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1: This produces a heat index of 97. The wind was south at 9 miles an hour. The pressure was 30.08 inches and rising. Pensacola Naval Air Station, skies were partly sunny. The temperature was 98 degrees, the dew point was 77, and the relative humidity was 50%. This produces a heat index of 113. The wind was south at 7 miles an hour. The pressure was 30.07 inches and steady. Here's your National Weather Service forecast. Tonight, mostly clear. Lows in the mid-70s. East winds around 5 miles per hour. Wednesday, mostly sunny. Highs in the lower 90s. East winds 10 to 15 miles per hour. Wednesday night, clear. Lows in the upper 60s. East winds around 5 miles per hour. Thursday, sunny. Highs around 90. Northeast winds 5 to 10 miles per hour with gusts up to 20 miles per hour. Thursday night, clear. Lows in the upper 60s. Northeast winds around 5 miles per hour. Friday, sunny. Highs in the lower 90s. Friday night, mostly clear. Lows in the lower 70s. Saturday, sunny. A slight chance of showers and thunderstorms in the afternoon. Highs in the lower 90s. Chance of rain 20%. This is NOAA Weather Radio from the Mobile Pensacola National Weather Service. The current time is 7:01 p.m. Central Daylight Time. There is a high risk of rip currents for the following areas in Alabama, Baldwin Coastal and Mobile Coastal, and the following areas in Florida, Escambia Coastal, Okaloosa Coastal, and Santa Rosa Coastal. High rip current risk in effect from Wednesday morning through Thursday evening. What dangerous rip currents expected? Where in Alabama, Mobile Coastal and Baldwin Coastal counties? In Florida, Escambia Coastal, Santa Rosa Coastal and Okaloosa Coastal counties. When, from Wednesday morning through Thursday evening. Impacts, rip currents can sweep even the best swimmers away from shore into deeper water. Swim near a lifeguard. If caught in a rip current, relax and float. Don't swim against the current. If able, swim in a direction following the shoreline. If unable to escape, face the shore and call or wave for help. Here's your marine forecast. On the weather map, light to moderate easterly to southeasterly flow becomes strong Wednesday into Thursday. Winds relax to light to occasionally moderate easterlies to end the week. Seas increase to 4 to 7 feet on Wednesday. A small craft advisory remains in effect for the marine waters late tonight through Thursday afternoon. On Perdido Bay, Pensacola Bay including Santa Rosa Sound, and Choctawhatchee Bay. For tonight, southeast winds 5 to 10 knots, becoming east 10 to 15 knots with gusts up to 20 knots late. Waves 1 foot or less. A moderate chop. A slight chance of showers after midnight. A slight chance of showers and thunderstorms late. For Wednesday, east winds 10 to 15 knots with gusts up to 20 knots. Waves 1 foot or less. A moderate chop. For Wednesday night, east winds 5 to 10 knots, increasing to 10 to 15 knots with gusts up to 20 knots after midnight. Waves 1 foot or less. A moderate chop. And for Thursday, east winds 10 to 15 knots with gusts up to 20 knots. Waves 1 foot or less. A moderate chop. On Perdido Bay, Pensacola Bay including Santa Rosa Sound, and Choctawhatchee Bay. For tonight, southeast winds around 5 knots, becoming east with gusts up to 20 knots after midnight. Waves 1 foot or less. Light chop. A slight chance of showers and thunderstorms early this evening. For Wednesday, east winds 10 to 15 knots with gusts up to 20 knots. Waves 1 foot or less. A moderate chop. For Wednesday night, east winds 5 to 10 knots. Waves 1 foot or less. Light chop. And for Thursday, northeast winds 5 to 10 knots. Waves 1 foot or less. Light chop. from the Okaloosa-Walton County line to Pascagoula, and out 20 nautical miles. Small craft advisory in effect from 1 a.m. Central Daylight Time Wednesday through Thursday afternoon. For tonight, southeast winds 5 to 10 knots, becoming east 15 to 20 knots with gusts up to 25 knots. Seas 1 foot or less, then 2 to 3 feet after midnight. Wave detail, east 1 foot at 3 seconds and south 1 foot at 9 seconds, becoming east 2 feet at 4 seconds and south 1 foot at 8 seconds. A slight chance of showers and thunderstorms this evening. A chance of showers and thunderstorms after midnight. For Wednesday, east winds 15 to 20 knots with gusts up to 25 knots. Seas 3 to 5 feet, occasionally to 6 feet. Wave detail, east 5 feet at 6 seconds and east 2 feet at 3 seconds. A chance of showers and thunderstorms in the morning. For Wednesday night, east winds 10 to 15 knots, increasing to 15 to 20 knots after midnight. Seas 3 to 4 feet, occasionally to 5 feet. Wave detail, southeast 4 feet at 6 seconds. And for Thursday, east winds 15 to 20 knots with gusts up to 25 knots. Seas 3 to 4 feet, occasionally to 5 feet. Wave detail, east 4 feet at 6 seconds. From the Okaloosa-Walton County line to Pascagoula, from 20 to 60 nautical miles offshore. Small craft advisory in effect from 1 a.m. Central Daylight Time Wednesday through Thursday afternoon. For tonight, east winds 10 to 15 knots with gusts up to 20 knots, increasing to 15 to 20 knots with gusts up to 25 knots late. Seas 2 to 4 feet, occasionally to 5 feet. Wave detail, east 3 feet at 4 seconds and south 1 foot at 9 seconds. A slight chance of showers and thunderstorms this evening. A chance of showers and thunderstorms after midnight. For Wednesday, east winds 20 to 25 knots with gusts up to 30 knots. Seas 4 to 6 feet, occasionally to 8 feet. Wave detail, east 6 feet at 6 seconds. A chance of showers and thunderstorms, mainly in the morning. For Wednesday night, east winds 15 to 20 knots with gusts up to 25 knots. Seas 4 to 5 feet, occasionally to 6 feet. Wave detail, east 5 feet at 6 seconds. And for Thursday, east winds 15 to 20 knots with gusts up to 25 knots. Seas 3 to 5 feet, occasionally to 6 feet. Wave detail, east 5 feet at 6 seconds. Tidal information, at the mouth of the Mobile River on Tuesday, high tide at 2:35 a.m. Low tide at 12:08 p.m. At the mouth of the Mobile River on Wednesday, high tide at 3:12 a.m. Low tide at 1:46 p.m. At Pensacola Bay on Tuesday, high tide at 1:39 a.m. Low tide at 12:32 p.m. At Pensacola Bay on Wednesday, high tide at 2:15 a.m. Low tide at 1:51 p.m. At the East Pass in Destin on Tuesday, high tide at 1:06 a.m. Low tide at 11:58 a.m. At the East Pass in Destin on Wednesday, high tide at 1:42 a.m. Low tide at 1:17 p.m. The following marine observations were made as of 6 p.m. Mobile Bay Coast Guard Station. Winds were south at 4 knots. Sea temperature 88 degrees. Air temperature 92 degrees. Weeks Bay, calm. Air temperature was 94 degrees. Pensacola Bay. Sea temperature 89 degrees. Air temperature 92 degrees. The report from the east end of Dauphin Island was not available. Graham Bay, southeast winds at 10 knots. Air temperature was 89 degrees. And Pettiboy Island, southeast winds at 8 knots. Air temperature was 87 degrees. 12 miles south of Orange Beach. Winds were southeast at 8 knots. Sea temperature 88 degrees. Air temperature 88 degrees. 100 miles south of Destin. Winds were east at 12 knots. Air temperature 85 degrees. The following weather reports were made at 6 p.m. Pensacola International Airport, skies were partly sunny. the temperature was 90 degrees, the dew point was 72, and the relative humidity was 55%. This produces a heat index of 97. The wind was south at 9 miles an hour. The pressure was 30.08 inches and rising. Pensacola Naval Air Station, skies were partly sunny. The temperature was 98 degrees, the dew point was 77, and the relative humidity was 50%. This produces a heat index of 113. The wind was south at 7 miles an hour. The pressure was 30.07 inches and steady. Here's your National Weather Service forecast. Tonight, mostly clear. Lows in the mid-70s. East winds around 5 miles per hour. Wednesday, mostly sunny. Highs in the lower 90s. East winds 10 to 15 miles per hour. Wednesday night, clear. Lows in the upper 60s. East winds around 5 miles per hour. Thursday, sunny. Highs around 90. Northeast winds 5 to 10 miles per hour with gusts up to 20 miles per hour. Thursday night, clear. Lows in the upper 60s. Northeast winds around 5 miles per hour. Friday, sunny. Highs in the lower 90s. Friday night, mostly clear. Lows in the lower 70s. Saturday, sunny. A slight chance of showers and thunderstorms in the afternoon. Highs in the lower 90s. Chance of rain 20%. This is NOAA Weather Radio from the Mobile Pensacola National Weather Service. The current time is 7:11 p.m. Central Daylight Time. There is a high risk of rip currents for the following areas in Alabama, Baldwin Coastal and Mobile Coastal, and the following areas in Florida, Escambia Coastal, Okaloosa Coastal and Santa Rosa Coastal. High rip current risk in effect from Wednesday morning through Thursday evening. What? Dangerous rip currents expected. Where? In Alabama, Mobile Coastal and Baldwin Coastal counties. In Florida, Escambia Coastal, Santa Rosa Coastal and Okaloosa Coastal counties. When? From Wednesday morning through Thursday evening. Impacts. Rip currents can sweep even the best swimmers away from shore into deeper water. Swim near a lifeguard. If caught in a rip current, relax and float. 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If able, swim in a direction following the shoreline. If unable to escape, face the shore and call or wave for help. Here's your marine forecast. On the weather map, light to moderate easterly to southeasterly flow becomes strong Wednesday into Thursday. Winds relax to light to occasionally moderate easterlies to end the week. Seas increase to 4 to 7 feet on Wednesday. A small craft advisory remains in effect for the marine waters late tonight through Thursday afternoon. On Perdido Bay, Pensacola Bay including Santa Rosa Sound, and Choctawhatchee Bay. For tonight, southeast winds 5 to 10 knots, becoming east 10 to 15 knots with gusts up to 20 knots late. Waves 1 foot or less. A moderate chop. A slight chance of showers after midnight. A slight chance of showers and thunderstorms late. For Wednesday, east winds 10 to 15 knots with gusts up to 20 knots. Waves 1 foot or less. A moderate chop. For Wednesday night, east winds 5 to 10 knots, increasing to 10 to 15 knots with gusts up to 20 knots after midnight. Waves 1 foot or less. A moderate chop. And for Thursday, east winds 10 to 15 knots with gusts up to 20 knots. Waves 1 foot or less. A moderate chop. On Perdido Bay, Pensacola Bay including Santa Rosa Sound, and Choctawhatchee Bay. For tonight, southeast winds around 5 knots, becoming east with gusts up to 20 knots after midnight. Waves 1 foot or less. Light chop. A slight chance of showers and thunderstorms early this evening. For Wednesday, east winds 10 to 15 knots with gusts up to 20 knots. Waves 1 foot or less. A moderate chop. For Wednesday night, east winds 5 to 10 knots. Waves 1 foot or less. Light chop. And for Thursday, northeast winds 5 to 10 knots. Waves 1 foot or less. 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From the Okaloosa Wall.

east winds 10 to 15 knots with gusts up to 20 knots, increasing to 15 to 20 knots with gusts up to 25 knots late. Seas 2 to 4 feet, occasionally to 5 feet. Wave detail, east 3 feet at 4 seconds and south 1 foot at 9 seconds. A slight chance of showers and thunderstorms this evening. A chance of showers and thunderstorms after midnight. For Wednesday, east winds 20 to 25 knots with gusts up to 30 knots. Seas 4 to 6 feet, occasionally to 8 feet. Wave detail, east 6 feet at 6 seconds. A chance of showers and thunderstorms, mainly in the morning. For Wednesday night, east winds 15 to 20 knots with gusts up to 25 knots. Seas 4 to 5 feet, occasionally to 6 feet. Wave detail, east 5 feet at 6 seconds. And for Thursday, east winds 15 to 20 knots with gusts up to 25 knots. Seas 3 to 5 feet, occasionally to 6 feet. Wave detail, east 5 feet at 6 seconds. 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Tidal information, at the mouth of the Mobile River on Wednesday, high tide at 3:12 a.m. Low tide at 1:46 p.m. At the mouth of the Mobile River on Thursday, high tide at 3:56 a.m. Low tide at 3:56 p.m. At Pensacola Bay on Wednesday, high tide at 2:15 a.m. Low tide at 1:51 p.m. At Pensacola Bay on Thursday, high tide at 3 a.m. Low tide at 3:18 p.m. At the East Pass in Destin on Wednesday, high tide at 1:42 a.m. Low tide at 1:17 p.m. At the East Pass in Destin on Thursday, high tide at 2:27 a.m. Low tide at 2:44 p.m. The following marine observations were made as of 7 p.m. Mobile Bay Coast Guard Station. Winds were south at 2 knots. Sea temperature 88 degrees. Air temperature 90 degrees. Weeks Bay, calm. Air temperature was 91 degrees. Pensacola Bay. Sea temperature 88 degrees. Air temperature 89 degrees. The report from the east end of Dauphin Island was not available. Graham Bay, southeast winds at 9 knots. Air temperature was 89 degrees. And Pettiboy Island, southeast winds at 6 knots. Air temperature was 87 degrees. 12 miles south of Orange Beach. Winds were southeast at 8 knots. Sea temperature 87 degrees. Air temperature 87 degrees. 100 miles south of Destin. Winds were east at 12 knots. Air temperature 85 degrees. Wave height 2 feet. Wave period 4 seconds. The following weather reports were made at 7 p.m. Pensacola International Airport, skies were mostly cloudy. The temperature was 87 degrees, the dew point was 74, and the relative humidity was 64%. This produces a heat index of 95. The wind was south at 6 miles an hour. The pressure was 30.09 inches and rising. Pensacola Naval Air Station, skies were mostly cloudy. The temperature was 90 degrees, the dew point was 74, and the relative humidity was 59%. This produces a heat index of 99. The wind was south at 5 miles an hour. The pressure was 30.08 inches and rising. Here's your National Weather Service forecast. Tonight, mostly clear. Lows in the mid-70s. East winds around 5 miles per hour. Wednesday, mostly sunny. Highs in the lower 90s. East winds 10 to 15 miles per hour. Wednesday night, clear. Lows in the upper 60s. East winds around 5 miles per hour. Thursday, sunny. Highs around 90. Northeast winds 5 to 10 miles per hour with gusts up to 20 miles per hour. Thursday night, clear. Lows in the upper 60s. Northeast winds around 5 miles per hour. Friday, sunny. Highs in the lower 90s.

0: 70s. Friday night, mostly clear. Lows in the lower 70s. Saturday, sunny. A slight chance of showers and thunderstorms in the afternoon. Highs in the lower 90s. Chance of rain 20%. This is NOAA Weather Radio from the Mobile Pensacola National Weather Service. The current time is 7:21 p.m. Central Daylight Time. There is a high risk of rip currents for the following areas in Alabama, Baldwin Coastal and Mobile Coastal, and the following areas in Florida, Escambia Coastal, Okaloosa Coastal, and Santa Rosa Coastal. High rip current risk in effect from Wednesday morning through Thursday evening. What? Dangerous rip currents expected. Where? In Alabama, Mobile Coastal and Baldwin Coastal counties. In Florida, Escambia Coastal, Santa Rosa Coastal and Okaloosa Coastal counties. When? From Wednesday morning through Thursday evening. Impacts. Rip currents can sweep even the best swimmers away from shore into deeper water. Swim near a lifeguard. If caught in a rip current, relax and float. 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If able, swim in a direction following the shoreline. If unable to escape, face the shore and call or wave for help. Here's your marine forecast. On the weather map, light to moderate easterly to southeasterly flow becomes strong Wednesday into Thursday. Winds relax to light to occasionally moderate easterlies to end the week. Seas increase to 4 to 7 feet on Wednesday. A small craft advisory remains in effect for the marine waters late tonight through Thursday afternoon. On Perdido Bay, Pensacola Bay including Santa Rosa Sound, and Choctawhatchee Bay. For tonight, southeast winds 5 to 10 knots, becoming east 10 to 15 knots with gusts up to 20 knots late. Waves 1 foot or less. A moderate chop. A slight chance of showers after midnight. A slight chance of showers and thunderstorms late. For Wednesday, east winds 10 to 15 knots with gusts up to 20 knots. Waves 1 foot or less. A moderate chop. For Wednesday night, east winds 5 to 10 knots, increasing to 10 to 15 knots with gusts up to 20 knots after midnight. Waves 1 foot or less. A moderate chop. And for Thursday, east winds 10 to 15 knots with gusts up to 20 knots. Waves 1 foot or less. A moderate chop. On Perdido Bay, Pensacola Bay including Santa Rosa Sound, and Choctawhatchee Bay. For tonight, southeast winds around 5 knots, becoming east with gusts up to 20 knots after midnight. Waves 1 foot or less. Light chop. A slight chance of showers and thunderstorms early this evening. For Wednesday, east winds 10 to 15 knots with gusts up to 20 knots. Waves 1 foot or less. A moderate chop. For Wednesday night, east winds 5 to 10 knots. Waves 1 foot or less. Light chop. And for Thursday, northeast winds 5 to 10 knots. Waves 1 foot or less. Light chop. From the Okaloosa-Walton County line to Pascagoula, and out 20 nautical miles. Small craft advisory in effect from 1 a.m. Central Daylight Time Wednesday through Thursday afternoon. For tonight, southeast winds 5 to 10 knots, becoming east 15 to 20 knots with gusts up to 25 knots. Seas 1 foot or less, then 2 to 3 feet after midnight. Wave detail. East 1 foot at 3 seconds and south 1 foot at 9 seconds, becoming east 2 feet at 4 seconds and south 1 foot at 8 seconds. A slight chance of showers and thunderstorms this evening. A chance of showers and thunderstorms after midnight. For Wednesday, east winds 15 to 20 knots with gusts up to 25 knots. Seas 3 to 5 feet, occasionally to 6 feet. Wave detail. East 5 feet at 6 seconds and east 2 feet at 3 seconds. A chance of showers and thunderstorms in the morning. For Wednesday night, east winds 10 to 15 knots, increasing to 15 to 20 knots after midnight. Seas 3 to 4 feet, occasionally to 5 feet. Wave detail, southeast 4 feet at 6 seconds. And for Thursday, east winds 15 to 20 knots with gusts up to 25 knots. Seas 3 to 4 feet, occasionally to 5 feet. Wave detail, east 4 feet at 6 seconds. From the Okaloosa Walton County line to Pascagoula, from 20 to 60 nautical miles offshore. Small craft advisory in effect from 1 a.m. Central Daylight Time Wednesday through Thursday afternoon. For tonight, east winds 10 to 15 knots with gusts up to 20 knots, increasing to 15 to 20 knots with gusts up to 25 knots late. Seas 2 to 4 feet, occasionally to 5 feet. Wave detail, east 3 feet at 4 seconds and south 1 foot at 9 seconds. A slight chance of showers and thunderstorms this evening. A chance of showers and thunderstorms after midnight. For Wednesday, east winds 20 to 25 knots with gusts up to 30 knots. Seas 4 to 6 feet, occasionally to 8 feet. Wave detail, east 6 feet at 6 seconds. A chance of showers and thunderstorms, mainly in the morning. For Wednesday night, east winds 15 to 20 knots with gusts up to 25 knots. Seas 4 to 5 feet, occasionally to 6 feet. Wave detail, east 5 feet at 6 seconds. And for Thursday, east winds 15 to 20 knots with gusts up to 25 knots. Seas 3 to 5 feet, occasionally to 6 feet. Wave detail, east 5 feet at 6 seconds. Tidal information, at the mouth of the Mobile River on Wednesday, high tide at 3:12 a.m. Low tide at 1:46 p.m. At the mouth of the Mobile River on Thursday, high tide at 3:56 a.m. Low tide at 3:56 p.m. At Pensacola Bay on Wednesday, high tide at 2:15 a.m. Low tide at 1:51 p.m. At Pensacola Bay on Thursday, high tide at 3 a.m. Low tide at 3:18 p.m. At the East Pass in Destin on Wednesday, high tide at 1:42 a.m. Low tide at 1:17 p.m. At the East Pass in Destin on Thursday, high tide at 2:27 a.m. Low tide at 2:44 p.m. The following marine observations were made as of 7 p.m. Mobile Bay Coast Guard Station. Winds were south at 2 knots. Sea temperature 88 degrees. Air temperature 90 degrees. Weeks Bay, calm. Air temperature was 91 degrees. Pensacola Bay. Sea temperature 88 degrees. Air temperature 89 degrees. The report from the east end of Dauphin Island was not available. Graham Bay, southeast winds at 9 knots. Air temperature was 89 degrees. And Pettiboy Island, southeast winds at 6 knots. Air temperature was 87 degrees. 12 miles south of Orange Beach. Winds were southeast at 8 knots. Sea temperature 87 degrees. Air temperature 87 degrees. 100 miles south of Destin. Winds were east at 12 knots. Air temperature 85 degrees. Wave height 2 feet. Wave period 4 seconds. The following weather reports were made at 7 p.m. Pensacola International Airport, skies were mostly cloudy. The temperature was 87 degrees, the dew point was 74, and the relative humidity was 64%. This produces a heat index of 95. The wind was south at 6 miles an hour. The pressure was 30.09 inches and rising. Pensacola Naval Air Station, skies were mostly cloudy. The temperature was 90 degrees, the dew point was 74, and the relative humidity was 59%. This produces a heat index of 99. The wind was south at 5 miles an hour. The pressure was 30.08 inches and rising. Here's your National Weather Service forecast. Tonight, mostly clear. Lows in the mid-70s. East winds around 5 miles per hour. Wednesday, mostly sunny. Highs in the lower 90s. East winds 10 to 15 miles per hour. Wednesday night, clear. Lows in the upper 60s. East winds around 5 miles per hour. Thursday, sunny. Highs around 90. Northeast winds 5 to 10 miles per hour with gusts up to 20 miles per hour. Thursday night, clear. Lows in the upper 60s. northeast winds around 5 miles per hour. Friday, sunny. Highs in the lower 90s. Friday night, mostly clear. Lows in the lower 70s. Saturday, sunny. A slight chance of showers and thunderstorms in the afternoon. Highs in the lower 90s. Chance of rain 20%. This is NOAA Weather Radio from the Mobile Pensacola National Weather Service. The current time is 7:31 p.m. Central Daylight Time. There is a high risk of rip currents for the following areas in Alabama, Baldwin Coastal and Mobile Coastal, and the following areas in Florida, Escambia Coastal, Okaloosa Coastal and Santa Rosa Coastal. High rip current risk in effect from Wednesday morning through Thursday evening. What? Dangerous rip currents expected. Where? In Alabama, Mobile Coastal and Baldwin Coastal counties. In Florida, Escambia Coastal, Santa Rosa Coastal and Okaloosa Coastal counties. When? From Wednesday morning through Thursday evening. Impacts. Rip currents can sweep even the best swimmers away from shore into deeper water. Swim near a lifeguard. If caught in a rip current, relax and float. Don't swim against the current. If able, swim in a direction following the shoreline. If unable to escape, face the shore and call or wave for help. Here's your marine forecast. On the weather map, light to moderate easterly to southeasterly flow becomes strong Wednesday into Thursday. Winds relax to light to occasionally moderate easterlies to end the week. Seas increase to 4 to 7 feet on Wednesday. A small craft advisory remains in effect for the marine waters late tonight through Thursday afternoon. On Perdido Bay, Pensacola Bay including Santa Rosa Sound, and Choctawhatchee Bay. For tonight, southeast winds 5 to 10 knots, becoming east 10 to 15 knots with gusts up to 20 knots late. Waves 1 foot or less. A moderate chop. A slight chance of showers after midnight. A slight chance of showers and thunderstorms late. For Wednesday, east winds 10 to 15 knots with gusts up to 20 knots. Waves 1 foot or less. A moderate chop. For Wednesday night, east winds 5 to 10 knots, increasing to 10 to 15 knots with gusts up to 20 knots after midnight. Waves 1 foot or less. A moderate chop. And for Thursday, east winds 10 to 15 knots with gusts up to 20 knots. Waves 1 foot or less. A moderate chop. On Perdido Bay, Pensacola Bay including Santa Rosa Sound, and Choctawhatchee Bay. For tonight, southeast winds around 5 knots, becoming east with gusts up to 20 knots after midnight. Waves 1 foot or less. Light chop. A slight chance of showers and thunderstorms early this evening. For Wednesday, east winds 10 to 15 knots with gusts up to 20 knots. Waves 1 foot or less. A moderate chop. For Wednesday night, east winds 5 to 10 knots. Waves 1 foot or less. Light chop. And for Thursday, northeast winds 5 to 10 knots. Waves 1 foot or less. Light chop. From the Okaloosa-Walton County line to Pascagoula, and out 20 nautical miles. Small craft advisory in effect from 1 a.m. Central Daylight Time Wednesday through Thursday afternoon. For tonight, southeast winds 5 to 10 knots, becoming east 15 to 20 knots with gusts up to 25 knots. Seas 1 foot or less, then 2 to 3 feet after midnight. Wave detail, east 1 foot at 3 seconds and south 1 foot at 9 seconds, becoming east 2 feet at 4 seconds and south 1 foot at 8 seconds. A slight chance of showers and thunderstorms this evening. A chance of showers and thunderstorms after midnight. For Wednesday, east winds 15 to 20 knots with gusts up to 25 knots. Seas 3 to 5 feet, occasionally to 6 feet. Wave detail, east 5 feet at 6 seconds and east 2 feet at 3 seconds. A chance of showers and thunderstorms in the morning. For Wednesday night, east winds 10 to 15 knots, increasing to 15 to 20 knots after midnight. Seas 3 to 4 feet, occasionally to 5 feet. Wave detail, southeast 4 feet at 6 seconds. and for Thursday, east winds 15 to 20 knots with gusts up to 25 knots. Seas 3 to 4 feet, occasionally to 5 feet. Wave detail, east 4 feet at 6 seconds. From the Okaloosa-Walton County line to Pascagoula, from 20 to 60 nautical miles offshore. Small craft advisory in effect from 1 a.m. Central Daylight Time Wednesday through Thursday afternoon. For tonight, east winds 10 to 15 knots with gusts up to 20 knots, increasing to 15 to 20 knots with gusts up to 25 knots late. Seas 2 to 4 feet, occasionally to 5 feet. Wave detail, east 3 feet at 4 seconds and south 1 foot at 9 seconds. A slight chance of showers and thunderstorms this evening. A chance of showers and thunderstorms after midnight. For Wednesday, east winds 20 to 25 knots with gusts up to 30 knots. Seas 4 to 6 feet, occasionally to 8 feet. Wave detail, east 6 feet at 6 seconds. A chance of showers and thunderstorms, mainly in the morning. For Wednesday night, east winds 15 to 20 knots with gusts up to 25 knots. Seas 4 to 5 feet, occasionally to 6 feet. Wave detail, east 5 feet at 6 seconds. And for Thursday, east winds 15 to 20 knots with gusts up to 25 knots. Seas 3 to 5 feet, occasionally to 6 feet. Wave detail, east 5 feet at 6 seconds. Tidal information, at the mouth of the Mobile River on Wednesday, high tide at 3:12 a.m. Low tide at 1:46 p.m. At the mouth of the Mobile River on Thursday, high tide at 3:56 a.m. Low tide at 3:56 p.m. At Pensacola Bay on Wednesday, high tide at 2:15 a.m. Low tide at 1:51 p.m. At Pensacola Bay on Thursday, high tide at 3 a.m. Low tide at 3:18 p.m. At the East Pass in Destin on Wednesday, high tide at 1:42 a.m. Low tide at 1:17 p.m. At the East Pass in Destin on Thursday, high tide at 2:27 a.m. Low tide at 2:44 p.m. The following marine observations were made as of 7 p.m. Mobile Bay Coast Guard Station. Winds were south at 2 knots. Sea temperature 88 degrees. Air temperature 90 degrees. Weeks Bay, calm. Air temperature was 91 degrees. Pensacola Bay. Sea temperature 88 degrees. Air temperature 89 degrees. The report from the east end of Dauphin Island was not available. Graham Bay, southeast winds at 9 knots. Air temperature was 89 degrees. And Pettiboy Island, southeast winds at 6 knots. Air temperature was 87 degrees. 12 miles south of Orange Beach. Winds were southeast at 8 knots. Sea temperature 87 degrees. Air temperature 87 degrees. 100 miles south of Destin. Winds were east at 12 knots. Air temperature 85 degrees. Wave height 2 feet. Wave period 4 seconds. The following weather reports were made at 7 p.m. Pensacola International Airport, skies were mostly cloudy. The temperature was 87 degrees, the dew point was 74, and the relative humidity was 64%. This produces a heat index of 95. The wind was south at 6 miles an hour. The pressure was 30.09 inches and rising. Pensacola Naval Air Station, skies were mostly cloudy. The temperature was 90 degrees. The dew point was 74, and the relative humidity was 59%. This produces a heat index of 99. The wind was south at 5 miles an hour. The pressure was 30.08 inches and rising. Here's your National Weather Service forecast. Tonight, mostly clear. Lows in the mid-70s. East winds around 5 miles per hour. Wednesday, mostly sunny. Highs in the lower 90s. East winds 10 to 15 miles per hour. Wednesday night, clear. Lows in the upper 60s. East winds around 5 miles per hour. Thursday, sunny. Highs around 90. Northeast winds 5 to 10 miles per hour with gusts up to 20 miles per hour. Thursday night, clear. Lows in the upper 60s. Northeast winds around 5 miles per hour. Friday, sunny. Highs in the lower 90s. Friday night, mostly clear. Lows in the lower 70s. Saturday, sunny. A slight chance of showers and thunderstorms in the afternoon. Highs in the lower 90s. Chance of rain 20%. This is NOAA Weather Radio from the Mobile Pensacola National Weather Service. The current time is 7:42 p.m. Central Daylight Time. There is a high risk of rip currents for the following areas in Alabama, Baldwin Coastal and Mobile Coastal, and the following areas in Florida, Escambia Coastal, Okaloosa Coastal and Santa Rosa Coastal. High rip current risk in effect from Wednesday morning through Thursday evening. What dangerous rip currents expected? Where in Alabama, Mobile Coastal and Baldwin Coastal counties? In Florida, Escambia Coastal, Santa Rosa Coastal and Okaloosa Coastal counties. When, from Wednesday morning through Thursday evening. Impacts, rip currents can sweep even the best swimmers away from shore into deeper water. Swim near a lifeguard. If caught in a rip current, relax and float. Don't swim against the current. If able, swim in a direction following the shoreline. If unable to escape, face the shore and call or wave for help. Here's your marine forecast. On the weather map, light to moderate easterly to southeasterly flow becomes strong Wednesday into Thursday. Winds relax to light to occasionally moderate easterlies to end the week. Seas increase to 4 to 7 feet on Wednesday. A small craft advisory remains in effect for the marine waters late tonight through Thursday afternoon. On Perdido Bay, Pensacola Bay including Santa Rosa Sound, and Choctawhatchee Bay. For tonight, southeast winds 5 to 10 knots, becoming east 10 to 15 knots with gusts up to 20 knots 8. Waves 1 foot or less. A moderate chop. A slight chance of showers after midnight. A slight chance of showers and thunderstorms late. For Wednesday, east winds 10 to 15 knots with gusts up to 20 knots. Waves 1 foot or less. A moderate chop. For Wednesday night, east winds 5 to 10 knots, increasing to 10 to 15 knots with gusts up to 20 knots after midnight. Waves 1 foot or less. A moderate chop. And for Thursday, east winds 10 to 15 knots with gusts up to 20 knots. Waves 1 foot or less. A moderate chop. On Perdido Bay, Pensacola Bay including Santa Rosa Sound, and Choctawhatchee Bay. For tonight, southeast winds around 5 knots, becoming east with gusts up to 20 knots after midnight. Waves 1 foot or less. Light chop. A slight chance of showers and thunderstorms early this evening. For Wednesday, east winds 10 to 15 knots with gusts up to 20 knots. Waves 1 foot or less. A moderate chop. For Wednesday night, east winds 5 to 10 knots. Waves 1 foot or less. Light chop. And for Thursday, northeast winds 5 to 10 knots. Waves 1 foot or less. Light chop. From the Okaloosa-Walton County line to Pascagoula, and out 20 nautical miles. Small craft advisory in effect from 1 a.m. Central Daylight Time Wednesday through Thursday afternoon. For tonight, southeast winds 5 to 10 knots, becoming east 15 to 20 knots with gusts up to 25 knots. Seas 1 foot or less, then 2 to 3 feet after midnight. Wave detail, east 1 foot at 3 seconds and south 1 foot at 9 seconds, becoming east 2 feet at 4 seconds and south 1 foot at 8 seconds. A slight chance of showers and thunderstorms this evening. A chance of showers and thunderstorms after midnight. For Wednesday, east winds 15 to 20 knots with gusts up to 25 knots. Seas 3 to 5 feet, occasionally to 6 feet. Wave detail, east 5 feet at 6 seconds and east 2 feet at 3 seconds. A chance of showers and thunderstorms in the morning. For Wednesday night, east winds 10 to 15 knots, increasing to 15 to 20 knots after midnight. seas 3 to 4 feet, occasionally to 5 feet. Wave detail, southeast 4 feet at 6 seconds. And for Thursday, east winds 15 to 20 knots with gusts up to 25 knots. Seas 3 to 4 feet, occasionally to 5 feet. Wave detail, east 4 feet at 6 seconds. From the Okaloosa-Walton County line to Pascagoula, from 20 to 60 nautical miles offshore. Small craft advisory in effect from 1 a.m. Central Daylight Time Wednesday through Thursday afternoon. For tonight, east winds 10 to 15 knots with gusts up to 20 knots, increasing to 15 to 20 knots with gusts up to 25 knots late. Seas 2 to 4 feet, occasionally to 5 feet. Wave detail, east 3 feet at 4 seconds and south 1 foot at 9 seconds. A slight chance of showers and thunderstorms this evening. A chance of showers and thunderstorms after midnight. For Wednesday, east winds 20 to 25 knots with gusts up to 30 knots. Seas 4 to 6 feet, occasionally to 8 feet. Wave detail, east 6 feet at 6 seconds. A chance of showers and thunderstorms, mainly in the morning. For Wednesday night, east winds 15 to 20 knots with gusts up to 25 knots. Seas 4 to 5 feet, occasionally to 6 feet. Wave detail, east 5 feet at 6 seconds. And for Thursday, east winds 15 to 20 knots with gusts up to 25 knots. Seas 3 to 5 feet, occasionally to 6 feet. Wave detail, east 5 feet at 6 seconds. 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Tidal information, at the mouth of the Mobile River on Wednesday, high tide at 3:12 a.m. Low tide at 1:46 p.m. At the mouth of the Mobile River on Thursday, high tide at 3:56 a.m. Low tide at 3:56 p.m. At Pensacola Bay on Wednesday, high tide at 2:15 a.m. Low tide at 1:51 p.m. At Pensacola Bay on Thursday, high tide at 3 a.m. Low tide at 3:18 p.m. At the East Pass in Destin on Wednesday, high tide at 1:42 a.m. Low tide at 1:17 p.m. At the East Pass in Destin on Thursday, high tide at 2:27 a.m. Low tide at 2:44 p.m. The following marine observations were made as of 7 p.m. Mobile Bay Coast Guard Station. Winds were south at 2 knots. Sea temperature 88 degrees. Air temperature 90 degrees. Weeks Bay, calm. Air temperature was 91 degrees. Pensacola Bay. Sea temperature 88 degrees. Air temperature 89 degrees. The report from the east end of Dauphin Island was not available. Graham Bay, southeast winds at 9 knots. Air temperature was 89 degrees. And Pettiboy Island, southeast winds at 6 knots. Air temperature was 87 degrees. 12 miles south of Orange Beach. Winds were southeast at 8 knots. Sea temperature 87 degrees. Air temperature 87 degrees. 100 miles south of Destin. Winds were east at 12 knots. Air temperature 85 degrees. Wave height 2 feet. Wave period 4 seconds. The following weather reports were made at 7 p.m. Pensacola International Airport, skies were mostly cloudy. The temperature was 87 degrees, the dew point was 74, and the relative humidity was 64%. This produces a heat index of 95. The wind was south at 6 miles an hour. The pressure was 30.09 inches and rising. Pensacola Naval Air Station, skies were mostly cloudy. The temperature was 90 degrees, the dew point was 74, and the relative humidity was 59%. This produces a heat index of 99. The wind was south at 5 miles an hour. The pressure was 30.08 inches and rising. Here's your National Weather Service forecast. Tonight, mostly clear. Lows in the mid-70s. East winds around 5 miles per hour. Wednesday, mostly sunny. Highs in the lower 90s. East winds 10 to 15 miles per hour. Wednesday night, clear. Lows in the upper 60s. East winds around 5 miles per hour. Thursday, sunny. Highs around 90. Northeast winds 5 to 10 miles per hour with gusts up to 20 miles per hour. Thursday night, clear. Lows in the upper 60s. Northeast winds around 5 miles per hour. Friday, sunny. Highs in the lower 90s. Friday night, mostly clear. Lows in the lower 70s. Saturday, sunny. A slight chance of showers and thunderstorms in the afternoon. Highs in the lower 90s. Chance of rain 20%. This is NOAA Weather Radio from the Mobile Pensacola National Weather Service. The current time is 7:52 p.m. Central Daylight Time. There is a high risk of rip currents for the following areas in Alabama, Baldwin Coastal and Mobile Coastal, and the following areas in Florida, Escambia Coastal, Okaloosa Coastal and Santa Rosa Coastal. High rip current risk in effect from Wednesday morning through Thursday evening. What dangerous rip currents expected? Where in Alabama, Mobile Coastal and Baldwin Coastal counties? In Florida, Escambia Coastal, Santa Rosa Coastal and Okaloosa Coastal counties. When, from Wednesday morning through Thursday evening. Impacts, rip currents can sweep even the best swimmers away from shore into deeper water. Swim near a lifeguard. If caught in a rip current, relax and float. Don't swim against the current. If able, swim in a direction following the shoreline. If unable to escape, face the shore and call or wave for help. Here's your marine forecast. On the weather map, light to moderate easterly to southeasterly flow becomes strong Wednesday into Thursday. Winds relax to light to occasionally moderate easterlies to end the week. Seas increase to 4 to 7 feet on Wednesday. A small craft advisory remains in effect for the marine waters late tonight through Thursday afternoon. On Perdido Bay, Pensacola Bay including Santa Rosa Sound, and Choctawhatchee Bay. For tonight, southeast winds 5 to 10 knots, becoming east 10 to 15 knots with gusts up to 20 knots late. Waves 1 foot or less. A moderate chop. A slight chance of showers after midnight. A slight chance of showers and thunderstorms late. For Wednesday, east winds 10 to 15 knots with gusts up to 20 knots. Waves 1 foot or less. A moderate chop. For Wednesday night, east winds 5 to 10 knots, increasing to 10 to 15 knots with gusts up to 20 knots after midnight. Waves 1 foot or less. A moderate chop. And for Thursday, east winds 10 to 15 knots with gusts up to 20 knots. Waves 1 foot or less. A moderate chop. On Perdido Bay, Pensacola Bay including Santa Rosa Sound, and Choctawhatchee Bay. For tonight, southeast winds around 5 knots, becoming east with gusts up to 20 knots after midnight. Waves 1 foot or less. Light chop. A slight chance of showers and thunderstorms early this evening. For Wednesday, east winds 10 to 15 knots with gusts up to 20 knots. Waves 1 foot or less. A moderate chop. For Wednesday night, east winds 5 to 10 knots. Waves 1 foot or less. Light chop. And for Thursday, northeast winds 5 to 10 knots. Waves 1 foot or less. Light chop. From the Okaloosa-Walton County line to Pascagoula, and out 20 nautical miles. Small craft advisory in effect from 1 a.m. Central Daylight Time Wednesday through Thursday afternoon. For tonight, southeast winds 5 to 10 knots, becoming east 15 to 20 knots with gusts up to 25 knots. Seas 1 foot or less, then 2 to 3 feet after midnight. Wave detail, east 1 foot at 3 seconds and south 1 foot at 9 seconds, becoming east 2 feet at 4 seconds and south 1 foot at 8 seconds. A slight chance of showers and thunderstorms this evening. A chance of showers and thunderstorms after midnight. For Wednesday, east winds 15 to 20 knots with gusts up to 25 knots. sees 3 to 5 feet, occasionally to 6 feet. Wave detail, east 5 feet at 6 seconds and east 2 feet at 3 seconds. A chance of showers and thunderstorms in the morning. For Wednesday night, east winds 10 to 15 knots, increasing to 15 to 20 knots after midnight. Seas 3 to 4 feet, occasionally to 5 feet. Wave detail, southeast 4 feet at 6 seconds. And for Thursday, east winds 15 to 20 knots with gusts up to 25 knots. Seas 3 to 4 feet, occasionally to 5 feet. Wave detail, east 4 feet at 6 seconds. From the Okaloosa Walton County line to Pascagoula, from 20 to 60 nautical miles offshore. Small craft advisory in effect from 1 a.m. Central Daylight Time Wednesday through Thursday afternoon. For tonight, east winds 10 to 15 knots with gusts up to 20 knots, increasing to 15 to 20 knots with gusts up to 25 knots late. Seas 2 to 4 feet, occasionally to 5 feet. Wave detail, east 3 feet at 4 seconds and south 1 foot at 9 seconds. A slight chance of showers and thunderstorms this evening. A chance of showers and thunderstorms after midnight. For Wednesday, east winds 20 to 25 knots with gusts up to 30 knots. Seas 4 to 6 feet, occasionally to 8 feet. Wave detail, east 6 feet at 6 seconds. A chance of showers and thunderstorms, mainly in the morning. For Wednesday night, east winds 15 to 20 knots with gusts up to 25 knots. Seas 4 to 5 feet, occasionally to 6 feet. Wave detail, east 5 feet at 6 seconds. And for Thursday, east winds 15 to 20 knots with gusts up to 25 knots. Seas 3 to 5 feet, occasionally to 6 feet. Wave detail, east 5 feet at 6 seconds. Tidal information, at the mouth of the Mobile River on Wednesday, high tide at 3:12 a.m. Low tide at 1:46 p.m. At the mouth of the Mobile River on Thursday, high tide at 3:56 a.m. Low tide at 3:56 p.m. At Pensacola Bay on Wednesday, high tide at 2:15 a.m. Low tide at 1:51 p.m. At Pensacola Bay on Thursday, high tide at 3 a.m. Low tide at 3:18 p.m. At the East Pass in Destin on Wednesday, high tide at 1:42 a.m. Low tide at 1:17 p.m. At the East Pass in Destin on Thursday, high tide at 2:27 a.m. Low tide at 2:44 p.m. The following marine observations were made as of 7 p.m. Mobile Bay Coast Guard Station. Winds were south at 2 knots. Sea temperature 88 degrees. Air temperature 90 degrees. Weeks Bay, calm.
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0: Bay, southeast winds at 9 knots. Air temperature was 89 degrees. And Pettiboy Island, southeast winds at 6 knots. Air temperature was 87 degrees. 12 miles south of Orange Beach. Winds were southeast at 8 knots. Sea temperature 87 degrees. Air temperature 87 degrees. 100 miles south of Destin. Winds were east at 12 knots. Air temperature 85 degrees. Wave height 2 feet. Wave period 4 seconds. The following weather reports were made at 7 p.m. Pensacola International Airport, skies were mostly cloudy. The temperature was 87 degrees. The dew point was 74, and the relative humidity was 64%. This produces a heat index of 95. The wind was south at 6 miles an hour. The pressure was 30.09 inches and rising. Pensacola Naval Air Station, skies were mostly cloudy. The temperature was 90 degrees, the dew point was 74, and the relative humidity was 59%. This produces a heat index of 99. The wind was south at 5 miles an hour. The pressure was 30.08 inches and rising. Here's your National Weather Service forecast. Tonight, mostly clear. Lows in the mid-70s. East winds around 5 miles per hour. Wednesday, mostly sunny. Highs in the lower 90s. East winds 10 to 15 miles per hour. Wednesday night, clear. Lows in the upper 60s. East winds around 5 miles per hour. Thursday, sunny. Highs around 90. Northeast winds 5 to 10 miles per hour with gusts up to 20 miles per hour. Thursday night, clear. Lows in the upper 60s. Northeast winds around 5 miles per hour. Friday, sunny. Highs in the lower 90s. Friday night, mostly clear. Lows in the lower 70s. Saturday, sunny. A slight chance of showers and thunderstorms in the afternoon. Highs in the lower 90s. Chance of rain 20%. This is NOAA Weather Radio from the Mobile Pensacola National Weather Service. The current time is 8:02 p.m. Central Daylight Time. There is a high risk of rip currents for the following areas in Alabama, Baldwin Coastal and Mobile Coastal, and the following areas in Florida, Escambia Coastal, Okaloosa Coastal and Santa Rosa Coastal. High rip current risk in effect from Wednesday morning through Thursday evening. What dangerous rip currents expected? Where in Alabama, Mobile Coastal and Baldwin Coastal counties? In Florida, Escambia Coastal, Santa Rosa Coastal and Okaloosa Coastal counties. When, from Wednesday morning through Thursday evening. Impacts, rip currents can sweep even the best swimmers away from shore into deeper water. Swim near a lifeguard. If caught in a rip current, relax and float. Don't swim against the current. If able, swim in a direction following the shoreline. If unable to escape, face the shore and call or wave for help. Here's your marine forecast. On the weather map, light to moderate easterly to southeasterly flow becomes strong Wednesday into Thursday. Winds relax to light to occasionally moderate easterlies to end the week. Seas increase to 4 to 7 feet on Wednesday. A small craft advisory remains in effect for the marine waters late tonight through Thursday afternoon. On Perdido Bay, Pensacola Bay including Santa Rosa Sound, and Choctawhatchee Bay. For tonight, southeast winds 5 to 10 knots, becoming east 10 to 15 knots with gusts up to 20 knots late. Waves 1 foot or less. A moderate chop. A slight chance of showers after midnight. A slight chance of showers and thunderstorms late. For Wednesday, east winds 10 to 15 knots with gusts up to 20 knots. Waves 1 foot or less. A moderate chop. For Wednesday night, east winds 5 to 10 knots, increasing to 10 to 15 knots with gusts up to 20 knots after midnight. Waves 1 foot or less. A moderate chop. And for Thursday, east winds 10 to 15 knots with gusts up to 20 knots. Waves 1 foot or less. A moderate chop. On Perdido Bay, Pensacola Bay including Santa Rosa Sound, and Choctawhatchee Bay. For tonight, southeast winds around 5 knots, becoming east with gusts up to 20 knots after midnight. Waves 1 foot or less. Light chop. A slight chance of showers and thunderstorms early this evening. For Wednesday, east winds 10 to 15 knots with gusts up to 20 knots. Waves 1 foot or less. A moderate chop. For Wednesday night, east winds 5 to 10 knots. Waves 1 foot or less. Light chop. And for Thursday, northeast winds 5 to 10 knots. Waves 1 foot or less. Light chop. From the Okaloosa-Walton County line to Pascagoula, and out 20 nautical miles. Small craft advisory in effect from 1 a.m. Central Daylight Time Wednesday through Thursday afternoon. For tonight, southeast winds 5 to 10 knots, becoming east 15 to 20 knots with gusts up to 25 knots. Seas 1 foot or less, then 2 to 3 feet after midnight. Wave detail, east 1 foot at 3 seconds and south 1 foot at 9 seconds, becoming east 2 feet at 4 seconds and south 1 foot at 8 seconds. A slight chance of showers and thunderstorms this evening. A chance of showers and thunderstorms after midnight. For Wednesday, East winds 15 to 20 knots with gusts up to 25 knots. Seas 3 to 5 feet, occasionally to 6 feet. Wave detail, east 5 feet at 6 seconds and east 2 feet at 3 seconds. A chance of showers and thunderstorms in the morning. For Wednesday night, east winds 10 to 15 knots, increasing to 15 to 20 knots after midnight. Seas 3 to 4 feet, occasionally to 5 feet. Wave detail, southeast 4 feet at 6 seconds. And for Thursday, east winds 15 to 20 knots with gusts up to 25 knots. Seas 3 to 4 feet, occasionally to 5 feet. Wave detail, east 4 feet at 6 seconds. From the Okaloosa-Walton County line to Pascagoula, from 20 to 60 nautical miles offshore. Small craft advisory in effect from 1 a.m. Central Daylight Time Wednesday through Thursday afternoon. For tonight, east winds 10 to 15 knots with gusts up to 20 knots, increasing to 15 to 20 knots with gusts up to 25 knots late. Seas 2 to 4 feet, occasionally to 5 feet. Wave detail, east 3 feet at 4 seconds and south 1 foot at 9 seconds. A slight chance of showers and thunderstorms this evening. A chance of showers and thunderstorms after midnight. For Wednesday, east winds 20 to 25 knots with gusts up to 30 knots. Seas 4 to 6 feet, occasionally to 8 feet. Wave detail, east 6 feet at 6 seconds. A chance of showers and thunderstorms, mainly in the morning. For Wednesday night, east winds 15 to 20 knots with gusts up to 25 knots. Seas 4 to 5 feet, occasionally to 6 feet. Wave detail, east 5 feet at 6 seconds. And for Thursday, east winds 15 to 20 knots with gusts up to 25 knots. Seas 3 to 5 feet, occasionally to 6 feet. Wave detail, east 5 feet at 6 seconds. Tidal information, at the mouth of the Mobile River on Wednesday, high tide at 3:12 a.m. Low tide at 1:46 p.m. At the mouth of the Mobile River on Thursday, high tide at 3:56 a.m. Low tide at 3:56 p.m. At Pensacola Bay on Wednesday, high tide at 2:15 a.m. Low tide at 1:51 p.m. At Pensacola Bay on Thursday, high tide at 3 a.m. Low tide at 3:18 p.m. At the East Pass in Destin on Wednesday, high tide at 1:42 a.m. Low tide at 1:17 p.m. At the East Pass in Destin on Thursday, high tide at 2:27 a.m. Low tide at 2:44 p.m. The following marine observations were made as of 7 p.m. Mobile Bay Coast Guard Station. Winds were south at 2 knots. Sea temperature 88 degrees. Air temperature 90 degrees. Weeks Bay, calm. Air temperature was 91 degrees. Pensacola Bay. Sea temperature 88 degrees. Air temperature 89 degrees. The report from the east end of Dauphin Island was not available. Graham Bay, southeast winds at 9 knots. Air temperature was 89 degrees. And Pettiboy Island, southeast winds at 6 knots. Air temperature was 87 degrees. 12 miles south of Orange Beach. Winds were southeast at 8 knots. Sea temperature 87 degrees. Air temperature 87 degrees. 100 miles south of Destin. Winds were east at 12 knots. Air temperature 85 degrees. Wave height 2 feet. Wave period 4 seconds. Here's your National Weather Service forecast. Tonight, mostly clear. Lows in the mid-70s. East winds around 5 miles per hour. Wednesday, mostly sunny. Highs in the lower 90s. East winds 10 to 15 miles per hour. Wednesday night, clear. Lows in the upper 60s. East winds around 5 miles per hour. Thursday, sunny. Highs around 90. Northeast winds 5 to 10 miles per hour with gusts up to 20 miles per hour. Thursday night, clear. Lows in the upper 60s. Northeast winds around 5 miles per hour. Friday, sunny. Highs in the lower 90s. Friday night, mostly clear. Lows in the lower 70s. Saturday, sunny. A slight chance of showers and thunderstorms in the afternoon. Highs in the lower 90s. Chance of rain 20%. This is NOAA Weather Radio from the Mobile Pensacola National Weather Service. The current time is 8:11 p.m. Central Daylight Time. There is a high risk of rip currents for the following areas in Alabama, Baldwin Coastal and Mobile Coastal, and the following areas in Florida, Escambia Coastal, Okaloosa Coastal and Santa Rosa Coastal. High rip current risk in effect from Wednesday morning through Thursday evening. What? Dangerous rip currents expected. Where? In Alabama, Mobile Coastal and Baldwin Coastal counties. In Florida, Escambia Coastal, Santa Rosa Coastal and Okaloosa Coastal counties. When? From Wednesday morning through Thursday evening. Impacts. Rip currents can sweep even the best swimmers away from shore into deeper water. Swim near a lifeguard. If caught in a rip current, relax and float. Don't swim against the current. If able, swim in a direction following the shoreline. If unable to escape, face the shore and call or wave for help. Here's your marine forecast. On the weather map, light to moderate easterly to southeasterly flow becomes strong Wednesday into Thursday. Winds relax to light to occasionally moderate easterlies to end the week. Seas increase to 4 to 7 feet on Wednesday. A small craft advisory remains in effect for the marine waters late tonight through Thursday afternoon. On Perdido Bay, Pensacola Bay including Santa Rosa Sound, and Choctawhatchee Bay. For tonight, southeast winds 5 to 10 knots, becoming east 10 to 15 knots with gusts up to 20 knots late. Waves 1 foot or less. A moderate chop. A slight chance of showers after midnight. A slight chance of showers and thunderstorms late. For Wednesday, east winds 10 to 15 knots with gusts up to 20 knots. Waves 1 foot or less. A moderate chop. For Wednesday night, east winds 5 to 10 knots, increasing to 10 to 15 knots with gusts up to 20 knots after midnight. Waves 1 foot or less. A moderate chop. And for Thursday, east winds 10 to 15 knots with gusts up to 20 knots. Waves 1 foot or less. A moderate chop. On Perdido Bay, Pensacola Bay including Santa Rosa Sound, and Choctawhatchee Bay. For tonight, southeast winds around 5 knots, becoming east with gusts up to 20 knots after midnight. Waves 1 foot or less. Light chop. A slight chance of showers and thunderstorms early this evening. For Wednesday, east winds 10 to 15 knots with gusts up to 20 knots. Waves 1 foot or less. A moderate chop. For Wednesday night, east winds 5 to 10 knots. Waves 1 foot or less. Light chop. And for Thursday, northeast winds 5 to 10 knots. Waves 1 foot or less. Light chop. From the Okaloosa-Walton County line to Pascagoula, and out 20 nautical miles. Small craft advisory in effect from 1 a.m. Central Daylight Time Wednesday through Thursday afternoon. For tonight, southeast winds 5 to 10 knots, becoming east 15 to 20 knots with gusts up to 25 knots. Seas 1 foot or less, then 2 to 3 feet after midnight. Wave detail. East 1 foot at 3 seconds and south 1 foot at 9 seconds, becoming east 2 feet at 4 seconds and south 1 foot at 8 seconds. A slight chance of showers and thunderstorms this evening. A chance of showers and thunderstorms after midnight. For Wednesday, east winds 15 to 20 knots with gusts up to 25 knots. Seas 3 to 5 feet, occasionally to 6 feet. Wave detail. East 5 feet at 6 seconds and east 2 feet at 3 seconds. A chance of showers and thunderstorms in the morning. For Wednesday night, east winds 10 to 15 knots, increasing to 15 to 20 knots after midnight. Seas 3 to 4 feet, occasionally to 5 feet. Wave detail, southeast 4 feet at 6 seconds. And for Thursday, east winds 15 to 20 knots with gusts up to 25 knots. Seas 3 to 4 feet, occasionally to 5 feet. Wave detail, east 4 feet at 6 seconds. From the Okaloosa-Walton County line to Pascagoula, from 20 to 60 nautical miles offshore.

For Wednesday, east winds 20 to 25 knots with gusts up to 30 knots. Seas 4 to 6 feet, occasionally to 8 feet. Wave detail, east 6 feet at 6 seconds. A chance of showers and thunderstorms, mainly in the morning. For Wednesday night, east winds 15 to 20 knots with gusts up to 25 knots. Seas 4 to 5 feet, occasionally to 6 feet. Wave detail, east 5 feet at 6 seconds. And for Thursday, east winds 15 to 20 knots with gusts up to 25 knots. Seas 3 to 5 feet, occasionally to 6 feet. Wave detail, east 5 feet at 6 seconds. 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Tidal information, at the mouth of the Mobile River on Wednesday, high tide at 3:12 a.m. Low tide at 1:46 p.m. At the mouth of the Mobile River on Thursday, high tide at 3:56 a.m. Low tide at 3:56 p.m. At Pensacola Bay on Wednesday, high tide at 2:15 a.m. Low tide at 1:51 p.m. At Pensacola Bay on Thursday, high tide at 3 a.m. Low tide at 3:18 p.m. At the East Pass in Destin on Wednesday, high tide at 1:42 a.m. Low tide at 1:17 p.m. At the East Pass in Destin on Thursday, high tide at 2:27 a.m. Low tide at 2:44 p.m. The following marine observations were made as of 8 p.m. Mobile Bay Coast Guard Station. Winds were southwest at 2 knots. Sea temperature 89 degrees. Air temperature 88 degrees. Weeks Bay, calm. Air temperature was 86 degrees. Pensacola Bay. Sea temperature 88 degrees. Air temperature 88 degrees. The report from the east end of Dauphin Island was not available. Graham Bay, southeast winds at 7 knots. Air temperature was 89 degrees. And Pettiboy Island, southeast winds at 5 knots. Air temperature was 86 degrees. 12 miles south of Orange Beach. Winds were southeast at 10 knots. Sea temperature 87 degrees. Air temperature 86 degrees. 100 miles south of Destin. Winds were east at 14 knots. Air temperature 86 degrees. The following weather reports were made at 8 p.m. Pensacola International Airport, skies were partly cloudy. The temperature was 85 degrees, the dew point was 77, and the relative humidity was 77%. This produces a heat index of 95. The wind was southeast at 6 miles an hour. The pressure was 30.10 inches and rising. Pensacola Naval Air Station, skies were mostly cloudy. The temperature was 89 degrees, the dew point was 73, and the relative humidity was 59%. This produces a heat index of 97. The wind was south at 5 miles an hour. The pressure was 30.10 inches and rising. Here's your National Weather Service forecast. Tonight, mostly clear. Lows in the mid-70s. East winds around 5 miles per hour. Wednesday, mostly sunny. Highs in the lower 90s. East winds 10 to 15 miles per hour. Wednesday night, clear. Lows in the upper 60s. East winds around 5 miles per hour. Thursday, sunny. Highs around 90. Northeast winds 5 to 10 miles per hour with gusts up to 20 miles per hour. Thursday night, clear. Lows in the upper 60s. Northeast winds around 5 miles per hour. Friday, sunny. Highs in the lower 90s. Friday night, mostly clear. Lows in the lower 70s. Saturday, sunny. A slight chance of showers and thunderstorms in the afternoon. Highs in the lower 90s. Chance of rain 20%. This is NOAA Weather Radio from the Mobile Pensacola National Weather Service. The current time is 8:22 p.m. Central Daylight Time. There is a high risk of ripple.

0: occurrence for the following areas in Alabama, Baldwin Coastal and Mobile Coastal, and the following areas in Florida, Escambia Coastal, Okaloosa Coastal and Santa Rosa Coastal. High rip current risk in effect from Wednesday morning through Thursday evening. What? Dangerous rip currents expected. Where? In Alabama, Mobile Coastal and Baldwin Coastal counties. In Florida, Escambia Coastal, Santa Rosa Coastal and Okaloosa Coastal counties. When? From Wednesday morning through Thursday evening. Impacts. Rip currents can sweep even the best swimmers away from shore into deeper water. Swim near a lifeguard. If caught in a rip current, relax and float. Don't swim against the current. If able, swim in a direction following the shoreline. If unable to escape, face the shore and call or wave for help. Here's your marine forecast. On the weather map, light to moderate easterly to southeasterly flow becomes strong Wednesday into Thursday. Winds relax to light to occasionally moderate easterlies to end the week. Seas increase to 4 to 7 feet on Wednesday. A small craft advisory remains in effect for the marine waters late tonight through Thursday afternoon. On Perdido Bay, Pensacola Bay including Santa Rosa Sound, and Choctawhatchee Bay. For tonight, southeast winds 5 to 10 knots, becoming east 10 to 15 knots with gusts up to 20 knots late. Waves 1 foot or less. A moderate chop. A slight chance of showers after midnight. A slight chance of showers and thunderstorms late. For Wednesday, east winds 10 to 15 knots with gusts up to 20 knots. Waves 1 foot or less. A moderate chop. For Wednesday night, east winds 5 to 10 knots, increasing to 10 to 15 knots with gusts up to 20 knots after midnight. Waves 1 foot or less. A moderate chop. And for Thursday, east winds 10 to 15 knots with gusts up to 20 knots. Waves 1 foot or less. A moderate chop. On Perdido Bay, Pensacola Bay including Santa Rosa Sound, and Choctawhatchee Bay. For tonight, southeast winds around 5 knots, becoming east with gusts up to 20 knots after midnight. Waves 1 foot or less. Light chop. A slight chance of showers and thunderstorms early this evening. For Wednesday, east winds 10 to 15 knots with gusts up to 20 knots. Waves 1 foot or less. A moderate chop. For Wednesday night, east winds 5 to 10 knots. Waves 1 foot or less. Light chop. And for Thursday, northeast winds 5 to 10 knots. Waves 1 foot or less. Light chop. From the Okaloosa-Walton County line to Pascagoula, and out 20 nautical miles. Small craft advisory in effect from 1 a.m. Central Daylight Time Wednesday through Thursday afternoon. For tonight, southeast winds 5 to 10 knots, becoming east 15 to 20 knots with gusts up to 25 knots. Seas 1 foot or less, then 2 to 3 feet after midnight. Wave detail, east 1 foot at 3 seconds and south 1 foot at 9 seconds, becoming east 2 feet at 4 seconds and south 1 foot at 8 seconds. A slight chance of showers and thunderstorms this evening. A chance of showers and thunderstorms after midnight. For Wednesday, east winds 15 to 20 knots with gusts up to 25 knots. Seas 3 to 5 feet, occasionally to 6 feet. Wave detail, east 5 feet at 6 seconds and east 2 feet at 3 seconds. A chance of showers and thunderstorms in the morning. For Wednesday night, east winds 10 to 15 knots, increasing to 15 to 20 knots after midnight. Seas 3 to 4 feet, occasionally to 5 feet. Wave detail, southeast 4 feet at 6 seconds. And for Thursday, east winds 15 to 20 knots with gusts up to 25 knots. Seas 3 to 4 feet, occasionally to 5 feet. Wave detail, east 4 feet at 6 seconds. From the Okaloosa-Walton County line to Pascagoula, from 20 to 60 nautical miles offshore. Small craft advisory in effect from 1 a.m. Central Daylight Time Wednesday through Thursday afternoon. For tonight, east winds 10 to 15 knots with gusts up to 20 knots, increasing to 15 to 20 knots with gusts up to 25 knots late. Seas 2 to 4 feet, occasionally to 5 feet. Wave detail, east 3 feet at 4 seconds and south 1 foot at 9 seconds. A slight chance of showers and thunderstorms this evening. A chance of showers and thunderstorms after midnight. For Wednesday, east winds 20 to 25 knots with gusts up to 30 knots. Seas 4 to 6 feet, occasionally to 8 feet. Wave detail, east 6 feet at 6 seconds. A chance of showers and thunderstorms, mainly in the morning. For Wednesday night, east winds 15 to 20 knots with gusts up to 25 knots. Seas 4 to 5 feet, occasionally to 6 feet. Wave detail, east 5 feet at 6 seconds. And for Thursday, east winds 15 to 20 knots with gusts up to 25 knots. Seas 3 to 5 feet, occasionally to 6 feet. Wave detail, east 5 feet at 6 seconds. Tidal information, at the mouth of the Mobile River on Wednesday, high tide at 3:12 a.m. Low tide at 1:46 p.m. At the mouth of the Mobile River on Thursday, high tide at 3:56 a.m. Low tide at 3:56 p.m. At Pensacola Bay on Wednesday, high tide at 2:15 a.m. Low tide at 1:51 p.m. At Pensacola Bay on Thursday, high tide at 3 a.m. Low tide at 3:18 p.m. At the East Pass in Destin on Wednesday, high tide at 1:42 a.m. Low tide at 1:17 p.m. At the East Pass in Destin on Thursday, high tide at 2:27 a.m. Low tide at 2:44 p.m. The following marine observations were made as of 8 p.m. Mobile Bay Coast Guard Station. Winds were southwest at 2 knots. Sea temperature 89 degrees. Air temperature 88 degrees. Weeks Bay, calm. Air temperature was 86 degrees. Pensacola Bay. Sea temperature 88 degrees. Air temperature 88 degrees. The report from the east end of Dauphin Island was not available. Graham Bay, southeast winds at 7 knots. Air temperature was 89 degrees. And Pettiboy Island, southeast winds at 5 knots. Air temperature was 86 degrees. 12 miles south of Orange Beach. Winds were southeast at 10 knots. Sea temperature 87 degrees. Air temperature 86 degrees. 100 miles south of Destin. Winds were east at 14 knots. Air temperature 86 degrees. The following weather reports were made at 8 p.m. Pensacola International Airport, skies were partly cloudy. The temperature was 85 degrees, the dew point was 77, and the relative humidity was 77%. This produces a heat index of 95. The wind was southeast at 6 miles an hour. The pressure was 30.10 inches and rising. Pensacola Naval Air Station, skies were mostly cloudy. The temperature was 89 degrees, the dew point was 73, and the relative humidity was 59%. This produces a heat index of 97. The wind was south at 5 miles an hour. The pressure was 30.10 inches and rising. Here's your National Weather Service forecast. Tonight, mostly clear. Lows in the mid-70s. East winds around 5 miles per hour. Wednesday, mostly sunny. Highs in the lower 90s. East winds 10 to 15 miles per hour. Wednesday night, clear. Lows in the upper 60s. East winds around 5 miles per hour. Thursday, sunny. Highs around 90. Northeast winds 5 to 10 miles per hour with gusts up to 20 miles per hour. Thursday night, clear. Lows in the upper 60s. Northeast winds around 5 miles per hour. Friday, sunny. Highs in the lower 90s. Friday night, mostly clear. Lows in the lower 70s. Saturday, sunny. A slight chance of showers and thunderstorms in the afternoon. Highs in the lower 90s. Chance of rain 20%. This is NOAA Weather Radio from the Mobile Pensacola National Weather Service. The current time is 8:32 p.m. Central Daylight Time. there is a high risk of rip currents for the following areas in Alabama, Baldwin Coastal and Mobile Coastal, and the following areas in Florida, Escambia Coastal, Okaloosa Coastal, and Santa Rosa Coastal. High rip current risk in effect from Wednesday morning through Thursday evening. What? Dangerous rip currents expected. Where? In Alabama, Mobile Coastal, and Baldwin Coastal counties. In Florida, Escambia Coastal, Santa Rosa Coastal, and Okaloosa Coastal counties. When? From Wednesday morning through Thursday evening. Impacts. Rip currents can sweep even the best swimmers away from shore into deeper water. Swim near a lifeguard. If caught in a rip current, relax and float. 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If able, swim in a direction following the shoreline. If unable to escape, face the shore and call or wave for help. Here's your marine forecast. On the weather map, light to moderate easterly to southeasterly flow becomes strong Wednesday into Thursday. Winds relax to light to occasionally moderate easterlies to end the week. Seas increase to 4 to 7 feet on Wednesday. A small craft advisory remains in effect for the marine waters late tonight through Thursday afternoon. On Perdido Bay, Pensacola Bay, including Santa Rosa Sound, and Choctaw Hatchie Bay. For tonight, southeast winds 5 to 10 knots, becoming east 10 to 15 knots with gusts up to 20 knots late. Waves 1 foot or less. A moderate chop. A slight chance of showers after midnight. A slight chance of showers and thunderstorms late. For Wednesday, east winds 10 to 15 knots with gusts up to 20 knots. Waves 1 foot or less. A moderate chop. For Wednesday night, east winds 5 to 10 knots, increasing to 10 to 15 knots with gusts up to 20 knots after midnight. Waves 1 foot or less. A moderate chop. And for Thursday, east winds 10 to 15 knots with gusts up to 20 knots. Waves 1 foot or less. A moderate chop. On Perdido Bay, Pensacola Bay, including Santa Rosa Sound, and Choctaw Hatchie Bay. For tonight, southeast winds around 5 knots, becoming east with gusts up to 20 knots after midnight. Waves 1 foot or less. Light chop. A slight chance of showers and thunderstorms early this evening. For Wednesday, east winds 10 to 15 knots with gusts up to 20 knots. Waves 1 foot or less. A moderate chop. For Wednesday night, east winds 5 to 10 knots. Waves 1 foot or less. Light chop. And for Thursday, northeast winds 5 to 10 knots. Waves 1 foot or less. Light chop. From the Okaloosa-Walton County line to Pascagoula, and out 20 nautical miles. Small craft advisory in effect from 1 a.m. Central Daylight Time Wednesday through Thursday afternoon. For tonight, southeast winds 5 to 10 knots, becoming east 15 to 20 knots with gusts up to 25 knots. Seas 1 foot or less, then 2 to 3 feet after midnight. Wave detail, east 1 foot at 3 seconds and south 1 foot at 9 seconds, becoming east 2 feet at 4 seconds and south 1 foot at 8 seconds. A slight chance of showers and thunderstorms this evening. A chance of showers and thunderstorms after midnight. For Wednesday, east winds 15 to 20 knots with gusts up to 25 knots. Seas 3 to 5 feet, occasionally to 6 feet. Wave detail, east 5 feet at 6 seconds and east 2 feet at 3 seconds. A chance of showers and thunderstorms in the morning. For Wednesday night, east winds 10 to 15 knots, increasing to 15 to 20 knots after midnight. Seas 3 to 4 feet, occasionally to 5 feet. Wave detail, southeast 4 feet at 6 seconds. And for Thursday, east winds 15 to 20 knots with gusts up to 25 knots. Seas 3 to 4 feet, occasionally to 5 feet. Wave detail, east 4 feet at 6 seconds. From the Okaloosa-Walton County line to Pascagoula, from 20 to 60 nautical miles offshore. Small craft advisory in effect from 1 a.m. Central Daylight Time Wednesday through Thursday afternoon. For tonight, east winds 10 to 15 knots with gusts up to 20 knots, increasing to 15 to 20 knots with gusts up to 25 knots late. seas 2 to 4 feet, occasionally to 5 feet. Wave detail, east 3 feet at 4 seconds and south 1 foot at 9 seconds. A slight chance of showers and thunderstorms this evening. A chance of showers and thunderstorms after midnight. For Wednesday, east winds 20 to 25 knots with gusts up to 30 knots. Seas 4 to 6 feet, occasionally to 8 feet. Wave detail, east 6 feet at 6 seconds. A chance of showers and thunderstorms, mainly in the morning. For Wednesday night, east winds 15 to 20 knots with gusts up to 25 knots. Seas 4 to 5 feet, occasionally to 6 feet. Wave detail, east 5 feet at 6 seconds. And for Thursday, east winds 15 to 20 knots with gusts up to 25 knots. Seas 3 to 5 feet, occasionally to 6 feet. Wave detail, east 5 feet at 6 seconds. Tidal information, at the mouth of the Mobile River on Wednesday, high tide at 3:12 a.m. Low tide at 1:46 p.m. At the mouth of the Mobile River on Thursday, high tide at 3:56 a.m. Low tide at 3:56 p.m. At Pensacola Bay on Wednesday, high tide at 2:15 a.m. Low tide at 1:51 p.m. At Pensacola Bay on Thursday, high tide at 3 a.m. Low tide at 3:18 p.m. At the East Pass in Destin on Wednesday, high tide at 1:42 a.m. Low tide at 1:17 p.m. At the East Pass in Destin on Thursday, high tide at 2:27 a.m. Low tide at 2:44 p.m. The following marine observations were made as of 8 p.m. Mobile Bay Coast Guard Station. Winds were southwest at 2 knots. Sea temperature 89 degrees. Air temperature 88 degrees. Weeks Bay, calm. Air temperature was 86 degrees. Pensacola Bay. Sea temperature 88 degrees. Air temperature 88 degrees. The report from the east end of Dauphin Island was not available. Graham Bay, southeast winds at 7 knots. Air temperature was 89 degrees. And Pettiboy Island, southeast winds at 5 knots. Air temperature was 86 degrees. 12 miles south of Orange Beach. Winds were southeast at 10 knots. Sea temperature 87 degrees. Air temperature 86 degrees. 100 miles south of Destin. Winds were east at 14 knots. Air temperature 86 degrees. The following weather reports were made at 8 p.m. Pensacola International Airport, skies were partly cloudy. The temperature was 85 degrees, the dew point was 77, and the relative humidity was 77%. This produces a heat index of 95. The wind was southeast at 6 miles an hour. The pressure was 30.10 inches and rising. Pensacola Naval Air Station, skies were mostly cloudy. The temperature was 89 degrees, the dew point was 73, and the relative humidity was 59%. This produces a heat index of 97. The wind was south at 5 miles an hour. The pressure was 30.10 inches and rising. Here's your National Weather Service forecast. Tonight, mostly clear. Lows in the mid-70s. East winds around 5 miles per hour. Wednesday, mostly sunny. Highs in the lower 90s. East winds 10 to 15 miles per hour. Wednesday night, clear. Lows in the upper 60s. East winds around 5 miles per hour. Thursday, sunny. Highs around 90. Northeast winds 5 to 10 miles per hour with gusts up to 20 miles per hour. Thursday night, clear. Lows in the upper 60s. Northeast winds around 5 miles per hour. Friday, sunny. Highs in the lower 90s. Friday night, mostly clear. Lows in the lower 70s. Saturday, sunny. A slight chance of showers and thunderstorms in the afternoon. Highs in the lower 90s. Chance of rain 20%. This is NOAA Weather Radio from the Mobile Pensacola National Weather Service. The current time is 8:42 p.m. Central Daylight Time. There is a high risk of rip currents for the following areas in Alabama, Baldwin Coastal and Mobile Coastal, and the following areas in Florida, Escambia Coastal, Okaloosa Coastal, and Santa Rosa Coastal. High rip current risk in effect from Wednesday morning through Thursday evening. What dangerous rip currents expected? Where in Alabama, Mobile Coastal, and Baldwin Coastal counties? In Florida, Escambia Coastal, Santa Rosa Coastal, and Okaloosa Coastal counties. When, from Wednesday morning through Thursday evening. Impacts, rip currents can sweep even the best swimmers away from shore into deeper water. Swim near a lifeguard. If caught in a rip current, relax and float. Don't swim against the current. If able, swim in a direction following the shoreline. If unable to escape, face the shore and call or wave for help. Here's your marine forecast. On the weather map, light to moderate easterly to southeasterly flow becomes strong Wednesday into Thursday. Winds relax to light to occasionally moderate easterlies to end the week. Seas increase to 4 to 7 feet on Wednesday. A small craft advisory remains in effect for the marine waters late tonight through Thursday afternoon. On Perdido Bay, Pensacola Bay, including Santa Rosa Sound, and Choctawhatchee Bay. For tonight, southeast winds 5 to 10 knots, becoming east 10 to 15 knots with gusts up to 20 knots late. Waves 1 foot or less. A moderate chop. A slight chance of showers after midnight. A slight chance of showers and thunderstorms late. For Wednesday, east winds 10 to 15 knots with gusts up to 20 knots. Waves 1 foot or less. A moderate chop. For Wednesday night, east winds 5 to 10 knots, increasing to 10 to 15 knots with gusts up to 20 knots after midnight. Waves 1 foot or less. A moderate chop. And for Thursday, east winds 10 to 15 knots with gusts up to 20 knots. Waves 1 foot or less. A moderate chop. On Perdido Bay, Pensacola Bay, including Santa Rosa Sound, and Choctawhatchee Bay. For tonight, southeast winds around 5 knots, becoming east with gusts up to 20 knots after midnight. Waves 1 foot or less. Light chop. A slight chance of showers and thunderstorms early this evening. For Wednesday, east winds 10 to 15 knots with gusts up to 20 knots. Waves 1 foot or less. A moderate chop. For Wednesday night, east winds 5 to 10 knots. Waves 1 foot or less. Light chop. And for Thursday, northeast winds 5 to 10 knots. Waves 1 foot or less. Light chop. From the Okaloosa-Walton County line to Pascagoula, and out 20 nautical miles. Small craft advisory in effect from 1 a.m. Central Daylight Time Wednesday through Thursday afternoon. For tonight, southeast winds 5 to 10 knots, becoming east 15 to 20 knots with gusts up to 25 knots. Seas 1 foot or less, then 2 to 3 feet after midnight. Wave detail, east 1 foot at 3 seconds and south 1 foot at 9 seconds, becoming east 2 feet at 4 seconds and south 1 foot at 8 seconds. A slight chance of showers and thunderstorms this evening. A chance of showers and thunderstorms after midnight. For Wednesday, east winds 15 to 20 knots with gusts up to 25 knots. Seas 3 to 5 feet, occasionally to 6 feet. Wave detail, east 5 feet at 6 seconds and east 2 feet at 3 seconds. A chance of showers and thunderstorms in the morning. For Wednesday night, east winds 10 to 15 knots, increasing to 15 to 20 knots after midnight. Seas 3 to 4 feet, occasionally to 5 feet. Wave detail, southeast 4 feet at 6 seconds. And for Thursday, east winds 15 to 20 knots with gusts up to 25 knots. Seas 3 to 4 feet, occasionally to 5 feet. Wave detail, east 4 feet at 6 seconds. From the Okaloosa-Walton County line to Pascagoula, from 20 to 60 nautical miles offshore. Small craft advisory in effect from 1 a.m. Central Daylight Time Wednesday through Thursday afternoon. For tonight, east winds 10 to 15 knots with gusts up to 20 knots, increasing to 15 to 20 knots with gusts up to 25 knots late. Seas 2 to 4 feet, occasionally to 5 feet. Wave detail, east 3 feet at 4 seconds and south 1 foot at 9 seconds. A slight chance of showers and thunderstorms this evening. A chance of showers and thunderstorms after midnight. For Wednesday, east winds 20 to 25 knots with gusts up to 30 knots. Seas 4 to 6 feet, occasionally to 8 feet. Wave detail, east 6 feet at 6 seconds. A chance of showers and thunderstorms, mainly in the morning. For Wednesday night, east winds 15 to 20 knots with gusts up to 25 knots. Seas 4 to 5 feet, occasionally to 6 feet. Wave detail, east 5 feet at 6 seconds. And for Thursday, east winds 15 to 20 knots with gusts up to 25 knots. Seas 3 to 5 feet, occasionally to 6 feet. Wave detail, east 5 feet at 6 seconds. 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Tidal information, at the mouth of the Mobile River on Wednesday, high tide at 3:12 a.m. Low tide at 1:46 p.m. At the mouth of the Mobile River on Thursday, high tide at 3:56 a.m. Low tide at 3:56 p.m. At Pensacola Bay on Wednesday, high tide at 2:15 a.m. Low tide at 1:51 p.m. At Pensacola Bay on Thursday, high tide at 3 a.m. Low tide at 3:18 p.m. At the East Pass in Destin on Wednesday, high tide at 1:42 a.m. Low tide at 1:17 p.m. At the East Pass in Destin on Thursday, high tide at 2:27 a.m. Low tide at 2:44 p.m. The following marine observations were made as of 8 p.m. Mobile Bay Coast Guard Station. Winds were southwest at 2 knots. Sea temperature 89 degrees. Air temperature 88 degrees. Weeks Bay, calm. Air temperature was 86 degrees. Pensacola Bay. Sea temperature 88 degrees. Air temperature 88 degrees. The report from the east end of Dauphin Island was not available. Graham Bay, southeast winds at 7 knots. Air temperature was 89 degrees. And Pettiboy Island, southeast winds at 5 knots. Air temperature was 86 degrees. 12 miles south of Orange Beach. Winds were southeast at 10 knots. Sea temperature 87 degrees. Air temperature 86 degrees. 100 miles south of Destin. Winds were east at 14 knots. Air temperature 86 degrees. The following weather reports were made at 8 p.m. Pensacola International Airport, skies were partly cloudy. The temperature was 85 degrees, the dew point was 77, and the relative humidity was 77%. This produces a heat index of 95. The wind was southeast at 6 miles an hour. The pressure was 30.10 inches and rising. Pensacola Naval Air Station, skies were mostly cloudy. The temperature was 89 degrees, the dew point was 73, and the relative humidity was 59%. This produces a heat index of 97. The wind was south at 5 miles an hour. The pressure was 30.10 inches and rising. Here's your National Weather Service forecast. Tonight, mostly clear. Lows in the mid-70s. East winds around 5 miles per hour. Wednesday, mostly sunny. Highs in the lower 90s. East winds 10 to 15 miles per hour. Wednesday night, clear. Lows in the upper 60s. East winds around 5 miles per hour. Thursday, sunny. Highs around 90. Northeast winds 5 to 10 miles per hour with gusts up to 20 miles per hour. Thursday night, clear. Lows in the upper 60s. Northeast winds around 5 miles per hour. Friday, sunny. Highs in the lower 90s. Friday night, mostly clear. lows in the lower 70s. Saturday, sunny. A slight chance of showers and thunderstorms in the afternoon. Highs in the lower 90s. Chance of rain 20%. This is NOAA Weather Radio from the Mobile Pensacola National Weather Service. The current time is 8:52 p.m. Central Daylight Time. There is a high risk of rip currents for the following areas in Alabama, Baldwin Coastal and Mobile Coastal, and the following areas in Florida, Escambia Coastal, Okaloosa Coastal, and Santa Rosa Coastal. High rip current risk in effect from Wednesday morning through Thursday evening. What dangerous rip currents expected? Where in Alabama, Mobile Coastal, and Baldwin Coastal counties? In Florida, Escambia Coastal, Santa Rosa Coastal, and Okaloosa Coastal counties. When, from Wednesday morning through Thursday evening. Impacts, rip currents can sweep even the best swimmers away from shore into deeper water. Swim near a lifeguard. If caught in a rip current, relax and float. Don't swim against the current. If able, swim in a direction following the shoreline. If unable to escape, face the shore and call or wave for help. Here's your marine forecast. On the weather map, light to moderate easterly to southeasterly flow becomes strong Wednesday into Thursday. Winds relax to light to occasionally moderate easterlies to end the week. Seas increase to 4 to 7 feet on Wednesday. A small craft advisory remains in effect for the marine waters late tonight through Thursday afternoon. On Perdido Bay, Pensacola Bay, including Santa Rosa Sound, and Choctawhatchee Bay. For tonight, southeast winds 5 to 10 knots, becoming east 10 to 15 knots with gusts up to 20 knots late. Waves 1 foot or less. A moderate chop. A slight chance of showers after midnight. A slight chance of showers and thunderstorms late. For Wednesday, east winds 10 to 15 knots with gusts up to 20 knots. Waves 1 foot or less. A moderate chop. For Wednesday night, east winds 5 to 10 knots, increasing to 10 to 15 knots with gusts up to 20 knots after midnight. Waves 1 foot or less. A moderate chop. And for Thursday, east winds 10 to 15 knots with gusts up to 20 knots. Waves 1 foot or less. A moderate chop. On Perdido Bay, Pensacola Bay, including Santa Rosa Sound, and Choctawhatchee Bay. For tonight, southeast winds around 5 knots, becoming east with gusts up to 20 knots after midnight. Waves 1 foot or less. Light chop. A slight chance of showers and thunderstorms early this evening. For Wednesday, east winds 10 to 15 knots with gusts up to 20 knots. Waves 1 foot or less. A moderate chop. For Wednesday night, east winds 5 to 10 knots. Waves 1 foot or less. Light chop. And for Thursday, northeast winds 5 to 10 knots. Waves 1 foot or less. Light chop. From the Okaloosa-Walton County line to Pascagoula, and out 20 nautical miles. Small craft advisory in effect from 1 a.m. Central Daylight Time Wednesday through Thursday afternoon. For tonight, southeast winds 5 to 10 knots, becoming east 15 to 20 knots with gusts up to 25 knots. Seas 1 foot or less, then 2 to 3 feet after midnight. Wave detail, east 1 foot at 3 seconds and south 1 foot at 9 seconds, becoming east 2 feet at 4 seconds and south 1 foot at 8 seconds. A slight chance of showers and thunderstorms this evening. A chance of showers and thunderstorms after midnight. For Wednesday, east winds 15 to 20 knots with gusts up to 25 knots. Seas 3 to 5 feet, occasionally to 6 feet. Wave detail, east 5 feet at 6 seconds and east 2 feet at 3 seconds. A chance of showers and thunderstorms in the morning. For Wednesday night, east winds 10 to 15 knots, increasing to 15 to 20 knots after midnight. Seas 3 to 4 feet, occasionally to 5 feet. Wave detail, southeast 4 feet at 6 seconds. And for Thursday, east winds 15 to 20 knots with gusts up to 25 knots. Seas 3 to 4 feet, occasionally to 5 feet. Wave detail, east 4 feet at 6 seconds. from the Okaloosa-Walton County line to Pascagoula, from 20 to 60 nautical miles offshore. Small craft advisory in effect from 1 a.m. Central Daylight Time Wednesday through Thursday afternoon. For tonight, east winds 10 to 15 knots with gusts up to 20 knots, increasing to 15 to 20 knots with gusts up to 25 knots late. Seas 2 to 4 feet, occasionally to 5 feet. Wave detail, east 3 feet at 4 seconds and south 1 foot at 9 seconds. A slight chance of showers and thunderstorms this evening. A chance of showers and thunderstorms after midnight. For Wednesday, east winds 20 to 25 knots with gusts up to 30 knots. Seas 4 to 6 feet, occasionally to 8 feet. Wave detail, east 6 feet at 6 seconds. A chance of showers and thunderstorms, mainly in the morning. For Wednesday night, east winds 15 to 20 knots with gusts up to 25 knots. Seas 4 to 5 feet, occasionally to 6 feet. Wave detail, east 5 feet at 6 seconds. And for Thursday, east winds 15 to 20 knots with gusts up to 25 knots. Seas 3 to 5 feet, occasionally to 6 feet. Wave detail, east 5 feet at 6 seconds. Tidal information, at the mouth of the Mobile River on Wednesday, high tide at 3:12 a.m. Low tide at 1:46 p.m. At the mouth of the Mobile River on Thursday, high tide at 3:56 a.m. Low tide at 3:56 p.m. At Pensacola Bay on Wednesday, high tide at 2:15 a.m. Low tide at 1:51 p.m. At Pensacola Bay on Thursday, high tide at 3 a.m. Low tide at 3:18 p.m. At the East Pass in Destin on Wednesday, high tide at 1:42 a.m. Low tide at 1:17 p.m. At the East Pass in Destin on Thursday, high tide at 2:27 a.m. Low tide at 2:44 p.m. The following marine observations were made as of 8 p.m. Mobile Bay Coast Guard Station. Winds were southwest at 2 knots. Sea temperature 89 degrees. Air temperature 88 degrees. Weeks Bay, calm. Air temperature was 86 degrees. Pensacola Bay.
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0: 9 degrees. And Pettiboy Island, southeast winds at 5 knots. Air temperature was 86 degrees. 12 miles south of Orange Beach. Winds were southeast at 10 knots. Sea temperature 87 degrees. Air temperature 86 degrees. 100 miles south of Destin. Winds were east at 14 knots. Air temperature 86 degrees. This is NOAA Weather Radio from the Mobile Pensacola National Weather Service. The current time is 9 p.m. Central Daylight Time. Here's your marine forecast. On the weather map, light to moderate easterly to southeasterly flow becomes strong Wednesday into Thursday. Winds relax to light to occasionally moderate easterlies to end the week. Seas increase to 4 to 7 feet on Wednesday. A small craft advisory remains in effect for the marine waters late tonight through Thursday afternoon. On Perdido Bay, Pensacola Bay including Santa Rosa Sound, and Choctawhatchee Bay. For tonight, southeast winds 5 to 10 knots, becoming east 10 to 15 knots with gusts up to 20 knots late. Waves 1 foot or less. A moderate chop. A slight chance of showers after midnight. A slight chance of showers and thunderstorms late. For Wednesday, east winds 10 to 15 knots with gusts up to 20 knots. Waves 1 foot or less. A moderate chop. For Wednesday, there is a high risk of rip currents for the following areas in Alabama, Baldwin Coastal and Mobile Coastal, and the following areas in Florida, Escambia Coastal, Okaloosa Coastal and Santa Rosa Coastal. High rip current risk remains in effect from 7 a.m. Central Daylight Time Wednesday through Thursday evening. What dangerous rip currents expected? Where in Alabama, Mobile Coastal and Baldwin Coastal counties? In Florida, Escambia Coastal, Santa Rosa Coastal and Okaloosa Coastal counties. When, from Wednesday morning through Thursday evening. Impacts, rip currents can sweep even the best swimmers away from shore into deeper water. Swim near a lifeguard. If caught in a rip current, relax and float. Don't swim against the current. If able, swim in a direction following the shoreline. If unable to escape, face the shore and call or wave for help. This is NOAA Weather Radio, from the Mobile Pensacola National Weather Service. The current time is 9:02 p.m. Central Daylight Time. There is a high risk of rip currents for the following areas in Alabama, Baldwin Coastal and Mobile Coastal, and the following areas in Florida, Escambia Coastal, Okaloosa Coastal and Santa Rosa Coastal. High rip current risk remains in effect from 7 a.m. Central Daylight Time Wednesday through Thursday evening. What? Dangerous rip currents expected. Where? In Alabama, Mobile Coastal and Baldwin Coastal counties. In Florida, Escambia Coastal, Santa Rosa Coastal and Okaloosa Coastal counties. When? From Wednesday morning through Thursday evening. Impacts, rip currents can sweep even the best swimmers away from shore into deeper water. Swim near a lifeguard. If caught in a rip current, relax and float. Don't swim against the current. If able, swim in a direction following the shoreline. If unable to escape, face the shore and call or wave for help. Here's your marine forecast. On the weather map, light to moderate easterly to southeasterly flow becomes strong Wednesday into Thursday. Winds relax to light to occasionally moderate easterlies to end the week. Seas increase to 4 to 7 feet on Wednesday. A small craft advisory remains in effect for the marine waters late tonight through Thursday afternoon. On Perdido Bay, Pensacola Bay including Santa Rosa Sound, and Choctawhatchee Bay. For tonight, southeast winds 5 to 10 knots, becoming east 10 to 15 knots with gusts up to 20 knots late. Waves 1 foot or less. A moderate chop. A slight chance of showers after midnight. A slight chance of showers and thunderstorms late. For Wednesday, east winds 10 to 15 knots with gusts up to 20 knots. Waves 1 foot or less. A moderate chop. For Wednesday night, east winds 5 to 10 knots, increasing to 10 to 15 knots with gusts up to 20 knots after midnight. Waves 1 foot or less. A moderate chop. And for Thursday, east winds 10 to 15 knots with gusts up to 20 knots. Waves 1 foot or less. A moderate chop. On Perdido Bay, Pensacola Bay including Santa Rosa Sound, and Choctawhatchee Bay. For tonight, southeast winds around 5 knots, becoming east with gusts up to 20 knots after midnight. Waves 1 foot or less. Light chop. A slight chance of showers and thunderstorms early this evening. For Wednesday, east winds 10 to 15 knots with gusts up to 20 knots. Waves 1 foot or less. A moderate chop. For Wednesday night, east winds 5 to 10 knots. Waves 1 foot or less. Light chop. And for Thursday, northeast winds 5 to 10 knots. Waves 1 foot or less. Light chop. From the Okaloosa-Walton County line to Pascagoula, and out 20 nautical miles. Small craft advisory in effect from 1 a.m. Central Daylight Time Wednesday through Thursday afternoon. For tonight, southeast winds 5 to 10 knots, becoming east 15 to 20 knots with gusts up to 25 knots. Seas 1 foot or less, then 2 to 3 feet after midnight. Wave detail, east 1 foot at 3 seconds and south 1 foot at 9 seconds, becoming east 2 feet at 4 seconds and south 1 foot at 8 seconds. A slight chance of showers and thunderstorms this evening. A chance of showers and thunderstorms after midnight. For Wednesday, east winds 15 to 20 knots with gusts up to 25 knots. Seas 3 to 5 feet, occasionally to 6 feet. Wave detail, east 5 feet at 6 seconds and east 2 feet at 3 seconds. A chance of showers and thunderstorms in the morning. For Wednesday night, east winds 10 to 15 knots, increasing to 15 to 20 knots after midnight. seas 3 to 4 feet, occasionally to 5 feet. Wave detail, southeast 4 feet at 6 seconds. And for Thursday, east winds 15 to 20 knots with gusts up to 25 knots. Seas 3 to 4 feet, occasionally to 5 feet. Wave detail, east 4 feet at 6 seconds. From the Okaloosa-Walton County line to Pascagoula, from 20 to 60 nautical miles offshore. Small craft advisory in effect from 1 a.m. Central Daylight Time Wednesday through Thursday afternoon. For tonight, east winds 10 to 15 knots with gusts up to 20 knots, increasing to 15 to 20 knots with gusts up to 25 knots late. Seas 2 to 4 feet, occasionally to 5 feet. Wave detail, east 3 feet at 4 seconds and south 1 foot at 9 seconds. A slight chance of showers and thunderstorms this evening. A chance of showers and thunderstorms after midnight. For Wednesday, east winds 20 to 25 knots with gusts up to 30 knots. Seas 4 to 6 feet, occasionally to 8 feet. Wave detail, east 6 feet at 6 seconds. A chance of showers and thunderstorms, mainly in the morning. For Wednesday night, east winds 15 to 20 knots with gusts up to 25 knots. Seas 4 to 5 feet, occasionally to 6 feet. Wave detail, east 5 feet at 6 seconds. And for Thursday, east winds 15 to 20 knots with gusts up to 25 knots. Seas 3 to 5 feet, occasionally to 6 feet. Wave detail, east 5 feet at 6 seconds. Tidal information, at the mouth of the Mobile River on Wednesday, high tide at 3:12 a.m. Low tide at 1:46 p.m. At the mouth of the Mobile River on Thursday, high tide at 3:56 a.m. Low tide at 3:56 p.m. At Pensacola Bay on Wednesday, high tide at 2:15 a.m. Low tide at 1:51 p.m. At Pensacola Bay on Thursday, high tide at 3 a.m. Low tide at 3:18 p.m. At the East Pass in Destin on Wednesday, high tide at 1:42 a.m. Low tide at 1:17 p.m. At the East Pass in Destin on Thursday, high tide at 2:27 a.m. Low tide at 2:44 p.m. The following marine observations were made as of 8 p.m. Mobile Bay Coast Guard Station. Winds were southwest at 2 knots. Sea temperature 89 degrees. Air temperature 88 degrees. Weeks Bay, calm. Air temperature was 86 degrees. Pensacola Bay. Sea temperature 88 degrees. Air temperature 88 degrees. The report from the east end of Dauphin Island was not available. Graham Bay, southeast winds at 7 knots. Air temperature was 89 degrees. And Pettiboy Island, southeast winds at 5 knots. Air temperature was 86 degrees. 12 miles south of Orange Beach. Winds were southeast at 10 knots. Sea temperature 87 degrees. Air temperature 86 degrees. 100 miles south of Destin. Winds were east at 14 knots. Air temperature 86 degrees. Here's your National Weather Service forecast. Tonight, mostly clear. Lows in the mid-70s. East winds around 5 miles per hour. Wednesday, mostly sunny. Highs in the lower 90s. East winds 10 to 15 miles per hour. Wednesday night, clear. Lows in the upper 60s. East winds around 5 miles per hour. Thursday, sunny. Highs around 90. Northeast winds 5 to 10 miles per hour with gusts up to 20 miles per hour. Thursday night, clear. Lows in the upper 60s. Northeast winds around 5 miles per hour. Friday, sunny. Highs in the lower 90s. Friday night, mostly clear. Lows in the lower 70s. Saturday, sunny. A slight chance of showers and thunderstorms in the afternoon. Highs in the lower 90s. Chance of rain 20%. This is NOAA Weather Radio from the Mobile Pensacola National Weather Service. The current time is 9:11 p.m. Central Daylight Time. there is a high risk of rip currents for the following areas in Alabama, Baldwin Coastal and Mobile Coastal, and the following areas in Florida, Escambia Coastal, Okaloosa Coastal and Santa Rosa Coastal. High rip current risk remains in effect from 7 a.m. Central Daylight Time Wednesday through Thursday evening. What? Dangerous rip currents expected. Where? In Alabama, Mobile Coastal and Baldwin Coastal counties. In Florida, Escambia Coastal, Santa Rosa Coastal and Okaloosa Coastal counties. When? From Wednesday morning through Thursday evening. Impacts. Rip currents can sweep even the best swimmers away from shore into deeper water. Swim near a lifeguard. If caught in a rip current, relax and float. Don't swim against the current. If able, swim in a direction following the shoreline. If unable to escape, face the shore and call or wave for help. Here's your marine forecast. On the weather map, light to moderate easterly to southeasterly flow becomes strong Wednesday into Thursday. Winds relax to light to occasionally moderate easterlies to end the week. Seas increase to 4 to 7 feet on Wednesday. A small craft advisory remains in effect for the marine waters late tonight through Thursday afternoon. On Perdido Bay, Pensacola Bay including Santa Rosa Sound, and Choctawhatchee Bay. For tonight, southeast winds 5 to 10 knots, becoming east 10 to 15 knots with gusts up to 20 knots late. Waves 1 foot or less. A moderate chop. A slight chance of showers after midnight. A slight chance of showers and thunderstorms late. For Wednesday, east winds 10 to 15 knots with gusts up to 20 knots. Waves 1 foot or less. A moderate chop. For Wednesday night, east winds 5 to 10 knots, increasing to 10 to 15 knots with gusts up to 20 knots after midnight. Waves 1 foot or less. A moderate chop. And for Thursday, east winds 10 to 15 knots with gusts up to 20 knots. Waves 1 foot or less. A moderate chop. On Perdido Bay, Pensacola Bay including Santa Rosa Sound, and Choctawhatchee Bay. For tonight, southeast winds around 5 knots, becoming east with gusts up to 20 knots after midnight. Waves 1 foot or less. Light chop. A slight chance of showers and thunderstorms early this evening. For Wednesday, east winds 10 to 15 knots with gusts up to 20 knots. Waves 1 foot or less. A moderate chop. For Wednesday night, east winds 5 to 10 knots. Waves 1 foot or less. Light chop. And for Thursday, northeast winds 5 to 10 knots. Waves 1 foot or less. Light chop. From the Okaloosa-Walton County line to Pascagoula, and out 20 nautical miles. Small craft advisory in effect from 1 a.m. Central Daylight Time Wednesday through Thursday afternoon. For tonight, southeast winds 5 to 10 knots, becoming east 15 to 20 knots with gusts up to 25 knots. Seas 1 foot or less, then 2 to 3 feet after midnight. Wave detail. East 1 foot at 3 seconds and south 1 foot at 9 seconds, becoming east 2 feet at 4 seconds and south 1 foot at 8 seconds. A slight chance of showers and thunderstorms this evening. A chance of showers and thunderstorms after midnight. For Wednesday, east winds 15 to 20 knots with gusts up to 25 knots. Seas 3 to 5 feet, occasionally to 6 feet. Wave detail. East 5 feet at 6 seconds and east 2 feet at 3 seconds. A chance of showers and thunderstorms in the morning. For Wednesday night, east winds 10 to 15 knots, increasing to 15 to 20 knots after midnight. Seas 3 to 4 feet, occasionally to 5 feet. Wave detail, southeast 4 feet at 6 seconds. And for Thursday, east winds 15 to 20 knots with gusts up to 25 knots. Seas 3 to 4 feet, occasionally to 5 feet. Wave detail, east 4 feet at 6 seconds. From the Okaloosa-Walton County line to Pascagoula, from 20 to 60 nautical miles offshore. Small craft advisory in effect from 1 a.m. Central Daylight Time Wednesday through Thursday afternoon. For tonight, east winds 10 to 15 knots with gusts up to 20 knots, increasing to 15 to 20 knots with gusts up to 25 knots late. Seas 2 to 4 feet, occasionally to 5 feet. Wave detail, east 3 feet at 4 seconds and south 1.

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Wave detail, east 5 feet at 6 seconds. And for Thursday, east winds 15 to 20 knots with gusts up to 25 knots. Seas 3 to 5 feet, occasionally to 6 feet. Wave detail, east 5 feet at 6 seconds. 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Tidal information, at the mouth of the Mobile River on Wednesday, high tide at 3:12 a.m. Low tide at 1:46 p.m. At the mouth of the Mobile River on Thursday, high tide at 3:56 a.m. Low tide at 3:56 p.m. At Pensacola Bay on Wednesday, high tide at 2:15 a.m. Low tide at 1:51 p.m. At Pensacola Bay on Thursday, high tide at 3 a.m. Low tide at 3:18 p.m. At the East Pass in Destin on Wednesday, high tide at 1:42 a.m. Low tide at 1:17 p.m. At the East Pass in Destin on Thursday, high tide at 2:27 a.m. Low tide at 2:44 p.m. The following marine observations were made as of 9 p.m. Mobile Bay Coast Guard Station. Winds were southwest at 2 knots. Sea temperature 89 degrees. Air temperature 88 degrees. Weeks Bay, calm. Air temperature was 83 degrees. Pensacola Bay. Sea temperature 88 degrees. Air temperature 87 degrees. The report from the east end of Dauphin Island was not available. Graham Bay, southeast winds at 7 knots. Air temperature was 89 degrees. And Pettiboy Island, east winds at 5 knots. Air temperature was 85 degrees. 12 miles south of Orange Beach, winds were southeast at 12 knots. Air temperature was 86 degrees. Gulf water temperature 87 degrees. Wave heights 1 foot, with a period of 3 seconds. 100 miles south of Destin. Winds were east at 12 knots. Air temperature 86 degrees. The following weather reports were made at 9 p.m. Pensacola International Airport, skies were partly cloudy. The temperature was 85 degrees, the dew point was 79, and the relative humidity was 82%. This produces a heat index of 98. The wind was southeast at 9 miles an hour. The pressure was 30.13 inches and rising. Pensacola Naval Air Station, skies were mostly cloudy. The temperature was 88 degrees, the dew point was 76, and the relative humidity was 67%. This produces a heat index of 99. The wind was variable at 3 miles an hour. The pressure was 30.13 inches and rising. Here's your National Weather Service forecast. Tonight, mostly clear. Lows in the mid-70s. East winds around 5 miles per hour. Wednesday, mostly sunny. Highs in the lower 90s. East winds 10 to 15 miles per hour. Wednesday night, clear. Lows in the upper 60s. East winds around 5 miles per hour. Thursday, sunny. Highs around 90. Northeast winds 5 to 10 miles per hour with gusts up to 20 miles per hour. Thursday night, clear. Lows in the upper 60s. Northeast winds around 5 miles per hour. Friday, sunny. Highs in the lower 90s. Friday night, mostly clear. Lows in the lower 70s. Saturday, sunny. A slight chance of showers and thunderstorms in the afternoon. Highs in the lower 90s. Chance of rain 20%. 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The current time is 9:22 p.m. Central Daylight Time. There is a high risk of rip currents for the following areas in Alabama, Baldwin Coastal and Mobile Coastal, and the following areas in Florida, Escambia Coastal, Okaloosa Coastal and Santa Rosa Coastal. High rip current risk remains in effect from 7 a.m. Central Daylight Time Wednesday through Thursday evening. What dangerous rip currents expected? Where in Alabama?

Alabama, Mobile Coastal and Baldwin Coastal counties. In Florida, Escambia Coastal, Santa Rosa Coastal and Okaloosa Coastal counties. When, from Wednesday morning through Thursday evening. Impacts, rip currents can sweep even the best swimmers away from shore into deeper water. Swim near a lifeguard. If caught in a rip current, relax and float. Don't swim against the current. If able, swim in a direction following the shoreline. If unable to escape, face the shore and call or wave for help. Here's your marine forecast. On the weather map, light to moderate easterly to southeasterly flow becomes strong Wednesday into Thursday. Winds relax to light to occasionally moderate easterlies to end the week. Seas increase to 4 to 7 feet on Wednesday. A small craft advisory remains in effect for the marine waters late tonight through Thursday afternoon. On Perdido Bay, Pensacola Bay including Santa Rosa Sound, and Choctaw Hatchie Bay. For tonight, southeast winds 5 to 10 knots, becoming east 10 to 15 knots with gusts up to 20 knots late. Waves 1 foot or less. A moderate chop. A slight chance of showers after midnight. A slight chance of showers and thunderstorms late. For Wednesday, east winds 10 to 15 knots with gusts up to 20 knots. Waves 1 foot or less. A moderate chop. For Wednesday night, east winds 5 to 10 knots, increasing to 10 to 15 knots with gusts up to 20 knots after midnight. Waves 1 foot or less. A moderate chop. And for Thursday, east winds 10 to 15 knots with gusts up to 20 knots. Waves 1 foot or less. A moderate chop. On Perdido Bay, Pensacola Bay including Santa Rosa Sound, and Choctaw Hatchie Bay. For tonight, southeast winds around 5 knots, becoming east with gusts up to 20 knots after midnight. Waves 1 foot or less. Light chop. A slight chance of showers and thunderstorms early this evening. For Wednesday, east winds 10 to 15 knots with gusts up to 20 knots. Waves 1 foot or less. A moderate chop. For Wednesday night, east winds 5 to 10 knots. Waves 1 foot or less. Light chop. And for Thursday, northeast winds 5 to 10 knots. Waves 1 foot or less. Light chop. From the Okaloosa-Walton County line to Pascagoula, and out 20 nautical miles. Small craft advisory in effect from 1 a.m. Central Daylight Time Wednesday through Thursday afternoon. For tonight, southeast winds 5 to 10 knots, becoming east 15 to 20 knots with gusts up to 25 knots. Seas 1 foot or less, then 2 to 3 feet after midnight. Wave detail, east 1 foot at 3 seconds and south 1 foot at 9 seconds, becoming east 2 feet at 4 seconds and south 1 foot at 8 seconds. A slight chance of showers and thunderstorms this evening. A chance of showers and thunderstorms after midnight. For Wednesday, east winds 15 to 20 knots with gusts up to 25 knots. Seas 3 to 5 feet, occasionally to 6 feet. Wave detail, east 5 feet at 6 seconds and east 2 feet at 3 seconds. A chance of showers and thunderstorms in the morning. For Wednesday night, east winds 10 to 15 knots, increasing to 15 to 20 knots after midnight. Seas 3 to 4 feet, occasionally to 5 feet. Wave detail, southeast 4 feet at 6 seconds. And for Thursday, east winds 15 to 20 knots with gusts up to 25 knots. Seas 3 to 4 feet, occasionally to 5 feet. Wave detail, east 4 feet at 6 seconds. From the Okaloosa-Walton County line to Pascagoula, from 20 to 60 nautical miles offshore. Small craft advisory in effect from 1 a.m. Central Daylight Time Wednesday through Thursday afternoon. For tonight, east winds 10 to 15 knots with gusts up to 20 knots, increasing to 15 to 20 knots with gusts up to 25 knots late. Seas 2 to 4 feet, occasionally to 5 feet. Wave detail, east 3 feet at 4 seconds and south 1 foot at 9 seconds. A slight chance of showers and thunderstorms this evening. A chance of showers and thunderstorms after midnight. For Wednesday, east winds 20 to 25 knots with gusts up to 30 knots.
sees 4 to 6 feet, occasionally to 8 feet. Wave detail, east 6 feet at 6 seconds. A chance of showers and thunderstorms, mainly in the morning. For Wednesday night, east winds 15 to 20 knots with gusts up to 25 knots. Seas 4 to 5 feet, occasionally to 6 feet. Wave detail, east 5 feet at 6 seconds. And for Thursday, east winds 15 to 20 knots with gusts up to 25 knots. Seas 3 to 5 feet, occasionally to 6 feet. Wave detail, east 5 feet at 6 seconds. Tidal information, at the mouth of the Mobile River on Wednesday, high tide at 3:12 a.m. Low tide at 1:46 p.m. At the mouth of the Mobile River on Thursday, high tide at 3:56 a.m. Low tide at 3:56 p.m. At Pensacola Bay on Wednesday, high tide at 2:15 a.m. Low tide at 1:51 p.m. At Pensacola Bay on Thursday, high tide at 3 a.m. Low tide at 3:18 p.m. At the East Pass in Destin on Wednesday, high tide at 1:42 a.m. Low tide at 1:17 p.m. At the East Pass in Destin on Thursday, high tide at 2:27 a.m. Low tide at 2:44 p.m. The following marine observations were made as of 9 p.m. Mobile Bay Coast Guard Station. Winds were southwest at 2 knots. Sea temperature 89 degrees. Air temperature 88 degrees. Weeks Bay, calm. Air temperature was 83 degrees. Pensacola Bay. Sea temperature 88 degrees. Air temperature 87 degrees. The report from the east end of Dauphin Island was not available. Graham Bay, southeast winds at 7 knots. Air temperature was 89 degrees. And Pettiboy Island, east winds at 5 knots. Air temperature was 85 degrees. 12 miles south of Orange Beach, winds were southeast at 12 knots. Air temperature was 86 degrees. Gulf water temperature 87 degrees. Wave heights 1 foot, with a period of 3 seconds. 100 miles south of Destin. Winds were east at 12 knots. Air temperature 86 degrees. The following weather reports were made at 9 p.m. Pensacola Airport, skies were partly cloudy. The temperature was 85 degrees, the dew point was 79, and the relative humidity was 82%. This produces a heat index of 98. The wind was southeast at 9 miles an hour. The pressure was 30.13 inches and rising. Pensacola Naval Air Station, skies were mostly cloudy. The temperature was 88 degrees, the dew point was 76, and the relative humidity was 67%. This produces a heat index of 99. The wind was variable at 3 miles an hour. The pressure was 30.13 inches and rising. Here's your National Weather Service forecast. Tonight, mostly clear. Lows in the mid-70s. East winds around 5 miles per hour. Wednesday, mostly sunny. Highs in the lower 90s. East winds 10 to 15 miles per hour. Wednesday night, clear. Lows in the upper 60s. East winds around 5 miles per hour. Thursday, sunny. Highs around 90. Northeast winds 5 to 10 miles per hour with gusts up to 20 miles per hour. Thursday night, clear. Lows in the upper 60s. Northeast winds around 5 miles per hour. Friday, sunny. Highs in the lower 90s. Friday night, mostly clear. Lows in the lower 70s. Saturday, sunny. A slight chance of showers and thunderstorms in the afternoon. Highs in the lower 90s. Chance of rain 20%. This is NOAA Weather Radio, from the Mobile Pensacola National Weather Service. The current time is 9:32 p.m. Central Daylight Time. There is a high risk of rip currents for the following areas in Alabama, Baldwin Coastal and Mobile Coastal, and the following areas in Florida, Escambia Coastal, Okaloosa Coastal and Santa Rosa Coastal. High rip current risk remains in effect from 7 a.m. Central Daylight Time.
time Wednesday through Thursday evening. What? Dangerous rip currents expected. Where? In Alabama, Mobile Coastal and Baldwin Coastal counties. In Florida, Escambia Coastal, Santa Rosa Coastal and Okaloosa Coastal counties. When? From Wednesday morning through Thursday evening. Impacts, rip currents can sweep even the best swimmers away from shore into deeper water. Swim near a lifeguard. If caught in a rip current, relax and float. Don't swim against the current. If able, swim in a direction following the shoreline. If unable to escape, face the shore and call or wave for help. Here's your marine forecast. On the weather map, light to moderate easterly to southeasterly flow becomes strong Wednesday into Thursday. Winds relax to light to occasionally moderate easterlies to end the week. Seas increase to 4 to 7 feet on Wednesday. A small craft advisory remains in effect for the marine waters late tonight through Thursday afternoon. On Perdido Bay, Pensacola Bay including Santa Rosa Sound, and Choctawhatchee Bay. For tonight, southeast winds 5 to 10 knots, becoming east 10 to 15 knots with gusts up to 20 knots late. Waves 1 foot or less. A moderate chop. A slight chance of showers after midnight. A slight chance of showers and thunderstorms late. For Wednesday, east winds 10 to 15 knots with gusts up to 20 knots. Waves 1 foot or less. A moderate chop. For Wednesday night, east winds 5 to 10 knots, increasing to 10 to 15 knots with gusts up to 20 knots after midnight. Waves 1 foot or less. A moderate chop. And for Thursday, east winds 10 to 15 knots with gusts up to 20 knots. Waves 1 foot or less. A moderate chop. On Perdido Bay, Pensacola Bay including Santa Rosa Sound, and Choctawhatchee Bay. For tonight, southeast winds around 5 knots, becoming east with gusts up to 20 knots after midnight. Waves 1 foot or less. Light chop. A slight chance of showers and thunderstorms early this evening. For Wednesday, east winds 10 to 15 knots with gusts up to 20 knots. Waves 1 foot or less. A moderate chop. For Wednesday night, east winds 5 to 10 knots. Waves 1 foot or less. Light chop. And for Thursday, northeast winds 5 to 10 knots. Waves 1 foot or less. Light chop. From the Okaloosa-Walton County line to Pascagoula, and out 20 nautical miles. Small craft advisory in effect from 1 a.m. Central Daylight Time Wednesday through Thursday afternoon. For tonight, southeast winds 5 to 10 knots, becoming east 15 to 20 knots with gusts up to 25 knots. Seas 1 foot or less, then 2 to 3 feet after midnight. Wave detail, east 1 foot at 3 seconds and south 1 foot at 9 seconds, becoming east 2 feet at 4 seconds and south 1 foot at 8 seconds. A slight chance of showers and thunderstorms this evening. A chance of showers and thunderstorms after midnight. For Wednesday, east winds 15 to 20 knots with gusts up to 25 knots. Seas 3 to 5 feet, occasionally to 6 feet. Wave detail, east 5 feet at 6 seconds and east 2 feet at 3 seconds. A chance of showers and thunderstorms in the morning. For Wednesday night, east winds 10 to 15 knots, increasing to 15 to 20 knots after midnight. Seas 3 to 4 feet, occasionally to 5 feet. Wave detail, southeast 4 feet at 6 seconds. And for Thursday, east winds 15 to 20 knots with gusts up to 25 knots. Seas 3 to 4 feet, occasionally to 5 feet. Wave detail, east 4 feet at 6 seconds. From the Okaloosa-Walton County line to Pascagoula, from 20 to 60 nautical miles offshore. Small craft advisory in effect from 1 a.m. Central Daylight Time Wednesday through Thursday afternoon. For tonight, east winds 10 to 15 knots with gusts up to 20 knots, increasing to 15 to 20 knots with gusts up to 25 knots late. Seas 2 to 4 feet, occasionally to 5 feet. Wave detail, east 3 feet at 4 seconds and south 1 foot at 9 seconds. A slight chance of showers and thunderstorms this evening. A chance of showers and thunderstorms.
after midnight. For Wednesday, east winds 20 to 25 knots with gusts up to 30 knots. Seas 4 to 6 feet, occasionally to 8 feet. Wave detail, east 6 feet at 6 seconds. A chance of showers and thunderstorms, mainly in the morning. For Wednesday night, east winds 15 to 20 knots with gusts up to 25 knots. Seas 4 to 5 feet, occasionally to 6 feet. Wave detail, east 5 feet at 6 seconds. And for Thursday, east winds 15 to 20 knots with gusts up to 25 knots. Seas 3 to 5 feet, occasionally to 6 feet. Wave detail, east 5 feet at 6 seconds. Tidal information, at the mouth of the Mobile River on Wednesday, high tide at 3:12 a.m. Low tide at 1:46 p.m. Information, at the mouth of the Mobile River on Wednesday, high tide at 3:12 a.m. Low tide at 1:46 p.m. At the mouth of the Mobile River on Thursday, high tide at 3:56 a.m. Low tide at 3:56 p.m. At Pensacola Bay on Wednesday, high tide at 2:15 a.m. Low tide at 1:51 p.m. At Pensacola Bay on Thursday, high tide at 3 a.m. Low tide at 3:18 p.m. At the East Pass in Destin on Wednesday, high tide at 1:42 a.m. Low tide at 1:17 p.m. At the East Pass in Destin on Thursday, high tide at 2:27 a.m. Low tide at 2:44 p.m. The following marine observations were made as of 9 p.m. Mobile Bay Coast Guard Station. Winds were southwest at 2 knots. Sea temperature 89 degrees. Air temperature 88 degrees. Weeks Bay, calm. Air temperature was 83 degrees. Pensacola Bay. Sea temperature 88 degrees. Air temperature 87 degrees. The report from the east end of Dauphin Island was not available. Graham Bay, southeast winds at 7 knots. Air temperature was 89 degrees. And Pettiboy Island, east winds at 5 knots. Air temperature was 85 degrees. 12 miles south of Orange Beach, winds were southeast at 12 knots. Air temperature was 86 degrees. Gulf water temperature 87 degrees. Wave heights 1 foot, with a period of 3 seconds. 100 miles south of Destin. Winds were east at 12 knots. Air temperature 86 degrees. The following weather reports were made at 9 p.m. Pensacola International Airport, skies were partly cloudy. The temperature was 85 degrees, the dew point was 79, and the relative humidity was 82%. This produces a heat index of 98. The wind was southeast at 9 miles an hour. The pressure was 30.13 inches and rising. Pensacola Naval Air Station, skies were mostly cloudy. The temperature was 88 degrees, the dew point was 76, and the relative humidity was 67%. This produces a heat index of 99. The wind was variable at 3 miles an hour. The pressure was 30.13 inches and rising. Here's your National Weather Service forecast. Tonight, mostly clear. Lows in the mid-70s. East winds around 5 miles per hour. Wednesday, mostly sunny. Highs in the lower 90s. East winds 10 to 15 miles per hour. Wednesday night, clear. Lows in the upper 60s. East winds around 5 miles per hour. Thursday, sunny. Highs around 90. Northeast winds 5 to 10 miles per hour with gusts up to 20 miles per hour. Thursday night, clear. Lows in the upper 60s. Northeast winds around 5 miles per hour. Friday, sunny. Highs in the lower 90s. Friday night, mostly clear. Lows in the lower 70s. Saturday, sunny. A slight chance of showers and thunderstorms in the afternoon. Highs in the lower 90s. Chance of rain 20%. 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The current time is 9:42 p.m. Central Daylight Time. There is a high risk of rip currents.

0: for the following areas in Alabama, Baldwin Coastal and Mobile Coastal, and the following areas in Florida, Escambia Coastal, Okaloosa Coastal and Santa Rosa Coastal. High rip current risk remains in effect from 7 a.m. Central Daylight Time Wednesday through Thursday evening. What? Dangerous rip currents expected. Where? In Alabama, Mobile Coastal and Baldwin Coastal counties. In Florida, Escambia Coastal, Santa Rosa Coastal and Okaloosa Coastal counties. When? From Wednesday morning through Thursday evening. Impacts. Rip currents can sweep even the best swimmers away from shore into deeper water. Swim near a lifeguard. If caught in a rip current, relax and float. Don't swim against the current. If able, swim in a direction following the shoreline. If unable to escape, face the shore and call or wave for help. Here's your marine forecast. On the weather map, light to moderate easterly to southeasterly flow becomes strong Wednesday into Thursday. Winds relax to light to occasionally moderate easterlies to end the week. Seas increase to 4 to 7 feet on Wednesday. A small craft advisory remains in effect for the marine waters late tonight through Thursday afternoon. On Perdido Bay, Pensacola Bay including Santa Rosa Sound, and Choctawhatchee Bay. For tonight, southeast winds 5 to 10 knots, becoming east 10 to 15 knots with gusts up to 20 knots late. Waves 1 foot or less. A moderate chop. A slight chance of showers after midnight. A slight chance of showers and thunderstorms late. For Wednesday, east winds 10 to 15 knots with gusts up to 20 knots. Waves 1 foot or less. A moderate chop. For Wednesday night, east winds 5 to 10 knots, increasing to 10 to 15 knots with gusts up to 20 knots after midnight. Waves 1 foot or less. A moderate chop. And for Thursday, east winds 10 to 15 knots with gusts up to 20 knots. Waves 1 foot or less. A moderate chop. On Perdido Bay, Pensacola Bay including Santa Rosa Sound, and Choctawhatchee Bay. For tonight, southeast winds around 5 knots, becoming east with gusts up to 20 knots after midnight. Waves 1 foot or less. Light chop. A slight chance of showers and thunderstorms early this evening. For Wednesday, east winds 10 to 15 knots with gusts up to 20 knots. Waves 1 foot or less. A moderate chop. For Wednesday night, east winds 5 to 10 knots. Waves 1 foot or less. Light chop. And for Thursday, northeast winds 5 to 10 knots. Waves 1 foot or less. Light chop. From the Okaloosa-Walton County line to Pascagoula, and out 20 nautical miles. Small craft advisory in effect from 1 a.m. Central Daylight Time Wednesday through Thursday afternoon. For tonight, southeast winds 5 to 10 knots, becoming east 15 to 20 knots with gusts up to 25 knots. Seas 1 foot or less, then 2 to 3 feet after midnight. Wave detail, east 1 foot at 3 seconds and south 1 foot at 9 seconds, becoming east 2 feet at 4 seconds and south 1 foot at 8 seconds. A slight chance of showers and thunderstorms this evening. A chance of showers and thunderstorms after midnight. For Wednesday, east winds 15 to 20 knots with gusts up to 25 knots. Seas 3 to 5 feet, occasionally to 6 feet. Wave detail, east 5 feet at 6 seconds and east 2 feet at 3 seconds. A chance of showers and thunderstorms in the morning. For Wednesday night, east winds 10 to 15 knots, increasing to 15 to 20 knots after midnight. Seas 3 to 4 feet, occasionally to 5 feet. Wave detail, southeast 4 feet at 6 seconds. And for Thursday, east winds 15 to 20 knots with gusts up to 25 knots. Seas 3 to 4 feet, occasionally to 5 feet. Wave detail, east 4 feet at 6 seconds. From the Okaloosa-Walton County line to Pascagoula, from 20 to 60 nautical miles offshore. Small craft advisory in effect from 1 a.m. Central Daylight Time Wednesday through Thursday afternoon. For tonight, east winds 10 to 15 knots with gusts up to 20 knots, increasing to 15 to 20 knots with gusts up to 25 knots late. Seas 2 to 4 feet, occasionally to 5 feet. Wave detail, east 3 feet at 4 seconds and south 1 foot at 9 seconds. A slight chance of showers and thunderstorms this evening. A chance of showers and thunderstorms after midnight. For Wednesday, east winds 20 to 25 knots with gusts up to 30 knots. Seas 4 to 6 feet, occasionally to 8 feet. Wave detail, east 6 feet at 6 seconds. A chance of showers and thunderstorms, mainly in the morning. For Wednesday night, east winds 15 to 20 knots with gusts up to 25 knots. Seas 4 to 5 feet, occasionally to 6 feet. Wave detail, east 5 feet at 6 seconds. And for Thursday, east winds 15 to 20 knots with gusts up to 25 knots. Seas 3 to 5 feet, occasionally to 6 feet. Wave detail, east 5 feet at 6 seconds. 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Tidal information, at the mouth of the Mobile River on Wednesday, high tide at 3:12 a.m. Low tide at 1:46 p.m. At the mouth of the Mobile River on Thursday, high tide at 3:56 a.m. Low tide at 3:56 p.m. At Pensacola Bay on Wednesday, high tide at 2:15 a.m. Low tide at 1:51 p.m. At Pensacola Bay on Thursday, high tide at 3 a.m. Low tide at 3:18 p.m. At the East Pass in Destin on Wednesday, high tide at 1:42 a.m. Low tide at 1:17 p.m. At the East Pass in Destin on Thursday, high tide at 2:27 a.m. Low tide at 2:44 p.m. The following marine observations were made as of 9 p.m. Mobile Bay Coast Guard Station. Winds were southwest at 2 knots. Sea temperature 89 degrees. Air temperature 88 degrees. Weeks Bay, calm. Air temperature was 83 degrees. Pensacola Bay. Sea temperature 88 degrees. Air temperature 87 degrees. The report from the east end of Dauphin Island was not available. Graham Bay, southeast winds at 7 knots. Air temperature was 89 degrees. And Pettiboy Island, east winds at 5 knots. Air temperature was 85 degrees. 12 miles south of Orange Beach, winds were southeast at 12 knots. Air temperature was 86 degrees. Gulf water temperature 87 degrees. Wave heights 1 foot, with a period of 3 seconds. 100 miles south of Destin. Winds were east at 12 knots. Air temperature 86 degrees. The following weather reports were made at 9 p.m. Pensacola International Airport, skies were partly cloudy. The temperature was 85 degrees, the dew point was 79, and the relative humidity was 82%. This produces a heat index of 98. The wind was southeast at 9 miles an hour. The pressure was 30.13 inches and rising. Pensacola Naval Air Station, skies were mostly cloudy. The temperature was 88 degrees, the dew point was 76, and the relative humidity was 67%. This produces a heat index of 99. The wind was variable at 3 miles an hour. The pressure was 30.13 inches and rising. Here's your National Weather Service forecast. Tonight, mostly clear. Lows in the mid-70s. East winds around 5 miles per hour. Wednesday, mostly sunny. Highs in the lower 90s. East winds 10 to 15 miles per hour. Wednesday night, clear. Lows in the upper 60s. East winds around 5 miles per hour. Thursday, sunny. Highs around 90. Northeast winds 5 to 10 miles per hour with gusts up to 20 miles per hour. Thursday night, clear. Lows in the upper 60s. Northeast winds around 5 miles per hour. Friday, sunny. Highs in the lower 90s. Friday night, mostly clear. Lows in the lower 70s. Saturday, sunny. a slight chance of showers and thunderstorms in the afternoon. Highs in the lower 90s. Chance of rain 20%. This is NOAA Weather Radio from the Mobile Pensacola National Weather Service. The current time is 9:52 p.m. Central Daylight Time. There is a high risk of rip currents for the following areas in Alabama, Baldwin Coastal and Mobile Coastal, and the following areas in Florida, Escambia Coastal, Okaloosa Coastal, and Santa Rosa Coastal. High rip current risk remains in effect from 7 a.m. Central Daylight Time Wednesday through Thursday evening. What dangerous rip currents expected? Where in Alabama, Mobile Coastal, and Baldwin Coastal counties? In Florida, Escambia Coastal, Santa Rosa Coastal, and Okaloosa Coastal counties. When, from Wednesday morning through Thursday evening. Impacts, rip currents can sweep even the best swimmers away from shore into deeper water. Swim near a lifeguard. If caught in a rip current, relax and float. Don't swim against the current. If able, swim in a direction following the shoreline. If unable to escape, face the shore and call or wave for help. Here's your marine forecast. On the weather map, light to moderate easterly to southeasterly flow becomes strong Wednesday into Thursday. Winds relax to light to occasionally moderate easterlies to end the week. Seas increase to 4 to 7 feet on Wednesday. A small craft advisory remains in effect for the marine waters late tonight through Thursday afternoon. On Perdido Bay, Pensacola Bay including Santa Rosa Sound, and Choctawhatchee Bay. For tonight, southeast winds 5 to 10 knots, becoming east 10 to 15 knots with gusts up to 20 knots late. Waves 1 foot or less. A moderate chop. A slight chance of showers after midnight. A slight chance of showers and thunderstorms late. For Wednesday, east winds 10 to 15 knots with gusts up to 20 knots. Waves 1 foot or less. A moderate chop. For Wednesday night, east winds 5 to 10 knots, increasing to 10 to 15 knots with gusts up to 20 knots after midnight. Waves 1 foot or less. A moderate chop. And for Thursday, east winds 10 to 15 knots with gusts up to 20 knots. Waves 1 foot or less. A moderate chop. On Perdido Bay, Pensacola Bay including Santa Rosa Sound, and Choctawhatchee Bay. For tonight, southeast winds around 5 knots, becoming east with gusts up to 20 knots after midnight. Waves 1 foot or less. Light chop. A slight chance of showers and thunderstorms early this evening. For Wednesday, east winds 10 to 15 knots with gusts up to 20 knots. Waves 1 foot or less. A moderate chop. For Wednesday night, east winds 5 to 10 knots. Waves 1 foot or less. Light chop. And for Thursday, northeast winds 5 to 10 knots. Waves 1 foot or less. Light chop. From the Okaloosa-Walton County line to Pascagoula, and out 20 nautical miles. Small craft advisory in effect from 1 a.m. Central Daylight Time Wednesday through Thursday afternoon. For tonight, southeast winds 5 to 10 knots, becoming east 15 to 20 knots with gusts up to 25 knots. Seas 1 foot or less, then 2 to 3 feet after midnight. Wave detail, east 1 foot at 3 seconds and south 1 foot at 9 seconds, becoming east 2 feet at 4 seconds and south 1 foot at 8 seconds. A slight chance of showers and thunderstorms this evening. A chance of showers and thunderstorms after midnight. For Wednesday, east winds 15 to 20 knots with gusts up to 25 knots. Seas 3 to 5 feet, occasionally to 6 feet. Wave detail, east 5 feet at 6 seconds and east 2 feet at 3 seconds. A chance of showers and thunderstorms in the morning. For Wednesday night, east winds 10 to 15 knots, increasing to 15 to 20 knots after midnight. Seas 3 to 4 feet, occasionally to 5 feet. Wave detail, southeast 4 feet at 6 seconds. And for Thursday, east winds 15 to 20 knots with gusts up to 25 knots. Seas 3 to 4 feet, occasionally to 5 feet. Wave detail, east 4 feet at 6 seconds. from the Okaloosa-Walton County line to Pascagoula, from 20 to 60 nautical miles offshore. Small craft advisory in effect from 1 a.m. Central Daylight Time Wednesday through Thursday afternoon. For tonight, east winds 10 to 15 knots with gusts up to 20 knots, increasing to 15 to 20 knots with gusts up to 25 knots late. Seas 2 to 4 feet, occasionally to 5 feet. Wave detail, east 3 feet at 4 seconds and south 1 foot at 9 seconds. A slight chance of showers and thunderstorms this evening. A chance of showers and thunderstorms after midnight. For Wednesday, east winds 20 to 25 knots with gusts up to 30 knots. Seas 4 to 6 feet, occasionally to 8 feet. Wave detail, east 6 feet at 6 seconds. A chance of showers and thunderstorms, mainly in the morning. For Wednesday night, east winds 15 to 20 knots with gusts up to 25 knots. Seas 4 to 5 feet, occasionally to 6 feet. Wave detail, east 5 feet at 6 seconds. And for Thursday, east winds 15 to 20 knots with gusts up to 25 knots. Seas 3 to 5 feet, occasionally to 6 feet. Wave detail, east 5 feet at 6 seconds. Tidal information, at the mouth of the Mobile River on Wednesday, high tide at 3:12 a.m. Low tide at 1:46 p.m. At the mouth of the Mobile River on Thursday, high tide at 3:56 a.m. Low tide at 3:56 p.m. At Pensacola Bay on Wednesday, high tide at 2:15 a.m. Low tide at 1:51 p.m. At Pensacola Bay on Thursday, high tide at 3 a.m. Low tide at 3:18 p.m. At the East Pass in Destin on Wednesday, high tide at 1:42 a.m.
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0: 9 p.m. Mobile Bay Coast Guard Station. Winds were southwest at 2 knots. Sea temperature 89 degrees. Air temperature 88 degrees. Weeks Bay, calm. Air temperature was 83 degrees. Pensacola Bay. Sea temperature 88 degrees. Air temperature 87 degrees. The report from the east end of Dauphin Island was not available. Graham Bay, southeast winds at 7 knots. Air temperature was 89 degrees. And Pettiboy Island, east winds at 5 knots. Air temperature was 85 degrees. 12 miles south of Orange Beach, winds were southeast at 12 knots. Air temperature was 86 degrees. Gulf water temperature 87 degrees. Wave heights 1 foot, with a period of 3 seconds. 100 miles south of Destin. Winds were east at 12 knots. Air temperature 86 degrees. The following weather reports were made at 9 p.m. Pensacola International Airport, skies were partly cloudy. The temperature was 85 degrees, the dew point was 79, and the relative humidity was 82%. This produces a heat index of 98. The wind was southeast at 9 miles an hour. The pressure was 30.13 inches and rising. Pensacola Naval Air Station, skies were mostly cloudy. The temperature was 88 degrees. The dew point was 76, and the relative humidity was 67%. This produces a heat index of 99. The wind was variable at 3 miles an hour. The pressure was 30.13 inches and rising. Here's your National Weather Service forecast. Tonight, mostly clear. Lows in the mid-70s. East winds around 5 miles per hour. Wednesday, mostly sunny. Highs in the lower 90s. East winds 10 to 15 miles per hour. Wednesday night, clear. Lows in the upper 60s. East winds around 5 miles per hour. Thursday, sunny. Highs around 90. Northeast winds 5 to 10 miles per hour with gusts up to 20 miles per hour. Thursday night, clear. Lows in the upper 60s. Northeast winds around 5 miles per hour. Friday, sunny. Highs in the lower 90s. Friday night, mostly clear. Lows in the lower 70s. Saturday, sunny. A slight chance of showers and thunderstorms in the afternoon. Highs in the lower 90s. Chance of rain 20%. 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The current time is 10:02 p.m. Central Daylight Time. There is a high risk of rip currents for the following areas in Alabama, Baldwin Coastal and Mobile Coastal, and the following areas in Florida, Escambia Coastal, Okaloosa Coastal and Santa Rosa Coastal. High rip current risk remains in effect from 7 a.m. Central Daylight Time Wednesday through Thursday evening. What dangerous rip currents expected? Where in Alabama, Mobile Coastal and Baldwin Coastal counties? In Florida, Escambia Coastal, Santa Rosa Coastal and Okaloosa Coastal counties. When, from Wednesday morning through Thursday evening. Impacts, rip currents can sweep even the best swimmers away from shore into deeper water. Swim near a lifeguard. If caught in a rip current, relax and float. Don't swim against the current. If able, swim in a direction following the shoreline. If unable to escape, face the shore and call or wave for help. Here's your marine forecast. On the weather map, light to moderate easterly to southeasterly flow becomes strong Wednesday into Thursday. Winds relax to light to occasionally moderate easterlies to end the week. Seas increase to 4 to 7 feet on Wednesday. A small craft advisory remains in effect for the marine waters late tonight through Thursday afternoon. On Perdido Bay, Pensacola Bay including Santa Rosa Sound, and Choctawhatchee Bay. For tonight, southeast winds 5 to 10 knots, becoming east 10 to 15 knots with gusts up to 20 knots late. Waves 1 foot or less. A moderate chop. A slight chance of showers after midnight. A slight chance of showers and thunderstorms late. For Wednesday, east winds 10 to 15 knots with gusts up to 20 knots. Waves 1 foot or less. A moderate chop. For Wednesday night, east winds 5 to 10 knots, increasing to 10 to 15 knots with gusts up to 20 knots after midnight. Waves 1 foot or less. A moderate chop. And for Thursday, east winds 10 to 15 knots with gusts up to 20 knots. Waves 1 foot or less. A moderate chop. On Perdido Bay, Pensacola Bay including Santa Rosa Sound, and Choctawhatchee Bay. For tonight, southeast winds around 5 knots, becoming east with gusts up to 20 knots after midnight. Waves 1 foot or less. Light chop. A slight chance of showers and thunderstorms early this evening. For Wednesday, east winds 10 to 15 knots with gusts up to 20 knots. Waves 1 foot or less. A moderate chop. For Wednesday night, east winds 5 to 10 knots. Waves 1 foot or less. Light chop. And for Thursday, northeast winds 5 to 10 knots. Waves 1 foot or less. Light chop. From the Okaloosa-Walton County line to Pascagoula, and out 20 nautical miles. Small craft advisory in effect from 1 a.m. Central Daylight Time Wednesday through Thursday afternoon. For tonight, southeast winds 5 to 10 knots, becoming east 15 to 20 knots with gusts up to 25 knots. Seas 1 foot or less, then 2 to 3 feet after midnight. Wave detail, east 1 foot at 3 seconds and south 1 foot at 9 seconds, becoming east 2 feet at 4 seconds and south 1 foot at 8 seconds. A slight chance of showers and thunderstorms this evening. A chance of showers and thunderstorms after midnight. For Wednesday, east winds 15 to 20 knots with gusts up to 25 knots. Seas 3 to 5 feet, occasionally to 6 feet. Wave detail, east 5 feet at 6 seconds and east 2 feet at 3 seconds. A chance of showers and thunderstorms in the morning. For Wednesday night, east winds 10 to 15 knots, increasing to 15 to 20 knots after midnight. Seas 3 to 4 feet, occasionally to 5 feet. Wave detail, southeast 4 feet at 6 seconds. And for Thursday, east winds 15 to 20 knots with gusts up to 25 knots. seas 3 to 4 feet, occasionally to 5 feet. Wave detail, east 4 feet at 6 seconds. From the Okaloosa-Walton County line to Pascagoula, from 20 to 60 nautical miles offshore. Small craft advisory in effect from 1 a.m. Central Daylight Time Wednesday through Thursday afternoon. For tonight, east winds 10 to 15 knots with gusts up to 20 knots, increasing to 15 to 20 knots with gusts up to 25 knots late. Seas 2 to 4 feet, occasionally to 5 feet. Wave detail, east 3 feet at 4 seconds and south 1 foot at 9 seconds. A slight chance of showers and thunderstorms this evening. A chance of showers and thunderstorms after midnight. For Wednesday, east winds 20 to 25 knots with gusts up to 30 knots. Seas 4 to 6 feet, occasionally to 8 feet. Wave detail, east 6 feet at 6 seconds. A chance of showers and thunderstorms, mainly in the morning. For Wednesday night, east winds 15 to 20 knots with gusts up to 25 knots. Seas 4 to 5 feet, occasionally to 6 feet. Wave detail, east 5 feet at 6 seconds. And for Thursday, east winds 15 to 20 knots with gusts up to 25 knots. Seas 3 to 5 feet, occasionally to 6 feet. Wave detail, east 5 feet at 6 seconds. Tidal information, at the mouth of the Mobile River on Wednesday, high tide at 3:12 a.m. Low tide at 1:46 p.m. At the mouth of the Mobile River on Thursday, high tide at 3:56 a.m. Low tide at 3:56 p.m. At Pensacola Bay on Wednesday, high tide at 2:15 a.m. Low tide at 1:51 p.m. At Pensacola Bay on Thursday, high tide at 3 a.m. Low tide at 3:18 p.m. At the East Pass in Destin on Wednesday, high tide at 1:42 a.m. Low tide at 1:17 p.m. At the East Pass in Destin on Thursday, high tide at 2:27 a.m. Low tide at 2:44 p.m. The following marine observations were made as of 9 p.m. Mobile Bay Coast Guard Station. Winds were southwest at 2 knots. Sea temperature 89 degrees. Air temperature 88 degrees. Weeks Bay, calm. Air temperature was 83 degrees. Pensacola Bay. Sea temperature 88 degrees. Air temperature 87 degrees. The report from the east end of Dauphin Island was not available. Graham Bay, southeast winds at 7 knots. Air temperature was 89 degrees. And Pettiboy Island, east winds at 5 knots. Air temperature was 85 degrees. 12 miles south of Orange Beach, winds were southeast at 12 knots. Air temperature was 86 degrees. Gulf water temperature 87 degrees. Wave heights 1 foot, with a period of 3 seconds. 100 miles south of Destin. Winds were east at 12 knots. Air temperature 86 degrees. The following weather reports were made at 10 p.m. Pensacola International Airport, skies were partly cloudy. The temperature was 84 degrees, the dew point was 78, and the relative humidity was 82%. This produces a heat index of 95. The wind was east at 5 miles an hour. The pressure was 30.14 inches and rising. Pensacola Naval Air Station, skies were mostly cloudy. The temperature was 85 degrees. The dew point was 76, and the relative humidity was 74%. This produces a heat index of 94. The wind was variable at 3 miles an hour. The pressure was 30.14 inches and rising. Here's your National Weather Service forecast. Tonight, mostly clear. Lows in the mid-70s. East winds around 5 miles per hour. Wednesday, mostly sunny. Highs in the lower 90s. East winds 10 to 15 miles per hour. Wednesday night, clear. Lows in the upper 60s. East winds around 5 miles per hour. Thursday, sunny. Highs around 90. Northeast winds 5 to 10 miles per hour with gusts up to 20 miles per hour. Thursday night, clear. lows in the upper 60s. Northeast winds around 5 miles per hour. Friday, sunny. Highs in the lower 90s. Friday night, mostly clear. Lows in the lower 70s. Saturday, sunny. A slight chance of showers and thunderstorms in the afternoon. Highs in the lower 90s. Chance of rain 20%. 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The current time is 10:13 p.m. Central Daylight Time. There is a high risk of rip currents for the following areas in Alabama, Baldwin Coastal and Mobile Coastal, and the following areas in Florida, Escambia Coastal, Okaloosa Coastal and Santa Rosa Coastal. High rip current risk remains in effect from 7 a.m. Central Daylight Time Wednesday through Thursday evening. What dangerous rip currents expected? Where in Alabama, Mobile Coastal and Baldwin Coastal counties? In Florida, Escambia Coastal, Santa Rosa Coastal and Okaloosa Coastal counties. When, from Wednesday morning through Thursday evening. Impacts, rip currents can sweep even the best swimmers away from shore into deeper water. Swim near a lifeguard. If caught in a rip current, relax and float. Don't swim against the current. If able, swim in a direction following the shoreline. If unable to escape, face the shore and call or wave for help. Here's your marine forecast. On the weather map, light to moderate easterly to southeasterly flow becomes strong Wednesday into Thursday. Winds relax to light to occasionally moderate easterlies to end the week. Seas increase to 4 to 7 feet on Wednesday. A small craft advisory remains in effect for the marine waters late tonight through Thursday afternoon. On Perdido Bay, Pensacola Bay including Santa Rosa Sound, and Choctawhatchee Bay. For tonight, southeast winds 5 to 10 knots, becoming east 10 to 15 knots with gusts up to 20 knots late. Waves 1 foot or less. A moderate chop. A slight chance of showers after midnight. A slight chance of showers and thunderstorms late. For Wednesday, east winds 10 to 15 knots with gusts up to 20 knots. Waves 1 foot or less. A moderate chop. For Wednesday night, east winds 5 to 10 knots, increasing to 10 to 15 knots with gusts up to 20 knots after midnight. Waves 1 foot or less. A moderate chop. And for Thursday, east winds 10 to 15 knots with gusts up to 20 knots. Waves 1 foot or less. A moderate chop. On Perdido Bay, Pensacola Bay including Santa Rosa Sound, and Choctawhatchee Bay. For tonight, southeast winds around 5 knots, becoming east with gusts up to 20 knots after midnight. Waves 1 foot or less. Light chop. A slight chance of showers and thunderstorms early this evening. For Wednesday, east winds 10 to 15 knots with gusts up to 20 knots. Waves 1 foot or less. A moderate chop. For Wednesday night, east winds 5 to 10 knots. Waves 1 foot or less. Light chop. And for Thursday, northeast winds 5 to 10 knots. Waves 1 foot or less. Light chop. From the Okaloosa-Walton County line to Pascagoula, and out 20 nautical miles. Small craft advisory in effect from 1 a.m. Central Daylight Time Wednesday through Thursday afternoon. For tonight, southeast winds 5 to 10 knots, becoming east 15 to 20 knots with gusts up to 25 knots. Seas 1 foot or less, then 2 to 3 feet after midnight. Wave detail, east 1 foot at 3 seconds and south 1 foot at 9 seconds, becoming east 2 feet at 4 seconds and south 1 foot at 8 seconds. A slight chance of showers and thunderstorms this evening. A chance of showers and thunderstorms after midnight. For Wednesday, east winds 15 to 20 knots with gusts up to 25 knots. Seas 3 to 5 feet, occasionally to 6 feet. Wave detail, east 5 feet at 6 seconds and east 2 feet at 3 seconds. A chance of showers and thunderstorms in the morning. For Wednesday night, east winds 10 to 15 knots, increasing to 15 to 20 knots after midnight. Seas 3 to 4 feet, occasionally to 5 feet. Wave detail, southeast 4 feet at 6 seconds.

10 seconds. A slight chance of showers and thunderstorms this evening. A chance of showers and thunderstorms after midnight. For Wednesday, east winds 20 to 25 knots with gusts up to 30 knots. Seas 4 to 6 feet, occasionally to 8 feet. Wave detail, east 6 feet at 6 seconds. A chance of showers and thunderstorms, mainly in the morning. For Wednesday night, east winds 15 to 20 knots with gusts up to 25 knots. Seas 4 to 5 feet, occasionally to 6 feet. Wave detail, east 5 feet at 6 seconds. And for Thursday, east winds 15 to 20 knots with gusts up to 25 knots. Seas 3 to 5 feet, occasionally to 6 feet. Wave detail, east 5 feet at 6 seconds. 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Tidal information, at the mouth of the Mobile River on Wednesday, high tide at 3:12 a.m. Low tide at 1:46 p.m. At the mouth of the Mobile River on Thursday, high tide at 3:56 a.m. Low tide at 3:56 p.m. At Pensacola Bay on Wednesday, high tide at 2:15 a.m. Low tide at 1:51 p.m. At Pensacola Bay on Thursday, high tide at 3 a.m. Low tide at 3:18 p.m. At the East Pass in Destin on Wednesday, high tide at 1:42 a.m. Low tide at 1:17 p.m. At the East Pass in Destin on Thursday, high tide at 2:27 a.m. Low tide at 2:44 p.m. The following marine observations were made as of 10 p.m. Mobile Bay Coast Guard Station. Winds were southeast at 5 knots. Sea temperature 89 degrees. Air temperature 89 degrees. Weeks Bay, calm. Air temperature was 81 degrees. Pensacola Bay. Sea temperature 88 degrees. Air temperature 86 degrees. The report from the east end of Dauphin Island was not available. Grand Bay, east winds at 6 knots. Air temperature was 89 degrees. And Pettiboy Island, southeast winds at 8 knots. Air temperature was 86 degrees. 12 miles south of Orange Beach, winds were east at 10 knots. Air temperature was 86 degrees. Gulf water temperature 87 degrees. Wave heights 1 foot, with a period of 3 seconds. 100 miles south of Destin. Winds were east at 14 knots. Air temperature 86 degrees. Wave heights 2 feet. Wave period 4 seconds. The following weather reports were made at 10 p.m. Pensacola International Airport, skies were partly cloudy. The temperature was 84 degrees, the dew point was 78, and the relative humidity was 82%. This produces a heat index of 95. The wind was east at 5 miles an hour. The pressure was 30.14 inches and rising. Pensacola Naval Air Station, skies were mostly cloudy. The temperature was 85 degrees, the dew point was 76, and the relative humidity was 74%. This produces a heat index of 94. The wind was variable at 3 miles an hour. The pressure was 30.14 inches and rising. Here's your National Weather Service forecast. Tonight, mostly clear. Lows in the mid-70s. East winds around 5 miles per hour. Wednesday, mostly sunny. Highs in the lower 90s. East winds 10 to 15 miles per hour. Wednesday night, clear. Lows in the upper 60s. East winds around 5 miles per hour. Thursday, sunny. Highs around 90. Northeast winds 5 to 10 miles per hour with gusts up to 20 miles per hour. Thursday night, clear. Lows in the upper 60s. Northeast winds around 5 miles per hour. Friday, sunny. Highs in the lower 90s. Friday night, mostly clear. Lows in the lower 70s. Saturday, sunny. A slight chance of showers and thunderstorms in the afternoon.

0: 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Chance of rain 20%. This is NOAA Weather Radio from the Mobile Pensacola National Weather Service. The current time is 10:23 p.m. Central Daylight Time. There is a high risk of rip currents for the following areas in Alabama, Baldwin Coastal and Mobile Coastal, and the following areas in Florida, Escambia Coastal, Okaloosa Coastal and Santa Rosa Coastal. High rip current risk remains in effect from 7 a.m. Central Daylight Time Wednesday through Thursday evening. What dangerous rip currents expected? Where in Alabama, Mobile Coastal and Baldwin Coastal counties? In Florida, Escambia Coastal, Santa Rosa Coastal and Okaloosa Coastal counties. When, from Wednesday morning through Thursday evening. Impacts, rip currents can sweep even the best swimmers away from shore into deeper water. Swim near a lifeguard. If caught in a rip current, relax and float. Don't swim against the current. If able, swim in a direction following the shoreline. If unable to escape, face the shore and call or wave for help. Here's your marine forecast. On the weather map, light to moderate easterly to southeasterly flow becomes strong Wednesday into Thursday. Winds relax to light to occasionally moderate easterlies to end the week. Seas increase to 4 to 7 feet on Wednesday. A small craft advisory remains in effect for the marine waters late tonight through Thursday afternoon. On Perdido Bay, Pensacola Bay including Santa Rosa Sound, and Choctawhatchee Bay. For tonight, southeast winds 5 to 10 knots, becoming east 10 to 15 knots with gusts up to 20 knots late. Waves 1 foot or less. A moderate chop. A slight chance of showers after midnight. A slight chance of showers and thunderstorms late. For Wednesday, east winds 10 to 15 knots with gusts up to 20 knots. Waves 1 foot or less. A moderate chop. For Wednesday night, east winds 5 to 10 knots, increasing to 10 to 15 knots with gusts up to 20 knots after midnight. Waves 1 foot or less. A moderate chop. And for Thursday, east winds 10 to 15 knots with gusts up to 20 knots. Waves 1 foot or less. A moderate chop. On Perdido Bay, Pensacola Bay including Santa Rosa Sound, and Choctawhatchee Bay. For tonight, southeast winds around 5 knots, becoming east with gusts up to 20 knots after midnight. Waves 1 foot or less. Light chop. A slight chance of showers and thunderstorms early this evening. For Wednesday, east winds 10 to 15 knots with gusts up to 20 knots. Waves 1 foot or less. A moderate chop. For Wednesday night, east winds 5 to 10 knots. Waves 1 foot or less. Light chop. And for Thursday, northeast winds 5 to 10 knots. Waves 1 foot or less. Light chop. From the Okaloosa-Walton County line to Pascagoula, and out 20 nautical miles. Small craft advisory in effect from 1 a.m. Central Daylight Time Wednesday through Thursday afternoon. For tonight, southeast winds 5 to 10 knots, becoming east 15 to 20 knots with gusts up to 25 knots. Seas 1 foot or less, then 2 to 3 feet after midnight. Wave detail, east 1 foot at 3 seconds and south 1 foot at 9 seconds, becoming east 2 feet at 4 seconds and south 1 foot at 8 seconds. A slight chance of showers and thunderstorms this evening. A chance of showers and thunderstorms after midnight. For Wednesday, east winds 15 to 20 knots with gusts up to 25 knots. Seas 3 to 5 feet, occasionally to 6 feet. Wave detail, east 5 feet at 6 seconds and east 2 feet at 3 seconds. A chance of showers and thunderstorms in the morning. For Wednesday night, east winds 10 to 15 knots, increasing to 15 to 20 knots after midnight. Seas 3 to 4 feet, occasionally to 5 feet. Wave detail, southeast 4 feet at 6 seconds. And for Thursday, east winds 15 to 20 knots with gusts up to 25 knots. Seas 3 to 4 feet, occasionally to 5 feet. Wave detail, east 4 feet at 6 seconds. From the Okaloosa-Walton County line to Pascagoula, from 20 to 60 nautical miles offshore. Small craft advisory in effect from 1 a.m. Central Daylight Time Wednesday through Thursday afternoon. For tonight, east winds 10 to 15 knots with gusts up to 20 knots, increasing to 15 to 20 knots with gusts up to 25 knots late. Seas 2 to 4 feet, occasionally to 5 feet. Wave detail, east 3 feet at 4 seconds and south 1 foot at 9 seconds. A slight chance of showers and thunderstorms this evening. A chance of showers and thunderstorms after midnight. For Wednesday, east winds 20 to 25 knots with gusts up to 30 knots. Seas 4 to 6 feet, occasionally to 8 feet. Wave detail, east 6 feet at 6 seconds. A chance of showers and thunderstorms, mainly in the morning. For Wednesday night, east winds 15 to 20 knots with gusts up to 25 knots. Seas 4 to 5 feet, occasionally to 6 feet. Wave detail, east 5 feet at 6 seconds. And for Thursday, east winds 15 to 20 knots with gusts up to 25 knots. Seas 3 to 5 feet, occasionally to 6 feet. Wave detail, east 5 feet at 6 seconds. Tidal information, at the mouth of the Mobile River on Wednesday, high tide at 3:12 a.m. Low tide at 1:46 p.m. At the mouth of the Mobile River on Thursday, high tide at 3:56 a.m. Low tide at 3:56 p.m. At Pensacola Bay on Wednesday, high tide at 2:15 a.m. Low tide at 1:51 p.m. At Pensacola Bay on Thursday, high tide at 3 a.m. Low tide at 3:18 p.m. At the East Pass in Destin on Wednesday, high tide at 1:42 a.m. Low tide at 1:17 p.m. At the East Pass in Destin on Thursday, high tide at 2:27 a.m. Low tide at 2:44 p.m. The following marine observations were made as of 10 p.m. Mobile Bay Coast Guard Station. Winds were southeast at 5 knots. Sea temperature 89 degrees. Air temperature 89 degrees. Weeks Bay, calm. Air temperature was 81 degrees. Pensacola Bay. Sea temperature 88 degrees. Air temperature 86 degrees. The report from the east end of Dauphin Island was not available. Grand Bay, east winds at 6 knots. Air temperature was 89 degrees. And Pettiboy Island, southeast winds at 8 knots. Air temperature was 86 degrees. 12 miles south of Orange Beach, winds were east at 10 knots. Air temperature was 86 degrees. Gulf water temperature 87 degrees. Wave heights 1 foot, with a period of 3 seconds. 100 miles south of Destin. Winds were east at 14 knots. Air temperature 86 degrees. Wave heights 2 feet. Wave period 4 seconds. The following weather reports were made at 10 p.m. Pensacola International Airport, skies were partly cloudy. The temperature was 84 degrees, the dew point was 78, and the relative humidity was 82%. This produces a heat index of 95. The wind was east at 5 miles an hour. The pressure was 30.14 inches and rising. Pensacola Naval Air Station, skies were mostly cloudy. The temperature was 85 degrees, the dew point was 76, and the relative humidity was 74%. This produces a heat index of 94. The wind was variable at 3 miles an hour. The pressure was 30.14 inches and rising. Here's your National Weather Service forecast. Tonight, mostly clear. Lows in the mid-70s. East winds around 5 miles per hour. Wednesday, mostly sunny. Highs in the lower 90s. East winds 10 to 15 miles per hour. Wednesday night, clear. Lows in the upper 60s. East winds around 5 miles per hour. Thursday, sunny. Highs around 90. Northeast winds 5 to 10 miles per hour with gusts up to 20 miles per hour. Thursday night, clear. Lows in the upper 60s. Northeast winds around 5 miles per hour. Friday, sunny. Highs in the lower 90s. Friday night, mostly clear. Lows in the lower 70s. Saturday, sunny. A slight chance of showers and thunderstorms in the afternoon. Highs in the lower 90s. Chance of rain 20%. This is NOAA Weather Radio from the Mobile Pensacola National Weather Service. The current time is 10:33 p.m. Central Daylight Time. There is a high risk of rip currents for the following areas in Alabama, Baldwin Coastal and Mobile Coastal, and the following areas in Florida, Escambia Coastal, Okaloosa Coastal and Santa Rosa Coastal. High rip current risk remains in effect from 7 a.m. Central Daylight Time Wednesday through Thursday evening. What dangerous rip currents expected? Where in Alabama, Mobile Coastal and Baldwin Coastal counties? In Florida, Escambia Coastal, Santa Rosa Coastal and Okaloosa Coastal counties. When, from Wednesday morning through Thursday evening. Impacts, rip currents can sweep even the best swimmers away from shore into deeper water. Swim near a lifeguard. If caught in a rip current, relax and float. Don't swim against the current. If able, swim in a direction following the shoreline. If unable to escape, face the shore and call or wave for help. Here's your marine forecast. On the weather map, light to moderate easterly to southeasterly flow becomes strong Wednesday into Thursday. Winds relax to light to occasionally moderate easterlies to end the week. Seas increase to 4 to 7 feet on Wednesday. A small craft advisory remains in effect for the marine waters late tonight through Thursday afternoon. On Perdido Bay, Pensacola Bay including Santa Rosa Sound, and Choctawhatchee Bay. For tonight, southeast winds 5 to 10 knots, becoming east 10 to 15 knots with gusts up to 20 knots late. Waves 1 foot or less. A moderate chop. A slight chance of showers after midnight. A slight chance of showers and thunderstorms late. For Wednesday, east winds 10 to 15 knots with gusts up to 20 knots. Waves 1 foot or less. A moderate chop. For Wednesday night, east winds 5 to 10 knots, increasing to 10 to 15 knots with gusts up to 20 knots after midnight. Waves 1 foot or less. A moderate chop. And for Thursday, east winds 10 to 15 knots with gusts up to 20 knots. Waves 1 foot or less. A moderate chop. On Perdido Bay, Pensacola Bay including Santa Rosa Sound, and Choctawhatchee Bay. For tonight, southeast winds around 5 knots, becoming east with gusts up to 20 knots after midnight. Waves 1 foot or less. Light chop. A slight chance of showers and thunderstorms early this evening. For Wednesday, east winds 10 to 15 knots with gusts up to 20 knots. Waves 1 foot or less. A moderate chop. For Wednesday night, east winds 5 to 10 knots. Waves 1 foot or less. Light chop. And for Thursday, northeast winds 5 to 10 knots. Waves 1 foot or less. Light chop. From the Okaloosa-Walton County line to Pascagoula, and out 20 nautical miles. Small craft advisory in effect from 1 a.m. Central Daylight Time Wednesday through Thursday afternoon. For tonight, southeast winds 5 to 10 knots, becoming east 15 to 20 knots with gusts up to 25 knots. Seas 1 foot or less, then 2 to 3 feet after midnight. Wave detail, east 1 foot at 3 seconds and south 1 foot at 9 seconds, becoming east 2 feet at 4 seconds and south 1 foot at 8 seconds. A slight chance of showers and thunderstorms this evening. A chance of showers and thunderstorms after midnight. For Wednesday, east winds 15 to 20 knots with gusts up to 25 knots. Seas 3 to 5 feet, occasionally to 6 feet. Wave detail, east 5 feet at 6 seconds and east 2 feet at 3 seconds. A chance of showers and thunderstorms in the morning. For Wednesday night, east winds 10 to 15 knots, increasing to 15 to 20 knots after midnight. Seas 3 to 4 feet, occasionally to 5 feet. Wave detail, southeast 4 feet at 6 seconds. and for Thursday, east winds 15 to 20 knots with gusts up to 25 knots. Seas 3 to 4 feet, occasionally to 5 feet. Wave detail, east 4 feet at 6 seconds. From the Okaloosa-Walton County line to Pascagoula, from 20 to 60 nautical miles offshore. Small craft advisory in effect from 1 a.m. Central Daylight Time Wednesday through Thursday afternoon. For tonight, east winds 10 to 15 knots with gusts up to 20 knots, increasing to 15 to 20 knots with gusts up to 25 knots late. Seas 2 to 4 feet, occasionally to 5 feet. Wave detail, east 3 feet at 4 seconds and south 1 foot at 9 seconds. A slight chance of showers and thunderstorms this evening. A chance of showers and thunderstorms after midnight. For Wednesday, east winds 20 to 25 knots with gusts up to 30 knots. Seas 4 to 6 feet, occasionally to 8 feet. Wave detail, east 6 feet at 6 seconds. A chance of showers and thunderstorms, mainly in the morning. For Wednesday night, east winds 15 to 20 knots with gusts up to 25 knots. Seas 4 to 5 feet, occasionally to 6 feet. Wave detail, east 5 feet at 6 seconds. And for Thursday, east winds 15 to 20 knots with gusts up to 25 knots. Seas 3 to 5 feet, occasionally to 6 feet. Wave detail, east 5 feet at 6 seconds. Tidal information, at the mouth of the Mobile River on Wednesday, high tide at 3:12 a.m. Low tide at 1:46 p.m. At the mouth of the Mobile River on Thursday, high tide at 3:56 a.m. Low tide at 3:56 p.m. At Pensacola Bay on Wednesday, high tide at 2:15 a.m. Low tide at 1:51 p.m. At Pensacola Bay on Thursday, high tide at 3 a.m. Low tide at 3:18 p.m. At the East Pass in Destin on Wednesday, high tide at 1:42 a.m. Low tide at 1:17 p.m. At the East Pass in Destin on Thursday, high tide at 2:27 a.m. Low tide at 2:44 p.m. The following marine observations were made as of 10 p.m. Mobile Bay Coast Guard Station. Winds were southeast at 5 knots. Sea temperature 89 degrees. Air temperature 89 degrees. Weeks Bay, calm. Air temperature was 81 degrees. Pensacola Bay. Sea temperature 88 degrees. Air temperature 86 degrees. The report from the east end of Dauphin Island was not available. Graham Bay, east winds at 6 knots. Air temperature was 89 degrees. And Pettiboy Island, southeast winds at 8 knots. Air temperature was 86 degrees. 12 miles south of Orange Beach, winds were east at 10 knots. Air temperature was 86 degrees. Gulf water temperature 87 degrees. Wave heights 1 foot, with a period of 3 seconds. 100 miles south of Destin. Winds were east at 14 knots. Air temperature 86 degrees. Wave heights 2 feet. Wave period 4 seconds. The following weather reports were made at 10 p.m. Pensacola International Airport, skies were partly cloudy. The temperature was 84 degrees, the dew point was 78, and the relative humidity was 82%. This produces a heat index of 95. The wind was east at 5 miles an hour. The pressure was 30.14 inches and rising. Pensacola Naval Air Station, skies were mostly cloudy. The temperature was 85 degrees, the dew point was 76, and the relative humidity was 74%. This produces a heat index of 94. The wind was variable at 3 miles an hour. The pressure was 30.14 inches and rising. Here's your National Weather Service forecast. Tonight, mostly clear. Lows in the mid-70s. East winds around 5 miles per hour. Wednesday, mostly sunny. Highs in the lower 90s. East winds 10 to 15 miles per hour. Wednesday night, clear. Lows in the upper 60s. East winds around 5 miles per hour. Thursday, sunny. highs around 90. Northeast winds 5 to 10 miles per hour with gusts up to 20 miles per hour. Thursday night, clear. Lows in the upper 60s. Northeast winds around 5 miles per hour. Friday, sunny. Highs in the lower 90s. Friday night, mostly clear. Lows in the lower 70s. Saturday, sunny. A slight chance of showers and thunderstorms in the afternoon. Highs in the lower 90s. Chance of rain 20%. 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The current time is 10:43 p.m. Central Daylight Time. There is a high risk of rip currents for the following areas in Alabama, Baldwin Coastal and Mobile Coastal, and the following areas in Florida, Escambia Coastal, Okaloosa Coastal and Santa Rosa Coastal. High rip current risk remains in effect from 7 a.m. Central Daylight Time Wednesday through Thursday evening. What dangerous rip currents expected? Where in Alabama, Mobile Coastal and Baldwin Coastal counties? In Florida, Escambia Coastal, Santa Rosa Coastal and Okaloosa Coastal counties. When, from Wednesday morning through Thursday evening. Impacts, rip currents can sweep even the best swimmers away from shore into deeper water. Swim near a lifeguard. If caught in a rip current, relax and float. Don't swim against the current. If able, swim in a direction following the shoreline. If unable to escape, face the shore and call or wave for help. Here's your marine forecast. On the weather map, light to moderate easterly to southeasterly flow becomes strong Wednesday into Thursday. Winds relax to light to occasionally moderate easterlies to end the week. Seas increase to 4 to 7 feet on Wednesday. A small craft advisory remains in effect for the marine waters late tonight through Thursday afternoon. On Perdido Bay, Pensacola Bay including Santa Rosa Sound, and Choctaw Hatchie Bay. For tonight, southeast winds 5 to 10 knots, becoming east 10 to 15 knots with gusts up to 20 knots late. Waves 1 foot or less. A moderate chop. A slight chance of showers after midnight. A slight chance of showers and thunderstorms late. For Wednesday, east winds 10 to 15 knots with gusts up to 20 knots. Waves 1 foot or less. A moderate chop. For Wednesday night, east winds 5 to 10 knots, increasing to 10 to 15 knots with gusts up to 20 knots after midnight. Waves 1 foot or less. A moderate chop. And for Thursday, east winds 10 to 15 knots with gusts up to 20 knots. Waves 1 foot or less. A moderate chop. On Perdido Bay, Pensacola Bay including Santa Rosa Sound, and Choctaw Hatchie Bay. For tonight, southeast winds around 5 knots, becoming east with gusts up to 20 knots after midnight. Waves 1 foot or less. Light chop. A slight chance of showers and thunderstorms early this evening. For Wednesday, east winds 10 to 15 knots with gusts up to 20 knots. Waves 1 foot or less. A moderate chop. For Wednesday night, east winds 5 to 10 knots. Waves 1 foot or less. Light chop. And for Thursday, northeast winds 5 to 10 knots. Waves 1 foot or less. Light chop. From the Okaloosa-Walton County line to Pascagoula, and out 20 nautical miles. Small craft advisory in effect from 1 a.m. Central Daylight Time Wednesday through Thursday afternoon. For tonight, southeast winds 5 to 10 knots, becoming east 15 to 20 knots with gusts up to 25 knots. Seas 1 foot or less, then 2 to 3 feet after midnight. Wave detail, east 1 foot at 3 seconds and south 1 foot at 9 seconds, becoming east 2 feet at 4 seconds and south 1 foot at 8 seconds. A slight chance of showers and thunderstorms this evening. A chance of showers and thunderstorms after midnight. For Wednesday, east winds 15 to 20 knots with gusts up to 25 knots. Seas 3 to 5 feet, occasionally to 6 feet. Wave detail, east 5 feet at 6 seconds and east 2 feet at 3 seconds. A chance of showers and thunderstorms in the morning. For Wednesday night, east winds 10 to 15 knots, increasing to 15 to 20 knots after midnight. Seas 3 to 4 feet, occasionally to 5 feet. Wave detail, southeast 4 feet at 6 seconds. And for Thursday, east winds 15 to 20 knots with gusts up to 25 knots. Seas 3 to 4 feet, occasionally to 5 feet. Wave detail, east 4 feet at 6 seconds. From the Okaloosa Walton County line to Pascagoula, from 20 to 60 nautical miles offshore. Small craft advisory in effect from 1 a.m. Central Daylight Time Wednesday through Thursday afternoon. For tonight, east winds 10 to 15 knots with gusts up to 20 knots, increasing to 15 to 20 knots with gusts up to 25 knots late. Seas 2 to 4 feet, occasionally to 5 feet. Wave detail, east 3 feet at 4 seconds and south 1 foot at 9 seconds. A slight chance of showers and thunderstorms this evening. A chance of showers and thunderstorms after midnight. For Wednesday, east winds 20 to 25 knots with gusts up to 30 knots. Seas 4 to 6 feet, occasionally to 8 feet. Wave detail, east 6 feet at 6 seconds. A chance of showers and thunderstorms, mainly in the morning. For Wednesday night, east winds 15 to 20 knots with gusts up to 25 knots. Seas 4 to 5 feet, occasionally to 6 feet. Wave detail, east 5 feet at 6 seconds. And for Thursday, east winds 15 to 20 knots with gusts up to 25 knots. Seas 3 to 5 feet, occasionally to 6 feet. Wave detail, east 5 feet at 6 seconds. 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Tidal information, at the mouth of the Mobile River on Wednesday, high tide at 3:12 a.m. Low tide at 1:46 p.m. At the mouth of the Mobile River on Thursday, high tide at 3:56 a.m. Low tide at 3:56 p.m. At Pensacola Bay on Wednesday, high tide at 2:15 a.m. Low tide at 1:51 p.m. At Pensacola Bay on Thursday, high tide at 3 a.m. Low tide at 3:18 p.m. At the East Pass in Destin on Wednesday, high tide at 1:42 a.m. Low tide at 1:17 p.m. At the East Pass in Destin on Thursday, high tide at 2:27 a.m. Low tide at 2:44 p.m. The following marine observations were made as of 10 p.m. Mobile Bay Coast Guard Station. Winds were southeast at 5 knots. Sea temperature 89 degrees. Air temperature 89 degrees. Weeks Bay, calm. Air temperature was 81 degrees. Pensacola Bay. Sea temperature 88 degrees. Air temperature 86 degrees. The report from the east end of Dauphin Island was not available. Grand Bay, east winds at 6 knots. Air temperature was 89 degrees. And Pettiboy Island, southeast winds at 8 knots. Air temperature was 86 degrees. 12 miles south of Orange Beach, winds were east at 10 knots. Air temperature was 86 degrees. Gulf water temperature 87 degrees. Wave heights 1 foot, with a period of 3 seconds. 100 miles south of Destin. Winds were east at 14 knots. Air temperature 86 degrees. Wave heights 2 feet. Wave period 4 seconds. The following weather reports were made at 10 p.m. Pensacola International Airport, skies were partly cloudy. The temperature was 84 degrees, the dew point was 78, and the relative humidity was 82%. This produces a heat index of 95. The wind was east at 5 miles an hour. The pressure was 30.14 inches and rising. Pensacola Naval Air Station, skies were mostly cloudy. The temperature was 85 degrees, the dew point was 76, and the relative humidity was 74%. This produces a heat index of 94. The wind was variable at 3 miles an hour. The pressure was 30.14 inches and rising. Here's your National Weather Service forecast. Tonight, mostly clear. Lows in the mid-70s. East winds around 5 miles per hour. Wednesday, mostly sunny. Highs in the lower 90s. East winds 10 to 15 miles per hour. Wednesday night, clear. Lows in the upper 60s. East winds around 5 miles per hour. Thursday, sunny. Highs around 90. Northeast winds 5 to 10 miles per hour with gusts up to 20 miles per hour. Thursday night, clear. Lows in the upper 60s. Northeast winds around 5 miles per hour. Friday, sunny. Highs in the lower 90s. Friday night, mostly clear. Lows in the lower 70s. Saturday, sunny. A slight chance of showers and thunderstorms in the afternoon. Highs in the lower 90s. Chance of rain 20%. This is NOAA Weather Radio from the Mobile Pensacola National Weather Service. The current time is 10:54 p.m. Central Daylight Time. There is a high risk of rip currents for the following areas in Alabama, Baldwin Coastal and Mobile Coastal, and the following areas in Florida, Escambia Coastal, Okaloosa Coastal and Santa Rosa Coastal. High rip current risk remains in effect from 7 a.m. Central Daylight Time Wednesday through Thursday evening. What dangerous rip currents expected? Where in Alabama, Mobile Coastal and Baldwin Coastal counties? In Florida, Escambia Coastal, Santa Rosa Coastal and Okaloosa Coastal counties. When, from Wednesday morning through Thursday evening. Impacts, rip currents can sweep even the best swimmers away from shore into deeper water. Swim near a lifeguard. If caught in a rip current, relax and float. Don't swim against the current. If able, swim in a direction following the shoreline. If unable to escape, face the shore and call or wave for help. Here's your marine forecast. On the weather map, light to moderate easterly to southeasterly flow becomes strong Wednesday into Thursday. Winds relax to light to occasionally moderate easterlies to end the week. Seas increase to 4 to 7 feet on Wednesday. A small craft advisory remains in effect for the marine waters late tonight through Thursday afternoon. On Perdido Bay, Pensacola Bay including Santa Rosa Sound, and Choctawhatchee Bay. For tonight, southeast winds 5 to 10 knots, becoming east 10 to 15 knots with gusts up to 20 knots late. Waves 1 foot or less. A moderate chop. A slight chance of showers after midnight. A slight chance of showers and thunderstorms late. For Wednesday, east winds 10 to 15 knots with gusts up to 20 knots. Waves 1 foot or less. A moderate chop. For Wednesday night, east winds 5 to 10 knots, increasing to 10 to 15 knots with gusts up to 20 knots after midnight. Waves 1 foot or less. A moderate chop. And for Thursday, east winds 10 to 15 knots with gusts up to 20 knots. Waves 1 foot or less. A moderate chop. On Perdido Bay, Pensacola Bay including Santa Rosa Sound, and Choctawhatchee Bay. For tonight, southeast winds around 5 knots, becoming east with gusts up to 20 knots after midnight. Waves 1 foot or less. Light chop. A slight chance of showers and thunderstorms early this evening. For Wednesday, east winds 10 to 15 knots with gusts up to 20 knots. Waves 1 foot or less. A moderate chop. For Wednesday night, east winds 5 to 10 knots. Waves 1 foot or less. Light chop. And for Thursday, northeast winds 5 to 10 knots. Waves 1 foot or less. Light chop. From the Okaloosa-Walton County line to Pascagoula and out 20 nautical miles. Small craft advisory in effect from 1 a.m. Central Daylight Time Wednesday through Thursday afternoon. For tonight, southeast winds 5 to 10 knots, becoming east 15 to 20 knots with gusts up to 25 knots. Seas 1 foot or less, then 2 to 3 feet after midnight. Wave detail, east 1 foot at 3 seconds and south 1 foot at 9 seconds, becoming east 2 feet at 4 seconds and south 1 foot at 8 seconds. A slight chance of showers and thunderstorms this evening. A chance of showers and thunderstorms after midnight. For Wednesday, east winds 15 to 20 knots with gusts up to 25 knots. Seas 3 to 5 feet, occasionally to 6 feet. Wave detail, east 5 feet at 6 seconds and east 2 feet at 3 seconds. A chance of showers and thunderstorms in the morning. For Wednesday night, east winds 10 to 15 knots, increasing to 15 to 20 knots after midnight. Seas 3 to 4 feet, occasionally to 5 feet. Wave detail, southeast 4 feet at 6 seconds. And for Thursday, east winds 15 to 20 knots with gusts up to 25 knots. Seas 3 to 4 feet, occasionally to 5 feet. Wave detail, east 4 feet at 6 seconds. From the Okaloosa-Walton County line to Pascagoula, from 20 to 60 nautical miles offshore. Small craft advisory in effect from 1 a.m. Central Daylight Time Wednesday through Thursday afternoon. For tonight, east winds 10 to 15 knots with gusts up to 20 knots, increasing to 15 to 20 knots with gusts up to 25 knots late. Seas 2 to 4 feet, occasionally to 5 feet. Wave detail, east 3 feet at 4 seconds and south 1 foot at 9 seconds.
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0: Occasionally to 8 feet. Wave detail, east 6 feet at 6 seconds. A chance of showers and thunderstorms, mainly in the morning. For Wednesday night, east winds 15 to 20 knots with gusts up to 25 knots. Seas 4 to 5 feet, occasionally to 6 feet. Wave detail, east 5 feet at 6 seconds. And for Thursday, east winds 15 to 20 knots with gusts up to 25 knots. Seas 3 to 5 feet, occasionally to 6 feet. Wave detail, east 5 feet at 6 seconds. Tidal information, at the mouth of the Mobile River on Wednesday, high tide at 3:12 a.m. Low tide at 1:46 p.m. At the mouth of the Mobile River on Thursday, high tide at 3:56 a.m. Low tide at 3:56 p.m. At Pensacola Bay on Wednesday, high tide at 2:15 a.m. Low tide at 1:51 p.m. At Pensacola Bay on Thursday, high tide at 3 a.m. Low tide at 3:18 p.m. At the East Pass in Destin on Wednesday, high tide at 1:42 a.m. Low tide at 1:17 p.m. At the East Pass in Destin on Thursday, high tide at 2:27 a.m. Low tide at 2:44 p.m. The following marine observations were made as of 10 p.m. Mobile Bay Coast Guard Station. Winds were southeast at 5 knots. Sea temperature 89 degrees. Air temperature 89 degrees. Weeks Bay, calm. Air temperature was 81 degrees. Pensacola Bay. Sea temperature 88 degrees. Air temperature 86 degrees. The report from the east end of Dauphin Island was not available. Graham Bay, east winds at 6 knots. Air temperature was 89 degrees. And Pettiboy Island, southeast winds at 8 knots. Air temperature was 86 degrees. 12 miles south of Orange Beach, winds were east at 10 knots. Air temperature was 86 degrees. Gulf water temperature 87 degrees. Wave heights 1 foot, with a period of 3 seconds. 100 miles south of Destin. Winds were east at 14 knots. Air temperature 86 degrees. Wave heights 2 feet. Wave period 4 seconds. The following weather reports were made at 10 p.m. Pensacola International Airport, skies were partly cloudy. The temperature was 84 degrees, the dew point was 78, and the relative humidity was 82%. This produces a heat index of 95. The wind was east at 5 miles an hour. The pressure was 30.14 inches and rising. Pensacola Naval Air Station, skies were mostly cloudy. The temperature was 85 degrees, the dew point was 76, and the relative humidity was 74%. This produces a heat index of 94. The wind was variable at 3 miles an hour. The pressure was 30.14 inches and rising. Here's your National Weather Service forecast. Tonight, mostly clear. Lows in the mid-70s. East winds around 5 miles per hour. Wednesday, mostly sunny. Highs in the lower 90s. East winds 10 to 15 miles per hour. Wednesday night, clear. Lows in the upper 60s. East winds around 5 miles per hour. Thursday, sunny. Highs around 90. Northeast winds 5 to 10 miles per hour with gusts up to 20 miles per hour. Thursday night, clear. Lows in the upper 60s. Northeast winds around 5 miles per hour. Friday, sunny. Highs in the lower 90s. Friday night, mostly clear. Lows in the lower 70s. Saturday, sunny. A slight chance of showers and thunderstorms in the afternoon. Highs in the lower 90s. Chance of rain 20%. This is NOAA Weather Radio from the Mobile, Pensacola National Weather Service. The current time is 11:04 p.m. Central Daylight Time. There is a high risk of rip currents for the following areas in Alabama, Baldwin Coastal and Mobile Coastal, and the following areas in Florida, Escambia Coastal, Okaloosa Coastal, and Santa Rosa Coastal. High rip current risk remains in effect from 7 a.m. Central Daylight Time Wednesday through Thursday evening. What dangerous rip currents expected? Where in Alabama, Mobile Coastal, and Baldwin Coastal counties? In Florida, Escambia Coastal, Santa Rosa Coastal, and Okaloosa Coastal counties. When, from Wednesday morning through Thursday evening. Impacts, rip currents can sweep even the best swimmers away from shore into deeper water. Swim near a lifeguard. If caught in a rip current, relax and float. Don't swim against the current. If able, swim in a direction following the shoreline. If unable to escape, face the shore and call or wave for help. Here's your marine forecast. On the weather map, light to moderate easterly to southeasterly flow becomes strong Wednesday into Thursday. Winds relax to light to occasionally moderate easterlies to end the week. Seas increase to 4 to 7 feet on Wednesday. A small craft advisory remains in effect for the marine waters late tonight through Thursday afternoon. On Perdido Bay, Pensacola Bay including Santa Rosa Sound, and Choctawhatchee Bay. For tonight, southeast winds 5 to 10 knots, becoming east 10 to 15 knots with gusts up to 20 knots late. Waves 1 foot or less. A moderate chop. A slight chance of showers after midnight. A slight chance of showers and thunderstorms late. For Wednesday, east winds 10 to 15 knots with gusts up to 20 knots. Waves 1 foot or less. A moderate chop. For Wednesday night, east winds 5 to 10 knots, increasing to 10 to 15 knots with gusts up to 20 knots after midnight. Waves 1 foot or less. A moderate chop. And for Thursday, east winds 10 to 15 knots with gusts up to 20 knots. Waves 1 foot or less. A moderate chop. On Perdido Bay, Pensacola Bay including Santa Rosa Sound, and Choctawhatchee Bay. For tonight, southeast winds around 5 knots, becoming east with gusts up to 20 knots after midnight. Waves 1 foot or less. Light chop. A slight chance of showers and thunderstorms early this evening. For Wednesday, east winds 10 to 15 knots with gusts up to 20 knots. Waves 1 foot or less. A moderate chop. For Wednesday night, east winds 5 to 10 knots. Waves 1 foot or less. Light chop. And for Thursday, northeast winds 5 to 10 knots. Waves 1 foot or less. Light chop. From the Okaloosa-Walton County line to Pascagoula, and out 20 nautical miles. Small craft advisory in effect from 1 a.m. Central Daylight Time Wednesday through Thursday afternoon. For tonight, southeast winds 5 to 10 knots, becoming east 15 to 20 knots with gusts up to 25 knots. Seas 1 foot or less, then 2 to 3 feet after midnight. Wave detail, east 1 foot at 3 seconds and south 1 foot at 9 seconds, becoming east 2 feet at 4 seconds and south 1 foot at 8 seconds. A slight chance of showers and thunderstorms this evening. A chance of showers and thunderstorms after midnight. For Wednesday, east winds 15 to 20 knots with gusts up to 25 knots. Seas 3 to 5 feet, occasionally to 6 feet. Wave detail, east 5 feet at 6 seconds and east 2 feet at 3 seconds. A chance of showers and thunderstorms in the morning. For Wednesday night, east winds 10 to 15 knots, increasing to 15 to 20 knots after midnight. Seas 3 to 4 feet, occasionally to 5 feet. Wave detail, southeast 4 feet at 6 seconds. And for Thursday, east winds 15 to 20 knots with gusts up to 25 knots. Seas 3 to 4 feet, occasionally to 5 feet. Wave detail, east 4 feet at 6 seconds. From the Okaloosa-Walton County line to Pascagoula, from a small craft advisory is in effect for the following marine locations: coastal waters from Pensacola, Florida to Pascagoula, Mississippi out 20 nautical miles, waters from Pensacola, Florida to Pascagoula, Mississippi extending from 20 nautical miles to 60 nautical miles, coastal waters from Okaloosa-Walton County line, Florida to Pensacola, Florida out 20 nautical miles, and waters from Okaloosa-Walton County line to Pensacola, Florida from 20 to 60 nautical miles. Small craft advisory remains in effect until 4 p.m. Central Daylight Time Thursday. What? East winds 15 to 25 knots with gusts up to 30 knots and seas 4 to 7 feet expected. Where? Coastal waters from Okaloosa-Walton County line, Florida to Pascagoula, Mississippi out to 60 nautical miles. When? From 1 a.m. Wednesday to 4 p.m. Central Daylight Time Thursday. Impacts. Conditions will be hazardous to small craft. Inexperienced mariners, especially those operating smaller vessels, should avoid navigating in hazardous conditions. Here's your marine forecast. On the weather map, light to moderate easterly to southeasterly flow becomes strong Wednesday into Thursday. Winds relax to light to occasionally moderate easterlies to end the week. Seas increase to 4 to 7 feet on Wednesday. A small craft advisory remains in effect for the marine waters late tonight through Thursday afternoon. On Perdido Bay, Pensacola Bay including Santa Rosa Sound, and Choctawhatchee Bay. For tonight, southeast winds 5 to 10 knots, becoming east 10 to 15 knots with gusts up to 20 knots late. Waves 1 foot or less. A moderate chop. A slight chance of showers after midnight. A slight chance of showers and thunderstorms late. For Wednesday, east winds 10 to 15 knots with gusts up to 20 knots. Waves 1 foot or less. A moderate chop. For Wednesday night, east winds 5 to 10 knots, increasing to 10 to 15 knots with gusts up to 20 knots after midnight. Waves 1 foot or less. A moderate chop. And for Thursday, east winds 10 to 15 knots with gusts up to 20 knots. Waves 1 foot or less. A moderate chop. On Perdido Bay, Pensacola Bay including Santa Rosa Sound, and Choctawhatchee Bay. For tonight, southeast winds around 5 knots, becoming east with gusts up to 20 knots after midnight. Waves 1 foot or less. Light chop. A slight chance of showers and thunderstorms early this evening. For Wednesday, east winds 10 to 15 knots with gusts up to 20 knots. Waves 1 foot or less. A moderate chop. For Wednesday night, east winds 5 to 10 knots. Waves 1 foot or less. Light chop. And for Thursday, northeast winds 5 to 10 knots. Waves 1 foot or less. Light chop. From the Okaloosa-Walton County line to Pascagoula, and out 20 nautical miles. Small craft advisory in effect from 1 a.m. Central Daylight Time Wednesday through Thursday afternoon. For tonight, southeast winds 5 to 10 knots, becoming east 15 to 20 knots with gusts up to 25 knots. Seas 1 foot or less, then 2 to 3 feet after midnight. Wave detail, east 1 foot at 3 seconds and south 1 foot at 9 seconds, becoming east 2 feet at 4 seconds and south 1 foot at 8 seconds. A slight chance of showers and thunderstorms this evening. A chance of showers and thunderstorms after midnight. For Wednesday, east winds 15 to 20 knots with gusts up to 25 knots. Seas 3 to 5 feet, occasionally to 6 feet. Wave detail, east 5 feet at 6 seconds and east 2 feet at 3 seconds. A chance of showers and thunderstorms in the morning. For Wednesday night, east winds 10 to 15 knots, increasing to 15 to 20 knots after midnight. Seas 3 to 4 feet, occasionally to 5 feet. Wave detail, southeast 4 feet at 6 seconds. And for Thursday, east winds 15 to 20 knots with gusts up to 25 knots. Seas 3 to 4 feet, occasionally to 5 feet. Wave detail, east 4 feet at 6 seconds. From the Okaloosa-Walton County line to Pascagoula, from 20 to 60 nautical miles offshore. Small craft advisory in effect from 1 a.m. Central Daylight Time Wednesday through Thursday afternoon. For tonight, east winds 10 to 15 knots with gusts up to 20 knots, increasing to 15 to 20 knots with gusts up to 25 knots late. Seas 2 to 4 feet, occasionally to 5 feet. Wave detail, east 3 feet at 4 seconds and south 1 foot at 9 seconds. A slight chance of showers and thunderstorms this evening. A chance of showers and thunderstorms after midnight. For Wednesday, east winds 20 to 25 knots with gusts up to 30 knots. Seas 4 to 6 feet, occasionally to 8 feet. Wave detail, east 6 feet at 6 seconds. A chance of showers and thunderstorms, mainly in the morning. For Wednesday night, east winds 15 to 20 knots with gusts up to 25 knots. Seas 4 to 5 feet, occasionally to 6 feet. Wave detail, east 5 feet at 6 seconds. And for Thursday, east winds 15 to 20 knots with gusts up to 25 knots. Seas 3 to 5 feet, occasionally to 6 feet. Wave detail, east 5 feet at 6 seconds. Tidal information, at the mouth of the Mobile River on Wednesday, high tide at 3:12 a.m. Low tide at 1:46 p.m. At the mouth of the Mobile River on Thursday, high tide at 3:56 a.m. Low tide at 3:56 p.m. At Pensacola Bay on Wednesday, high tide at 2:15 a.m. Low tide at 1:51 p.m. At Pensacola Bay on Thursday, high tide at 3 a.m. Low tide at 3:18 p.m. At the East Pass in Destin on Wednesday, high tide at 1:42 a.m. Low tide at 1:17 p.m. At the East Pass in Destin on Thursday, high tide at 2:27 a.m. Low tide at 2:44 p.m. The following marine observations were made as of 11 p.m. Mobile Bay Coast Guard Station. Winds were southeast at 7 knots. Sea temperature 89 degrees. Air temperature 87 degrees. Weeks Bay, calm. Air temperature was 82 degrees. Pensacola Bay. Sea temperature 88 degrees. Air temperature 86 degrees. The report from the east end of Dauphin Island was not available. Graham Bay, east winds at 9 knots. Air temperature was 88 degrees. And Pettiboy Island, southeast winds at 6 knots. Air temperature was 85 degrees. 12 miles south of Orange Beach. Winds were southeast at 12 knots. Sea temperature 87 degrees. Air temperature 87 degrees. 100 miles south of Destin. Winds were east at 12 knots. Air temperature 86 degrees. Wave height 2 feet. Wave period 4 seconds. 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From the Mobile Pensacola National Weather Service. The following weather reports were made at 11 p.m. Pensacola International Airport, skies were partly cloudy. The temperature was 83 degrees, the dew point was 77, and the relative humidity was 82%. This produces a heat index of 92. The wind was east at 3 miles an hour. The pressure was 30.14 inches and steady. At Pensacola Naval Air Station, the pressure was 30.14 inches and steady. Here's your national weather.

Thursday night, clear. Lows in the upper 60s. Northeast winds around 5 miles per hour. Friday, sunny. Highs in the lower 90s. Friday night, mostly clear. Lows in the lower 70s. Saturday, sunny. A slight chance of showers and thunderstorms in the afternoon. Highs in the lower 90s. Chance of rain 20%. This is NOAA Weather Radio from the Mobile Pensacola National Weather Service. The current time is 11:19 p.m. Central Daylight Time. There is a high risk of rip currents for the following areas in Alabama, Baldwin Coastal and Mobile Coastal, and the following areas in Florida, Escambia Coastal, Okaloosa Coastal and Santa Rosa Coastal. High rip current risk remains in effect from 7 a.m. Central Daylight Time Wednesday through Thursday evening. What dangerous rip currents expected? Where in Alabama, Mobile Coastal and Baldwin Coastal counties? In Florida, Escambia Coastal, Santa Rosa Coastal and Okaloosa Coastal counties. When, from Wednesday morning through Thursday evening. Impacts, rip currents can sweep even the best swimmers away from shore into deeper water. Swim near a lifeguard. If caught in a rip current, relax and float. Don't swim against the current. If able, swim in a direction following the shoreline. If unable to escape, face the shore and call or wave for help. A small craft advisory is in effect for the following marine locations: coastal waters from Pensacola, Florida to Pascagoula, Mississippi, out 20 nautical miles, waters from Pensacola, Florida to Pascagoula, Mississippi, extending from 20 nautical miles to 60 nautical miles, coastal waters from Okaloosa, Walton County line, Florida to Pensacola, Florida, out 20 nautical miles, and waters from Okaloosa, Walton County line to Pensacola, Florida, from 20 to 60 nautical miles. Small craft advisory remains in effect until 4 p.m. Central Daylight Time Thursday. What? East winds 15 to 25 knots with gusts up to 30 knots and seas 4 to 7 feet expected. Where? Coastal waters from Okaloosa, Walton County line, Florida to Pascagoula, Mississippi, out to 60 nautical miles. When? From 1 a.m. Wednesday to 4 p.m. Central Daylight Time Thursday. Impacts. Conditions will be hazardous to small craft. Inexperienced mariners, especially those operating smaller vessels, should avoid navigating in hazardous conditions. Here's your marine forecast. On the weather map, light to moderate easterly to southeasterly flow becomes strong Wednesday into Thursday. Winds relax to light to occasionally moderate easterlies to end the week. Seas increase to 4 to 7 feet on Wednesday. A small craft advisory remains in effect for the marine waters late tonight through Thursday afternoon. On Perdido Bay, Pensacola Bay including Santa Rosa Sound, and Choctawhatchee Bay. For tonight, southeast winds 5 to 10 knots, becoming east 10 to 15 knots with gusts up to 20 knots late. Waves 1 foot or less. A moderate chop. A slight chance of showers after midnight. A slight chance of showers and thunderstorms late. For Wednesday, east winds 10 to 15 knots with gusts up to 20 knots. Waves 1 foot or less. A moderate chop. For Wednesday night, east winds 5 to 10 knots, increasing to 10 to 15 knots with gusts up to 20 knots after midnight. Waves 1 foot or less. A moderate chop. And for Thursday, east winds 10 to 15 knots with gusts up to 20 knots. Waves 1 foot or less. A moderate chop. On Perdido Bay, Pensacola Bay including Santa Rosa Sound, and Choctawhatchee Bay. For tonight, southeast winds around 5 knots, becoming east with gusts up to 20 knots after midnight. Waves 1 foot or less. Light chop. A slight chance of showers and thunderstorms early this evening. For Wednesday, east winds 10 to 15 knots with gusts up to 20 knots. Waves 1 foot or less. A moderate chop. For Wednesday night, east winds 5 to 10 knots. Waves 1 foot or less. Light chop. And for Thursday, northeast winds 5 to 10 knots. Waves 1 foot or less. Light chop. From the Okaloosa-Walton County line to Pascagoula and out.

0: 20 nautical miles. Small craft advisory in effect from 1 a.m. Central Daylight Time Wednesday through Thursday afternoon. For tonight, southeast winds 5 to 10 knots, becoming east 15 to 20 knots with gusts up to 25 knots. Seas 1 foot or less, then 2 to 3 feet after midnight. Wave detail, east 1 foot at 3 seconds and south 1 foot at 9 seconds, becoming east 2 feet at 4 seconds and south 1 foot at 8 seconds. A slight chance of showers and thunderstorms this evening. A chance of showers and thunderstorms after midnight. For Wednesday, east winds 15 to 20 knots with gusts up to 25 knots. Seas 3 to 5 feet, occasionally to 6 feet. Wave detail, east 5 feet at 6 seconds and east 2 feet at 3 seconds. A chance of showers and thunderstorms in the morning. For Wednesday night, east winds 10 to 15 knots, increasing to 15 to 20 knots after midnight. Seas 3 to 4 feet, occasionally to 5 feet. Wave detail, southeast 4 feet at 6 seconds. And for Thursday, east winds 15 to 20 knots with gusts up to 25 knots. Seas 3 to 4 feet, occasionally to 5 feet. Wave detail, east 4 feet at 6 seconds. From the Okaloosa-Walton County line to Pascagoula, from 20 to 60 nautical miles offshore. Small craft advisory in effect from 1 a.m. Central Daylight Time Wednesday through Thursday afternoon. For tonight, east winds 10 to 15 knots with gusts up to 20 knots, increasing to 15 to 20 knots with gusts up to 25 knots late. Seas 2 to 4 feet, occasionally to 5 feet. Wave detail, east 3 feet at 4 seconds and south 1 foot at 9 seconds. A slight chance of showers and thunderstorms this evening. A chance of showers and thunderstorms after midnight. For Wednesday, east winds 20 to 25 knots with gusts up to 30 knots. Seas 4 to 6 feet, occasionally to 8 feet. Wave detail, east 6 feet at 6 seconds. A chance of showers and thunderstorms, mainly in the morning. For Wednesday night, east winds 15 to 20 knots with gusts up to 25 knots. Seas 4 to 5 feet, occasionally to 6 feet. Wave detail, east 5 feet at 6 seconds. And for Thursday, east winds 15 to 20 knots with gusts up to 25 knots. Seas 3 to 5 feet, occasionally to 6 feet. Wave detail, east 5 feet at 6 seconds. Tidal information, at the mouth of the Mobile River on Wednesday, high tide at 3:12 a.m. Low tide at 1:46 p.m. At the mouth of the Mobile River on Thursday, high tide at 3:56 a.m. Low tide at 3:56 p.m. At Pensacola Bay on Wednesday, high tide at 2:15 a.m. Low tide at 1:51 p.m. At Pensacola Bay on Thursday, high tide at 3 a.m. Low tide at 3:18 p.m. At the East Pass in Destin on Wednesday, high tide at 1:42 a.m. Low tide at 1:17 p.m. At the East Pass in Destin on Thursday, high tide at 2:27 a.m. Low tide at 2:44 p.m. The following marine observations were made as of 11 p.m. Mobile Bay Coast Guard Station. Winds were southeast at 7 knots. Sea temperature 89 degrees. Air temperature 87 degrees. Weeks Bay, calm. Air temperature was 82 degrees. Pensacola Bay. Sea temperature 88 degrees. Air temperature 86 degrees. The report from the east end of Dauphin Island was not available. Graham Bay, east winds at 9 knots. Air temperature was 88 degrees. And Pettiboy Island, southeast winds at 6 knots. Air temperature was 85 degrees. 12 miles south of Orange Beach. Winds were southeast at 12 knots. Sea temperature 87 degrees. Air temperature 87 degrees. 100 miles south of Destin. Winds were east at 12 knots. Air temperature 86 degrees. Wave height 2 feet. Wave period 4 seconds. The following weather reports were made at 11 p.m. Pensacola International Airport, skies were partly cloudy. The temperature was 83 degrees, the dew point was 77, and the relative humidity was 82%. This produces a heat index of 92. The wind was east at 3 miles an hour. The pressure was 30.14 inches and steady. At Pensacola Naval Air Station, the pressure was 30.14 inches and steady. Here's your National Weather Service forecast. Tonight, mostly clear. Lows in the mid-70s. East winds around 5 miles per hour. Wednesday, mostly sunny. Highs in the lower 90s. East winds 10 to 15 miles per hour. Wednesday night, clear. Lows in the upper 60s. East winds around 5 miles per hour. Thursday, sunny. Highs around 90. Northeast winds 5 to 10 miles per hour with gusts up to 20 miles per hour. Thursday night, clear. Lows in the upper 60s. Northeast winds around 5 miles per hour. Friday, sunny. Highs in the lower 90s. Friday night, mostly clear. Lows in the lower 70s. Saturday, sunny. A slight chance of showers and thunderstorms in the afternoon. Highs in the lower 90s. Chance of rain 20%. This is NOAA Weather Radio from the Mobile Pensacola National Weather Service. The current time is 11:30 p.m. Central Daylight Time. There is a high risk of rip currents for the following areas in Alabama, Baldwin Coastal and Mobile Coastal, and the following areas in Florida, Escambia Coastal, Okaloosa Coastal and Santa Rosa Coastal. High rip current risk remains in effect from 7 a.m. Central Daylight Time Wednesday through Thursday evening. What? Dangerous rip currents expected. Where? In Alabama, Mobile Coastal and Baldwin Coastal counties. In Florida, Escambia Coastal, Santa Rosa Coastal and Okaloosa Coastal counties. When? From Wednesday morning through Thursday evening. Impacts. Rip currents can sweep even the best swimmers away from shore into deeper water. Swim near a lifeguard. If caught in a rip current, relax and float. Don't swim against the current. If able, swim in a direction following the shoreline. If unable to escape, face the shore and call or wave for help. A small craft advisory is in effect for the following marine locations: coastal waters from Pensacola, Florida to Pascagoula, Mississippi, out 20 nautical miles, waters from Pensacola, Florida to Pascagoula, Mississippi, extending from 20 nautical miles to 60 nautical miles, coastal waters from Okaloosa, Walton County line, Florida to Pensacola, Florida, out 20 nautical miles, and waters from Okaloosa, Walton County line to Pensacola, Florida, from 20 to 60 nautical miles. Small craft advisory remains in effect until 4 p.m. Central Daylight Time Thursday. What? East winds 15 to 25 knots with gusts up to 30 knots and seas 4 to 7 feet expected. Where? Coastal waters from Okaloosa, Walton County line, Florida to Pascagoula, Mississippi, out to 60 nautical miles. When? From 1 a.m. Wednesday to 4 p.m. Central Daylight Time Thursday. Impacts. Conditions will be hazardous to small craft. Inexperienced mariners, especially those operating smaller vessels, should avoid navigating in hazardous conditions. Here's your marine forecast. On the weather map, light to moderate easterly to southeasterly flow becomes strong Wednesday into Thursday. Winds relax to light to occasionally moderate easterlies to end the week. Seas increase to 4 to 7 feet on Wednesday. A small craft advisory remains in effect for the marine waters late tonight through Thursday afternoon. On Perdido Bay, Pensacola Bay including Santa Rosa Sound, and Choctawhatchee Bay. For tonight, southeast winds 5 to 10 knots, becoming east 10 to 15 knots with gusts up to 20 knots late. Waves 1 foot or less. A moderate chop. A slight chance of showers after midnight. A slight chance of showers and thunderstorms late. For Wednesday, east winds 10 to 15 knots with gusts up to 20 knots. Waves 1 foot or less. A moderate chop. For Wednesday night, east winds 5 to 10 knots, increasing to 10 to 15 knots with gusts up to 20 knots after midnight. Waves 1 foot or less. a moderate chop. And for Thursday, east winds 10 to 15 knots with gusts up to 20 knots. Waves 1 foot or less. A moderate chop. On Perdido Bay, Pensacola Bay including Santa Rosa Sound, and Choctawhatchee Bay. For tonight, southeast winds around 5 knots, becoming east with gusts up to 20 knots after midnight. Waves 1 foot or less. Light chop. A slight chance of showers and thunderstorms early this evening. For Wednesday, east winds 10 to 15 knots with gusts up to 20 knots. Waves 1 foot or less. A moderate chop. For Wednesday night, east winds 5 to 10 knots. Waves 1 foot or less. Light chop. And for Thursday, northeast winds 5 to 10 knots. Waves 1 foot or less. Light chop. From the Okaloosa-Walton County line to Pascagoula and out 20 nautical miles. Small craft advisory in effect from 1 a.m. Central Daylight Time Wednesday through Thursday afternoon. For tonight, southeast winds 5 to 10 knots, becoming east 15 to 20 knots with gusts up to 25 knots. Seas 1 foot or less, then 2 to 3 feet after midnight. Wave detail, east 1 foot at 3 seconds and south 1 foot at 9 seconds, becoming east 2 feet at 4 seconds and south 1 foot at 8 seconds. A slight chance of showers and thunderstorms this evening. A chance of showers and thunderstorms after midnight. For Wednesday, east winds 15 to 20 knots with gusts up to 25 knots. Seas 3 to 5 feet, occasionally to 6 feet. Wave detail, east 5 feet at 6 seconds and east 2 feet at 3 seconds. A chance of showers and thunderstorms in the morning. For Wednesday night, east winds 10 to 15 knots, increasing to 15 to 20 knots after midnight. Seas 3 to 4 feet, occasionally to 5 feet. Wave detail, southeast 4 feet at 6 seconds. And for Thursday, east winds 15 to 20 knots with gusts up to 25 knots. Seas 3 to 4 feet, occasionally to 5 feet. Wave detail, east 4 feet at 6 seconds. From the Okaloosa-Walton County line to Pascagoula, from 20 to 60 nautical miles offshore. Small craft advisory in effect from 1 a.m. Central Daylight Time Wednesday through Thursday afternoon. For tonight, east winds 10 to 15 knots with gusts up to 20 knots, increasing to 15 to 20 knots with gusts up to 25 knots late. Seas 2 to 4 feet, occasionally to 5 feet. Wave detail, east 3 feet at 4 seconds and south 1 foot at 9 seconds. A slight chance of showers and thunderstorms this evening. A chance of showers and thunderstorms after midnight. For Wednesday, east winds 20 to 25 knots with gusts up to 30 knots. Seas 4 to 6 feet, occasionally to 8 feet. Wave detail, east 6 feet at 6 seconds. A chance of showers and thunderstorms, mainly in the morning. For Wednesday night, east winds 15 to 20 knots with gusts up to 25 knots. Seas 4 to 5 feet, occasionally to 6 feet. Wave detail, east 5 feet at 6 seconds. And for Thursday, east winds 15 to 20 knots with gusts up to 25 knots. Seas 3 to 5 feet, occasionally to 6 feet. Wave detail, east 5 feet at 6 seconds. Tidal information, at the mouth of the Mobile River on Wednesday, high tide at 3:12 a.m. Low tide at 1:46 p.m. At the mouth of the Mobile River on Thursday, high tide at 3:56 a.m. Low tide at 3:56 p.m. At Pensacola Bay on Wednesday, high tide at 2:15 a.m. Low tide at 1:51 p.m. At Pensacola Bay on Thursday, high tide at 3 a.m. Low tide at 3:18 p.m. At the East Pass in Destin on Wednesday, high tide at 1:42 a.m. Low tide at 1:17 p.m. At the East Pass in Destin on Thursday, high tide at 2:27 a.m. Low tide at 2:44 p.m. The following marine observations were made as of 11 p.m. Mobile Bay Coast Guard Station. Winds were southeast at 7 knots. Sea temperature 89 degrees. Air temperature 87 degrees. Weeks Bay, calm. Air temperature was 82 degrees. Pensacola Bay. Sea temperature 88 degrees. Air temperature 86 degrees. The report from the east end of Dauphin Island was not available. Graham Bay, east winds at 9 knots. Air temperature was 88 degrees. And Pettiboy Island, southeast winds at 6 knots. Air temperature was 85 degrees. 12 miles south of Orange Beach. Winds were southeast at 12 knots. Sea temperature 87 degrees. Air temperature 87 degrees. 100 miles south of Destin. Winds were east at 12 knots. Air temperature 86 degrees. Wave height 2 feet. Wave period 4 seconds. The following weather reports were made at 11 p.m. Pensacola International Airport, skies were partly cloudy. The temperature was 83 degrees, the dew point was 77, and the relative humidity was 82%. This produces a heat index of 92. The wind was east at 3 miles an hour. The pressure was 30.14 inches and steady. At Pensacola Naval Air Station, the pressure was 30.14 inches and steady. Here's your National Weather Service forecast. Tonight, mostly clear. Lows in the mid-70s. East winds around 5 miles per hour. Wednesday, mostly sunny. Highs in the lower 90s. East winds 10 to 15 miles per hour. Wednesday night, clear. Lows in the upper 60s. East winds around 5 miles per hour. Thursday, sunny. Highs around 90. Northeast winds 5 to 10 miles per hour with gusts up to 20 miles per hour. Thursday night, clear. Lows in the upper 60s. Northeast winds around 5 miles per hour. Friday, sunny. Highs in the lower 90s. Friday night, mostly clear. Lows in the lower 70s. Saturday, sunny. A slight chance of showers and thunderstorms in the afternoon. Highs in the lower 90s. Chance of rain 20%. This is NOAA Weather Radio from the Mobile Pensacola National Weather Service. The current time is 11:41 p.m. Central Daylight Time. There is a high risk of rip currents for the following areas in Alabama, Baldwin Coastal and Mobile Coastal, and the following areas in Florida, Escambia Coastal, Okaloosa Coastal and Santa Rosa Coastal. High rip current risk remains in effect from 7 a.m. Central Daylight Time Wednesday through Thursday evening. What dangerous rip currents expected? Where in Alabama, Mobile Coastal and Baldwin Coastal counties? In Florida, Escambia Coastal, Santa Rosa Coastal and Okaloosa Coastal counties. When, from Wednesday morning through Thursday evening. Impacts, rip currents can sweep even the best swimmers away from shore into deeper water. Swim near a lifeguard. If caught in a rip current, relax and float. Don't swim against the current. If able, swim in a direction following the shoreline. If unable to escape, face the shore and call or wave for help. A small craft advisory is in effect for the following marine locations: coastal waters from Pensacola, Florida to Pascagoula, Mississippi, out 20 nautical miles, waters from Pensacola, Florida to Pascagoula, Mississippi, extending from 20 nautical miles to 60 nautical miles, coastal waters from Okaloosa, Walton County line, Florida to Pensacola, Florida, out 20 nautical miles, and waters from Okaloosa, Walton County line to Pensacola, Florida, from 20 to 60 nautical miles. Small craft advisory remains in effect until 4 p.m. Central Daylight Time Thursday. What? East winds 15 to 25 knots with gusts up to 30 knots and seas 4 to 7 feet expected. Where? Coastal waters from Okaloosa, Walton County line, Florida to Pascagoula, Mississippi, out to 60 nautical miles. When? From 1 a.m. Wednesday to 4 p.m. Central Daylight Time Thursday. Impacts. Conditions will be hazardous to small craft. Inexperienced mariners, especially those operating smaller vessels, should avoid navigating in hazardous conditions. Here's your marine forecast. On the weather map, Light to moderate easterly to southeasterly flow becomes strong Wednesday into Thursday. Winds relax to light to occasionally moderate easterlies to end the week. Seas increase to 4 to 7 feet on Wednesday. A small craft advisory remains in effect for the marine waters late tonight through Thursday afternoon. On Perdido Bay, Pensacola Bay including Santa Rosa Sound, and Choctawhatchee Bay. For tonight, southeast winds 5 to 10 knots, becoming east 10 to 15 knots with gusts up to 20 knots late. Waves 1 foot or less. A moderate chop. A slight chance of showers after midnight. A slight chance of showers and thunderstorms late. For Wednesday, east winds 10 to 15 knots with gusts up to 20 knots. Waves 1 foot or less. A moderate chop. For Wednesday night, east winds 5 to 10 knots, increasing to 10 to 15 knots with gusts up to 20 knots after midnight. Waves 1 foot or less. A moderate chop. And for Thursday, east winds 10 to 15 knots with gusts up to 20 knots. Waves 1 foot or less. A moderate chop. On Perdido Bay, Pensacola Bay including Santa Rosa Sound, and Choctawhatchee Bay. For tonight, southeast winds around 5 knots, becoming east with gusts up to 20 knots after midnight. Waves 1 foot or less. Light chop. A slight chance of showers and thunderstorms early this evening. For Wednesday, east winds 10 to 15 knots with gusts up to 20 knots. Waves 1 foot or less. A moderate chop. For Wednesday night, east winds 5 to 10 knots. Waves 1 foot or less. Light chop. And for Thursday, northeast winds 5 to 10 knots. Waves 1 foot or less. Light chop. From the Okaloosa-Walton County line to Pascagoula, and out 20 nautical miles. Small craft advisory in effect from 1 a.m. Central Daylight Time Wednesday through Thursday afternoon. For tonight, southeast winds 5 to 10 knots, becoming east 15 to 20 knots with gusts up to 25 knots. Seas 1 foot or less, then 2 to 3 feet after midnight. Wave detail. East 1 foot at 3 seconds and south 1 foot at 9 seconds, becoming east 2 feet at 4 seconds and south 1 foot at 8 seconds. A slight chance of showers and thunderstorms this evening. A chance of showers and thunderstorms after midnight. For Wednesday, east winds 15 to 20 knots with gusts up to 25 knots. Seas 3 to 5 feet, occasionally to 6 feet. Wave detail. East 5 feet at 6 seconds and east 2 feet at 3 seconds. A chance of showers and thunderstorms in the morning. For Wednesday night, east winds 10 to 15 knots, increasing to 15 to 20 knots after midnight. Seas 3 to 4 feet, occasionally to 5 feet. Wave detail, southeast 4 feet at 6 seconds. And for Thursday, east winds 15 to 20 knots with gusts up to 25 knots. Seas 3 to 4 feet, occasionally to 5 feet. Wave detail, east 4 feet at 6 seconds. From the Okaloosa-Walton County line to Pascagoula, from 20 to 60 nautical miles offshore. Small craft advisory in effect from 1 a.m. Central Daylight Time Wednesday through Thursday afternoon. For tonight, east winds 10 to 15 knots with gusts up to 20 knots, increasing to 15 to 20 knots with gusts up to 25 knots late. Seas 2 to 4 feet, occasionally to 5 feet. Wave detail, east 3 feet at 4 seconds and south 1 foot at 9 seconds. A slight chance of showers and thunderstorms this evening. A chance of showers and thunderstorms after midnight. For Wednesday, east winds 20 to 25 knots with gusts up to 30 knots. Seas 4 to 6 feet, occasionally to 8 feet. Wave detail, east 6 feet at 6 seconds. A chance of showers and thunderstorms, mainly in the morning. For Wednesday night, east winds 15 to 20 knots with gusts up to 25 knots. Seas 4 to 5 feet, occasionally to 6 feet. Wave detail, east 5 feet at 6 seconds. And for Thursday, east winds 15 to 20 knots with gusts up to 25 knots. Seas 3 to 5 feet, occasionally to 6 feet. Wave detail, east 5 feet at 6 seconds. 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Tidal information, at the mouth of the Mobile River on Wednesday, high tide at 3:12 a.m. Low tide at 1:46 p.m. At the mouth of the Mobile River on Thursday, high tide at 3:56 a.m. Low tide at 3:56 p.m. At Pensacola Bay on Wednesday, high tide at 2:15 a.m. Low tide at 1:51 p.m. At Pensacola Bay on Thursday, high tide at 3 a.m. Low tide at 3:18 p.m. At the East Pass in Destin on Wednesday, high tide at 1:42 a.m. Low tide at 1:17 p.m. At the East Pass in Destin on Thursday, high tide at 2:27 a.m. Low tide at 2:44 p.m. The following marine observations were made as of 11 p.m. Mobile Bay Coast Guard Station. Winds were southeast at 7 knots. Sea temperature 89 degrees. Air temperature 87 degrees. Weeks Bay, calm. Air temperature was 82 degrees. Pensacola Bay. Sea temperature 88 degrees. Air temperature 86 degrees. The report from the east end of Dauphin Island was not available. Graham Bay, east winds at 9 knots. Air temperature was 88 degrees. And Pettiboy Island, southeast winds at 6 knots. Air temperature was 85 degrees. 12 miles south of Orange Beach. Winds were southeast at 12 knots. Sea temperature 87 degrees. Air temperature 87 degrees. 100 miles south of Destin. Winds were east at 12 knots. Air temperature 86 degrees. Wave height 2 feet. Wave period 4 seconds. The following weather reports were made at 11 p.m. Pensacola International Airport, skies were partly cloudy. The temperature was 83 degrees, the dew point was 77, and the relative humidity was 82%. This produces a heat index of 92. The wind was east at 3 miles an hour. The pressure was 30.14 inches and steady. At Pensacola Naval Air Station, the pressure was 30.14 inches and steady. Here's your National Weather Service forecast. Tonight, mostly clear. Lows in the mid-70s. East winds around 5 miles per hour. Wednesday, mostly sunny. Highs in the lower 90s. East winds 10 to 15 miles per hour. Wednesday night, clear. Lows in the upper 60s. East winds around 5 miles per hour. Thursday, sunny. Highs around 90. Northeast winds 5 to 10 miles per hour with gusts up to 20 miles per hour. Thursday night, clear. Lows in the upper 60s. Northeast winds around 5 miles per hour. Friday, sunny. Highs in the lower 90s. Friday night, mostly clear. Lows in the lower 70s. Saturday, sunny. A slight chance of showers and thunderstorms in the afternoon. Highs in the lower 90s. Chance of rain 20%. This is NOAA Weather Radio from the Mobile Pensacola National Weather Service. The current time is 11:52 p.m. Central Daylight Time. There is a high risk of rip currents for the following areas in Alabama, Baldwin Coastal and Mobile Coastal, and the following areas in Florida, Escambia Coastal, Okaloosa Coastal and Santa Rosa Coastal. High rip current risk remains in effect from 7 a.m. Central Daylight Time Wednesday through Thursday evening. What dangerous rip currents expected? Where in Alabama, Mobile Coastal and Baldwin Coastal counties? In Florida, Escambia Coastal, Santa Rosa Coastal and Okaloosa Coastal counties. When, from Wednesday morning through Thursday evening. Impacts, rip currents can sweep even the best swimmers away from shore into deeper water. Swim near a lifeguard. If caught in a rip current, relax and float. Don't swim against the current. If able, swim in a direction following the shoreline. If unable to escape, face the shore and call or wave for help. A small craft advisory is in effect for the following marine locations: coastal waters from Pensacola, Florida to Pascagoula, Mississippi, out 20 nautical miles, waters from Pensacola, Florida to Pascagoula, Mississippi, extending from 20 nautical miles to 60 nautical miles, coastal waters from Okaloosa, Walton County line, Florida to Pensacola, Florida, out 20 nautical miles, and waters from Okaloosa, Walton County line to Pensacola, Florida, from 20 to 60 nautical miles. Small craft advisory remains in effect until 4 p.m. Central Daylight Time Thursday. What? East winds 15 to 25 knots with gusts up to 30 knots and seas 4 to 7 feet expected. Where? Coastal waters from Okaloosa, Walton County line, Florida to Pascagoula, Mississippi, out to 60 nautical miles. When? From 1 a.m. Wednesday to 4 p.m. Central Daylight Time Thursday. Impacts. Conditions will be hazardous to small craft. Inexperienced mariners, especially those operating smaller vessels, should avoid navigating in hazardous conditions. Here's your marine forecast. On the weather map, light to moderate easterly to southeasterly flow becomes strong Wednesday into Thursday. Winds relax to light to occasionally moderate easterlies to end the week. Seas increase to 4 to 7 feet on Wednesday. A small craft advisory remains in effect for the marine waters late tonight through Thursday afternoon. On Perdido Bay, Pensacola Bay including Santa Rosa Sound, and Choctaw Hatchie Bay. For tonight, southeast winds 5 to 10 knots, becoming east 10 to 15 knots with gusts up to 20 knots late. Waves 1 foot or less. A moderate chop. A slight chance of showers after midnight. A slight chance of showers and thunderstorms late. For Wednesday, east winds 10 to 15 knots with gusts up to 20 knots. Waves 1 foot or less. A moderate chop. For Wednesday night, east winds 5 to 10 knots, increasing to 10 to 15 knots with gusts up to 20 knots after midnight. Waves 1 foot or less. A moderate chop. And for Thursday, east winds 10 to 15 knots with gusts up to 20 knots. Waves 1 foot or less. A moderate chop. On Perdido Bay, Pensacola Bay including Santa Rosa Sound, and Choctaw Hatchie Bay. For tonight, southeast winds around 5 knots, becoming east with gusts up to 20 knots after midnight. Waves 1 foot or less. Light chop. A slight chance of showers and thunderstorms early this evening. For Wednesday, east winds 10 to 15 knots with gusts up to 20 knots. Waves 1 foot or less. A moderate chop. For Wednesday night, east winds 5 to 10 knots. Waves 1 foot or less. Light chop. And for Thursday, northeast winds 5 to 10 knots. Waves 1 foot or less. Light chop. From the Okaloosa Walton County line to Pascagoula, and out 20 nautical miles. Small craft advisory in effect from 1 a.m. Central Daylight Time Wednesday through Thursday afternoon. For tonight, southeast winds 5 to 10 knots, becoming east 15 to 20 knots with gusts up to 25 knots. Seas 1 foot or less, then 2 to 3 feet after midnight. Wave detail. East 1 foot at 3 seconds and south 1 foot at 9 seconds, becoming east 2 feet at 4 seconds and south 1 foot at 8 seconds. A slight chance of showers and thunderstorms this evening. A chance of showers and thunderstorms after midnight. For Wednesday, east winds 15 to 20 knots with gusts up to 25 knots. Seas 3 to 5 feet, occasionally to 6 feet. Wave detail. East 5 feet at 6 seconds and east 2 feet at 3 seconds. A chance of showers and thunderstorms in the morning. For Wednesday night, east winds 10 to 15 knots, increasing to 15 to 20 knots after midnight. Seas 3 to 4 feet, occasionally to 5 feet. Wave detail, southeast 4 feet at 6 seconds. And for Thursday, east winds 15 to 20 knots with gusts up to 25 knots. Seas 3 to 4 feet. Occasionally to 5 feet. Wave detail, east 4 feet at 6 seconds. From the Okaloosa Walton County line to Pascagoula, from 20 to 60 nautical miles offshore. Small craft advisory in effect from 1 a.m. Central Daylight Time Wednesday through Thursday afternoon. For tonight, east winds 10 to 15 knots with gusts up to 20 knots, increasing to 15 to 20 knots with gusts up to 25 knots late. Seas 2 to 4 feet, occasionally to 5 feet. Wave detail, east 3 feet at 4 seconds and south 1 foot at 9 seconds. A slight chance of showers and thunderstorms this evening. A chance of showers and thunderstorms after midnight. For Wednesday, east winds 20 to 25 knots with gusts up to 30 knots. Seas 4 to 6 feet, occasionally to 8 feet. Wave detail, east 6 feet at 6 seconds. A chance of showers and...
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0: And for Thursday, east winds 15 to 20 knots with gusts up to 25 knots. Seas 3 to 5 feet, occasionally to 6 feet. Wave detail, east 5 feet at 6 seconds. Tidal information, at the mouth of the Mobile River on Wednesday, high tide at 3:12 a.m. Low tide at 1:46 p.m. At the mouth of the Mobile River on Thursday, high tide at 3:56 a.m. Low tide at 3:56 p.m. At Pensacola Bay on Wednesday, high tide at 2:15 a.m. Low tide at 1:51 p.m. At Pensacola Bay on Thursday, high tide at 3 a.m. Low tide at 3:18 p.m. At the East Pass in Destin on Wednesday, high tide at 1:42 a.m. Low tide at 1:17 p.m. At the East Pass in Destin on Thursday, high tide at 2:27 a.m. Low tide at 2:44 p.m. The following marine observations were made as of 11 p.m. Mobile Bay Coast Guard Station. Winds were southeast at 7 knots. Sea temperature 89 degrees. Air temperature 87 degrees. Weeks Bay, calm. Air temperature was 82 degrees. Pensacola Bay. Sea temperature 88 degrees. Air temperature 86 degrees. The report from the east end of Dauphin Island was not available. Graham Bay, east winds at 9 knots. Air temperature was 88 degrees. And Pettiboy Island, southeast winds at 6 knots. Air temperature was 85 degrees. 12 miles south of Orange Beach. Winds were southeast at 12 knots. Sea temperature 87 degrees. Air temperature 87 degrees. 100 miles south of Destin. Winds were east at 12 knots. Air temperature 86 degrees. Wave height 2 feet. Wave period 4 seconds. The following weather reports were made at 11 p.m. Pensacola International Airport, skies were partly cloudy. The temperature was 83 degrees, the dew point was 77, and the relative humidity was 82%. This produces a heat index of 92. The wind was east at 3 miles an hour. The pressure was 30.14 inches and steady. At Pensacola Naval Air Station, the pressure was 30.14 inches and steady. Here's your National Weather Service forecast. Tonight, mostly clear. Lows in the mid-70s. East winds around 5 miles per hour. Wednesday, mostly sunny. Highs in the lower 90s. East winds 10 to 15 miles per hour. Wednesday night, clear. Lows in the upper 60s. East winds around 5 miles per hour. Thursday, sunny. Highs around 90. Northeast winds 5 to 10 miles per hour with gusts up to 20 miles per hour. Thursday night, clear. Lows in the upper 60s. Northeast winds around 5 miles per hour. Friday, sunny. Highs in the lower 90s. Friday night, mostly clear. Lows in the lower 70s. Saturday, sunny. A slight chance of showers and thunderstorms in the afternoon. Highs in the lower 90s. Chance of rain 20%. This is NOAA Weather Radio, from the Mobile Pensacola National Weather Service. The current time is 12:03 a.m. Central Daylight Time. There is a high risk of rip currents for the following areas in Alabama, Baldwin Coastal and Mobile Coastal, and the following areas in Florida, Escambia Coastal, Okaloosa Coastal, and Santa Rosa Coastal. High rip current risk remains in effect from 7 a.m. Central Daylight Time Wednesday through Thursday evening. What dangerous rip currents expected? Where in Alabama, Mobile Coastal, and Baldwin Coastal counties? In Florida, Escambia Coastal, Santa Rosa Coastal, and Okaloosa Coastal counties. When, from Wednesday morning through Thursday evening. Impacts, rip currents can sweep even the best swimmers away from shore into deeper water. Swim near a lifeguard. If caught in a rip current, relax and float. Don't swim against the current. If able, swim in a direction following the shoreline. If unable to escape, face the shore and call or wave for help. A small craft advisory is in effect for the following marine locations: coastal waters from Pensacola, Florida to Pascagoula, Mississippi, out 20 nautical miles, waters from Pensacola, Florida to Pascagoula, Mississippi, extending from 20 nautical miles to 60 nautical miles, coastal waters from Okaloosa, Walton County line, Florida to Pensacola, Florida, out 20 nautical miles, and waters from Okaloosa, Walton County line to Pensacola, Florida, from 20 to 60 nautical miles. Small craft advisory remains in effect until 4 p.m. Central Daylight Time Thursday. What? East winds 15 to 25 knots with gusts up to 30 knots and seas 4 to 7 feet expected. Where? Coastal waters from Okaloosa, Walton County line, Florida to Pascagoula, Mississippi, out to 60 nautical miles. When? From 1 a.m. Wednesday to 4 p.m. Central Daylight Time Thursday. Impacts. Conditions will be hazardous to small craft. Inexperienced mariners, especially those operating smaller vessels, should avoid navigating in hazardous conditions. Here's your marine forecast. On the weather map, light to moderate easterly to southeasterly flow becomes strong Wednesday into Thursday. Winds relax to light to occasionally moderate easterlies to end the week. Seas increase to 4 to 7 feet on Wednesday. A small craft advisory remains in effect for the marine waters late tonight through Thursday afternoon. On Perdido Bay, Pensacola Bay including Santa Rosa Sound, and Choctawhatchee Bay. For tonight, southeast winds 5 to 10 knots, becoming east 10 to 15 knots with gusts up to 20 knots late. Waves 1 foot or less. A moderate chop. A slight chance of showers after midnight. A slight chance of showers and thunderstorms late. For Wednesday, east winds 10 to 15 knots with gusts up to 20 knots. Waves 1 foot or less. A moderate chop. For Wednesday night, east winds 5 to 10 knots, increasing to 10 to 15 knots with gusts up to 20 knots after midnight. Waves 1 foot or less. A moderate chop. And for Thursday, east winds 10 to 15 knots with gusts up to 20 knots. Waves 1 foot or less. A moderate chop. On Perdido Bay, Pensacola Bay including Santa Rosa Sound, and Choctawhatchee Bay. For tonight, southeast winds around 5 knots, becoming east with gusts up to 20 knots after midnight. Waves 1 foot or less. Light chop. A slight chance of showers and thunderstorms early this evening. For Wednesday, east winds 10 to 15 knots with gusts up to 20 knots. Waves 1 foot or less. A moderate chop. For Wednesday night, east winds 5 to 10 knots. Waves 1 foot or less. Light chop. And for Thursday, northeast winds 5 to 10 knots. Waves 1 foot or less. Light chop. From the Okaloosa-Walton County line to Pascagoula, and out 20 nautical miles. Small craft advisory in effect from 1 a.m. Central Daylight Time Wednesday through Thursday afternoon. For tonight, southeast winds 5 to 10 knots, becoming east 15 to 20 knots with gusts up to 25 knots. Seas 1 foot or less, then 2 to 3 feet after midnight. Wave detail, east 1 foot at 3 seconds and south 1 foot at 9 seconds, becoming east 2 feet at 4 seconds and south 1 foot at 8 seconds. A slight chance of showers and thunderstorms this evening. A chance of showers and thunderstorms after midnight. For Wednesday, east winds 15 to 20 knots with gusts up to 25 knots. Seas 3 to 5 feet, occasionally to 6 feet. Wave detail, east 5 feet at 6 seconds and east 2 feet at 3 seconds. A chance of showers and thunderstorms in the morning. For Wednesday night, east winds 10 to 15 knots, increasing to 15 to 20 knots after midnight. Seas 3 to 4 feet, occasionally to 5 feet. Wave detail, southeast 4 feet at 6 seconds. And for Thursday, east winds 15 to 20 knots with gusts up to 25 knots. Seas 3 to 4 feet, occasionally to 5 feet. Wave detail, east 4 feet at 6 seconds. From the Okaloosa-Walton County line to Pascagoula, from 20 to 60 nautical miles offshore. Small craft advisory in effect from 1 a.m. Central Daylight Time Wednesday through Thursday afternoon. For tonight, east winds 10 to 15 knots with gusts up to 20 knots, increasing to 15 to 20 knots with gusts up to 25 knots late. Seas 2 to 4 feet, occasionally to 5 feet. Wave detail, east 3 feet at 4 seconds and south 1 foot at 9 seconds. A slight chance of showers and thunderstorms this evening. A chance of showers and thunderstorms after midnight. For Wednesday, east winds 20 to 25 knots with gusts up to 30 knots. Seas 4 to 6 feet, occasionally to 8 feet. Wave detail, east 6 feet at 6 seconds. A chance of showers and thunderstorms, mainly in the morning. For Wednesday night, east winds 15 to 20 knots with gusts up to 25 knots. Seas 4 to 5 feet, occasionally to 6 feet. Wave detail, east 5 feet at 6 seconds. And for Thursday, east winds 15 to 20 knots with gusts up to 25 knots. Seas 3 to 5 feet, occasionally to 6 feet. Wave detail, east 5 feet at 6 seconds. Tidal information, at the mouth of the Mobile River on Wednesday, high tide at 3:12 a.m. Low tide at 1:46 p.m. At the mouth of the Mobile River on Thursday, high tide at 3:56 a.m. Low tide at 3:56 p.m. At Pensacola Bay on Wednesday, high tide at 2:15 a.m. Low tide at 1:51 p.m. At Pensacola Bay on Thursday, high tide at 3 a.m. Low tide at 3:18 p.m. At the East Pass in Destin on Wednesday, high tide at 1:42 a.m. Low tide at 1:17 p.m. At the East Pass in Destin on Thursday, high tide at 2:27 a.m. Low tide at 2:44 p.m. The following marine observations were made as of 11 p.m. Mobile Bay Coast Guard Station. Winds were southeast at 7 knots. Sea temperature 89 degrees. Air temperature 87 degrees. Weeks Bay, calm. Air temperature was 82 degrees. Pensacola Bay. Sea temperature 88 degrees. Air temperature 86 degrees. The report from the east end of Dauphin Island was not available. Graham Bay, east winds at 9 knots. Air temperature was 88 degrees. And Pettiboy Island, southeast winds at 6 knots. Air temperature was 85 degrees. 12 miles south of Orange Beach. Winds were southeast at 12 knots. Sea temperature 87 degrees. Air temperature 87 degrees. 100 miles south of Destin. Winds were east at 12 knots. Air temperature 86 degrees. Wave height 2 feet. Wave period 4 seconds. The following marine observations were made as of midnight. Mobile Bay Coast Guard Station. Winds were southeast at 7 knots. Sea temperature 89 degrees. Air temperature 86 degrees. Weeks Bay, calm. Air temperature was 80 degrees. Pensacola Bay. Sea temperature 88 degrees. Air temperature 86 degrees. The report from the east end of Dauphin Island was not available. Grand Bay, east winds at 10 knots. Air temperature was 87 degrees. And Pettiboy Island, east winds at 8 knots. Air temperature was 84 degrees. 12 miles south of Orange Beach. Winds were east at 12 knots. Sea temperature 87 degrees. Air temperature 87 degrees. 100 miles south of Destin. Winds were east at 14 knots. Air temperature 85 degrees. The following weather reports were made at midnight. Pensacola International Airport, skies were partly cloudy. The temperature was 84 degrees, the dew point was 79, and the relative humidity was 85%. This produces a heat index of 96. The wind was east at 6 miles an hour. The pressure was 30.15 inches and rising. At Pensacola Naval Air Station, the pressure was 30.13 inches and falling. Here's your National Weather Service forecast. Tonight, mostly clear. Lows in the mid-70s. East winds around 5 miles per hour. Wednesday, mostly sunny. Highs in the lower 90s. East winds 10 to 15 miles per hour. Wednesday night, clear. Lows in the upper 60s. East winds around 5 miles per hour. Thursday, sunny. Highs around 90. Northeast winds 5 to 10 miles per hour with gusts up to 20 miles per hour. Thursday night, clear. Lows in the upper 60s. Northeast winds around 5 miles per hour. Friday, sunny. Highs in the lower 90s. Friday night, mostly clear. Lows in the lower 70s. Saturday, sunny. A slight chance of showers and thunderstorms in the afternoon. Highs in the lower 90s. Chance of rain 20%. This is NOAA Weather Radio from the Mobile Pensacola National Weather Service. The current time is 12:15 a.m. Central Daylight Time. There is a high risk of rip currents for the following areas in Alabama, Baldwin Coastal and Mobile Coastal, and the following areas in Florida, Escambia Coastal, Okaloosa Coastal and Santa Rosa Coastal. High rip current risk remains in effect from 7 a.m. Central Daylight Time Wednesday through Thursday evening. What? Dangerous rip currents expected. Where? In Alabama, Mobile Coastal and Baldwin Coastal counties. In Florida, Escambia Coastal, Santa Rosa Coastal and Okaloosa Coastal counties. When? From Wednesday morning through Thursday evening. Impacts. Rip currents can sweep even the best swimmers away from shore into deeper water. Swim near a lifeguard. If caught in a rip current, relax and float. 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If able, swim in a direction following the shoreline. If unable to escape, face the shore and call or wave for help. 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Here's your marine forecast. On the weather map, light to moderate easterly to southeasterly flow becomes strong Wednesday into Thursday. Winds relax to light to occasionally moderate easterlies to end the week. Seas increase to 4 to 7 feet on Wednesday. A small craft advisory remains in effect for the marine waters late tonight through Thursday afternoon. On Perdido Bay, Pensacola Bay including Santa Rosa Sound, and Choctawhatchee Bay. For tonight, southeast winds 5 to 10 knots, becoming east 10 to 15 knots with gusts up to 20 knots late. Waves 1 foot or less. A slight chance of showers after midnight. A slight chance of showers and thunderstorms late. For Wednesday, east winds 10 to 15 knots with gusts up to 20 knots. Waves 1 foot or less. A moderate chop. For Wednesday night, east winds 5 to 10 knots, increasing to 10 to 15 knots with gusts up to 20 knots after midnight. Waves 1 foot or less. A moderate chop. And for Thursday, east winds 10 to 15 knots with gusts up to 20 knots. Waves 1 foot or less. A moderate chop. On Perdido Bay, Pensacola Bay, including Santa Rosa Sound and Choctawhatchee Bay. For tonight, southeast winds around 5 knots, becoming east with gusts up to 20 knots after midnight. Waves 1 foot or less. Light chop. A slight chance of shower.

effect from 1 a.m. Central Daylight Time Wednesday through Thursday afternoon. For tonight, southeast winds 5 to 10 knots, becoming east 15 to 20 knots with gusts up to 25 knots. Seas 1 foot or less, then 2 to 3 feet after midnight. Wave detail, east 1 foot at 3 seconds and south 1 foot at 9 seconds, becoming east 2 feet at 4 seconds and south 1 foot at 8 seconds. A slight chance of showers and thunderstorms this evening. A chance of showers and thunderstorms after midnight. For Wednesday, east winds 15 to 20 knots with gusts up to 25 knots. Seas 3 to 5 feet, occasionally to 6 feet. Wave detail, east 5 feet at 6 seconds and east 2 feet at 3 seconds. A chance of showers and thunderstorms in the morning. For Wednesday night, east winds 10 to 15 knots, increasing to 15 to 20 knots after midnight. Seas 3 to 4 feet, occasionally to 5 feet. Wave detail, southeast 4 feet at 6 seconds. And for Thursday, east winds 15 to 20 knots with gusts up to 25 knots. Seas 3 to 4 feet, occasionally to 5 feet. Wave detail, east 4 feet at 6 seconds. From the Okaloosa Walton County line to Pascagoula, from 20 to 60 nautical miles offshore. Small craft advisory in effect from 1 a.m. Central Daylight Time Wednesday through Thursday afternoon. For tonight, east winds 10 to 15 knots with gusts up to 20 knots, increasing to 15 to 20 knots with gusts up to 25 knots late. Seas 2 to 4 feet, occasionally to 5 feet. Wave detail, east 3 feet at 4 seconds and south 1 foot at 9 seconds. A slight chance of showers and thunderstorms this evening. A chance of showers and thunderstorms after midnight. For Wednesday, east winds 20 to 25 knots with gusts up to 30 knots. Seas 4 to 6 feet, occasionally to 8 feet. Wave detail, east 6 feet at 6 seconds. A chance of showers and thunderstorms, mainly in the morning. For Wednesday night, east winds 15 to 20 knots with gusts up to 25 knots. Seas 4 to 5 feet, occasionally to 6 feet. Wave detail, east 5 feet at 6 seconds. And for Thursday, east

tidal information, at the mouth of the Mobile River on Wednesday, high tide at 3:12 a.m. Low tide at the mouth of the Mobile River on Thursday, high tide at 3:56 a.m. Low tide at 3:56 p.m. At Pensacola Bay on Wednesday. Low tide at 1:51 p.m. At Pensacola Bay on Thursday, high tide at 3 a.m. Low tide at 3:18 p.m. At the East Pass in Destin on Wednesday, high tide at 1:42 a.m. Low tide at the East, high tide at 2:27 a.m. Low tide at 2:44 p.m. The following marine observations were made as of midnight. Mobile Bay Coast Guard Station. Winds were southeast at 7 knots. Degrees. Air temperature 86 degrees. Weeks Bay, calm. Air temperature was 80 degrees. Pensacola Bay. Sea temperature 88 degrees. Air temperature 86 degrees. The report from the east end of Dauphin Island was not available. Graham Bay, east winds at 10 knots. Air temperature was 87 degrees. And Pettiboy Island, east winds at 8 knots. Air temperature was 84 degrees. 12 miles south of Orange Beach. Winds were east at 12 knots. Sea temperature 87 degrees. Air temperature 87 degrees. 100 miles south of Destin. Winds were east at 14 knots. Air temperature 85 degrees. The following weather reports were made at midnight. Pensacola International Airport, skies were partly cloudy. The temperature was 84 degrees, the dew point was 79, and the relative humidity was 85%. This produces a heat index of 96.

0: The wind was east at 6 miles an hour. The pressure was 30.15 inches and rising. At Pensacola Naval Air Station, the pressure was 30.13 inches and falling. Here's your National Weather Service forecast. Tonight, mostly clear. Lows in the mid-70s. East winds around 5 miles per hour. Wednesday, mostly sunny. Highs in the lower 90s. East winds 10 to 15 miles per hour. Wednesday night, clear. Lows in the upper 60s. East winds around 5 miles per hour. Thursday, sunny. Highs around 90. Northeast winds 5 to 10 miles per hour with gusts up to 20 miles per hour. Thursday night, clear. Lows in the upper 60s. Northeast winds around 5 miles per hour. Friday, sunny. Highs in the lower 90s. Friday night, mostly clear. Lows in the lower 70s. Saturday, sunny. A slight chance of showers and thunderstorms in the afternoon. Highs in the lower 90s. Chance of rain 20%. This is NOAA Weather Radio from the Mobile Pensacola National Weather Service. The current time is 12:25 a.m. Central Daylight Time. There is a high risk of rip currents for the following areas in Alabama, Baldwin Coastal and Mobile Coastal, and the following areas in Florida, Escambia Coastal, Okaloosa Coastal and Santa Rosa Coastal. High rip current risk remains in effect from 7 a.m. Central Daylight Time Wednesday through Thursday evening. What dangerous rip currents expected? Where in Alabama, Mobile Coastal and Baldwin Coastal counties? In Florida, Escambia Coastal, Santa Rosa Coastal and Okaloosa Coastal counties. When, from Wednesday morning through Thursday evening. Impacts, rip currents can sweep even the best swimmers away from shore into deeper water. Swim near a lifeguard. If caught in a rip current, relax and float. Don't swim against the current. If able, swim in a direction following the shoreline. If unable to escape, face the shore and call or wave for help. Here's your marine forecast. On the weather map, light to moderate easterly to southeasterly flow becomes strong Wednesday into Thursday. Winds relax to light to occasionally moderate easterlies to end the week. Seas increase to 4 to 7 feet on Wednesday. A small craft advisory remains in effect for the marine waters late tonight through Thursday afternoon. On Perdido Bay, Pensacola Bay including Santa Rosa Sound, and Choctawhatchee Bay. For tonight, southeast winds 5 to 10 knots, becoming east 10 to 15 knots with gusts up to 20 knots late. Waves 1 foot or less. A moderate chop. A slight chance of showers after midnight. A slight chance of showers and thunderstorms late. For Wednesday, east winds 10 to 15 knots with gusts up to 20 knots. Waves 1 foot or less. A moderate chop. For Wednesday night, east winds 5 to 10 knots, increasing to 10 to 15 knots with gusts up to 20 knots after midnight. Waves 1 foot or less. A moderate chop. And for Thursday, east winds 10 to 15 knots with gusts up to 20 knots. Waves 1 foot or less. A moderate chop. On Perdido Bay, Pensacola Bay including Santa Rosa Sound, and Choctawhatchee Bay. For tonight, southeast winds around 5 knots, becoming east with gusts up to 20 knots after midnight. Waves 1 foot or less. Light chop. A slight chance of showers and thunderstorms early this evening. For Wednesday, east winds 10 to 15 knots with gusts up to 20 knots. Waves 1 foot or less. A moderate chop. For Wednesday night, east winds 5 to 10 knots. Waves 1 foot or less. Light chop. And for Thursday, northeast winds 5 to 10 knots. Waves 1 foot or less. Light chop. From the Okaloosa-Walton County line to Pascagoula, and out 20 nautical miles. Small craft advisory in effect from 1 a.m. Central Daylight Time Wednesday through Thursday afternoon. For tonight, southeast winds 5 to 10 knots, becoming east 15 to 20 knots with gusts up to 25 knots. sees 1 foot or less, then 2 to 3 feet after midnight. Wave detail, east 1 foot at 3 seconds and south 1 foot at 9 seconds, becoming east 2 feet at 4 seconds and south 1 foot at 8 seconds. A slight chance of showers and thunderstorms this evening. A chance of showers and thunderstorms after midnight. For Wednesday, east winds 15 to 20 knots with gusts up to 25 knots. Seas 3 to 5 feet, occasionally to 6 feet. Wave detail, east 5 feet at 6 seconds and east 2 feet at 3 seconds. A chance of showers and thunderstorms in the morning. For Wednesday night, east winds 10 to 15 knots, increasing to 15 to 20 knots after midnight. Seas 3 to 4 feet, occasionally to 5 feet. Wave detail, southeast 4 feet at 6 seconds. And for Thursday, east winds 15 to 20 knots with gusts up to 25 knots. Seas 3 to 4 feet, occasionally to 5 feet. Wave detail, east 4 feet at 6 seconds. From the Okaloosa-Walton County line to Pascagoula, from 20 to 60 nautical miles offshore. Small craft advisory in effect from 1 a.m. Central Daylight Time Wednesday through Thursday afternoon. For tonight, east winds 10 to 15 knots with gusts up to 20 knots, increasing to 15 to 20 knots with gusts up to 25 knots late. Seas 2 to 4 feet, occasionally to 5 feet. Wave detail, east 3 feet at 4 seconds and south 1 foot at 9 seconds. A slight chance of showers and thunderstorms this evening. A chance of showers and thunderstorms after midnight. For Wednesday, east winds 20 to 25 knots with gusts up to 30 knots. Seas 4 to 6 feet, occasionally to 8 feet. Wave detail, east 6 feet at 6 seconds. A chance of showers and thunderstorms, mainly in the morning. For Wednesday night, east winds 15 to 20 knots with gusts up to 25 knots. Seas 4 to 5 feet, occasionally to 6 feet. Wave detail, east 5 feet at 6 seconds. And for Thursday, east winds 15 to 20 knots with gusts up to 25 knots. Seas 3 to 5 feet, occasionally to 6 feet. Wave detail, east 5 feet at 6 seconds. Tidal information, at the mouth of the Mobile River on Wednesday, high tide at 3:12 a.m. Low tide at 1:46 p.m. At the mouth of the Mobile River on Thursday, high tide at 3:56 a.m. Low tide at 3:56 p.m. At Pensacola Bay on Wednesday, high tide at 2:15 a.m. Low tide at 1:51 p.m. At Pensacola Bay on Thursday, high tide at 3 a.m. Low tide at 3:18 p.m. At the East Pass in Destin on Wednesday, high tide at 1:42 a.m. Low tide at 1:17 p.m. At the East Pass in Destin on Thursday, high tide at 2:27 a.m. Low tide at 2:44 p.m. The following marine observations were made as of midnight. Mobile Bay Coast Guard Station. Winds were southeast at 7 knots. Sea temperature 89 degrees. Air temperature 86 degrees. Weeks Bay, calm. Air temperature was 80 degrees. Pensacola Bay. Sea temperature 88 degrees. Air temperature 86 degrees. The report from the east end of Dauphin Island was not available. Graham Bay, east winds at 10 knots. Air temperature was 87 degrees. And Pettiboy Island, east winds at 8 knots. Air temperature was 84 degrees. 12 miles south of Orange Beach. Winds were east at 12 knots. Sea temperature 87 degrees. Air temperature 87 degrees. 100 miles south of Destin. Winds were east at 14 knots. Air temperature 85 degrees. The following weather reports were made at midnight. Pensacola International Airport, skies were partly cloudy. The temperature was 84 degrees, the dew point was 79, and the relative humidity was 85%. This produces a heat index of 96. The wind was east at 6 miles an hour. The pressure was 30.15 inches and rising. At Pensacola Naval Air Station, the pressure was 30.13 inches and falling. Here's your National Weather Service forecast. Tonight, mostly clear. Lows in the mid-70s. East winds around 5 miles per hour. Wednesday, mostly sunny. Highs in the lower 90s. East winds 10 to 15 miles per hour. Wednesday night, clear. Lows in the upper 60s. East winds around 5 miles per hour. Thursday, sunny. Highs around 90. Northeast winds 5 to 10 miles per hour with gusts up to 20 miles per hour. Thursday night, clear. Lows in the upper 60s. Northeast winds around 5 miles per hour. Friday, sunny. Highs in the lower 90s. Friday night, mostly clear. Lows in the lower 70s. Saturday, sunny. A slight chance of showers and thunderstorms in the afternoon. Highs in the lower 90s. Chance of rain 20%. This is NOAA Weather Radio from the Mobile Pensacola National Weather Service. The current time is 12:35 a.m. Central Daylight Time. There is a high risk of rip currents for the following areas in Alabama, Baldwin Coastal and Mobile Coastal, and the following areas in Florida, Escambia Coastal, Okaloosa Coastal and Santa Rosa Coastal. High rip current risk remains in effect from 7 a.m. Central Daylight Time Wednesday through Thursday evening. What dangerous rip currents expected? Where in Alabama, Mobile Coastal and Baldwin Coastal counties? In Florida, Escambia Coastal, Santa Rosa Coastal and Okaloosa Coastal counties. When, from Wednesday morning through Thursday evening. Impacts, rip currents can sweep even the best swimmers away from shore into deeper water. Swim near a lifeguard. If caught in a rip current, relax and float. Don't swim against the current. If able, swim in a direction following the shoreline. If unable to escape, face the shore and call or wave for help. Here's your marine forecast. On the weather map, light to moderate easterly to southeasterly flow becomes strong Wednesday into Thursday. Winds relax to light to occasionally moderate easterlies to end the week. Seas increase to 4 to 7 feet on Wednesday. A small craft advisory remains in effect for the marine waters late tonight through Thursday afternoon. On Perdido Bay, Pensacola Bay including Santa Rosa Sound, and Choctawhatchee Bay. For tonight, southeast winds 5 to 10 knots, becoming east 10 to 15 knots with gusts up to 20 knots late. Waves 1 foot or less. A moderate chop. A slight chance of showers after midnight. A slight chance of showers and thunderstorms late. For Wednesday, east winds 10 to 15 knots with gusts up to 20 knots. Waves 1 foot or less. A moderate chop. For Wednesday night, east winds 5 to 10 knots, increasing to 10 to 15 knots with gusts up to 20 knots after midnight. Waves 1 foot or less. A moderate chop. And for Thursday, east winds 10 to 15 knots with gusts up to 20 knots. Waves 1 foot or less. A moderate chop. On Perdido Bay, Pensacola Bay including Santa Rosa Sound, and Choctawhatchee Bay. For tonight, southeast winds around 5 knots, becoming east with gusts up to 20 knots after midnight. Waves 1 foot or less. Light chop. A slight chance of showers and thunderstorms early this evening. For Wednesday, east winds 10 to 15 knots with gusts up to 20 knots. Waves 1 foot or less. A moderate chop. For Wednesday night, east winds 5 to 10 knots. Waves 1 foot or less. Light chop. And for Thursday, northeast winds 5 to 10 knots. Waves 1 foot or less. Light chop. From the Okaloosa-Walton County line to Pascagoula, and out 20 nautical miles. Small craft advisory in effect from 1 a.m. Central Daylight Time Wednesday through Thursday afternoon. For tonight, southeast winds 5 to 10 knots, becoming east 15 to 20 knots with gusts up to 25 knots. Seas 1 foot or less, then 2 to 3 feet after midnight. Wave detail, east 1 foot at 3 seconds and south 1 foot at 9 seconds, becoming east 2 feet at 4 seconds and south 1 foot at 8 seconds. A slight chance of showers and thunderstorms this evening. A chance of showers and thunderstorms after midnight. For Wednesday, east winds 15 to 20 knots with gusts up to 25 knots. Seas 3 to 5 feet, occasionally to 6 feet. Wave detail, east 5 feet at 6 seconds and east 2 feet at 3 seconds. A chance of showers and thunderstorms in the morning. For Wednesday night, east winds 10 to 15 knots, increasing to 15 to 20 knots after midnight. Seas 3 to 4 feet, occasionally to 5 feet. Wave detail, southeast 4 feet at 6 seconds. And for Thursday, east winds 15 to 20 knots with gusts up to 25 knots. Seas 3 to 4 feet, occasionally to 5 feet. Wave detail, east 4 feet at 6 seconds. From the Okaloosa-Walton County line to Pascagoula, from 20 to 60 nautical miles offshore. Small craft advisory in effect from 1 a.m. Central Daylight Time Wednesday through Thursday afternoon. For tonight, east winds 10 to 15 knots with gusts up to 20 knots, increasing to 15 to 20 knots with gusts up to 25 knots late. Seas 2 to 4 feet, occasionally to 5 feet. Wave detail, east 3 feet at 4 seconds and south 1 foot at 9 seconds. A slight chance of showers and thunderstorms this evening. A chance of showers and thunderstorms after midnight. For Wednesday, east winds 20 to 25 knots with gusts up to 30 knots. Seas 4 to 6 feet, occasionally to 8 feet. Wave detail, east 6 feet at 6 seconds. A chance of showers and thunderstorms, mainly in the morning. For Wednesday night, east winds 15 to 20 knots with gusts up to 25 knots. Seas 4 to 5 feet, occasionally to 6 feet. Wave detail, east 5 feet at 6 seconds. And for Thursday, east winds 15 to 20 knots with gusts up to 25 knots. Seas 3 to 5 feet, occasionally to 6 feet. Wave detail, east 5 feet at 6 seconds. Tidal information, at the mouth of the Mobile River on Wednesday, high tide at 3:12 a.m. Low tide at 1:46 p.m. At the mouth of the Mobile River on Thursday, high tide at 3:56 a.m. Low tide at 3:56 p.m. At Pensacola Bay on Wednesday, high tide at 2:15 a.m. Low tide at 1:51 p.m. At Pensacola Bay on Thursday, high tide at 3 a.m. Low tide at 3:18 p.m. At the East Pass in Destin on Wednesday, high tide at 1:42 a.m. Low tide at 1:17 p.m. At the East Pass in Destin on Thursday, high tide at 2:27 a.m. Low tide at 2:44 p.m. The following marine observations were made as of midnight. Mobile Bay Coast Guard Station. Winds were southeast at 7 knots. Sea temperature 89 degrees. Air temperature 86 degrees. Weeks Bay, calm. Air temperature was 80 degrees. Pensacola Bay. Sea temperature 88 degrees. Air temperature 86 degrees. The report from the east end of Dauphin Island was not available. Graham Bay, east winds at 10 knots. Air temperature was 87 degrees. And Pettiboy Island, east winds at 8 knots. Air temperature was 84 degrees. 12 miles south of Orange Beach. Winds were east at 12 knots. Sea temperature 87 degrees. Air temperature 87 degrees. 100 miles south of Destin. Winds were east at 14 knots. Air temperature 85 degrees. The following weather reports were made at midnight. Pensacola International Airport, skies were partly cloudy. The temperature was 84 degrees, the dew point was 79, and the relative humidity was 85%. This produces a heat index of 96. The wind was east at 6 miles an hour. The pressure was 30.15 inches and rising. At Pensacola Naval Air Station, the pressure was 30.13 inches and falling. Here's your National Weather Service forecast. Tonight, mostly clear. Lows in the mid-70s. East winds around 5 miles per hour. Wednesday, mostly sunny. Highs in the lower 90s. East winds 10 to 15 miles per hour. Wednesday night, clear. Lows in the upper 60s. East winds around 5 miles per hour. Thursday, sunny. Highs around 90. Northeast winds 5 to 10 miles per hour with gusts up to 20 miles per hour. Thursday night, clear. Lows in the upper 60s. Northeast winds around 5 miles per hour. Friday, sunny. Highs in the lower 90s. Friday night, mostly clear. Lows in the lower 70s. Saturday, sunny. A slight chance of showers and thunderstorms in the afternoon. Highs in the lower 90s. Chance of rain 20%. This is NOAA Weather Radio from the Mobile Pensacola National Weather Service. The current time is 12:45 a.m. Central Daylight Time. There is a high risk of rip currents for the following areas in Alabama, Baldwin Coastal and Mobile Coastal, and the following areas in Florida, Escambia Coastal, Okaloosa Coastal and Santa Rosa Coastal. High rip current risk remains in effect from 7 a.m. Central Daylight Time Wednesday through Thursday evening. What dangerous rip currents expected? Where in Alabama, Mobile Coastal and Baldwin Coastal counties? In Florida, Escambia Coastal, Santa Rosa Coastal and Okaloosa Coastal counties. When, from Wednesday morning through Thursday evening. Impacts, rip currents can sweep even the best swimmers away from shore into deeper water. Swim near a lifeguard. If caught in a rip current, relax and float. Don't swim against the current. If able, swim in a direction following the shoreline. If unable to escape, face the shore and call or wave for help. Here's your marine forecast. On the weather map, light to moderate easterly to southeasterly flow becomes strong Wednesday into Thursday. Winds relax to light to occasionally moderate easterlies to end the week. Seas increase to 4 to 7 feet on Wednesday. A small craft advisory remains in effect for the marine waters late tonight through Thursday afternoon. On Perdido Bay, Pensacola Bay including Santa Rosa Sound, and Choctawhatchee Bay. For tonight, southeast winds 5 to 10 knots, becoming east 10 to 15 knots with gusts up to 20 knots late. Waves 1 foot or less. A moderate chop. A slight chance of showers after midnight. A slight chance of showers and thunderstorms late. For Wednesday, east winds 10 to 15 knots with gusts up to 20 knots. Waves 1 foot or less. A moderate chop. For Wednesday night, east winds 5 to 10 knots, increasing to 10 to 15 knots with gusts up to 20 knots after midnight. Waves 1 foot or less. A moderate chop. And for Thursday, east winds 10 to 15 knots with gusts up to 20 knots. Waves 1 foot or less. A moderate chop. On Perdido Bay, Pensacola Bay including Santa Rosa Sound, and Choctawhatchee Bay. For tonight, southeast winds around 5 knots, becoming east with gusts up to 20 knots after midnight. Waves 1 foot or less. Light chop. A slight chance of showers and thunderstorms early this evening. For Wednesday, east winds 10 to 15 knots with gusts up to 20 knots. Waves 1 foot or less. A moderate chop. For Wednesday night, east winds 5 to 10 knots. Waves 1 foot or less. Light chop. And for Thursday, northeast winds 5 to 10 knots. Waves 1 foot or less. Light chop. From the Okaloosa-Walton County line to Pascagoula, and out 20 nautical miles. Small craft advisory in effect from 1 a.m. Central Daylight Time Wednesday through Thursday afternoon. For tonight, southeast winds 5 to 10 knots, becoming east 15 to 20 knots with gusts up to 25 knots. Seas 1 foot or less, then 2 to 3 feet after midnight. Wave detail, east 1 foot at 3 seconds and south 1 foot at 9 seconds, becoming east 2 feet at 4 seconds and south 1 foot at 8 seconds. A slight chance of showers and thunderstorms this evening. A chance of showers and thunderstorms after midnight. For Wednesday, east winds 15 to 20 knots with gusts up to 25 knots. seas 3 to 5 feet, occasionally to 6 feet. Wave detail, east 5 feet at 6 seconds and east 2 feet at 3 seconds. A chance of showers and thunderstorms in the morning. For Wednesday night, east winds 10 to 15 knots, increasing to 15 to 20 knots after midnight. Seas 3 to 4 feet, occasionally to 5 feet. Wave detail, southeast 4 feet at 6 seconds. And for Thursday, east winds 15 to 20 knots with gusts up to 25 knots. Seas 3 to 4 feet, occasionally to 5 feet. Wave detail, east 4 feet at 6 seconds. From the Okaloosa-Walton County line to Pascagoula, from 20 to 60 nautical miles offshore. Small craft advisory in effect from 1 a.m. Central Daylight Time Wednesday through Thursday afternoon. For tonight, east winds 10 to 15 knots with gusts up to 20 knots, increasing to 15 to 20 knots with gusts up to 25 knots late. Seas 2 to 4 feet, occasionally to 5 feet. Wave detail, east 3 feet at 4 seconds and south 1 foot at 9 seconds. A slight chance of showers and thunderstorms this evening. A chance of showers and thunderstorms after midnight. For Wednesday, east winds 20 to 25 knots with gusts up to 30 knots. Seas 4 to 6 feet, occasionally to 8 feet. Wave detail, east 6 feet at 6 seconds. A chance of showers and thunderstorms, mainly in the morning. For Wednesday night, east winds 15 to 20 knots with gusts up to 25 knots. Seas 4 to 5 feet, occasionally to 6 feet. Wave detail, east 5 feet at 6 seconds. And for Thursday, east winds 15 to 20 knots with gusts up to 25 knots. Seas 3 to 5 feet, occasionally to 6 feet. Wave detail, east 5 feet at 6 seconds. 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Tidal information, at the mouth of the Mobile River on Wednesday, high tide at 3:12 a.m. Low tide at 1:46 p.m. At the mouth of the Mobile River on Thursday, high tide at 3:56 a.m. Low tide at 3:56 p.m. At Pensacola Bay on Wednesday, high tide at 2:15 a.m. Low tide at 1:51 p.m. At Pensacola Bay on Thursday, high tide at 3 a.m. Low tide at 3:18 p.m. At the East Pass in Destin on Wednesday, high tide at 1:42 a.m. Low tide at 1:17 p.m. At the East Pass in Destin on Thursday, high tide at 2:27 a.m. Low tide at 2:44 p.m. The following marine observations were made as of midnight. Mobile Bay Coast Guard Station. Winds were southeast at 7 knots. Sea temperature 89 degrees. Air temperature 86 degrees. Weeks Bay, calm. Air temperature was 80 degrees. Pensacola Bay. Sea temperature 88 degrees. Air temperature 86 degrees. The report from the east end of Dauphin Island was not available. Graham Bay, east winds at 10 knots. Air temperature was 87 degrees. And Pettiboy Island, east winds at 8 knots. Air temperature was 84 degrees. 12 miles south of Orange Beach. Winds were east at 12 knots. Sea temperature 87 degrees. Air temperature 87 degrees. 100 miles south of Destin. Winds were east at 14 knots. Air temperature 85 degrees. The following weather reports were made at midnight. Pensacola International Airport, skies were partly cloudy. The temperature was 84 degrees, the dew point was 79, and the relative humidity was 85%. This produces a heat index of 96. The wind was east at 6 miles an hour. The pressure was 30.15 inches and rising. At Pensacola Naval Air Station, the pressure was 30.13 inches and falling. Here's your National Weather Service forecast. Tonight, mostly clear. Lows in the mid-70s. East winds around 5 miles per hour. Wednesday, mostly sunny. Highs in the lower 90s. East winds 10 to 15 miles per hour. Wednesday night, clear. Lows in the upper 60s. East winds around 5 miles per hour. Thursday, sunny. Highs around 90. Northeast winds 5 to 10 miles per hour with gusts up to 20 miles per hour. Thursday night, clear. Lows in the upper 60s. Northeast winds around 5 miles per hour. Friday, sunny. Highs in the lower 90s. Friday night, mostly clear. Lows in the lower 70s. Saturday, sunny. A slight chance of showers and thunderstorms in the afternoon. Highs in the lower 90s. Chance of rain 20%. This is NOAA Weather Radio from the Mobile Pensacola National Weather Service. The current time is 12:55 a.m. Central Daylight Time. There is a high risk of rip currents for the following areas in Alabama, Baldwin Coastal and Mobile Coastal, and the following areas in Florida, Escambia Coastal, Okaloosa Coastal and Santa Rosa Coastal. High rip current risk remains in effect from 7 a.m. Central Daylight Time Wednesday through Thursday evening. What dangerous rip currents expected? Where in Alabama, Mobile Coastal and Baldwin Coastal counties? In Florida, Escambia Coastal, Santa Rosa Coastal and Okaloosa Coastal counties. When, from Wednesday morning through Thursday evening. Impacts, rip currents can sweep even the best swimmers away from shore into deeper water. Swim near a lifeguard. If caught in a rip current, relax and float. Don't swim against the current. If able, swim in a direction following the shoreline. If unable to escape, face the shore and call or wave for help. Here's your marine forecast. On the weather map, light to moderate easterly to southeasterly flow becomes strong Wednesday into Thursday. Winds relax to light to occasionally moderate easterlies to end the week. Seas increase to 4 to 7 feet on Wednesday. A small craft advisory remains in effect for the marine waters late tonight through Thursday afternoon. On Perdido Bay, Pensacola Bay including Santa Rosa Sound, and Choctaw Hatchie Bay. For tonight, southeast winds 5 to 10 knots, becoming east 10 to 15 knots with gusts up to 20 knots late. Waves 1 foot or less. A moderate chop. A slight chance of showers after midnight. A slight chance of showers and thunderstorms late. For Wednesday, east winds 10 to 15 knots with gusts up to 20 knots. Waves 1 foot or less. A moderate chop. For Wednesday night, east winds 5 to 10 knots, increasing to 10 to 15 knots with gusts up to 20 knots after midnight. Waves 1 foot or less. A moderate chop. And for Thursday, east winds 10 to 15 knots with gusts up to 20 knots. Waves 1 foot or less. A moderate chop. On Perdido Bay, Pensacola Bay including Santa Rosa Sound, and Choctaw Hatchie Bay. For tonight, southeast winds around 5 knots, becoming east with gusts up to 20 knots after midnight. Waves 1 foot or less. Light chop. A slight chance of showers and thunderstorms early this evening. For Wednesday, east winds 10 to 15 knots with gusts up to 20 knots. Waves 1 foot or less. A moderate chop. For Wednesday night, east winds 5 to 10 knots. Waves 1 foot or less. Light chop. And for Thursday, northeast winds 5 to 10 knots. Waves 1 foot or less. Light chop. From the Okaloosa-Walton County line to Pascagoula, and out 20 nautical miles. Small craft advisory in effect from 1 a.m. Central Daylight Time Wednesday through Thursday afternoon. For tonight, southeast winds 5 to 10 knots, becoming east 15 to 20 knots with gusts up to 25 knots. Seas 1 foot or less, then 2 to 3 feet after midnight. Wave detail, east 1 foot at 3 seconds and south 1 foot at 9 seconds, becoming east 2 feet at 4 seconds and south 1 foot at 8 seconds. A slight chance of showers and thunderstorms this evening. A chance of showers and thunderstorms after midnight. For Wednesday, East winds 15 to 20 knots with gusts up to 25 knots. Seas 3 to 5 feet, occasionally to 6 feet.
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0: That's after midnight. Seas 3 to 4 feet, occasionally to 5 feet. Wave detail, southeast 4 feet at 6 seconds. And for Thursday, east winds 15 to 20 knots with gusts up to 25 knots. Seas 3 to 4 feet, occasionally to 5 feet. Wave detail, east 4 feet at 6 seconds. From the Okaloosa-Walton County line to Pascagoula, from 20 to 60 nautical miles offshore. Small craft advisory in effect from 1 a.m. Central Daylight Time Wednesday through Thursday afternoon. For tonight, east winds 10 to 15 knots with gusts up to 20 knots, increasing to 15 to 20 knots with gusts up to 25 knots late. Seas 2 to 4 feet, occasionally to 5 feet. Wave detail, east 3 feet at 4 seconds and south 1 foot at 9 seconds. A slight chance of showers and thunderstorms this evening. A chance of showers and thunderstorms after midnight. For Wednesday, east winds 20 to 25 knots with gusts up to 30 knots. Seas 4 to 6 feet, occasionally to 8 feet. Wave detail, east 6 feet at 6 seconds. A chance of showers and thunderstorms, mainly in the morning. For Wednesday night, east winds 15 to 20 knots with gusts up to 25 knots. Seas 4 to 5 feet, occasionally to 6 feet. Wave detail, east 5 feet at 6 seconds. And for Thursday, east winds 15 to 20 knots with gusts up to 25 knots. Seas 3 to 5 feet, occasionally to 6 feet. Wave detail, east 5 feet at 6 seconds. Tidal information, at the mouth of the Mobile River on Wednesday, high tide at 3:12 a.m. Low tide at 1:46 p.m. At the mouth of the Mobile River on Thursday, high tide at 3:56 a.m. Low tide at 3:56 p.m. At Pensacola Bay on Wednesday, high tide at 2:15 a.m. Low tide at 1:51 p.m. At Pensacola Bay on Thursday, high tide at 3 a.m. Low tide at 3:18 p.m. At the East Pass in Destin on Wednesday, high tide at 1:42 a.m. Low tide at 1:17 p.m. At the East Pass in Destin on Thursday, high tide at 2:27 a.m. Low tide at 2:44 p.m. The following marine observations were made as of midnight. Mobile Bay Coast Guard Station. Winds were southeast at 7 knots. Sea temperature 89 degrees. Air temperature 86 degrees. Weeks Bay, calm. Air temperature was 80 degrees. Pensacola Bay. Sea temperature 88 degrees. Air temperature 86 degrees. The report from the east end of Dauphin Island was not available. Graham Bay, east winds at 10 knots. Air temperature was 87 degrees. And Pettiboy Island, east winds at 8 knots. Air temperature was 84 degrees. 12 miles south of Orange Beach. Winds were east at 12 knots. Sea temperature 87 degrees. Air temperature 87 degrees. 100 miles south of Destin. Winds were east at 14 knots. Air temperature 85 degrees. The following weather reports were made at midnight. Pensacola International Airport, skies were partly cloudy. The temperature was 84 degrees, the dew point was 79, and the relative humidity was 85%. This produces a heat index of 96. The wind was east at 6 miles an hour. The pressure was 30.15 inches and rising. At Pensacola Naval Air Station, the pressure was 30.13 inches and falling. Here's your National Weather Service forecast. Tonight, mostly clear. Lows in the mid-70s. East winds around 5 miles per hour. Wednesday, mostly sunny. Highs in the lower 90s. East winds 10 to 15 miles per hour. Wednesday night, clear. lows in the upper 60s. East winds around 5 miles per hour. Thursday, sunny. Highs around 90. Northeast winds 5 to 10 miles per hour with gusts up to 20 miles per hour. Thursday night, clear. Lows in the upper 60s. Northeast winds around 5 miles per hour. Friday, sunny. Highs in the lower 90s. Friday night, mostly clear. Lows in the lower 70s. Saturday, sunny. A slight chance of showers and thunderstorms in the afternoon. Highs in the lower 90s. Chance of rain 20%. This is NOAA Weather Radio from the Mobile Pensacola National Weather Service. The current time is 1:05 a.m. Central Daylight Time. There is a high risk of rip currents for the following areas in Alabama, Baldwin Coastal and Mobile Coastal, and the following areas in Florida, Escambia Coastal, Okaloosa Coastal and Santa Rosa Coastal. High rip current risk remains in effect from 7 a.m. Central Daylight Time Wednesday through Thursday evening. What dangerous rip currents expected? Where in Alabama, Mobile Coastal and Baldwin Coastal counties? In Florida, Escambia Coastal, Santa Rosa Coastal and Okaloosa Coastal counties. When, from Wednesday morning through Thursday evening. Impacts, rip currents can sweep even the best swimmers away from shore into deeper water. Swim near a lifeguard. If caught in a rip current, relax and float. Don't swim against the current. If able, swim in a direction following the shoreline. If unable to escape, face the shore and call or wave for help. Here's your marine forecast. On the weather map, light to moderate easterly to southeasterly flow becomes strong Wednesday into Thursday. Winds relax to light to occasionally moderate easterlies to end the week. Seas increase to 4 to 7 feet on Wednesday. A small craft advisory remains in effect for the marine waters late tonight through Thursday afternoon. On Perdido Bay, Pensacola Bay including Santa Rosa Sound, and Choctawhatchee Bay. For tonight, southeast winds 5 to 10 knots, becoming east 10 to 15 knots with gusts up to 20 knots late. Waves 1 foot or less. A moderate chop. A slight chance of showers after midnight. A slight chance of showers and thunderstorms late. For Wednesday, east winds 10 to 15 knots with gusts up to 20 knots. Waves 1 foot or less. A moderate chop. For Wednesday night, east winds 5 to 10 knots, increasing to 10 to 15 knots with gusts up to 20 knots after midnight. Waves 1 foot or less. A moderate chop. And for Thursday, east winds 10 to 15 knots with gusts up to 20 knots. Waves 1 foot or less. A moderate chop. On Perdido Bay, Pensacola Bay including Santa Rosa Sound, and Choctawhatchee Bay. For tonight, southeast winds around 5 knots, becoming east with gusts up to 20 knots after midnight. Waves 1 foot or less. Light chop. A slight chance of showers and thunderstorms early this evening. For Wednesday, east winds 10 to 15 knots with gusts up to 20 knots. Waves 1 foot or less. A moderate chop. For Wednesday night, east winds 5 to 10 knots. Waves 1 foot or less. Light chop. And for Thursday, northeast winds 5 to 10 knots. Waves 1 foot or less. Light chop. From the Okaloosa-Walton County line to Pascagoula, and out 20 nautical miles. Small craft advisory in effect from 1 a.m. Central Daylight Time Wednesday through Thursday afternoon. For tonight, southeast winds 5 to 10 knots, becoming east 15 to 20 knots with gusts up to 25 knots. Seas 1 foot or less, then 2 to 3 feet after midnight. Wave detail, east 1 foot at 3 seconds and south 1 foot at 9 seconds, becoming east 2 feet at 4 seconds and south 1 foot at 8 seconds. A slight chance of showers and thunderstorms this evening. A chance of showers and thunderstorms after midnight. For Wednesday, east winds 15 to 20 knots with gusts up to 25 knots. Seas 3 to 5 feet, occasionally to 6 feet. Wave detail, east 5 feet at 6 seconds and east 2 feet at 3 seconds. A chance of showers and thunderstorms in the morning. For Wednesday night, east winds 10 to 15 knots, increasing to 15 to 20 knots after midnight. Seas 3 to 4 feet, occasionally to 5 feet. Wave detail, southeast 4 feet at 6 seconds. And for Thursday, east winds 15 to 20 knots with gusts up to 25 knots. Seas 3 to 4 feet, occasionally to 5 feet. Wave detail, east 4 feet at 6 seconds. From the Okaloosa-Walton County line to Pascagoula, from 20 to 60 nautical miles offshore. Small craft advisory in effect from 1 a.m. Central Daylight Time Wednesday through Thursday afternoon. For tonight, east winds 10 to 15 knots with gusts up to 20 knots, increasing to 15 to 20 knots with gusts up to 25 knots late. Seas 2 to 4 feet, occasionally to 5 feet. Wave detail, east 3 feet at 4 seconds and south 1 foot at 9 seconds. A slight chance of showers and thunderstorms this evening. A chance of showers and thunderstorms after midnight. For Wednesday, east winds 20 to 25 knots with gusts up to 30 knots. Seas 4 to 6 feet, occasionally to 8 feet. Wave detail, east 6 feet at 6 seconds. A chance of showers and thunderstorms, mainly in the morning. For Wednesday night, east winds 15 to 20 knots with gusts up to 25 knots. Seas 4 to 5 feet, occasionally to 6 feet. Wave detail, east 5 feet at 6 seconds. And for Thursday, east winds 15 to 20 knots with gusts up to 25 knots. Seas 3 to 5 feet, occasionally to 6 feet. Wave detail, east 5 feet at 6 seconds. Tidal information, at the mouth of the Mobile River on Wednesday, high tide at 3:12 a.m. Low tide at 1:46 p.m. At the mouth of the Mobile River on Thursday, high tide at 3:56 a.m. Low tide at 3:56 p.m. At Pensacola Bay on Wednesday, high tide at 2:15 a.m. Low tide at 1:51 p.m. At Pensacola Bay on Thursday, high tide at 3 a.m. Low tide at 3:18 p.m. At the East Pass in Destin on Wednesday, high tide at 1:42 a.m. Low tide at 1:17 p.m. At the East Pass in Destin on Thursday, high tide at 2:27 a.m. Low tide at 2:44 p.m. The following marine observations were made as of midnight. Mobile Bay Coast Guard Station. Winds were southeast at 7 knots. Sea temperature 89 degrees. Air temperature 86 degrees. Weeks Bay, calm. Air temperature was 80 degrees. Pensacola Bay. Sea temperature 88 degrees. Air temperature 86 degrees. The report from the east end of Dauphin Island was not available. Graham Bay, east winds at 10 knots. Air temperature was 87 degrees. And Pettiboy Island, east winds at 8 knots. Air temperature was 84 degrees. 12 miles south of Orange Beach. Winds were east at 12 knots. Sea temperature 87 degrees. Air temperature 87 degrees. 100 miles south of Destin. Winds were east at 14 knots. Air temperature 85 degrees. The following marine observations were made as of 1 a.m. Mobile Bay Coast Guard Station. Winds were east at 7 knots. Sea temperature 90 degrees. Air temperature 85 degrees. Weeks Bay, calm. Air temperature was 79 degrees. Pensacola Bay. Sea temperature 87 degrees. Air temperature 83 degrees. The report from the east end of Dauphin Island was not available. Graham Bay, east winds at 9 knots. Air temperature was 87 degrees. And Pettiboy Island, east winds at 9 knots. Air temperature was 84 degrees. 12 miles south of Orange Beach. Winds were east at 14 knots. Sea temperature 87 degrees. Air temperature 87 degrees. 100 miles south of Destin. Winds were east at 16 knots. Air temperature 85 degrees. The following weather reports were made at 1 a.m. Pensacola International Airport, skies were partly cloudy. The temperature was 79 degrees, the dew point was 73, and the relative humidity was 82%. The wind was calm. The pressure was 30.14 inches and falling. At Pensacola Naval Air Station, the pressure was 30.13 inches and steady. Here's your National Weather Service forecast. Tonight, mostly clear. Lows in the mid-70s. East winds around 5 miles per hour. Wednesday, mostly sunny. Highs in the lower 90s. East winds 10 to 15 miles per hour. Wednesday night, clear. Lows in the upper 60s. East winds around 5 miles per hour. Thursday, sunny. Highs around 90. Northeast winds 5 to 10 miles per hour with gusts up to 20 miles per hour. Thursday night, clear. Lows in the upper 60s. Northeast winds around 5 miles per hour. Friday, sunny. Highs in the lower 90s. Friday night, mostly clear. Lows in the lower 70s. Saturday, sunny. A slight chance of showers and thunderstorms in the afternoon. Highs in the lower 90s. Chance of rain 20%. This is NOAA Weather Radio from the Mobile Pensacola National Weather Service. The current time is 1:16 a.m. Central Daylight Time. There is a high risk of rip currents for the following areas in Alabama, Baldwin Coastal and Mobile Coastal, and the following areas in Florida, Escambia Coastal, Okaloosa Coastal and Santa Rosa Coastal. High rip current risk remains in effect from 7 a.m. Central Daylight Time Wednesday through Thursday evening. What dangerous rip currents expected? Where in Alabama, Mobile Coastal and Baldwin Coastal counties? In Florida, Escambia Coastal, Santa Rosa Coastal and Okaloosa Coastal counties. When, from Wednesday morning through Thursday evening. Impacts, rip currents can sweep even the best swimmers away from shore into deeper water. Swim near a lifeguard. If caught in a rip current, relax and float. 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Here's your marine forecast. On the weather map, light to moderate easterly to southeasterly flow becomes strong Wednesday into Thursday. Winds relax to light to occasionally moderate easterlies to end the week. Seas increase to 4 to 7 feet on Wednesday. A small craft advisory remains in effect for the marine waters late tonight through Thursday afternoon. On Perdido Bay, Pensacola Bay including Santa Rosa Sound, and Choctawhatchee Bay. For tonight, southeast winds 5 to 10 knots, becoming east 10 to 15 knots with gusts up to 20 knots late. Waves 1 foot or less. A moderate chop. A slight chance of showers after midnight. A slight chance of showers and thunderstorms late. For Wednesday, east winds 10 to 15 knots with gusts up to 20 knots. Waves 1 foot or less. A moderate chop. For Wednesday night, east winds 5 to 10 knots, increasing to 10 to 15 knots with gusts up to 20 knots after midnight. Waves 1 foot or less. A moderate chop. And for Thursday, east winds 10 to 15 knots with gusts up to 20 knots. Waves 1 foot or less. A moderate chop. On Perdido Bay, Pensacola Bay including Santa Rosa Sound, and Choctawhatchee Bay. For tonight, southeast winds around 5 knots, becoming east with gusts up to 20 knots after midnight. Waves 1 foot or less. Light chop. A slight chance of showers and thunderstorms early this evening. For Wednesday, east winds 10 to 15 knots with gusts up to 20 knots. Waves 1 foot or less. A moderate chop. For Wednesday night, east winds 5 to 10 knots. Waves 1 foot or less. Light chop. and for Thursday, northeast winds 5 to 10 knots. Waves 1 foot or

This evening, a chance of showers and thunderstorms after midnight. For Wednesday, east winds 15 to 20 knots with gusts up to 25 knots. Seas 3 to 5 feet, occasionally to 6 feet. Wave detail, east 5 feet at 6 seconds and east 2 feet at 3 seconds. A chance of showers and thunderstorms in the morning. For Wednesday night, east winds 10 to 15 knots, increasing to 15 to 20 knots after midnight. Seas 3 to 4 feet, occasionally to 5 feet. Wave detail, southeast 4 feet at 6 seconds. And for Thursday, east winds 15 to 20 knots with gusts up to 25 knots. Seas 3 to 4 feet, occasionally to 5 feet. Wave detail, east 4 feet at 6 seconds. From the Okaloosa-Walton County line to Pascagoula, from 20 to 60 nautical miles offshore. Small craft advisory in effect from 1 a.m. Central Daylight Time Wednesday through Thursday afternoon. For tonight, east winds 10 to 15 knots with gusts up to 20 knots, increasing to 15 to 20 knots with gusts up to 25 knots late. Seas 2 to 4 feet, occasionally to 5 feet. Wave detail, east 3 feet at 4 seconds and south 1 foot at 9 seconds. A slight chance of showers and thunderstorms this evening. A chance of showers and thunderstorms after midnight. For Wednesday, east winds 20 to 25 knots with gusts up to 30 knots. Seas 4 to 6 feet, occasionally to 8 feet. Wave detail, east 6 feet at 6 seconds. A chance of showers and thunderstorms, mainly in the morning. For Wednesday night, east winds 15 to 20 knots with gusts up to 25 knots. Seas 4 to 5 feet, occasionally to 6 feet. Wave detail, east 5 feet at 6 seconds. And for Thursday, east winds 15 to 20 knots with gusts up to 25 knots. Seas 3 to 5 feet, occasionally to 6 feet. Wave detail, east 5 feet at 6 seconds. Tidal information, at the mouth of the Mobile River on Wednesday, high tide at 3:12 a.m. Low tide at 1:46 p.m. At the mouth of the Mobile River on Thursday, high tide at 3:56 a.m. Low tide at 3:56 p.m. At Pensacola Bay on Wednesday, high tide at 2:15 a.m. Low tide at 1:51 p.m. At Pensacola Bay on Thursday, high tide at 3 a.m. Low tide at 3:18 p.m. At the East Pass in Destin on Wednesday, high tide at 1:42 a.m. Low tide at 1:17 p.m. At the East Pass in Destin on Thursday, high tide at 2:27 a.m. Low tide at 2:44 p.m. The following marine observations were made as of 1 a.m. Mobile Bay Coast Guard Station. Winds were east at 7 knots. Sea temperature 90 degrees. Air temperature 85 degrees. Weeks Bay, calm. Air temperature was 79 degrees. Pensacola Bay. Sea temperature 87 degrees. Air temperature 83 degrees. The report from the east end of Dauphin Island was not available. Graham Bay, east winds at 9 knots. Air temperature was 87 degrees. And Pettiboy Island, east winds at 9 knots. Air temperature was 84 degrees. 12 miles south of Orange Beach. Winds were east at 14 knots. Sea temperature 87 degrees. Air temperature 87 degrees. 100 miles south of Destin. Winds were east at 60 knots. Air temperature 85 degrees. The following weather reports were made at 1 a.m. Pensacola International Airport, skies were partly cloudy. The temperature was 79 degrees, the dew point was 73, and the relative humidity was 82%. The wind was calm. The pressure was 30.14 inches and falling. At Pensacola Naval Air Station, the pressure was 30.13 inches and steady. Here's your National Weather Service forecast. Rest of tonight, mostly clear. Near steady temperature in the mid-70s. East winds 5 to 10 miles per hour. Wednesday, mostly sunny. Highs in the lower 90s. East winds 10 to 15 miles.

0: per hour. Wednesday night, clear. Lows in the upper 60s. East winds around 5 miles per hour. Thursday, sunny. Highs in the upper 80s. Northeast winds 5 to 10 miles per hour with gusts up to 20 miles per hour. Thursday night, clear. Lows in the upper 60s. Northeast winds around 5 miles per hour. Friday, sunny. Highs in the lower 90s. Friday night, mostly clear. Lows in the lower 70s. Saturday, sunny. A chance of showers and thunderstorms in the afternoon. Highs in the lower 90s. Chance of rain 30%. This is NOAA Weather Radio from the Mobile Pensacola National Weather Service. The current time is 1:26 a.m. Central Daylight Time. There is a high risk of rip currents for the following areas in Alabama, Baldwin Coastal and Mobile Coastal, and the following areas in Florida, Escambia Coastal, Okaloosa Coastal and Santa Rosa Coastal. High rip current risk remains in effect from 7 a.m. Central Daylight Time Wednesday through Thursday evening. What dangerous rip currents expected? Where in Alabama, Mobile Coastal and Baldwin Coastal counties? In Florida, Escambia Coastal, Santa Rosa Coastal and Okaloosa Coastal counties. When, from Wednesday morning through Thursday evening. Impacts, rip currents can sweep even the best swimmers away from shore into deeper water. Swim near a lifeguard. If caught in a rip current, relax and float. Don't swim against the current. If able, swim in a direction following the shoreline. If unable to escape, face the shore and call or wave for help. Here's your marine forecast. On the weather map, light to moderate easterly to southeasterly flow becomes strong Wednesday into Thursday. Winds relax to light to occasionally moderate easterlies to end the week. Seas increase to 4 to 7 feet on Wednesday. A small craft advisory remains in effect for the marine waters late tonight through Thursday afternoon. On Perdido Bay, Pensacola Bay including Santa Rosa Sound, and Choctawhatchee Bay. For tonight, southeast winds 5 to 10 knots, becoming east 10 to 15 knots with gusts up to 20 knots late. Waves 1 foot or less. A moderate chop. A slight chance of showers after midnight. A slight chance of showers and thunderstorms late. For Wednesday, east winds 10 to 15 knots with gusts up to 20 knots. Waves 1 foot or less. A moderate chop. For Wednesday night, east winds 5 to 10 knots, increasing to 10 to 15 knots with gusts up to 20 knots after midnight. Waves 1 foot or less. A moderate chop. And for Thursday, east winds 10 to 15 knots with gusts up to 20 knots. Waves 1 foot or less. A moderate chop. On Perdido Bay, Pensacola Bay including Santa Rosa Sound, and Choctawhatchee Bay. For tonight, southeast winds around 5 knots, becoming east with gusts up to 20 knots after midnight. Waves 1 foot or less. Light chop. A slight chance of showers and thunderstorms early this evening. For Wednesday, east winds 10 to 15 knots with gusts up to 20 knots. Waves 1 foot or less. A moderate chop. For Wednesday night, east winds 5 to 10 knots. Waves 1 foot or less. Light chop. And for Thursday, northeast winds 5 to 10 knots. Waves 1 foot or less. Light chop. From the Okaloosa-Walton County line to Pascagoula, and out 20 nautical miles. Small craft advisory in effect from 1 a.m. Central Daylight Time Wednesday through Thursday afternoon. For tonight, southeast winds 5 to 10 knots, becoming east 15 to 20 knots with gusts up to 25 knots. Seas 1 foot or less, then 2 to 3 feet after midnight. Wave detail, east 1 foot at 3 seconds and south 1 foot at 9 seconds, becoming east 2 feet at 4 seconds and south 1 foot at 8 seconds. A slight chance of showers and thunderstorms this evening. A chance of showers and thunderstorms after midnight. For Wednesday, east winds 15 to 20 knots with gusts up to 25 knots. Seas 3 to 5 feet, occasionally to 6 feet. Wave detail, east 5 feet at 6 seconds and east 2 feet at 3 seconds. A chance of showers and thunderstorms in the morning. For Wednesday night, east winds 10 to 15 knots, increasing to 15 to 20 knots after midnight. Seas 3 to 4 feet, occasionally to 5 feet. Wave detail, southeast 4 feet at 6 seconds. And for Thursday, east winds 15 to 20 knots with gusts up to 25 knots. Seas 3 to 4 feet, occasionally to 5 feet. Wave detail, east 4 feet at 6 seconds. From the Okaloosa-Walton County line to Pascagoula, from 20 to 60 nautical miles offshore. Small craft advisory in effect from 1 a.m. Central Daylight Time Wednesday through Thursday afternoon. For tonight, east winds 10 to 15 knots with gusts up to 20 knots, increasing to 15 to 20 knots with gusts up to 25 knots late. Seas 2 to 4 feet, occasionally to 5 feet. Wave detail, east 3 feet at 4 seconds and south 1 foot at 9 seconds. A slight chance of showers and thunderstorms this evening. A chance of showers and thunderstorms after midnight. For Wednesday, east winds 20 to 25 knots with gusts up to 30 knots. Seas 4 to 6 feet, occasionally to 8 feet. Wave detail, east 6 feet at 6 seconds. A chance of showers and thunderstorms, mainly in the morning. For Wednesday night, east winds 15 to 20 knots with gusts up to 25 knots. Seas 4 to 5 feet, occasionally to 6 feet. Wave detail, east 5 feet at 6 seconds. And for Thursday, east winds 15 to 20 knots with gusts up to 25 knots. Seas 3 to 5 feet, occasionally to 6 feet. Wave detail, east 5 feet at 6 seconds. Tidal information, at the mouth of the Mobile River on Wednesday, high tide at 3:12 a.m. Low tide at 1:46 p.m. At the mouth of the Mobile River on Thursday, high tide at 3:56 a.m. Low tide at 3:56 p.m. At Pensacola Bay on Wednesday, high tide at 2:15 a.m. Low tide at 1:51 p.m. At Pensacola Bay on Thursday, high tide at 3 a.m. Low tide at 3:18 p.m. At the East Pass in Destin on Wednesday, high tide at 1:42 a.m. Low tide at 1:17 p.m. At the East Pass in Destin on Thursday, high tide at 2:27 a.m. Low tide at 2:44 p.m. The following marine observations were made as of 1 a.m. Mobile Bay Coast Guard Station. Winds were east at 7 knots. Sea temperature 90 degrees. Air temperature 85 degrees. Weeks Bay, calm. Air temperature was 79 degrees. Pensacola Bay. Sea temperature 87 degrees. Air temperature 83 degrees. The report from the east end of Dauphin Island was not available. Graham Bay, east winds at 9 knots. Air temperature was 87 degrees. And Pettiboy Island, east winds at 9 knots. Air temperature was 84 degrees. 12 miles south of Orange Beach. Winds were east at 14 knots. Sea temperature 87 degrees. Air temperature 87 degrees. 100 miles south of Destin. Winds were east at 60 knots. Air temperature 85 degrees. The following weather reports were made at 1 a.m. Pensacola International Airport, skies were partly cloudy. The temperature was 79 degrees, the dew point was 73, and the relative humidity was 82%. The wind was calm. The pressure was 30.14 inches and falling. At Pensacola Naval Air Station, the pressure was 30.13 inches and steady. Here's your National Weather Service forecast. Rest of tonight, mostly clear. Near steady temperature in the mid-70s. East winds 5 to 10 miles per hour. Wednesday, mostly sunny. Highs in the lower 90s. East winds 10 to 15 miles per hour. Wednesday night, clear. Lows in the upper 60s. East winds around 5 miles per hour. Thursday, sunny. Highs in the upper 80s. Northeast winds 5 to 10 miles per hour with gusts up to 20 miles per hour. Thursday night, clear. Lows in the upper 60s. Northeast winds around 5 miles per hour. Friday, sunny. Highs in the lower 90s. Friday night, mostly clear. Lows in the lower 70s. Saturday, sunny. A chance of showers and thunderstorms in the afternoon. Highs in the lower 90s. Chance of rain 30%. This is NOAA Weather Radio from the Mobile Pensacola National Weather Service. The current time is 1:35 a.m. Central Daylight Time. There is a high risk of rip currents for the following areas in Alabama, Baldwin Coastal and Mobile Coastal, and the following areas in Florida, Escambia Coastal, Okaloosa Coastal, and Santa Rosa Coastal. High rip current risk remains in effect from 7 a.m. Central Daylight Time Wednesday through Thursday evening. What dangerous rip currents expected? Where in Alabama, Mobile Coastal, and Baldwin Coastal counties? In Florida, Escambia Coastal, Santa Rosa Coastal, and Okaloosa Coastal counties. When, from Wednesday morning through Thursday evening. Impacts, rip currents can sweep even the best swimmers away from shore into deeper water. Swim near a lifeguard. If caught in a rip current, relax and float. Don't swim against the current. If able, swim in a direction following the shoreline. If unable to escape, face the shore and call or wave for help. Here's your marine forecast. On the weather map, light to moderate easterly to southeasterly flow becomes strong Wednesday into Thursday. Winds relax to light to occasionally moderate easterlies to end the week. Seas increase to 4 to 7 feet on Wednesday. A small craft advisory remains in effect for the marine waters late tonight through Thursday afternoon. On Perdido Bay, Pensacola Bay, including Santa Rosa Sound, and Choctawhatchee Bay. For tonight, southeast winds 5 to 10 knots, becoming east 10 to 15 knots with gusts up to 20 knots late. Waves 1 foot or less. A moderate chop. A slight chance of showers after midnight. A slight chance of showers and thunderstorms late. For Wednesday, east winds 10 to 15 knots with gusts up to 20 knots. Waves 1 foot or less. A moderate chop. For Wednesday night, east winds 5 to 10 knots, increasing to 10 to 15 knots with gusts up to 20 knots after midnight. Waves 1 foot or less. A moderate chop. And for Thursday, east winds 10 to 15 knots with gusts up to 20 knots. Waves 1 foot or less. A moderate chop. On Perdido Bay, Pensacola Bay, including Santa Rosa Sound, and Choctawhatchee Bay. For tonight, southeast winds around 5 knots, becoming east with gusts up to 20 knots after midnight. Waves 1 foot or less. Light chop. A slight chance of showers and thunderstorms early this evening. For Wednesday, east winds 10 to 15 knots with gusts up to 20 knots. Waves 1 foot or less. A moderate chop. For Wednesday night, east winds 5 to 10 knots. Waves 1 foot or less. Light chop. And for Thursday, northeast winds 5 to 10 knots. Waves 1 foot or less. Light chop. From the Okaloosa-Walton County line to Pascagoula, and out 20 nautical miles. Small craft advisory in effect from 1 a.m. Central Daylight Time Wednesday through Thursday afternoon. For tonight, southeast winds 5 to 10 knots, becoming east 15 to 20 knots with gusts up to 25 knots. Seas 1 foot or less, then 2 to 3 feet after midnight. Wave detail. East 1 foot at 3 seconds and south 1 foot at 9 seconds, becoming east 2 feet at 4 seconds and south 1 foot at 8 seconds. A slight chance of showers and thunderstorms this evening. A chance of showers and thunderstorms after midnight. For Wednesday, east winds 15 to 20 knots with gusts up to 25 knots. Seas 3 to 5 feet, occasionally to 6 feet. Wave detail. East 5 feet at 6 seconds and east 2 feet at 3 seconds. A chance of showers and thunderstorms in the morning. For Wednesday night, east winds 10 to 15 knots, increasing to 15 to 20 knots after midnight. Seas 3 to 4 feet, occasionally to 5 feet. Wave detail, southeast 4 feet at 6 seconds. And for Thursday, east winds 15 to 20 knots with gusts up to 25 knots. Seas 3 to 4 feet, occasionally to 5 feet. Wave detail, east 4 feet at 6 seconds. From the Okaloosa-Walton County line to Pascagoula, from 20 to 60 nautical miles offshore. Small craft advisory in effect from 1 a.m. Central Daylight Time Wednesday through Thursday afternoon. For tonight, east winds 10 to 15 knots with gusts up to 20 knots, increasing to 15 to 20 knots with gusts up to 25 knots late. Seas 2 to 4 feet, occasionally to 5 feet. Wave detail, east 3 feet at 4 seconds and south 1 foot at 9 seconds. A slight chance of showers and thunderstorms this evening. A chance of showers and thunderstorms after midnight. For Wednesday, east winds 20 to 25 knots with gusts up to 30 knots. Seas 4 to 6 feet, occasionally to 8 feet. Wave detail, east 6 feet at 6 seconds. A chance of showers and thunderstorms, mainly in the morning. For Wednesday night, east winds 15 to 20 knots with gusts up to 25 knots. Seas 4 to 5 feet, occasionally to 6 feet. Wave detail, east 5 feet at 6 seconds. And for Thursday, east winds 15 to 20 knots with gusts up to 25 knots. Seas 3 to 5 feet, occasionally to 6 feet. Wave detail, east 5 feet at 6 seconds. Tidal information, at the mouth of the Mobile River on Wednesday, high tide at 3:12 a.m. Low tide at 1:46 p.m. At the mouth of the Mobile River on Thursday, high tide at 3:56 a.m. Low tide at 3:56 p.m. At Pensacola Bay on Wednesday, high tide at 2:15 a.m. Low tide at 1:51 p.m. At Pensacola Bay on Thursday, high tide at 3 a.m. Low tide at 3:18 p.m. At the East Pass in Destin on Wednesday, high tide at 1:42 a.m. Low tide at 1:17 p.m. At the East Pass in Destin on Thursday, high tide at 2:27 a.m. Low tide at 2:44 p.m. The following marine observations were made as of 1 a.m. Mobile Bay Coast Guard Station. Winds were east at 7 knots. Sea temperature 90 degrees. Air temperature 85 degrees. Weeks Bay, calm. Air temperature was 79 degrees. Pensacola Bay. Sea temperature 87 degrees. Air temperature 83 degrees. The report from the east end of Dauphin Island was not available. Graham Bay, east winds at 9 knots. Air temperature was 87 degrees. And Pettiboy Island, east winds at 9 knots. Air temperature was 84 degrees. 12 miles south of Orange Beach. Winds were east at 14 knots. Sea temperature 87 degrees. Air temperature 87 degrees. 100 miles south of Destin. Winds were east at 16 knots. Air temperature 85 degrees. The following weather reports were made at 1 a.m. Pensacola International Airport, skies were partly cloudy. The temperature was 79 degrees, the dew point was 73, and the relative humidity was 82%. The wind was calm. The pressure was 30.14 inches and falling. At Pensacola Naval Air Station, the pressure was 30.13 inches and steady. Here's your National Weather Service forecast. Rest of tonight, mostly clear. Near steady temperature in the mid-70s. East winds 5 to 10 miles per hour. Wednesday, mostly sunny. Highs in the lower 90s. East winds 10 to 15 miles per hour. Wednesday night, clear. Lows in the upper 60s. East winds around 5 miles per hour. Thursday, sunny. Highs in the upper 80s. Northeast winds 5 to 10 miles per hour with gusts up to 20 miles per hour. Thursday night, clear. Lows in the upper 60s. Northeast winds around 5 miles per hour. Friday, sunny. Highs in the lower 90s. Friday night, mostly clear. Lows in the lower 70s. Saturday, sunny. A chance of showers and thunderstorms in the afternoon. Highs in the lower 90s. Chance of rain 30%. This is NOAA Weather Radio from the Mobile Pensacola National Weather Service. The current time is 1:45 a.m. Central Daylight Time. There is a high risk of rip currents for the following areas in Alabama, Baldwin Coastal and Mobile Coastal, and the following areas in Florida, Escambia Coastal, Okaloosa Coastal and Santa Rosa Coastal. High rip current risk remains in effect from 7 a.m. Central Daylight Time Wednesday through Thursday evening. What? Dangerous rip currents expected. Where? In Alabama, Mobile Coastal and Baldwin Coastal counties. In Florida, Escambia Coastal, Santa Rosa Coastal and Okaloosa Coastal counties. When? From Wednesday morning through Thursday evening. Impacts. Rip currents can sweep even the best swimmers away from shore into deeper water. Swim near a lifeguard. If caught in a rip current, relax and float. 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If able, swim in a direction following the shoreline. If unable to escape, face the shore and call or wave for help. Here's your marine forecast. On the weather map, light to moderate easterly to southeasterly flow becomes strong Wednesday into Thursday. Winds relax to light to occasionally moderate easterlies to end the week. Seas increase to 4 to 7 feet on Wednesday. A small craft advisory remains in effect for the marine waters late tonight through Thursday afternoon. On Perdido Bay, Pensacola Bay including Santa Rosa Sound, and Choctawhatchee Bay. For tonight, southeast winds 5 to 10 knots, becoming east 10 to 15 knots with gusts up to 20 knots late. Waves 1 foot or less. A moderate chop. A slight chance of showers after midnight. A slight chance of showers and thunderstorms late. For Wednesday, east winds 10 to 15 knots with gusts up to 20 knots. Waves 1 foot or less. A moderate chop. For Wednesday night, east winds 5 to 10 knots, increasing to 10 to 15 knots with gusts up to 20 knots after midnight. Waves 1 foot or less. A moderate chop. And for Thursday, east winds 10 to 15 knots with gusts up to 20 knots. Waves 1 foot or less. A moderate chop. On Perdido Bay, Pensacola Bay including Santa Rosa Sound, and Choctawhatchee Bay. For tonight, southeast winds around 5 knots, becoming east with gusts up to 20 knots after midnight. Waves 1 foot or less. Light chop. A slight chance of showers and thunderstorms early this evening. For Wednesday, east winds 10 to 15 knots with gusts up to 20 knots. Waves 1 foot or less. A moderate chop. For Wednesday night, east winds 5 to 10 knots. Waves 1 foot or less. Light chop. And for Thursday, northeast winds 5 to 10 knots. Waves 1 foot or less. Light chop. From the Okaloosa-Walton County line to Pascagoula, and out 20 nautical miles. Small craft advisory in effect from 1 a.m. Central Daylight Time Wednesday through Thursday afternoon. For tonight, southeast winds 5 to 10 knots, becoming east 15 to 20 knots with gusts up to 25 knots. Seas 1 foot or less, then 2 to 3 feet after midnight. Wave detail. East 1 foot at 3 seconds and south 1 foot at 9 seconds, becoming east 2 feet at 4 seconds and south 1 foot at 8 seconds. A slight chance of showers and thunderstorms this evening. A chance of showers and thunderstorms after midnight. For Wednesday, east winds 15 to 20 knots with gusts up to 25 knots. Seas 3 to 5 feet, occasionally to 6 feet. Wave detail. East 5 feet at 6 seconds and east 2 feet at 3 seconds. A chance of showers and thunderstorms in the morning. For Wednesday night, east winds 10 to 15 knots, increasing to 15 to 20 knots after midnight. Seas 3 to 4 feet, occasionally to 5 feet. Wave detail, southeast 4 feet at 6 seconds. and for Thursday, east winds 15 to 20 knots with gusts up to 25 knots. Seas 3 to 4 feet, occasionally to 5 feet. Wave detail, east 4 feet at 6 seconds. From the Okaloosa-Walton County line to Pascagoula, from 20 to 60 nautical miles offshore. Small craft advisory in effect from 1 a.m. Central Daylight Time Wednesday through Thursday afternoon. For tonight, east winds 10 to 15 knots with gusts up to 20 knots, increasing to 15 to 20 knots with gusts up to 25 knots late. Seas 2 to 4 feet, occasionally to 5 feet. Wave detail, east 3 feet at 4 seconds and south 1 foot at 9 seconds. A slight chance of showers and thunderstorms this evening. A chance of showers and thunderstorms after midnight. For Wednesday, east winds 20 to 25 knots with gusts up to 30 knots. Seas 4 to 6 feet, occasionally to 8 feet. Wave detail, east 6 feet at 6 seconds. A chance of showers and thunderstorms, mainly in the morning. For Wednesday night, east winds 15 to 20 knots with gusts up to 25 knots. Seas 4 to 5 feet, occasionally to 6 feet. Wave detail, east 5 feet at 6 seconds. And for Thursday, east winds 15 to 20 knots with gusts up to 25 knots. Seas 3 to 5 feet, occasionally to 6 feet. Wave detail, east 5 feet at 6 seconds. 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Tidal information, at the mouth of the Mobile River on Wednesday, high tide at 3:12 a.m. Low tide at 1:46 p.m. At the mouth of the Mobile River on Thursday, high tide at 3:56 a.m. Low tide at 3:56 p.m. At Pensacola Bay on Wednesday, high tide at 2:15 a.m. Low tide at 1:51 p.m. At Pensacola Bay on Thursday, high tide at 3 a.m. Low tide at 3:18 p.m. At the East Pass in Destin on Wednesday, high tide at 1:42 a.m. Low tide at 1:17 p.m. At the East Pass in Destin on Thursday, high tide at 2:27 a.m. Low tide at 2:44 p.m. The following marine observations were made as of 1 a.m. Mobile Bay Coast Guard Station. Winds were east at 7 knots. Sea temperature 90 degrees. Air temperature 85 degrees. Weeks Bay, calm. Air temperature was 79 degrees. Pensacola Bay. Sea temperature 87 degrees. Air temperature 83 degrees. The report from the east end of Dauphin Island was not available. Graham Bay, east winds at 9 knots. Air temperature was 87 degrees. And Pettiboy Island, east winds at 9 knots. Air temperature was 84 degrees. 12 miles south of Orange Beach. Winds were east at 14 knots. Sea temperature 87 degrees. Air temperature 87 degrees. 100 miles south of Destin. Winds were east at 60 knots. Air temperature 85 degrees. The following weather reports were made at 1 a.m. Pensacola International Airport, skies were partly cloudy. The temperature was 79 degrees, the dew point was 73, and the relative humidity was 82%. The wind was calm. The pressure was 30.14 inches and falling. At Pensacola Naval Air Station. The pressure was 30.13 inches and steady. Here's your National Weather Service forecast. Rest of tonight, mostly clear. Near steady temperature in the mid-70s. East winds 5 to 10 miles per hour. Wednesday, mostly sunny. Highs in the lower 90s. East winds 10 to 15 miles per hour. Wednesday night, clear. Lows in the upper 60s. East winds around 5 miles per hour. Thursday, sunny. Highs in the upper 80s. Northeast winds 5 to 10 miles per hour with gusts up to 20 miles per hour. Thursday night, clear. Lows in the upper 60s. northeast winds around 5 miles per hour. Friday, sunny. Highs in the lower 90s. Friday night, mostly clear. Lows in the lower 70s. Saturday, sunny. A chance of showers and thunderstorms in the afternoon. Highs in the lower 90s. Chance of rain 30%. This is NOAA Weather Radio from the Mobile Pensacola National Weather Service. The current time is 1:55 a.m. Central Daylight Time. There is a high risk of rip currents for the following areas in Alabama, Baldwin Coastal and Mobile Coastal, and the following areas in Florida, Escambia Coastal, Okaloosa Coastal and Santa Rosa Coastal. High rip current risk remains in effect from 7 a.m. Central Daylight Time Wednesday through Thursday evening. What dangerous rip currents expected? Where in Alabama, Mobile Coastal and Baldwin Coastal counties? In Florida, Escambia Coastal, Santa Rosa Coastal and Okaloosa Coastal counties. When, from Wednesday morning through Thursday evening. Impacts, rip currents can sweep even the best swimmers away from shore into deeper water. Swim near a lifeguard. If caught in a rip current, relax and float. Don't swim against the current. If able, swim in a direction following the shoreline. If unable to escape, face the shore and call or wave for help. Here's your marine forecast. On the weather map, light to moderate easterly to southeasterly flow becomes strong Wednesday into Thursday. Winds relax to light to occasionally moderate easterlies to end the week. Seas increase to 4 to 7 feet on Wednesday. A small craft advisory remains in effect for the marine waters late tonight through Thursday afternoon. On Perdido Bay, Pensacola Bay including Santa Rosa Sound, and Choctawhatchee Bay. For tonight, southeast winds 5 to 10 knots, becoming east 10 to 15 knots with gusts up to 20 knots late. Waves 1 foot or less. A moderate chop. A slight chance of showers after midnight. A slight chance of showers and thunderstorms late. For Wednesday, east winds 10 to 15 knots with gusts up to 20 knots. Waves 1 foot or less. A moderate chop. For Wednesday night, east winds 5 to 10 knots, increasing to 10 to 15 knots with gusts up to 20 knots after midnight. Waves 1 foot or less. A moderate chop. And for Thursday, east winds 10 to 15 knots with gusts up to 20 knots. Waves 1 foot or less. A moderate chop. On Perdido Bay, Pensacola Bay including Santa Rosa Sound, and Choctawhatchee Bay. For tonight, southeast winds around 5 knots, becoming east with gusts up to 20 knots after midnight. Waves 1 foot or less. Light chop. A slight chance of showers and thunderstorms early this evening. For Wednesday, east winds 10 to 15 knots with gusts up to 20 knots. Waves 1 foot or less. A moderate chop. For Wednesday night, east winds 5 to 10 knots. Waves 1 foot or less. Light chop. And for Thursday, northeast winds 5 to 10 knots. Waves 1 foot or less. Light chop. From the Okaloosa-Walton County line to Pascagoula, and out 20 nautical miles. Small craft advisory in effect from 1 a.m. Central Daylight Time Wednesday through Thursday afternoon. For tonight, southeast winds 5 to 10 knots, becoming east 15 to 20 knots with gusts up to 25 knots. Seas 1 foot or less, then 2 to 3 feet after midnight. Wave detail, east 1 foot at 3 seconds and south 1 foot at 9 seconds, becoming east 2 feet at 4 seconds and south 1 foot at 8 seconds. A slight chance of showers and thunderstorms this evening. A chance of showers and thunderstorms after midnight. For Wednesday, east winds 15 to 20 knots with gusts up to 25 knots. Seas 3 to 5 feet, occasionally to 6 feet.
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0: 20 knots after midnight. Seas 3 to 4 feet, occasionally to 5 feet. Wave detail, southeast 4 feet at 6 seconds. and for Thursday, east winds 15 to 20 knots with gusts up to 25 knots. Seas 3 to 4 feet, occasionally to 5 feet. Wave detail, east 4 feet at 6 seconds. From the Okaloosa-Walton County line to Pascagoula, from 20 to 60 nautical miles offshore. Small craft advisory in effect from 1 a.m. Central Daylight Time Wednesday through Thursday afternoon. For tonight, east winds 10 to 15 knots with gusts up to 20 knots, increasing to 15 to 20 knots with gusts up to 25 knots late. Seas 2 to 4 feet, occasionally to 5 feet. Wave detail, east 3 feet at 4 seconds and south 1 foot at 9 seconds. A slight chance of showers and thunderstorms this evening. A chance of showers and thunderstorms after midnight. For Wednesday, east winds 20 to 25 knots with gusts up to 30 knots. Seas 4 to 6 feet, occasionally to 8 feet. Wave detail, east 6 feet at 6 seconds. A chance of showers and thunderstorms, mainly in the morning. For Wednesday night, east winds 15 to 20 knots with gusts up to 25 knots. Seas 4 to 5 feet, occasionally to 6 feet. Wave detail, east 5 feet at 6 seconds. And for Thursday, east winds 15 to 20 knots with gusts up to 25 knots. Seas 3 to 5 feet, occasionally to 6 feet. Wave detail, east 5 feet at 6 seconds. Tidal information, at the mouth of the Mobile River on Wednesday, high tide at 3:12 a.m. Low tide at 1:46 p.m. At the mouth of the Mobile River on Thursday, high tide at 3:56 a.m. Low tide at 3:56 p.m. At Pensacola Bay on Wednesday, high tide at 2:15 a.m. Low tide at 1:51 p.m. At Pensacola Bay on Thursday, high tide at 3 a.m. Low tide at 3:18 p.m. At the East Pass in Destin on Wednesday, high tide at 1:42 a.m. Low tide at 1:17 p.m. At the East Pass in Destin on Thursday, high tide at 2:27 a.m. Low tide at 2:44 p.m. The following marine observations were made as of 1 a.m. Mobile Bay Coast Guard Station. Winds were east at 7 knots. Sea temperature 90 degrees. Air temperature 85 degrees. Weeks Bay, calm. Air temperature was 79 degrees. Pensacola Bay. Sea temperature 87 degrees. Air temperature 83 degrees. The report from the east end of Dauphin Island was not available. Graham Bay, east winds at 9 knots. Air temperature was 87 degrees. And Pettiboy Island, east winds at 9 knots. Air temperature was 84 degrees. 12 miles south of Orange Beach. Winds were east at 14 knots. Sea temperature 87 degrees. Air temperature 87 degrees. 100 miles south of Destin. Winds were east at 60 knots. Air temperature 85 degrees. The following weather reports were made at 1 a.m. Pensacola International Airport, skies were partly cloudy. The temperature was 79 degrees, the dew point was 73, and the relative humidity was 82%. The wind was calm. The pressure was 30.14 inches and falling. At Pensacola Naval Air Station, the pressure was 30.13 inches and steady. Here's your National Weather Service forecast. Rest of tonight, mostly clear. Near steady temperature in the mid-70s. East winds 5 to 10 miles per hour. Wednesday, mostly sunny. Highs in the lower 90s. East winds 10 to 15 miles per hour. Wednesday night, clear. Lows in the upper 60s. East winds around 5 miles per hour. Thursday, sunny. Highs in the upper 80s. Northeast winds 5 to 10 miles per hour with gusts up to 20 miles per hour. Thursday night, clear. Lows in the upper 60s. Northeast winds around 5 miles per hour. Friday, sunny. Highs in the lower 90s. Friday night, mostly clear. Lows in the lower 70s. Saturday, sunny. a chance of showers and thunderstorms in the afternoon. Highs in the lower 90s. Chance of rain 30%. This is NOAA Weather Radio from the Mobile Pensacola National Weather Service. The current time is 2:05 a.m. Central Daylight Time. There is a high risk of rip currents for the following areas in Alabama, Baldwin Coastal and Mobile Coastal, and the following areas in Florida, Escambia Coastal, Okaloosa Coastal, and Santa Rosa Coastal. High rip current risk remains in effect from 7 a.m. Central Daylight Time Wednesday through Thursday evening. What dangerous rip currents expected? Where in Alabama, Mobile Coastal, and Baldwin Coastal counties? In Florida, Escambia Coastal, Santa Rosa Coastal, and Okaloosa Coastal counties. When, from Wednesday morning through Thursday evening. Impacts, rip currents can sweep even the best swimmers away from shore into deeper water. Swim near a lifeguard. If caught in a rip current, relax and float. Don't swim against the current. If able, swim in a direction following the shoreline. If unable to escape, face the shore and call or wave for help. Here's your marine forecast. On the weather map, light to moderate easterly to southeasterly flow becomes strong Wednesday into Thursday. Winds relax to light to occasionally moderate easterlies to end the week. Seas increase to 4 to 7 feet on Wednesday. A small craft advisory remains in effect for the marine waters late tonight through Thursday afternoon. On Perdido Bay, Pensacola Bay including Santa Rosa Sound, and Choctawhatchee Bay. For tonight, southeast winds 5 to 10 knots, becoming east 10 to 15 knots with gusts up to 20 knots late. Waves 1 foot or less. A moderate chop. A slight chance of showers after midnight. A slight chance of showers and thunderstorms late. For Wednesday, east winds 10 to 15 knots with gusts up to 20 knots. Waves 1 foot or less. A moderate chop. For Wednesday night, east winds 5 to 10 knots, increasing to 10 to 15 knots with gusts up to 20 knots after midnight. Waves 1 foot or less. A moderate chop. And for Thursday, east winds 10 to 15 knots with gusts up to 20 knots. Waves 1 foot or less. A moderate chop. On Perdido Bay, Pensacola Bay including Santa Rosa Sound, and Choctawhatchee Bay. For tonight, southeast winds around 5 knots, becoming east with gusts up to 20 knots after midnight. Waves 1 foot or less. Light chop. A slight chance of showers and thunderstorms early this evening. For Wednesday, east winds 10 to 15 knots with gusts up to 20 knots. Waves 1 foot or less. A moderate chop. For Wednesday night, east winds 5 to 10 knots. Waves 1 foot or less. Light chop. And for Thursday, northeast winds 5 to 10 knots. Waves 1 foot or less. Light chop. From the Okaloosa-Walton County line to Pascagoula, and out 20 nautical miles. Small craft advisory in effect from 1 a.m. Central Daylight Time Wednesday through Thursday afternoon. For tonight, southeast winds 5 to 10 knots, becoming east 15 to 20 knots with gusts up to 25 knots. Seas 1 foot or less, then 2 to 3 feet after midnight. Wave detail, east 1 foot at 3 seconds and south 1 foot at 9 seconds, becoming east 2 feet at 4 seconds and south 1 foot at 8 seconds. A slight chance of showers and thunderstorms this evening. A chance of showers and thunderstorms after midnight. For Wednesday, east winds 15 to 20 knots with gusts up to 25 knots. Seas 3 to 5 feet, occasionally to 6 feet. Wave detail, east 5 feet at 6 seconds and east 2 feet at 3 seconds. A chance of showers and thunderstorms in the morning. For Wednesday night, east winds 10 to 15 knots, increasing to 15 to 20 knots after midnight. Seas 3 to 4 feet, occasionally to 5 feet. Wave detail, southeast 4 feet at 6 seconds. And for Thursday, east winds 15 to 20 knots with gusts up to 25 knots. Seas 3 to 4 feet, occasionally to 5 feet. Wave detail, east 4 feet at 6 seconds. From the Okaloosa Walton County line to Pascagoula, from 20 to 60 nautical miles offshore. Small craft advisory in effect from 1 a.m. Central Daylight Time Wednesday through Thursday afternoon. For tonight, east winds 10 to 15 knots with gusts up to 20 knots, increasing to 15 to 20 knots with gusts up to 25 knots late. Seas 2 to 4 feet, occasionally to 5 feet. Wave detail, east 3 feet at 4 seconds and south 1 foot at 9 seconds. A slight chance of showers and thunderstorms this evening. A chance of showers and thunderstorms after midnight. For Wednesday, east winds 20 to 25 knots with gusts up to 30 knots. Seas 4 to 6 feet, occasionally to 8 feet. Wave detail, east 6 feet at 6 seconds. A chance of showers and thunderstorms, mainly in the morning. For Wednesday night, east winds 15 to 20 knots with gusts up to 25 knots. Seas 4 to 5 feet, occasionally to 6 feet. Wave detail, east 5 feet at 6 seconds. And for Thursday, east winds 15 to 20 knots with gusts up to 25 knots. Seas 3 to 5 feet, occasionally to 6 feet. Wave detail, east 5 feet at 6 seconds. Tidal information, at the mouth of the Mobile River on Wednesday, high tide at 3:12 a.m. Low tide at 1:46 p.m. At the mouth of the Mobile River on Thursday, high tide at 3:56 a.m. Low tide at 3:56 p.m. At Pensacola Bay on Wednesday, high tide at 2:15 a.m. Low tide at 1:51 p.m. At Pensacola Bay on Thursday, high tide at 3 a.m. Low tide at 3:18 p.m. At the East Pass in Destin on Wednesday, high tide at 1:42 a.m. Low tide at 1:17 p.m. At the East Pass in Destin on Thursday, high tide at 2:27 a.m. Low tide at 2:44 p.m. The following marine observations were made as of 1 a.m. Mobile Bay Coast Guard Station. Winds were east at 7 knots. Sea temperature 90 degrees. Air temperature 85 degrees. Weeks Bay, calm. Air temperature was 79 degrees. Pensacola Bay. Sea temperature 87 degrees. Air temperature 83 degrees. The report from the east end of Dauphin Island was not available. Graham Bay, east winds at 9 knots. Air temperature was 87 degrees. And Pettiboy Island, east winds at 9 knots. Air temperature was 84 degrees. 12 miles south of Orange Beach. Winds were east at 14 knots. Sea temperature 87 degrees. Air temperature 87 degrees. 100 miles south of Destin. Winds were east at 60 knots. Air temperature 85 degrees. The following marine observations were made as of 2 a.m. Mobile Bay Coast Guard Station. Winds were east at 10 knots. Sea temperature 90 degrees. Air temperature 85 degrees. Weeks Bay, northeast winds at 1 knot. Air temperature was 80 degrees. Pensacola Bay. Sea temperature 88 degrees. Air temperature 84 degrees. The report from the east end of Dauphin Island was not available. Graham Bay, east winds at 9 knots. Air temperature was 87 degrees. And Pettiboy Island, east winds at 9 knots. Air temperature was 84 degrees. 12 miles south of Orange Beach. Winds were east at 60 knots. Sea temperature 87 degrees. Air temperature 86 degrees. 100 miles south of Destin. Winds were east at 60 knots. Air temperature 85 degrees. The following weather reports were made at 2 a.m. Pensacola International Airport, skies were partly cloudy. The temperature was 82 degrees, the dew point was 77, and the relative humidity was 84%. This produces a heat index of 90. The wind was east at 8 miles an hour. The pressure was 30.13 inches and falling. At Pensacola Naval Air Station, the pressure was 30.12 inches and falling. Here's your National Weather Service forecast. Rest of tonight, mostly clear. Near steady temperature in the mid-70s. East winds 5 to 10 miles per hour. Wednesday, mostly sunny. Highs in the lower 90s. East winds 10 to 15 miles per hour. Wednesday night, clear. Lows in the upper 60s. East winds around 5 miles per hour. Thursday, sunny. Highs in the upper 80s. Northeast winds 5 to 10 miles per hour with gusts up to 20 miles per hour. Thursday night, clear. Lows in the upper 60s. Northeast winds around 5 miles per hour. Friday, sunny. Highs in the lower 90s. Friday night, mostly clear. Lows in the lower 70s. Saturday, sunny. A chance of showers and thunderstorms in the afternoon. Highs in the lower 90s. Chance of rain 30%. This is NOAA Weather Radio from the Mobile Pensacola National Weather Service. The current time is 2:16 a.m. Central Daylight Time. There is a high risk of rip currents for the following areas in Alabama, Baldwin Coastal and Mobile Coastal, and the following areas in Florida, Escambia Coastal, Okaloosa Coastal and Santa Rosa Coastal. High rip current risk remains in effect from 7 a.m. Central Daylight Time Wednesday through Thursday evening. What dangerous rip currents expected? Where in Alabama, Mobile Coastal and Baldwin Coastal counties? In Florida, Escambia Coastal, Santa Rosa Coastal and Okaloosa Coastal counties. When, from Wednesday morning through Thursday evening. Impacts, rip currents can sweep even the best swimmers away from shore into deeper water. Swim near a lifeguard. If caught in a rip current, relax and float. 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If unable to escape, face the shore and call or wave for help. 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Here's your marine forecast. On the weather map, light to moderate easterly to southeasterly flow becomes strong Wednesday into Thursday. Winds relax to light to occasionally moderate easterlies to end the week. Seas increase to 4 to 7 feet on Wednesday. A small craft advisory remains in effect for the marine waters late tonight through Thursday afternoon. On Perdido Bay, Pensacola Bay including Santa Rosa Sound, and Choctawhatchee Bay. For tonight, southeast winds 5 to 10 knots, becoming east 10 to 15 knots with gusts up to 20 knots late. Waves 1 foot or less. A moderate chop. A slight chance of showers after midnight. A slight chance of showers and thunderstorms late. For Wednesday, east winds 10 to 15 knots with gusts up to 20 knots. Waves 1 foot or less. A moderate chop. For Wednesday night, east winds 5 to 10 knots, increasing to 10 to 15 knots with gusts up to 20 knots after midnight. Waves 1 foot or less. A moderate chop. And for Thursday, east winds 10 to 15 knots with gusts up to 20 knots. Waves 1 foot or less. A moderate chop. On Perdido Bay, Pensacola Bay including Santa Rosa Sound, and Choctawhatchee Bay. For tonight, southeast winds around 5 knots, becoming east with gusts up to 20 knots after midnight. Waves 1 foot or less. Light chop. A slight chance of showers and thunderstorms early this evening. For Wednesday, east winds 10 to 15 knots with gusts up to 20 knots. Waves 1 foot or less. A moderate chop. For Wednesday night, east winds 5 to 10 knots. Waves 1 foot or less. Light chop. And for Thursday, northeast winds 5 to 10 knots. Waves 1 foot or less. Light chop. From the Okaloosa-Walton County line to Pascagoula, and out 20 nautical miles. Small craft advisory in effect from 1 a.m. Central Daylight Time Wednesday through Thursday afternoon. For tonight, southeast winds 5 to 10 knots, becoming east 15 to 20 knots with gusts up to 25 knots. sees 1 foot or less, then 2 to 3 feet after midnight. Wave detail, east 1 foot at 3 seconds and south 1 foot at 9 seconds, becoming east 2 feet at 4 seconds and south 1 foot at 8 seconds.

only to 5 feet. Wave detail, southeast 4 feet at 6 seconds. And for Thursday, east winds 15 to 20 knots with gusts up to 25 knots. Seas 3 to 4 feet, occasionally to 5 feet. Wave detail, east 4 feet at 6 seconds. From the Okaloosa Walton County line to Pascagoula, from 20 to 60 nautical miles offshore. Small craft advisory in effect from 1 a.m. Central Daylight Time Wednesday through Thursday afternoon. For tonight, east winds 10 to 15 knots with gusts up to 20 knots, increasing to 15 to 20 knots with gusts up to 25 knots late. Seas 2 to 4 feet, occasionally to 5 feet. Wave detail, east 3 feet at 4 seconds and south 1 foot at 9 seconds. A slight chance of showers and thunderstorms this evening. A chance of showers and thunderstorms after midnight. For Wednesday, east winds 20 to 25 knots with gusts up to 30 knots. Seas 4 to 6 feet, occasionally to 8 feet. Wave detail, east 6 feet at 6 seconds. A chance of showers and thunderstorms, mainly in the morning. For Wednesday night, east winds 15 to 20 knots with gusts up to 25 knots. Seas 4 to 5 feet, occasionally to 6 feet. Wave detail, east 5 feet at 6 seconds. And for Thursday, east winds 15 to 20 knots with gusts up to 25 knots. Seas 3 to 5 feet, occasionally to 6 feet. Wave detail, east 5 feet at 6 seconds. Tidal information, at the mouth of the Mobile River on Wednesday, high tide at 3:12 a.m. Low tide at 1:46 p.m. At the mouth of the Mobile River on Thursday, high tide at 3:56 a.m. Low tide at 3:56 p.m. At Pensacola Bay on Wednesday, high tide at 2:15 a.m. Low tide at 1:51 p.m. At Pensacola Bay on Thursday, high tide at 3 a.m. Low tide at 3:18 p.m. At the East Pass in Destin on Wednesday, high tide at 1:42 a.m. Low tide at 1:17 p.m. At the East Pass in Destin on Thursday, high tide at 2:27 a.m. Low tide at 2:44 p.m. The following marine observations were made as of 2 a.m. Mobile Bay Coast Guard Station. Winds were east at 10 knots. Sea temperature 90 degrees. Air temperature 85 degrees. Weeks Bay, northeast winds at 1 knot. Air temperature was 80 degrees. Pensacola Bay. Sea temperature 88 degrees. Air temperature 84 degrees. The report from the east end of Dauphin Island was not available. Graham Bay, east winds at 9 knots. Air temperature was 87 degrees. And Pettiboy Island, east winds at 9 knots. Air temperature was 84 degrees. 12 miles south of Orange Beach. Winds were east at 60 knots. Sea temperature 87 degrees. Air temperature 86 degrees. 100 miles south of Destin. Winds were east at 60 knots. Air temperature 85 degrees. The following weather reports were made at 2 a.m. Pensacola International Airport, skies were partly cloudy. The temperature was 82 degrees, the dew point was 77, and the relative humidity was 84%. This produces a heat index of 90. The wind was east at 8 miles an hour. The pressure was 30.13 inches and falling. At Pensacola Naval Air Station, the pressure was 30.12 inches and falling. Here's your National Weather Service forecast. Rest of tonight, mostly clear. Near steady temperature in the mid-70s. East winds 5 to 10 miles per hour. Wednesday, mostly sunny. Highs in the lower 90s. East winds 10 to 15 miles per hour. Wednesday night, clear. Lows in the upper 60s. East winds around 5 miles per hour. Thursday, sunny. Highs in the upper 80s. Northeast winds 5 to 10 miles per hour with gusts up to 20 miles per hour. Thursday night, clear. Lows in the upper 60s. Northeast winds around 5 miles per hour. Friday,
sunny.

0: Highs in the lower 90s. Friday night, mostly clear. Lows in the lower 70s. Saturday, sunny. A chance of showers and thunderstorms in the afternoon. Highs in the lower 90s. Chance of rain 30%. This is NOAA Weather Radio from the Mobile Pensacola National Weather Service. The current time is 2:26 a.m. Central Daylight Time. There is a high risk of rip currents for the following areas in Alabama, Baldwin Coastal and Mobile Coastal, and the following areas in Florida, Escambia Coastal, Okaloosa Coastal and Santa Rosa Coastal. High rip current risk remains in effect from 7 a.m. Central Daylight Time Wednesday through Thursday evening. What dangerous rip currents expected? Where in Alabama, Mobile Coastal and Baldwin Coastal counties? In Florida, Escambia Coastal, Santa Rosa Coastal and Okaloosa Coastal counties. When, from Wednesday morning through Thursday evening. Impacts, rip currents can sweep even the best swimmers away from shore into deeper water. Swim near a lifeguard. If caught in a rip current, relax and float. Don't swim against the current. If able, swim in a direction following the shoreline. If unable to escape, face the shore and call or wave for help. Here's your marine forecast. On the weather map, light to moderate easterly to southeasterly flow becomes strong Wednesday into Thursday. Winds relax to light to occasionally moderate easterlies to end the week. Seas increase to 4 to 7 feet on Wednesday. A small craft advisory remains in effect for the marine waters late tonight through Thursday afternoon. On Perdido Bay, Pensacola Bay including Santa Rosa Sound, and Choctaw Hatchie Bay. For tonight, southeast winds 5 to 10 knots, becoming east 10 to 15 knots with gusts up to 20 knots late. Waves 1 foot or less. A moderate chop. A slight chance of showers after midnight. A slight chance of showers and thunderstorms late. For Wednesday, east winds 10 to 15 knots with gusts up to 20 knots. Waves 1 foot or less. A moderate chop. For Wednesday night, east winds 5 to 10 knots, increasing to 10 to 15 knots with gusts up to 20 knots after midnight. Waves 1 foot or less. A moderate chop. And for Thursday, east winds 10 to 15 knots with gusts up to 20 knots. Waves 1 foot or less. A moderate chop. On Perdido Bay, Pensacola Bay including Santa Rosa Sound, and Choctaw Hatchie Bay. For tonight, southeast winds around 5 knots, becoming east with gusts up to 20 knots after midnight. Waves 1 foot or less. Light chop. A slight chance of showers and thunderstorms early this evening. For Wednesday, east winds 10 to 15 knots with gusts up to 20 knots. Waves 1 foot or less. A moderate chop. For Wednesday night, east winds 5 to 10 knots. Waves 1 foot or less. Light chop. And for Thursday, northeast winds 5 to 10 knots. Waves 1 foot or less. Light chop. From the Okaloosa-Walton County line to Pascagoula, and out 20 nautical miles. Small craft advisory in effect from 1 a.m. Central Daylight Time Wednesday through Thursday afternoon. For tonight, southeast winds 5 to 10 knots, becoming east 15 to 20 knots with gusts up to 25 knots. Seas 1 foot or less, then 2 to 3 feet after midnight. Wave detail, east 1 foot at 3 seconds and south 1 foot at 9 seconds, becoming east 2 feet at 4 seconds and south 1 foot at 8 seconds. A slight chance of showers and thunderstorms this evening. A chance of showers and thunderstorms after midnight. For Wednesday, east winds 15 to 20 knots with gusts up to 25 knots. Seas 3 to 5 feet, occasionally to 6 feet. Wave detail, east 5 feet at 6 seconds and east 2 feet at 3 seconds. A chance of showers and thunderstorms in the morning. For Wednesday night, east winds 10 to 15 knots, increasing to 15 to 20 knots after midnight. Seas 3 to 4 feet, occasionally to 5 feet. Wave detail, southeast 4 feet at 6 seconds. And for Thursday, east winds 15 to 20 knots with gusts up to 25 knots. sees 3 to 4 feet, occasionally to 5 feet. Wave detail, east 4 feet at 6 seconds. From the Okaloosa-Walton County line to Pascagoula, from 20 to 60 nautical miles offshore. Small craft advisory in effect from 1 a.m. Central Daylight Time Wednesday through Thursday afternoon. For tonight, east winds 10 to 15 knots with gusts up to 20 knots, increasing to 15 to 20 knots with gusts up to 25 knots late. Seas 2 to 4 feet, occasionally to 5 feet. Wave detail, east 3 feet at 4 seconds and south 1 foot at 9 seconds. A slight chance of showers and thunderstorms this evening. A chance of showers and thunderstorms after midnight. For Wednesday, east winds 20 to 25 knots with gusts up to 30 knots. Seas 4 to 6 feet, occasionally to 8 feet. Wave detail, east 6 feet at 6 seconds. A chance of showers and thunderstorms, mainly in the morning. For Wednesday night, east winds 15 to 20 knots with gusts up to 25 knots. Seas 4 to 5 feet, occasionally to 6 feet. Wave detail, east 5 feet at 6 seconds. And for Thursday, east winds 15 to 20 knots with gusts up to 25 knots. Seas 3 to 5 feet, occasionally to 6 feet. Wave detail, east 5 feet at 6 seconds. Tidal information, at the mouth of the Mobile River on Wednesday, high tide at 3:12 a.m. Low tide at 1:46 p.m. At the mouth of the Mobile River on Thursday, high tide at 3:56 a.m. Low tide at 3:56 p.m. At Pensacola Bay on Wednesday, high tide at 2:15 a.m. Low tide at 1:51 p.m. At Pensacola Bay on Thursday, high tide at 3 a.m. Low tide at 3:18 p.m. At the East Pass in Destin on Wednesday, high tide at 1:42 a.m. Low tide at 1:17 p.m. At the East Pass in Destin on Thursday, high tide at 2:27 a.m. Low tide at 2:44 p.m. The following marine observations were made as of 2 a.m. Mobile Bay Coast Guard Station. Winds were east at 10 knots. Sea temperature 90 degrees. Air temperature 85 degrees. Weeks Bay, northeast winds at 1 knot. Air temperature was 80 degrees. Pensacola Bay. Sea temperature 88 degrees. Air temperature 84 degrees. The report from the east end of Dauphin Island was not available. Graham Bay, east winds at 9 knots. Air temperature was 87 degrees. And Pettiboy Island, east winds at 9 knots. Air temperature was 84 degrees. 12 miles south of Orange Beach. Winds were east at 60 knots. Sea temperature 87 degrees. Air temperature 86 degrees. 100 miles south of Destin. Winds were east at 60 knots. Air temperature 85 degrees. The following weather reports were made at 2 a.m. Pensacola International Airport, skies were partly cloudy. The temperature was 82 degrees. The dew point was 77, and the relative humidity was 84%. This produces a heat index of 90. The wind was east at 8 miles an hour. The pressure was 30.13 inches and falling. At Pensacola Naval Air Station, the pressure was 30.12 inches and falling. Here's your National Weather Service forecast. Rest of tonight, mostly clear. Near steady temperature in the mid-70s. East winds 5 to 10 miles per hour. Wednesday, mostly sunny. Highs in the lower 90s. East winds 10 to 15 miles per hour. Wednesday night, clear. Lows in the upper 60s. East winds around 5 miles per hour. Thursday, sunny. Highs in the upper 80s. Northeast winds 5 to 10 miles per hour with gusts up to 20 miles per hour. Thursday night, clear. Lows in the upper 60s. Northeast winds around 5 miles per hour. Friday, sunny. Highs in the lower 90s. Friday night, mostly clear. Lows in the lower 70s. Saturday, sunny. a chance of showers and thunderstorms in the afternoon. Highs in the lower 90s. Chance of rain 30%. This is NOAA Weather Radio from the Mobile Pensacola National Weather Service. The current time is 2:36 a.m. Central Daylight Time. There is a high risk of rip currents for the following areas in Alabama, Baldwin Coastal and Mobile Coastal, and the following areas in Florida, Escambia Coastal, Okaloosa Coastal and Santa Rosa Coastal. High rip current risk remains in effect from 7 a.m. Central Daylight Time Wednesday through Thursday evening. What dangerous rip currents expected? Where in Alabama, Mobile Coastal and Baldwin Coastal counties? In Florida, Escambia Coastal, Santa Rosa Coastal and Okaloosa Coastal counties. When, from Wednesday morning through Thursday evening. Impacts, rip currents can sweep even the best swimmers away from shore into deeper water. Swim near a lifeguard. If caught in a rip current, relax and float. Don't swim against the current. If able, swim in a direction following the shoreline. If unable to escape, face the shore and call or wave for help. Here's your marine forecast. On the weather map, light to moderate easterly to southeasterly flow becomes strong Wednesday into Thursday. Winds relax to light to occasionally moderate easterlies to end the week. Seas increase to 4 to 7 feet on Wednesday. A small craft advisory remains in effect for the marine waters late tonight through Thursday afternoon. On Perdido Bay, Pensacola Bay including Santa Rosa Sound, and Choctawhatchee Bay. For tonight, southeast winds 5 to 10 knots, becoming east 10 to 15 knots with gusts up to 20 knots late. Waves 1 foot or less. A moderate chop. A slight chance of showers after midnight. A slight chance of showers and thunderstorms late. For Wednesday, east winds 10 to 15 knots with gusts up to 20 knots. Waves 1 foot or less. A moderate chop. For Wednesday night, east winds 5 to 10 knots, increasing to 10 to 15 knots with gusts up to 20 knots after midnight. Waves 1 foot or less. A moderate chop. And for Thursday, east winds 10 to 15 knots with gusts up to 20 knots. Waves 1 foot or less. A moderate chop. On Perdido Bay, Pensacola Bay including Santa Rosa Sound, and Choctawhatchee Bay. For tonight, southeast winds around 5 knots, becoming east with gusts up to 20 knots after midnight. Waves 1 foot or less. Light chop. A slight chance of showers and thunderstorms early this evening. For Wednesday, east winds 10 to 15 knots with gusts up to 20 knots. Waves 1 foot or less. A moderate chop. For Wednesday night, east winds 5 to 10 knots. Waves 1 foot or less. Light chop. And for Thursday, northeast winds 5 to 10 knots. Waves 1 foot or less. Light chop. From the Okaloosa-Walton County line to Pascagoula, and out 20 nautical miles. Small craft advisory in effect from 1 a.m. Central Daylight Time Wednesday through Thursday afternoon. For tonight, southeast winds 5 to 10 knots, becoming east 15 to 20 knots with gusts up to 25 knots. Seas 1 foot or less, then 2 to 3 feet after midnight. Wave detail, east 1 foot at 3 seconds and south 1 foot at 9 seconds, becoming east 2 feet at 4 seconds and south 1 foot at 8 seconds. A slight chance of showers and thunderstorms this evening. A chance of showers and thunderstorms after midnight. For Wednesday, east winds 15 to 20 knots with gusts up to 25 knots. Seas 3 to 5 feet, occasionally to 6 feet. Wave detail, east 5 feet at 6 seconds and east 2 feet at 3 seconds. A chance of showers and thunderstorms in the morning. For Wednesday night, east winds 10 to 15 knots, increasing to 15 to 20 knots after midnight. Seas 3 to 4 feet, occasionally to 5 feet. Wave detail, southeast 4 feet at 6 seconds. And for Thursday, east winds 15 to 20 knots with gusts up to 25 knots. Seas 3 to 4 feet, occasionally to 5 feet. Wave detail, east 4 feet at 6 seconds. From the Okaloosa Walton County line to Pascagoula, from 20 to 60 nautical miles offshore. Small craft advisory in effect from 1 a.m. Central Daylight Time Wednesday through Thursday afternoon. For tonight, east winds 10 to 15 knots with gusts up to 20 knots, increasing to 15 to 20 knots with gusts up to 25 knots late. Seas 2 to 4 feet, occasionally to 5 feet. Wave detail, east 3 feet at 4 seconds and south 1 foot at 9 seconds. A slight chance of showers and thunderstorms this evening. A chance of showers and thunderstorms after midnight. For Wednesday, east winds 20 to 25 knots with gusts up to 30 knots. Seas 4 to 6 feet, occasionally to 8 feet. Wave detail, east 6 feet at 6 seconds. A chance of showers and thunderstorms, mainly in the morning. For Wednesday night, east winds 15 to 20 knots with gusts up to 25 knots. Seas 4 to 5 feet, occasionally to 6 feet. Wave detail, east 5 feet at 6 seconds. And for Thursday, east winds 15 to 20 knots with gusts up to 25 knots. Seas 3 to 5 feet, occasionally to 6 feet. Wave detail, east 5 feet at 6 seconds. Tidal information, at the mouth of the Mobile River on Wednesday, high tide at 3:12 a.m. Low tide at 1:46 p.m. At the mouth of the Mobile River on Thursday, high tide at 3:56 a.m. Low tide at 3:56 p.m. At Pensacola Bay on Wednesday, high tide at 2:15 a.m. Low tide at 1:51 p.m. At Pensacola Bay on Thursday, high tide at 3 a.m. Low tide at 3:18 p.m. At the East Pass in Destin on Wednesday, high tide at 1:42 a.m. Low tide at 1:17 p.m. At the East Pass in Destin on Thursday, high tide at 2:27 a.m. Low tide at 2:44 p.m. The following marine observations were made as of 2 a.m. Mobile Bay Coast Guard Station. Winds were east at 10 knots. Sea temperature 90 degrees. Air temperature 85 degrees. Weeks Bay, northeast winds at 1 knot. Air temperature was 80 degrees. Pensacola Bay. Sea temperature 88 degrees. Air temperature 84 degrees. The report from the east end of Dauphin Island was not available. Graham Bay, east winds at 9 knots. Air temperature was 87 degrees. And Pettiboy Island, east winds at 9 knots. Air temperature was 84 degrees. 12 miles south of Orange Beach. Winds were east at 60 knots. Sea temperature 87 degrees. Air temperature 86 degrees. 100 miles south of Destin. Winds were east at 60 knots. Air temperature 85 degrees. The following weather reports were made at 2 a.m. Pensacola International Airport, skies were partly cloudy. The temperature was 82 degrees, the dew point was 77, and the relative humidity was 84%. This produces a heat index of 90. The wind was east at 8 miles an hour. The pressure was 30.13 inches and falling. At Pensacola Naval Air Station, the pressure was 30.12 inches and falling. Here's your National Weather Service forecast. Rest of tonight, mostly clear. Near steady temperature in the mid-70s. East winds 5 to 10 miles per hour. Wednesday, mostly sunny. Highs in the lower 90s. East winds 10 to 15 miles per hour. Wednesday night, clear. Lows in the upper 60s. East winds around 5 miles per hour. Thursday, sunny. Highs in the upper 80s. Northeast winds 5 to 10 miles per hour with gusts up to 20 miles per hour. Thursday night, clear. Lows in the upper 60s. Northeast winds around 5 miles per hour. Friday, sunny. Highs in the lower 90s. Friday night, mostly clear. Lows in the lower 70s. Saturday, sunny. A chance of showers and thunderstorms in the afternoon. Highs in the lower 90s. Chance of rain 30%. This is NOAA Weather Radio from the Mobile Pensacola National Weather Service. The current time is 2:45 a.m. Central Daylight Time. There is a high risk of rip currents for the following areas in Alabama, Baldwin Coastal and Mobile Coastal, and the following areas in Florida, Escambia Coastal, Okaloosa Coastal and Santa Rosa Coastal. High rip current risk remains in effect from 7 a.m. Central Daylight Time Wednesday through Thursday evening. What dangerous rip currents expected? Where in Alabama, Mobile Coastal and Baldwin Coastal counties? In Florida, Escambia Coastal, Santa Rosa Coastal and Okaloosa Coastal counties. When, from Wednesday morning through Thursday evening. Impacts, rip currents can sweep even the best swimmers away from shore into deeper water. Swim near a lifeguard. If caught in a rip current, relax and float. Don't swim against the current. If able, swim in a direction following the shoreline. If unable to escape, face the shore and call or wave for help. Here's your marine forecast. On the weather map, light to moderate easterly to southeasterly flow becomes strong Wednesday into Thursday. Winds relax to light to occasionally moderate easterlies to end the week. Seas increase to 4 to 7 feet on Wednesday. A small craft advisory remains in effect for the marine waters late tonight through Thursday afternoon. On Perdido Bay, Pensacola Bay including Santa Rosa Sound, and Choctawhatchee Bay. For tonight, southeast winds 5 to 10 knots, becoming east 10 to 15 knots with gusts up to 20 knots late. Waves 1 foot or less. A moderate chop. A slight chance of showers after midnight. A slight chance of showers and thunderstorms late. For Wednesday, east winds 10 to 15 knots with gusts up to 20 knots. Waves 1 foot or less. A moderate chop. For Wednesday night, east winds 5 to 10 knots, increasing to 10 to 15 knots with gusts up to 20 knots after midnight. Waves 1 foot or less. A moderate chop. And for Thursday, east winds 10 to 15 knots with gusts up to 20 knots. Waves 1 foot or less. A moderate chop. On Perdido Bay, Pensacola Bay including Santa Rosa Sound, and Choctawhatchee Bay. For tonight, southeast winds around 5 knots, becoming east with gusts up to 20 knots after midnight. Waves 1 foot or less. Light chop. A slight chance of showers and thunderstorms early this evening. For Wednesday, east winds 10 to 15 knots with gusts up to 20 knots. Waves 1 foot or less. A moderate chop. For Wednesday night, east winds 5 to 10 knots. Waves 1 foot or less. Light chop. And for Thursday, northeast winds 5 to 10 knots. Waves 1 foot or less. Light chop. From the Okaloosa-Walton County line to Pascagoula, and out 20 nautical miles. Small craft advisory in effect from 1 a.m. Central Daylight Time Wednesday through Thursday afternoon. For tonight, southeast winds 5 to 10 knots, becoming east 15 to 20 knots with gusts up to 25 knots. Seas 1 foot or less, then 2 to 3 feet after midnight. Wave detail, east 1 foot at 3 seconds and south 1 foot at 9 seconds, becoming east 2 feet at 4 seconds and south 1 foot at 8 seconds. A slight chance of showers and thunderstorms this evening. A chance of showers and thunderstorms after midnight. For Wednesday, east winds 15 to 20 knots with gusts up to 25 knots. Seas 3 to 5 feet, occasionally to 6 feet. Wave detail, east 5 feet at 6 seconds and east 2 feet at 3 seconds. A chance of showers and thunderstorms in the morning. For Wednesday night, east winds 10 to 15 knots, increasing to 15 to 20 knots after midnight. Seas 3 to 4 feet, occasionally to 5 feet. Wave detail, southeast 4 feet at 6 seconds. And for Thursday, east winds 15 to 20 knots with gusts up to 25 knots. Seas 3 to 4 feet, occasionally to 5 feet. Wave detail, east 4 feet at 6 seconds. From the Okaloosa-Walton County line to Pascagoula, from 20 to 60 nautical miles offshore. small craft advisory in effect from 1 a.m. Central Daylight Time Wednesday through Thursday afternoon. For tonight, east winds 10 to 15 knots with gusts up to 20 knots, increasing to 15 to 20 knots with gusts up to 25 knots late. Seas 2 to 4 feet, occasionally to 5 feet. Wave detail, east 3 feet at 4 seconds and south 1 foot at 9 seconds. A slight chance of showers and thunderstorms this evening. A chance of showers and thunderstorms after midnight. For Wednesday, east winds 20 to 25 knots with gusts up to 30 knots. Seas 4 to 6 feet, occasionally to 8 feet. Wave detail, east 6 feet at 6 seconds. A chance of showers and thunderstorms, mainly in the morning. For Wednesday night, east winds 15 to 20 knots with gusts up to 25 knots. Seas 4 to 5 feet, occasionally to 6 feet. Wave detail, east 5 feet at 6 seconds. And for Thursday, east winds 15 to 20 knots with gusts up to 25 knots. Seas 3 to 5 feet, occasionally to 6 feet. Wave detail, east 5 feet at 6 seconds. 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Tidal information, at the mouth of the Mobile River on Wednesday, high tide at 3:12 a.m. Low tide at 1:46 p.m. At the mouth of the Mobile River on Thursday, high tide at 3:56 a.m. Low tide at 3:56 p.m. At Pensacola Bay on Wednesday, high tide at 2:15 a.m. Low tide at 1:51 p.m. At Pensacola Bay on Thursday, high tide at 3 a.m. Low tide at 3:18 p.m. At the East Pass in Destin on Wednesday, high tide at 1:42 a.m. Low tide at 1:17 p.m. At the East Pass in Destin on Thursday, high tide at 2:27 a.m. Low tide at 2:44 p.m. The following marine observations were made as of 2 a.m. Mobile Bay Coast Guard Station. Winds were east at 10 knots. Sea temperature 90 degrees. Air temperature 85 degrees. Weeks Bay, northeast winds at 1 knot. Air temperature was 80 degrees. Pensacola Bay. Sea temperature 88 degrees. Air temperature 84 degrees. The report from the east end of Dauphin Island was not available. Graham Bay, east winds at 9 knots. Air temperature was 87 degrees. And Pettiboy Island, east winds at 9 knots. Air temperature was 84 degrees. 12 miles south of Orange Beach. Winds were east at 60 knots. Sea temperature 87 degrees. Air temperature 86 degrees. 100 miles south of Destin. Winds were east at 60 knots. Air temperature 85 degrees. The following weather reports were made at 2 a.m. Pensacola International Airport, skies were partly cloudy. The temperature was 82 degrees, the dew point was 77, and the relative humidity was 84%. This produces a heat index of 90. The wind was east at 8 miles an hour. The pressure was 30.13 inches and falling. At Pensacola Naval Air Station, the pressure was 30.12 inches and falling. Here's your National Weather Service forecast. Rest of tonight, mostly clear. Near steady temperature in the mid-70s. East winds 5 to 10 miles per hour. Wednesday, mostly sunny. Highs in the lower 90s. East winds 10 to 15 miles per hour. Wednesday night, clear. Lows in the upper 60s. East winds around 5 miles per hour. Thursday, sunny. Highs in the upper 80s. Northeast winds 5 to 10 miles per hour with gusts up to 20 miles per hour. Thursday night, clear. Lows in the upper 60s. Northeast winds around 5 miles per hour. Friday, sunny. Highs in the lower 90s. Friday night, mostly clear. Lows in the lower 70s. Saturday, sunny. a chance of showers and thunderstorms in the afternoon. Highs in the lower 90s. Chance of rain 30%. This is NOAA Weather Radio from the Mobile Pensacola National Weather Service. The current time is 2:55 a.m. Central Daylight Time. There is a high risk of rip currents for the following areas in Alabama, Baldwin Coastal and Mobile Coastal, and the following areas in Florida, Escambia Coastal, Okaloosa Coastal and Santa Rosa Coastal. High rip current risk remains in effect from 7 a.m. Central Daylight Time Wednesday through Thursday evening. What dangerous rip currents expected? Where in Alabama, Mobile Coastal and Baldwin Coastal counties? In Florida, Escambia Coastal, Santa Rosa Coastal and Okaloosa Coastal counties. When, from Wednesday morning through Thursday evening. Impacts, rip currents can sweep even the best swimmers away from shore into deeper water. Swim near a lifeguard. If caught in a rip current, relax and float. Don't swim against the current. If able, swim in a direction following the shoreline. If unable to escape, face the shore and call or wave for help. Here's your marine forecast. On the weather map, light to moderate easterly to southeasterly flow becomes strong Wednesday into Thursday. Winds relax to light to occasionally moderate easterlies to end the week. Seas increase to 4 to 7 feet on Wednesday. A small craft advisory remains in effect for the marine waters late tonight through Thursday afternoon. On Perdido Bay, Pensacola Bay including Santa Rosa Sound, and Choctawhatchee Bay. For tonight, southeast winds 5 to 10 knots, becoming east 10 to 15 knots with gusts up to 20 knots late. Waves 1 foot or less. A moderate chop. A slight chance of showers after midnight. A slight chance of showers and thunderstorms late. For Wednesday, east winds 10 to 15 knots with gusts up to 20 knots. Waves 1 foot or less. A moderate chop. For Wednesday night, east winds 5 to 10 knots, increasing to 10 to 15 knots with gusts up to 20 knots after midnight. Waves 1 foot or less. A moderate chop. And for Thursday, east winds 10 to 15 knots with gusts up to 20 knots. Waves 1 foot or less. A moderate chop. On Perdido Bay, Pensacola Bay including Santa Rosa Sound, and Choctawhatchee Bay. For tonight, southeast winds around 5 knots, becoming east with gusts up to 20 knots after midnight. Waves 1 foot or less. Light chop. A slight chance of showers and thunderstorms early this evening. For Wednesday, east winds 10 to 15 knots with gusts up to 20 knots. Waves 1 foot or less. A moderate chop. For Wednesday night, east winds 5 to 10 knots. Waves 1 foot or less. Light chop. And for Thursday, northeast winds 5 to 10 knots. Waves 1 foot or less. Light chop. From the Okaloosa-Walton County line to Pascagoula and out 20 nautical miles. Small craft advisory in effect from 1 a.m. Central Daylight Time Wednesday through Thursday afternoon. For tonight, southeast winds 5 to 10 knots, becoming east 15 to 20 knots with gusts up to 25 knots. Seas 1 foot or less, then 2 to 3 feet after midnight. Wave detail, east 1 foot at 3 seconds and south 1 foot at 9 seconds.
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0: Gusts up to 25 knots. Seas 3 to 5 feet, occasionally to 6 feet. Wave detail, east 5 feet at 6 seconds and east 2 feet at 3 seconds. A chance of showers and thunderstorms in the morning. For Wednesday night, east winds 10 to 15 knots, increasing to 15 to 20 knots after midnight. Seas 3 to 4 feet, occasionally to 5 feet. Wave detail, southeast 4 feet at 6 seconds. And for Thursday, east winds 15 to 20 knots with gusts up to 25 knots. Seas 3 to 4 feet, occasionally to 5 feet. Wave detail, east 4 feet at 6 seconds. From the Okaloosa Walton County line to Pascagoula, from 20 to 60 nautical miles offshore. Small craft advisory in effect from 1 a.m. Central Daylight Time Wednesday through Thursday afternoon. For tonight, east winds 10 to 15 knots with gusts up to 20 knots, increasing to 15 to 20 knots with gusts up to 25 knots late. Seas 2 to 4 feet, occasionally to 5 feet. Wave detail, east 3 feet at 4 seconds and south 1 foot at 9 seconds. A slight chance of showers and thunderstorms this evening. A chance of showers and thunderstorms after midnight. For Wednesday, east winds 20 to 25 knots with gusts up to 30 knots. Seas 4 to 6 feet, occasionally to 8 feet. Wave detail, east 6 feet at 6 seconds. A chance of showers and thunderstorms, mainly in the morning. For Wednesday night, east winds 15 to 20 knots with gusts up to 25 knots. Seas 4 to 5 feet, occasionally to 6 feet. Wave detail, east 5 feet at 6 seconds. And for Thursday, east winds 15 to 20 knots with gusts up to 25 knots. Seas 3 to 5 feet, occasionally to 6 feet. Wave detail, east 5 feet at 6 seconds. Tidal information, at the mouth of the Mobile River on Wednesday, high tide at 3:12 a.m. Low tide at 1:46 p.m. At the mouth of the Mobile River on Thursday, high tide at 3:56 a.m. Low tide at 3:56 p.m. At Pensacola Bay on Wednesday, high tide at 2:15 a.m. Low tide at 1:51 p.m. At Pensacola Bay on Thursday, high tide at 3 a.m. Low tide at 3:18 p.m. At the East Pass in Destin on Wednesday, high tide at 1:42 a.m. Low tide at 1:17 p.m. At the East Pass in Destin on Thursday, high tide at 2:27 a.m. Low tide at 2:44 p.m. The following marine observations were made as of 2 a.m. Mobile Bay Coast Guard Station. Winds were east at 10 knots. Sea temperature 90 degrees. Air temperature 85 degrees. Weeks Bay, northeast winds at 1 knot. Air temperature was 80 degrees. Pensacola Bay. Sea temperature 88 degrees. Air temperature 84 degrees. The report from the east end of Dauphin Island was not available. Graham Bay, east winds at 9 knots. Air temperature was 87 degrees. And Pettiboy Island, east winds at 9 knots. Air temperature was 84 degrees. 12 miles south of Orange Beach. Winds were east at 60 knots. Sea temperature 87 degrees. Air temperature 86 degrees. 100 miles south of Destin. Winds were east at 60 knots. Air temperature 85 degrees. The following weather reports were made at 2 a.m. Pensacola International Airport, skies were partly cloudy. The temperature was 82 degrees, the dew point was 77, and the relative humidity was 84%. This produces a heat index of 90. The wind was east at 8 miles an hour. The pressure was 30.13 inches and falling. At Pensacola Naval Air Station, the pressure was 30.12 inches and falling. Here's your National Weather Service forecast. Today, mostly sunny. Highs in the lower 90s. East winds 10 to 15 miles per hour. Tonight, clear. Lows in the upper 60s. East winds around 5 miles per hour. Thursday, sunny. Highs in the upper 80s. Northeast winds 5 to 10 miles per hour with gusts up to 20 miles per hour. Thursday night, clear. Lows in the upper 60s. Northeast winds around 5 miles per hour. Friday, sunny. Highs in the lower 90s. Northeast winds around 5 miles per hour. Friday night, mostly clear. Lows in the lower 70s. Saturday, sunny. A chance of showers and thunderstorms in the afternoon. Highs in the lower 90s. Chance of rain 30%. Saturday night, partly cloudy in the evening, then clearing. Lows in the lower 70s. This is NOAA Weather Radio from the Mobile Pensacola National Weather Service. The current time is 3:05 a.m. Central Daylight Time. There is a high risk of rip currents for the following areas in Alabama, Baldwin Coastal and Mobile Coastal, and the following areas in Florida, Escambia Coastal, Okaloosa Coastal and Santa Rosa Coastal. High rip current risk remains in effect from 7 a.m. Central Daylight Time Wednesday through Thursday evening. What dangerous rip currents expected? Where in Alabama, Mobile Coastal and Baldwin Coastal counties? In Florida, Escambia Coastal, Santa Rosa Coastal and Okaloosa Coastal counties. When, from Wednesday morning through Thursday evening. Impacts, rip currents can sweep even the best swimmers away from shore into deeper water. Swim near a lifeguard. If caught in a rip current, relax and float. Don't swim against the current. If able, swim in a direction following the shoreline. If unable to escape, face the shore and call or wave for help. Here's your marine forecast. On the weather map, moderate to strong easterly flow becomes established this morning into Thursday. Winds relax to light to occasionally moderate easterlies to end the week. Seas increase to 3 to 6 feet today, gradually diminishing through late week. A small craft advisory remains in effect for the marine waters through Thursday afternoon. On Perdido Bay, Pensacola Bay including Santa Rosa Sound, and Choctawhatchee Bay. For today, east winds 10 to 15 knots with gusts up to 20 knots. Waves 1 foot or less. A moderate chop. A slight chance of showers and thunderstorms early this morning. For tonight, east winds 10 to 15 knots with gusts up to 20 knots. Waves 1 foot or less. A moderate chop. For Thursday, east winds 10 to 15 knots with gusts up to 20 knots. Waves 1 foot or less. A moderate chop. And for Thursday night, northeast winds 5 to 10 knots. Waves 1 foot or less. Light chop. On Perdido Bay, Pensacola Bay including Santa Rosa Sound, and Choctawhatchee Bay. For today, east winds 10 to 15 knots with gusts up to 20 knots. Waves 1 foot or less. A moderate chop. For tonight, east winds 5 to 10 knots with gusts up to 20 knots. Waves 1 foot or less. Light chop. For Thursday, northeast winds 5 to 10 knots. Waves 1 foot or less. Light chop. And for Thursday night, northeast winds 5 to 10 knots. Waves 1 foot or less. Light chop. From the Okaloosa-Walton County line to Pascagoula, an out 20 nautical miles. Small craft advisory in effect through Thursday afternoon. For today, east winds 15 to 20 knots, diminishing to 10 to 15 knots late. Seas 3 to 5 feet, occasionally to 6 feet. Wave detail, east 4 feet at 5 seconds. A chance of showers and thunderstorms until late afternoon, then a slight chance of showers and thunderstorms late. For tonight, east winds 15 to 20 knots. Seas 3 to 4 feet, occasionally to 5 feet. Wave detail, southeast 4 feet at 7 seconds. For Thursday, east winds 15 to 20 knots with gusts up to 25 knots. Seas 3 to 4 feet, occasionally to 5 feet. Wave detail, east 4 feet at 6 seconds. And for Thursday night, east winds 5 to 10 knots. Seas 2 to 4 feet, occasionally to 5 feet. Wave detail, southeast 3 feet at 7 seconds. From the Okaloosa-Walton County line to Pascagoula, from 20 to 60 nautical miles offshore. Small craft advisory in effect through Thursday afternoon. For today, east winds 15 to 20 knots with gusts up to 25 knots. Seas 3 to 5 feet, occasionally to 6 feet. Wave detail, east 5 feet at 5 seconds. A chance of thunderstorms. For tonight, east winds 15 to 20 knots with gusts up to 25 knots. Seas 4 to 5 feet, occasionally to 6 feet. Wave detail, east 5 feet at 7 seconds. For Thursday, east winds 15 to 20 knots with gusts up to 25 knots. sees 3 to 5 feet, occasionally to 6 feet. Wave detail, east 5 feet at 6 seconds. And for Thursday night, east winds 10 to 15 knots. Sees 3 to 5 feet, occasionally to 6 feet. Wave detail, east 4 feet at 7 seconds. Tidal information, at the mouth of the Mobile River on Wednesday, high tide at 3:12 a.m. Low tide at 1:46 p.m. At the mouth of the Mobile River on Thursday, high tide at 3:56 a.m. Low tide at 3:56 p.m. At Pensacola Bay on Wednesday, high tide at 2:15 a.m. Low tide at 1:51 p.m. At Pensacola Bay on Thursday, high tide at 3 a.m. Low tide at 3:18 p.m. At the East Pass in Destin on Wednesday, high tide at 1:42 a.m. Low tide at 1:17 p.m. At the East Pass in Destin on Thursday, high tide at 2:27 a.m. Low tide at 2:44 p.m. The following marine observations were made as of 2 a.m. Mobile Bay Coast Guard Station. Winds were east at 10 knots. Sea temperature 90 degrees. Air temperature 85 degrees. Weeks Bay, northeast winds at 1 knot. Air temperature was 80 degrees. Pensacola Bay. Sea temperature 88 degrees. Air temperature 84 degrees. The report from the east end of Dauphin Island was not available. Graham Bay, east winds at 9 knots. Air temperature was 87 degrees. And Pettiboy Island, east winds at 9 knots. Air temperature was 84 degrees. 12 miles south of Orange Beach. Winds were east at 60 knots. Sea temperature 87 degrees. Air temperature 86 degrees. 100 miles south of Destin. Winds were east at 60 knots. Air temperature 85 degrees. The following weather reports were made at 3 a.m. Pensacola International Airport, skies were partly cloudy. The temperature was 81 degrees, the dew point was 75, and the relative humidity was 82%. The wind was northeast at 7 miles an hour. The pressure was 30.13 inches and steady. At Pensacola Naval Air Station, the pressure was 30.12 inches and steady. Here's your National Weather Service forecast. Today, mostly sunny. Highs in the lower 90s. East winds 10 to 15 miles per hour. Tonight, clear. Lows in the upper 60s. East winds around 5 miles per hour. Thursday, sunny. Highs in the upper 80s. Northeast winds 5 to 10 miles per hour with gusts up to 20 miles per hour. Thursday night, clear. Lows in the upper 60s. Northeast winds around 5 miles per hour. Friday, sunny. Highs in the lower 90s. Northeast winds around 5 miles per hour. Friday night, mostly clear. Lows in the lower 70s. Saturday, sunny. A chance of showers and thunderstorms in the afternoon. Highs in the lower 90s. Chance of rain 30%. Saturday night, partly cloudy in the evening, then clearing. Lows in the lower 70s. 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The current time is 3:14 a.m. Central Daylight Time. There is a high risk of rip currents for the following areas in Alabama, Baldwin Coastal and Mobile Coastal, and the following areas in Florida, Escambia Coastal, Okaloosa Coastal and Santa Rosa Coastal. High rip current risk remains in effect from 7 a.m. Central Daylight Time Wednesday through Thursday evening. What dangerous rip currents expected? Where in Alabama, Mobile Coastal and Baldwin Coastal counties? In Florida, Escambia Coastal, Santa Rosa Coastal and Okaloosa Coastal counties. When, from Wednesday morning through Thursday evening. Impacts, rip currents can sweep even the best swimmers away from shore into deeper water. Swim near a lifeguard. If caught in a rip current, relax and float. Don't swim against the current. If able, swim in a direction following the shoreline. If unable to escape, face the shore and call or wave for help. Here's your marine forecast. On the weather map, moderate to strong easterly flow becomes established this morning into Thursday. Winds relax to light to occasionally moderate easterlies to end the week. Seas increase to 3 to 6 feet today, gradually diminishing through late week. A small craft advisory remains in effect for the marine waters through Thursday afternoon. On Perdido Bay, Pensacola Bay including Santa Rosa Sound, and Choctawhatchee Bay. For today, east winds 10 to 15 knots with gusts up to 20 knots. Waves 1 foot or less. A moderate chop. A slight chance of showers and thunderstorms early this morning. For tonight, east winds 10 to 15 knots with gusts up to 20 knots. Waves 1 foot or less. A moderate chop. For Thursday, east winds 10 to 15 knots with gusts up to 20 knots. Waves 1 foot or less. A moderate chop. And for Thursday night, northeast winds 5 to 10 knots. Waves 1 foot or less. Light chop. On Perdido Bay, Pensacola Bay including Santa Rosa Sound, and Choctawhatchee Bay. For today, east winds 10 to 15 knots with gusts up to 20 knots. Waves 1 foot or less. A moderate chop. For tonight, east winds 5 to 10 knots with gusts up to 20 knots. Waves 1 foot or less. Light chop. For Thursday, northeast winds 5 to 10 knots. Waves 1 foot or less. Light chop. And for Thursday night, northeast winds 5 to 10 knots. Waves 1 foot or less. Light chop. From the Okaloosa-Walton County line to Pascagoula, and out 20 nautical miles. Small craft advisory in effect through Thursday afternoon. For today, east winds 15 to 20 knots, diminishing to 10 to 15 knots late. Seas 3 to 5 feet, occasionally to 6 feet. Wave detail, east 4 feet at 5 seconds. A chance of showers and thunderstorms until late afternoon, then a slight chance of showers and thunderstorms late. For tonight, east winds 15 to 20 knots. Seas 3 to 4 feet, occasionally to 5 feet. Wave detail, southeast 4 feet at 7 seconds. For Thursday, east winds 15 to 20 knots with gusts up to 25 knots. Seas 3 to 4 feet, occasionally to 5 feet. Wave detail, east 4 feet at 6 seconds. And for Thursday night, east winds 5 to 10 knots. Seas 2 to 4 feet, occasionally to 5 feet. Wave detail, southeast 3 feet at 7 seconds. From the Okaloosa-Walton County line to Pascagoula, from 20 to 60 nautical miles offshore. Small craft advisory in effect through Thursday afternoon. For today, east winds 15 to 20 knots with gusts up to 25 knots. Seas 3 to 5 feet, occasionally to 6 feet. Wave detail, east 5 feet at 5 seconds. A chance of thunderstorms. For tonight, east winds 15 to 20 knots with gusts up to 25 knots. Seas 4 to 5 feet, occasionally to 6 feet. Wave detail, east 5 feet at 7 seconds. For Thursday, east winds 15 to 20 knots with gusts up to 25 knots. Seas 3 to 5 feet, occasionally to 6 feet. Wave detail, east 5 feet at 6 seconds. And for Thursday night, east winds 10 to 15 knots. Seas 3 to 5 feet, occasionally to 6 feet. Wave detail, east 4 feet at 7 seconds. 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Tidal information, at the mouth of the Mobile River on Wednesday, high tide at 3:12 a.m. Low tide at 1:46 p.m. At the mouth of the Mobile River on Thursday, high tide at 3:56 a.m. Low tide at 3:56 p.m. At Pensacola Bay on Wednesday, high tide at 2:15 a.m. Low tide at 1:51 p.m. At Pensacola Bay on Thursday, high tide at 3 a.m. Low tide at 3:18 p.m. At the East Pass in Destin on Wednesday, High tide at 1:42 a.m. Low tide at 1:17 p.m. At the East Pass in Destin on Thursday, high tide at 2:27 a.m. Low tide at 2:40.

minutes. Air temperature was 87 degrees. And Pettiboy Island, east winds at 9 knots. Air temperature was 84 degrees. 12 miles south of Orange Beach. Winds were east at 70 knots. Sea temperature 87 degrees. Air temperature 86 degrees. 100 miles south of Destin. Winds were east at 60 knots. Air temperature 85 degrees. The following weather reports were made at 3 a.m. Pensacola International Airport, skies were partly cloudy. The temperature was 81 degrees, the dew point was 75, and the relative humidity was 82%. The wind was northeast at 7 miles an hour. The pressure was 30.13 inches and steady. At Pensacola Naval Air Station, the pressure was 30.12 inches and steady. Here's your National Weather Service forecast. Today, mostly sunny. Highs in the lower 90s. East winds 10 to 15 miles per hour. Tonight, clear. Lows in the upper 60s. East winds around 5 miles per hour. Thursday, sunny. Highs in the upper 80s. Northeast winds 5 to 10 miles per hour with gusts up to 20 miles per hour. Thursday night, clear. Lows in the upper 60s. Northeast winds around 5 miles per hour. Friday, sunny. Highs in the lower 90s. Northeast winds around 5 miles per hour. Friday night, mostly clear. Lows in the lower 70s. Saturday, sunny. A chance of showers and thunderstorms in the afternoon. Highs in the lower 90s. Chance of rain 30%. Saturday night, partly cloudy in the evening, then clearing. Lows in the lower 70s. This is NOAA Weather Radio from the Mobile Pensacola National Weather Service. The current time is 3:23 a.m. Central Daylight Time. There is a high risk of rip currents for the following areas in Alabama, Baldwin Coastal and Mobile Coastal, and the following areas in Florida, Escambia Coastal, Okaloosa Coastal and Santa Rosa Coastal. High rip current risk remains in effect from 7 a.m. Central Daylight Time Wednesday through Thursday evening. What? Dangerous rip currents expected. Where? In Alabama, Mobile Coastal and Baldwin Coastal counties. In Florida, Escambia Coastal, Santa Rosa Coastal and Okaloosa Coastal counties. When? From Wednesday morning through Thursday evening. Impacts. Rip currents can sweep even the best swimmers away from shore into deeper water. Swim near a lifeguard. If caught in a rip current, relax and float. Don't swim against the current. If able, swim in a direction following the shoreline. If unable to escape, face the shore and call or wave for help. Here's your marine forecast. On the weather map, moderate to strong easterly flow becomes established this morning into Thursday. Winds relax to light to occasionally moderate easterlies to end the week. Seas increase to 3 to 6 feet today, gradually diminishing through late week. A small craft advisory remains in effect for the marine waters through Thursday afternoon. On Perdido Bay, Pensacola Bay including Santa Rosa Sound, and Choctaw Hatchie Bay. For today, east winds 10 to 15 knots with gusts up to 20 knots. Waves 1 foot or less. A moderate chop. A slight chance of showers and thunderstorms early this morning. For tonight, east winds 10 to 15 knots with gusts up to 20 knots. Waves 1 foot or less. A moderate chop. For Thursday, east winds 10 to 15 knots with gusts up to 20 knots. Waves 1 foot or less. A moderate chop. And for Thursday night, northeast winds 5 to 10 knots. Waves 1 foot or less. Light chop. On Perdido Bay, Pensacola Bay including Santa Rosa Sound, and Choctaw Hatchie Bay. For today, east winds 10 to 15 knots with gusts up to 20 knots. Waves 1 foot or less. A moderate chop. For tonight, east winds 5 to 10 knots with gusts up to 20 knots. Waves 1 foot or less. Light chop. For Thursday, northeast winds 5 to 10 knots,

0: waves 1 foot or less. Light chop. And for Thursday night, northeast winds 5 to 10 knots. Waves 1 foot or less. Light chop. From the Okaloosa-Walton County line to Pascagoula, and out 20 nautical miles. Small craft advisory in effect through Thursday afternoon. For today, east winds 15 to 20 knots, diminishing to 10 to 15 knots late. Seas 3 to 5 feet, occasionally to 6 feet. Wave detail, east 4 feet at 5 seconds. A chance of showers and thunderstorms until late afternoon, then a slight chance of showers and thunderstorms late. For tonight, east winds 15 to 20 knots. Seas 3 to 4 feet, occasionally to 5 feet. Wave detail, southeast 4 feet at 7 seconds. For Thursday, east winds 15 to 20 knots with gusts up to 25 knots. Seas 3 to 4 feet, occasionally to 5 feet. Wave detail, east 4 feet at 6 seconds. And for Thursday night, east winds 5 to 10 knots. Seas 2 to 4 feet, occasionally to 5 feet. Wave detail, southeast 3 feet at 7 seconds. From the Okaloosa-Walton County line to Pascagoula, from 20 to 60 nautical miles offshore. Small craft advisory in effect through Thursday afternoon. For today, east winds 15 to 20 knots with gusts up to 25 knots. Seas 3 to 5 feet, occasionally to 6 feet. Wave detail, east 5 feet at 5 seconds. A chance of thunderstorms. For tonight, east winds 15 to 20 knots with gusts up to 25 knots. Seas 4 to 5 feet, occasionally to 6 feet. Wave detail, east 5 feet at 7 seconds. For Thursday, east winds 15 to 20 knots with gusts up to 25 knots. Seas 3 to 5 feet, occasionally to 6 feet. Wave detail, east 5 feet at 6 seconds. And for Thursday night, east winds 10 to 15 knots. Seas 3 to 5 feet, occasionally to 6 feet. Wave detail, east 4 feet at 7 seconds. Tidal information, at the mouth of the Mobile River on Wednesday, high tide at 3:12 a.m. Low tide at 1:46 p.m. At the mouth of the Mobile River on Thursday, high tide at 3:56 a.m. Low tide at 3:56 p.m. At Pensacola Bay on Wednesday, high tide at 2:15 a.m. Low tide at 1:51 p.m. At Pensacola Bay on Thursday, high tide at 3 a.m. Low tide at 3:18 p.m. At the East Pass in Destin on Wednesday, high tide at 1:42 a.m. Low tide at 1:17 p.m. At the East Pass in Destin on Thursday, high tide at 2:27 a.m. Low tide at 2:44 p.m. The following marine observations were made as of 3 a.m. Mobile Bay Coast Guard Station. Winds were southeast at 9 knots. Sea temperature 90 degrees. Air temperature 84 degrees. Weeks Bay, calm. Air temperature was 79 degrees. Pensacola Bay. Sea temperature 88 degrees. Air temperature 84 degrees. The report from the east end of Dauphin Island was not available. Graham Bay, east winds at 10 knots. Air temperature was 87 degrees. And Pettiboy Island, east winds at 9 knots. Air temperature was 84 degrees. 12 miles south of Orange Beach. Winds were east at 70 knots. Sea temperature 87 degrees. Air temperature 86 degrees. 100 miles south of Destin. Winds were east at 60 knots. Air temperature 85 degrees. The following weather reports were made at 3 a.m. Pensacola International Airport, skies were partly cloudy. The temperature was 81 degrees, the dew point was 75, and the relative humidity was 82%. The wind was northeast at 7 miles an hour. The pressure was 30.13 inches and steady. At Pensacola Naval Air Station, the pressure was 30.12 inches and steady. Here's your National Weather Service forecast. Today, mostly sunny. Highs in the lower 90s. East winds 10 to 15 miles per hour. Tonight, clear. Lows in the upper 60s. East winds around 5 miles per hour. Thursday, sunny. Highs in the upper 80s. Northeast winds 5 to 10 miles per hour with gusts up to 20 miles per hour. Thursday night, clear. Lows in the upper 60s. Northeast winds around 5 miles per hour. Friday, sunny. Highs in the lower 90s. Northeast winds around 5 miles per hour. Friday night, mostly clear. Lows in the lower 70s. Saturday, sunny. A chance of showers and thunderstorms in the afternoon. Highs in the lower 90s. Chance of rain 30%. Saturday night, partly cloudy in the evening, then clearing. Lows in the lower 70s. This is NOAA Weather Radio from the Mobile Pensacola National Weather Service. The current time is 3:32 a.m. Central Daylight Time. There is a high risk of rip currents for the following areas in Alabama, Baldwin Coastal and Mobile Coastal, and the following areas in Florida, Escambia Coastal, Okaloosa Coastal and Santa Rosa Coastal. High rip current risk remains in effect from 7 a.m. Central Daylight Time Wednesday through Thursday evening. What dangerous rip currents expected? Where in Alabama, Mobile Coastal and Baldwin Coastal counties? In Florida, Escambia Coastal, Santa Rosa Coastal and Okaloosa Coastal counties. When, from Wednesday morning through Thursday evening. Impacts, rip currents can sweep even the best swimmers away from shore into deeper water. Swim near a lifeguard. If caught in a rip current, relax and float. 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If able, swim in a direction following the shoreline. If unable to escape, face the shore and call or wave for help. Here's your marine forecast. On the weather map, moderate to strong easterly flow becomes established this morning into Thursday. Winds relax to light to occasionally moderate easterlies to end the week. Seas increase to 3 to 6 feet today, gradually diminishing through late week. A small craft advisory remains in effect for the marine waters through Thursday afternoon. On Perdido Bay, Pensacola Bay including Santa Rosa Sound, and Choctawhatchee Bay. For today, east winds 10 to 15 knots with gusts up to 20 knots. Waves 1 foot or less. A moderate chop. A slight chance of showers and thunderstorms early this morning. For tonight, east winds 10 to 15 knots with gusts up to 20 knots. Waves 1 foot or less. A moderate chop. For Thursday, east winds 10 to 15 knots with gusts up to 20 knots. Waves 1 foot or less. A moderate chop. And for Thursday night, northeast winds 5 to 10 knots. Waves 1 foot or less. Light chop. On Perdido Bay, Pensacola Bay including Santa Rosa Sound, and Choctawhatchee Bay. For today, east winds 10 to 15 knots with gusts up to 20 knots. Waves 1 foot or less. A moderate chop. For tonight, east winds 5 to 10 knots with gusts up to 20 knots. Waves 1 foot or less. Light chop. For Thursday, northeast winds 5 to 10 knots. Waves 1 foot or less. Light chop. And for Thursday night, northeast winds 5 to 10 knots. Waves 1 foot or less. Light chop. From the Okaloosa Walton County line to Pascagoula, and out 20 nautical miles. Small craft advisory in effect through Thursday afternoon. For today, east winds 15 to 20 knots, diminishing to 10 to 15 knots late. Seas 3 to 5 feet, occasionally to 6 feet. Wave detail, east 4 feet at 5 seconds. A chance of showers and thunderstorms until late afternoon, then a slight chance of showers and thunderstorms late. For tonight, east winds 15 to 20 knots. Seas 3 to 4 feet, occasionally to 5 feet. Wave detail, southeast 4 feet at 7 seconds. For Thursday, east winds 15 to 20 knots with gusts up to 25 knots. Seas 3 to 4 feet, occasionally to 5 feet. Wave detail, east 4 feet at 6 seconds. And for Thursday night, east east winds 5 to 10 knots. Seas 2 to 4 feet, occasionally to 5 feet. Wave detail, southeast 3 feet at 7 seconds. From the Okaloosa-Walton County line to Pascagoula, from 20 to 60 nautical miles offshore. Small craft advisory in effect through Thursday afternoon. For today, east winds 15 to 20 knots with gusts up to 25 knots. Seas 3 to 5 feet, occasionally to 6 feet. Wave detail, east 5 feet at 5 seconds. A chance of thunderstorms. For tonight, east winds 15 to 20 knots with gusts up to 25 knots. Seas 4 to 5 feet, occasionally to 6 feet. Wave detail, east 5 feet at 7 seconds. For Thursday, east winds 15 to 20 knots with gusts up to 25 knots. Seas 3 to 5 feet, occasionally to 6 feet. Wave detail, east 5 feet at 6 seconds. And for Thursday night, east winds 10 to 15 knots. Seas 3 to 5 feet, occasionally to 6 feet. Wave detail, east 4 feet at 7 seconds. Tidal information, at the mouth of the Mobile River on Wednesday, high tide at 3:12 a.m. Low tide at 1:46 p.m. At the mouth of the Mobile River on Thursday, high tide at 3:56 a.m. Low tide at 3:56 p.m. At Pensacola Bay on Wednesday, high tide at 2:15 a.m. Low tide at 1:51 p.m. At Pensacola Bay on Thursday, high tide at 3 a.m. Low tide at 3:18 p.m. At the East Pass in Destin on Wednesday, high tide at 1:42 a.m. Low tide at 1:17 p.m. At the East Pass in Destin on Thursday, high tide at 2:27 a.m. Low tide at 2:44 p.m. The following marine observations were made as of 3 a.m. Mobile Bay Coast Guard Station. Winds were southeast at 9 knots. Sea temperature 90 degrees. Air temperature 84 degrees. Weeks Bay, calm. Air temperature was 79 degrees. Pensacola Bay. Sea temperature 88 degrees. Air temperature 84 degrees. The report from the east end of Dauphin Island was not available. Graham Bay, east winds at 10 knots. Air temperature was 87 degrees. And Pettiboy Island, east winds at 9 knots. Air temperature was 84 degrees. 12 miles south of Orange Beach. Winds were east at 17 knots. Sea temperature 87 degrees. Air temperature 86 degrees. 100 miles south of Destin. Winds were east at 60 knots. Air temperature 85 degrees. The following weather reports were made at 3 a.m. Pensacola International Airport, skies were partly cloudy. The temperature was 81 degrees, the dew point was 75, and the relative humidity was 82%. The wind was northeast at 7 miles an hour. The pressure was 30.13 inches and steady. At Pensacola Naval Air Station, the pressure was 30.12 inches and steady. Here's your National Weather Service forecast. Today, mostly sunny. Highs in the lower 90s. East winds 10 to 15 miles per hour. Tonight, clear. Lows in the upper 60s. East winds around 5 miles per hour. Thursday, sunny. Highs in the upper 80s. Northeast winds 5 to 10 miles per hour with gusts up to 20 miles per hour. Thursday night, clear. Lows in the upper 60s. Northeast winds around 5 miles per hour. Friday, sunny. Highs in the lower 90s. Northeast winds around 5 miles per hour. Friday night, mostly clear. Low in the lower 70s. Saturday, sunny. A chance of showers and thunderstorms in the afternoon. Highs in the lower 90s. Chance of rain 30%. Saturday night, partly cloudy in the evening, then clearing. Lows in the lower 70s. This is NOAA Weather Radio, from the Mobile Pensacola National Weather Service. The current time is 3:41 a.m. Central Daylight Time. There is a high risk of rip currents, for the following areas in Alabama, Baldwin Coastal and Mobile Coastal, and the following areas in Florida, Escambia Coastal, Okaloosa Coastal and Santa Rosa Coastal. High rip current risk remains in effect from 7 a.m. Central Daylight Time Wednesday through Thursday evening. What? Dangerous rip currents expected. Where? In Alabama, Mobile Coastal and Baldwin Coastal counties. In Florida, Escambia Coastal, Santa Rosa Coastal and Okaloosa Coastal counties. When? From Wednesday morning through Thursday evening. Impacts. Rip currents can sweep even the best swimmers away from shore into deeper water. Swim near a lifeguard. If caught in a rip current, relax and float. Don't swim against the current. If able, swim in a direction following the shoreline. If unable to escape, face the shore and call or wave for help. Here's your marine forecast. On the weather map, moderate to strong easterly flow becomes established this morning into Thursday. Winds relax to light to occasionally moderate easterlies to end the week. Seas increase to 3 to 6 feet today, gradually diminishing through late week. A small craft advisory remains in effect for the marine waters through Thursday afternoon. On Perdido Bay, Pensacola Bay including Santa Rosa Sound, and Choctawhatchee Bay. For today, east winds 10 to 15 knots with gusts up to 20 knots. Waves 1 foot or less. A moderate chop. A slight chance of showers and thunderstorms early this morning. For tonight, east winds 10 to 15 knots with gusts up to 20 knots. Waves 1 foot or less. A moderate chop. For Thursday, east winds 10 to 15 knots with gusts up to 20 knots. Waves 1 foot or less. A moderate chop. And for Thursday night, northeast winds 5 to 10 knots. Waves 1 foot or less. Light chop. On Perdido Bay, Pensacola Bay including Santa Rosa Sound, and Choctawhatchee Bay. For today, east winds 10 to 15 knots with gusts up to 20 knots. Waves 1 foot or less. A moderate chop. For tonight, east winds 5 to 10 knots with gusts up to 20 knots. Waves 1 foot or less. Light chop. For Thursday, northeast winds 5 to 10 knots. Waves 1 foot or less. Light chop. And for Thursday night, northeast winds 5 to 10 knots. Waves 1 foot or less. Light chop. From the Okaloosa-Walton County line to Pascagoula, and out 20 nautical miles. Small craft advisory in effect through Thursday afternoon. For today, east winds 15 to 20 knots, diminishing to 10 to 15 knots late. Seas 3 to 5 feet, occasionally to 6 feet. Wave detail, east 4 feet at 5 seconds. A chance of showers and thunderstorms until late afternoon, then a slight chance of showers and thunderstorms late. For tonight, east winds 15 to 20 knots. Seas 3 to 4 feet, occasionally to 5 feet. Wave detail, southeast 4 feet at 7 seconds. For Thursday, east winds 15 to 20 knots with gusts up to 25 knots. Seas 3 to 4 feet, occasionally to 5 feet. Wave detail, east 4 feet at 6 seconds. And for Thursday night, east winds 5 to 10 knots. Seas 2 to 4 feet, occasionally to 5 feet. Wave detail, southeast 3 feet at 7 seconds. From the Okaloosa-Walton County line to Pascagoula, from 20 to 60 nautical miles offshore. Small craft advisory in effect through Thursday afternoon. For today, east winds 15 to 20 knots with gusts up to 25 knots. Seas 3 to 5 feet, occasionally to 6 feet. Wave detail, east 5 feet at 5 seconds. A chance of thunderstorms. For tonight, east winds 15 to 20 knots with gusts up to 25 knots. Seas 4 to 5 feet, occasionally to 6 feet. Wave detail, east 5 feet at 7 seconds. For Thursday, east winds 15 to 20 knots with gusts up to 25 knots. Seas 3 to 5 feet, occasionally to 6 feet. Wave detail, east 5 feet at 6 seconds. And for Thursday night, east winds 10 to 15 knots. sees 3 to 5 feet, occasionally to 6 feet. Wave detail is 4 feet at 7 seconds. Tidal information, at the mouth of the Mobile River on Wednesday, high tide at 3:12 a.m. Low tide at 1:46 p.m. At the mouth of the Mobile River on Thursday, high tide at 3:56 a.m. Low tide at 3:56 p.m. At Pensacola Bay on Wednesday, high tide at 2:15 a.m. Low tide at 1:51 p.m. At Pensacola Bay on Thursday, high tide at 3 a.m. Low tide at 3:18 p.m. At the East Pass in Destin on Wednesday, high tide at 1:42 a.m. Low tide at 1:17 p.m. At the East Pass in Destin on Thursday, high tide at 2:27 a.m. Low tide at 2:44 p.m. This is NOAA Weather Radio Station KEC 86 from Pensacola, Florida. 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The following marine observations were made as of 3 a.m. Mobile Bay Coast Guard Station. Winds were southeast at 9 knots. Sea temperature 90 degrees. Air temperature 84 degrees. Weeks Bay, calm. Air temperature was 79 degrees. Pensacola Bay. Sea temperature 88 degrees. Air temperature 84 degrees. The report from the east end of Dauphin Island was not available. Graham Bay, east winds at 10 knots. Air temperature was 87 degrees. And Pettiboy Island, east winds at 9 knots. Air temperature was 84 degrees. 12 miles south of Orange Beach. Winds were east at 17 knots. Sea temperature 87 degrees. Air temperature 86 degrees. 100 miles south of Destin. Winds were east at 60 knots. Air temperature 85 degrees. The following weather reports were made at 3 a.m. Pensacola International Airport, skies were partly cloudy. The temperature was 81 degrees, the dew point was 75, and the relative humidity was 82%. The wind was northeast at 7 miles an hour. The pressure was 30.13 inches and steady. At Pensacola Naval Air Station, the pressure was 30.12 inches and steady. Here's your National Weather Service forecast. Today, mostly sunny. Highs in the lower 90s. East winds 10 to 15 miles per hour. Tonight, clear. Lows in the upper 60s. East winds around 5 miles per hour. Thursday, sunny. Highs in the upper 80s. Northeast winds 5 to 10 miles per hour with gusts up to 20 miles per hour. Thursday night, clear. Lows in the upper 60s. Northeast winds around 5 miles per hour. Friday, sunny. Highs in the lower 90s. Northeast winds around 5 miles per hour. Friday night, mostly clear. Lows in the lower 70s. Saturday, sunny. A chance of showers and thunderstorms in the afternoon. Highs in the lower 90s. Chance of rain 30%. Saturday night, partly cloudy in the evening, then clearing. Lows in the lower 70s. This is NOAA Weather Radio from the Mobile Pensacola National Weather Service. The current time is 3:50 a.m. Central Daylight Time. There is a high risk of rip currents for the following areas in Alabama, Baldwin Coastal and Mobile Coastal, and the following areas in Florida, Escambia Coastal, Okaloosa Coastal and Santa Rosa Coastal. High rip current risk remains in effect from 7 a.m. Central Daylight Time Wednesday through Thursday evening. What? Dangerous rip currents expected. Where? In Alabama, Mobile Coastal and Baldwin Coastal counties. In Florida, Escambia Coastal, Santa Rosa Coastal and Okaloosa Coastal counties. When? From Wednesday morning through Thursday evening. Impacts, rip currents can sweep even the best swimmers away from shore into deeper water. Swim near a lifeguard. If caught in a rip current, relax and float. Don't swim against the current. If able, swim in a direction following the shoreline. If unable to escape, face the shore and call or wave for help. Here's your marine forecast. On the weather map, moderate to strong easterly flow becomes established this morning into Thursday. Winds relax to light to occasionally moderate easterlies to end the week. Seas increase to 3 to 6 feet today, gradually diminishing through late week. A small craft advisory remains in effect for the marine waters through Thursday afternoon. On Perdido Bay, Pensacola Bay including Santa Rosa Sound, and Choctaw Hatchie Bay. For today, east winds 10 to 15 knots with gusts up to 20 knots. Waves 1 foot or less. A moderate chop. A slight chance of showers and thunderstorms early this morning. For tonight, east winds 10 to 15 knots with gusts up to 20 knots. Waves 1 foot or less. A moderate chop. For Thursday, east winds 10 to 15 knots with gusts up to 20 knots. Waves 1 foot or less. A moderate chop. And for Thursday night, northeast winds 5 to 10 knots. Waves 1 foot or less. Light chop. On Perdido Bay, Pensacola Bay including Santa Rosa Sound, and Choctaw Hatchie Bay. For today, east winds 10 to 15 knots with gusts up to 20 knots. Waves 1 foot or less. A moderate chop. For tonight, east winds 5 to 10 knots with gusts up to 20 knots. Waves 1 foot or less. Light chop. For Thursday, northeast winds 5 to 10 knots. Waves 1 foot or less. Light chop. And for Thursday night, northeast winds 5 to 10 knots. Waves 1 foot or less. Light chop. From the Okaloosa-Walton County line to Pascagoula, and out 20 nautical miles. Small craft advisory in effect through Thursday afternoon. For today, east winds 15 to 20 knots, diminishing to 10 to 15 knots late. Seas 3 to 5 feet, occasionally to 6 feet. Wave detail, east 4 feet at 5 seconds. A chance of showers and thunderstorms until late afternoon, then a slight chance of showers and thunderstorms late. For tonight, east winds 15 to 20 knots. Seas 3 to 4 feet, occasionally to 5 feet. Wave detail, southeast 4 feet at 7 seconds. For Thursday, east winds 15 to 20 knots with gusts up to 25 knots. Seas 3 to 4 feet, occasionally to 5 feet. Wave detail, east 4 feet at 6 seconds. And for Thursday night, east winds 5 to 10 knots. Seas 2 to 4 feet, occasionally to 5 feet. Wave detail, southeast 3 feet at 7 seconds. From the Okaloosa-Walton County line to Pascagoula, from 20 to 60 nautical miles offshore. Small craft advisory in effect through Thursday afternoon. For today, east winds 15 to 20 knots with gusts up to 25 knots. Seas 3 to 5 feet, occasionally to 6 feet. Wave detail, east 5 feet at 5 seconds. A chance of thunderstorms. For tonight, east winds 15 to 20 knots with gusts up to 25 knots. Seas 4 to 5 feet, occasionally to 6 feet. Wave detail, east 5 feet at 7 seconds. For Thursday, east winds 15 to 20 knots with gusts up to 25 knots. Seas 3 to 5 feet, occasionally to 6 feet. Wave detail, east 5 feet at 6 seconds. And for Thursday night, east winds 10 to 15 knots. Seas 3 to 5 feet, occasionally to 6 feet. Wave detail, east 4 feet at 7 seconds. Tidal information, at the mouth of the Mobile River on Wednesday, high tide at 3:12 a.m. Low tide at 1:46 p.m. At the mouth of the Mobile River on Thursday, high tide at 3:56 a.m. Low tide at 3:56 p.m. At Pensacola Bay on Wednesday, high tide at 2:15 a.m. Low tide at 1:51 p.m. At Pensacola Bay on Thursday, high tide at 3 a.m. Low tide at 3:18 p.m. At the East Pass in Destin on Wednesday, high tide at 1:42 a.m. Low tide at 1:17 p.m. At the East Pass in Destin on Thursday, high tide at 2:27 a.m. low tide at 2:44 p.m. The following marine observations were made as of 3 a.m. Mobile Bay Coast Guard Station. Winds were southeast at 9 knots. Sea temperature 90 degrees. Air temperature 84 degrees. Weeks Bay, calm. Air temperature was 79 degrees. Pensacola Bay. Sea temperature 88 degrees. Air temperature 84 degrees. The report from the east end of Dauphin Island was not available. Graham Bay, east winds at 10 knots. Air temperature was 87 degrees. And Pettiboy Island, east winds at 9 knots. Air temperature was 84 degrees. 12 miles south of Orange Beach. Winds were east at 70 knots. Sea temperature 87 degrees. Air temperature 86 degrees. 100 miles south of Destin. Winds were east at 60 knots. Air temperature 85 degrees. The following weather reports were made at 3 a.m. Pensacola International Airport, skies were partly cloudy. The temperature was 81 degrees, the dew point was 75, and the relative humidity was 82%. The wind was northeast at 7 miles an hour. The pressure was 30.13 inches and steady. At Pensacola Naval Air Station, the pressure was 30.12 inches and steady. Here's your National Weather Service forecast. Today, mostly sunny. Highs in the lower 90s. East winds 10 to 15 miles per hour. Tonight, clear. Lows in the upper 60s. East winds around 5 miles per hour. Thursday, sunny. Highs in the upper 80s. Northeast winds 5 to 10 miles per hour with gusts up to 20 miles per hour. Thursday night, clear. Lows in the upper 60s. Northeast winds around 5 miles per hour. Friday, sunny. Highs in the lower 90s. Northeast winds around 5 miles per hour. Friday night, mostly clear. Lows in the lower 70s. Saturday, sunny. A chance of showers and thunderstorms in the afternoon. Highs in the lower 90s. Chance of rain 30%. Saturday night, partly cloudy in the evening, then clearing. Lows in the lower 70s. 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The current time is 3:59 a.m. Central Daylight Time. There is a high risk of rip currents for the following areas in Alabama, Baldwin Coastal and Mobile Coastal, and the following areas in Florida, Escambia Coastal, Okaloosa Coastal and Santa Rosa Coastal. High rip current risk remains in effect from 7 a.m. Central Daylight Time Wednesday through Thursday evening. What? Dangerous rip currents.
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0: Thursday evening. Impacts. Rip currents can sweep even the best swimmers away from shore into deeper water. 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If able, swim in a direction following the shoreline. If unable to escape, face the shore and call or wave for help. Here's your marine forecast. On the weather map, moderate to strong easterly flow becomes established this morning into Thursday. Winds relax to light to occasionally moderate easterlies to end the week. Seas increase to 3 to 6 feet today, gradually diminishing through late week. A small craft advisory remains in effect for the marine waters through Thursday afternoon. On Perdido Bay, Pensacola Bay including Santa Rosa Sound, and Choctawhatchee Bay. For today, east winds 10 to 15 knots with gusts up to 20 knots. Waves 1 foot or less. A moderate chop. A slight chance of showers and thunderstorms early this morning. For tonight, east winds 10 to 15 knots with gusts up to 20 knots. Waves 1 foot or less. A moderate chop. For Thursday, east winds 10 to 15 knots with gusts up to 20 knots. Waves 1 foot or less. A moderate chop. And for Thursday night, northeast winds 5 to 10 knots. Waves 1 foot or less. Light chop. On Perdido Bay, Pensacola Bay including Santa Rosa Sound, and Choctawhatchee Bay. For today, east winds 10 to 15 knots with gusts up to 20 knots. Waves 1 foot or less. A moderate chop. For tonight, east winds 5 to 10 knots with gusts up to 20 knots. Waves 1 foot or less. Light chop. For Thursday, northeast winds 5 to 10 knots. Waves 1 foot or less. Light chop. And for Thursday night, northeast winds 5 to 10 knots. Waves 1 foot or less. Light chop. From the Okaloosa-Walton County line to Pascagoula, and out 20 nautical miles. Small craft advisory in effect through Thursday afternoon. For today, east winds 15 to 20 knots, diminishing to 10 to 15 knots late. Seas 3 to 5 feet, occasionally to 6 feet. Wave detail, east 4 feet at 5 seconds. A chance of showers and thunderstorms until late afternoon. Then a slight chance of showers and thunderstorms late. For tonight, east winds 15 to 20 knots. Seas 3 to 4 feet, occasionally to 5 feet. Wave detail, southeast 4 feet at 7 seconds. For Thursday, east winds 15 to 20 knots with gusts up to 25 knots. Seas 3 to 4 feet, occasionally to 5 feet. Wave detail, east 4 feet at 6 seconds. And for Thursday night, east winds 5 to 10 knots. Seas 2 to 4 feet, occasionally to 5 feet. Wave detail, southeast 3 feet at 7 seconds. From the Okaloosa-Walton County line to Pascagoula, from 20 to 60 nautical miles offshore. Small craft advisory in effect through Thursday afternoon. For today, east winds 15 to 20 knots with gusts up to 25 knots. Seas 3 to 5 feet, occasionally to 6 feet. Wave detail, east 5 feet at 5 seconds. A chance of thunderstorms. For tonight, east winds 15 to 20 knots with gusts up to 25 knots. Seas 4 to 5 feet, occasionally to 6 feet. Wave detail, east 5 feet at 7 seconds. For Thursday, east winds 15 to 20 knots with gusts up to 25 knots. Seas 3 to 5 feet, occasionally to 6 feet. Wave detail, east 5 feet at 6 seconds. And for Thursday night, east winds 10 to 15 knots. Seas 3 to 5 feet, occasionally to 6 feet. Wave detail, east 4 feet at 7 seconds. Tidal information, at the mouth of the Mobile River on Wednesday, high tide at 3:12 a.m. Low tide at 1:46 p.m. At the mouth of the Mobile River on Thursday, high tide at 3:56 a.m. Low tide at 3:56 p.m. At Pensacola Bay on Wednesday, high tide at 2:15 a.m. Low tide at 1:51 p.m. At Pensacola Bay on Thursday, high tide at 3 a.m. Low tide at 3:18 p.m. At the East Pass in Destin on Wednesday, high tide at 1:42 a.m. Low tide at 1:17 p.m. At the East Pass in Destin on Thursday, high tide at 2:27 a.m. Low tide at 2:44 p.m. The following marine observations were made as of 3 a.m. Mobile Bay Coast Guard Station. Winds were southeast at 9 knots. Sea temperature 90 degrees. Air temperature 84 degrees. Weeks Bay, calm. Air temperature was 79 degrees. Pensacola Bay. Sea temperature 88 degrees. Air temperature 84 degrees. The report from the east end of Dauphin Island was not available. Graham Bay, east winds at 10 knots. Air temperature was 87 degrees. And Pettiboy Island, east winds at 9 knots. Air temperature was 84 degrees. 12 miles south of Orange Beach. Winds were east at 70 knots. Sea temperature 87 degrees. Air temperature 86 degrees. 100 miles south of Destin. Winds were east at 60 knots. Air temperature 85 degrees. The following weather reports were made at 3 a.m. Pensacola International Airport, skies were partly cloudy. The temperature was 81 degrees, the dew point was 75, and the relative humidity was 82%. The wind was northeast at 7 miles an hour. The pressure was 30.13 inches and steady. At Pensacola Naval Air Station, the pressure was 30.12 inches and steady. Here's your National Weather Service forecast. Today, mostly sunny. Highs in the lower 90s. East winds 10 to 15 miles per hour. Tonight, clear. Lows in the upper 60s. East winds around 5 miles per hour. Thursday, sunny. Highs in the upper 80s. Northeast winds 5 to 10 miles per hour with gusts up to 20 miles per hour. Thursday night, clear. Lows in the upper 60s. Northeast winds around 5 miles per hour. Friday, sunny. Highs in the lower 90s. Northeast winds around 5 miles per hour. Friday night, mostly clear. Lows in the lower 70s. Saturday, sunny. A chance of showers and thunderstorms in the afternoon. Highs in the lower 90s. Chance of rain 30%. Saturday night, partly cloudy in the evening, then clearing. Lows in the lower 70s. This is NOAA Weather Radio from the Mobile Pensacola National Weather Service. The current time is 4:08 a.m. Central Daylight Time. There is a high risk of rip currents for the following areas in Alabama, Baldwin Coastal and Mobile Coastal, and the following areas in Florida, Escambia Coastal, Okaloosa Coastal and Santa Rosa Coastal. High rip current risk remains in effect from 7 a.m. Central Daylight Time Wednesday through Thursday evening. What dangerous rip currents expected? Where in Alabama, Mobile Coastal and Baldwin Coastal counties? In Florida, Escambia Coastal, Santa Rosa Coastal and Okaloosa Coastal counties. When, from Wednesday morning through Thursday evening. Impacts, rip currents can sweep even the best swimmers away from shore into deeper water. Swim near a lifeguard. If caught in a rip current, relax and float. Don't swim against the current. If able, swim in a direction following the shoreline. If unable to escape, face the shore and call or wave for help. Here's your marine forecast. On the weather map, moderate to strong easterly flow becomes established this morning into Thursday. Winds relax to light to occasionally moderate easterlies to end the week. Seas increase to 3 to 6 feet today, gradually diminishing through late week. A small craft advisory remains in effect for the marine waters through Thursday afternoon. On Perdido Bay, Pensacola Bay including Santa Rosa Sound, and Choctaw Hatchie Bay. For today, east winds 10 to 15 knots with gusts up to 20 knots. Waves 1 foot or less. A moderate chop. A slight chance of showers and thunderstorms early this morning. For tonight, east winds 10 to 15 knots with gusts up to 20 knots. Waves 1 foot or less. A moderate chop. For Thursday, east winds 10 to 15 knots with gusts up to 20 knots. Waves 1 foot or less. A moderate chop. And for Thursday night, northeast winds 5 to 10 knots. Waves 1 foot or less. Light chop. On Perdido Bay, Pensacola Bay including Santa Rosa Sound, and Choctaw Hatchie Bay. For today, east winds 10 to 15 knots with gusts up to 20 knots. Waves 1 foot or less. A moderate chop. For tonight, east winds 5 to 10 knots with gusts up to 20 knots. Waves 1 foot or less. Light chop. For Thursday, northeast winds 5 to 10 knots. Waves 1 foot or less. Light chop. And for Thursday night, northeast winds 5 to 10 knots. Waves 1 foot or less. Light chop. From the Okaloosa-Walton County line to Pascagoula, and out 20 nautical miles. Small craft advisory in effect through Thursday afternoon. For today, east winds 15 to 20 knots, diminishing to 10 to 15 knots late. Seas 3 to 5 feet, occasionally to 6 feet. Wave detail, east 4 feet at 5 seconds. A chance of showers and thunderstorms until late afternoon, then a slight chance of showers and thunderstorms late. For tonight, east winds 15 to 20 knots. Seas 3 to 4 feet, occasionally to 5 feet. Wave detail, southeast 4 feet at 7 seconds. For Thursday, east winds 15 to 20 knots with gusts up to 25 knots. Seas 3 to 4 feet, occasionally to 5 feet. Wave detail, east 4 feet at 6 seconds. And for Thursday night, east winds 5 to 10 knots. Seas 2 to 4 feet, occasionally to 5 feet. Wave detail, southeast 3 feet at 7 seconds. From the Okaloosa-Walton County line to Pascagoula, from 20 to 60 nautical miles offshore. Small craft advisory in effect through Thursday afternoon. For today, east winds 15 to 20 knots with gusts up to 25 knots. Seas 3 to 5 feet, occasionally to 6 feet. Wave detail, east 5 feet at 5 seconds. A chance of thunderstorms. For tonight, east winds 15 to 20 knots with gusts up to 25 knots. Seas 4 to 5 feet, occasionally to 6 feet. Wave detail, east 5 feet at 7 seconds. For Thursday, east winds 15 to 20 knots with gusts up to 25 knots. Seas 3 to 5 feet, occasionally to 6 feet. Wave detail, east 5 feet at 6 seconds. And for Thursday night, east winds 10 to 15 knots. Seas 3 to 5 feet, occasionally to 6 feet. Wave detail, east 4 feet at 7 seconds. Tidal information, at the mouth of the Mobile River on Wednesday, high tide at 3:12 a.m. Low tide at 1:46 p.m. At the mouth of the Mobile River on Thursday, high tide at 3:56 a.m. Low tide at 3:56 p.m. At Pensacola Bay on Wednesday, high tide at 2:15 a.m. Low tide at 1:51 p.m. At Pensacola Bay on Thursday, high tide at 3 a.m. Low tide at 3:18 p.m. At the East Pass in Destin on Wednesday, high tide at 1:42 a.m. Low tide at 1:17 p.m. At the East Pass in Destin on Thursday, high tide at 2:27 a.m. Low tide at 2:44 p.m. The following marine observations were made as of 4 a.m. Mobile Bay Coast Guard Station. Winds were east at 6 knots. Sea temperature 90 degrees. Air temperature 83 degrees. Weeks Bay, northeast winds at 2 knots. Air temperature was 80 degrees. Pensacola Bay. Sea temperature 88 degrees. Air temperature 84 degrees. The report from the east end of Dauphin Island was not available. Graham Bay, northeast winds at 8 knots. Air temperature was 85 degrees. And Pettiboy Island, east winds at 10 knots. Air temperature was 84 degrees. 12 miles south of Orange Beach, winds were east at 17 knots. Air temperature was 85 degrees. Gulf water temperature 87 degrees. Wave heights 3 feet, with a period of 5 seconds. 100 miles south of Destin. Winds were east at 17 knots. Air temperature 85 degrees. Wave heights 4 feet. Wave period 6 seconds. The following weather reports were made at 4 a.m. Pensacola International Airport, skies were partly cloudy. The temperature was 80 degrees, the dew point was 74, and the relative humidity was 81%. The wind was northeast at 6 miles an hour. The pressure was 30.14 inches and rising. At Pensacola Naval Air Station, the pressure was 30.13 inches and rising. Here's your National Weather Service forecast. Today, mostly sunny. Highs in the lower 90s. East winds 10 to 15 miles per hour. Tonight, clear. Lows in the upper 60s. East winds around 5 miles per hour. Thursday, sunny. Highs in the upper 80s. Northeast winds 5 to 10 miles per hour with gusts up to 20 miles per hour. Thursday night, clear. clear. Lows in the upper 60s. Northeast winds around 5 miles per hour. Friday, sunny. Highs in the lower 90s. Northeast winds around 5 miles per hour. Friday night, mostly clear. Lows in the lower 70s. Saturday, sunny. A chance of showers and thunderstorms in the afternoon. Highs in the lower 90s. Chance of rain 30%. Saturday night, partly cloudy in the evening, then clearing. Lows in the lower 70s. 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There is a high risk of rip currents for the following areas in Alabama, Baldwin Coastal and Mobile Coastal, and the following areas in Florida, Escambia Coastal, Okaloosa Coastal, and Santa Rosa Coastal. High rip current risk remains in effect from 7 a.m. Central Daylight Time Wednesday through Thursday evening. What dangerous rip currents expected? Where in Alabama, Mobile Coastal, and Baldwin Coastal counties? In Florida, Escambia Coastal, Santa Rosa Coastal, and Okaloosa Coastal counties. When, from Wednesday morning through Thursday evening. Impacts, rip currents can sweep even the best swimmers away from shore into deeper water. Swim near a lifeguard. If caught in a rip current, relax and float. Don't swim against the current. If able, swim in a direction following the shoreline. If unable to escape, face the shore and call or wave for help. Here's your marine forecast. On the weather map, moderate to strong easterly flow becomes established this morning into Thursday. Winds relax to light to occasionally moderate easterlies to end the week. Seas increase to 3 to 6 feet today, gradually diminishing through late week. A small craft advisory remains in effect for the marine waters through Thursday afternoon. On Perdido Bay, Pensacola Bay including Santa Rosa Sound, and Choctawhatchee Bay. For today, east winds 10 to 15 knots with gusts up to 20 knots. Waves 1 foot or less. A moderate chop. A slight chance of showers and thunderstorms early this morning. For tonight, east winds 10 to 15 knots with gusts up to 20 knots. Waves 1 foot or less. A moderate chop. For Thursday, east winds 10 to 15 knots with gusts up to 20 knots. Waves 1 foot or less. A moderate chop. And for Thursday night, northeast winds 5 to 10 knots. Waves 1 foot or less. Light chop. On Perdido Bay, Pensacola Bay including Santa Rosa Sound, and Choctawhatchee Bay. For today, east winds 10 to 15 knots with gusts up to 20 knots. Waves 1 foot or less. A moderate chop. For tonight, east winds 5 to 10 knots with gusts up to 20 knots. Waves 1 foot or less. Light chop. For Thursday, northeast winds 5 to 10 knots. Waves 1 foot or less. Light chop. And for Thursday night, northeast winds 5 to 10 knots. Waves 1 foot or less. Light chop. From the Okaloosa-Walton County line to Pascagoula, and out 20 nautical miles. Small craft advisory in effect through Thursday afternoon. For today, east winds 15 to 20 knots, diminishing to 10 to 15 knots late. Seas 3 to 5 feet, occasionally to 6 feet. Wave detail, east 4 feet at 5 seconds. A chance of showers and thunderstorms until late afternoon, then a slight chance of showers and thunderstorms late. For tonight, east winds 15 to 20 knots. Seas 3 to 4 feet, occasionally to 5 feet. Wave detail, southeast 4 feet at 7 seconds. For Thursday, east winds 15 to 20 knots with gusts up to 25 knots. Seas 3 to 4 feet, occasionally to 5 feet. Wave detail, east 4 feet at 6 seconds. And for Thursday night, east winds 5 to 10 knots. Seas 2 to 4 feet, occasionally to 5 feet. Wave detail, southeast 3 feet at 7 seconds. From the Okaloosa-Walton

Wednesday, east winds 15 to 20 knots with gusts up to 25 knots. Seas 3 to 5 feet, occasionally to 6 feet. Wave detail, east 5 feet at 6 seconds. And for Thursday night, east winds 10 to 15 knots. Seas 3 to 5 feet, occasionally to 6 feet. Wave detail, east 4 feet at 7 seconds. Tidal information, at the mouth of the Mobile River on Wednesday, high tide at 3:12 a.m. Low tide at 1:46 p.m. At the mouth of the Mobile River on Thursday, high tide at 3:56 a.m. Low tide at 3:56 p.m. At Pensacola Bay on Wednesday, high tide at 2:15 a.m. Low tide at 1:51 p.m. At Pensacola Bay on Thursday, high tide at 3 a.m. Low tide at 3:18 p.m. At the East Pass in Destin on Wednesday, high tide at 1:42 a.m. Low tide at 1:17 p.m. At the East Pass in Destin on Thursday, high tide at 2:27 a.m. Low tide at 2:44 p.m. The following marine observations were made as of 4 a.m. Mobile Bay Coast Guard Station. Winds were east at 6 knots. Sea temperature 90 degrees. Air temperature 83 degrees. Weeks Bay, northeast winds at 2 knots. Air temperature was 80 degrees. Pensacola Bay. Sea temperature 88 degrees. Air temperature 84 degrees. The report from the east end of Dauphin Island was not available. Graham Bay, northeast winds at 8 knots. Air temperature was 85 degrees. And Pettiboy Island, east winds at 10 knots. Air temperature was 84 degrees. 12 miles south of Orange Beach, winds were east at 17 knots. Air temperature was 85 degrees. Gulf water temperature 87 degrees. Wave heights 3 feet, with a period of 5 seconds. 100 miles south of Destin. Winds were east at 17 knots. Air temperature 85 degrees. Wave height 4 feet. Wave period 6 seconds. The following weather reports were made at 4 a.m. Pensacola International Airport, skies were partly cloudy. The temperature was 80 degrees, the dew point was 74, and the relative humidity was 81%. The wind was northeast at 6 miles an hour. The pressure was 30.14 inches and rising. At Pensacola Naval Air Station, the pressure was 30.13 inches and rising. Here's your National Weather Service forecast. Today, mostly sunny. Highs in the lower 90s. East winds 10 to 15 miles per hour. Tonight, clear. Lows in the upper 60s. East winds around 5 miles per hour. Thursday, sunny. Highs in the upper 80s. Northeast winds 5 to 10 miles per hour with gusts up to 20 miles per hour. Thursday night, clear. Lows in the upper 60s. Northeast winds around 5 miles per hour. Friday, sunny. Highs in the lower 90s. Northeast winds around 5 miles per hour. Friday night, mostly clear. Lows in the lower 70s. Saturday, sunny. A chance of showers and thunderstorms in the afternoon. Highs in the lower 90s. Chance of rain 30%. Saturday night, partly cloudy in the evening, then clearing. Lows in the lower 70s. This is NOAA Weather Radio, from the Mobile Pensacola National Weather Service. The current time is 4:26 a.m. Central Daylight Time. There is a high risk of rip currents for the following areas in Alabama, Baldwin Coastal and Mobile Coastal, and the following areas in Florida, Escambia Coastal, Okaloosa Coastal and Santa Rosa Coastal. High rip current risk remains in effect from 7 a.m. Central Daylight Time Wednesday through Thursday evening. What? Dangerous rip currents expected. Where? In Alabama, Mobile Coastal and Baldwin Coastal counties. In Florida, Escambia Coastal, Santa Rosa Coastal and Okaloosa Coastal counties. When? From Wednesday morning through Thursday evening. Impacts, rip currents can sweep even the best swimmers away from shore into deeper water. Swim near a

0: 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Here's your marine forecast. On the weather map, moderate to strong easterly flow becomes established this morning into Thursday. Winds relax to light to occasionally moderate easterlies to end the week. Seas increase to 3 to 6 feet today, gradually diminishing through late week. A small craft advisory remains in effect for the marine waters through Thursday afternoon. On Perdido Bay, Pensacola Bay including Santa Rosa Sound, and Choctaw Hatchie Bay. For today, east winds 10 to 15 knots with gusts up to 20 knots. Waves 1 foot or less. A moderate chop. A slight chance of showers and thunderstorms early this morning. For tonight, east winds 10 to 15 knots with gusts up to 20 knots. Waves 1 foot or less. A moderate chop. For Thursday, east winds 10 to 15 knots with gusts up to 20 knots. Waves 1 foot or less. A moderate chop. And for Thursday night, northeast winds 5 to 10 knots. Waves 1 foot or less. Light chop. On Perdido Bay, Pensacola Bay including Santa Rosa Sound, and Choctaw Hatchie Bay. For today, east winds 10 to 15 knots with gusts up to 20 knots. Waves 1 foot or less. A moderate chop. For tonight, east winds 5 to 10 knots with gusts up to 20 knots. Waves 1 foot or less. Light chop. For Thursday, northeast winds 5 to 10 knots. Waves 1 foot or less. Light chop. And for Thursday night, northeast winds 5 to 10 knots. Waves 1 foot or less. Light chop. From the Okaloosa-Walton County line to Pascagoula, and out 20 nautical miles. Small craft advisory in effect through Thursday afternoon. For today, east winds 15 to 20 knots, diminishing to 10 to 15 knots late. Seas 3 to 5 feet, occasionally to 6 feet. Wave detail, east 4 feet at 5 seconds. A chance of showers and thunderstorms until late afternoon, then a slight chance of showers and thunderstorms late. For tonight, east winds 15 to 20 knots. Seas 3 to 4 feet, occasionally to 5 feet. Wave detail, southeast 4 feet at 7 seconds. For Thursday, east winds 15 to 20 knots with gusts up to 25 knots. Seas 3 to 4 feet, occasionally to 5 feet. Wave detail, east 4 feet at 6 seconds. And for Thursday night, east winds 5 to 10 knots. Seas 2 to 4 feet, occasionally to 5 feet. Wave detail, southeast 3 feet at 7 seconds. From the Okaloosa-Walton County line to Pascagoula, from 20 to 60 nautical miles offshore. Small craft advisory in effect through Thursday afternoon. For today, east winds 15 to 20 knots with gusts up to 25 knots. Seas 3 to 5 feet, occasionally to 6 feet. Wave detail, east 5 feet at 5 seconds. A chance of thunderstorms. For tonight, east winds 15 to 20 knots with gusts up to 25 knots. Seas 4 to 5 feet, occasionally to 6 feet. Wave detail, east 5 feet at 7 seconds. For Thursday, east winds 15 to 20 knots with gusts up to 25 knots. Seas 3 to 5 feet, occasionally to 6 feet. Wave detail, east 5 feet at 6 seconds. And for Thursday night, east winds 10 to 15 knots. Seas 3 to 5 feet, occasionally to 6 feet. Wave detail, east 4 feet at 7 seconds. Tidal information, at the mouth of the Mobile River on Wednesday, high tide at 3:12 a.m. Low tide at 1:46 p.m. At the mouth of the Mobile River on Thursday, high tide at 3:56 a.m. Low tide at 3:56 p.m. At Pensacola Bay on Wednesday, high tide at 2:15 a.m. Low tide at 1:51 p.m. At Pensacola Bay on Thursday, high tide at 3 a.m. Low tide at 3:18 p.m. At the East Pass in Destin on Wednesday, High tide at 1:42 a.m. Low tide at 1:17 p.m. At the East Pass in Destin on Thursday, high tide at 2:27 a.m. Low tide at 2:44 p.m. The following marine observations were made as of 4 a.m. Mobile Bay Coast Guard Station. Winds were east at 6 knots. Sea temperature 90 degrees. Air temperature 83 degrees. Weeks Bay, northeast winds at 2 knots. Air temperature was 80 degrees. Pensacola Bay. Sea temperature 88 degrees. Air temperature 84 degrees. The report from the east end of Dauphin Island was not available. Graham Bay, northeast winds at 8 knots. Air temperature was 85 degrees. And Pettiboy Island, east winds at 10 knots. Air temperature was 84 degrees. 12 miles south of Orange Beach, winds were east at 17 knots. Air temperature was 85 degrees. Gulf water temperature 87 degrees. Wave heights 3 feet, with a period of 5 seconds. 100 miles south of Destin. Winds were east at 70 knots. Air temperature 85 degrees. Wave height 4 feet. Wave period 6 seconds. The following weather reports were made at 4 a.m. Pensacola International Airport, skies were partly cloudy. The temperature was 80 degrees, the dew point was 74, and the relative humidity was 81%. The wind was northeast at 6 miles an hour. The pressure was 30.14 inches and rising. At Pensacola Naval Air Station, the pressure was 30.13 inches and rising. Here's your National Weather Service forecast. Today, mostly sunny. Highs in the lower 90s. East winds 10 to 15 miles per hour. Tonight, clear. Lows in the upper 60s. East winds around 5 miles per hour. Thursday, sunny. Highs in the upper 80s. Northeast winds 5 to 10 miles per hour with gusts up to 20 miles per hour. Thursday night, clear. Lows in the upper 60s. Northeast winds around 5 miles per hour. Friday, sunny. Highs in the lower 90s. Northeast winds around 5 miles per hour. Friday night, mostly clear. Lows in the lower 70s. Saturday, sunny. A chance of showers and thunderstorms in the afternoon. Highs in the lower 90s. Chance of rain 30%. Saturday night, partly cloudy in the evening, then clearing. Lows in the lower 70s. 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The current time is 4:35 a.m. Central Daylight Time. There is a high risk of rip currents for the following areas in Alabama, Baldwin Coastal and Mobile Coastal, and the following areas in Florida, Escambia Coastal, Okaloosa Coastal and Santa Rosa Coastal. High rip current risk remains in effect from 7 a.m. Central Daylight Time Wednesday through Thursday evening. What? Dangerous rip currents expected. Where? In Alabama, Mobile Coastal and Baldwin Coastal counties. In Florida, Escambia Coastal, Santa Rosa Coastal and Okaloosa Coastal counties. When? From Wednesday morning through Thursday evening. Impacts. Rip currents can sweep even the best swimmers away from shore into deeper water. Swim near a lifeguard. If caught in a rip current, relax and float. Don't swim against the current. If able, swim in a direction following the shoreline. If unable to escape, face the shore and call or wave for help. Here's your marine forecast. On the weather map, moderate to strong easterly flow becomes established this morning into Thursday. Winds relax to light to occasionally moderate easterlies to end the week. Seas increase to 3 to 6 feet today, gradually diminishing through late week. A small craft advisory remains in effect for the marine waters through Thursday afternoon. On Perdido Bay, Pensacola Bay including Santa Rosa Sound, and Choctawhatchee Bay. For today, east winds 10 to 15 knots with gusts up to 20 knots. Waves 1 foot or less. A moderate chop. A slight chance of showers and thunderstorms early this morning. For tonight, east winds 10 to 15 knots with gusts up to 20 knots. Waves 1 foot or less. A moderate chop. For Thursday, east winds 10 to 15 knots with gusts up to 20 knots. Waves 1 foot or less. A moderate chop. And for Thursday night, northeast winds 5 to 10 knots. Waves 1 foot or less. Light chop. On Perdido Bay, Pensacola Bay including Santa Rosa Sound, and Choctawhatchee Bay. For today, east winds 10 to 15 knots with gusts up to 20 knots. Waves 1 foot or less. A moderate chop. For tonight, east winds 5 to 10 knots with gusts up to 20 knots. Waves 1 foot or less. Light chop. For Thursday, northeast winds 5 to 10 knots. Waves 1 foot or less. Light chop. And for Thursday night, northeast winds 5 to 10 knots. Waves 1 foot or less. Light chop. From the Okaloosa-Walton County line to Pascagoula, and out 20 nautical miles. Small craft advisory in effect through Thursday afternoon. For today, east winds 15 to 20 knots, diminishing to 10 to 15 knots late. Seas 3 to 5 feet, occasionally to 6 feet. Wave detail, east 4 feet at 5 seconds. A chance of showers and thunderstorms until late afternoon, then a slight chance of showers and thunderstorms late. For tonight, east winds 15 to 20 knots. Seas 3 to 4 feet, occasionally to 5 feet. Wave detail, southeast 4 feet at 7 seconds. For Thursday, east winds 15 to 20 knots with gusts up to 25 knots. Seas 3 to 4 feet, occasionally to 5 feet. Wave detail, east 4 feet at 6 seconds. And for Thursday night, east winds 5 to 10 knots. Seas 2 to 4 feet, occasionally to 5 feet. Wave detail, southeast 3 feet at 7 seconds. From the Okaloosa-Walton County line to Pascagoula, from 20 to 60 nautical miles offshore. Small craft advisory in effect through Thursday afternoon. For today, east winds 15 to 20 knots with gusts up to 25 knots. Seas 3 to 5 feet, occasionally to 6 feet. Wave detail, east 5 feet at 5 seconds. A chance of thunderstorms. For tonight, east winds 15 to 20 knots with gusts up to 25 knots. Seas 4 to 5 feet, occasionally to 6 feet. Wave detail, east 5 feet at 7 seconds. For Thursday, east winds 15 to 20 knots with gusts up to 25 knots. Seas 3 to 5 feet, occasionally to 6 feet. Wave detail, east 5 feet at 6 seconds. And for Thursday night, east winds 10 to 15 knots. Seas 3 to 5 feet, occasionally to 6 feet. Wave detail, east 4 feet at 7 seconds. Tidal information, at the mouth of the Mobile River on Wednesday, high tide at 3:12 a.m. Low tide at 1:46 p.m. At the mouth of the Mobile River on Thursday, high tide at 3:56 a.m. Low tide at 3:56 p.m. At Pensacola Bay on Wednesday, high tide at 2:15 a.m. Low tide at 1:51 p.m. At Pensacola Bay on Thursday, high tide at 3 a.m. Low tide at 3:18 p.m. At the East Pass in Destin on Wednesday, high tide at 1:42 a.m. Low tide at 1:17 p.m. At the East Pass in Destin on Thursday, high tide at 2:27 a.m. Low tide at 2:44 p.m. The following marine observations were made as of 4 a.m. Mobile Bay Coast Guard Station. Winds were east at 6 knots. Sea temperature 90 degrees. Air temperature 83 degrees. Weeks Bay, northeast winds at 2 knots. Air temperature was 80 degrees. Pensacola Bay. Sea temperature 88 degrees. Air temperature 84 degrees. The report from the east end of Dauphin Island was not available. Graham Bay, northeast winds at 8 knots. Air temperature was 85 degrees. And Pettiboy Island, east winds at 10 knots. Air temperature was 84 degrees. 12 miles south. off of Orange Beach, winds were east at 70 knots. Air temperature was 85 degrees. Gulf water temperature 87 degrees. Wave height 3 feet, with a period of 5 seconds. 100 miles south of Destin. Winds were east at 70 knots. Air temperature 85 degrees. Wave height 4 feet. Wave period 6 seconds. The following weather reports were made at 4 a.m. Pensacola International Airport, skies were partly cloudy. The temperature was 80 degrees, the dew point was 74, and the relative humidity was 81%. The wind was northeast at 6 miles an hour. The pressure was 30.14 inches and rising. At Pensacola Naval Air Station, the pressure was 30.13 inches and rising. Here's your National Weather Service forecast. Today, mostly sunny. Highs in the lower 90s. East winds 10 to 15 miles per hour. Tonight, clear. Lows in the upper 60s. East winds around 5 miles per hour. Thursday, sunny. Highs in the upper 80s. Northeast winds 5 to 10 miles per hour with gusts up to 20 miles per hour. Thursday night, clear. Lows in the upper 60s. Northeast winds around 5 miles per hour. Friday, sunny. Highs in the lower 90s. Northeast winds around 5 miles per hour. Friday night, mostly clear. Lows in the lower 70s. Saturday, sunny. A chance of showers and thunderstorms in the afternoon. Highs in the lower 90s. Chance of rain 30%. Saturday night, partly cloudy in the evening, then clearing. Lows in the lower 70s. This is NOAA Weather Radio, from the Mobile Pensacola National Weather Service. The current time is 4:44 a.m. Central Daylight Time. There is a high risk of rip currents for the following areas in Alabama, Baldwin Coastal and Mobile Coastal, and the following areas in Florida, Escambia Coastal, Okaloosa Coastal and Santa Rosa Coastal. High rip current risk remains in effect from 7 a.m. Central Daylight Time Wednesday through Thursday evening. What dangerous rip currents expected? Where in Alabama, Mobile Coastal and Baldwin Coastal counties? In Florida, Escambia Coastal, Santa Rosa Coastal and Okaloosa Coastal counties. When, from Wednesday morning through Thursday evening. Impacts, rip currents can sweep even the best swimmers away from shore into deeper water. Swim near a lifeguard. If caught in a rip current, relax and float. Don't swim against the current. If able, swim in a direction following the shoreline. If unable to escape, face the shore and call or wave for help. Here's your marine forecast. On the weather map, moderate to strong easterly flow becomes established this morning into Thursday. Winds relax to light to occasionally moderate easterlies to end the week. Seas increase to 3 to 6 feet today, gradually diminishing through late week. A small craft advisory remains in effect for the marine waters through Thursday afternoon. On Perdido Bay, Pensacola Bay including Santa Rosa Sound, and Choctawhatchee Bay. For today, east winds 10 to 15 knots with gusts up to 20 knots. Waves 1 foot or less. A moderate chop. A slight chance of showers and thunderstorms early this morning. For tonight, east winds 10 to 15 knots with gusts up to 20 knots. Waves 1 foot or less. A moderate chop. For Thursday, east winds 10 to 15 knots with gusts up to 20 knots. Waves 1 foot or less. A moderate chop. And for Thursday night, northeast winds 5 to 10 knots. Waves 1 foot or less. Light chop. On Perdido Bay, Pensacola Bay including Santa Rosa Sound, and Choctawhatchee Bay. For today, east winds 10 to 15 knots with gusts up to 20 knots. Waves 1 foot or less. A moderate chop. For tonight, east winds 5 to 10 knots with gusts up to 20 knots. Waves 1 foot or less. Light chop. For Thursday, northeast winds 5 to 10 knots. Waves 1 foot or less. Light chop. and for Thursday night, northeast winds 5 to 10 knots. Waves 1 foot or less. Light chop. From the Okaloosa-Walton County line to Pascagoula, and out 20 nautical miles. Small craft advisory in effect through Thursday afternoon. For today, east winds 15 to 20 knots, diminishing to 10 to 15 knots late. Seas 3 to 5 feet, occasionally to 6 feet. Wave detail, east 4 feet at 5 seconds. A chance of showers and thunderstorms until late afternoon, then a slight chance of showers and thunderstorms late. For tonight, east winds 15 to 20 knots. Seas 3 to 4 feet, occasionally to 5 feet. Wave detail, southeast 4 feet at 7 seconds. For Thursday, east winds 15 to 20 knots with gusts up to 25 knots. Seas 3 to 4 feet, occasionally to 5 feet. Wave detail, east 4 feet at 6 seconds. And for Thursday night, east winds 5 to 10 knots. Seas 2 to 4 feet, occasionally to 5 feet. Wave detail, southeast 3 feet at 7 seconds. From the Okaloosa-Walton County line to Pascagoula, from 20 to 60 nautical miles offshore. Small craft advisory in effect through Thursday afternoon. For today, east winds 15 to 20 knots with gusts up to 25 knots. Seas 3 to 5 feet, occasionally to 6 feet. Wave detail, east 5 feet at 5 seconds. A chance of thunderstorms. For tonight, east winds 15 to 20 knots with gusts up to 25 knots. Seas 4 to 5 feet, occasionally to 6 feet. Wave detail, east 5 feet at 7 seconds. For Thursday, east winds 15 to 20 knots with gusts up to 25 knots. Seas 3 to 5 feet, occasionally to 6 feet. Wave detail, east 5 feet at 6 seconds. And for Thursday night, east winds 10 to 15 knots. Seas 3 to 5 feet, occasionally to 6 feet. Wave detail, east 4 feet at 7 seconds. 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Tidal information, at the mouth of the Mobile River on Wednesday, high tide at 3:12 a.m. Low tide at 1:46 p.m. At the mouth of the Mobile River on Thursday, high tide at 3:56 a.m. Low tide at 3:56 p.m. At Pensacola Bay on Wednesday, high tide at 2:15 a.m. Low tide at 1:51 p.m. At Pensacola Bay on Thursday, high tide at 3 a.m. Low tide at 3:18 p.m. At the East Pass in Destin on Wednesday, high tide at 1:42 a.m. Low tide at 1:17 p.m. At the East Pass in Destin on Thursday, high tide at 2:27 a.m. Low tide at 2:44 p.m. The following marine observations were made as of 4 a.m. Mobile Bay Coast Guard Station. Winds were east at 6 knots. Sea temperature 90 degrees. Air temperature 83 degrees. Weeks Bay, northeast winds at 2 knots. Air temperature was 80 degrees. Pensacola Bay. Sea temperature 88 degrees. Air temperature 84 degrees. The report from the east end of Dauphin Island was not available. Graham Bay, northeast winds at 8 knots. Air temperature was 85 degrees. And Pettiboy Island, east winds at 10 knots. Air temperature was 84 degrees. 12 miles south of Orange Beach, winds were east at 70 knots. Air temperature was 85 degrees. Gulf water temperature 87 degrees. Wave heights 3 feet, with a period of 5 seconds. 100 miles south of Destin. Winds were east at 70 knots. Air temperature 85 degrees. Wave heights 4 feet. Wave period 6 seconds. The following weather reports were made at 4 a.m. Pensacola International Airport, skies were partly cloudy. The temperature was 80 degrees, the dew point was 74, and the relative humidity was 81%. The wind was northeast at 6 miles an hour. The pressure was 30.14 inches and rising. At Pensacola Naval Air Station, the pressure was 30.13 inches and rising. Here's your National Weather Service forecast. Today, mostly sunny. Highs in the lower 90s. East winds 10 to 15 miles per hour. Tonight, clear. Lows in the upper 60s. East winds around 5 miles per hour. Thursday, sunny. Highs in the upper 80s. Northeast winds 5 to 10 miles per hour with gusts up to 20 miles per hour. Thursday night, clear. Lows in the upper 60s. Northeast winds around 5 miles per hour. Friday, sunny. Highs in the lower 90s. Northeast winds around 5 miles per hour. Friday night, mostly clear. Lows in the lower 70s. Saturday, sunny. A chance of showers and thunderstorms in the afternoon. Highs in the lower 90s. Chance of rain 30%. Saturday night, partly cloudy in the evening, then clearing. Lows in the lower 70s. 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The current time is 4:53 a.m. Central Daylight Time. There is a high risk of rip currents for the following areas in Alabama, Baldwin Coastal and Mobile Coastal, and the following areas in Florida, Escambia Coastal, Okaloosa Coastal and Santa Rosa Coastal. High rip current risk remains in effect from 7 a.m. Central Daylight Time Wednesday through Thursday evening. What dangerous rip currents expected? Where in Alabama, Mobile Coastal and Baldwin Coastal counties? In Florida, Escambia Coastal, Santa Rosa Coastal and Okaloosa Coastal counties. When, from Wednesday morning through Thursday evening. Impacts, rip currents can sweep even the best swimmers away from shore into deeper water. Swim near a lifeguard. If caught in a rip current, relax and float. Don't swim against the current. If able, swim in a direction following the shoreline. If unable to escape, face the shore and call or wave for help. Here's your marine forecast. On the weather map, moderate to strong easterly flow becomes established this morning into Thursday. Winds relax to light to occasionally moderate easterlies to end the week. Seas increase to 3 to 6 feet today, gradually diminishing through late week. A small craft advisory remains in effect for the marine waters through Thursday afternoon. On Perdido Bay, Pensacola Bay including Santa Rosa Sound, and Choctawhatchee Bay. For today, east winds 10 to 15 knots with gusts up to 20 knots. Waves 1 foot or less. A moderate chop. A slight chance of showers and thunderstorms early this morning. For tonight, east winds 10 to 15 knots with gusts up to 20 knots. Waves 1 foot or less. A moderate chop. For Thursday, east winds 10 to 15 knots with gusts up to 20 knots. Waves 1 foot or less. A moderate chop. And for Thursday night, northeast winds 5 to 10 knots. Waves 1 foot or less. Light chop. On Perdido Bay, Pensacola Bay including Santa Rosa Sound, and Choctawhatchee Bay. For today, east winds 10 to 15 knots with gusts up to 20 knots. Waves 1 foot or less. A moderate chop. For tonight, east winds 5 to 10 knots with gusts up to 20 knots. Waves 1 foot or less. Light chop. For Thursday, northeast winds 5 to 10 knots. Waves 1 foot or less. Light chop. And for Thursday night, northeast winds 5 to 10 knots. Waves 1 foot or less. Light chop. From the Okaloosa-Walton County line to Pascagoula, and out 20 nautical miles. Small craft advisory in effect through Thursday afternoon. For today, east winds 15 to 20 knots, diminishing to 10 to 15 knots late. Seas 3 to 5 feet, occasionally to 6 feet. Wave detail, east 4 feet at 5 seconds. A chance of showers and thunderstorms until late afternoon, then a slight chance of showers and thunderstorms late. For tonight, east winds 15 to 20 knots. Seas 3 to 4 feet, occasionally to 5 feet. Wave detail, southeast 4 feet at 7 seconds. For Thursday, east winds 15 to 20 knots with gusts up to 25 knots. Seas 3 to 4 feet, occasionally to 5 feet. Wave detail, east 4 feet at 6 seconds. And for Thursday night, east winds 5 to 10 knots. Seas 2 to 4 feet, occasionally to 5 feet. Wave detail, southeast 3 feet at 7 seconds. From the Okaloosa-Walton County line to Pascagoula, from 20 to 60 nautical miles offshore. Small craft advisory in effect through Thursday afternoon. For today, east winds 15 to 20 knots with gusts up to 25 knots. Seas 3 to 5 feet, occasionally to 6 feet. Wave detail, east 5 feet at 5 seconds. A chance of thunderstorms. For tonight, east winds 15 to 20 knots with gusts up to 25 knots. Seas 4 to 5 feet, occasionally to 6 feet. Wave detail, east 5 feet at 7 seconds. For Thursday, east winds 15 to 20 knots with gusts up to 25 knots. Seas 3 to 5 feet, occasionally to 6 feet. Wave detail, east 5 feet at 6 seconds. And for Thursday night, east winds 10 to 15 knots. Seas 3 to 5 feet, occasionally to 6 feet. Wave detail, east 4 feet at 7 seconds. Tidal information, at the mouth of the Mobile River on Wednesday, high tide at 3:12 a.m. Low tide at 1:46 p.m. At the mouth of the Mobile River on Thursday, high tide at 3:56 a.m. Low tide at 3:56 p.m. At Pensacola Bay on Wednesday, high tide at 2:15 a.m. Low tide at 1:51 p.m. At Pensacola Bay on Thursday, high tide at 3 a.m. Low tide at 3:18 p.m. At the East Pass in Destin on Wednesday, high tide at 1:42 a.m. Low tide at 1:17 p.m. At the East Pass in Destin on Thursday, high tide at 2:27 a.m. Low tide at 2:44 p.m. The following marine observations were made as of 4 a.m. Mobile Bay Coast Guard Station.
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0: Bay. Sea temperature 88 degrees. Air temperature 84 degrees. The report from the east end of Dauphin Island was not available. Grand Bay, northeast winds at 8 knots. Air temperature was 85 degrees. And Pettiboy Island, east winds at 10 knots. Air temperature was 84 degrees. 12 miles south of Orange Beach, winds were east at 17 knots. Air temperature was 85 degrees. Gulf water temperature 87 degrees. Wave heights 3 feet, with a period of 5 seconds. 100 miles south of Destin, winds were east at 17 knots. Air temperature 85 degrees. Wave height 4 feet. Wave period 6 seconds. The following weather reports were made at 4 a.m. Pensacola International Airport, skies were partly cloudy. The temperature was 80 degrees, the dew point was 74, and the relative humidity was 81%. The wind was northeast at 6 miles an hour. The pressure was 30.14 inches and rising. At Pensacola Naval Air Station, the pressure was 30.13 inches and rising. Here's your National Weather Service forecast. Today, mostly sunny. Highs in the lower 90s. East winds 10 to 15 miles per hour. Tonight, clear. Lows in the upper 60s. East winds around 5 miles per hour. Thursday, sunny. Highs in the upper 80s. Northeast winds 5 to 10 miles per hour with gusts up to 20 miles per hour. Thursday night, clear. Lows in the upper 60s. Northeast winds around 5 miles per hour. Friday, sunny. Highs in the lower 90s. Northeast winds around 5 miles per hour. Friday night, mostly clear. Lows in the lower 70s. Saturday, sunny. A chance of showers and thunderstorms in the afternoon. Highs in the lower 90s. Chance of rain 30%. Saturday night, partly cloudy in the evening, then clearing. Lows in the lower 70s. This is NOAA Weather Radio, from the Mobile Pensacola National Weather Service. The current time is 5:02 a.m. Central Daylight Time. There is a high risk of rip currents for the following areas in Alabama, Baldwin Coastal and Mobile Coastal, and the following areas in Florida, Escambia Coastal, Okaloosa Coastal and Santa Rosa Coastal. High rip current risk remains in effect from 7 a.m. Central Daylight Time Wednesday through Thursday evening. What dangerous rip currents expected? Where in Alabama, Mobile Coastal and Baldwin Coastal counties? In Florida, Escambia Coastal, Santa Rosa Coastal and Okaloosa Coastal counties. When, from Wednesday morning through Thursday evening. Impacts, rip currents can sweep even the best swimmers away from shore into deeper water. Swim near a lifeguard. If caught in a rip current, relax and float. Don't swim against the current. If able, swim in a direction following the shoreline. If unable to escape, face the shore and call or wave for help. Here's your marine forecast. On the weather map, moderate to strong easterly flow becomes established this morning into Thursday. Winds relax to light to occasionally moderate easterlies to end the week. Seas increase to 3 to 6 feet today, gradually diminishing through late week. A small craft advisory remains in effect for the marine waters through Thursday afternoon. On Perdido Bay, Pensacola Bay including Santa Rosa Sound, and Choctawhatchee Bay. For today, east winds 10 to 15 knots with gusts up to 20 knots. Waves 1 foot or less. A moderate chop. A slight chance of showers and thunderstorms early this morning. For tonight, east winds 10 to 15 knots with gusts up to 20 knots. Waves 1 foot or less. A moderate chop. For Thursday, east winds 10 to 15 knots with gusts up to 20 knots. Waves 1 foot or less. A moderate chop. And for Thursday night, northeast winds 5 to 10 knots. Waves 1 foot or less. Light chop. On Perdido Bay, Pensacola Bay including Santa Rosa Sound, and Choctawhatchee Bay. For today, east winds 10 to 15 knots with gusts up to 20 knots. Waves 1 foot or less. A moderate chop. For tonight, east winds 5 to 10 knots with gusts up to 20 knots. Waves 1 foot or less. Light chop. For Thursday, northeast winds 5 to 10 knots. Waves 1 foot or less. Light chop. And for Thursday night, northeast winds 5 to 10 knots. Waves 1 foot or less. Light chop. From the Okaloosa-Walton County line to Pascagoula, and out 20 nautical miles. Small craft advisory in effect through Thursday afternoon. For today, east winds 15 to 20 knots, diminishing to 10 to 15 knots late. Seas 3 to 5 feet, occasionally to 6 feet. Wave detail, east 4 feet at 5 seconds. A chance of showers and thunderstorms until late afternoon. Then a slight chance of showers and thunderstorms late. For tonight, east winds 15 to 20 knots. Seas 3 to 4 feet, occasionally to 5 feet. Wave detail, southeast 4 feet at 7 seconds. For Thursday, east winds 15 to 20 knots with gusts up to 25 knots. Seas 3 to 4 feet, occasionally to 5 feet. Wave detail, east 4 feet at 6 seconds. And for Thursday night, east winds 5 to 10 knots. Seas 2 to 4 feet, occasionally to 5 feet. Wave detail, southeast 3 feet at 7 seconds. From the Okaloosa-Walton County line to Pascagoula, from 20 to 60 nautical miles offshore. Small craft advisory in effect through Thursday afternoon. For today, east winds 15 to 20 knots with gusts up to 25 knots. Seas 3 to 5 feet, occasionally to 6 feet. Wave detail, east 5 feet at 5 seconds. A chance of thunderstorms. For tonight, east winds 15 to 20 knots with gusts up to 25 knots. Seas 4 to 5 feet, occasionally to 6 feet. Wave detail, east 5 feet at 7 seconds. For Thursday, east winds 15 to 20 knots with gusts up to 25 knots. Seas 3 to 5 feet, occasionally to 6 feet. Wave detail, east 5 feet at 6 seconds. And for Thursday night, east winds 10 to 15 knots. Seas 3 to 5 feet, occasionally to 6 feet. Wave detail, east 4 feet at 7 seconds. Tidal information, at the mouth of the Mobile River on Wednesday, high tide at 3:12 a.m. Low tide at 1:46 p.m. At the mouth of the Mobile River on Thursday, high tide at 3:56 a.m. Low tide at 3:56 p.m. At Pensacola Bay on Wednesday, high tide at 2:15 a.m. Low tide at 1:51 p.m. At Pensacola Bay on Thursday, high tide at 3 a.m. Low tide at 3:18 p.m. At the East Pass in Destin on Wednesday, high tide at 1:42 a.m. Low tide at 1:17 p.m. At the East Pass in Destin on Thursday, high tide at 2:27 a.m. Low tide at 2:44 p.m. The following marine observations were made as of 4 a.m. Mobile Bay Coast Guard Station. Winds were east at 6 knots. Sea temperature 90 degrees. Air temperature 83 degrees. Weeks Bay, northeast winds at 2 knots. Air temperature was 80 degrees. Pensacola Bay. Sea temperature 88 degrees. Air temperature 84 degrees. The report from the east end of Dauphin Island was not available. Graham Bay, northeast winds at 8 knots. Air temperature was 85 degrees. And Pettiboy Island, east winds at 10 knots. Air temperature was 84 degrees. 12 miles south of Orange Beach, winds were east at 17 knots. Air temperature was 85 degrees. Gulf water temperature 87 degrees. Wave heights 3 feet, with a period of 5 seconds. 100 miles south of Destin. Winds were east at 17 knots. Air temperature 85 degrees. Wave height 4 feet. Wave period 6 seconds. The following weather reports were made at 4 a.m. Pensacola International Airport, skies were partly cloudy. The temperature was 80 degrees, the dew point was 74, and the relative humidity was 81%. The wind was northeast at 6 miles an hour. The pressure was 30.14 inches and rising. At Pensacola Naval Air Station, the pressure was 30.13 inches and rising. Here's your National Weather Service forecast. Today, mostly sunny. Highs in the lower 90s. East winds 10 to 15 miles per hour. Tonight, clear. Lows in the upper 60s. East winds around 5 miles per hour. Thursday, sunny. Highs in the upper 80s. Northeast winds 5 to 10 miles per hour with gusts up to 20 miles per hour. Thursday night, clear. Lows in the upper 60s. Northeast winds around 5 miles per hour. Friday, sunny. Highs in the lower 90s. Northeast winds around 5 miles per hour. Friday night, mostly clear. Lows in the lower 70s. Saturday, sunny. A chance of showers and thunderstorms in the afternoon. Highs in the lower 90s. Chance of rain 30%. Saturday night, partly cloudy in the evening, then clearing. Lows in the lower 70s. This is NOAA Weather Radio, from the Mobile Pensacola National Weather Service. The current time is 5:11 a.m. Central Daylight Time. There is a high risk of rip currents for the following areas in Alabama, Baldwin Coastal and Mobile Coastal, and the following areas in Florida, Escambia Coastal, Okaloosa Coastal and Santa Rosa Coastal. High rip current risk remains in effect from 7 a.m. Central Daylight Time Wednesday through Thursday evening. What dangerous rip currents expected? Where in Alabama, Mobile Coastal and Baldwin Coastal counties? In Florida, Escambia Coastal, Santa Rosa Coastal and Okaloosa Coastal Counties. When, from Wednesday morning through Thursday evening. Impacts, rip currents can sweep even the best swimmers away from shore into deeper water. Swim near a lifeguard. If caught in a rip current, relax and float. Don't swim against the current. If able, swim in a direction following the shoreline. If unable to escape, face the shore and call or wave for help. Here's your marine forecast. On the weather map, moderate to strong easterly flow becomes established this morning into Thursday. Winds relax to light to occasionally moderate easterlies to end the week. Seas increase to 3 to 6 feet today, gradually diminishing through late week. A small craft advisory remains in effect for the marine waters through Thursday afternoon. On Perdido Bay, Pensacola Bay including Santa Rosa Sound, and Choctawhatchee Bay. For today, east winds 10 to 15 knots with gusts up to 20 knots. Waves 1 foot or less. A moderate chop. A slight chance of showers and thunderstorms early this morning. For tonight, east winds 10 to 15 knots with gusts up to 20 knots. Waves 1 foot or less. A moderate chop. For Thursday, east winds 10 to 15 knots with gusts up to 20 knots. Waves 1 foot or less. A moderate chop. And for Thursday night, northeast winds 5 to 10 knots. Waves 1 foot or less. Light chop. On Perdido Bay, Pensacola Bay including Santa Rosa Sound, and Choctawhatchee Bay. For today, east winds 10 to 15 knots. There is a high risk of rip currents for the following areas in Alabama, Baldwin Coastal and Mobile Coastal, and the following areas in Florida, Escambia Coastal, Okaloosa Coastal and Santa Rosa Coastal. High rip current risk remains in effect through Thursday evening. What? Dangerous rip currents expected. Where? In Alabama, Mobile Coastal and Baldwin Coastal Counties. In Florida, Escambia Coastal, Santa Rosa Coastal and Okaloosa Coastal Counties. When? Through Thursday evening. Impacts, rip currents can sweep even the best swimmers away from shore into deeper water. Swim near a lifeguard. If caught in a rip current, relax and float. Don't swim against the current. If able, swim in a direction following the shoreline. If unable to escape, face the shore and call or wave for help. A small craft advisory is in effect for the following marine locations: coastal waters from Pensacola, Florida to Pascagoula, Mississippi out 20 nautical miles, waters from Pensacola, Florida to Pascagoula, Mississippi extending from 20 nautical miles to 60 nautical miles, coastal waters from Okaloosa, Walton County line, Florida to Pensacola, Florida out 20 nautical miles, and waters from Okaloosa, Walton County line to Pensacola, Florida from 20 to 60 nautical miles. Small craft advisory remains in effect until 4 p.m. Central Daylight Time Thursday. What? East winds near 20 knots with gusts up to 25 knots and seas 3 to 6 feet. Where? Coastal waters from Pensacola, Florida to Pascagoula, Mississippi out 20 nautical miles. Coastal waters from Okaloosa, Walton County line, Florida to Pensacola, Florida out 20 nautical miles. Waters from Pensacola, Florida to Pascagoula, Mississippi from 20 to 60 nautical miles. And waters from Okaloosa, Walton County line, Florida to Pensacola, Florida from 20 to 60 nautical miles. When? Until 4 p.m. Central Daylight Time Thursday. Impacts. Conditions will be hazardous to small craft. Inexperienced mariners, especially those operating smaller vessels, should avoid navigating in hazardous conditions. Here's your marine forecast. On the weather map, moderate to strong easterly flow becomes established this morning into Thursday. Winds relax to light to occasionally moderate easterlies to end the week. Seas increase to 3 to 6 feet today, gradually diminishing through late week. A small craft advisory remains in effect for the marine waters through Thursday afternoon. On Perdido Bay, Pensacola Bay including Santa Rosa Sound, and Choctawhatchee Bay. For today, east winds 10 to 15 knots with gusts up to 20 knots. Waves 1 foot or less. A moderate chop. A slight chance of showers and thunderstorms early this morning. For tonight, East winds 10 to 15 knots with gusts up to 20 knots. Waves 1 foot or less. A moderate chop. For Thursday, east winds 10 to 15 knots with gusts up to 20 knots. Waves 1 foot or less. A moderate chop. And for Thursday night, northeast winds 5 to 10 knots. Waves 1 foot or less. Light chop. On Perdido Bay, Pensacola Bay including Santa Rosa Sound, and Choctaw Hatchie Bay. For today, east winds 10 to 15 knots with gusts up to 20 knots. Waves 1 foot or less. A moderate chop. For tonight, east winds 5 to 10 knots with gusts up to 20 knots. Waves 1 foot or less. Light chop. For Thursday, northeast winds 5 to 10 knots. Waves 1 foot or less. Light chop. And for Thursday night, northeast winds 5 to 10 knots. Waves 1 foot or less. Light chop. From the Okaloosa-Walton County line to Pascagoula, and out 20 nautical miles. Small craft advisory in effect through Thursday afternoon. For today, east winds 15 to 20 knots, diminishing to 10 to 15 knots late. Seas 3 to 5 feet, occasionally to 6 feet. Wave detail, east 4 feet at 5 seconds. A chance of showers and thunderstorms until late afternoon, then a slight chance of showers and thunderstorms late. For tonight, east winds 15 to 20 knots. Seas 3 to 4 feet, occasionally to 5 feet. Wave detail, southeast 4 feet at 7 seconds. For Thursday, east winds 15 to 20 knots with gusts up to 25 knots. Seas 3 to 4 feet, occasionally to 5 feet. Wave detail, east 4 feet at 6 seconds. And for Thursday night, east winds 5 to 10 knots. Seas 2 to 4 feet, occasionally to 5 feet. Wave detail, southeast 3 feet at 7 seconds. From the Okaloosa-Walton County line to Pascagoula, from 20 to 60 nautical miles offshore. Small craft advisory in effect through Thursday afternoon. For today, east winds 15 to 20 knots with gusts up to 25 knots. Seas 3 to 5 feet, occasionally to 6 feet. Wave detail, east 5 feet at 5 seconds. A chance of thunderstorms. For tonight, east winds 15 to 20 knots with gusts up to 25 knots. Seas 4 to 5 feet, occasionally to 6 feet. Wave detail, east 5 feet at 7 seconds. For Thursday, east winds 15 to 20 knots with gusts up to 25 knots. Seas 3 to 5 feet, occasionally to 6 feet. Wave detail, east 5 feet at 6 seconds. And for Thursday night, east winds 10 to 15 knots. Seas 3 to 5 feet, occasionally to 6 feet. Wave detail, east 4 feet at 7 seconds. Tidal information, at the mouth of the Mobile River on Wednesday, high tide at 3:12 a.m. Low tide at 1:46 p.m. At the mouth of the Mobile River on Thursday, high tide at 3:56 a.m. Low tide at 3:56 p.m. At Pensacola Bay on Wednesday, high tide at 2:15 a.m. Low tide at 1:51 p.m. At Pensacola Bay on Thursday, high tide at 3 a.m. Low tide at 3:18 p.m. At the East Pass in Destin on Wednesday, high tide at 1:42 a.m. Low tide at 1:17 p.m. At the East Pass in Destin on Thursday, high tide at 2:27 a.m. Low tide at 2:44 p.m. The following marine observations were made as of 5 a.m. Mobile Bay Coast Guard Station. Winds were northeast at 8 knots. Sea temperature 90 degrees. Air temperature 82 degrees. Weeks Bay, northeast winds at 2 knots. Air temperature was 79 degrees. Pensacola Bay. Sea temperature 88 degrees. Air temperature 82 degrees. The report from the east end of Dauphin Island was not available. Graham Bay, east winds at 9 knots. Air temperature was 84 degrees. And Pettiboy Island, east winds at 11 knots. Air temperature was 83 degrees. 12 miles south of Orange Beach, winds were east at 70 knots.

pressure was 30.16 inches and rising. At Pensacola Naval Air Station, the temperature was 83 degrees, the dew point 76, and the relative humidity 79%, producing a heat index of 91. The pressure was 30.14 inches and rising. Here's your National Weather Service forecast. Today, mostly sunny. Highs in the lower 90s. East winds 10 to 15 miles per hour. Tonight, clear. Lows in the upper 60s. East winds around 5 miles per hour. Thursday, sunny. Highs in the upper 80s. Northeast winds 5 to 10 miles per hour with gusts up to 20 miles per hour. Thursday night, clear. Lows in the upper 60s. Northeast winds around 5 miles per hour. Friday, sunny. Highs in the lower 90s. Northeast winds around 5 miles per hour. Friday night, mostly clear. Lows in the lower 70s. Saturday, sunny. A chance of showers and thunderstorms in the afternoon. Highs in the lower 90s. Chance of rain 30%. Saturday night, partly cloudy in the evening, then clearing. Lows in the lower 70s. 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The current time is 5:24 a.m. Central Daylight Time. There is a high risk of rip currents for the following areas in Alabama, Baldwin Coastal and Mobile Coastal, and the following areas in Florida, Escambia Coastal, Okaloosa Coastal and Santa Rosa Coastal. High rip current risk remains in effect through Thursday evening. What dangerous rip currents expected? Where in Alabama, Mobile Coastal and Baldwin Coastal counties? In Florida, Escambia Coastal, Santa Rosa Coastal and Okaloosa Coastal counties. When through Thursday evening. Impacts, rip currents can sweep even the best swimmers away from shore into deeper water. Swim near a lifeguard. If caught in a rip current, relax and float. Don't swim against the current. If able, swim in a direction following the shoreline. If unable to escape, face the shore and call or wave for help. A small craft advisory is in effect for the following marine locations: coastal waters from Pensacola, Florida to Pascagoula, Mississippi, out 20 nautical miles, waters from Pensacola, Florida to Pascagoula, Mississippi, extending from 20 nautical miles to 60 nautical miles, coastal waters from Okaloosa, Walton County Line, Florida to Pensacola, Florida, out 20 nautical miles, and waters from Okaloosa, Walton County Line to Pensacola, Florida, from 20 to 60 nautical miles. Small craft advisory remains in effect until 4 p.m. Central Daylight Time Thursday. What? East winds near 20 knots with gusts up to 25 knots and seas 3 to 6 feet. Where? Coastal waters from Pensacola, Florida to Pascagoula, Mississippi, out 20 nautical miles. Coastal waters from Okaloosa, Walton County Line, Florida to Pensacola, Florida, out 20 nautical miles. Waters from Pensacola, Florida to Pascagoula, Mississippi, from 20 to 60 nautical miles. And waters from Okaloosa, Walton County Line, Florida to Pensacola, Florida, from 20 to 60 nautical miles. When? Until 4 p.m. Central Daylight Time Thursday. Impacts. Conditions will be hazardous to small craft. Inexperienced mariners, especially those operating smaller vessels, should avoid navigating in hazardous conditions. Here's your marine forecast. On the weather map, moderate to strong easterly flow becomes established this morning into Thursday. Winds relax to light to occasionally moderate easterlies to end the week. Seas increase to 3 to 6 feet today, gradually diminishing through late week. A small craft advisory remains in effect for the marine waters through Thursday afternoon. On Perdido Bay, Pensacola Bay including Santa Rosa Sound, and Choctawhatchee Bay. For today, east winds 10 to 15 knots with gusts up to 20 knots. Waves 1 foot or less. A moderate chop. A slight chance of showers and thunderstorms early this morning. For tonight, east winds 10 to 15 knots.

0: with gusts up to 20 knots. Waves 1 foot or less. A moderate chop. For Thursday, east winds 10 to 15 knots with gusts up to 20 knots. Waves 1 foot or less. A moderate chop. And for Thursday night, northeast winds 5 to 10 knots. Waves 1 foot or less. Light chop. On Perdido Bay, Pensacola Bay including Santa Rosa Sound, and Choctawhatchee Bay. For today, east winds 10 to 15 knots with gusts up to 20 knots. Waves 1 foot or less. A moderate chop. For tonight, east winds 5 to 10 knots with gusts up to 20 knots. Waves 1 foot or less. Light chop. For Thursday, northeast winds 5 to 10 knots. Waves 1 foot or less. Light chop. And for Thursday night, northeast winds 5 to 10 knots. Waves 1 foot or less. Light chop. From the Okaloosa-Walton County line to Pascagoula and out 20 nautical miles. Small craft advisory in effect through Thursday afternoon. For today, east winds 15 to 20 knots, diminishing to 10 to 15 knots late. Seas 3 to 5 feet, occasionally to 6 feet. Wave detail, east 4 feet at 5 seconds. A chance of showers and thunderstorms until late afternoon, then a slight chance of showers and thunderstorms late. For tonight, east winds 15 to 20 knots. Seas 3 to 4 feet, occasionally to 5 feet. Wave detail, southeast 4 feet at 7 seconds. For Thursday, east winds 15 to 20 knots with gusts up to 25 knots. Seas 3 to 4 feet, occasionally to 5 feet. Wave detail, east 4 feet at 6 seconds. And for Thursday night, east winds 5 to 10 knots. Seas 2 to 4 feet, occasionally to 5 feet. Wave detail, southeast 3 feet at 7 seconds. From the Okaloosa-Walton County line to Pascagoula, from 20 to 60 nautical miles offshore. Small craft advisory in effect through Thursday afternoon. For today, east winds 15 to 20 knots with gusts up to 25 knots. Seas 3 to 5 feet, occasionally to 6 feet. Wave detail, east 5 feet at 5 seconds. A chance of thunderstorms. For tonight, east winds 15 to 20 knots with gusts up to 25 knots. Seas 4 to 5 feet, occasionally to 6 feet. Wave detail, east 5 feet at 7 seconds. For Thursday, east winds 15 to 20 knots with gusts up to 25 knots. Seas 3 to 5 feet, occasionally to 6 feet. Wave detail, east 5 feet at 6 seconds. And for Thursday night, east winds 10 to 15 knots. Seas 3 to 5 feet, occasionally to 6 feet. Wave detail, east 4 feet at 7 seconds. Tidal information, at the mouth of the Mobile River on Wednesday, high tide at 3:12 a.m. Low tide at 1:46 p.m. At the mouth of the Mobile River on Thursday, high tide at 3:56 a.m. Low tide at 3:56 p.m. At Pensacola Bay on Wednesday, high tide at 2:15 a.m. Low tide at 1:51 p.m. At Pensacola Bay on Thursday, high tide at 3 a.m. Low tide at 3:18 p.m. At the East Pass in Destin on Wednesday, high tide at 1:42 a.m. Low tide at 1:17 p.m. At the East Pass in Destin on Thursday, high tide at 2:27 a.m. Low tide at 2:44 p.m. The following marine observations were made as of 5 a.m. Mobile Bay Coast Guard Station. Winds were northeast at 8 knots. Sea temperature 90 degrees. Air temperature 82 degrees. Weeks Bay, northeast winds at 2 knots. Air temperature was 79 degrees. Pensacola Bay. Sea temperature 88 degrees. Air temperature 82 degrees. The report from the east end of Dauphin Island was not available. Graham Bay, east winds at 9 knots. Air temperature was 84 degrees. And Pettiboy Island, east winds at 11 knots. Air temperature was 83 degrees. 12 miles south of Orange Beach, winds were east at 70 knots. Air temperature was 85 degrees. Gulf water temperature 87 degrees. Wave height 4 feet, with a period of 5 seconds. 100 miles south of Destin. Winds were east at 70 knots. Air temperature 84 degrees. The following weather reports were made at 5 a.m. Pensacola International Airport, skies were partly cloudy. The temperature was 79 degrees, the dew point was 74, and the relative humidity was 84%. The wind was northeast at 7 miles an hour. The pressure was 30.16 inches and rising. At Pensacola Naval Air Station, the temperature was 83 degrees, the dew point 76, and the relative humidity 79%, producing a heat index of 91. The pressure was 30.14 inches and rising. Here's your National Weather Service forecast. Today, mostly sunny. Highs in the lower 90s. East winds 10 to 15 miles per hour. Tonight, clear. Lows in the upper 60s. East winds around 5 miles per hour. Thursday, sunny. Highs in the upper 80s. Northeast winds 5 to 10 miles per hour with gusts up to 20 miles per hour. Thursday night, clear. Lows in the upper 60s. Northeast winds around 5 miles per hour. Friday, sunny. Highs in the lower 90s. Northeast winds around 5 miles per hour. Friday night, mostly clear. Lows in the lower 70s. Saturday, sunny. A chance of showers and thunderstorms in the afternoon. Highs in the lower 90s. Chance of rain 30%. Saturday night, partly cloudy in the evening, then clearing. Lows in the lower 70s. This is NOAA Weather Radio, from the Mobile Pensacola National Weather Service. The current time is 5:34 a.m. Central Daylight Time. There is a high risk of rip currents for the following areas in Alabama, Baldwin Coastal and Mobile Coastal, and the following areas in Florida, Escambia Coastal, Okaloosa Coastal and Santa Rosa Coastal. High rip current risk remains in effect through Thursday evening. What dangerous rip currents expected? Where in Alabama, Mobile Coastal and Baldwin Coastal counties? In Florida, Escambia Coastal, Santa Rosa Coastal and Okaloosa Coastal counties. When, through Thursday evening. Impacts, rip currents can sweep even the best swimmers away from shore into deeper water. Swim near a lifeguard. If caught in a rip current, relax and float. Don't swim against the current. If able, swim in a direction following the shoreline. If unable to escape, face the shore and call or wave for help. A small craft advisory is in effect for the following marine locations: coastal waters from Pensacola, Florida to Pascagoula, Mississippi, out 20 nautical miles, waters from Pensacola, Florida to Pascagoula, Mississippi, extending from 20 nautical miles to 60 nautical miles, coastal waters from Okaloosa, Walton County line, Florida to Pensacola, Florida, out 20 nautical miles, and waters from Okaloosa, Walton County line to Pensacola, Florida, from 20 to 60 nautical miles. Small craft advisory remains in effect until 4 p.m. Central Daylight Time Thursday. What? East winds near 20 knots with gusts up to 25 knots and seas 3 to 6 feet. Where? Coastal waters from Pensacola, Florida to Pascagoula, Mississippi, out 20 nautical miles. Coastal waters from Okaloosa, Walton County line, Florida to Pensacola, Florida, out 20 nautical miles. Waters from Pensacola, Florida to Pascagoula, Mississippi, from 20 to 60 nautical miles. And waters from Okaloosa, Walton County line, Florida to Pensacola, Florida, from 20 to 60 nautical miles. When? Until 4 p.m. Central Daylight Time Thursday. Impacts. Conditions will be hazardous to small craft. Inexperienced mariners, especially those operating smaller vessels, should avoid navigating in hazardous conditions. Here's your marine forecast. On the weather map, moderate to strong easterly flow becomes established this morning into Thursday. Winds relax to light to occasionally moderate easterlies to end the week. Seas increase to 3 to 6 feet today, gradually diminishing through late week. A small craft advisory remains in effect for the marine waters through Thursday afternoon. On Perdido Bay, Pensacola Bay including Santa Rosa Sound, and Choctawhatchee Bay. For today, east winds 10 to 15 knots with gusts up to 20 knots. Waves 1 foot or less. A moderate chop. A slight chance of showers and thunderstorms early this morning. For tonight, east winds 10 to 15 knots with gusts up to 20 knots. Waves 1 foot or less. A moderate chop. For Thursday, east winds 10 to 15 knots with gusts up to 20 knots. Waves 1 foot or less. A moderate chop. And for Thursday night, northeast winds 5 to 10 knots. Waves 1 foot or less. Light chop. On Perdido Bay, Pensacola Bay including Santa Rosa Sound, and Choctawhatchee Bay. For today, east winds 10 to 15 knots with gusts up to 20 knots. Waves 1 foot or less. A moderate chop. For tonight, east winds 5 to 10 knots with gusts up to 20 knots. Waves 1 foot or less. Light chop. For Thursday, northeast winds 5 to 10 knots. Waves 1 foot or less. Light chop. And for Thursday night, northeast winds 5 to 10 knots. Waves 1 foot or less. Light chop. From the Okaloosa-Walton County line to Pascagoula, and out 20 nautical miles. Small craft advisory in effect through Thursday afternoon. For today, east winds 15 to 20 knots, diminishing to 10 to 15 knots late. Seas 3 to 5 feet, occasionally to 6 feet. Wave detail, east 4 feet at 5 seconds. A chance of showers and thunderstorms until late afternoon, then a slight chance of showers and thunderstorms late. For tonight, east winds 15 to 20 knots. Seas 3 to 4 feet, occasionally to 5 feet. Wave detail, southeast 4 feet at 7 seconds. For Thursday, east winds 15 to 20 knots with gusts up to 25 knots. Seas 3 to 4 feet, occasionally to 5 feet. Wave detail, east 4 feet at 6 seconds. And for Thursday night, east winds 5 to 10 knots. Seas 2 to 4 feet, occasionally to 5 feet. Wave detail, southeast 3 feet at 7 seconds. From the Okaloosa-Walton County line to Pascagoula, from 20 to 60 nautical miles offshore. Small craft advisory in effect through Thursday afternoon. For today, east winds 15 to 20 knots with gusts up to 25 knots. Seas 3 to 5 feet, occasionally to 6 feet. Wave detail, east 5 feet at 5 seconds. A chance of thunderstorms. For tonight, east winds 15 to 20 knots with gusts up to 25 knots. Seas 4 to 5 feet, occasionally to 6 feet. Wave detail, east 5 feet at 7 seconds. For Thursday, east winds 15 to 20 knots with gusts up to 25 knots. Seas 3 to 5 feet, occasionally to 6 feet. Wave detail, east 5 feet at 6 seconds. And for Thursday night, east winds 10 to 15 knots. Seas 3 to 5 feet, occasionally to 6 feet. Wave detail, east 4 feet at 7 seconds. Tidal information, at the mouth of the Mobile River on Wednesday, high tide at 3:12 a.m. Low tide at 1:46 p.m. At the mouth of the Mobile River on Thursday, high tide at 3:56 a.m. Low tide at 3:56 p.m. At Pensacola Bay on Wednesday, high tide at 2:15 a.m. Low tide at 1:51 p.m. At Pensacola Bay on Thursday, high tide at 3 a.m. Low tide at 3:18 p.m. At the East Pass in Destin on Wednesday, high tide at 1:42 a.m. Low tide at 1:17 p.m. At the East Pass in Destin on Thursday, high tide at 2:27 a.m. Low tide at 2:44 p.m. The following marine observations were made as of 5 a.m. Mobile Bay Coast Guard Station. Winds were northeast at 8 knots. Sea temperature 90 degrees. Air temperature 82 degrees. Weeks Bay, northeast winds at 2 knots. Air temperature was 79 degrees. Pensacola Bay. Sea temperature 88 degrees. Air temperature 82 degrees. The report from the east end of Dauphin Island was not available. Graham Bay, east winds at 9 knots. Air temperature was 84 degrees. And Pettiboy Island, east winds at 11 knots. Air temperature was 83 degrees. 12 miles south of Orange Beach, winds were east at 17 knots. Air temperature was 85 degrees. Gulf water temperature 87 degrees. Wave height 4 feet, with a period of 5 seconds. 100 miles south of Destin. Winds were east at 17 knots. Air temperature 84 degrees. The following weather reports were made at 5 a.m. Pensacola International Airport, skies were partly cloudy. The temperature was 79 degrees, the dew point was 74, and the relative humidity was 84%. The wind was northeast at 7 miles an hour. The pressure was 30.16 inches and rising. At Pensacola Naval Air Station, the temperature was 83 degrees, the dew point 76, and the relative humidity 79%, producing a heat index of 91. The pressure was 30.14 inches and rising. Here's your National Weather Service forecast. Today, mostly sunny. Highs in the lower 90s. East winds 10 to 15 miles per hour. Tonight, clear. Lows in the upper 60s. East winds around 5 miles per hour. Thursday, sunny. Highs in the upper 80s. Northeast winds 5 to 10 miles per hour with gusts up to 20 miles per hour. Thursday night, clear. Lows in the upper 60s. Northeast winds around 5 miles per hour. Friday, sunny. Highs in the lower 90s. Northeast winds around 5 miles per hour. Friday night, mostly clear. Lows in the lower 70s. Saturday, sunny. A chance of showers and thunderstorms in the afternoon. Highs in the lower 90s. Chance of rain 30%. Saturday night, partly cloudy in the evening, then clearing. Lows in the lower 70s. This is NOAA Weather Radio, from the Mobile Pensacola National Weather Service. The current time is 5:45 a.m. Central Daylight Time. There is a high risk of rip currents for the following areas in Alabama, Baldwin Coastal and Mobile Coastal, and the following areas in Florida, Escambia Coastal, Okaloosa Coastal and Santa Rosa Coastal. High rip current risk remains in effect through Thursday evening. What dangerous rip currents expected? Where in Alabama, Mobile Coastal and Baldwin Coastal counties? In Florida, Escambia Coastal, Santa Rosa Coastal and Okaloosa Coastal counties. When, through Thursday evening. Impacts, rip currents can sweep even the best swimmers away from shore into deeper water. Swim near a lifeguard. If caught in a rip current, relax and float. Don't swim against the current. If able, swim in a direction following the shoreline. If unable to escape, face the shore and call or wave for help. A small craft advisory is in effect for the following marine locations: coastal waters from Pensacola, Florida to Pascagoula, Mississippi, out 20 nautical miles, waters from Pensacola, Florida to Pascagoula, Mississippi, extending from 20 nautical miles to 60 nautical miles, coastal waters from Okaloosa, Walton County Line, Florida to Pensacola, Florida, out 20 nautical miles, and waters from Okaloosa, Walton County Line to Pensacola, Florida, from 20 to 60 nautical miles. Small craft advisory remains in effect until 4 p.m. Central Daylight Time Thursday. What? East winds near 20 knots with gusts up to 25 knots and seas 3 to 6 feet. Where? Coastal waters from Pensacola, Florida to Pascagoula, Mississippi, out 20 nautical miles. Coastal waters from Okaloosa, Walton County Line, Florida to Pensacola, Florida, out 20 nautical miles. Waters from Pensacola, Florida to Pascagoula, Mississippi, from 20 to 60 nautical miles. And waters from Okaloosa, Walton County Line, Florida to Pensacola, Florida, from 20 to 60 nautical miles. When? Until 4 p.m. Central Daylight Time Thursday. Impacts, conditions will be hazardous to small craft. Inexperienced mariners, especially those operating smaller vessels, should avoid navigating in hazardous conditions. 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Here's your marine forecast. On the weather map, moderate to strong easterly flow becomes established this morning into Thursday. Winds relax to light to occasionally moderate easterlies to end the week. Seas increase to 3 to 6 feet today, gradually diminishing through late week. A small craft advisory remains in effect for the marine waters through Thursday afternoon. On Perdido Bay, Pensacola Bay including Santa Rosa Sound, and Choctawhatchee Bay. For today, east winds 10 to 15 knots with gusts up to 20 knots. Waves 1 foot or less. A moderate chop. A slight chance of showers and thunderstorms early this morning. For tonight, east winds 10 to 15 knots with gusts up to 20 knots. Waves 1 foot or less. A moderate chop. For Thursday, east winds 10 to 15 knots with gusts up to 20 knots. Waves 1 foot or less. A moderate chop. And for Thursday night, northeast winds 5 to 10 knots. Waves 1 foot or less. Light chop. On Perdido Bay, Pensacola Bay including Santa Rosa Sound, and Choctawhatchee Bay. For today, east winds 10 to 15 knots with gusts up to 20 knots. Waves 1 foot or less. A moderate chop. For tonight, east winds 5 to 10 knots with gusts up to 20 knots. Waves 1 foot or less. Light chop. For Thursday, northeast winds 5 to 10 knots. Waves 1 foot or less. Light chop. And for Thursday night, northeast winds 5 to 10 knots. Waves 1 foot or less. Light chop. From the Okaloosa-Walton County line to Pascagoula, and out 20 nautical miles. Small craft advisory in effect through Thursday afternoon. For today, east winds 15 to 20 knots, diminishing to 10 to 15 knots late. Seas 3 to 5 feet, occasionally to 6 feet. Wave detail, east 4 feet at 5 seconds. A chance of showers and thunderstorms until late afternoon, then a slight chance of showers and thunderstorms late. For tonight, east winds 15 to 20 knots. Seas 3 to 4 feet, occasionally to 5 feet. Wave detail, southeast 4 feet at 7 seconds. For Thursday, east winds 15 to 20 knots with gusts up to 25 knots. Seas 3 to 4 feet, occasionally to 5 feet. Wave detail, east 4 feet at 6 seconds. And for Thursday night, east winds 5 to 10 knots. Seas 2 to 4 feet, occasionally to 5 feet. Wave detail, southeast 3 feet at 7 seconds. From the Okaloosa-Walton County line to Pascagoula, from 20 to 60 nautical miles offshore. Small craft advisory in effect through Thursday afternoon. For today, east winds 15 to 20 knots with gusts up to 25 knots. Seas 3 to 5 feet, occasionally to 6 feet. Wave detail, east 5 feet at 5 seconds. A chance of thunderstorms. For tonight, east winds 15 to 20 knots with gusts up to 25 knots. Seas 4 to 5 feet, occasionally to 6 feet. Wave detail, east 5 feet at 7 seconds. For Thursday, east winds 15 to 20 knots with gusts up to 25 knots. Seas 3 to 5 feet, occasionally to 6 feet. Wave detail, east 5 feet at 6 seconds. And for Thursday night, east winds 10 to 15 knots. Seas 3 to 5 feet, occasionally to 6 feet. Wave detail, east 4 feet at 7 seconds. Tidal information, at the mouth of the Mobile River on Wednesday, high tide at 3:12 a.m. Low tide at 1:46 p.m. At the mouth of the Mobile River on Thursday, high tide at 3:56 a.m. Low tide at 3:56 p.m. At Pensacola Bay on Wednesday, high tide at 2:15 a.m. Low tide at 1:51 p.m. At Pensacola Bay on Thursday, high tide at 3 a.m. low tide at 3:18 p.m. At the East Pass in Destin on Wednesday, high tide at 1:42 a.m. Low tide at 1:17 p.m. At the East Pass in Destin on Thursday, high tide at 2:27 a.m. Low tide at 2:44 p.m. The following marine observations were made as of 5 a.m. Mobile Bay Coast Guard Station. Winds were northeast at 8 knots. Sea temperature 90 degrees. Air temperature 82 degrees. Weeks Bay, northeast winds at 2 knots. Air temperature was 79 degrees. Pensacola Bay. Sea temperature 88 degrees. Air temperature 82 degrees. The report from the east end of Dauphin Island was not available. Graham Bay, east winds at 9 knots. Air temperature was 84 degrees. And Pettiboy Island, east winds at 11 knots. Air temperature was 83 degrees. 12 miles south of Orange Beach, winds were east at 17 knots. Air temperature was 85 degrees. Gulf water temperature 87 degrees. Wave height 4 feet, with a period of 5 seconds. 100 miles south of Destin. Winds were east at 70 knots. Air temperature 84 degrees. The following weather reports were made at 5 a.m. Pensacola International Airport, skies were partly cloudy. The temperature was 79 degrees, the dew point was 74, and the relative humidity was 84%. The wind was northeast at 7 miles an hour. The pressure was 30.16 inches and rising. At Pensacola Naval Air Station, the temperature was 83 degrees, the dew point 76, and the relative humidity 79%, producing a heat index of 91. The pressure was 30.14 inches and rising. Here's your National Weather Service forecast. Today, mostly sunny. Highs in the lower 90s. East winds 10 to 15 miles per hour. Tonight, clear. Lows in the upper 60s. East winds around 5 miles per hour. Thursday, sunny. Highs in the upper 80s. Northeast winds 5 to 10 miles per hour with gusts up to 20 miles per hour. Thursday night, clear. Lows in the upper 60s. Northeast winds around 5 miles per hour. Friday, sunny. Highs in the lower 90s. Northeast winds around 5 miles per hour. Friday night, mostly clear. Lows in the lower 70s. Saturday, sunny. A chance of showers and thunderstorms in the afternoon. Highs in the lower 90s. Chance of rain 30%. Saturday night, partly cloudy in the evening, then clearing. Lows in the lower 70s. This is NOAA Weather Radio, from the Mobile Pensacola National Weather Service. The current time is 5:55 a.m. Central Daylight Time. There is a high risk of rip currents for the following areas in Alabama, Baldwin Coastal and Mobile Coastal, and the following areas in Florida, Escambia Coastal, Okaloosa Coastal and Santa Rosa Coastal. High rip current risk remains in effect through Thursday evening. What dangerous rip currents expected? Where in Alabama, Mobile Coastal and Baldwin Coastal counties? In Florida, Escambia Coastal, Santa Rosa Coastal and Okaloosa Coastal counties. When through Thursday evening. Impacts, rip currents can sweep even the best swimmers away from shore into deeper water. Swim near a lifeguard. If caught in a rip current, relax and float. Don't swim against the current. If able, swim in a direction following the shoreline. If unable to escape, face the shore and call or wave for help. A small craft advisory is in effect for the following marine locations: coastal waters from Pensacola, Florida to Pascagoula, Mississippi out 20 nautical miles, waters from Pensacola, Florida to Pascagoula, Mississippi extending from 20 nautical miles to 60 nautical miles, coastal waters from Okaloosa, Walton County line, Florida to Pensacola, Florida out 20 nautical miles, and waters from Okaloosa, Walton County line to Pensacola, Florida from 20 to 60 nautical miles. Small craft advisory remains in effect until 4 p.m. Central Daylight Time Thursday. What? East winds near 20 knots with gusts up to 25 knots and seas 3 to 6 feet. Where? Coastal waters from Pensacola, Florida to Pascagoula, Mississippi out 20 nautical miles. Coastal waters from Okaloosa-Walton County Line, Florida to Pensacola, Florida out 20 nautical miles. Waters from Pensacola, Florida to Pascagoula, Mississippi from 20 to 60 nautical miles. And waters from Okaloosa-Walton County Line, Florida to Pensacola, Florida from 20 to 60 nautical miles. When? Until 4 p.m. Central Daylight Time Thursday. Impacts. Conditions will be hazardous to small craft. Inexperienced mariners, especially those operating smaller vessels, should avoid navigating in hazardous conditions. Here's your marine forecast. On the weather map, moderate to strong easterly flow becomes established this morning into Thursday. Winds relax to light to occasionally moderate easterlies to end the week. Seas increase to 3 to 6 feet today, gradually diminishing through late week. A small craft advisory remains in effect for the marine waters through Thursday afternoon. On Perdido Bay, Pensacola Bay including Santa Rosa Sound, and Choctaw Hatchie Bay. For today, east winds 10 to 15 knots with gusts up to 20 knots. Waves 1 foot or less. A moderate chop. A slight chance of showers and thunderstorms early this morning. For tonight, east winds 10 to 15 knots with gusts up to 20 knots. Waves 1 foot or less. A moderate chop. For Thursday, east winds 10 to 15 knots with gusts up to 20 knots. Waves 1 foot or less. A moderate chop. And for Thursday night, northeast winds 5 to 10 knots. Waves 1 foot or less. Light chop. On Perdido Bay, Pensacola Bay, including Santa Rosa Sound.
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0: Knots with gusts up to 20 knots. Waves 1 foot or less. Light chop. For Thursday, northeast winds 5 to 10 knots. Waves 1 foot or less. Light chop. And for Thursday night, northeast winds 5 to 10 knots. Waves 1 foot or less. Light chop. From the Okaloosa-Walton County line to Pascagoula and out 20 nautical miles. Small craft advisory in effect through Thursday afternoon. For today, east winds 15 to 20 knots, diminishing to 10 to 15 knots late. Seas 3 to 5 feet, occasionally to 6 feet. Wave detail, east 4 feet at 5 seconds. A chance of showers and thunderstorms until late afternoon, then a slight chance of showers and thunderstorms late. For tonight, east winds 15 to 20 knots. Seas 3 to 4 feet, occasionally to 5 feet. Wave detail, southeast 4 feet at 7 seconds. For Thursday, east winds 15 to 20 knots with gusts up to 25 knots. Seas 3 to 4 feet, occasionally to 5 feet. Wave detail, east 4 feet at 6 seconds. And for Thursday night, east winds 5 to 10 knots. Seas 2 to 4 feet, occasionally to 5 feet. Wave detail, southeast 3 feet at 7 seconds. From the Okaloosa-Walton County line to Pascagoula, from 20 to 60 nautical miles offshore. Small craft advisory in effect through Thursday afternoon. For today, east winds 15 to 20 knots with gusts up to 25 knots. Seas 3 to 5 feet, occasionally to 6 feet. Wave detail, east 5 feet at 5 seconds. A chance of thunderstorms. For tonight, east winds 15 to 20 knots with gusts up to 25 knots. Seas 4 to 5 feet, occasionally to 6 feet. Wave detail, east 5 feet at 7 seconds. For Thursday, east winds 15 to 20 knots with gusts up to 25 knots. Seas 3 to 5 feet, occasionally to 6 feet. Wave detail, east 5 feet at 6 seconds. And for Thursday night, east winds 10 to 15 knots. Seas 3 to 5 feet, occasionally to 6 feet. Wave detail, east 4 feet at 7 seconds. Tidal information, At the mouth of the Mobile River on Wednesday, high tide at 3:12 a.m. Low tide at 1:46 p.m. At the mouth of the Mobile River on Thursday, high tide at 3:56 a.m. Low tide at 3:56 p.m. At Pensacola Bay on Wednesday, high tide at 2:15 a.m. Low tide at 1:51 p.m. At Pensacola Bay on Thursday, high tide at 3 a.m. Low tide at 3:18 p.m. At the East Pass in Destin on Wednesday, high tide at 1:42 a.m. Low tide at 1:17 p.m. At the East Pass in Destin on Thursday, high tide at 2:27 a.m. Low tide at 2:44 p.m. The following marine observations were made as of 5 a.m. Mobile Bay Coast Guard Station. Winds were northeast at 8 knots. Sea temperature 90 degrees. Air temperature 82 degrees. Weeks Bay, northeast winds at 2 knots. Air temperature was 79 degrees. Pensacola Bay. Sea temperature 88 degrees. Air temperature 82 degrees. The report from the east end of Dauphin Island was not available. Graham Bay, east winds at 9 knots. Air temperature was 84 degrees. And Pettyboy Island, east winds at 11 knots. Air temperature was 83 degrees. 12 miles south of Orange Beach, winds were east at 17 knots. Air temperature was 85 degrees. Gulf water temperature 87 degrees. Wave height 4 feet, with a period of 5 seconds. 100 miles south of Destin. Winds were east at 17 knots. Air temperature 84 degrees. The following weather reports were made at 5 a.m. Pensacola International Airport, skies were partly cloudy. The temperature was 79 degrees, the dew point was 74, and the relative humidity was 84%. The wind was northeast at 7 miles an hour. The pressure was 30.16 inches and rising. At Pensacola Naval Air Station, the temperature was 83 degrees, the dew point 76, and the relative humidity 79%, producing a heat index of 91. The pressure was 30.14 inches and rising. Here's your National Weather Service forecast. Today, mostly sunny. Highs in the lower 90s. East winds 10 to 15 miles per hour. Tonight, clear. Lows in the upper 60s. East winds around 5 miles per hour. Thursday, sunny. Highs in the upper 80s. Northeast winds 5 to 10 miles per hour with gusts up to 20 miles per hour. Thursday night, clear. Lows in the upper 60s. Northeast winds around 5 miles per hour. Friday, sunny. Highs in the lower 90s. Northeast winds around 5 miles per hour. Friday night, mostly clear. Lows in the lower 70s. Saturday, sunny. A chance of showers and thunderstorms in the afternoon. Highs in the lower 90s. Chance of rain 30%. Saturday night, partly cloudy in the evening, then clearing. Lows in the lower 70s. This is NOAA Weather Radio, from the Mobile Pensacola National Weather Service. The current time is 6:06 a.m. Central Daylight Time. There is a high risk of rip currents for the following areas in Alabama, Baldwin Coastal and Mobile Coastal, and the following areas in Florida, Escambia Coastal, Okaloosa Coastal and Santa Rosa Coastal. High rip current risk remains in effect through Thursday evening. What dangerous rip currents expected? Where in Alabama, Mobile Coastal and Baldwin Coastal counties? In Florida, Escambia Coastal, Santa Rosa Coastal and Okaloosa Coastal counties. When, through Thursday evening. Impacts, rip currents can sweep even the best swimmers away from shore into deeper water. Swim near a lifeguard. If caught in a rip current, relax and float. Don't swim against the current. If able, swim in a direction following the shoreline. If unable to escape, face the shore and call or wave for help. A small craft advisory is in effect for the following marine locations coastal waters from Pensacola, Florida to Pascagoula, Mississippi, out 20 nautical miles, waters from Pensacola, Florida to Pascagoula, Mississippi, extending from 20 nautical miles to 60 nautical miles, coastal waters from Okaloosa, Walton County Line, Florida to Pensacola, Florida, out 20 nautical miles, and waters from Okaloosa, Walton County Line to Pensacola, Florida, from 20 to 60 nautical miles. Small craft advisory remains in effect until 4 p.m. Central Daylight Time Thursday. What? East winds near 20 knots with gusts up to 25 knots and seas 3 to 6 feet. Where? Coastal waters from Pensacola, Florida to Pascagoula, Mississippi, out 20 nautical miles. Coastal waters from Okaloosa, Walton County Line, Florida to Pensacola, Florida, out 20 nautical miles. Waters from Pensacola, Florida to Pascagoula, Mississippi, from 20 to 60 nautical miles. And waters from Okaloosa, Walton County Line, Florida to Pensacola, Florida, from 20 to 60 nautical miles. When? Until 4 p.m. Central Daylight Time Thursday. Impacts. Conditions will be hazardous to small craft. Inexperienced mariners, especially those operating smaller vessels, should avoid navigating in hazardous conditions. Here's your marine forecast. On the weather map, moderate to strong easterly flow becomes established this morning into Thursday. Winds relax to light to occasionally moderate easterlies to end the week. Seas increase to 3 to 6 feet today, gradually diminishing through late week. A small craft advisory remains in effect for the marine waters through Thursday afternoon. On Perdido Bay, Pensacola Bay including Santa Rosa Sound, and Choctawhatchee Bay. For today, east winds 10 to 15 knots with gusts up to 20 knots. Waves 1 foot or less. A moderate chop. A slight chance of showers and thunderstorms early this morning. For tonight, east winds 10 to 15 knots with gusts up to 20 knots. Waves 1 foot or less. A moderate chop. For Thursday, east winds 10 to 15 knots with gusts up to 20 knots. Waves 1 foot or less. A moderate chop. And for Thursday night, northeast winds 5 to 10 knots. Waves 1 foot or less. Light chop. On Perdido Bay, Pensacola Bay including Santa Rosa Sound, and Choctawhatchee Bay. For today, east winds 10 to 15 knots with gusts up to 20 knots. Waves 1 foot or less. A moderate chop. For tonight, east winds 5 to 10 knots with gusts up to 20 knots. Waves 1 foot or less. Light chop. For Thursday, northeast winds 5 to 10 knots. Waves 1 foot or less. Light chop. And for Thursday night, northeast winds 5 to 10 knots. Waves 1 foot or less. Light chop. From the Okaloosa-Walton County Line to Pascagoula, and out 20 nautical miles. Small craft advisory in effect through Thursday afternoon. For today, east winds 15 to 20 knots, diminishing to 10 to 15 knots late. Seas 3 to 5 feet, occasionally to 6 feet. Wave detail, east 4 feet at 5 seconds. A chance of showers and thunderstorms until late afternoon, then a slight chance of showers and thunderstorms late. For tonight, east winds 15 to 20 knots. Seas 3 to 4 feet, occasionally to 5 feet. Wave detail, southeast 4 feet at 7 seconds. For Thursday, east winds 15 to 20 knots with gusts up to 25 knots. Seas 3 to 4 feet, occasionally to 5 feet. Wave detail, east 4 feet at 6 seconds. And for Thursday night, east winds 5 to 10 knots. Seas 2 to 4 feet, occasionally to 5 feet. Wave detail, southeast 3 feet at 7 seconds. From the Okaloosa-Walton County Line to Pascagoula, from 20 to 60 nautical miles offshore. Small craft advisory in effect through Thursday afternoon. For today, east winds 15 to 20 knots with gusts up to 25 knots. Seas 3 to 5 feet, occasionally to 6 feet. Wave detail, east 5 feet at 5 seconds. A chance of thunderstorms. For tonight, east winds 15 to 20 knots with gusts up to 25 knots. Seas 4 to 5 feet, occasionally to 6 feet. Wave detail, east 5 feet at 7 seconds. For Thursday, east winds 15 to 20 knots with gusts up to 25 knots. Seas 3 to 5 feet, occasionally to 6 feet. Wave detail, east 5 feet at 6 seconds. And for Thursday night, east winds 10 to 15 knots. Seas 3 to 5 feet, occasionally to 6 feet. Wave detail, east 4 feet at 7 seconds. Tidal information, at the mouth of the Mobile River on Wednesday, high tide at 3:12 a.m. Low tide at 1:46 p.m. At the mouth of the Mobile River on Thursday, high tide at 3:56 a.m. Low tide at 3:56 p.m. At Pensacola Bay on Wednesday, high tide at 2:15 a.m. Low tide at 1:51 p.m. At Pensacola Bay on Thursday, high tide at 3 a.m. Low tide at 3:18 p.m. At the East Pass in Destin on Wednesday, high tide at 1:42 a.m. Low tide at 1:17 p.m. At the East Pass in Destin on Thursday, high tide at 2:27 a.m. Low tide at 2:44 p.m. The following marine observations were made as of 6 a.m. Mobile Bay Coast Guard Station. Winds were east at 9 knots. Sea temperature 90 degrees. Air temperature 81 degrees. Weeks Bay, north winds at 2 knots. Air temperature was 78 degrees. Pensacola Bay. Sea temperature 88 degrees. Air temperature 80 degrees. The report from the east end of Dauphin Island was not available. Graham Bay, north winds at 5 knots. Air temperature was 81 degrees. And Pettiboy Island, northeast winds at 12 knots. Air temperature was 83 degrees. 12 miles south of Orange Beach, winds were east at 17 knots. Air temperature was 85 degrees. Gulf water temperature 87 degrees. Wave height 4 feet, with a period of 6 seconds. 100 miles south of Destin. Winds were east at 16 knots. Air temperature 82 degrees. Wave height 5 feet. Wave period 6 seconds. The following weather reports were made at 6 a.m. Pensacola International Airport, skies were clear. The temperature was 78 degrees, the dew point was 74, and the relative humidity was 87%. The wind was northeast at 7 miles an hour. The pressure was 30.17 inches and rising. Pensacola Naval Air Station, skies were partly cloudy. The temperature was 81 degrees, the dew point was 75, and the relative humidity was 82%. The wind was east at 12 miles an hour. The pressure was 30.16 inches and rising. Here's your National Weather Service forecast. Today, mostly sunny. Highs in the lower 90s. East winds 10 to 15 miles per hour. Tonight, clear. Lows in the upper 60s. East winds around 5 miles per hour. Thursday, sunny. Highs in the upper 80s. Northeast winds 5 to 10 miles per hour with gusts up to 20 miles per hour. Thursday night, clear. Lows in the upper 60s. Northeast winds around 5 miles per hour. Friday, sunny. Highs in the lower 90s. Northeast winds around 5 miles per hour. Friday night, mostly clear. Lows in the lower 70s. Saturday, sunny. A chance of showers and thunderstorms in the afternoon. Highs in the lower 90s. Chance of rain 30%. Saturday night, partly cloudy in the evening, then clearing. Lows in the lower 70s. 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There is a high risk of rip currents for the following areas in Alabama, Baldwin Coastal and Mobile Coastal, and the following areas in Florida, Escambia Coastal, Okaloosa Coastal and Santa Rosa Coastal. High rip current risk remains in effect through Thursday evening. What? Dangerous rip currents expected. Where? In Alabama, Mobile Coastal and Baldwin Coastal counties. In Florida, Escambia Coastal, Santa Rosa Coastal and Okaloosa Coastal counties. When? Through Thursday evening. Impacts. Rip currents can sweep even the best swimmers away from shore into deeper water. Swim near a lifeguard. If caught in a rip current, relax and float. Don't swim against the current. If able, swim in a direction following the shoreline. If unable to escape, face the shore and call or wave for help. Here's your marine forecast. On the weather map, moderate to strong easterly flow becomes established this morning into Thursday. Winds relax to light to occasionally moderate easterlies to end the week. Seas increase to 3 to 6 feet today, gradually diminishing through late week. A small craft advisory remains in effect for the marine waters through Thursday afternoon. On Perdido Bay, Pensacola Bay including Santa Rosa Sound, and Choctaw Hatchie Bay. For today, east winds 10 to 15 knots with gusts up to 20 knots. Waves 1 foot or less. A moderate chop. A slight chance of showers and thunderstorms early this morning. For tonight, east winds 10 to 15 knots with gusts up to 20 knots. Waves 1 foot or less. A moderate chop. For Thursday, east winds 10 to 15 knots with gusts up to 20 knots. Waves 1 foot or less. A moderate chop. And for Thursday night, northeast winds 5 to 10 knots. Waves 1 foot or less. Light chop. On Perdido Bay, Pensacola Bay including Santa Rosa Sound, and Choctaw Hatchie Bay. For today, east winds 10 to 15 knots with gusts up to 20 knots. Waves 1 foot or less. A moderate chop. For tonight, east winds 5 to 10 knots with gusts up to 20 knots. Waves 1 foot or less. Light chop. For Thursday, northeast winds 5 to 10 knots. Waves 1 foot or less. Light chop. And for Thursday night, northeast winds 5 to 10 knots. Waves 1 foot or less. Light chop. From the Okaloosa-Walton County line to Pascagoula, an out 20 nautical miles. Small craft advisory in effect through Thursday afternoon. For today, east winds 15 to 20 knots, diminishing to 10 to 15 knots late. Seas 3 to 5 feet, occasionally to 6 feet. Wave detail, east 4 feet at 5 seconds. A chance of showers and thunderstorms until late afternoon, then a slight chance of showers and thunderstorms late. For tonight, east winds 15 to 20 knots. Seas 3 to 4 feet, occasionally to 5 feet. Wave detail, southeast 4 feet at 7 seconds. For Thursday, east winds 15 to 20 knots with gusts up to 25 knots. Seas 3 to 4 feet, occasionally to 5 feet. Wave detail, east 4 feet at 6 seconds. And for Thursday night, east winds 5 to 10 knots. Seas 2 to 4 feet, occasionally to 5 feet. Wave detail, southeast 3 feet at 7 seconds. From the Okaloosa-Walton County line to Pascagoula, from 20 to 60 nautical miles offshore. Small craft advisory in effect through Thursday afternoon. For today, east winds 15 to 20 knots with gusts up to 25 knots. Seas 3 to 5 feet, occasionally to 6 feet. Wave detail, east 5 feet at 5 seconds. A chance of thunderstorms. For tonight, east winds 15 to 20 knots with gusts up to 25 knots. Seas 4 to 5 feet, occasionally to 6 feet. Wave detail, east 5 feet at 7 seconds. For Thursday, east winds 15 to 20 knots with gusts up to 25 knots. Seas 3 to 5 feet, occasionally to 6 feet. Wave detail, east 5 feet at 6 seconds. And for Thursday night, east winds 10 to 15 knots. Seas 3 to 5 feet, occasionally to 6 feet. Wave detail, east 4 feet at 7 seconds. Tidal information, at the mouth of the Mobile River on Wednesday, high tide at 3:12 a.m. low tide at 1:46 p.m. At the mouth of the Mobile River on Thursday, high tide at 3:56 a.m. Low tide at 3:56 p.m. At Pensacola Bay on Wednesday, high tide at 2:15 a.m. Low tide at 1:51 p.m.

Air temperature 81 degrees. Weeks Bay, north winds at 2 knots. Air temperature was 78 degrees. Pensacola Bay. Sea temperature 88 degrees. Air temperature 80 degrees. The report from the east end of Dauphin Island was not available. Graham Bay, north winds at 5 knots. Air temperature was 81 degrees. And Pettiboy Island, northeast winds at 12 knots. Air temperature was 83 degrees. 12 miles south of Orange Beach, winds were east at 17 knots. Air temperature was 85 degrees. Gulf water temperature 87 degrees. Wave height 4 feet, with a period of 6 seconds. 100 miles south of Destin. Winds were east at 16 knots. Air temperature 82 degrees. Wave height 5 feet. Wave period 6 seconds. The following weather reports were made at 6 a.m. Pensacola International Airport, skies were clear. The temperature was 78 degrees, the dew point was 74, and the relative humidity was 87%. The wind was northeast at 7 miles an hour. The pressure was 30.17 inches and rising. Pensacola Naval Air Station, skies were partly cloudy. The temperature was 81 degrees, the dew point was 75, and the relative humidity was 82%. The wind was east at 12 miles an hour. The pressure was 30.16 inches and rising. Here's your National Weather Service forecast. Today, mostly sunny. Highs in the lower 90s. East winds 10 to 15 miles per hour. Tonight, clear. Lows in the upper 60s. East winds around 5 miles per hour. Thursday, sunny. Highs in the upper 80s. Northeast winds 5 to 10 miles per hour with gusts up to 20 miles per hour. Thursday night, clear. Lows in the upper 60s. Northeast winds around 5 miles per hour. Friday, sunny. Highs in the lower 90s. Northeast winds around 5 miles per hour. Friday night, mostly clear. Lows in the lower 70s. Saturday, sunny. A chance of showers and thunderstorms in the afternoon. Highs in the lower 90s. Chance of rain 30%. Saturday night, partly cloudy in the evening, then clearing. Lows in the lower 70s. This is NOAA Weather Radio, from the Mobile Pensacola National Weather Service. The current time is 6:26 a.m. Central Daylight Time. There is a high risk of rip currents for the following areas in Alabama, Baldwin Coastal and Mobile Coastal, and the following areas in Florida, Escambia Coastal, Okaloosa Coastal and Santa Rosa Coastal. High rip current risk remains in effect through Thursday evening. What dangerous rip currents expected? Where in Alabama, Mobile Coastal and Baldwin Coastal counties? In Florida, Escambia Coastal, Santa Rosa Coastal and Okaloosa Coastal counties. When, through Thursday evening. Impacts, rip currents can sweep even the best swimmers away from shore into deeper water. Swim near a lifeguard. If caught in a rip current, relax and float. Don't swim against the current. If able, swim in a direction following the shoreline. If unable to escape, face the shore and call or wave for help. Here's your marine forecast. On the weather map, moderate to strong easterly flow becomes established this morning into Thursday. Winds relax to light to occasionally moderate easterlies to end the week. Seas increase to 3 to 6 feet today, gradually diminishing through late week. A small craft advisory remains in effect for the marine waters through Thursday afternoon. On Perdido Bay, Pensacola Bay including Santa Rosa Sound, and Choctawhatchee Bay. For today, east winds 10 to 15 knots with gusts up to 20 knots. Waves 1 foot or less. A moderate chop. A slight chance of showers and thunderstorms early this morning. For tonight, east winds 10 to 15 knots with gusts up to 20 knots. Waves 1 foot or less. A moderate chop. For Thursday, east winds 10 to 15 knots with gusts up to 20 knots.
waves 1 foot or less.

0: a moderate chop. And for Thursday night, northeast winds 5 to 10 knots. Waves 1 foot or less. Light chop. On Perdido Bay, Pensacola Bay including Santa Rosa Sound, and Choctawhatchee Bay. For today, east winds 10 to 15 knots with gusts up to 20 knots. Waves 1 foot or less. A moderate chop. For tonight, east winds 5 to 10 knots with gusts up to 20 knots. Waves 1 foot or less. Light chop. For Thursday, northeast winds 5 to 10 knots. Waves 1 foot or less. Light chop. And for Thursday night, northeast winds 5 to 10 knots. Waves 1 foot or less. Light chop. From the Okaloosa-Walton County line to Pascagoula, and out 20 nautical miles. Small craft advisory in effect through Thursday afternoon. For today, east winds 15 to 20 knots, diminishing to 10 to 15 knots late. Seas 3 to 5 feet, occasionally to 6 feet. Wave detail, east 4 feet at 5 seconds. A chance of showers and thunderstorms until late afternoon, then a slight chance of showers and thunderstorms late. For tonight, east winds 15 to 20 knots. Seas 3 to 4 feet, occasionally to 5 feet. Wave detail, southeast 4 feet at 7 seconds. For Thursday, east winds 15 to 20 knots with gusts up to 25 knots. Seas 3 to 4 feet, occasionally to 5 feet. Wave detail, east 4 feet at 6 seconds. And for Thursday night, east winds 5 to 10 knots. Seas 2 to 4 feet, occasionally to 5 feet. Wave detail, southeast 3 feet at 7 seconds. From the Okaloosa-Walton County line to Pascagoula, from 20 to 60 nautical miles offshore. Small craft advisory in effect through Thursday afternoon. For today, east winds 15 to 20 knots with gusts up to 25 knots. Seas 3 to 5 feet, occasionally to 6 feet. Wave detail, east 5 feet at 5 seconds. A chance of thunderstorms. For tonight, east winds 15 to 20 knots with gusts up to 25 knots. Seas 4 to 5 feet, occasionally to 6 feet. Wave detail, east 5 feet at 7 seconds. For Thursday, east winds 15 to 20 knots with gusts up to 25 knots. Seas 3 to 5 feet, occasionally to 6 feet. Wave detail, east 5 feet at 6 seconds. And for Thursday night, east winds 10 to 15 knots. Seas 3 to 5 feet, occasionally to 6 feet. Wave detail, east 4 feet at 7 seconds. Tidal information, at the mouth of the Mobile River on Wednesday, high tide at 3:12 a.m. Low tide at 1:46 p.m. At the mouth of the Mobile River on Thursday, high tide at 3:56 a.m. Low tide at 3:56 p.m. At Pensacola Bay on Wednesday, high tide at 2:15 a.m. Low tide at 1:51 p.m. At Pensacola Bay on Thursday, high tide at 3 a.m. Low tide at 3:18 p.m. At the East Pass in Destin on Wednesday, high tide at 1:42 a.m. Low tide at 1:17 p.m. At the East Pass in Destin on Thursday, high tide at 2:27 a.m. Low tide at 2:44 p.m. The following marine observations were made as of 6 a.m. Mobile Bay Coast Guard Station. Winds were east at 9 knots. Sea temperature 90 degrees. Air temperature 81 degrees. Weeks Bay, north winds at 2 knots. Air temperature was 78 degrees. Pensacola Bay. Sea temperature 88 degrees. Air temperature 80 degrees. The report from the east end of Dauphin Island was not available. Graham Bay, north winds at 5 knots. Air temperature was 81 degrees. And Pettiboy Island, northeast winds at 12 knots. Air temperature was 83 degrees. 12 miles south of Orange Beach, winds were east at 17 knots. Air temperature was 85 degrees. Gulf water temperature 87 degrees. Wave height 4 feet, with a period of 6 seconds. 100 miles south of Destin. Winds were east at 60 knots. Air temperature 82 degrees. Wave height 5 feet. Wave period 6 seconds. The following weather reports were made at 6 a.m. Pensacola International Airport, skies were clear. The temperature was 78 degrees, the dew point was 74, and the relative humidity was 87%. The wind was northeast at 7 miles an hour. The pressure was 30.17 inches and rising. Pensacola Naval Air Station, skies were partly cloudy. The temperature was 81 degrees, the dew point was 75, and the relative humidity was 82%. The wind was east at 12 miles an hour. The pressure was 30.16 inches and rising. Here's your National Weather Service forecast. Today, mostly sunny. Highs in the lower 90s. East winds 10 to 15 miles per hour. Tonight, clear. Lows in the upper 60s. East winds around 5 miles per hour. Thursday, sunny. Highs in the upper 80s. Northeast winds 5 to 10 miles per hour with gusts up to 20 miles per hour. Thursday night, clear. Lows in the upper 60s. Northeast winds around 5 miles per hour. Friday, sunny. Highs in the lower 90s. Northeast winds around 5 miles per hour. Friday night, mostly clear. Lows in the lower 70s. Saturday, sunny. A chance of showers and thunderstorms in the afternoon. Highs in the lower 90s. Chance of rain 30%. Saturday night, partly cloudy in the evening, then clearing. Lows in the lower 70s. 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The current time is 6:35 a.m. Central Daylight Time. There is a high risk of rip currents for the following areas in Alabama, Baldwin Coastal and Mobile Coastal, and the following areas in Florida, Escambia Coastal, Okaloosa Coastal and Santa Rosa Coastal. High rip current risk remains in effect through Thursday evening. What dangerous rip currents expected? Where in Alabama, Mobile Coastal and Baldwin Coastal counties? In Florida, Escambia Coastal, Santa Rosa Coastal and Okaloosa Coastal counties. When, through Thursday evening. Impacts, rip currents can sweep even the best swimmers away from shore into deeper water. Swim near a lifeguard. If caught in a rip current, relax and float. Don't swim against the current. If able, swim in a direction following the shoreline. If unable to escape, face the shore and call or wave for help. Here's your marine forecast. On the weather map, moderate to strong easterly flow becomes established this morning into Thursday. Winds relax to light to occasionally moderate easterlies to end the week. Seas increase to 3 to 6 feet today, gradually diminishing through late week. A small craft advisory remains in effect for the marine waters through Thursday afternoon. On Perdido Bay, Pensacola Bay including Santa Rosa Sound, and Choctawhatchee Bay. For today, east winds 10 to 15 knots with gusts up to 20 knots. Waves 1 foot or less. A moderate chop. A slight chance of showers and thunderstorms early this morning. For tonight, east winds 10 to 15 knots with gusts up to 20 knots. Waves 1 foot or less. A moderate chop. For Thursday, east winds 10 to 15 knots with gusts up to 20 knots. Waves 1 foot or less. A moderate chop. And for Thursday night, northeast winds 5 to 10 knots. Waves 1 foot or less. Light chop. On Perdido Bay, Pensacola Bay including Santa Rosa Sound, and Choctawhatchee Bay. For today, east winds 10 to 15 knots with gusts up to 20 knots. Waves 1 foot or less. A moderate chop. For tonight, east winds 5 to 10 knots with gusts up to 20 knots. Waves 1 foot or less. Light chop. For Thursday, northeast winds 5 to 10 knots. Waves 1 foot or less. Light chop. And for Thursday night, northeast winds 5 to 10 knots. Waves 1 foot or less. Light chop. from the Okaloosa-Walton County line to Pascagoula, and out 20 nautical miles. Small craft advisory in effect through Thursday afternoon. For today, east winds 15 to 20 knots, diminishing to 10 to 15 knots late. Seas 3 to 5 feet, occasionally to 6 feet. Wave detail, east 4 feet at 5 seconds. A chance of showers and thunderstorms until late afternoon, then a slight chance of showers and thunderstorms late. For tonight, east winds 15 to 20 knots. Seas 3 to 4 feet, occasionally to 5 feet. Wave detail, southeast 4 feet at 7 seconds. For Thursday, east winds 15 to 20 knots with gusts up to 25 knots. Seas 3 to 4 feet, occasionally to 5 feet. Wave detail, east 4 feet at 6 seconds. And for Thursday night, east winds 5 to 10 knots. Seas 2 to 4 feet, occasionally to 5 feet. Wave detail, southeast 3 feet at 7 seconds. From the Okaloosa-Walton County line to Pascagoula, from 20 to 60 nautical miles offshore. Small craft advisory in effect through Thursday afternoon. For today, east winds 15 to 20 knots with gusts up to 25 knots. Seas 3 to 5 feet, occasionally to 6 feet. Wave detail, east 5 feet at 5 seconds. A chance of thunderstorms. For tonight, east winds 15 to 20 knots with gusts up to 25 knots. Seas 4 to 5 feet, occasionally to 6 feet. Wave detail, east 5 feet at 7 seconds. For Thursday, east winds 15 to 20 knots with gusts up to 25 knots. Seas 3 to 5 feet, occasionally to 6 feet. Wave detail, east 5 feet at 6 seconds. And for Thursday night, east winds 10 to 15 knots. Seas 3 to 5 feet, occasionally to 6 feet. Wave detail, east 4 feet at 7 seconds. Tidal information, at the mouth of the Mobile River on Wednesday, high tide at 3:12 a.m. Low tide at 1:46 p.m. At the mouth of the Mobile River on Thursday, high tide at 3:56 a.m. Low tide at 3:56 p.m. At Pensacola Bay on Wednesday, high tide at 2:15 a.m. Low tide at 1:51 p.m. At Pensacola Bay on Thursday, high tide at 3 a.m. Low tide at 3:18 p.m. At the East Pass in Destin on Wednesday, high tide at 1:42 a.m. Low tide at 1:17 p.m. At the East Pass in Destin on Thursday, high tide at 2:27 a.m. Low tide at 2:44 p.m. The following marine observations were made as of 6 a.m. Mobile Bay Coast Guard Station. Winds were east at 9 knots. Sea temperature 90 degrees. Air temperature 81 degrees. Weeks Bay, north winds at 2 knots. Air temperature was 78 degrees. Pensacola Bay. Sea temperature 88 degrees. Air temperature 80 degrees. The report from the east end of Dauphin Island was not available. Graham Bay, north winds at 5 knots. Air temperature was 81 degrees. And Pettiboy Island, northeast winds at 12 knots. Air temperature was 83 degrees. 12 miles south of Orange Beach, winds were east at 17 knots. Air temperature was 85 degrees. Gulf water temperature 87 degrees. Wave height 4 feet, with a period of 6 seconds. 100 miles south of Destin. Winds were east at 16 knots. Air temperature 82 degrees. Wave height 5 feet. Wave period 6 seconds. The following weather reports were made at 6 a.m. Pensacola International Airport, skies were clear. The temperature was 78 degrees, the dew point was 74, and the relative humidity was 87%. The wind was northeast at 7 miles an hour. The pressure was 30.17 inches and rising. Pensacola Naval Air Station, skies were partly cloudy. The temperature was 81 degrees, the dew point was 75, and the relative humidity was 82%. The wind was east at 12 miles an hour. The pressure was 30.16 inches and rising. Here's your National Weather Service forecast. Today, mostly sunny. Highs in the lower 90s. East winds 10 to 15 miles per hour. Tonight, clear. Lows in the upper 60s. East winds around 5 miles per hour. Thursday, sunny. Highs in the upper 80s. Northeast winds 5 to 10 miles per hour with gusts up to 20 miles per hour. Thursday night, clear. Lows in the upper 60s. Northeast winds around 5 miles per hour. Friday, sunny. Highs in the lower 90s. Northeast winds around 5 miles per hour. Friday night, mostly clear. Lows in the lower 70s. Saturday, sunny. A chance of showers and thunderstorms in the afternoon. Highs in the lower 90s. Chance of rain 30%. Saturday night, partly cloudy in the evening, then clearing. Lows in the lower 70s. This is NOAA Weather Radio from the Mobile Pensacola National Weather Service. The current time is 6:44 a.m. Central Daylight Time. There is a high risk of rip currents for the following areas in Alabama, Baldwin Coastal and Mobile Coastal, and the following areas in Florida, Escambia Coastal, Okaloosa Coastal and Santa Rosa Coastal. High rip current risk remains in effect through Thursday evening. What dangerous rip currents expected? Where in Alabama, Mobile Coastal and Baldwin Coastal counties? In Florida, Escambia Coastal, Santa Rosa Coastal and Okaloosa Coastal counties. When, through Thursday evening. Impacts, rip currents can sweep even the best swimmers away from shore into deeper water. Swim near a lifeguard. If caught in a rip current, relax and float. Don't swim against the current. If able, swim in a direction following the shoreline. If unable to escape, face the shore and call or wave for help. Here's your marine forecast. On the weather map, moderate to strong easterly flow becomes established this morning into Thursday. Winds relax to light to occasionally moderate easterlies to end the week. Seas increase to 3 to 6 feet today, gradually diminishing through late week. A small craft advisory remains in effect for the marine waters through Thursday afternoon. On Perdido Bay, Pensacola Bay including Santa Rosa Sound, and Choctawhatchee Bay. For today, east winds 10 to 15 knots with gusts up to 20 knots. Waves 1 foot or less. A moderate chop. A slight chance of showers and thunderstorms early this morning. For tonight, east winds 10 to 15 knots with gusts up to 20 knots. Waves 1 foot or less. A moderate chop. For Thursday, east winds 10 to 15 knots with gusts up to 20 knots. Waves 1 foot or less. A moderate chop. And for Thursday night, northeast winds 5 to 10 knots. Waves 1 foot or less. Light chop. On Perdido Bay, Pensacola Bay including Santa Rosa Sound, and Choctawhatchee Bay. For today, east winds 10 to 15 knots with gusts up to 20 knots. Waves 1 foot or less. A moderate chop. For tonight, east winds 5 to 10 knots with gusts up to 20 knots. Waves 1 foot or less. Light chop. For Thursday, northeast winds 5 to 10 knots. Waves 1 foot or less. Light chop. And for Thursday night, northeast winds 5 to 10 knots. Waves 1 foot or less. Light chop. From the Okaloosa-Walton County line to Pascagoula, and out 20 nautical miles. Small craft advisory in effect through Thursday afternoon. For today, east winds 15 to 20 knots, diminishing to 10 to 15 knots late. Seas 3 to 5 feet, occasionally to 6 feet. Wave detail, east 4 feet at 5 seconds. A chance of showers and thunderstorms until late afternoon. Then a slight chance of showers and thunderstorms late. For tonight, east winds 15 to 20 knots. Seas 3 to 4 feet, occasionally to 5 feet. Wave detail, southeast 4 feet at 7 seconds. For Thursday, east winds 15 to 20 knots with gusts up to 25 knots. Seas 3 to 4 feet, occasionally to 5 feet. Wave detail, east 4 feet at 6 seconds. And for Thursday night, east winds 5 to 10 knots. Seas 2 to 4 feet, occasionally to 5 feet. Wave detail, southeast 3 feet at 7 seconds. From the Okaloosa-Walton County line to Pascagoula, from 20 to 60 nautical miles offshore. Small craft advisory in effect through Thursday afternoon. For today, east winds 15 to 20 knots with gusts up to 25 knots. Seas 3 to 5 feet, occasionally to 6 feet. Wave detail, east 5 feet at 5 seconds. A chance of thunderstorms. For tonight, east winds 15 to 20 knots with gusts up to 25 knots. Seas 4 to 5 feet, occasionally to 6 feet. Wave detail, east 5 feet at 7 seconds. For Thursday, east winds 15 to 20 knots with gusts up to 25 knots. Seas 3 to 5 feet, occasionally to 6 feet. Wave detail, east 5 feet at 6 seconds. And for Thursday night, east winds 10 to 15 knots. Seas 3 to 5 feet, occasionally to 6 feet. Wave detail, east 4 feet at 7 seconds. 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Tidal information, at the mouth of the Mobile River on Wednesday, high tide at 3:12 a.m. Low tide at 1:46 p.m. At the mouth of the Mobile River on Thursday, high tide at 3:56 a.m. Low tide at 3:56 p.m. At Pensacola Bay on Wednesday, high tide at 2:15 a.m. Low tide at 1:51 p.m. At Pensacola Bay on Thursday, high tide at 3 a.m. Low tide at 3:18 p.m. At the East Pass in Destin on Wednesday, high tide at 1:42 a.m. Low tide at 1:17 p.m. At the East Pass in Destin on Thursday, high tide at 2:27 a.m. Low tide at 2:44 p.m. The following marine observations were made as of 6 a.m. Mobile Bay Coast Guard Station. Winds were east at 9 knots. Sea temperature 90 degrees. Air temperature 81 degrees. Weeks Bay, north winds at 2 knots. Air temperature was 78 degrees. Pensacola Bay. Sea temperature 88 degrees. Air temperature 80 degrees. The report from the east end of Dauphin Island was not available. Graham Bay, north winds at 5 knots. Air temperature was 81 degrees. And Pettiboy Island, northeast winds at 12 knots. Air temperature was 83 degrees. 12 miles south of Orange Beach, winds were east at 17 knots. Air temperature was 85 degrees. Gulf water temperature 87 degrees. Wave height 4 feet, with a period of 6 seconds. 100 miles south of Destin. Winds were east at 60 knots. Air temperature 82 degrees. Wave height 5 feet. Wave period 6 seconds. The following weather reports were made at 6 a.m. Pensacola International Airport, skies were clear. The temperature was 78 degrees, the dew point was 74, and the relative humidity was 87%. The wind was northeast at 7 miles an hour. The pressure was 30.17 inches and rising. Pensacola Naval Air Station, skies were partly cloudy. The temperature was 81 degrees, the dew point was 75, and the relative humidity was 82%. The wind was east at 12 miles an hour. The pressure was 30.16 inches and rising. Here's your National Weather Service forecast. Today, mostly sunny. Highs in the lower 90s. East winds 10 to 15 miles per hour. Tonight, clear. Lows in the upper 60s. East winds around 5 miles per hour. Thursday, sunny. Highs in the upper 80s. Northeast winds 5 to 10 miles per hour with gusts up to 20 miles per hour. Thursday night, clear. Lows in the upper 60s. Northeast winds around 5 miles per hour. Friday, Sunny. Highs in the lower 90s. Northeast winds around 5 miles per hour. Friday night, mostly clear. Lows in the lower 70s. Saturday, sunny. A chance of showers and thunderstorms in the afternoon. Highs in the lower 90s. Chance of rain 30%. Saturday night, partly cloudy in the evening, then clearing. Lows in the lower 70s. This is NOAA Weather Radio from the Mobile Pensacola National Weather Service. The current time is 6:53 a.m. Central Daylight Time. There is a high risk of rip currents for the following areas in Alabama, Baldwin Coastal and Mobile Coastal, and the following areas in Florida, Escambia Coastal, Okaloosa Coastal and Santa Rosa Coastal. High rip current risk remains in effect through Thursday evening. What dangerous rip currents expected? Where in Alabama, Mobile Coastal and Baldwin Coastal counties? In Florida, Escambia Coastal, Santa Rosa Coastal and Okaloosa Coastal counties. When through Thursday evening. Impacts, rip currents can sweep even the best swimmers away from shore into deeper water. Swim near a lifeguard. If caught in a rip current, relax and float. Don't swim against the current. If able, swim in a direction following the shoreline. If unable to escape, face the shore and call or wave for help. Here's your marine forecast. On the weather map, moderate to strong easterly flow becomes established this morning into Thursday. Winds relax to light to occasionally moderate easterlies to end the week. Seas increase to 3 to 6 feet today, gradually diminishing through late week. A small craft advisory remains in effect for the marine waters through Thursday afternoon. On Perdido Bay, Pensacola Bay including Santa Rosa Sound, and Choctawhatchee Bay. For today, east winds 10 to 15 knots with gusts up to 20 knots. Waves 1 foot or less. A moderate chop. A slight chance of showers and thunderstorms early this morning. For tonight, east winds 10 to 15 knots with gusts up to 20 knots. Waves 1 foot or less. A moderate chop. For Thursday, east winds 10 to 15 knots with gusts up to 20 knots. Waves 1 foot or less. A moderate chop. And for Thursday night, northeast winds 5 to 10 knots. Waves 1 foot or less. Light chop. On Perdido Bay, Pensacola Bay including Santa Rosa Sound, and Choctawhatchee Bay. For today, east winds 10 to 15 knots with gusts up to 20 knots. Waves 1 foot or less. A moderate chop. For tonight, east winds 5 to 10 knots with gusts up to 20 knots. Waves 1 foot or less. Light chop. For Thursday, northeast winds 5 to 10 knots. Waves 1 foot or less. Light chop. And for Thursday night, northeast winds 5 to 10 knots. Waves 1 foot or less. Light chop. From the Okaloosa-Walton County line to Pascagoula, and out 20 nautical miles. Small craft advisory in effect through Thursday afternoon. For today, east winds 15 to 20 knots, diminishing to 10 to 15 knots late. Seas 3 to 5 feet, occasionally to 6 feet. Wave detail, east 4 feet at 5 seconds. A chance of showers and thunderstorms until late afternoon, then a slight chance of showers and thunderstorms late. For tonight, east winds 15 to 20 knots. Seas 3 to 4 feet, occasionally to 5 feet. Wave detail, southeast 4 feet at 7 seconds. For Thursday, east winds 15 to 20 knots with gusts up to 25 knots. Seas 3 to 4 feet, occasionally to 5 feet. Wave detail, east 4 feet at 6 seconds. And for Thursday night, east winds 5 to 10 knots. Seas 2 to 4 feet, occasionally to 5 feet. Wave detail, southeast 3 feet at 7 seconds. From the Okaloosa-Walton County line to Pascagoula, from 20 to 60 nautical miles offshore. Small craft advisory in effect through Thursday afternoon. For today, east winds 15 to 20 knots with gusts up to 25 knots. Seas 3 to 5 feet, occasionally to 6 feet. Wave detail, east 5 feet at 5 seconds. A chance of thunderstorms. For tonight, east winds 15 to 20 knots with gusts up to 25 knots. Seas 4 to 5 feet, occasionally to 6 feet. Wave detail, east 5 feet at 7 seconds. For Thursday, east winds 15 to 20 knots with gusts up to 25 knots. Seas 3 to 5 feet, occasionally to 6 feet. Wave detail, east 5 feet at 6 seconds. And for Thursday night, east winds 10 to 15 knots. Seas 3 to 5 feet, occasionally to 6 feet. Wave detail, east 4 feet at 7 seconds. Tidal information, at the mouth of the Mobile River on Wednesday, high tide at 3:12 a.m. Low tide at 1:46 p.m. At the mouth of the Mobile River on Thursday, high tide at 3:56 a.m. Low tide at 3:56 p.m. At Pensacola Bay on Wednesday, high tide at 2:15 a.m. Low tide at 1:51 p.m. At Pensacola Bay on Thursday, high tide at 3 a.m. Low tide at 3:18 p.m. At the East Pass in Destin on Wednesday, high tide at 1:42.
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0: AM. Mobile Bay Coast Guard Station. Winds were east at 9 knots. Sea temperature 90 degrees. Air temperature 81 degrees. Weeks Bay, north winds at 2 knots. Air temperature was 78 degrees. Pensacola Bay. Sea temperature 88 degrees. Air temperature 80 degrees. The report from the east end of Dauphin Island was not available. Graham Bay, north winds at 5 knots. Air temperature was 81 degrees. And Pettiboy Island, northeast winds at 12 knots. Air temperature was 83 degrees. 12 miles south of Orange Beach, winds were east at 70 knots. Air temperature was 85 degrees. Gulf water temperature 87 degrees. Wave height 4 feet, with a period of 6 seconds. 100 miles south of Destin. Winds were east at 60 knots. Air temperature 82 degrees. Wave height 5 feet. Wave period 6 seconds. The following weather reports were made at 6 a.m. Pensacola International Airport, skies were clear. The temperature was 78 degrees, the dew point was 74, and the relative humidity was 87%. The wind was northeast at 7 miles an hour. The pressure was 30.17 inches and rising. Pensacola Naval Air Station, skies were partly cloudy. The temperature was 81 degrees, the dew point was 75, and the relative humidity was 82%. The wind was east at 12 miles an hour. The pressure was 30.16 inches and rising. Here's your National Weather Service forecast. Today, mostly sunny. Highs in the lower 90s. East winds 10 to 15 miles per hour. Tonight, clear. Lows in the upper 60s. East winds around 5 miles per hour. Thursday, sunny. Highs in the upper 80s. Northeast winds 5 to 10 miles per hour with gusts up to 20 miles per hour. Thursday night, clear. Lows in the upper 60s. Northeast winds around 5 miles per hour. Friday, sunny. Highs in the lower 90s. Northeast winds around 5 miles per hour. Friday night, mostly clear. Lows in the lower 70s. Saturday, sunny. A chance of showers and thunderstorms in the afternoon. Highs in the lower 90s. Chance of rain 30%. Saturday night, partly cloudy in the evening, then clearing. Lows in the lower 70s. This is NOAA Weather Radio, from the Mobile Pensacola National Weather Service. The current time is 7:02 a.m. Central Daylight Time. There is a high risk of rip currents for the following areas in Alabama, Baldwin Coastal and Mobile Coastal, and the following areas in Florida, Escambia Coastal, Okaloosa Coastal and Santa Rosa Coastal. High rip current risk remains in effect through Thursday evening. What? Dangerous rip currents expected. Where? In Alabama, Mobile Coastal and Baldwin Coastal counties. In Florida, Escambia Coastal, Santa Rosa Coastal and Okaloosa Coastal counties. When? Through Thursday evening. Impacts, rip currents can sweep even the best swimmers away from shore into deeper water. Swim near a lifeguard. If caught in a rip current, relax and float. Don't swim against the current. If able, swim in a direction following the shoreline. If unable to escape, face the shore and call or wave for help. Here's your marine forecast. On the weather map, moderate to strong easterly flow becomes established this morning into Thursday. Winds relax to light to occasionally moderate easterlies to end the week. Seas increase to 3 to 6 feet today, gradually diminishing through late week. A small craft advisory remains in effect for the marine waters through Thursday afternoon. On Perdido Bay, Pensacola Bay including Santa Rosa Sound, and Choctawhatchee Bay. For today, east winds 10 to 15 knots with gusts up to 20 knots. Waves 1 foot or less. A moderate chop. A slight chance of showers and thunderstorms early this morning. For tonight, east winds 10 to 15 knots with gusts up to 20 knots. Waves 1 foot or less. A moderate chop. For Thursday, east winds 10 to 15 knots with gusts up to 20 knots. Waves 1 foot or less. A moderate chop. And for Thursday night, northeast winds 5 to 10 knots. Waves 1 foot or less. Light chop. On Perdido Bay, Pensacola Bay including Santa Rosa Sound, and Choctawhatchee Bay. For today, east winds 10 to 15 knots with gusts up to 20 knots. Waves 1 foot or less. A moderate chop. For tonight, east winds 5 to 10 knots with gusts up to 20 knots. Waves 1 foot or less. Light chop. For Thursday, northeast winds 5 to 10 knots. Waves 1 foot or less. Light chop. And for Thursday night, northeast winds 5 to 10 knots. Waves 1 foot or less. Light chop. From the Okaloosa-Walton County line to Pascagoula, and out 20 nautical miles. Small craft advisory in effect through Thursday afternoon. For today, east winds 15 to 20 knots, diminishing to 10 to 15 knots late. Seas 3 to 5 feet, occasionally to 6 feet. Wave detail, east 4 feet at 5 seconds. A chance of showers and thunderstorms until late afternoon. Then a slight chance of showers and thunderstorms late. For tonight, east winds 15 to 20 knots. Seas 3 to 4 feet, occasionally to 5 feet. Wave detail, southeast 4 feet at 7 seconds. For Thursday, east winds 15 to 20 knots with gusts up to 25 knots. Seas 3 to 4 feet, occasionally to 5 feet. Wave detail, east 4 feet at 6 seconds. And for Thursday night, east winds 5 to 10 knots. Seas 2 to 4 feet, occasionally to 5 feet. Wave detail, southeast 3 feet at 7 seconds. From the Okaloosa-Walton County line to Pascagoula, from 20 to 60 nautical miles offshore. Small craft advisory in effect through Thursday afternoon. For today, east winds 15 to 20 knots with gusts up to 25 knots. Seas 3 to 5 feet, occasionally to 6 feet. Wave detail, east 5 feet at 5 seconds. A chance of thunderstorms. For tonight, east winds 15 to 20 knots with gusts up to 25 knots. Seas 4 to 5 feet, occasionally to 6 feet. Wave detail, east 5 feet at 7 seconds. For Thursday, east winds 15 to 20 knots with gusts up to 25 knots. Seas 3 to 5 feet, occasionally to 6 feet. Wave detail, east 5 feet at 6 seconds. And for Thursday night, east winds 10 to 15 knots. Seas 3 to 5 feet, occasionally to 6 feet. Wave detail, east 4 feet at 7 seconds. Tidal information, at the mouth of the Mobile River on Wednesday, High tide at 3:12 a.m. Low tide at 1:46 p.m. At the mouth of the Mobile River on Thursday, high tide at 3:56 a.m. Low tide at 3:56 p.m. At Pensacola Bay on Wednesday, high tide at 2:15 a.m. Low tide at 1:51 p.m. At Pensacola Bay on Thursday, high tide at 3 a.m. Low tide at 3:18 p.m. At the East Pass in Destin on Wednesday, high tide at 1:42 a.m. Low tide at 1:17 p.m. At the East Pass in Destin on Thursday, high tide at 2:27 a.m. Low tide at 2:44 p.m. The following marine observations were made as of 6 a.m. Mobile Bay Coast Guard Station. Winds were east at 9 knots. Sea temperature 90 degrees. Air temperature 81 degrees. Weeks Bay, north winds at 2 knots. Air temperature was 78 degrees. Pensacola Bay. Sea temperature 88 degrees. Air temperature 80 degrees. The report from the east end of Dauphin Island was not available. Graham Bay, north winds at 5 knots. Air temperature was 81 degrees. And Pettiboy Island, northeast winds at 12 knots. Air temperature was 83 degrees. 12 miles south of Orange Beach, winds were east at 70 knots. Air temperature was 85 degrees. Gulf water temperature 87 degrees. Wave height 4 feet, with a period of 6 seconds. 100 miles south of Destin. Winds were east at 60 knots. Air temperature 82 degrees. Wave height 5 feet. Wave period 6 seconds. Here's your National Weather Service forecast. Today, mostly sunny. Highs in the lower 90s. East winds 10 to 15 miles per hour. Tonight, clear. Lows in the upper 60s. East winds around 5 miles per hour. Thursday, sunny. Highs in the upper 80s. Northeast winds 5 to 10 miles per hour with gusts up to 20 miles per hour. Thursday night, clear. Lows in the upper 60s. Northeast winds around 5 miles per hour. Friday, sunny. Highs in the lower 90s. Northeast winds around 5 miles per hour. Friday night, mostly clear. Lows in the lower 70s. Saturday, sunny. A chance of showers and thunderstorms in the afternoon. Highs in the lower 90s. Chance of rain 30%. Saturday night, partly cloudy in the evening, then clearing. Lows in the lower 70s. This is NOAA Weather Radio from the Mobile Pensacola National Weather Service. The current time is 7:11 a.m. Central Daylight Time. There is a high risk of rip currents for the following areas in Alabama, Baldwin Coastal and Mobile Coastal, and the following areas in Florida, Escambia Coastal, Okaloosa Coastal and Santa Rosa Coastal. High rip current risk remains in effect through Thursday evening. What dangerous rip currents expected? Where in Alabama, Mobile Coastal and Baldwin Coastal counties? In Florida, Escambia Coastal, Santa Rosa Coastal and Okaloosa Coastal counties. When, through Thursday evening. Impacts, rip currents can sweep even the best swimmers away from shore into deeper water. Swim near a lifeguard. If caught in a rip current, relax and float. Don't swim against the current. If able, swim in a direction following the shoreline. If unable to escape, face the shore and call or wave for help. Here's your marine forecast. On the weather map, moderate to strong easterly flow becomes established this morning into Thursday. Winds relax to light to occasionally moderate easterlies to end the week. Seas increase to 3 to 6 feet today, gradually diminishing through late week. A small craft advisory remains in effect for the marine waters through Thursday afternoon. On Perdido Bay, Pensacola Bay including Santa Rosa Sound, and Choctawhatchee Bay. For today, east winds 10 to 15 knots with gusts up to 20 knots. Waves 1 foot or less. A moderate chop. A slight chance of showers and thunderstorms early this morning. For tonight, east winds 10 to 15 knots with gusts up to 20 knots. Waves 1 foot or less. A moderate chop. For Thursday, east winds 10 to 15 knots with gusts up to 20 knots. Waves 1 foot or less. A moderate chop. And for Thursday night, northeast winds 5 to 10 knots. Waves 1 foot or less. Light chop. On Perdido Bay, Pensacola Bay including Santa Rosa Sound, and Choctaw Hatchie Bay. For today, east winds 10 to 15 knots with gusts up to 20 knots. Waves 1 foot or less. A moderate chop. For tonight, east winds 5 to 10 knots with gusts up to 20 knots. Waves 1 foot or less. Light chop. For Thursday, northeast winds 5 to 10 knots. Waves 1 foot or less. Light chop. And for Thursday night, northeast winds 5 to 10 knots. Waves 1 foot or less. Light chop. From the Okaloosa-Walton County line to Pascagoula, and out 20 nautical miles. Small craft advisory in effect through Thursday afternoon. For today, east winds 15 to 20 knots, diminishing to 10 to 15 knots late. Seas 3 to 5 feet, occasionally to 6 feet. Wave detail, east 4 feet at 5 seconds. A chance of showers and thunderstorms until late afternoon, then a slight chance of showers and thunderstorms late. For tonight, east winds 15 to 20 knots. Seas 3 to 4 feet, occasionally to 5 feet. Wave detail, southeast 4 feet at 7 seconds. For Thursday, east winds 15 to 20 knots with gusts up to 25 knots. Seas 3 to 4 feet, occasionally to 5 feet. Wave detail, east 4 feet at 6 seconds. And for Thursday night, east winds 5 to 10 knots. Seas 2 to 4 feet, occasionally to 5 feet. Wave detail, southeast 3 feet at 7 seconds. From the Okaloosa-Walton County line to Pascagoula, from 20 to 60 nautical miles offshore. Small craft advisory in effect through Thursday afternoon. For today, east winds 15 to 20 knots with gusts up to 25 knots. Seas 3 to 5 feet, occasionally to 6 feet. Wave detail, east 5 feet at 5 seconds. A chance of thunderstorms. For tonight, east winds 15 to 20 knots with gusts up to 25 knots. Seas 4 to 5 feet, occasionally to 6 feet. Wave detail, east 5 feet at 7 seconds. For Thursday, east winds 15 to 20 knots with gusts up to 25 knots. Seas 3 to 5 feet, occasionally to 6 feet. Wave detail, east 5 feet at 6 seconds. And for Thursday night, east winds 10 to 15 knots. Seas 3 to 5 feet, occasionally to 6 feet. Wave detail, east 4 feet at 7 seconds. Tidal information, at the mouth of the Mobile River on Wednesday, high tide at 3:12 a.m. Low tide at 1:46 p.m. At the mouth of the Mobile River on Thursday, high tide at 3:56 a.m. Low tide at 3:56 p.m. At Pensacola Bay on Wednesday, high tide at 2:15 a.m. Low tide at 1:51 p.m. At Pensacola Bay on Thursday, high tide at 3 a.m. Low tide at 3:18 p.m. At the East Pass in Destin on Wednesday, high tide at 1:42 a.m. Low tide at 1:17 p.m. At the East Pass in Destin on Thursday, high tide at 2:27 a.m. Low tide at 2:44 p.m. This is NOAA Weather Radio Station KEC 86 from Pensacola, Florida. 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The following marine observations were made as of 7 a.m. Mobile Bay Coast Guard Station. Winds were east at 12 knots. Sea temperature 90 degrees. Air temperature 80 degrees. Weeks Bay, northeast winds at 3 knots. Air temperature was 78 degrees. Pensacola Bay. Sea temperature 88 degrees. Air temperature 80 degrees. The report from the east end of Dauphin Island was not available. Graham Bay, northeast winds at 8 knots. Air temperature was 83 degrees. And Pettiboy Island, southeast winds at 7 knots. Air temperature was 80 degrees. 12 miles south of Orange Beach. Winds were east at 70 knots. Sea temperature 87 degrees. Air temperature 85 degrees. 100 miles south of Destin. Winds were east at 60 knots. Air temperature 85 degrees. Wave height 6 feet. Wave period 6 seconds. The following weather reports were made at 7 a.m. Pensacola International Airport, skies were clear. The temperature was 78 degrees, the dew point was 74, and the relative humidity was 87%. The wind was east at 10 miles an hour. The pressure was 30.20 inches and rising. Pensacola Naval Air Station, skies were partly cloudy. The temperature was 80 degrees, the dew point was 75, and the relative humidity was 84%. The wind was east at 13 miles an hour. The pressure was 30.18 inches and rising. Here's your National Weather Service forecast. Today, mostly sunny. Highs in the lower 90s. East winds 10 to 15 miles per hour. Tonight, clear. Lows in the upper 60s. East winds around 5 miles per hour. Thursday, sunny. Highs in the upper 80s. Northeast winds 5 to 10 miles per hour with gusts up to 20 miles per hour. Thursday night, clear. Lows in the upper 60s. Northeast winds around 5 miles per hour. Friday, sunny. Highs in the lower 90s. Northeast winds around 5 miles per hour. Friday night, mostly clear. Lows in the lower 70s. Saturday, sunny. A chance of showers and thunderstorms in the afternoon. Highs in the lower 90s. Chance of rain 30%. Saturday night, partly cloudy in the evening, then clearing. Lows in the lower 70s. This is NOAA Weather Radio, from the Mobile Pensacola National Weather Service. The current time is 7:20 a.m. Central Daylight Time. There is a high risk of rip currents for the following areas in Alabama, Baldwin Coastal and Mobile Coastal, and the following areas in Florida, Escambia Coastal, Okaloosa Coastal and Santa Rosa Coastal. High rip current risk remains in effect through Thursday evening. What dangerous rip currents expected? Where in Alabama, Mobile Coastal and Baldwin Coastal counties? In Florida, Escambia Coastal, Santa Rosa Coastal and Okaloosa Coastal counties. When through Thursday evening? Impacts, rip currents can sweep even the best swimmers away from shore into deeper water. Swim near a lifeguard. If caught in a rip current, relax and float. Don't swim against the current. If able, swim in a direction following the shoreline. If unable to escape, face the shore and call or wave for help. Here's your marine forecast. On the weather map, moderate to strong easterly flow becomes established this morning into Thursday. Winds relax to light to occasionally moderate easterlies to end the week. Seas increase to 3 to 6 feet today, gradually diminishing through late week. A small craft advisory remains in effect for the marine waters through Thursday afternoon. On Perdido Bay, Pensacola Bay including Santa Rosa Sound, and Choctawhatchee Bay. For today, east winds 10 to 15 knots with gusts up to 20 knots. Waves 1 foot or less. A moderate chop. A slight chance of showers and thunderstorms early this morning. For tonight, east winds 10 to 15 knots with gusts up to 20 knots. Waves 1 foot or less. A moderate chop. For Thursday, east winds 10 to 15 knots with gusts up to 20 knots. Waves 1 foot or less. A moderate chop. And for Thursday night, northeast winds 5 to 10 knots. Waves 1 foot or less. Light chop. On Perdido Bay, Pensacola Bay including Santa Rosa Sound, and Choctawhatchee Bay. For today, east winds 10 to 15 knots with gusts up to 20 knots. Waves 1 foot or less. a moderate chop. For tonight, east winds 5 to 10 knots with gusts up to 20 knots.

6 feet. Wave detail, east 4 feet at 5 seconds. A chance of showers and thunderstorms until late afternoon, then a slight chance of showers and thunderstorms late. For tonight, east winds 15 to 20 knots. Seas 3 to 4 feet, occasionally to 5 feet. Wave detail, southeast 4 feet at 7 seconds. For Thursday, east winds 15 to 20 knots with gusts up to 25 knots. Seas 3 to 4 feet, occasionally to 5 feet. Wave detail, east 4 feet at 6 seconds. And for Thursday night, east winds 5 to 10 knots. Seas 2 to 4 feet, occasionally to 5 feet. Wave detail, southeast 3 feet at 7 seconds. From the Okaloosa-Walton County line to Pascagoula, from 20 to 60 nautical miles offshore. Small craft advisory in effect through Thursday afternoon. For today, east winds 15 to 20 knots with gusts up to 25 knots. Seas 3 to 5 feet, occasionally to 6 feet. Wave detail, east 5 feet at 5 seconds. A chance of thunderstorms. For tonight, east winds 15 to 20 knots with gusts up to 25 knots. Seas 4 to 5 feet, occasionally to 6 feet. Wave detail, east 5 feet at 7 seconds. For Thursday, east winds 15 to 20 knots with gusts up to 25 knots. Seas 3 to 5 feet, occasionally to 6 feet. Wave detail, east 5 feet at 6 seconds. And for Thursday night, east winds 10 to 15 knots. Seas 3 to 5 feet, occasionally to 6 feet. Wave detail, east 4 feet at 7 seconds. Tidal information, at the mouth of the Mobile River on Wednesday, high tide at 3:12 a.m. Low tide at 1:46 p.m. At the mouth of the Mobile River on Thursday, high tide at 3:56 a.m. Low tide at 3:56 p.m. At Pensacola Bay on Wednesday, high tide at 2:15 a.m. Low tide at 1:51 p.m. At Pensacola Bay on Thursday, high tide at 3 a.m. Low tide at 3:18 p.m. At the East Pass in Destin on Wednesday, high tide at 1:42 a.m. Low tide at 1:17 p.m. At the East Pass in Destin on Thursday, high tide at 2:27 a.m. Low tide at 2:44 p.m. The following marine observations were made as of 7 a.m. Mobile Bay Coast Guard Station. Winds were east at 12 knots. Sea temperature 90 degrees. Air temperature 80 degrees. Weeks Bay, northeast winds at 3 knots. Air temperature was 78 degrees. Pensacola Bay. Sea temperature 88 degrees. Air temperature 80 degrees. The report from the east end of Dauphin Island was not available. Graham Bay, northeast winds at 8 knots. Air temperature was 83 degrees. And Pettiboy Island, southeast winds at 7 knots. Air temperature was 80 degrees. 12 miles south of Orange Beach. Winds were east at 70 knots. Sea temperature 87 degrees. Air temperature 85 degrees. 100 miles south of Destin. Winds were east at 60 knots. Air temperature 85 degrees. Wave height 6 feet. Wave period 6 seconds. The following weather reports were made at 7 a.m. Pensacola International Airport, skies were clear. The temperature was 78 degrees, the dew point was 74, and the relative humidity was 87%. The wind was east at 10 miles an hour. The pressure was 30.20 inches and rising. Pensacola Naval Air Station, skies were partly cloudy. The temperature was 80 degrees, the dew point was 75, and the relative humidity was 84%. The wind was east at 13 miles an hour. The pressure was 30.18 inches and rising. Here's your National Weather Service forecast. Today, mostly sunny. Highs in the lower 90s. East winds 10 to 15 miles per hour. Tonight, clear. Lows in the upper 60s. East winds around 5 miles per hour. Thursday, sunny. Highs in the upper 80s. Northeast

0: winds 5 to 10 miles per hour with gusts up to 20 miles per hour. Thursday night, clear. Lows in the upper 60s. Northeast winds around 5 miles per hour. Friday, sunny. Highs in the lower 90s. Northeast winds around 5 miles per hour. Friday night, mostly clear. Lows in the lower 70s. Saturday, sunny. A chance of showers and thunderstorms in the afternoon. Highs in the lower 90s. Chance of rain 30%. Saturday night, partly cloudy in the evening, then clearing. Lows in the lower 70s. 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The current time is 7:29 a.m. Central Daylight Time. There is a high risk of rip currents for the following areas in Alabama, Baldwin Coastal and Mobile Coastal, and the following areas in Florida, Escambia Coastal, Okaloosa Coastal and Santa Rosa Coastal. High rip current risk remains in effect through Thursday evening. What dangerous rip currents expected? Where in Alabama, Mobile Coastal and Baldwin Coastal counties? In Florida, Escambia Coastal, Santa Rosa Coastal and Okaloosa Coastal counties. When through Thursday evening. Impacts, rip currents can sweep even the best swimmers away from shore into deeper water. Swim near a lifeguard. If caught in a rip current, relax and float. Don't swim against the current. If able, swim in a direction following the shoreline. If unable to escape, face the shore and call or wave for help. Here's your marine forecast. On the weather map, moderate to strong easterly flow becomes established this morning into Thursday. Winds relax to light to occasionally moderate easterlies to end the week. Seas increase to 3 to 6 feet today, gradually diminishing through late week. A small craft advisory remains in effect for the marine waters through Thursday afternoon. On Perdido Bay, Pensacola Bay including Santa Rosa Sound, and Choctaw Hatchie Bay. For today, east winds 10 to 15 knots with gusts up to 20 knots. Waves 1 foot or less. A moderate chop. A slight chance of showers and thunderstorms early this morning. For tonight, east winds 10 to 15 knots with gusts up to 20 knots. Waves 1 foot or less. A moderate chop. For Thursday, east winds 10 to 15 knots with gusts up to 20 knots. Waves 1 foot or less. A moderate chop. And for Thursday night, northeast winds 5 to 10 knots. Waves 1 foot or less. Light chop. On Perdido Bay, Pensacola Bay including Santa Rosa Sound, and Choctaw Hatchie Bay. For today, east winds 10 to 15 knots with gusts up to 20 knots. Waves 1 foot or less. A moderate chop. For tonight, east winds 5 to 10 knots with gusts up to 20 knots. Waves 1 foot or less. Light chop. For Thursday, northeast winds 5 to 10 knots. Waves 1 foot or less. Light chop. And for Thursday night, northeast winds 5 to 10 knots. Waves 1 foot or less. Light chop. From the Okaloosa-Walton County line to Pascagoula, an out 20 nautical miles. Small craft advisory in effect through Thursday afternoon. For today, east winds 15 to 20 knots, diminishing to 10 to 15 knots late. Seas 3 to 5 feet, occasionally to 6 feet. Wave detail, east 4 feet at 5 seconds. A chance of showers and thunderstorms until late afternoon, then a slight chance of showers and thunderstorms late. For tonight, east winds 15 to 20 knots. Seas 3 to 4 feet, occasionally to 5 feet. Wave detail, southeast 4 feet at 7 seconds. For Thursday, east winds 15 to 20 knots with gusts up to 25 knots. Seas 3 to 4 feet, occasionally to 5 feet. Wave detail, east 4 feet at 6 seconds. And for Thursday night, east winds 5 to 10 knots. Seas 2 to 4 feet, occasionally to 5 feet. Wave detail, southeast 3 feet at 7 seconds. From the Okaloosa-Walton County line to Pascagoula, from 20 to 60 nautical miles offshore. small craft advisory in effect through Thursday afternoon. For today, east winds 15 to 20 knots with gusts up to 25 knots. Seas 3 to 5 feet, occasionally to 6 feet. Wave detail, east 5 feet at 5 seconds. A chance of thunderstorms. For tonight, east winds 15 to 20 knots with gusts up to 25 knots. Seas 4 to 5 feet, occasionally to 6 feet. Wave detail, east 5 feet at 7 seconds. For Thursday, east winds 15 to 20 knots with gusts up to 25 knots. Seas 3 to 5 feet, occasionally to 6 feet. Wave detail, east 5 feet at 6 seconds. And for Thursday night, east winds 10 to 15 knots. Seas 3 to 5 feet, occasionally to 6 feet. Wave detail, east 4 feet at 7 seconds. Tidal information, at the mouth of the Mobile River on Wednesday, high tide at 3:12 a.m. Low tide at 1:46 p.m. At the mouth of the Mobile River on Thursday, high tide at 3:56 a.m. Low tide at 3:56 p.m. At Pensacola Bay on Wednesday, high tide at 2:15 a.m. Low tide at 1:51 p.m. At Pensacola Bay on Thursday, high tide at 3 a.m. Low tide at 3:18 p.m. At the East Pass in Destin on Wednesday, high tide at 1:42 a.m. Low tide at 1:17 p.m. At the East Pass in Destin on Thursday, high tide at 2:27 a.m. Low tide at 2:44 p.m. The following marine observations were made as of 7 a.m. Mobile Bay Coast Guard Station. Winds were east at 12 knots. Sea temperature 90 degrees. Air temperature 80 degrees. Weeks Bay, northeast winds at 3 knots. Air temperature was 78 degrees. Pensacola Bay. Sea temperature 88 degrees. Air temperature 80 degrees. The report from the east end of Dauphin Island was not available. Graham Bay, northeast winds at 8 knots. Air temperature was 83 degrees. And Pettiboy Island, southeast winds at 7 knots. Air temperature was 80 degrees. 12 miles south of Orange Beach. Winds were east at 70 knots. Sea temperature 87 degrees. Air temperature 85 degrees. 100 miles south of Destin. Winds were east at 60 knots. Air temperature 85 degrees. Wave height 6 feet. Wave period 6 seconds. The following weather reports were made at 7 a.m. Pensacola International Airport, skies were clear. The temperature was 78 degrees, the dew point was 74, and the relative humidity was 87%. The wind was east at 10 miles an hour. The pressure was 30.20 inches and rising. Pensacola Naval Air Station, skies were partly cloudy. The temperature was 80 degrees, the dew point was 75, and the relative humidity was 84%. The wind was east at 13 miles an hour. The pressure was 30.18 inches and rising. Here's your National Weather Service forecast. Today, mostly sunny. Highs in the lower 90s. East winds 10 to 15 miles per hour. Tonight, clear. Lows in the upper 60s. East winds around 5 miles per hour. Thursday, sunny. Highs in the upper 80s. Northeast winds 5 to 10 miles per hour with gusts up to 20 miles per hour. Thursday night, clear. Lows in the upper 60s. Northeast winds around 5 miles per hour. Friday, sunny. Highs in the lower 90s. Northeast winds around 5 miles per hour. Friday night, mostly clear. Lows in the lower 70s. Saturday, sunny. A chance of showers and thunderstorms in the afternoon. Highs in the lower 90s. Chance of rain 30%. Saturday night, partly cloudy in the evening, then clearing. Lows in the lower 70s. This is NOAA Weather Radio, from the Mobile Pensacola National Weather Service. The current time is 7:38 a.m. Central Daylight Time. There is a high risk of rip currents, for the following areas in Alabama, Baldwin Coastal and Mobile Coastal, and the following areas in Florida, Escambia Coastal, Okaloosa Coastal and Santa Rosa Coastal. High rip current risk remains in effect through Thursday evening. What? Dangerous rip currents expected. Where? In Alabama, Mobile Coastal and Baldwin Coastal counties. In Florida, Escambia Coastal, Santa Rosa Coastal and Okaloosa Coastal counties. When? Through Thursday evening. Impacts. Rip currents can sweep even the best swimmers away from shore into deeper water. Swim near a lifeguard. If caught in a rip current, relax and float. Don't swim against the current. If able, swim in a direction following the shoreline. If unable to escape, face the shore and call or wave for help. Here's your marine forecast. On the weather map, moderate to strong easterly flow becomes established this morning into Thursday. Winds relax to light to occasionally moderate easterlies to end the week. Seas increase to 3 to 6 feet today, gradually diminishing through late week. A small craft advisory remains in effect for the marine waters through Thursday afternoon. On Perdido Bay, Pensacola Bay including Santa Rosa Sound, and Choctawhatchee Bay. For today, east winds 10 to 15 knots with gusts up to 20 knots. Waves 1 foot or less. A moderate chop. A slight chance of showers and thunderstorms early this morning. For tonight, east winds 10 to 15 knots with gusts up to 20 knots. Waves 1 foot or less. A moderate chop. For Thursday, east winds 10 to 15 knots with gusts up to 20 knots. Waves 1 foot or less. A moderate chop. And for Thursday night, northeast winds 5 to 10 knots. Waves 1 foot or less. Light chop. On Perdido Bay, Pensacola Bay including Santa Rosa Sound, and Choctawhatchee Bay. For today, east winds 10 to 15 knots with gusts up to 20 knots. Waves 1 foot or less. A moderate chop. For tonight, east winds 5 to 10 knots with gusts up to 20 knots. Waves 1 foot or less. Light chop. For Thursday, northeast winds 5 to 10 knots. Waves 1 foot or less. Light chop. And for Thursday night, northeast winds 5 to 10 knots. Waves 1 foot or less. Light chop. From the Okaloosa-Walton County line to Pascagoula, an out 20 nautical miles. Small craft advisory in effect through Thursday afternoon. For today, east winds 15 to 20 knots, diminishing to 10 to 15 knots late. Seas 3 to 5 feet, occasionally to 6 feet. Wave detail, east 4 feet at 5 seconds. A chance of showers and thunderstorms until late afternoon, then a slight chance of showers and thunderstorms late. For tonight, east winds 15 to 20 knots. Seas 3 to 4 feet, occasionally to 5 feet. Wave detail, southeast 4 feet at 7 seconds. For Thursday, east winds 15 to 20 knots with gusts up to 25 knots. Seas 3 to 4 feet, occasionally to 5 feet. Wave detail, east 4 feet at 6 seconds. And for Thursday night, east winds 5 to 10 knots. Seas 2 to 4 feet, occasionally to 5 feet. Wave detail, southeast 3 feet at 7 seconds. From the Okaloosa-Walton County line to Pascagoula, from 20 to 60 nautical miles offshore. Small craft advisory in effect through Thursday afternoon. For today, east winds 15 to 20 knots with gusts up to 25 knots. Seas 3 to 5 feet, occasionally to 6 feet. Wave detail, east 5 feet at 5 seconds. A chance of thunderstorms. For tonight, east winds 15 to 20 knots with gusts up to 25 knots. Seas 4 to 5 feet, occasionally to 6 feet. Wave detail, east 5 feet at 7 seconds. For Thursday, east winds 15 to 20 knots with gusts up to 25 knots. Seas 3 to 5 feet, occasionally to 6 feet. Wave detail, east 5 feet at 6 seconds. And for Thursday night, east winds 10 to 15 knots. Seas 3 to 5 feet, occasionally to 6 feet. Wave detail, east 4 feet at 7 seconds. Tidal information, at the mouth of the Mobile River on Wednesday, high tide at 3:12 a.m. Low tide at 1:46 p.m. At the mouth of the Mobile River on Thursday, high tide at 3:56 a.m. Low tide at 3:56 p.m. At Pensacola Bay on Wednesday, high tide at 2:15 a.m. Low tide at 1:51 p.m. At Pensacola Bay on Thursday, high tide at 3 a.m. Low tide at 3:18 p.m. At the East Pass in Destin on Wednesday, high tide at 1:42 a.m. Low tide at 1:17 p.m. At the East Pass in Destin on Thursday, high tide at 2:27 a.m. Low tide at 2:44 p.m. The following marine observations were made as of 7 a.m. Mobile Bay Coast Guard Station. Winds were east at 12 knots. Sea temperature 90 degrees. Air temperature 80 degrees. Weeks Bay, northeast winds at 3 knots. Air temperature was 78 degrees. Pensacola Bay. Sea temperature 88 degrees. Air temperature 80 degrees. The report from the east end of Dauphin Island was not available. Graham Bay, northeast winds at 8 knots. Air temperature was 83 degrees. And Pettiboy Island, southeast winds at 7 knots. Air temperature was 80 degrees. 12 miles south of Orange Beach. Winds were east at 70 knots. Sea temperature 87 degrees. Air temperature 85 degrees. 100 miles south of Destin. Winds were east at 60 knots. Air temperature 85 degrees. Wave height 6 feet. Wave period 6 seconds. The following weather reports were made at 7 a.m. Pensacola International Airport, skies were clear. The temperature was 78 degrees, the dew point was 74, and the relative humidity was 87%. The wind was east at 10 miles an hour. The pressure was 30.20 inches and rising. Pensacola Naval Air Station, skies were partly cloudy. The temperature was 80 degrees, the dew point was 75, and the relative humidity was 84%. The wind was east at 13 miles an hour. The pressure was 30.18 inches and rising. Here's your National Weather Service forecast. Today, mostly sunny. Highs in the lower 90s. East winds 10 to 15 miles per hour. Tonight, clear. Lows in the upper 60s. East winds around 5 miles per hour. Thursday, sunny. Highs in the upper 80s. Northeast winds 5 to 10 miles per hour with gusts up to 20 miles per hour. Thursday night, clear. Lows in the upper 60s. Northeast winds around 5 miles per hour. Friday, sunny. Highs in the lower 90s. Northeast winds around 5 miles per hour. Friday night, mostly clear. Lows in the lower 70s. Saturday, sunny. A chance of showers and thunderstorms in the afternoon. Highs in the lower 90s. Chance of rain 30%. Saturday night, partly cloudy in the evening, then clearing. Lows in the lower 70s. 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The current time is 7:48 a.m. Central Daylight Time. There is a high risk of rip currents for the following areas in Alabama, Baldwin Coastal and Mobile Coastal, and the following areas in Florida, Escambia Coastal, Okaloosa Coastal and Santa Rosa Coastal. High rip current risk remains in effect through Thursday evening. What? Dangerous rip currents expected. Where? In Alabama, Mobile Coastal and Baldwin Coastal Counties. In Florida, Escambia Coastal, Santa Rosa Coastal and Okaloosa Coastal Counties. When? Through Thursday evening. Impacts, rip currents can sweep even the best swimmers away from shore into deeper water. Swim near a lifeguard. If caught in a rip current, relax and float. Don't swim against the current. If able, swim in a direction following the shoreline. If unable to escape, face the shore and call or wave for help. Here's your marine forecast. On the weather map, moderate to strong easterly flow becomes established this morning into Thursday. Winds relax to light to occasionally moderate easterlies to end the week. Seas increase to 3 to 6 feet today, gradually diminishing through late week. A small craft advisory remains in effect for the marine waters through Thursday afternoon. On Perdido Bay, Pensacola Bay including Santa Rosa Sound, and Choctawhatchee Bay. For today, east winds 10 to 15 knots with gusts up to 20 knots. Waves 1 foot or less. A moderate chop. A slight chance of showers and thunderstorms early this morning. For tonight, east winds 10 to 15 knots with gusts up to 20 knots. Waves 1 foot or less. A moderate chop. For Thursday, east winds 10 to 15 knots with gusts up to 20 knots. Waves 1 foot or less. A moderate chop. And for Thursday night, northeast winds 5 to 10 knots. Waves 1 foot or less. Light chop. On Perdido Bay, Pensacola Bay including Santa Rosa Sound, and Choctawhatchee Bay. For today, east winds 10 to 15 knots with gusts up to 20 knots. Waves 1 foot or less. A moderate chop. For tonight, east winds 5 to 10 knots with gusts up to 20 knots. Waves 1 foot or less. Light chop. For Thursday, northeast winds 5 to 10 knots. Waves 1 foot or less. Light chop. And for Thursday night, northeast winds 5 to 10 knots. Waves 1 foot or less. Light chop. From the Okaloosa-Walton County line to Pascagoula, and out 20 nautical miles. Small craft advisory in effect through Thursday afternoon. For today, east winds 15 to 20 knots, diminishing to 10 to 15 knots late. Seas 3 to 5 feet, occasionally to 6 feet. Wave detail, east 4 feet at 5 seconds. A chance of showers and thunderstorms until late afternoon, then a slight chance of showers and thunderstorms late. For tonight, east winds 15 to 20 knots. Seas 3 to 4 feet, occasionally to 5 feet. Wave detail, southeast 4 feet at 7 seconds. For Thursday, east winds 15 to 20 knots with gusts up to 25 knots. Seas 3 to 4 feet, occasionally to 5 feet. Wave detail, east 4 feet at 6 seconds. And for Thursday night, east winds 5 to 10 knots. Seas 2 to 4 feet, occasionally to 5 feet. Wave detail, southeast 3 feet at 7 seconds. From the Okaloosa-Walton County line to Pascagoula, from 20 to 60 nautical miles offshore. Small craft advisory in effect through Thursday afternoon. For today, east winds 15 to 20 knots with gusts up to 25 knots. Seas 3 to 5 feet, occasionally to 6 feet. Wave detail, east 5 feet at 5 seconds. A chance of thunderstorms. For tonight, east winds 15 to 20 knots with gusts up to 25 knots. Seas 4 to 5 feet, occasionally to 6 feet. Wave detail, east 5 feet at 7 seconds. For Thursday, east winds 15 to 20 knots with gusts up to 25 knots. Seas 3 to 5 feet, occasionally to 6 feet. Wave detail, east 5 feet at 6 seconds. And for Thursday night, east winds 10 to 15 knots. Seas 3 to 5 feet, occasionally to 6 feet. Wave detail, east 4 feet at 7 seconds. Tidal information, at the mouth of the Mobile River on Wednesday, high tide at 3:12 a.m. Low tide at 1:46 p.m. At the mouth of the Mobile River on Thursday, high tide at 3:56 a.m. Low tide at 3:56 p.m. At Pensacola Bay on Wednesday, high tide at 2:15 a.m. Low tide at 1:51 p.m. At Pensacola Bay on Thursday, high tide at 3 a.m. Low tide at 3:18 p.m. At the East Pass in Destin on Wednesday, High tide at 1:42 a.m. Low tide at 1:17 p.m. At the East Pass in Destin on Thursday, high tide at 2:27 a.m. Low tide at 2:44 p.m. The following marine observations were made as of 7 a.m. Mobile Bay Coast Guard Station. Winds were east at 12 knots. Sea temperature 90 degrees. Air temperature 80 degrees. Weeks Bay, northeast winds at 3 knots. Air temperature was 78 degrees. Pensacola Bay. Sea temperature 88 degrees. Air temperature 80 degrees. The report from the east end of Dauphin Island was not available. Graham Bay, northeast winds at 8 knots. Air temperature was 83 degrees. And Pettiboy Island, southeast winds at 7 knots. Air temperature was 80 degrees. 12 miles south of Orange Beach. Winds were east at 70 knots. Sea temperature 87 degrees. Air temperature 85 degrees. 100 miles south of Destin. Winds were east at 60 knots. Air temperature 85 degrees. Wave height 6 feet. Wave period 6 seconds. The following weather reports were made at 7 a.m. Pensacola International Airport, skies were clear. The temperature was 78 degrees, the dew point was 74, and the relative humidity was 87%. The wind was east at 10 miles an hour. The pressure was 30.20 inches and rising. Pensacola Naval Air Station, skies were partly cloudy. The temperature was 80 degrees, the dew point was 75, and the relative humidity was 84%. The wind was east at 13 miles an hour. The pressure was 30.18 inches and rising. Here's your National Weather Service forecast. Today, mostly sunny. Highs in the lower 90s. East winds 10 to 15 miles per hour. Tonight, clear. Lows in the upper 60s. East winds around 5 miles per hour. Thursday, sunny. Highs in the upper 80s. Northeast winds 5 to 10 miles per hour with gusts up to 20 miles per hour. Thursday night, clear. Lows in the upper 60s. Northeast winds around 5 miles per hour. Friday, sunny. Highs in the lower 90s. Northeast winds around 5 miles per hour. Friday night, mostly clear. Lows in the lower 70s. Saturday, sunny. A chance of showers and thunderstorms in the afternoon. Highs in the lower 90s. Chance of rain 30%. Saturday night, partly cloudy in the evening, then clearing. Lows in the lower 70s. This is NOAA Weather Radio from the Mobile Pensacola National Weather Service. The current time is 7:57 a.m. Central Daylight Time. There is a high risk of rip currents for the following areas in Alabama, Baldwin Coastal and Mobile Coastal, and the following areas in Florida, Escambia Coastal, Okaloosa Coastal and Santa Rosa Coastal. High rip current risk remains in effect through Thursday evening. What dangerous rip currents expected? Where in Alabama, Mobile Coastal and Baldwin Coastal counties? In Florida, Escambia Coastal, Santa Rosa Coastal and Okaloosa Coastal counties. When, through Thursday evening. Impacts, rip currents can sweep even the best swimmers away from shore into deeper water. Swim near a lifeguard. If caught in a rip current, relax and float. Don't swim against the current. If able, swim in a direction following the shoreline. If unable to escape, face the shore and call or wave for help. Here's your marine forecast. On the weather map, moderate to strong easterly flow becomes established this morning into Thursday. Winds relax to light to occasionally moderate easterlies to end the week. Seas increase to 3 to 6 feet today, gradually diminishing through late week. A small craft advisory remains in effect for the marine waters through Thursday afternoon. On Perdido Bay, Pensacola Bay including Santa Rosa Sound, and Choctawhatchee Bay. For today, east winds 10 to 15 knots with gusts up to 20 knots. Waves 1 foot or less. A moderate chop. a slight chance of showers and thunderstorms early this morning. For tonight, east winds 10 to 15 knots with gusts up to 20 knots. Waves 1 foot or less. A moderate chop. For Thursday, east winds 10 to 15 knots with gusts up to 20 knots. Waves 1 foot or less. A moderate chop. And for Thursday night, northeast winds 5 to 10 knots. Waves 1 foot or less. Light chop. On Perdido Bay, Pensacola Bay including Santa Rosa Sound, and Choctawhatchee Bay. For today, east winds 10 to 15 knots with gusts up to 20 knots. Waves 1 foot or less.
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0: Waves 1 foot or less. Light chop. And for Thursday night, northeast winds 5 to 10 knots. Waves 1 foot or less. Light chop. From the Okaloosa-Walton County line to Pascagoula and out 20 nautical miles. Small craft advisory in effect through Thursday afternoon. For today, east winds 15 to 20 knots, diminishing to 10 to 15 knots late. Seas 3 to 5 feet, occasionally to 6 feet. Wave detail, east 4 feet at 5 seconds. A chance of showers and thunderstorms until late afternoon, then a slight chance of showers and thunderstorms late. For tonight, east winds 15 to 20 knots. Seas 3 to 4 feet, occasionally to 5 feet. Wave detail, southeast 4 feet at 7 seconds. For Thursday, east winds 15 to 20 knots with gusts up to 25 knots. Seas 3 to 4 feet, occasionally to 5 feet. Wave detail, east 4 feet at 6 seconds. And for Thursday night, east winds 5 to 10 knots. Seas 2 to 4 feet, occasionally to 5 feet. Wave detail, southeast 3 feet at 7 seconds. From the Okaloosa-Walton County line to Pascagoula, from 20 to 60 nautical miles offshore. Small craft advisory in effect through Thursday afternoon. For today, east winds 15 to 20 knots with gusts up to 25 knots. Seas 3 to 5 feet, occasionally to 6 feet. Wave detail, east 5 feet at 5 seconds. A chance of thunderstorms. For tonight, east winds 15 to 20 knots with gusts up to 25 knots. Seas 4 to 5 feet, occasionally to 6 feet. Wave detail, east 5 feet at 7 seconds. For Thursday, east winds 15 to 20 knots with gusts up to 25 knots. Seas 3 to 5 feet, occasionally to 6 feet. Wave detail, east 5 feet at 6 seconds. And for Thursday night, east winds 10 to 15 knots. Seas 3 to 5 feet, occasionally to 6 feet. Wave detail, east 4 feet at 7 seconds. Tidal information, at the mouth of the Mobile River on Wednesday, high tide at 3:12 a.m. Low tide at 1:46 p.m. At the mouth of the Mobile River on Thursday, high tide at 3:56 a.m. Low tide at 3:56 p.m. At Pensacola Bay on Wednesday, high tide at 2:15 a.m. Low tide at 1:51 p.m. At Pensacola Bay on Thursday, high tide at 3 a.m. Low tide at 3:18 p.m. At the East Pass in Destin on Wednesday, high tide at 1:42 a.m. Low tide at 1:17 p.m. At the East Pass in Destin on Thursday, high tide at 2:27 a.m. Low tide at 2:44 p.m. The following marine observations were made as of 7 a.m. Mobile Bay Coast Guard Station. Winds were east at 12 knots. Sea temperature 90 degrees. Air temperature 80 degrees. Weeks Bay, northeast winds at 3 knots. Air temperature was 78 degrees. Pensacola Bay. Sea temperature 88 degrees. Air temperature 80 degrees. The report from the east end of Dauphin Island was not available. Graham Bay, northeast winds at 8 knots. Air temperature was 83 degrees. And Petty Boy Island, southeast winds at 7 knots. Air temperature was 80 degrees. 12 miles south of Orange Beach. Winds were east at 70 knots. Sea temperature 87 degrees. Air temperature 85 degrees. 100 miles south of Destin. Winds were east at 60 knots. Air temperature 85 degrees. Wave height 6 feet. Wave period 6 seconds. The following weather reports were made at 7 a.m. Pensacola International Airport, skies were clear. The temperature was 78 degrees, the dew point was 74, and the relative humidity was 87%. The wind was east at 10 miles an hour. The pressure was 30.20 inches and rising. Pensacola Naval Air Station, skies were partly cloudy. The temperature was 80 degrees, the dew point was 75, and the relative humidity was 84%. The wind was east at 13 miles an hour. The pressure was 30.18 inches and rising. Here's your National Weather Service forecast. Today, mostly sunny. Highs in the lower 90s. East winds 10 to 15 miles per hour. Tonight, clear. Lows in the upper 60s. East winds around 5 miles per hour. Thursday, sunny. Highs in the upper 80s. Northeast winds 5 to 10 miles per hour with gusts up to 20 miles per hour. Thursday night, clear. Lows in the upper 60s. Northeast winds around 5 miles per hour. Friday, sunny. Highs in the lower 90s. Northeast winds around 5 miles per hour. Friday night, mostly clear. Lows in the lower 70s. Saturday, sunny. A chance of showers and thunderstorms in the afternoon. Highs in the lower 90s. Chance of rain 30%. Saturday night, partly cloudy in the evening, then clearing. Lows in the lower 70s. This is NOAA Weather Radio, from the Mobile Pensacola National Weather Service. The current time is 8:06 a.m. Central Daylight Time. There is a high risk of rip currents for the following areas in Alabama, Baldwin Coastal and Mobile Coastal, and the following areas in Florida, Escambia Coastal, Okaloosa Coastal and Santa Rosa Coastal. High rip current risk remains in effect through Thursday evening. What dangerous rip currents expected? Where in Alabama, Mobile Coastal and Baldwin Coastal counties? In Florida, Escambia Coastal, Santa Rosa Coastal and Okaloosa Coastal counties. When, through Thursday evening. Impacts, rip currents can sweep even the best swimmers away from shore into deeper water. Swim near a lifeguard. If caught in a rip current, relax and float. Don't swim against the current. If able, swim in a direction following the shoreline. If unable to escape, face the shore and call or wave for help. Here's your marine forecast. On the weather map, moderate to strong easterly flow becomes established this morning into Thursday. Winds relax to light to occasionally moderate easterlies to end the week. Seas increase to 3 to 6 feet today, gradually diminishing through late week. A small craft advisory remains in effect for the marine waters through Thursday afternoon. On Perdido Bay, Pensacola Bay including Santa Rosa Sound, and Choctawhatchee Bay. For today, east winds 10 to 15 knots with gusts up to 20 knots. Waves 1 foot or less. A moderate chop. A slight chance of showers and thunderstorms early this morning. For tonight, east winds 10 to 15 knots with gusts up to 20 knots. Waves 1 foot or less. A moderate chop. For Thursday, east winds 10 to 15 knots with gusts up to 20 knots. Waves 1 foot or less. A moderate chop. And for Thursday night, northeast winds 5 to 10 knots. Waves 1 foot or less. Light chop. On Perdido Bay, Pensacola Bay including Santa Rosa Sound, and Choctawhatchee Bay. For today, east winds 10 to 15 knots with gusts up to 20 knots. Waves 1 foot or less. A moderate chop. For tonight, east winds 5 to 10 knots with gusts up to 20 knots. Waves 1 foot or less. Light chop. For Thursday, northeast winds 5 to 10 knots. Waves 1 foot or less. Light chop. And for Thursday night, northeast winds 5 to 10 knots. Waves 1 foot or less. Light chop. From the Okaloosa-Walton County line to Pascagoula, and out 20 nautical miles. Small craft advisory in effect through Thursday afternoon. For today, east winds 15 to 20 knots, diminishing to 10 to 15 knots late. Seas 3 to 5 feet, occasionally to 6 feet. Wave detail, east 4 feet at 5 seconds. A chance of showers and thunderstorms until late afternoon, then a slight chance of showers and thunderstorms late. For tonight, east winds 15 to 20 knots. Seas 3 to 4 feet, occasionally to 5 feet. Wave detail, southeast 4 feet at 7 seconds. For Thursday, east winds 15 to 20 knots with gusts up to 25 knots. Seas 3 to 4 feet, occasionally to 5 feet. Wave detail, east 4 feet at 6 seconds. And for Thursday night, east winds 5 to 10 knots. Seas 2 to 4 feet, occasionally to 5 feet. Wave detail, southeast 3 feet at 7 seconds. From the Okaloosa-Walton County line to Pascagoula, from 20 to 60 nautical miles offshore. Small craft advisory in effect through Thursday afternoon. For today, east winds 15 to 20 knots with gusts up to 25 knots. Seas 3 to 5 feet, occasionally to 6 feet. Wave detail, east 5 feet at 5 seconds. A chance of thunderstorms. For tonight, east winds 15 to 20 knots with gusts up to 25 knots. Seas 4 to 5 feet, occasionally to 6 feet. Wave detail, east 5 feet at 7 seconds. For Thursday, east winds 15 to 20 knots with gusts up to 25 knots. Seas 3 to 5 feet, occasionally to 6 feet. Wave detail, east 5 feet at 6 seconds. And for Thursday night, east winds 10 to 15 knots. Seas 3 to 5 feet, occasionally to 6 feet. Wave detail, east 4 feet at 7 seconds. Tidal information, at the mouth of the Mobile River on Wednesday, high tide at 3:12 a.m. Low tide at 1:46 p.m. At the mouth of the Mobile River on Thursday, high tide at 3:56 a.m. Low tide at 3:56 p.m. At Pensacola Bay on Wednesday, high tide at 2:15 a.m. Low tide at 1:51 p.m. At Pensacola Bay on Thursday, high tide at 3 a.m. Low tide at 3:18 p.m. At the East Pass in Destin on Wednesday, high tide at 1:42 a.m. Low tide at 1:17 p.m. At the East Pass in Destin on Thursday, high tide at 2:27 a.m. Low tide at 2:44 p.m. The following marine observations were made as of 7 a.m. Mobile Bay Coast Guard Station. Winds were east at 12 knots. Sea temperature 90 degrees. Air temperature 80 degrees. Weeks Bay, northeast winds at 3 knots. Air temperature was 78 degrees. Pensacola Bay. Sea temperature 88 degrees. Air temperature 80 degrees. The report from the east end of Dauphin Island was not available. Grand Bay, northeast winds at 8 knots. Air temperature was 83 degrees. And Pettiboy Island, southeast winds at 7 knots. Air temperature was 80 degrees. 12 miles south of Orange Beach. Winds were east at 70 knots. Sea temperature 87 degrees. Air temperature 85 degrees. 100 miles south of Destin. Winds were east at 60 knots. Air temperature 85 degrees. Wave height 6 feet. Wave period 6 seconds. The following marine observations were made as of 8 a.m. Mobile Bay Coast Guard Station. Winds were east at 10 knots. Sea temperature 90 degrees. Air temperature 80 degrees. Weeks Bay, northeast winds at 3 knots. Air temperature was 78 degrees. Pensacola Bay. Sea temperature 88 degrees. Air temperature 80 degrees. The report from the east end of Dauphin Island was not available. Grand Bay, northeast winds at 8 knots. Air temperature was 81 degrees. And Pettiboy Island, northeast winds at 60 knots. Air temperature was 82 degrees. 12 miles south of Orange Beach. Winds were east at 70 knots. Sea temperature 87 degrees. Air temperature 85 degrees. 100 miles south of Destin. Winds were east at 14 knots. Air temperature 84 degrees. The following weather reports were made at 8 a.m. Pensacola International Airport, skies were mostly sunny. The temperature was 79 degrees, the dew point was 74, and the relative humidity was 84%. The wind was east at 13 miles an hour, gusting to 20. The pressure was 30.21 inches and rising. Pensacola Naval Air Station, skies were mostly sunny. The temperature was 80 degrees, the dew point was 76, and the relative humidity was 87%. The wind was east at 15 miles an hour, gusting to 24. The pressure was 30.20 inches and rising. Here's your National Weather Service forecast. Today, mostly sunny. Highs in the lower 90s. East winds 10 to 15 miles per hour. Tonight, clear. Lows in the upper 60s. East winds around 5 miles per hour. Thursday, sunny. Highs in the upper 80s. Northeast winds 5 to 10 miles per hour with gusts up to 20 miles per hour. Thursday night, clear. Lows in the upper 60s. Northeast winds around 5 miles per hour. Friday, sunny. Highs in the lower 90s. Northeast winds around 5 miles per hour. Friday night, mostly clear. Lows in the lower 70s. Saturday, sunny. A chance of showers and thunderstorms in the afternoon. Highs in the lower 90s. Chance of rain 30%. Saturday night, partly cloudy in the evening, then clearing. Lows in the lower 70s. 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The current time is 8:16 a.m. Central Daylight Time. There is a high risk of rip currents for the following areas in Alabama, Baldwin Coastal and Mobile Coastal, and the following areas in Florida, Escambia Coastal, Okaloosa Coastal and Santa Rosa Coastal. High rip current risk remains in effect through Thursday evening. What? Dangerous rip currents expected. Where? In Alabama, Mobile Coastal and Baldwin Coastal counties. In Florida, Escambia Coastal, Santa Rosa Coastal and Okaloosa Coastal counties. When? Through Thursday evening. Impacts, rip currents can sweep even the best swimmers away from shore into deeper water. Swim near a lifeguard. If caught in a rip current, relax and float. Don't swim against the current. If able, swim in a direction following the shoreline. If unable to escape, face the shore and call or wave for help. 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Here's your marine forecast. On the weather map, moderate to strong easterly flow becomes established this morning into Thursday. Winds relax to light to occasionally moderate easterlies to end the week. Seas increase to 3 to 6 feet today, gradually diminishing through late week. A small craft advisory remains in effect for the marine waters through Thursday afternoon. On Perdido Bay, Pensacola Bay including Santa Rosa Sound, and Choctawhatchee Bay. For today, east winds 10 to 15 knots with gusts up to 20 knots. Waves 1 foot or less. A moderate chop. A slight chance of showers and thunderstorms early this morning. For tonight, east winds 10 to 15 knots with gusts up to 20 knots. Waves 1 foot or less. A moderate chop. For Thursday, east winds 10 to 15 knots with gusts up to 20 knots. Waves 1 foot or less. A moderate chop. And for Thursday night, northeast winds 5 to 10 knots. waves 1 foot or less. Light chop. On Perdido Bay, Pensacola Bay, including Santa Rosa Sound, and Choctawhatchee Bay. For today, east winds 10 to 15 knots with gusts up to 20 knots. Waves 1 foot or less. A moderate chop. For tonight, east winds 5 to 10 knots with gusts up to 20 knots. Waves 1 foot or less. Light chop. For Thursday, northeast winds 5 to 10 knots. Waves 1 foot or less. Light chop. And for Thursday night, northeast winds 5 to 10 knots. Waves 1 foot or less. Light chop. From the Okaloosa-Walton County line to Pascagoula, and out 20 nautical miles. Small craft advisory in effect through Thursday afternoon. For today, east winds 15 to 20 knots, diminishing to 10 to 15 knots late. Seas 3 to 5 feet, occasionally to 6 feet. Wave detail, east 4 feet at 5 seconds. A chance of showers and thunderstorms until late afternoon, then a slight chance of showers and thunderstorms late. For tonight, east winds 15 to 20 knots. Seas 3 to 4 feet, occasionally to 5 feet. Wave detail, southeast 4 feet at 7 seconds. For Thursday, east winds 15 to 20 knots with gusts up to 25 knots. Seas 3 to 4 feet, occasionally to 5 feet. Wave detail, east 4 feet at 6 seconds. And for Thursday night, east winds 5 to 10 knots. Seas 2 to 4 feet, occasionally to 5 feet. Wave detail, southeast 3 feet at 7 seconds. From the Okaloosa-Walton County line to Pascagoula, from 20 to 60 nautical miles offshore. Small craft advisory in effect through Thursday afternoon. For today, east winds 15 to 20 knots with gusts up to 25 knots. Seas 3 to 5 feet, occasionally to 6 feet. Wave detail, east 5 feet at 5 seconds. A chance of thunderstorms. For tonight, east winds 15 to 20 knots with gusts up to 25 knots. Seas 4 to 5 feet, occasionally to 6 feet. Wave detail, east 5 feet at 7 seconds. For Thursday, east winds 15 to 20 knots with gusts up to 25 knots. Seas 3 to 5 feet, occasionally to 6 feet. Wave detail, east 5 feet at 6 seconds. And for Thursday night, east winds 10 to 15 knots. Seas 3 to 5 feet, occasionally to 6 feet. Wave detail, east 4 feet at 7 seconds. Tidal information, at the mouth of the Mobile River on Wednesday, high tide at 3:12 a.m. Low tide at 1:46 p.m. At the mouth of the Mobile River on Thursday, high tide at 3:56 a.m. Low tide at 3:56 p.m. At Pensacola Bay on Wednesday, high tide at 2:15 a.m. Low tide at 1:51 p.m. At Pensacola Bay on Thursday, high tide at 3 a.m. Low tide at 3:18 p.m. At the East Pass in Destin on Wednesday, high tide at 1:42 a.m. Low tide at 1:17 p.m. At the East Pass in Destin on Thursday, high tide at 2:27 a.m. Low tide at 2:44 p.m. The following marine observations were made as of 8 a.m. Mobile Bay Coast Guard Station. Winds were east at 10 knots. Sea temperature 90 degrees. Air temperature 80 degrees. Weeks Bay, northeast winds at 3 knots. Air temperature was 78 degrees. Pensacola Bay. Sea temperature 88 degrees. Air temperature 80 degrees. The report from the east end of Dauphin Island was not available. Graham Bay, northeast winds at 8 knots. Air temperature was 81 degrees. And Pettiboy Island, northeast winds at 16 knots. Air temperature was 82 degrees. 12 miles south of Orange Beach. Winds were east at 17 knots. Sea temperature 87 degrees. Air temperature 85 degrees. 100 miles south of Destin. Winds were east at 14 knots. Air temperature 84 degrees. The following weather reports were made at 8 a.m. Pensacola International Airport, skies were mostly sunny. The temperature was 79 degrees, the dew

International Weather Service forecast. Today, mostly sunny. Highs in the lower 90s. East winds 10 to 15 miles per hour. Tonight, clear. Lows in the upper 60s. East winds around 5 miles per hour. Thursday, sunny. Highs in the upper 80s. Northeast winds 5 to 10 miles per hour with gusts up to 20 miles per hour. Thursday night, clear. Lows in the upper 60s. Northeast winds around 5 miles per hour. Friday, sunny. Highs in the lower 90s. Northeast winds around 5 miles per hour. Friday night, mostly clear. Lows in the lower 70s. Saturday, sunny. A chance of showers and thunderstorms in the afternoon. Highs in the lower 90s. Chance of rain 30%. Saturday night, partly cloudy in the evening, then clearing. Lows in the lower 70s. This is NOAA Weather Radio from the Mobile, Pensacola National Weather Service. The current time is 8:25 a.m. Central Daylight Time. There is a high risk of rip currents for the following areas in Alabama, Baldwin Coastal and Mobile Coastal, and the following areas in Florida, Escambia Coastal, Okaloosa Coastal and Santa Rosa Coastal. High rip current risk remains in effect through Thursday evening. What dangerous rip currents expected? Where in Alabama, Mobile Coastal and Baldwin Coastal counties? In Florida, Escambia Coastal, Santa Rosa Coastal and Okaloosa Coastal counties. When, through Thursday evening. Impacts, rip currents can sweep even the best swimmers away from shore into deeper water. Swim near a lifeguard. If caught in a rip current, relax and float. Don't swim against the current. If able, swim in a direction following the shoreline. If unable to escape, face the shore and call or wave for help. Here's your marine forecast. On the weather map, moderate to strong easterly flow becomes established this morning into Thursday. Winds relax to light to occasionally moderate easterlies to end the week. Seas increase to 3 to 6 feet today, gradually diminishing through late week. A small craft advisory remains in effect for the marine waters through Thursday afternoon. On Perdido Bay, Pensacola Bay including Santa Rosa Sound, and Choctawhatchee Bay. For today, east winds 10 to 15 knots with gusts up to 20 knots. Waves 1 foot or less. A moderate chop. A slight chance of showers and thunderstorms early this morning. For tonight, east winds 10 to 15 knots with gusts up to 20 knots. Waves 1 foot or less. A moderate chop. For Thursday, east winds 10 to 15 knots with gusts up to 20 knots. Waves 1 foot or less. A moderate chop. And for Thursday night, northeast winds 5 to 10 knots. Waves 1 foot or less. Light chop. On Perdido Bay, Pensacola Bay including Santa Rosa Sound, and Choctawhatchee Bay. For today, east winds 10 to 15 knots with gusts up to 20 knots. Waves 1 foot or less. A moderate chop. For tonight, east winds 5 to 10 knots with gusts up to 20 knots. Waves 1 foot or less. Light chop. For Thursday, northeast winds 5 to 10 knots. Waves 1 foot or less. Light chop. And for Thursday night, northeast winds 5 to 10 knots. Waves 1 foot or less. Light chop. From the Okaloosa-Walton County line to Pascagoula, and out 20 nautical miles. Small craft advisory in effect through Thursday afternoon. For today, east winds 15 to 20 knots, diminishing to 10 to 15 knots late. Seas 3 to 5 feet, occasionally to 6 feet. Wave detail, east 4 feet at 5 seconds. A chance of showers and thunderstorms until late afternoon, then a slight chance of showers and thunderstorms late. For tonight, east winds 15 to 20 knots. Seas 3 to 4 feet, occasionally to 5 feet. Wave detail, southeast 4 feet at 7 seconds. For Thursday, east winds 15 to 20 knots with gusts up to 25 knots. Seas 3 to 4 feet, occasionally to 5 feet.

0: Wave detail, east 4 feet at 6 seconds. And for Thursday night, east winds 5 to 10 knots. Seas 2 to 4 feet, occasionally to 5 feet. Wave detail, southeast 3 feet at 7 seconds. From the Okaloosa-Walton County line to Pascagoula, from 20 to 60 nautical miles offshore. Small craft advisory in effect through Thursday afternoon. For today, east winds 15 to 20 knots with gusts up to 25 knots. Seas 3 to 5 feet, occasionally to 6 feet. Wave detail, east 5 feet at 5 seconds. A chance of thunderstorms. For tonight, east winds 15 to 20 knots with gusts up to 25 knots. Seas 4 to 5 feet, occasionally to 6 feet. Wave detail, east 5 feet at 7 seconds. For Thursday, east winds 15 to 20 knots with gusts up to 25 knots. Seas 3 to 5 feet, occasionally to 6 feet. Wave detail, east 5 feet at 6 seconds. And for Thursday night, east winds 10 to 15 knots. Seas 3 to 5 feet, occasionally to 6 feet. Wave detail, east 4 feet at 7 seconds. Tidal information, at the mouth of the Mobile River on Wednesday, high tide at 3:12 a.m. Low tide at 1:46 p.m. At the mouth of the Mobile River on Thursday, high tide at 3:56 a.m. Low tide at 3:56 p.m. At Pensacola Bay on Wednesday, high tide at 2:15 a.m. Low tide at 1:51 p.m. At Pensacola Bay on Thursday, high tide at 3 a.m. Low tide at 3:18 p.m. At the East Pass in Destin on Wednesday, high tide at 1:42 a.m. Low tide at 1:17 p.m. At the East Pass in Destin on Thursday, high tide at 2:27 a.m. Low tide at 2:44 p.m. The following marine observations were made as of 8 a.m. Mobile Bay Coast Guard Station. Winds were east at 10 knots. Sea temperature 90 degrees. Air temperature 80 degrees. Weeks Bay, northeast winds at 3 knots. Air temperature was 78 degrees. Pensacola Bay. Sea temperature 88 degrees. Air temperature 80 degrees. The report from the east end of Dauphin Island was not available. Graham Bay, northeast winds at 8 knots. Air temperature was 81 degrees. And Pettiboy Island, northeast winds at 16 knots. Air temperature was 82 degrees. 12 miles south of Orange Beach. Winds were east at 17 knots. Sea temperature 87 degrees. Air temperature 85 degrees. 100 miles south of Destin. Winds were east at 14 knots. Air temperature 84 degrees. The following weather reports were made at 8 a.m. Pensacola International Airport, skies were mostly sunny. The temperature was 79 degrees, the dew point was 74, and the relative humidity was 84%. The wind was east at 13 miles an hour, gusting to 20. The pressure was 30.21 inches and rising. Pensacola Naval Air Station, skies were mostly sunny. The temperature was 80 degrees, the dew point was 76, and the relative humidity was 87%. The wind was east at 15 miles an hour, gusting to 24. The pressure was 30.20 inches and rising. Here's your National Weather Service forecast. Today, mostly sunny. Highs in the lower 90s. East winds 10 to 15 miles per hour. Tonight, clear. Lows in the upper 60s. East winds around 5 miles per hour. Thursday, sunny. Highs in the upper 80s. Northeast winds 5 to 10 miles per hour with gusts up to 20 miles per hour. Thursday night, clear. Lows in the upper 60s. Northeast winds around 5 miles per hour. Friday, sunny. Highs in the lower 90s. Northeast winds around 5 miles per hour. Friday night, mostly clear. Lows in the lower 70s. Saturday, sunny. A chance of showers and thunderstorms in the afternoon. Highs in the lower 90s. Chance of rain 30%. Saturday night, partly cloudy in the evening, then clearing. Lows in the lower 70s. This is NOAA Weather Radio, from the Mobile Pensacola National Weather Service. The current time is 8:34 a.m. Central Daylight Time. There is a high risk of rip currents for the following areas in Alabama, Baldwin Coastal and Mobile Coastal, and the following areas in Florida, Escambia Coastal, Okaloosa Coastal and Santa Rosa Coastal. High rip current risk remains in effect through Thursday evening. What dangerous rip currents expected? Where in Alabama, Mobile Coastal and Baldwin Coastal counties? In Florida, Escambia Coastal, Santa Rosa Coastal and Okaloosa Coastal counties. When through Thursday evening. Impacts, rip currents can sweep even the best swimmers away from shore into deeper water. Swim near a lifeguard. If caught in a rip current, relax and float. Don't swim against the current. If able, swim in a direction following the shoreline. If unable to escape, face the shore and call or wave for help. Here's your marine forecast. On the weather map, moderate to strong easterly flow becomes established this morning into Thursday. Winds relax to light to occasionally moderate easterlies to end the week. Seas increase to 3 to 6 feet today, gradually diminishing through late week. A small craft advisory remains in effect for the marine waters through Thursday afternoon. On Perdido Bay, Pensacola Bay including Santa Rosa Sound, and Choctawhatchee Bay. For today, east winds 10 to 15 knots with gusts up to 20 knots. Waves 1 foot or less. A moderate chop. A slight chance of showers and thunderstorms early this morning. For tonight, east winds 10 to 15 knots with gusts up to 20 knots. Waves 1 foot or less. A moderate chop. For Thursday, east winds 10 to 15 knots with gusts up to 20 knots. Waves 1 foot or less. A moderate chop. And for Thursday night, northeast winds 5 to 10 knots. Waves 1 foot or less. Light chop. On Perdido Bay, Pensacola Bay including Santa Rosa Sound, and Choctawhatchee Bay. For today, east winds 10 to 15 knots with gusts up to 20 knots. Waves 1 foot or less. A moderate chop. For tonight, east winds 5 to 10 knots with gusts up to 20 knots. Waves 1 foot or less. Light chop. For Thursday, northeast winds 5 to 10 knots. Waves 1 foot or less. Light chop. And for Thursday night, northeast winds 5 to 10 knots. Waves 1 foot or less. Light chop. From the Okaloosa-Walton County line to Pascagoula, and out 20 nautical miles. Small craft advisory in effect through Thursday afternoon. For today, east winds 15 to 20 knots, diminishing to 10 to 15 knots late. Seas 3 to 5 feet, occasionally to 6 feet. Wave detail, east 4 feet at 5 seconds. A chance of showers and thunderstorms until late afternoon, then a slight chance of showers and thunderstorms late. For tonight, east winds 15 to 20 knots. Seas 3 to 4 feet, occasionally to 5 feet. Wave detail, southeast 4 feet at 7 seconds. For Thursday, east winds 15 to 20 knots with gusts up to 25 knots. Seas 3 to 4 feet, occasionally to 5 feet. Wave detail, east 4 feet at 6 seconds. And for Thursday night, east winds 5 to 10 knots. Seas 2 to 4 feet, occasionally to 5 feet. Wave detail, southeast 3 feet at 7 seconds. From the Okaloosa-Walton County line to Pascagoula, from 20 to 60 nautical miles offshore. Small craft advisory in effect through Thursday afternoon. For today, east winds 15 to 20 knots with gusts up to 25 knots. Seas 3 to 5 feet, occasionally to 6 feet. Wave detail, east 5 feet at 5 seconds. A chance of thunderstorms. For tonight, east winds 15 to 20 knots with gusts up to 25 knots. Seas 4 to 5 feet, occasionally to 6 feet. Wave detail, east 5 feet at 7 seconds. For Thursday, east winds 15 to 20 knots with gusts up to 25 knots. Seas 3 to 5 feet, occasionally to 6 feet. Wave detail, east 5 feet at 6 seconds. And for Thursday night, east winds 10 to 15 knots. Seas 3 to 5 feet, occasionally to 6 feet. Wave detail, east 4 feet at 7 seconds. Tidal information, at the mouth of the Mobile River on Wednesday, high tide at 3:12 a.m. Low tide at 1:46 p.m. At the mouth of the Mobile River on Thursday, high tide at 3:56 a.m. Low tide at 3:56 p.m. At Pensacola Bay on Wednesday, high tide at 2:15 a.m. Low tide at 1:51 p.m. At Pensacola Bay on Thursday, high tide at 3 a.m. Low tide at 3:18 p.m. At the East Pass in Destin on Wednesday, high tide at 1:42 a.m. Low tide at 1:17 p.m. At the East Pass in Destin on Thursday, high tide at 2:27 a.m. Low tide at 2:44 p.m. The following marine observations were made as of 8 a.m. Mobile Bay Coast Guard Station. Winds were east at 10 knots. Sea temperature 90 degrees. Air temperature 80 degrees. Weeks Bay, northeast winds at 3 knots. Air temperature was 78 degrees. Pensacola Bay. Sea temperature 88 degrees. Air temperature 80 degrees. The report from the east end of Dauphin Island was not available. Graham Bay, northeast winds at 8 knots. Air temperature was 81 degrees. And Pettiboy Island, northeast winds at 60 knots. Air temperature was 82 degrees. 12 miles south of Orange Beach. Winds were east at 70 knots. Sea temperature 87 degrees. Air temperature 85 degrees. 100 miles south of Destin. Winds were east at 14 knots. Air temperature 84 degrees. The following weather reports were made at 8 a.m. Pensacola International Airport, skies were mostly sunny. The temperature was 79 degrees, the dew point was 74, and the relative humidity was 84%. The wind was east at 13 miles an hour, gusting to 20. The pressure was 30.21 inches and rising. Pensacola Naval Air Station, skies were mostly sunny. The temperature was 80 degrees, the dew point was 76, and the relative humidity was 87%. The wind was east at 15 miles an hour, gusting to 24. The pressure was 30.20 inches and rising. Here's your National Weather Service forecast. Today, mostly sunny. Highs in the lower 90s. East winds 10 to 15 miles per hour. Tonight, clear. Lows in the upper 60s. East winds around 5 miles per hour. Thursday, sunny. Highs in the upper 80s. Northeast winds 5 to 10 miles per hour with gusts up to 20 miles per hour. Thursday night, clear. Lows in the upper 60s. Northeast winds around 5 miles per hour. Friday, sunny. Highs in the lower 90s. Northeast winds around 5 miles per hour. Friday night, mostly clear. Lows in the lower 70s. Saturday, sunny. A chance of showers and thunderstorms in the afternoon. Highs in the lower 90s. Chance of rain 30%. Saturday night, partly cloudy in the evening, then clearing. Lows in the lower 70s. This is NOAA Weather Radio, from the Mobile Pensacola National Weather Service. The current time is 8:43 a.m. Central Daylight Time. There is a high risk of rip currents for the following areas in Alabama, Baldwin Coastal and Mobile Coastal, and the following areas in Florida, Escambia Coastal, Okaloosa Coastal and Santa Rosa Coastal. High rip current risk remains in effect through Thursday evening. What? Dangerous rip currents expected. Where? In Alabama, Mobile Coastal and Baldwin Coastal counties. In Florida, Escambia Coastal, Santa Rosa Coastal and Okaloosa Coastal counties. When? Through Thursday evening. Impacts, Rip currents can sweep even the best swimmers away from shore into deeper water. Swim near a lifeguard. If caught in a rip current, relax and float. Don't swim against the current. If able, swim in a direction following the shoreline. If unable to escape, face the shore and call or wave for help. Here's your marine forecast. On the weather map, moderate to strong easterly flow becomes established this morning into Thursday. Winds relax to light to occasionally moderate easterlies to end the week. Seas increase to 3 to 6 feet today, gradually diminishing through late week. A small craft advisory remains in effect for the marine waters through Thursday afternoon. On Perdido Bay, Pensacola Bay including Santa Rosa Sound, and Choctawhatchee Bay. For today, east winds 10 to 15 knots with gusts up to 20 knots. Waves 1 foot or less. A moderate chop. A slight chance of showers and thunderstorms early this morning. For tonight, east winds 10 to 15 knots with gusts up to 20 knots. Waves 1 foot or less. A moderate chop. For Thursday, east winds 10 to 15 knots with gusts up to 20 knots. Waves 1 foot or less. A moderate chop. And for Thursday night, northeast winds 5 to 10 knots. Waves 1 foot or less. Light chop. On Perdido Bay, Pensacola Bay including Santa Rosa Sound, and Choctawhatchee Bay. For today, east winds 10 to 15 knots with gusts up to 20 knots. Waves 1 foot or less. A moderate chop. For tonight, east winds 5 to 10 knots with gusts up to 20 knots. Waves 1 foot or less. Light chop. For Thursday, northeast winds 5 to 10 knots. Waves 1 foot or less. Light chop. And for Thursday night, northeast winds 5 to 10 knots. Waves 1 foot or less. Light chop. From the Okaloosa-Walton County line to Pascagoula, and out 20 nautical miles. Small craft advisory in effect through Thursday afternoon. For today, east winds 15 to 20 knots, diminishing to 10 to 15 knots late. Seas 3 to 5 feet, occasionally to 6 feet. Wave detail, east 4 feet at 5 seconds. A chance of showers and thunderstorms until late afternoon, then a slight chance of showers and thunderstorms late. For tonight, east winds 15 to 20 knots. Seas 3 to 4 feet, occasionally to 5 feet. Wave detail, southeast 4 feet at 7 seconds. For Thursday, east winds 15 to 20 knots with gusts up to 25 knots. Seas 3 to 4 feet, occasionally to 5 feet. Wave detail, east 4 feet at 6 seconds. And for Thursday night, east winds 5 to 10 knots. Seas 2 to 4 feet, occasionally to 5 feet. Wave detail, southeast 3 feet at 7 seconds. From the Okaloosa-Walton County line to Pascagoula, from 20 to 60 nautical miles offshore. Small craft advisory in effect through Thursday afternoon. For today, east winds 15 to 20 knots with gusts up to 25 knots. Seas 3 to 5 feet, occasionally to 6 feet. Wave detail, east 5 feet at 5 seconds. A chance of thunderstorms. For tonight, east winds 15 to 20 knots with gusts up to 25 knots. Seas 4 to 5 feet, occasionally to 6 feet. Wave detail, east 5 feet at 7 seconds. For Thursday, east winds 15 to 20 knots with gusts up to 25 knots. Seas 3 to 5 feet, occasionally to 6 feet. Wave detail, east 5 feet at 6 seconds. And for Thursday night, east winds 10 to 15 knots. Seas 3 to 5 feet, occasionally to 6 feet. Wave detail, east 4 feet at 7 seconds. 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Tidal information, at the mouth of the Mobile River on Wednesday, high tide at 3:12 a.m. Low tide at 1:46 p.m. At the mouth of the Mobile River on Thursday, high tide at 3:56 a.m. low tide at 3:56 p.m. at Pensacola Bay on Wednesday, high tide at 2:15 a.m. low tide at 1:51 p.m. at Pensacola Bay on Thursday, high tide at 3 a.m. low tide at 3:18 p.m. at the East Pass in Destin on Wednesday, high tide at 1:42 a.m. low tide at 1:17 p.m. at the East Pass in Destin on Thursday, high tide at 2:27 a.m. low tide at 2:44 p.m. The following marine observations were made as of 8 a.m. Mobile Bay Coast Guard Station. Winds were east at 10 knots. Sea temperature 90 degrees. Air temperature 80 degrees. Weeks Bay, northeast winds at 3 knots. Air temperature was 78 degrees. Pensacola Bay. Sea temperature 88 degrees. Air temperature 80 degrees. The report from the east end of Dauphin Island was not available. Graham Bay, northeast winds at 8 knots. Air temperature was 81 degrees. And Pettiboy Island, northeast winds at 16 knots. Air temperature was 82 degrees. 12 miles south of Orange Beach. Winds were east at 17 knots. Sea temperature 87 degrees. Air temperature 85 degrees. 100 miles south of Destin. Winds were east at 14 knots. Air temperature 84 degrees. The following weather reports were made at 8 a.m. Pensacola International Airport, skies were mostly sunny. The temperature was 79 degrees, the dew point was 74, and the relative humidity was 84%. The wind was east at 13 miles an hour, gusting to 20. The pressure was 30.21 inches and rising. Pensacola Naval Air Station, skies were mostly sunny. The temperature was 80 degrees, the dew point was 76, and the relative humidity was 87%. The wind was east at 15 miles an hour, gusting to 24. The pressure was 30.20 inches and rising. Here's your National Weather Service forecast. Today, mostly sunny. Highs in the lower 90s. East winds 10 to 15 miles per hour. Tonight, clear. Lows in the upper 60s. East winds around 5 miles per hour. Thursday, sunny. Highs in the upper 80s. Northeast winds 5 to 10 miles per hour with gusts up to 20 miles per hour. Thursday night, clear. Lows in the upper 60s. Northeast winds around 5 miles per hour. Friday, sunny. Highs in the lower 90s. Northeast winds around 5 miles per hour. Friday night, mostly clear. Lows in the lower 70s. Saturday, sunny. A chance of showers and thunderstorms in the afternoon. Highs in the lower 90s. Chance of rain 30%. Saturday night, partly cloudy in the evening, then clearing. Lows in the lower 70s. This is NOAA Weather Radio, from the Mobile Pensacola National Weather Service. The current time is 8:53 a.m. Central Daylight Time. There is a high risk of rip currents for the following areas in Alabama, Baldwin Coastal and Mobile Coastal, and the following areas in Florida, Escambia Coastal, Okaloosa Coastal and Santa Rosa Coastal. High rip current risk remains in effect through Thursday evening. What dangerous rip currents expected? Where in Alabama, Mobile Coastal and Baldwin Coastal counties. In Florida, Escambia Coastal, Santa Rosa Coastal and Okaloosa Coastal counties. When, through Thursday evening. Impacts, rip currents can sweep even the best swimmers away from shore into deeper water. Swim near a lifeguard. If caught in a rip current, relax and float. Don't swim against the current. If able, swim in a direction following the shoreline. If unable to escape, face the shore and call or wave for help. Here's your marine forecast. On the weather map, moderate to strong easterly flow becomes established this morning into Thursday. Winds relax to light to occasionally moderate easterlies to end the week. Seas increase to 3 to 6 feet today, gradually diminishing through late week. A small craft advisory remains in effect for the marine waters through Thursday afternoon. On Perdido Bay, Pensacola Bay including Santa Rosa Sound, and Choctawhatchee Bay. For today, east winds 10 to 15 knots with gusts up to 20 knots. Waves 1 foot or less. A moderate chop. A slight chance of showers and thunderstorms early this morning. For tonight, east winds 10 to 15 knots with gusts up to 20 knots. Waves 1 foot or less. A moderate chop. For Thursday, east winds 10 to 15 knots with gusts up to 20 knots. Waves 1 foot or less. A moderate chop. And for Thursday night, northeast winds 5 to 10 knots. Waves 1 foot or less. Light chop. On Perdido Bay, Pensacola Bay including Santa Rosa Sound, and Choctawhatchee Bay. For today, east winds 10 to 15 knots with gusts up to 20 knots. Waves 1 foot or less. A moderate chop. For tonight, east winds 5 to 10 knots with gusts up to 20 knots. Waves 1 foot or less. Light chop. For Thursday, northeast winds 5 to 10 knots. Waves 1 foot or less. Light chop. And for Thursday night, northeast winds 5 to 10 knots. Waves 1 foot or less. Light chop. From the Okaloosa Walton County line to Pascagoula and out 20 nautical miles. Small craft advisory in effect through Thursday afternoon. For today, east winds 15 to 20 knots, diminishing to 10 to 15 knots late. Seas 3 to 5 feet, occasionally to 6 feet. Wave detail, east 4 feet at 5 seconds. A chance of showers and thunderstorms until late afternoon, then a slight chance of showers and thunderstorms late. For tonight, east winds 15 to 20 knots. Seas 3 to 4 feet, occasionally to 5 feet. Wave detail, southeast 4 feet at 7 seconds. For Thursday, east winds 15 to 20 knots with gusts up to 25 knots. Seas 3 to 4 feet, occasionally to 5 feet. Wave detail, east 4 feet at 6 seconds. And for Thursday night, east winds 5 to 10 knots. Seas 2 to 4 feet, occasionally to 5 feet. Wave detail, southeast 3 feet at 7 seconds. From the Okaloosa-Walton County line to Pascagoula, from 20 to 60 nautical miles offshore. Small craft advisory in effect through Thursday afternoon. For today, east winds 15 to 20 knots with gusts up to 25 knots. Seas 3 to 5 feet, occasionally to 6 feet. Wave detail, east 5 feet at 5 seconds. A chance of thunderstorms. For tonight, east winds 15 to 20 knots with gusts up to 25 knots. Seas 4 to 5 feet, occasionally to 6 feet. Wave detail, east 5 feet at 7 seconds. For Thursday, east winds 15 to 20 knots with gusts up to 25 knots. Seas 3 to 5 feet, occasionally to 6 feet. Wave detail, east 5 feet at 6 seconds. And for Thursday night, east winds 10 to 15 knots. Seas 3 to 5 feet, occasionally to 6 feet. Wave detail, east 4 feet at 7 seconds. Tidal information, at the mouth of the Mobile River on Wednesday, high tide at 3:12 a.m. Low tide at 1:46 p.m. At the mouth of the Mobile River on Thursday, high tide at 3:56 a.m. Low tide at 3:56 p.m. At Pensacola Bay on Wednesday, high tide at 2:15 a.m. Low tide at 1:51 p.m. At Pensacola Bay on Thursday, high tide at 3 a.m. Low tide at 3:18 p.m. At the East Pass in Destin on Wednesday, high tide at 1:42 a.m. Low tide at 1:17 p.m. At the East Pass in Destin on Thursday, high tide at 2:27 a.m. Low tide at 2:44 p.m. The following marine observations were made as of 8 a.m. Mobile Bay Coast Guard Station. Winds were east at 10 knots. Sea temperature 90 degrees. Air temperature 80 degrees. Weeks Bay, northeast winds at 3 knots. Air temperature was 78 degrees. Pensacola Bay. Sea temperature 88 degrees. Air temperature 80 degrees. The report from the east end of Dauphin Island was not available. Graham Bay, northeast winds at 8 knots. Air temperature was 80.
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0: Temperature 87 degrees. Air temperature 85 degrees. 100 miles south of Destin. Winds were east at 14 knots. Air temperature 84 degrees. The following weather reports were made at 8 a.m. Pensacola International Airport, skies were mostly sunny. The temperature was 79 degrees, the dew point was 74, and the relative humidity was 84%. The wind was east at 13 miles an hour, gusting to 20. The pressure was 30.21 inches and rising. Pensacola Naval Air Station, skies were mostly sunny. The temperature was 80 degrees, the dew point was 76, and the relative humidity was 87%. The wind was east at 15 miles an hour, gusting to 24. The pressure was 30.20 inches and rising. Here's your National Weather Service forecast. Today, mostly sunny. Highs in the lower 90s. East winds 10 to 15 miles per hour. Tonight, clear. Lows in the upper 60s. East winds around 5 miles per hour. Thursday, sunny. Highs in the upper 80s. Northeast winds 5 to 10 miles per hour with gusts up to 20 miles per hour. Thursday night, clear. Lows in the upper 60s. Northeast winds around 5 miles per hour. Friday, sunny. Highs in the lower 90s. Northeast winds around 5 miles per hour. Friday night, mostly clear. Lows in the lower 70s. Saturday, sunny. A chance of showers and thunderstorms in the afternoon. Highs in the lower 90s. Chance of rain 30%. Saturday night, partly cloudy in the evening, then clearing. Lows in the lower 70s. This is NOAA Weather Radio from the Mobile Pensacola National Weather Service. The current time is 9:02 a.m. Central Daylight Time. There is a high risk of rip currents for the following areas in Alabama, Baldwin Coastal and Mobile Coastal, and the following areas in Florida, Escambia Coastal, Okaloosa Coastal and Santa Rosa Coastal. High rip current risk remains in effect through Thursday evening. What dangerous rip currents expected? Where in Alabama, Mobile Coastal and Baldwin Coastal counties? In Florida, Escambia Coastal, Santa Rosa Coastal and Okaloosa Coastal counties. When, through Thursday evening. Impacts, rip currents can sweep even the best swimmers away from shore into deeper water. Swim near a lifeguard. If caught in a rip current, relax and float. Don't swim against the current. If able, swim in a direction following the shoreline. If unable to escape, face the shore and call or wave for help. Here's your marine forecast. On the weather map, moderate to strong easterly flow becomes established this morning into Thursday. Winds relax to light to occasionally moderate easterlies to end the week. Seas increase to 3 to 6 feet today, gradually diminishing through late week. A small craft advisory remains in effect for the marine waters through Thursday afternoon. On Perdido Bay, Pensacola Bay including Santa Rosa Sound, and Choctawhatchee Bay. For today, east winds 10 to 15 knots with gusts up to 20 knots. Waves 1 foot or less. A moderate chop. A slight...

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The preceding signal was a test of the NOAA Weather Radio Warning Alarm device for stations K-East C-61 Mobile, K-East C-86 Milton, WWF 55 Jackson, KIH 59 Dozier, WNG 646 Brutton, WNG 640 Leakesville, and WNG 607 Greenville. During potentially dangerous weather situations, specially built receivers can be automatically activated to warn of the impending hazard. Tests of the signal and your receiver's performance are normally conducted by the National Weather Service between 9 and 10 a.m. and between 6 and 8 p.m. each Wednesday. If there is a threat of or existing severe weather within the area Wednesday, the test will be postponed until the next available good weather day. Reception of this broadcast, and especially the warning alarm, will vary at any given location. This variability, which is normally more noticeable at greater distances from the transmitter, can occur even if you are using a good quality receiver, which is in good working order. The warning alarm will be activated for hazardous watches and warnings, which affect the following counties. In Mississippi, George, Greene, Jackson, Perry, Stone, and Wayne. In Alabama, Baldwin, Butler, Choctaw, Clark, Coffee, Conecuh, Covington, Crenshaw, Escambia, Geneva, Lowndes, Mobile, Monroe, Pike, Washington, and Wilcox. And in the Florida Panhandle, Escambia, Okaloosa, Santa Rosa, and Walton. This has been a test of the NOAA Weather Radio Warning Alarm device. We now return you to our normal program. Here's your marine forecast. On the weather map, moderate to strong easterly flow becomes established this morning into Thursday. Winds relax to light to occasionally moderate easterlies to end the week. Seas increase to 3 to 6 feet today, gradually diminishing through late week. A small craft advisory remains in effect for the marine waters through Thursday afternoon. On Perdido Bay, Pensacola Bay, including Santa Rosa Sound, and Choctawhatchee Bay. For today, east winds 10 to 15 knots with gusts up to 20 knots. Waves 1 foot or less. A moderate chop. A slight chance of showers and thunderstorms early this morning. For tonight, east winds 10 to 15 knots with gusts up to 20 knots. Waves 1 foot or less. A moderate chop. For Thursday, east winds 10 to 15 knots with gusts up to 20 knots. Waves 1 foot or less. A moderate chop. And for Thursday night, northeast winds 5 to 10 knots. Waves 1 foot or less. Light chop. On Perdido Bay, Pensacola Bay, including Santa Rosa Sound, and Choctawhatchee Bay. For today, east winds 10 to 15 knots with gusts up to 20 knots. Waves 1 foot or less. A moderate chop. For tonight, east winds 5 to 10 knots with gusts up to 20 knots. Waves 1 foot or less. Light chop. For Thursday, northeast winds 5 to 10 knots. Waves 1 foot or less. Light chop. And for Thursday night, northeast winds 5 to 10 knots. Waves 1 foot or less. Light chop. From the Okaloosa-Walton County line to Pascagoula, and out 20 nautical miles. Small craft advisory in effect through Thursday afternoon. For today, east winds 15 to 20 knots, diminishing to 10 to 15 knots late. Seas 3 to 5 feet, occasionally to 6 feet. Wave detail, east 4 feet at 5 seconds. A chance of showers and thunderstorms until late afternoon, then a slight chance of showers and thunderstorms late. For tonight, east winds 15 to 20 knots. Seas 3 to 4 feet, occasionally to 5 feet. Wave detail, southeast 4 feet at 7 seconds. For Thursday, east winds 15 to 20 knots with gusts up to 25 knots. Seas 3 to 4 feet, occasionally to 5 feet. Wave detail, east 4 feet at 6 seconds. And for Thursday night, east winds 5 to 10 knots. Seas 2 to 4 feet, occasionally to 5 feet. Wave detail, southeast 3 feet at 7 seconds.
from the Okaloosa-Walton County line to Pascagoula, from 20 to 60 nautical miles offshore. Small craft advisory in effect through Thursday afternoon. For today, east winds 15 to 20 knots with gusts up to 25 knots. Seas 3 to 5 feet, occasionally to 6 feet. Wave detail, east 5 feet at 5 seconds. A chance of thunderstorms. For tonight, east winds 15 to 20 knots with gusts up to 25 knots. Seas 4 to 5 feet, occasionally to 6 feet. Wave detail, east 5 feet at 7 seconds. For Thursday, east winds 15 to 20 knots with gusts up to 25 knots. Seas 3 to 5 feet, occasionally to 6 feet. Wave detail, east 5 feet at 6 seconds. And for Thursday night, east winds 10 to 15 knots. Seas 3 to 5 feet, occasionally to 6 feet. Wave detail, east 4 feet at 7 seconds. Tidal information, at the mouth of the Mobile River on Wednesday, high tide at 3:12 a.m. Low tide at 1:46 p.m. At the mouth of the Mobile River on Thursday, high tide at 3:56 a.m. Low tide at 3:56 p.m. At Pensacola Bay on Wednesday, high tide at 2:15 a.m. Low tide at 1:51 p.m. At Pensacola Bay on Thursday, high tide at 3 a.m. Low tide at 3:18 p.m. At the East Pass in Destin on Wednesday, high tide at 1:42 a.m. Low tide at 1:17 p.m. At the East Pass in Destin on Thursday, high tide at 2:27 a.m. Low tide at 2:44 p.m. The following marine observations were made as of 8 a.m. Mobile Bay Coast Guard Station. Winds were east at 10 knots. Sea temperature 90 degrees. Air temperature 80 degrees. Weeks Bay, northeast winds at 3 knots. Air temperature was 78 degrees. Pensacola Bay. Sea temperature 88 degrees. Air temperature 80 degrees. The report from the east end of Dauphin Island was not available. Graham Bay, northeast winds at 8 knots. Air temperature was 81 degrees. And Pettiboy Island, northeast winds at 60 knots. Air temperature was 82 degrees. 12 miles south of Orange Beach. Winds were east at 70 knots. Sea temperature 87 degrees. Air temperature 85 degrees. 100 miles south of Destin. Winds were east at 14 knots. Air temperature 84 degrees. The following weather reports were made at 9 a.m. Pensacola International Airport, skies were partly sunny. The temperature was 80 degrees, the dew point was 75, and the relative humidity was 84%. The wind was east at 9 miles an hour, gusting to 20. The pressure was 30.23 inches and rising. Pensacola Naval Air Station, skies were partly sunny. The temperature was 83 degrees, the dew point was 77, and the relative humidity was 82%. This produces a heat index of 92. The wind was east at 14 miles an hour, gusting to 22. The pressure was 30.22 inches and rising. Here's your National Weather Service forecast. Today, mostly sunny. Highs in the lower 90s. East winds 10 to 15 miles per hour. Tonight, clear. Lows in the upper 60s. East winds around 5 miles per hour. Thursday, sunny. Highs in the upper 80s. Northeast winds 5 to 10 miles per hour with gusts up to 20 miles per hour. Thursday night, clear. Lows in the upper 60s. Northeast winds around 5 miles per hour. Friday, sunny. Highs in the lower 90s. Northeast winds around 5 miles per hour. Friday night, mostly clear. Lows in the lower 70s. Saturday, sunny. A chance of showers and thunderstorms in the afternoon. Highs in the lower 90s. Chance of rain 30%. Saturday night, partly cloudy in the evening, then clearing. Lows in the lower 70s. This is NOAA Weather Radio, from the Mobile Pensacola National Weather Service.
The current time is 9:14 a.m. Central Daylight Time. There is a high risk of rip currents for the following areas in Alabama, Baldwin Coastal and Mobile Coastal, and the following areas in Florida, Escambia Coastal, Okaloosa Coastal and Santa Rosa Coastal. High rip current risk remains in effect through Thursday evening. What dangerous rip currents expected? Where in Alabama, Mobile Coastal and Baldwin Coastal counties? In Florida, Escambia Coastal, Santa Rosa Coastal and Okaloosa Coastal counties. When through Thursday evening? Impacts, rip currents can sweep even the best swimmers away from shore into deeper water. Swim near a lifeguard. If caught in a rip current, relax and float. Don't swim against the current. If able, swim in a direction following the shoreline. If unable to escape, face the shore and call or wave for help. Here's your marine forecast. On the weather map, moderate to strong easterly flow becomes established this morning into Thursday. Winds relax to light to occasionally moderate easterlies to end the week. Seas increase to 3 to 6 feet today, gradually diminishing through late week. A small craft advisory remains in effect for the marine waters through Thursday afternoon. On Perdido Bay, Pensacola Bay including Santa Rosa Sound, and Choctawhatchee Bay. For today, east winds 10 to 15 knots with gusts up to 20 knots. Waves 1 foot or less. A moderate chop. A slight chance of showers and thunderstorms early this morning. For tonight, east winds 10 to 15 knots with gusts up to 20 knots. Waves 1 foot or less. A moderate chop. For Thursday, east winds 10 to 15 knots with gusts up to 20 knots. Waves 1 foot or less. A moderate chop. And for Thursday night, northeast winds 5 to 10 knots. Waves 1 foot or less. Light chop. On Perdido Bay, Pensacola Bay including Santa Rosa Sound, and Choctawhatchee Bay. For today, east winds 10 to 15 knots with gusts up to 20 knots. Waves 1 foot or less. A moderate chop. For tonight, east winds 5 to 10 knots with gusts up to 20 knots. Waves 1 foot or less. Light chop. For Thursday, northeast winds 5 to 10 knots. Waves 1 foot or less. Light chop. And for Thursday night, northeast winds 5 to 10 knots. Waves 1 foot or less. Light chop. From the Okaloosa-Walton County line to Pascagoula, an out 20 nautical miles. Small craft advisory in effect through Thursday afternoon. For today, east winds 15 to 20 knots, diminishing to 10 to 15 knots late. Seas 3 to 5 feet, occasionally to 6 feet. Wave detail, east 4 feet at 5 seconds. A chance of showers and thunderstorms until late afternoon. Then a slight chance of showers and thunderstorms late. For tonight, east winds 15 to 20 knots. Seas 3 to 4 feet, occasionally to 5 feet. Wave detail, southeast 4 feet at 7 seconds. For Thursday, east winds 15 to 20 knots with gusts up to 25 knots. Seas 3 to 4 feet, occasionally to 5 feet. Wave detail, east 4 feet at 6 seconds. And for Thursday night, east winds 5 to 10 knots. Seas 2 to 4 feet, occasionally to 5 feet. Wave detail, southeast 3 feet at 7 seconds. From the Okaloosa-Walton County line to Pascagoula, from 20 to 60 nautical miles offshore. Small craft advisory in effect through Thursday afternoon. For today, east winds 15 to 20 knots with gusts up to 25 knots. Seas 3 to 5 feet, occasionally to 6 feet. Wave detail, east 5 feet at 5 seconds. A chance of thunderstorms. For tonight, east winds 15 to 20 knots with gusts up to 25 knots. Seas 4 to 5 feet, occasionally to 6 feet. Wave detail, east 5 feet at 7 seconds. For Thursday, east winds 15 to 20 knots with gusts up to 25 knots. Seas 3 to 5 feet, occasionally to 6 feet. Wave detail, east 5 feet at 6 seconds.
and for Thursday night, east winds 10 to 15 knots. Seas 3 to 5 feet, occasionally to 6 feet. Wave detail, east 4 feet at 7 seconds. 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Tidal information, at the mouth of the Mobile River on Wednesday, high tide at 3:12 a.m. Low tide at 1:46 p.m. At the mouth of the Mobile River on Thursday, high tide at 3:56 a.m. Low tide at 3:56 p.m. At Pensacola Bay on Wednesday, high tide at 2:15 a.m. Low tide at 1:51 p.m. At Pensacola Bay on Thursday, high tide at 3 a.m. Low tide at 3:18 p.m. At the East Pass in Destin on Wednesday, high tide at 1:42 a.m. Low tide at 1:17 p.m. At the East Pass in Destin on Thursday, high tide at 2:27 a.m. Low tide at 2:44 p.m. The following marine observations were made as of 9 a.m. Mobile Bay Coast Guard Station. Winds were northeast at 12 knots. Sea temperature 89 degrees. Air temperature 81 degrees. Weeks Bay, northeast winds at 4 knots. Air temperature was 79 degrees. Pensacola Bay. Sea temperature 88 degrees. Air temperature 81 degrees. The report from the east end of Dauphin Island was not available. Grand Bay, northeast winds at 12 knots. Air temperature was 81 degrees. And Pettiboy Island, northeast winds at 15 knots. Air temperature was 82 degrees. 12 miles south of Orange Beach. Winds were east at 19 knots. Sea temperature 87 degrees. Air temperature 84 degrees. 100 miles south of Destin. Winds were east at 17 knots. Air temperature 85 degrees. The following weather reports were made at 9 a.m. Pensacola International Airport, skies were partly sunny. The temperature was 80 degrees, the dew point was 75, and the relative humidity was 84%. The wind was east at 9 miles an hour, gusting to 20. The pressure was 30.23 inches and rising. Pensacola Naval Air Station, skies were partly sunny. The temperature was 83 degrees, the dew point was 77, and the relative humidity was 82%. This produces a heat index of 92. The wind was east at 14 miles an hour, gusting to 22. The pressure was 30.22 inches and rising. Here's your National Weather Service forecast. Today, mostly sunny. Highs in the lower 90s. East winds 10 to 15 miles per hour. Tonight, clear. Lows in the upper 60s. East winds around 5 miles per hour. Thursday, sunny. Highs in the upper 80s. Northeast winds 5 to 10 miles per hour with gusts up to 20 miles per hour. Thursday night, clear. Lows in the upper 60s. Northeast winds around 5 miles per hour. Friday, sunny. Highs in the lower 90s. Northeast winds around 5 miles per hour. Friday night, mostly clear. Lows in the lower 70s. Saturday, sunny. A chance of showers and thunderstorms in the afternoon. Highs in the lower 90s. Chance of rain 30%. Saturday night, partly cloudy in the evening, then clearing. Lows in the lower 70s. This is NOAA Weather Radio, from the Mobile Pensacola National Weather Service. The current time is 9:23 a.m. Central Daylight Time. There is a high risk of rip currents for the following areas in Alabama, Baldwin Coastal and Mobile Coastal, and the following areas in Florida, Escambia Coastal, Okaloosa Coastal and Santa Rosa Coastal. High rip current risk remains in effect through Thursday evening. What? Dangerous rip currents expected. Where? In Alabama, Mobile Coastal and Baldwin Coastal counties. In Florida, Escambia Coastal, Santa Rosa Coastal and Okaloosa Coastal counties. When? Through Thursday evening.
impacts, rip currents can sweep even the best swimmers away from shore into deeper water. Swim near a lifeguard. If caught in a rip current, relax and float. 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If able, swim in a direction following the shoreline. If unable to escape, face the shore and call or wave for help. Here's your marine forecast. On the weather map, moderate to strong easterly flow becomes

for tonight? East winds 10 to 15 knots with gusts up to 20 knots. Waves 1 foot or less. A moderate chop. For Thursday, east winds 10 to 15 knots with gusts up to 20 knots. Waves 1 foot or less. A moderate chop. And for Thursday night, northeast winds 5 to 10 knots. Waves 1 foot or less. Light chop. On Perdido Bay, Pensacola Bay including Santa Rosa Sound, and Choctaw Hatchie Bay. For today, east winds 10 to 15 knots with gusts up to 20 knots. Waves 1 foot or less. A moderate chop. For tonight, east winds 5 to 10 knots with gusts up to 20 knots. Waves 1 foot or less. Light chop. For Thursday, northeast winds 5 to 10 knots. Waves 1 foot or less. Light chop. And for Thursday night, northeast winds 5 to 10 knots. Waves 1 foot or less. Light chop. From the Okaloosa Walton County line to Pascagoula, and out 20 nautical miles. Small craft advisory in effect through Thursday afternoon. For today, east winds 15 to 20 knots, diminishing to 10 to 15 knots late. Seas 3 to 5 feet, occasionally to 6 feet. Wave detail, east 4 feet at 5 seconds. A chance of showers and thunderstorms until late afternoon, then a slight chance of showers and thunderstorms late. For tonight, east winds 15 to 20 knots. Seas 3 to 4 feet, occasionally to 5 feet. Wave detail, southeast 4 feet at 7 seconds. For Thursday, east winds 15 to 20 knots with gusts up to 25 knots. Seas 3 to 4 feet, occasionally to 5 feet. Wave detail, east 4 feet at 6 seconds. And for Thursday night, east winds 5 to 10 knots. Seas 2 to 4 feet, occasionally to 5 feet. Wave detail, southeast 3 feet at 7 seconds. From the Okaloosa-Walton County line to Pascagoula, from 20 to 60 nautical miles offshore. Small craft advisory in effect through Thursday afternoon. For today, east winds 15 to 20 knots with gusts up to 25 knots. Seas 3 to 5 feet, occasionally to 6 feet. Wave detail, east 5 feet at 5 seconds. A chance of thunderstorms. For tonight, east winds 15 to 20 knots with gusts up to 25 knots. Seas 4 to 5 feet, occasionally to 6 feet. Wave detail, east 5 feet at 7 seconds. For Thursday, east winds 15 to 20 knots with gusts up to 25 knots. Seas 3 to 5 feet, occasionally to 6 feet. Wave detail, east 5 feet at 6 seconds. And for Thursday night, east winds 10 to 15 knots. Seas 3 to 5 feet, occasionally to 6 feet. Wave detail, east 4 feet at 7 seconds. Tidal information, at the mouth of the Mobile River on Wednesday, high tide at 3:12 a.m. Low tide at 1:46 p.m. At the mouth of the Mobile River on Thursday, high tide at 3:56 a.m. Low tide at 3:56 p.m. At Pensacola Bay on Wednesday, high tide at 2:15 a.m. Low tide at 1:51 p.m. At Pensacola Bay on Thursday, high tide at 3 a.m. Low tide at 3:18 p.m. At the East Pass in Destin on Wednesday, high tide at 1:42 a.m. Low tide at 1:17 p.m. At the East Pass in Destin on Thursday, high tide at 2:27 a.m. Low tide at 2:44 p.m. The following marine observations were made as of 9 a.m. Mobile Bay Coast Guard Station. Winds were northeast at 12 knots. Sea temperature 89 degrees. Air temperature 81 degrees. Weeks Bay, northeast winds at 4 knots. Air temperature was 79 degrees. Pensacola Bay. Sea temperature 88 degrees. Air temperature 81 degrees. The report from the east end of Dauphin Island was not available. Graham Bay, northeast winds at 12 knots. Air temperature was 81 degrees. And Pettiboy Island, northeast winds at 15 knots. Air temperature was 82 degrees.

0: 12 miles south of Orange Beach. Winds were east at 19 knots. Sea temperature 87 degrees. Air temperature 84 degrees. 100 miles south of Destin. Winds were east at 70 knots. Air temperature 85 degrees. The following weather reports were made at 9 a.m. Pensacola International Airport, skies were partly sunny. The temperature was 80 degrees, the dew point was 75, and the relative humidity was 84%. The wind was east at 9 miles an hour, gusting to 20. The pressure was 30.23 inches and rising. Pensacola Naval Air Station, skies were partly sunny. The temperature was 83 degrees, the dew point was 77, and the relative humidity was 82%. This produces a heat index of 92. The wind was east at 14 miles an hour, gusting to 22. The pressure was 30.22 inches and rising. Here's your National Weather Service forecast. Today, mostly sunny. Highs in the lower 90s. East winds 10 to 15 miles per hour. Tonight, clear. Lows in the upper 60s. East winds around 5 miles per hour. Thursday, sunny. Highs in the upper 80s. Northeast winds 5 to 10 miles per hour with gusts up to 20 miles per hour. Thursday night, clear. Lows in the upper 60s. Northeast winds around 5 miles per hour. Friday, sunny. Highs in the lower 90s. Northeast winds around 5 miles per hour. Friday night, mostly clear. Lows in the lower 70s. Saturday, sunny. A chance of showers and thunderstorms in the afternoon. Highs in the lower 90s. Chance of rain 30%. Saturday night, partly cloudy in the evening, then clearing. Lows in the lower 70s. This is NOAA Weather Radio from the Mobile Pensacola National Weather Service. The current time is 9:32 a.m. Central Daylight Time. There is a high risk of rip currents for the following areas in Alabama, Baldwin Coastal and Mobile Coastal, and the following areas in Florida, Escambia Coastal, Okaloosa Coastal and Santa Rosa Coastal. High rip current risk remains in effect through Thursday evening. What dangerous rip currents expected? Where in Alabama, Mobile Coastal and Baldwin Coastal counties? In Florida, Escambia Coastal, Santa Rosa Coastal and Okaloosa Coastal counties. When, through Thursday evening. Impacts, rip currents can sweep even the best swimmers away from shore into deeper water. Swim near a lifeguard. If caught in a rip current, relax and float. Don't swim against the current. If able, swim in a direction following the shoreline. If unable to escape, face the shore and call or wave for help. Here's your marine forecast. On the weather map, moderate to strong easterly flow becomes established this morning into Thursday. Winds relax to light to occasionally moderate easterlies to end the week. Seas increase to 3 to 6 feet today, gradually diminishing through late week. A small craft advisory remains in effect for the marine waters through Thursday afternoon. On Perdido Bay, Pensacola Bay including Santa Rosa Sound, and Choctawhatchee Bay. For today, east winds 10 to 15 knots with gusts up to 20 knots. Waves 1 foot or less. A moderate chop. A slight chance of showers and thunderstorms early this morning. For tonight, east winds 10 to 15 knots with gusts up to 20 knots. Waves 1 foot or less. A moderate chop. For Thursday, east winds 10 to 15 knots with gusts up to 20 knots. Waves 1 foot or less. A moderate chop. And for Thursday night, northeast winds 5 to 10 knots. Waves 1 foot or less. Light chop. On Perdido Bay, Pensacola Bay including Santa Rosa Sound, and Choctawhatchee Bay. For today, east winds 10 to 15 knots with gusts up to 20 knots. Waves 1 foot or less. A moderate chop. For tonight, east winds 5 to 10 knots with gusts up to 20 knots. Waves 1 foot or less. Light chop. For Thursday, northeast winds 5 to 10 knots. Waves 1 foot or less. Light chop. And for Thursday night, northeast winds 5 to 10 knots. Waves 1 foot or less. Light chop. From the Okaloosa, Walton County line to Pascagoula, and out 20 nautical miles. Small craft advisory in effect through Thursday afternoon. For today, east winds 15 to 20 knots, diminishing to 10 to 15 knots late. Seas 3 to 5 feet, occasionally to 6 feet. Wave detail, east 4 feet at 5 seconds. A chance of showers and thunderstorms until late afternoon, then a slight chance of showers and thunderstorms late. For tonight, east winds 15 to 20 knots. Seas 3 to 4 feet, occasionally to 5 feet. Wave detail, southeast 4 feet at 7 seconds. For Thursday, east winds 15 to 20 knots with gusts up to 25 knots. Seas 3 to 4 feet, occasionally to 5 feet. Wave detail, east 4 feet at 6 seconds. And for Thursday night, east winds 5 to 10 knots. Seas 2 to 4 feet, occasionally to 5 feet. Wave detail, southeast 3 feet at 7 seconds. From the Okaloosa-Walton County line to Pascagoula, from 20 to 60 nautical miles offshore. Small craft advisory in effect through Thursday afternoon. For today, east winds 15 to 20 knots with gusts up to 25 knots. Seas 3 to 5 feet, occasionally to 6 feet. Wave detail, east 5 feet at 5 seconds. A chance of thunderstorms. For tonight, east winds 15 to 20 knots with gusts up to 25 knots. Seas 4 to 5 feet, occasionally to 6 feet. Wave detail, east 5 feet at 7 seconds. For Thursday, east winds 15 to 20 knots with gusts up to 25 knots. Seas 3 to 5 feet, occasionally to 6 feet. Wave detail, east 5 feet at 6 seconds. And for Thursday night, east winds 10 to 15 knots. Seas 3 to 5 feet, occasionally to 6 feet. Wave detail, east 4 feet at 7 seconds. Tidal information, at the mouth of the Mobile River on Wednesday, high tide at 3:12 a.m. Low tide at 1:46 p.m. At the mouth of the Mobile River on Thursday, high tide at 3:56 a.m. Low tide at 3:56 p.m. At Pensacola Bay on Wednesday, high tide at 2:15 a.m. Low tide at 1:51 p.m. At Pensacola Bay on Thursday, high tide at 3 a.m. Low tide at 3:18 p.m. At the East Pass in Destin on Wednesday, high tide at 1:42 a.m. Low tide at 1:17 p.m. At the East Pass in Destin on Thursday, high tide at 2:27 a.m. Low tide at 2:44 p.m. The following marine observations were made as of 9 a.m. Mobile Bay Coast Guard Station. Winds were northeast at 12 knots. Sea temperature 89 degrees. Air temperature 81 degrees. Weeks Bay, northeast winds at 4 knots. Air temperature was 79 degrees. Pensacola Bay. Sea temperature 88 degrees. Air temperature 81 degrees. The report from the east end of Dauphin Island was not available. Graham Bay, northeast winds at 12 knots. Air temperature was 81 degrees. And Pettiboy Island, northeast winds at 15 knots. Air temperature was 82 degrees. 12 miles south of Orange Beach. Winds were east at 19 knots. Sea temperature 87 degrees. Air temperature 84 degrees. 100 miles south of Destin. Winds were east at 17 knots. Air temperature 85 degrees. The following weather reports were made at 9 a.m. Pensacola International Airport, skies were partly sunny. The temperature was 80 degrees, the dew point was 75, and the relative humidity was 84%. The wind was east at 9 miles an hour, gusting to 20. The pressure was 30.23 inches and rising. Pensacola Naval Air Station, skies were partly sunny. the temperature was 83 degrees, the dew point was 77, and the relative humidity was 82%. This produces a heat index of 92. The wind was east at 14 miles an hour, gusting to 22. The pressure was 30.22 inches and rising. Here's your National Weather Service forecast. Today, mostly sunny. Highs in the lower 90s. East winds 10 to 15 miles per hour. Tonight, clear. Lows in the upper 60s. East winds around 5 miles per hour. Thursday, sunny. Highs in the upper 80s. Northeast winds 5 to 10 miles per hour with gusts up to 20 miles per hour. Thursday night, clear. Lows in the upper 60s. Northeast winds around 5 miles per hour. Friday, sunny. Highs in the lower 90s. Northeast winds around 5 miles per hour. Friday night, mostly clear. Lows in the lower 70s. Saturday, sunny. A chance of showers and thunderstorms in the afternoon. Highs in the lower 90s. Chance of rain 30%. Saturday night, partly cloudy in the evening, then clearing. Lows in the lower 70s. This is NOAA Weather Radio from the Mobile Pensacola National Weather Service. The current time is 9:41 a.m. Central Daylight Time. There is a high risk of rip currents for the following areas in Alabama, Baldwin Coastal and Mobile Coastal, and the following areas in Florida, Escambia Coastal, Okaloosa Coastal and Santa Rosa Coastal. High rip current risk remains in effect through Thursday evening. What dangerous rip currents expected? Where in Alabama, Mobile Coastal and Baldwin Coastal counties? In Florida, Escambia Coastal, Santa Rosa Coastal and Okaloosa Coastal counties. When through Thursday evening? Impacts, rip currents can sweep even the best swimmers away from shore into deeper water. Swim near a lifeguard. If caught in a rip current, relax and float. Don't swim against the current. If able, swim in a direction following the shoreline. If unable to escape, face the shore and call or wave for help. Here's your marine forecast. On the weather map, moderate to strong easterly flow becomes established this morning into Thursday. Winds relax to light to occasionally moderate easterlies to end the week. Seas increase to 3 to 6 feet today, gradually diminishing through late week. A small craft advisory remains in effect for the marine waters through Thursday afternoon. On Perdido Bay, Pensacola Bay including Santa Rosa Sound, and Choctawhatchee Bay. For today, east winds 10 to 15 knots with gusts up to 20 knots. Waves 1 foot or less. A moderate chop. A slight chance of showers and thunderstorms early this morning. For tonight, east winds 10 to 15 knots with gusts up to 20 knots. Waves 1 foot or less. A moderate chop. For Thursday, east winds 10 to 15 knots with gusts up to 20 knots. Waves 1 foot or less. A moderate chop. And for Thursday night, northeast winds 5 to 10 knots. Waves 1 foot or less. Light chop. On Perdido Bay, Pensacola Bay including Santa Rosa Sound, and Choctawhatchee Bay. For today, east winds 10 to 15 knots with gusts up to 20 knots. Waves 1 foot or less. A moderate chop. For tonight, east winds 5 to 10 knots with gusts up to 20 knots. Waves 1 foot or less. Light chop. For Thursday, northeast winds 5 to 10 knots. Waves 1 foot or less. Light chop. And for Thursday night, northeast winds 5 to 10 knots. Waves 1 foot or less. Light chop. From the Okaloosa-Walton County line to Pascagoula, and out 20 nautical miles. Small craft advisory in effect through Thursday afternoon. For today, east winds 15 to 20 knots, diminishing to 10 to 15 knots late. Seas 3 to 5 feet, occasionally to 6 feet. Wave detail, east 4 feet at 5 seconds. A chance of showers and thunderstorms until late afternoon, then a slight chance of showers and thunderstorms late. For tonight, East winds 15 to 20 knots. Seas 3 to 4 feet, occasionally to 5 feet. Wave detail, southeast 4 feet at 7 seconds. For Thursday, east winds 15 to 20 knots with gusts up to 25 knots. Seas 3 to 4 feet, occasionally to 5 feet. Wave detail, east 4 feet at 6 seconds. And for Thursday night, east winds 5 to 10 knots. Seas 2 to 4 feet, occasionally to 5 feet. Wave detail, southeast 3 feet at 7 seconds. From the Okaloosa-Walton County line to Pascagoula, from 20 to 60 nautical miles offshore. Small craft advisory in effect through Thursday afternoon. For today, east winds 15 to 20 knots with gusts up to 25 knots. Seas 3 to 5 feet, occasionally to 6 feet. Wave detail, east 5 feet at 5 seconds. A chance of thunderstorms. For tonight, east winds 15 to 20 knots with gusts up to 25 knots. Seas 4 to 5 feet, occasionally to 6 feet. Wave detail, east 5 feet at 7 seconds. For Thursday, east winds 15 to 20 knots with gusts up to 25 knots. Seas 3 to 5 feet, occasionally to 6 feet. Wave detail, east 5 feet at 6 seconds. And for Thursday night, east winds 10 to 15 knots. Seas 3 to 5 feet, occasionally to 6 feet. Wave detail, east 4 feet at 7 seconds. Tidal information, at the mouth of the Mobile River on Wednesday, high tide at 3:12 a.m. Low tide at 1:46 p.m. At the mouth of the Mobile River on Thursday, high tide at 3:56 a.m. Low tide at 3:56 p.m. At Pensacola Bay on Wednesday, high tide at 2:15 a.m. Low tide at 1:51 p.m. At Pensacola Bay on Thursday, high tide at 3 a.m. Low tide at 3:18 p.m. At the East Pass in Destin on Wednesday, high tide at 1:42 a.m. Low tide at 1:17 p.m. At the East Pass in Destin on Thursday, high tide at 2:27 a.m. Low tide at 2:44 p.m. This is NOAA Weather Radio Station KEC 86 from Pensacola, Florida. 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The following marine observations were made as of 9 a.m. Mobile Bay Coast Guard Station. Winds were northeast at 12 knots. Sea temperature 89 degrees. Air temperature 81 degrees. Weeks Bay, northeast winds at 4 knots. Air temperature was 79 degrees. Pensacola Bay. Sea temperature 88 degrees. Air temperature 81 degrees. The report from the east end of Dauphin Island was not available. Graham Bay, northeast winds at 12 knots. Air temperature was 81 degrees. And Pettiboy Island, northeast winds at 15 knots. Air temperature was 82 degrees. 12 miles south of Orange Beach. Winds were east at 19 knots. Sea temperature 87 degrees. Air temperature 84 degrees. 100 miles south of Destin. Winds were east at 17 knots. Air temperature 85 degrees. The following weather reports were made at 9 a.m. Pensacola International Airport, skies were partly sunny. The temperature was 80 degrees, the dew point was 75, and the relative humidity was 84%. The wind was east at 9 miles an hour, gusting to 20. The pressure was 30.23 inches and rising. Pensacola Naval Air Station, skies were partly sunny. The temperature was 83 degrees, the dew point was 77, and the relative humidity was 82%. This produces a heat index of 92. The wind was east at 14 miles an hour, gusting to 22. The pressure was 30.22 inches and rising. Here's your National Weather Service forecast. Today, mostly sunny. Highs in the lower 90s. East winds 10 to 15 miles per hour. Tonight, clear. Lows in the upper 60s. East winds around 5 miles per hour. Thursday, sunny. Highs in the upper 80s. Northeast winds 5 to 10 miles per hour with gusts up to 20 miles per hour. Thursday night, clear. Lows in the upper 60s. Northeast winds around 5 miles per hour. Friday, sunny. Highs in the lower 90s. Northeast winds around 5 miles per hour. Friday night, mostly clear. Lows in the lower 70s. Saturday, sunny. A chance of showers and thunderstorms in the afternoon. Highs in the lower 90s. Chance of rain 30%. Saturday night, partly cloudy in the evening, then clearing. Lows in the lower 70s. This is NOAA Weather Radio from the Mobile Pensacola National Weather Service. The current time is 9:50 a.m. Central Daylight Time. There is a high risk of rip currents for the following areas in Alabama, Baldwin Coastal and Mobile Coastal, and the following areas in Florida, Escambia Coastal, Okaloosa Coastal and Santa Rosa Coastal. High rip current risk remains in effect through Thursday evening. What dangerous rip currents expected? Where in Alabama, Mobile Coastal and Baldwin Coastal counties? In Florida, Escambia Coastal, Santa Rosa Coastal and Okaloosa Coastal counties. When through Thursday evening. Impacts, rip currents can sweep even the best swimmers away from shore into deeper water. Swim near a lifeguard. If caught in a rip current, relax and float. Don't swim against the current. If able, swim in a direction following the shoreline. If unable to escape, face the shore and call or wave for help. Here's your marine forecast. On the weather map, moderate to strong easterly flow becomes established this morning into Thursday. Winds relax to light to occasionally moderate easterlies to end the week. Seas increase to 3 to 6 feet today, gradually diminishing through late week. A small craft advisory remains in effect for the marine waters through Thursday afternoon. On Perdido Bay, Pensacola Bay including Santa Rosa Sound, and Choctawhatchee Bay. For today, east winds 10 to 15 knots with gusts up to 20 knots. Waves 1 foot or less. A moderate chop. A slight chance of showers and thunderstorms early this morning. For tonight, east winds 10 to 15 knots with gusts up to 20 knots. Waves 1 foot or less. A moderate chop. For Thursday, east winds 10 to 15 knots with gusts up to 20 knots. Waves 1 foot or less. A moderate chop. And for Thursday night, northeast winds 5 to 10 knots. Waves 1 foot or less. Light chop. On Perdido Bay, Pensacola Bay including Santa Rosa Sound, and Choctawhatchee Bay. For today, east winds 10 to 15 knots with gusts up to 20 knots. Waves 1 foot or less. A moderate chop. For tonight, east winds 5 to 10 knots with gusts up to 20 knots. Waves 1 foot or less. Light chop. For Thursday, northeast winds 5 to 10 knots. Waves 1 foot or less. Light chop. And for Thursday night, northeast winds 5 to 10 knots. Waves 1 foot or less. Light chop. From the Okaloosa-Walton County line to Pascagoula, and out 20 nautical miles. Small craft advisory in effect through Thursday afternoon. For today, east winds 15 to 20 knots, diminishing to 10 to 15 knots late. Seas 3 to 5 feet, occasionally to 6 feet. Wave detail, east 4 feet at 5 seconds. A chance of showers and thunderstorms until late afternoon, then a slight chance of showers and thunderstorms late. For tonight, east winds 15 to 20 knots. Seas 3 to 4 feet, occasionally to 5 feet. Wave detail, southeast 4 feet at 7 seconds. For Thursday, east winds 15 to 20 knots with gusts up to 25 knots. Seas 3 to 4 feet, occasionally to 5 feet. Wave detail, east 4 feet at 6 seconds. And for Thursday night, east winds 5 to 10 knots. Seas 2 to 4 feet, occasionally to 5 feet. Wave detail, southeast 3 feet at 7 seconds. From the Okaloosa-Walton County line to Pascagoula, from 20 to 60 nautical miles offshore. Small craft advisory in effect through Thursday afternoon. For today, east winds 15 to 20 knots with gusts up to 25 knots. Seas 3 to 5 feet, occasionally to 6 feet. Wave detail, east 5 feet at 5 seconds. A chance of thunderstorms. For tonight, east winds 15 to 20 knots with gusts up to 25 knots. Seas 4 to 5 feet, occasionally to 6 feet. Wave detail, east 5 feet at 7 seconds. For Thursday, east winds 15 to 20 knots with gusts up to 25 knots. Seas 3 to 5 feet, occasionally to 6 feet. Wave detail, east 5 feet at 6 seconds. And for Thursday night, east winds 10 to 15 knots. Seas 3 to 5 feet, occasionally to 6 feet. Wave detail, east 4 feet at 7 seconds. Tidal information, at the mouth of the Mobile River on Wednesday, high tide at 3:12 a.m. Low tide at 1:46 p.m. At the mouth of the Mobile River on Thursday, high tide at 3:56 a.m. Low tide at 3:56 p.m. At Pensacola Bay on Wednesday, high tide at 2:15 a.m. Low tide at 1:51 p.m. At Pensacola Bay on Thursday, high tide at 3 a.m. Low tide at 3:18 p.m. At the East Pass in Destin on Wednesday, high tide at 1:42 a.m. Low tide at 1:17 p.m. At the East Pass in Destin on Thursday, high tide at 2:27 a.m. Low tide at 2:44 p.m. The following marine observations were made as of 9 a.m. Mobile Bay Coast Guard Station. Winds were northeast at 12 knots. Sea temperature 89 degrees. Air temperature 81 degrees. Weeks Bay, northeast winds at 4 knots. Air temperature was 79 degrees. Pensacola Bay. Sea temperature 88 degrees. Air temperature 81 degrees. The report from the east end of Dauphin Island was not available. Graham Bay, northeast winds at 12 knots. Air temperature was 81 degrees. And Pettiboy Island, northeast winds at 15 knots. Air temperature was 82 degrees. 12 miles south of Orange Beach. Winds were east at 19 knots. Sea temperature 87 degrees. Air temperature 84 degrees. 100 miles south of Destin. Winds were east at 17 knots. Air temperature 85 degrees. The following weather reports were made at 9 a.m. Pensacola International Airport, skies were partly sunny. The temperature was 80 degrees, the dew point was 75, and the relative humidity was 84%. The wind was east at 9 miles an hour, gusting to 20. The pressure was 30.23 inches and rising. Pensacola Naval Air Station, skies were partly sunny. The temperature was 83 degrees, the dew point was 77, and the relative humidity was 82%. This produces a heat index of 92. The wind was east at 14 miles an hour, gusting to 22. The pressure was 30.22 inches and rising. Here's your National Weather Service forecast. Today, mostly sunny. Highs in the lower 90s. East winds 10 to 15 miles per hour. Tonight, clear. Lows in the upper 60s. East winds around 5 miles per hour. Thursday, sunny. Highs in the upper 80s. Northeast winds 5 to 10 miles per hour with gusts up to 20 miles per hour. Thursday night, clear. Lows in the upper 60s. Northeast winds around 5 miles per hour. Friday, sunny. Highs in the lower 90s. Northeast winds around 5 miles per hour. Friday night, mostly clear. Lows in the lower 70s. Saturday, sunny. A chance of showers and thunderstorms in the afternoon.
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0: Mobile Pensacola National Weather Service. The current time is 9:59 a.m. Central Daylight Time. There is a high risk of rip currents for the following areas in Alabama, Baldwin Coastal and Mobile Coastal, and the following areas in Florida, Escambia Coastal, Okaloosa Coastal and Santa Rosa Coastal. High rip current risk remains in effect through Thursday evening. What dangerous rip currents expected? Where in Alabama, Mobile Coastal and Baldwin Coastal counties? In Florida, Escambia Coastal, Santa Rosa Coastal and Okaloosa Coastal counties. When through Thursday evening. Impacts, rip currents can sweep even the best swimmers away from shore into deeper water. Swim near a lifeguard. If caught in a rip current, relax and float. Don't swim against the current. If able, swim in a direction following the shoreline. If unable to escape, face the shore and call or wave for help. Here's your marine forecast. On the weather map, moderate to strong easterly flow becomes established this morning into Thursday. Winds relax to light to occasionally moderate easterlies to end the week. Seas increase to 3 to 6 feet today, gradually diminishing through late week. A small craft advisory remains in effect for the marine waters through Thursday afternoon. On Perdido Bay, Pensacola Bay including Santa Rosa Sound, and Choctawhatchee Bay. For today, east winds 10 to 15 knots with gusts up to 20 knots. Waves 1 foot or less. A moderate chop. A slight chance of showers and thunderstorms early this morning. For tonight, east winds 10 to 15 knots with gusts up to 20 knots. Waves 1 foot or less. A moderate chop. For Thursday, east winds 10 to 15 knots with gusts up to 20 knots. Waves 1 foot or less. A moderate chop. And for Thursday night, northeast winds 5 to 10 knots. Waves 1 foot or less. Light chop. On Perdido Bay, Pensacola Bay including Santa Rosa Sound, and Choctawhatchee Bay. For today, east winds 10 to 15 knots with gusts up to 20 knots. Waves 1 foot or less. A moderate chop. For tonight, east winds 5 to 10 knots with gusts up to 20 knots. Waves 1 foot or less. Light chop. For Thursday, northeast winds 5 to 10 knots. Waves 1 foot or less. Light chop. And for Thursday night, northeast winds 5 to 10 knots. Waves 1 foot or less. Light chop. From the Okaloosa-Walton County line to Pascagoula, and out 20 nautical miles. Small craft advisory in effect through Thursday afternoon. For today, east winds 15 to 20 knots, diminishing to 10 to 15 knots late. Seas 3 to 5 feet, occasionally to 6 feet. Wave detail, east 4 feet at 5 seconds. A chance of showers and thunderstorms until late afternoon, then a slight chance of showers and thunderstorms late. For tonight, east winds 15 to 20 knots. Seas 3 to 4 feet, occasionally to 5 feet. Wave detail, southeast 4 feet at 7 seconds. For Thursday, east winds 15 to 20 knots with gusts up to 25 knots. Seas 3 to 4 feet, occasionally to 5 feet. Wave detail, east 4 feet at 6 seconds. And for Thursday night, east winds 5 to 10 knots. Seas 2 to 4 feet, occasionally to 5 feet. Wave detail, southeast 3 feet at 7 seconds. From the Okaloosa-Walton County line to Pascagoula, from 20 to 60 nautical miles offshore. Small craft advisory in effect through Thursday afternoon. For today, east winds 15 to 20 knots with gusts up to 25 knots. Seas 3 to 5 feet, occasionally to 6 feet. Wave detail, east 5 feet at 5 seconds. A chance of thunderstorms. For tonight, east winds 15 to 20 knots with gusts up to 25 knots. Seas 4 to 5 feet, occasionally to 6 feet. Wave detail, east 5 feet at 7 seconds. For Thursday, east winds 15 to 20 knots with gusts up to 25 knots. Seas 3 to 5 feet, occasionally to 6 feet. Wave detail, east 5 feet at 6 seconds. and for Thursday night, east winds 10 to 15 knots. Seas 3 to 5 feet, occasionally to 6 feet. Wave detail, east 4 feet at 7 seconds. Tidal information, at the mouth of the Mobile River on Wednesday, high tide at 3:12 a.m. Low tide at 1:46 p.m. At the mouth of the Mobile River on Thursday, high tide at 3:56 a.m. Low tide at 3:56 p.m. At Pensacola Bay on Wednesday, high tide at 2:15 a.m. Low tide at 1:51 p.m. At Pensacola Bay on Thursday, high tide at 3 a.m. Low tide at 3:18 p.m. At the East Pass in Destin on Wednesday, high tide at 1:42 a.m. Low tide at 1:17 p.m. At the East Pass in Destin on Thursday, high tide at 2:27 a.m. Low tide at 2:44 p.m. The following marine observations were made as of 9 a.m. Mobile Bay Coast Guard Station. Winds were northeast at 12 knots. Sea temperature 89 degrees. Air temperature 81 degrees. Weeks Bay, northeast winds at 4 knots. Air temperature was 79 degrees. Pensacola Bay. Sea temperature 88 degrees. Air temperature 81 degrees. The report from the east end of Dauphin Island was not available. Graham Bay, northeast winds at 12 knots. Air temperature was 81 degrees. And Pettiboy Island, northeast winds at 15 knots. Air temperature was 82 degrees. 12 miles south of Orange Beach. Winds were east at 19 knots. Sea temperature 87 degrees. Air temperature 84 degrees. 100 miles south of Destin. Winds were east at 17 knots. Air temperature 85 degrees. The following weather reports were made at 9 a.m. Pensacola International Airport, skies were partly sunny. The temperature was 80 degrees, the dew point was 75, and the relative humidity was 84%. The wind was east at 9 miles an hour, gusting to 20. The pressure was 30.23 inches and rising. Pensacola Naval Air Station, skies were partly sunny. The temperature was 83 degrees, the dew point was 77, and the relative humidity was 82%. This produces a heat index of 92. The wind was east at 14 miles an hour, gusting to 22. The pressure was 30.22 inches and rising. Here's your National Weather Service forecast. Today, mostly sunny. Highs in the lower 90s. East winds 10 to 15 miles per hour. Tonight, clear. Lows in the upper 60s. East winds around 5 miles per hour. Thursday, sunny. Highs in the upper 80s. Northeast winds 5 to 10 miles per hour with gusts up to 20 miles per hour. Thursday night, clear. Lows in the upper 60s. Northeast winds around 5 miles per hour. Friday, sunny. Highs in the lower 90s. Northeast winds around 5 miles per hour. Friday night, mostly clear. Lows in the lower 70s. Saturday, sunny. A chance of showers and thunderstorms in the afternoon. Highs in the lower 90s. Chance of rain 30%. Saturday night, partly cloudy in the evening, then clearing. Lows in the lower 70s. This is NOAA Weather Radio, from the Mobile Pensacola National Weather Service. The current time is 10:09 a.m. Central Daylight Time. There is a high risk of rip currents for the following areas in Alabama, Baldwin Coastal and Mobile Coastal, and the following areas in Florida, Escambia Coastal, Okaloosa Coastal and Santa Rosa Coastal. High rip current risk remains in effect through Thursday evening. What? Dangerous rip currents expected. Where? In Alabama, Mobile Coastal and Baldwin Coastal counties. In Florida, Escambia Coastal, Santa Rosa Coastal and Okaloosa Coastal counties. When? Through Thursday evening. Impacts, rip currents can sweep even the best swimmers away from shore into deeper water. Swim near a lifeguard. If caught in a rip current, relax and float. Don't swim against the current. If able, swim in a direction following the shoreline. If unable to escape, face the shore and call or wave for help. Here's your marine forecast. On the weather map, moderate to strong easterly flow becomes established this morning into Thursday. Winds relax to light to occasionally moderate easterlies to end the week. Seas increase to 3 to 6 feet today, gradually diminishing through late week. A small craft advisory remains in effect for the marine waters through Thursday afternoon. On Perdido Bay, Pensacola Bay including Santa Rosa Sound, and Choctawhatchee Bay. For today, east winds 10 to 15 knots with gusts up to 20 knots. Waves 1 foot or less. A moderate chop. A slight chance of showers and thunderstorms early this morning. For tonight, east winds 10 to 15 knots with gusts up to 20 knots. Waves 1 foot or less. A moderate chop. For Thursday, east winds 10 to 15 knots with gusts up to 20 knots. Waves 1 foot or less. A moderate chop. And for Thursday night, northeast winds 5 to 10 knots. Waves 1 foot or less. Light chop. On Perdido Bay, Pensacola Bay including Santa Rosa Sound, and Choctawhatchee Bay. For today, east winds 10 to 15 knots with gusts up to 20 knots. Waves 1 foot or less. A moderate chop. For tonight, east winds 5 to 10 knots with gusts up to 20 knots. Waves 1 foot or less. Light chop. For Thursday, northeast winds 5 to 10 knots. Waves 1 foot or less. Light chop. And for Thursday night, northeast winds 5 to 10 knots. Waves 1 foot or less. Light chop. From the Okaloosa Walton County line to Pascagoula and out 20 nautical miles. Small craft advisory in effect through Thursday afternoon. For today, east winds 15 to 20 knots, diminishing to 10 to 15 knots late. Seas 3 to 5 feet, occasionally to 6 feet. Wave detail, east 4 feet at 5 seconds. A chance of showers and thunderstorms until late afternoon, then a slight chance of showers and thunderstorms late. For tonight, east winds 15 to 20 knots. Seas 3 to 4 feet, occasionally to 5 feet. Wave detail, southeast 4 feet at 7 seconds. For Thursday, east winds 15 to 20 knots with gusts up to 25 knots. Seas 3 to 4 feet, occasionally to 5 feet. Wave detail, east 4 feet at 6 seconds. And for Thursday night, east winds 5 to 10 knots. Seas 2 to 4 feet, occasionally to 5 feet. Wave detail, southeast 3 feet at 7 seconds. From the Okaloosa-Walton County line to Pascagoula, from 20 to 60 nautical miles offshore. Small craft advisory in effect through Thursday afternoon. For today, east winds 15 to 20 knots with gusts up to 25 knots. Seas 3 to 5 feet, occasionally to 6 feet. Wave detail, east 5 feet at 5 seconds. A chance of thunderstorms. For tonight, east winds 15 to 20 knots with gusts up to 25 knots. Seas 4 to 5 feet, occasionally to 6 feet. Wave detail, east 5 feet at 7 seconds. For Thursday, east winds 15 to 20 knots with gusts up to 25 knots. Seas 3 to 5 feet, occasionally to 6 feet. Wave detail, east 5 feet at 6 seconds. And for Thursday night, east winds 10 to 15 knots. Seas 3 to 5 feet, occasionally to 6 feet. Wave detail, east 4 feet at 7 seconds. Tidal information, at the mouth of the Mobile River on Wednesday, high tide at 3:12 a.m. Low tide at 1:46 p.m. At the mouth of the Mobile River on Thursday, high tide at 3:56 a.m. Low tide at 3:56 p.m. At Pensacola Bay on Wednesday, high tide at 2:15 a.m. Low tide at 1:51 p.m. At Pensacola Bay on Thursday, high tide at 3 a.m. Low tide at 3:18 p.m. At the East Pass in Destin on Wednesday, high tide at 1:42 a.m. Low tide at 1:17 p.m. at the East Pass in Destin on Thursday, high tide at 2:27 a.m. Low tide at 2:44 p.m. The following marine observations were made as of 10 a.m. Mobile Bay Coast Guard Station. Winds were northeast at 9 knots. Sea temperature 89 degrees. Air temperature 82 degrees. Weeks Bay, northeast winds at 5 knots. Air temperature was 82 degrees. Pensacola Bay. Sea temperature 88 degrees. Air temperature 83 degrees. The report from the east end of Dauphin Island was not available. Graham Bay, northeast winds at 12 knots. Air temperature was 83 degrees. And Pettiboy Island, northeast winds at 17 knots. Air temperature was 82 degrees. 12 miles south of Orange Beach, winds were northeast at 19 knots. Air temperature was 83 degrees. Gulf water temperature 87 degrees. Wave height 5 feet, with a period of 6 seconds. 100 miles south of Destin. Winds were east at 19 knots. Air temperature 85 degrees. Wave height 5 feet. Wave period 6 seconds. The following weather reports were made at 10 a.m. Pensacola International Airport, skies were partly sunny. The temperature was 84 degrees, the dew point was 75, and the relative humidity was 74%. This produces a heat index of 92. The wind was east at 12 miles an hour. The pressure was 30.25 inches and rising. Pensacola Naval Air Station, skies were partly sunny. The temperature was 85 degrees, the dew point was 76, and the relative humidity was 74%. This produces a heat index of 94. The wind was east at 16 miles an hour, gusting to 26. The pressure was 30.24 inches and rising. 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Here's your National Weather Service forecast. Today, mostly sunny. Highs in the lower 90s. East winds 10 to 15 miles per hour. Tonight, clear. Lows in the upper 60s. East winds around 5 miles per hour. Thursday, sunny. Highs in the upper 80s. Northeast winds 5 to 10 miles per hour with gusts up to 20 miles per hour. Thursday night, clear. Lows in the upper 60s. Northeast winds around 5 miles per hour. Friday, sunny. Highs in the lower 90s. Northeast winds around 5 miles per hour. Friday night, mostly clear. Lows in the lower 70s. Saturday, sunny. A chance of showers and thunderstorms in the afternoon. Highs in the lower 90s. Chance of rain 30%. Saturday night, partly cloudy in the evening, then clearing. Lows in the lower 70s. This is NOAA Weather Radio, from the Mobile Pensacola National Weather Service. The current time is 10:18 a.m. Central Daylight Time. There is a high risk of rip currents for the following areas in Alabama, Baldwin Coastal and Mobile Coastal, and the following areas in Florida, Escambia Coastal, Okaloosa Coastal and Santa Rosa Coastal. High rip current risk remains in effect through Thursday evening. What? Dangerous rip currents expected. Where? In Alabama, Mobile Coastal and Baldwin Coastal counties. In Florida, Escambia Coastal, Santa Rosa Coastal and Okaloosa Coastal counties. When? Through Thursday evening. Impacts, rip currents can sweep even the best swimmers away from shore into deeper water. Swim near a lifeguard. If caught in a rip current, relax and float. Don't swim against the current. If able, swim in a direction following the shoreline. If unable to escape, face the shore and call or wave for help. Here's your marine forecast. On the weather map, moderate to strong easterly flow becomes established this morning into Thursday. Winds relax to light to occasionally moderate easterlies to end the week. Seas increased to 3 to 6 feet today, gradually diminishing through late week. A small craft advisory remains in effect for the marine waters through Thursday afternoon. On Perdido Bay, Pensacola Bay including Santa Rosa Sound, and Choctaw Hatchie Bay. For today, east winds 10 to 15 knots with gusts up to 20 knots. Waves 1 foot or less. A moderate chop. A slight chance of showers and thunderstorms early this morning. For tonight, east winds 10 to 15 knots with gusts up to 20 knots. Waves 1 foot or less. A moderate chop. For Thursday, east winds 10 to 15 knots with gusts up to 20 knots. Waves 1 foot or less. A moderate chop. And for Thursday night, northeast winds 5 to 10 knots. Waves 1 foot or less. Light chop. On Perdido Bay, Pensacola Bay including Santa Rosa Sound, and Choctaw Hatchie Bay. For today, east winds 10 to 15 knots with gusts up to 20 knots. Waves 1 foot or less. A moderate chop. For tonight, east winds 5 to 10 knots with gusts up to 20 knots. Waves 1 foot or less. Light chop. For Thursday, northeast winds 5 to 10 knots. Waves 1 foot or less. Light chop. And for Thursday night, northeast winds 5 to 10 knots. Waves 1 foot or less. Light chop. From the Okaloosa-Walton County line to Pascagoula, and out 20 nautical miles. Small craft advisory in effect through Thursday afternoon. For today, east winds 15 to 20 knots, diminishing to 10 to 15 knots late. Seas 3 to 5 feet, occasionally to 6 feet. Wave detail, east 4 feet at 5 seconds. A chance of showers and thunderstorms until late afternoon, then a slight chance of showers and thunderstorms late. For tonight, east winds 15 to 20 knots. Seas 3 to 4 feet, occasionally to 5 feet. Wave detail, southeast 4 feet at 7 seconds. For Thursday, east winds 15 to 20 knots with gusts up to 25 knots. Seas 3 to 4 feet, occasionally to 5 feet. Wave detail, east 4 feet at 6 seconds. And for Thursday night, east winds 5 to 10 knots. Seas 2 to 4 feet, occasionally to 5 feet. Wave detail, southeast 3 feet at 7 seconds. From the Okaloosa-Walton County line to Pascagoula, from 20 to 60 nautical miles offshore. Small craft advisory in effect through Thursday afternoon. For today, east winds 15 to 20 knots with gusts up to 25 knots. Seas 3 to 5 feet, occasionally to 6 feet. Wave detail, east 5 feet at 5 seconds. A chance of thunderstorms. For tonight, east winds 15 to 20 knots with gusts up to 25 knots. Seas 4 to 5 feet, occasionally to 6 feet. Wave detail, east 5 feet at 7 seconds. For Thursday, east winds 15 to 20 knots with gusts up to 25 knots. Seas 3 to 5 feet, occasionally to 6 feet. Wave detail, east 5 feet at 6 seconds. And for Thursday night, east winds 10 to 15 knots. Seas 3 to 5 feet, occasionally to 6 feet. Wave detail, east 4 feet at 7 seconds. Tidal information, at the mouth of the Mobile River on Wednesday, high tide at 3:12 a.m. Low tide at 1:46 p.m. At the mouth of the Mobile River on Thursday, high tide at 3:56 a.m. Low tide at 3:56 p.m. At Pensacola Bay on Wednesday, high tide at 2:15 a.m. Low tide at 1:51 p.m. At Pensacola Bay on Thursday, high tide at 3 a.m. Low tide at 3:18 p.m. At the East Pass in Destin on Wednesday, high tide at 1:42 a.m. Low tide at 1:17 p.m. At the East Pass in Destin on Thursday, high tide at 2:27 a.m. Low tide at 2:44 p.m. The following marine observations were made as of 10 a.m. Mobile Bay Coast Guard Station. Winds were northeast at 9 knots. Sea temperature 89 degrees. Air temperature 82 degrees. Weeks Bay, northeast winds at 5. Temperature was 82 degrees. Pensacola Bay. Sea temperature 88 degrees. Air temperature 83 degrees. The report from the east end of Dauphin Island was not available.

5 feet. Wave period 6 seconds. The following weather reports were made at 10 a.m. Pensacola International Airport, skies were partly sunny. The temperature was 84 degrees, the dew point was 75, and the relative humidity was 74%. This produces a heat index of 92. The wind was east at 12 miles an hour. The pressure was 30.25 inches and rising. Pensacola Naval Air Station, skies were partly sunny. The temperature was 85 degrees, the dew point was 76, and the relative humidity was 74%. This produces a heat index of 94. The wind was east at 16 miles an hour, gusting to 26. The pressure was 30.24 inches and rising. Here's your National Weather Service forecast. Today, mostly sunny. Highs in the lower 90s. East winds 10 to 15 miles per hour. Tonight, clear. Lows in the upper 60s. East winds around 5 miles per hour. Thursday, sunny. Highs in the upper 80s. Northeast winds 5 to 10 miles per hour with gusts up to 20 miles per hour. Thursday night, clear. Lows in the upper 60s. Northeast winds around 5 miles per hour. Friday, sunny. Highs in the lower 90s. Northeast winds around 5 miles per hour. Friday night, mostly clear. Lows in the lower 70s. Saturday, sunny. A chance of showers and thunderstorms in the afternoon. Highs in the lower 90s. Chance of rain 30%. Saturday night, partly cloudy in the evening, then clearing. Lows in the lower 70s. 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The current time is 10:27 a.m. Central Daylight Time. There is a high risk of rip currents for the following areas in Alabama, Baldwin Coastal and Mobile Coastal, and the following areas in Florida, Escambia Coastal, Okaloosa Coastal and Santa Rosa Coastal. High rip current risk remains in effect through Thursday evening. What dangerous rip currents expected? Where in Alabama, Mobile Coastal and Baldwin Coastal counties? In Florida, Escambia Coastal, Santa Rosa Coastal and Okaloosa Coastal counties. When through Thursday evening? Impacts, rip currents can sweep even the best swimmers away from shore into deeper water. Swim near a lifeguard. If caught in a rip current, relax and float. Don't swim against the current. If able, swim in a direction following the shoreline. If unable to escape, face the shore and call or wave for help. Here's your marine forecast. On the weather map, moderate to strong easterly flow becomes established this morning into Thursday. Winds relax to light to occasionally moderate easterlies to end the week. Seas increase to 3 to 6 feet today, gradually diminishing through late week. A small craft advisory remains in effect for the marine waters through Thursday afternoon. On Perdido Bay, Pensacola Bay including Santa Rosa Sound, and Choctawhatchee Bay. For today, east winds 10 to 15 knots with gusts up to 20 knots. Waves 1 foot or less. A moderate chop. A slight chance of showers and thunderstorms early this morning. For tonight, east winds 10 to 15 knots with gusts up to 20 knots. Waves 1 foot or less. A moderate chop. For Thursday, east winds 10 to 15 knots with gusts up to 20 knots. Waves 1 foot or less. A moderate chop. And for Thursday night, northeast winds 5 to 10 knots. Waves 1 foot or less. Light chop. On Perdido Bay, Pensacola Bay including Santa Rosa Sound, and Choctawhatchee Bay. For today, east winds 10 to 15 knots with gusts up to 20 knots. Waves 1 foot or less. A moderate chop. For tonight, east winds 5 to 10 knots with gusts up to 20 knots. Waves 1 foot or less. Light chop. For Thursday, northeast winds 5 to 10 knots. Waves 1 foot or less. Light chop. And for Thursday night, northeast winds 5 to 10 knots. Waves 1 foot or less.

0: bike shop. From the Okaloosa Walton County line to Pascagoula, and out 20 nautical miles. Small craft advisory in effect through Thursday afternoon. For today, east winds 15 to 20 knots, diminishing to 10 to 15 knots late. Seas 3 to 5 feet, occasionally to 6 feet. Wave detail, east 4 feet at 5 seconds. A chance of showers and thunderstorms until late afternoon, then a slight chance of showers and thunderstorms late. For tonight, east winds 15 to 20 knots. Seas 3 to 4 feet, occasionally to 5 feet. Wave detail, southeast 4 feet at 7 seconds. For Thursday, east winds 15 to 20 knots with gusts up to 25 knots. Seas 3 to 4 feet, occasionally to 5 feet. Wave detail, east 4 feet at 6 seconds. And for Thursday night, east winds 5 to 10 knots. Seas 2 to 4 feet, occasionally to 5 feet. Wave detail, southeast 3 feet at 7 seconds. From the Okaloosa Walton County line to Pascagoula, from 20 to 60 nautical miles offshore. Small craft advisory in effect through Thursday afternoon. For today, east winds 15 to 20 knots with gusts up to 25 knots. Seas 3 to 5 feet, occasionally to 6 feet. Wave detail, east 5 feet at 5 seconds. A chance of thunderstorms. For tonight, east winds 15 to 20 knots with gusts up to 25 knots. Seas 4 to 5 feet, occasionally to 6 feet. Wave detail, east 5 feet at 7 seconds. For Thursday, east winds 15 to 20 knots with gusts up to 25 knots. Seas 3 to 5 feet, occasionally to 6 feet. Wave detail, east 5 feet at 6 seconds. And for Thursday night, east winds 10 to 15 knots. Seas 3 to 5 feet, occasionally to 6 feet. Wave detail, east 4 feet at 7 seconds. Tidal information, at the mouth of the Mobile River on Wednesday, high tide at 3:12 a.m. Low tide at 1:46 p.m. At the mouth of the Mobile River on Thursday, high tide at 3:56 a.m. Low tide at 3:56 p.m. At Pensacola Bay on Wednesday, high tide at 2:15 a.m. Low tide at 1:51 p.m. At Pensacola Bay on Thursday, high tide at 3 a.m. Low tide at 3:18 p.m. At the East Pass in Destin on Wednesday, high tide at 1:42 a.m. Low tide at 1:17 p.m. At the East Pass in Destin on Thursday, high tide at 2:27 a.m. Low tide at 2:44 p.m. The following marine observations were made as of 10 a.m. Mobile Bay Coast Guard Station. Winds were northeast at 9 knots. Sea temperature 89 degrees. Air temperature 82 degrees. Weeks Bay, northeast winds at 5 knots. Air temperature was 82 degrees. Pensacola Bay. Sea temperature 88 degrees. Air temperature 83 degrees. The report from the east end of Dauphin Island was not available. Graham Bay, northeast winds at 12 knots. Air temperature was 83 degrees. And Pettiboy Island, northeast winds at 70 knots. Air temperature was 82 degrees. 12 miles south of Orange Beach, winds were northeast at 19 knots. Air temperature was 83 degrees. Gulf water temperature 87 degrees. Wave height 5 feet, with a period of 6 seconds. 100 miles south of Destin. Winds were east at 19 knots. Air temperature 85 degrees. Wave height 5 feet. Wave period 6 seconds. The following weather reports were made at 10 a.m. Pensacola International Airport, skies were partly sunny. The temperature was 84 degrees, the dew point was 75, and the relative humidity was 74%. This produces a heat index of 92. The wind was east at 12 miles an hour. The pressure was 30.25 inches and rising. Pensacola Naval Air Station, skies were partly sunny. The temperature was 85 degrees, the dew point was 76, and the relative humidity was 74%. This produces a heat index of 94. The wind was east at 16 miles an hour, gusting to 26. The pressure was 30.24 inches and rising. Here's your National Weather Service forecast. Today, mostly sunny. Highs in the lower 90s. East winds 10 to 15 miles per hour. Tonight, clear. Lows in the upper 60s. East winds around 5 miles per hour. Thursday, sunny. Highs in the upper 80s. Northeast winds 5 to 10 miles per hour with gusts up to 20 miles per hour. Thursday night, clear. Lows in the upper 60s. Northeast winds around 5 miles per hour. Friday, sunny. Highs in the lower 90s. Northeast winds around 5 miles per hour. Friday night, mostly clear. Lows in the lower 70s. Saturday, sunny. A chance of showers and thunderstorms in the afternoon. Highs in the lower 90s. Chance of rain 30%. Saturday night, partly cloudy in the evening, then clearing. Lows in the lower 70s. This is NOAA Weather Radio from the Mobile Pensacola National Weather Service. The current time is 10:37 a.m. Central Daylight Time. There is a high risk of rip currents for the following areas in Alabama, Baldwin Coastal and Mobile Coastal, and the following areas in Florida, Escambia Coastal, Okaloosa Coastal and Santa Rosa Coastal. High rip current risk remains in effect through Thursday evening. What dangerous rip currents expected? Where in Alabama, Mobile Coastal and Baldwin Coastal counties? In Florida, Escambia Coastal, Santa Rosa Coastal and Okaloosa Coastal counties. When through Thursday evening? Impacts, rip currents can sweep even the best swimmers away from shore into deeper water. Swim near a lifeguard. If caught in a rip current, relax and float. Don't swim against the current. If able, swim in a direction following the shoreline. If unable to escape, face the shore and call or wave for help. Here's your marine forecast. On the weather map, moderate to strong easterly flow becomes established this morning into Thursday. Winds relax to light to occasionally moderate easterlies to end the week. Seas increase to 3 to 6 feet today, gradually diminishing through late week. A small craft advisory remains in effect for the marine waters through Thursday afternoon. On Perdido Bay, Pensacola Bay including Santa Rosa Sound, and Choctawhatchee Bay. For today, east winds 10 to 15 knots with gusts up to 20 knots. Waves 1 foot or less. A moderate chop. A slight chance of showers and thunderstorms early this morning. For tonight, east winds 10 to 15 knots with gusts up to 20 knots. Waves 1 foot or less. A moderate chop. For Thursday, east winds 10 to 15 knots with gusts up to 20 knots. Waves 1 foot or less. A moderate chop. And for Thursday night, northeast winds 5 to 10 knots. Waves 1 foot or less. Light chop. On Perdido Bay, Pensacola Bay including Santa Rosa Sound, and Choctawhatchee Bay. For today, east winds 10 to 15 knots with gusts up to 20 knots. Waves 1 foot or less. A moderate chop. For tonight, east winds 5 to 10 knots with gusts up to 20 knots. Waves 1 foot or less. Light chop. For Thursday, northeast winds 5 to 10 knots. Waves 1 foot or less. Light chop. And for Thursday night, northeast winds 5 to 10 knots. Waves 1 foot or less. Light chop. From the Okaloosa-Walton County line to Pascagoula and out 20 nautical miles. Small craft advisory in effect through Thursday afternoon. For today, east winds 15 to 20 knots, diminishing to 10 to 15 knots late. Seas 3 to 5 feet, occasionally to 6 feet. Wave detail, east 4 feet at 5 seconds. A chance of showers and thunderstorms until late afternoon, then a slight chance of showers and thunderstorms late. For tonight, east winds 15 to 20 knots. Seas 3 to 4 feet, occasionally to 5 feet. wave detail, southeast 4 feet at 7 seconds. For Thursday, east winds 15 to 20 knots with gusts up to 25 knots. Seas 3 to 4 feet, occasionally to 5 feet. Wave detail, east 4 feet at 6 seconds. And for Thursday night, east winds 5 to 10 knots. Seas 2 to 4 feet, occasionally to 5 feet. Wave detail, southeast 3 feet at 7 seconds. From the Okaloosa-Walton County line to Pascagoula, from 20 to 60 nautical miles offshore. Small craft advisory in effect through Thursday afternoon. For today, east winds 15 to 20 knots with gusts up to 25 knots. Seas 3 to 5 feet, occasionally to 6 feet. Wave detail, east 5 feet at 5 seconds. A chance of thunderstorms. For tonight, east winds 15 to 20 knots with gusts up to 25 knots. Seas 4 to 5 feet, occasionally to 6 feet. Wave detail, east 5 feet at 7 seconds. For Thursday, east winds 15 to 20 knots with gusts up to 25 knots. Seas 3 to 5 feet, occasionally to 6 feet. Wave detail, east 5 feet at 6 seconds. And for Thursday night, east winds 10 to 15 knots. Seas 3 to 5 feet, occasionally to 6 feet. Wave detail, east 4 feet at 7 seconds. Tidal information, at the mouth of the Mobile River on Wednesday, high tide at 3:12 a.m. Low tide at 1:46 p.m. At the mouth of the Mobile River on Thursday, high tide at 3:56 a.m. Low tide at 3:56 p.m. At Pensacola Bay on Wednesday, high tide at 2:15 a.m. Low tide at 1:51 p.m. At Pensacola Bay on Thursday, high tide at 3 a.m. Low tide at 3:18 p.m. At the East Pass in Destin on Wednesday, high tide at 1:42 a.m. Low tide at 1:17 p.m. At the East Pass in Destin on Thursday, high tide at 2:27 a.m. Low tide at 2:44 p.m. The following marine observations were made as of 10 a.m. Mobile Bay Coast Guard Station. Winds were northeast at 9 knots. Sea temperature 89 degrees. Air temperature 82 degrees. Weeks Bay, northeast winds at 5 knots. Air temperature was 82 degrees. Pensacola Bay. Sea temperature 88 degrees. Air temperature 83 degrees. The report from the east end of Dauphin Island was not available. Graham Bay, northeast winds at 12 knots. Air temperature was 83 degrees. And Pettiboy Island, northeast winds at 17 knots. Air temperature was 82 degrees. 12 miles south of Orange Beach, winds were northeast at 19 knots. Air temperature was 83 degrees. Gulf water temperature 87 degrees. Wave height 5 feet, with a period of 6 seconds. 100 miles south of Destin. Winds were east at 19 knots. Air temperature 85 degrees. Wave height 5 feet. Wave period 6 seconds. The following weather reports were made at 10 a.m. Pensacola International Airport, skies were partly sunny. The temperature was 84 degrees, the dew point was 75, and the relative humidity was 74%. This produces a heat index of 92. The wind was east at 12 miles an hour. The pressure was 30.25 inches and rising. Pensacola Naval Air Station, skies were partly sunny. The temperature was 85 degrees, the dew point was 76, and the relative humidity was 74%. This produces a heat index of 94. The wind was east at 16 miles an hour, gusting to 26. The pressure was 30.24 inches and rising. Here's your National Weather Service forecast. Today, mostly sunny. Highs in the lower 90s. East winds 10 to 15 miles per hour. Tonight, clear. Lows in the upper 60s. East winds around 5 miles per hour. Thursday, sunny. Highs in the upper 80s. Northeast winds 5 to 10 miles per hour with gusts up to 20 miles per hour. Thursday night, clear. Lows in the upper 60s. Northeast winds around 5 miles per hour. Friday, sunny. Highs in the lower 90s. Northeast winds around 5 miles per hour. Friday night, mostly clear. Lows in the lower 70s. Saturday, sunny. A chance of showers and thunderstorms in the afternoon. Highs in the lower 90s. Chance of rain 30%. Saturday night, partly cloudy in the evening, then clearing. Lows in the lower 70s. This is NOAA Weather Radio from the Mobile Pensacola National Weather Service. The current time is 10:46 a.m. Central Daylight Time. There is a high risk of rip currents for the following areas in Alabama, Baldwin Coastal and Mobile Coastal, and the following areas in Florida, Escambia Coastal, Okaloosa Coastal and Santa Rosa Coastal. High rip current risk remains in effect through Thursday evening. What dangerous rip currents expected? Where in Alabama, Mobile Coastal and Baldwin Coastal counties? In Florida, Escambia Coastal, Santa Rosa Coastal and Okaloosa Coastal counties. When through Thursday evening? Impacts, rip currents can sweep even the best swimmers away from shore into deeper water. Swim near a lifeguard. If caught in a rip current, relax and float. 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If unable to escape, face the shore and call or wave for help. 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Here's your marine forecast. On the weather map, moderate to strong easterly flow becomes established this morning into Thursday. Winds relax to light to occasionally moderate easterlies to end the week. Seas increase to 3 to 6 feet today, gradually diminishing through late week. A small craft advisory remains in effect for the marine waters through Thursday afternoon. On Perdido Bay, Pensacola Bay including Santa Rosa Sound, and Choctawhatchee Bay. For today, east winds 10 to 15 knots with gusts up to 20 knots. Waves 1 foot or less. A moderate chop. A slight chance of showers and thunderstorms early this morning. For tonight, east winds 10 to 15 knots with gusts up to 20 knots. Waves 1 foot or less. A moderate chop. For Thursday, east winds 10 to 15 knots with gusts up to 20 knots. Waves 1 foot or less. A moderate chop. And for Thursday night, northeast winds 5 to 10 knots. Waves 1 foot or less. Light chop. On Perdido Bay, Pensacola Bay including Santa Rosa Sound, and Choctawhatchee Bay. For today, east winds 10 to 15 knots with gusts up to 20 knots. Waves 1 foot or less. A moderate chop. For tonight, east winds 5 to 10 knots with gusts up to 20 knots. Waves 1 foot or less. Light chop. For Thursday, northeast winds 5 to 10 knots. Waves 1 foot or less. Light chop. And for Thursday night, northeast winds 5 to 10 knots. Waves 1 foot or less. Light chop. From the Okaloosa-Walton County line to Pascagoula and out 20 nautical miles. Small craft advisory in effect through Thursday afternoon. For today, east winds 15 to 20 knots, diminishing to 10 to 15 knots late. Seas 3 to 5 feet, occasionally to 6 feet. Wave detail, east 4 feet at 5 seconds. A chance of showers and thunderstorms until late afternoon, then a slight chance of showers and thunderstorms late. For tonight, east winds 15 to 20 knots. Seas 3 to 4 feet, occasionally to 5 feet. Wave detail, southeast 4 feet at 7 seconds. For Thursday, east winds 15 to 20 knots with gusts up to 25 knots. Seas 3 to 4 feet, occasionally to 5 feet. Wave detail, east 4 feet at 6 seconds. And for Thursday night, east winds 5 to 10 knots. Seas 2 to 4 feet, occasionally to 5 feet. Wave detail, southeast 3 feet at 7 seconds. From the Okaloosa-Walton County line to Pascagoula, from 20 to 60 nautical miles offshore. Small craft advisory in effect through Thursday afternoon. For today, east winds 15 to 20 knots with gusts up to 25 knots. Seas 3 to 5 feet, occasionally to 6 feet. Wave detail, east 5 feet at 5 seconds. A chance of thunderstorms. For tonight, east winds 15 to 20 knots with gusts up to 25 knots. Seas 4 to 5 feet, occasionally to 6 feet. Wave detail, east 5 feet at 7 seconds. For Thursday, east winds 15 to 20 knots with gusts up to 25 knots. Seas 3 to 5 feet, occasionally to 6 feet. Wave detail, east 5 feet at 6 seconds. And for Thursday night, east winds 10 to 15 knots. Seas 3 to 5 feet, occasionally to 6 feet. Wave detail, east 4 feet at 7 seconds. Tidal information, at the mouth of the Mobile River on Wednesday, high tide at 3:12 a.m. Low tide at 1:46 p.m. At the mouth of the Mobile River on Thursday, high tide at 3:56 a.m. Low tide at 3:56 p.m. At Pensacola Bay on Wednesday, high tide at 2:15 a.m. Low tide at 1:51 p.m. At Pensacola Bay on Thursday, high tide at 3 a.m. Low tide at 3:18 p.m. At the East Pass in Destin on Wednesday, high tide at 1:42 a.m. Low tide at 1:17 p.m. At the East Pass in Destin on Thursday, high tide at 2:27 a.m. Low tide at 2:44 p.m. The following marine observations were made as of 10 a.m. Mobile Bay Coast Guard Station. Winds were northeast at 9 knots. Sea temperature 89 degrees. Air temperature 82 degrees. Weeks Bay, northeast winds at 5 knots. Air temperature was 82 degrees. Pensacola Bay. Sea temperature 88 degrees. Air temperature 83 degrees. The report from the east end of Dauphin Island was not available. Graham Bay, northeast winds at 12 knots. Air temperature was 83 degrees. And Pettiboy Island, northeast winds at 17 knots. Air temperature was 82 degrees. 12 miles south of Orange Beach, winds were northeast at 19 knots. Air temperature was 83 degrees. Gulf water temperature 87 degrees. Wave height 5 feet, with a period of 6 seconds. 100 miles south of Destin. Winds were east at 19 knots. Air temperature 85 degrees. Wave height 5 feet. Wave period 6 seconds. The following weather reports were made at 10 a.m. Pensacola International Airport, skies were partly sunny. The temperature was 84 degrees, the dew point was 75, and the relative humidity was 74%. This produces a heat index of 92. The wind was east at 12 miles an hour. The pressure was 30.25 inches and rising. Pensacola Naval Air Station, skies were partly sunny. The temperature was 85 degrees, the dew point was 76, and the relative humidity was 74%. This produces a heat index of 94. The wind was east at 16 miles an hour, gusting to 26. The pressure was 30.24 inches and rising. Here's your National Weather Service forecast. Today, mostly sunny. Highs in the lower 90s. East winds 10 to 15 miles per hour. Tonight, clear. Lows in the upper 60s. East winds around 5 miles per hour. Thursday, sunny. Highs in the upper 80s. Northeast winds 5 to 10 miles per hour with gusts up to 20 miles per hour. Thursday night, clear. Lows in the upper 60s. Northeast winds around 5 miles per hour. Friday, sunny. Highs in the lower 90s. Northeast winds around 5 miles per hour. Friday night, mostly clear. Lows in the lower 70s. Saturday, sunny. A chance of showers and thunderstorms in the afternoon. Highs in the lower 90s. Chance of rain 30%. Saturday night, partly cloudy in the evening, then clearing. Lows in the lower 70s. This is NOAA Weather Radio from the Mobile Pensacola National Weather Service. The current time is 10:55 a.m. Central Daylight Time. There is a high risk of rip currents for the following areas in Alabama, Baldwin Coastal and Mobile Coastal, and the following areas in Florida, Escambia Coastal, Okaloosa Coastal and Santa Rosa Coastal. High rip current risk remains in effect through Thursday evening. What dangerous rip currents expected? Where in Alabama, Mobile Coastal and Baldwin Coastal counties? In Florida, Escambia Coastal, Santa Rosa Coastal and Okaloosa Coastal counties. When through Thursday evening. Impacts, rip currents can sweep even the best swimmers away from shore into deeper water. Swim near a lifeguard. If caught in a rip current, relax and float. Don't swim against the current. If able, swim in a direction following the shoreline. If unable to escape, face the shore and call or wave for help. Here's your marine forecast. On the weather map, moderate to strong easterly flow becomes established this morning into Thursday. Winds relax to light to occasionally moderate easterlies to end the week. Seas increase to 3 to 6 feet today, gradually diminishing through late week. A small craft advisory remains in effect for the marine waters through Thursday afternoon. On Perdido Bay, Pensacola Bay including Santa Rosa Sound, and Choctawhatchee Bay. For today, east winds 10 to 15 knots with gusts up to 20 knots. Waves 1 foot or less. A moderate chop. A slight chance of showers and thunderstorms early this morning. For tonight, east winds 10 to 15 knots with gusts up to 20 knots. Waves 1 foot or less. A moderate chop. For Thursday, east winds 10 to 15 knots with gusts up to 20 knots. Waves 1 foot or less. A moderate chop. And for Thursday night, northeast winds 5 to 10 knots. Waves 1 foot or less. Light chop. On Perdido Bay, Pensacola Bay including Santa Rosa Sound, and Choctawhatchee Bay. For today, east winds 10 to 15 knots with gusts up to 20 knots. Waves 1 foot or less. A moderate chop. For tonight, east winds 5 to 10 knots with gusts up to 20 knots. Waves 1 foot or less. Light chop. For Thursday, northeast winds 5 to 10 knots. Waves 1 foot or less. Light chop. And for Thursday night, northeast winds 5 to 10 knots. Waves 1 foot or less. Light chop. From the Okaloosa-Walton County line to Pascagoula and out 20 nautical miles. Small craft advisory in effect through Thursday afternoon. For today, east winds 15 to 20 knots, diminishing to 10 to 15 knots late. Seas 3 to 5 feet, occasionally to 6 feet. Wave detail, east 4 feet at 5 seconds. A chance of showers and thunderstorms until late afternoon, then a slight chance of showers and thunderstorms late. For tonight, east winds 15 to 20 knots. Seas 3 to 4 feet, occasionally to 5 feet. Wave detail, southeast 4 feet at 7 seconds.
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0: Knots. Seas 2 to 4 feet, occasionally to 5 feet. Wave detail, southeast 3 feet at 7 seconds. From the Okaloosa-Walton County line to Pascagoula, from 20 to 60 nautical miles offshore. Small craft advisory in effect through Thursday afternoon. For today, east winds 15 to 20 knots with gusts up to 25 knots. Seas 3 to 5 feet, occasionally to 6 feet. Wave detail, east 5 feet at 5 seconds. A chance of thunderstorms. For tonight, east winds 15 to 20 knots with gusts up to 25 knots. Seas 4 to 5 feet, occasionally to 6 feet. Wave detail, east 5 feet at 7 seconds. For Thursday, east winds 15 to 20 knots with gusts up to 25 knots. Seas 3 to 5 feet, occasionally to 6 feet. Wave detail, east 5 feet at 6 seconds. And for Thursday night, east winds 10 to 15 knots. Seas 3 to 5 feet, occasionally to 6 feet. Wave detail, east 4 feet at 7 seconds. Tidal information, at the mouth of the Mobile River on Wednesday, high tide at 3:12 a.m. Low tide at 1:46 p.m. At the mouth of the Mobile River on Thursday, high tide at 3:56 a.m. Low tide at 3:56 p.m. At Pensacola Bay on Wednesday, high tide at 2:15 a.m. Low tide at 1:51 p.m. At Pensacola Bay on Thursday, high tide at 3 a.m. Low tide at 3:18 p.m. At the East Pass in Destin on Wednesday, high tide at 1:42 a.m. Low tide at 1:17 p.m. At the East Pass in Destin on Thursday, high tide at 2:27 a.m. Low tide at 2:44 p.m. The following marine observations were made as of 10 a.m. Mobile Bay Coast Guard Station. Winds were northeast at 9 knots. Sea temperature 89 degrees. Air temperature 82 degrees. Weeks Bay, northeast winds at 5 knots. Air temperature was 82 degrees. Pensacola Bay. Sea temperature 88 degrees. Air temperature 83 degrees. The report from the east end of Dauphin Island was not available. Graham Bay, northeast winds at 12 knots. Air temperature was 83 degrees. And Pettiboy Island, northeast winds at 70 knots. Air temperature was 82 degrees. 12 miles south of Orange Beach, winds were northeast at 19 knots. Air temperature was 83 degrees. Gulf water temperature 87 degrees. Wave height 5 feet, with a period of 6 seconds. 100 miles south of Destin. Winds were east at 19 knots. Air temperature 85 degrees. Wave height 5 feet. Wave period 6 seconds. The following weather reports were made at 10 a.m. Pensacola International Airport, skies were partly sunny. The temperature was 84 degrees. The dew point was 75, and the relative humidity was 74%. This produces a heat index of 92. The wind was east at 12 miles an hour. The pressure was 30.25 inches and rising. Pensacola Naval Air Station, skies were partly sunny. The temperature was 85 degrees, the dew point was 76, and the relative humidity was 74%. This produces a heat index of 94. The wind was east at 16 miles an hour, gusting to 26. The pressure was 30.24 inches and rising. Here's your National Weather Service forecast. Today, mostly sunny. Highs in the lower 90s. East winds 10 to 15 miles per hour. Tonight, clear. Lows in the upper 60s. East winds around 5 miles per hour. Thursday, sunny. Highs in the upper 80s. Northeast winds 5 to 10 miles per hour with gusts up to 20 miles per hour. Thursday night, clear. Lows in the upper 60s. Northeast winds around 5 miles per hour. Friday, sunny. Highs in the lower 90s. Northeast winds around 5 miles per hour. Friday night, mostly clear. Lows in the lower 70s. Saturday, sunny. A chance of showers and thunderstorms in the afternoon. Highs in the lower 90s. Chance of rain 30%. Saturday night, partly cloudy in the evening, then clearing. Lows in the lower 70s. This is NOAA Weather Radio, from the Mobile Pensacola National Weather Service. The current time is 11:05 a.m. Central Daylight Time. There is a high risk of rip currents for the following areas, in Alabama, Baldwin Coastal and Mobile Coastal, and the following areas, in Florida, Escambia Coastal, Okaloosa Coastal and Santa Rosa Coastal. High rip current risk remains in effect through Thursday evening. What? Dangerous rip currents expected. Where? In Alabama, Mobile Coastal and Baldwin Coastal counties. In Florida, Escambia Coastal, Santa Rosa Coastal and Okaloosa Coastal counties. When? Through Thursday evening. Impacts, rip currents can sweep even the best swimmers away from shore into deeper water. Swim near a lifeguard. If caught in a rip current, relax and float. Don't swim against the current. If able, swim in a direction following the shoreline. If unable to escape, face the shore and call or wave for help. Here's your marine forecast. On the weather map, moderate to strong easterly flow becomes established this morning into Thursday. Winds relax to light to occasionally moderate easterlies to end the week. Seas increase to 3 to 6 feet today, gradually diminishing through late week. A small craft advisory remains in effect for the marine waters through Thursday afternoon. On Perdido Bay, Pensacola Bay including Santa Rosa Sound, and Choctawhatchee Bay. For today, east winds 10 to 15 knots with gusts up to 20 knots. Waves 1 foot or less. A moderate chop. A slight chance of showers and thunderstorms early this morning. For tonight, east winds 10 to 15 knots with gusts up to 20 knots. Waves 1 foot or less. A moderate chop. For Thursday, east winds 10 to 15 knots with gusts up to 20 knots. Waves 1 foot or less. A moderate chop. And for Thursday night, northeast winds 5 to 10 knots. Waves 1 foot or less. Light chop. On Perdido Bay, Pensacola Bay including Santa Rosa Sound, and Choctawhatchee Bay. For today, east winds 10 to 15 knots with gusts up to 20 knots. Waves 1 foot or less. A moderate chop. For tonight, east winds 5 to 10 knots with gusts up to 20 knots. Waves 1 foot or less. Light chop. For Thursday, northeast winds 5 to 10 knots. Waves 1 foot or less. Light chop. And for Thursday night, northeast winds 5 to 10 knots. Waves 1 foot or less. Light chop. From the Okaloosa-Walton County line to Pascagoula, and out 20 nautical miles. Small craft advisory in effect through Thursday afternoon. For today, east winds 15 to 20 knots, diminishing to 10 to 15 knots late. Seas 3 to 5 feet, occasionally to 6 feet. Wave detail, east 4 feet at 5 seconds. A chance of showers and thunderstorms until late afternoon, then a slight chance of showers and thunderstorms late. For tonight, east winds 15 to 20 knots. Seas 3 to 4 feet, occasionally to 5 feet. Wave detail, southeast 4 feet at 7 seconds. For Thursday, east winds 15 to 20 knots with gusts up to 25 knots. Seas 3 to 4 feet, occasionally to 5 feet. Wave detail, east 4 feet at 6 seconds. And for Thursday night, east winds 5 to 10 knots. Seas 2 to 4 feet, occasionally to 5 feet. Wave detail, southeast 3 feet at 7 seconds. From the Okaloosa-Walton County line to Pascagoula, from 20 to 60 nautical miles offshore. Small craft advisory in effect through Thursday afternoon. For today, east winds 15 to 20 knots with gusts up to 25 knots. Seas 3 to 5 feet, occasionally to 6 feet. Wave detail, east 5 feet at 5 seconds. A chance of thunderstorms. For tonight, east winds 15 to 20 knots with gusts up to 25 knots. Seas 4 to 5 feet, occasionally to 6 feet. Wave detail, east 5 feet at 7 seconds. For Thursday, east winds 15 to 20 knots with gusts up to 25 knots. Seas 3 to 5 feet, occasionally to 6 feet. Wave detail, east 5 feet at 6 seconds. And for Thursday night, east winds 10 to 15 knots. Seas 3 to 5 feet, occasionally to 6 feet. Wave detail, east 4 feet at 7 seconds. Tidal information, at the mouth of the Mobile River on Wednesday, high tide at 3:12 a.m. Low tide at 1:46 p.m. at the mouth of the Mobile River on Thursday, high tide at 3:56 a.m. Low tide at 3:56 p.m. At Pensacola Bay on Wednesday, high tide at 2:15 a.m. Low tide at 1:51 p.m. At Pensacola Bay on Thursday, high tide at 3 a.m. Low tide at 3:18 p.m. At the East Pass in Destin on Wednesday, high tide at 1:42 a.m. Low tide at 1:17 p.m. At the East Pass in Destin on Thursday, high tide at 2:27 a.m. Low tide at 2:44 p.m. The following marine observations were made as of 10 a.m. Mobile Bay Coast Guard Station. Winds were northeast at 9 knots. Sea temperature 89 degrees. Air temperature 82 degrees. Weeks Bay, northeast winds at 5 knots. Air temperature was 82 degrees. Pensacola Bay. Sea temperature 88 degrees. Air temperature 83 degrees. The report from the east end of Dauphin Island was not available. Graham Bay, northeast winds at 12 knots. Air temperature was 83 degrees. And Pettiboy Island, northeast winds at 17 knots. Air temperature was 82 degrees. 12 miles south of Orange Beach, winds were northeast at 19 knots. Air temperature was 83 degrees. Gulf water temperature 87 degrees. Wave height 5 feet, with a period of 6 seconds. 100 miles south of Destin. Winds were east at 19 knots. Air temperature 85 degrees. Wave height 5 feet. Wave period 6 seconds. The following weather reports were made at 11 a.m. Pensacola International Airport, skies were partly sunny. The temperature was 85 degrees, the dew point was 75, and the relative humidity was 72%. This produces a heat index of 93. The wind was east at 8 miles an hour. The pressure was 30.26 inches and rising. Pensacola Naval Air Station, skies were partly sunny. The temperature was 87 degrees, the dew point was 77, and the relative humidity was 72%. This produces a heat index of 99. The wind was east at 16 miles an hour, gusting to 25. The pressure was 30.25 inches and rising. Here's your National Weather Service forecast. Today, mostly sunny. Highs in the lower 90s. East winds 10 to 15 miles per hour. Tonight, clear. Lows in the upper 60s. East winds around 5 miles per hour. Thursday, sunny. Highs in the upper 80s. Northeast winds 5 to 10 miles per hour with gusts up to 20 miles per hour. Thursday night, clear. Lows in the upper 60s. Northeast winds around 5 miles per hour. Friday, sunny. Highs in the lower 90s. Northeast winds around 5 miles per hour. Friday night, mostly clear. Lows in the lower 70s. Saturday, sunny. A chance of showers and thunderstorms in the afternoon. Highs in the lower 90s. Chance of rain 30%. Saturday night, partly cloudy in the evening, then clearing. Lows in the lower 70s. 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The current time is 11:14 a.m. Central Daylight Time. There is a high risk of rip currents for the following areas in Alabama, Baldwin Coastal and Mobile Coastal, and the following areas in Florida, Escambia Coastal, Okaloosa Coastal and Santa Rosa Coastal. High rip current risk remains in effect through Thursday evening. What? Dangerous rip currents expected. Where? In Alabama, Mobile Coastal and Baldwin Coastal counties. In Florida, Escambia Coastal, Santa Rosa Coastal and Okaloosa Coastal counties. When? Through Thursday evening. Impacts. Rip currents can sweep even the best swimmers away from shore into deeper water. Swim near a lifeguard. If caught in a rip current, relax and float. Don't swim against the current. If able, swim in a direction following the shoreline. If unable to escape, face the shore and call or wave for help. Here's your marine forecast. On the weather map, moderate to strong easterly flow becomes established this morning into Thursday. Winds relax to light to occasionally moderate easterlies to end the week. Seas increase to 3 to 6 feet today, gradually diminishing through late week. A small craft advisory remains in effect for the marine waters through Thursday afternoon. On Perdido Bay, Pensacola Bay including Santa Rosa Sound, and Choctawhatchee Bay. For today, east winds 10 to 15 knots with gusts up to 20 knots. Waves 1 foot or less. A moderate chop. A slight chance of showers and thunderstorms early this morning. For tonight, east winds 10 to 15 knots with gusts up to 20 knots. Waves 1 foot or less. A moderate chop. For Thursday, east winds 10 to 15 knots with gusts up to 20 knots. Waves 1 foot or less. A moderate chop. And for Thursday night, northeast winds 5 to 10 knots. Waves 1 foot or less. Light chop. On Perdido Bay, Pensacola Bay including Santa Rosa Sound, and Choctawhatchee Bay. For today, east winds 10 to 15 knots with gusts up to 20 knots. Waves 1 foot or less. A moderate chop. For tonight, east winds 5 to 10 knots with gusts up to 20 knots. Waves 1 foot or less. Light chop. For Thursday, northeast winds 5 to 10 knots. Waves 1 foot or less. Light chop. And for Thursday night, northeast winds 5 to 10 knots. Waves 1 foot or less. Light chop. From the Okaloosa Walton County line to Pascagoula, and out 20 nautical miles. Small craft advisory in effect through Thursday afternoon. For today, east winds 15 to 20 knots, diminishing to 10 to 15 knots late. Seas 3 to 5 feet, occasionally to 6 feet. Wave detail, east 4 feet at 5 seconds. A chance of showers and thunderstorms until late afternoon, then a slight chance of showers and thunderstorms late. For tonight, east winds 15 to 20 knots. Seas 3 to 4 feet, occasionally to 5 feet. Wave detail, southeast 4 feet at 7 seconds. For Thursday, east winds 15 to 20 knots with gusts up to 25 knots. Seas 3 to 4 feet, occasionally to 5 feet. Wave detail, east 4 feet at 6 seconds. And for Thursday night, east winds 5 to 10 knots. Seas 2 to 4 feet, occasionally to 5 feet. Wave detail, southeast 3 feet at 7 seconds. From the Okaloosa Walton County line to Pascagoula, from 20 to 60 nautical miles offshore. Small craft advisory in effect through Thursday afternoon. For today, east winds 15 to 20 knots with gusts up to 25 knots. Seas 3 to 5 feet, occasionally to 6 feet. Wave detail, east 5 feet at 5 seconds. A chance of thunderstorms. For tonight, east winds 15 to 20 knots with gusts up to 25 knots. Seas 4 to 5 feet, occasionally to 6 feet. Wave detail, east 5 feet at 7 seconds. For Thursday, east winds 15 to 20 knots with gusts up to 25 knots. Seas 3 to 5 feet, occasionally to 6 feet. Wave detail, east 5 feet at 6 seconds. And for Thursday night, east winds 10 to 15 knots. Seas 3 to 5 feet, occasionally to 6 feet. Wave detail, east 4 feet at 7 seconds. 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Tidal information, at the mouth of the Mobile River on Wednesday, high tide at 3:12 a.m. Low tide at 1:46 p.m. At the mouth of the Mobile River on Thursday, high tide at 3:56 a.m. Low tide at 3:56 p.m. At Pensacola Bay on Wednesday, high tide at 2:15 a.m. Low tide at 1:51 p.m. At Pensacola Bay on Thursday, high tide at 3 a.m. Low tide at 3:18 p.m. At the East Pass in Destin on Wednesday, High tide at 1:42 a.m. Low tide at 1:17 p.m. At the East Pass in Destin on Thursday, high tide at 2:27 a.m. Low tide at 2:44 p.m. The following marine observations were made as of 11 a.m. Mobile Bay Coast Guard Station. Winds were northeast at 9 knots. Sea temperature 89 degrees. Air temperature 83 degrees. Weeks Bay, northeast winds at 4 knots. Air temperature was 83 degrees. Pensacola Bay. Sea temperature 88 degrees. Air temperature 85 degrees. The report from the east end of Dauphin Island was not available. Graham Bay, northeast winds at 14 knots. Air temperature was 84 degrees. And Pettiboy Island, northeast winds at 16 knots. Air temperature was 83 degrees. 12 miles south of Orange Beach. Winds were northeast at 21 knots. Sea temperature 87 degrees. Air temperature 84 degrees. 100 miles south of Destin. Winds were east at 19 knots. Air temperature 85 degrees. The following weather reports were made at 11 a.m. Pensacola International Airport, skies were partly sunny. The temperature was 85 degrees, the dew point was 75, and the relative humidity was 72%. This produces a heat index of 93. The wind was east at 8 miles an hour. The pressure was 30.26 inches and rising. Pensacola Naval Air Station, skies were partly sunny. The temperature was 87 degrees, the dew point was 77, and the relative humidity was 72%. This produces a heat index of 99. The wind was east at 16 miles an hour, gusting to 25. The pressure was 30.25 inches and rising. Here's your National Weather Service forecast. Today, mostly sunny. Highs in the lower 90s. East winds 10 to 15 miles per hour. Tonight, clear. Lows in the upper 60s. East winds around 5 miles per hour. Thursday, sunny. Highs in the upper 80s. Northeast winds 5 to 10 miles per hour with gusts up to 20 miles per hour. Thursday night, clear. Lows in the upper 60s. Northeast winds around 5 miles per hour. Friday, sunny. Highs in the lower 90s. Northeast winds around 5 miles per hour. Friday night, mostly clear. Lows in the lower 70s. Saturday, sunny. A chance of showers and thunderstorms in the afternoon. Highs in the lower 90s. Chance of rain 30%. Saturday night, partly cloudy in the evening, then clearing. Lows in the lower 70s. 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The current time is 11:23 a.m. Central Daylight Time. There is a high risk of rip currents for the following areas in Alabama, Baldwin Coastal and Mobile Coastal, and the following areas in Florida, Escambia Coastal, Okaloosa Coastal and Santa Rosa Coastal. High rip current risk remains in effect through Thursday evening. What? Dangerous rip currents expected. Where? In Alabama, Mobile Coastal and Baldwin Coastal counties. In Florida, Escambia Coastal, Santa Rosa Coastal and Okaloosa Coastal counties. When? Through Thursday evening. Impacts. Rip currents can sweep even the best swimmers away from shore into deeper water. Swim near a lifeguard. If caught in a rip current, relax and float. 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If able, swim in a direction following the shoreline. If unable to escape, face the shore and call or wave for help. Here's your marine forecast. On the weather map, moderate to strong easterly flow becomes established this morning into Thursday. Winds relax to light to occasionally moderate easterlies to end the week. Seas increase to 3 to 6 feet today, gradually diminishing through late week. A small craft advisory remains in effect for the marine waters through Thursday afternoon. On Perdido Bay, Pensacola Bay including Santa Rosa Sound, and Choctawhatchee Bay. For today, East winds 10 to 15 knots with gusts up to 20 knots. Waves 1 foot or less. A moderate chop. A slight chance of showers and thunderstorms early this morning. For tonight,

moderate chop. For tonight, east winds 5 to 10 knots with gusts up to 20 knots. Waves 1 foot or less. Light chop. For Thursday, northeast winds 5 to 10 knots. Waves 1 foot or less. Light chop. And for Thursday night, northeast winds 5 to 10 knots. Waves 1 foot or less. Light chop. From the Okaloosa-Walton County line to Pascagoula and out 20 nautical miles. Small craft advisory in effect through Thursday afternoon. For today, east winds 15 to 20 knots, diminishing to 10 to 15 knots late. Seas 3 to 5 feet, occasionally to 6 feet. Wave detail, east 4 feet at 5 seconds. A chance of showers and thunderstorms until late afternoon, then a slight chance of showers and thunderstorms late. For tonight, east winds 15 to 20 knots. Seas 3 to 4 feet, occasionally to 5 feet. Wave detail, southeast 4 feet at 7 seconds. For Thursday, east winds 15 to 20 knots with gusts up to 25 knots. Seas 3 to 4 feet, occasionally to 5 feet. Wave detail, east 4 feet at 6 seconds. And for Thursday night, east winds 5 to 10 knots. Seas 2 to 4 feet, occasionally to 5 feet. Wave detail, southeast 3 feet at 7 seconds. From the Okaloosa-Walton County line to Pascagoula, from 20 to 60 nautical miles offshore. Small craft advisory in effect through Thursday afternoon. For today, east winds 15 to 20 knots with gusts up to 25 knots. Seas 3 to 5 feet, occasionally to 6 feet. Wave detail, east 5 feet at 5 seconds. A chance of thunderstorms. For tonight, east winds 15 to 20 knots with gusts up to 25 knots. Seas 4 to 5 feet, occasionally to 6 feet. Wave detail, east 5 feet at 7 seconds. For Thursday, east winds 15 to 20 knots with gusts up to 25 knots. Seas 3 to 5 feet, occasionally to 6 feet. Wave detail, east 5 feet at 6 seconds. And for Thursday night, east winds 10 to 15 knots. Seas 3 to 5 feet, occasionally to 6 feet. Wave detail, east 4 feet at 7 seconds. Tidal information, at the mouth of the Mobile River on Wednesday, high tide at 3:12 a.m. Low tide at 1:46 p.m. At the mouth of the Mobile River on Thursday, high tide at 3:56 a.m. Low tide at 3:56 p.m. At Pensacola Bay on Wednesday, high tide at 2:15 a.m. Low tide at 1:51 p.m. At Pensacola Bay on Thursday, high tide at 3 a.m. Low tide at 3:18 p.m. At the East Pass in Destin on Wednesday, high tide at 1:42 a.m. Low tide at 1:17 p.m. At the East Pass in Destin on Thursday, high tide at 2:27 a.m. Low tide at 2:44 p.m. The following marine observations were made as of 11 a.m. Mobile Bay Coast Guard Station. Winds were northeast at 9 knots. Sea temperature 89 degrees. Air temperature 83 degrees. Weeks Bay, northeast winds at 4 knots. Air temperature was 83 degrees. Pensacola Bay. Sea temperature 88 degrees. Air temperature 85 degrees. The report from the east end of Dauphin Island was not available. Graham Bay, northeast winds at 14 knots. Air temperature was 84 degrees. And Pettiboy Island, northeast winds at 16 knots. Air temperature was 83 degrees. 12 miles south of Orange Beach. Winds were northeast at 21 knots. Sea temperature 87 degrees. Air temperature 84 degrees. 100 miles south of Destin. Winds were east at 19 knots. Air temperature 85 degrees. The following weather reports were made at 11 a.m. Pensacola International Airport, skies were partly sunny. The temperature was 85 degrees, the dew point was 75, and the relative humidity was 72%. This produces a heat index of 93. The wind was east at 8 miles an hour.

0: the pressure was 30.26 inches and rising. Pensacola Naval Air Station, skies were partly sunny. The temperature was 87 degrees, the dew point was 77, and the relative humidity was 72%. This produces a heat index of 99. The wind was east at 16 miles an hour, gusting to 25. The pressure was 30.25 inches and rising. Here's your National Weather Service forecast. Today, mostly sunny. Highs in the lower 90s. East winds 10 to 15 miles per hour. Tonight, clear. Lows in the upper 60s. East winds around 5 miles per hour. Thursday, sunny. Highs in the upper 80s. Northeast winds 5 to 10 miles per hour with gusts up to 20 miles per hour. Thursday night, clear. Lows in the upper 60s. Northeast winds around 5 miles per hour. Friday, sunny. Highs in the lower 90s. Northeast winds around 5 miles per hour. Friday night, mostly clear. Lows in the lower 70s. Saturday, sunny. A chance of showers and thunderstorms in the afternoon. Highs in the lower 90s. Chance of rain 30%. Saturday night, partly cloudy in the evening, then clearing. Lows in the lower 70s. This is NOAA Weather Radio from the Mobile Pensacola National Weather Service. The current time is 11:33 a.m. Central Daylight Time. There is a high risk of rip currents for the following areas in Alabama, Baldwin Coastal and Mobile Coastal, and the following areas in Florida, Escambia Coastal, Okaloosa Coastal and Santa Rosa Coastal. High rip current risk remains in effect through Thursday evening. What dangerous rip currents expected? Where in Alabama, Mobile Coastal and Baldwin Coastal counties? In Florida, Escambia Coastal, Santa Rosa Coastal and Okaloosa Coastal counties. When, through Thursday evening. Impacts, rip currents can sweep even the best swimmers away from shore into deeper water. Swim near a lifeguard. If caught in a rip current, relax and float. Don't swim against the current. If able, swim in a direction following the shoreline. If unable to escape, face the shore and call or wave for help. Here's your marine forecast. On the weather map, moderate to strong easterly flow becomes established this morning into Thursday. Winds relax to light to occasionally moderate easterlies to end the week. Seas increase to 3 to 6 feet today, gradually diminishing through late week. A small craft advisory remains in effect for the marine waters through Thursday afternoon. On Perdido Bay, Pensacola Bay including Santa Rosa Sound, and Choctawhatchee Bay. For today, east winds 10 to 15 knots with gusts up to 20 knots. Waves 1 foot or less. A moderate chop. A slight chance of showers and thunderstorms early this morning. For tonight, east winds 10 to 15 knots with gusts up to 20 knots. Waves 1 foot or less. A moderate chop. For Thursday, east winds 10 to 15 knots with gusts up to 20 knots. Waves 1 foot or less. A moderate chop. And for Thursday night, northeast winds 5 to 10 knots. Waves 1 foot or less. Light chop. On Perdido Bay, Pensacola Bay including Santa Rosa Sound, and Choctawhatchee Bay. For today, east winds 10 to 15 knots with gusts up to 20 knots. Waves 1 foot or less. A moderate chop. For tonight, east winds 5 to 10 knots with gusts up to 20 knots. Waves 1 foot or less. Light chop. For Thursday, northeast winds 5 to 10 knots. Waves 1 foot or less. Light chop. And for Thursday night, northeast winds 5 to 10 knots. Waves 1 foot or less. Light chop. From the Okaloosa-Walton County line to Pascagoula, and out 20 nautical miles. Small craft advisory in effect through Thursday afternoon. For today, east winds 15 to 20 knots, diminishing to 10 to 15 knots late. Seas 3 to 5 feet, occasionally to 6 feet. Wave detail, east 4 feet at 5 seconds. a chance of showers and thunderstorms until late afternoon, then a slight chance of showers and thunderstorms late. For tonight, east winds 15 to 20 knots. Seas 3 to 4 feet, occasionally to 5 feet. Wave detail, southeast 4 feet at 7 seconds. For Thursday, east winds 15 to 20 knots with gusts up to 25 knots. Seas 3 to 4 feet, occasionally to 5 feet. Wave detail, east 4 feet at 6 seconds. And for Thursday night, east winds 5 to 10 knots. Seas 2 to 4 feet, occasionally to 5 feet. Wave detail, southeast 3 feet at 7 seconds. From the Okaloosa-Walton County line to Pascagoula, from 20 to 60 nautical miles offshore. Small craft advisory in effect through Thursday afternoon. For today, east winds 15 to 20 knots with gusts up to 25 knots. Seas 3 to 5 feet, occasionally to 6 feet. Wave detail, east 5 feet at 5 seconds. A chance of thunderstorms. For tonight, east winds 15 to 20 knots with gusts up to 25 knots. Seas 4 to 5 feet, occasionally to 6 feet. Wave detail, east 5 feet at 7 seconds. For Thursday, east winds 15 to 20 knots with gusts up to 25 knots. Seas 3 to 5 feet, occasionally to 6 feet. Wave detail, east 5 feet at 6 seconds. And for Thursday night, east winds 10 to 15 knots. Seas 3 to 5 feet, occasionally to 6 feet. Wave detail, east 4 feet at 7 seconds. Tidal information, at the mouth of the Mobile River on Wednesday, high tide at 3:12 a.m. Low tide at 1:46 p.m. At the mouth of the Mobile River on Thursday, high tide at 3:56 a.m. Low tide at 3:56 p.m. At Pensacola Bay on Wednesday, high tide at 2:15 a.m. Low tide at 1:51 p.m. At Pensacola Bay on Thursday, high tide at 3 a.m. Low tide at 3:18 p.m. At the East Pass in Destin on Wednesday, high tide at 1:42 a.m. Low tide at 1:17 p.m. At the East Pass in Destin on Thursday, high tide at 2:27 a.m. Low tide at 2:44 p.m. The following marine observations were made as of 11 a.m. Mobile Bay Coast Guard Station. Winds were northeast at 9 knots. Sea temperature 89 degrees. Air temperature 83 degrees. Weeks Bay, northeast winds at 4 knots. Air temperature was 83 degrees. Pensacola Bay. Sea temperature 88 degrees. Air temperature 85 degrees. The report from the east end of Dauphin Island was not available. Graham Bay, northeast winds at 14 knots. Air temperature was 84 degrees. And Pettiboy Island, northeast winds at 60 knots. Air temperature was 83 degrees. 12 miles south of Orange Beach. Winds were northeast at 21 knots. Sea temperature 87 degrees. Air temperature 84 degrees. 100 miles south of Destin. Winds were east at 19 knots. Air temperature 85 degrees. The following weather reports were made at 11 a.m. Pensacola International Airport, skies were partly sunny. The temperature was 85 degrees, the dew point was 75, and the relative humidity was 72%. This produces a heat index of 93. The wind was east at 8 miles an hour. The pressure was 30.26 inches and rising. Pensacola Naval Air Station, skies were partly sunny. The temperature was 87 degrees, the dew point was 77, and the relative humidity was 72%. This produces a heat index of 99. The wind was east at 16 miles an hour, gusting to 25. The pressure was 30.25 inches and rising. Here's your National Weather Service forecast. Today, mostly sunny. Highs in the lower 90s. East winds 10 to 15 miles per hour. Tonight, clear. Lows in the upper 60s. East winds around 5 miles per hour. Thursday, sunny. Highs in the upper 80s. Northeast winds 5 to 10 miles per hour with gusts up to 20 miles per hour. Thursday night, clear. Lows in the upper 60s. Northeast winds around 5 miles per hour. Friday, sunny. Highs in the lower 90s. Northeast winds around 5 miles per hour. Friday night, mostly clear. Lows in the lower 70s. Saturday, sunny. A chance of showers and thunderstorms in the afternoon. Highs in the lower 90s. Chance of rain 30%. Saturday night, partly cloudy in the evening, then clearing. Lows in the lower 70s. This is NOAA Weather Radio from the Mobile Pensacola National Weather Service. The current time is 11:42 a.m. Central Daylight Time. There is a high risk of rip currents for the following areas in Alabama, Baldwin Coastal and Mobile Coastal, and the following areas in Florida, Escambia Coastal, Okaloosa Coastal and Santa Rosa Coastal. High rip current risk remains in effect through Thursday evening. What dangerous rip currents expected? Where in Alabama, Mobile Coastal and Baldwin Coastal counties? In Florida, Escambia Coastal, Santa Rosa Coastal and Okaloosa Coastal counties. When, through Thursday evening. Impacts, rip currents can sweep even the best swimmers away from shore into deeper water. Swim near a lifeguard. If caught in a rip current, relax and float. Don't swim against the current. If able, swim in a direction following the shoreline. If unable to escape, face the shore and call or wave for help. Here's your marine forecast. On the weather map, moderate to strong easterly flow becomes established this morning into Thursday. Winds relax to light to occasionally moderate easterlies to end the week. Seas increase to 3 to 6 feet today, gradually diminishing through late week. A small craft advisory remains in effect for the marine waters through Thursday afternoon. On Perdido Bay, Pensacola Bay including Santa Rosa Sound, and Choctawhatchee Bay. For today, east winds 10 to 15 knots with gusts up to 20 knots. Waves 1 foot or less. A moderate chop. A slight chance of showers and thunderstorms early this morning. For tonight, east winds 10 to 15 knots with gusts up to 20 knots. Waves 1 foot or less. A moderate chop. For Thursday, east winds 10 to 15 knots with gusts up to 20 knots. Waves 1 foot or less. A moderate chop. And for Thursday night, northeast winds 5 to 10 knots. Waves 1 foot or less. Light chop. On Perdido Bay, Pensacola Bay including Santa Rosa Sound, and Choctawhatchee Bay. For today, east winds 10 to 15 knots with gusts up to 20 knots. Waves 1 foot or less. A moderate chop. For tonight, east winds 5 to 10 knots with gusts up to 20 knots. Waves 1 foot or less. Light chop. For Thursday, northeast winds 5 to 10 knots. Waves 1 foot or less. Light chop. And for Thursday night, northeast winds 5 to 10 knots. Waves 1 foot or less. Light chop. From the Okaloosa-Walton County line to Pascagoula, and out 20 nautical miles. Small craft advisory in effect through Thursday afternoon. For today, east winds 15 to 20 knots, diminishing to 10 to 15 knots late. Seas 3 to 5 feet, occasionally to 6 feet. Wave detail, east 4 feet at 5 seconds. A chance of showers and thunderstorms until late afternoon, then a slight chance of showers and thunderstorms late. For tonight, east winds 15 to 20 knots. Seas 3 to 4 feet, occasionally to 5 feet. Wave detail, southeast 4 feet at 7 seconds. For Thursday, east winds 15 to 20 knots with gusts up to 25 knots. Seas 3 to 4 feet, occasionally to 5 feet. Wave detail, east 4 feet at 6 seconds. And for Thursday night, east winds 5 to 10 knots. Seas 2 to 4 feet, occasionally to 5 feet. Wave detail, southeast 3 feet at 7 seconds. From the Okaloosa-Walton County line to Pascagoula, from 20 to 60 nautical miles offshore. Small craft advisory in effect through Thursday afternoon. For today, east winds 15 to 20 knots with gusts up to 25 knots. Seas 3 to 5 feet, occasionally to 6 feet. Wave detail, east 5 feet at 5 seconds. A chance of thunderstorms. For tonight, east winds 15 to 20 knots with gusts up to 25 knots. Seas 4 to 5 feet, occasionally to 6 feet. Wave detail, east 5 feet at 7 seconds. For Thursday, east winds 15 to 20 knots with gusts up to 25 knots. Seas 3 to 5 feet, occasionally to 6 feet. Wave detail, east 5 feet at 6 seconds. And for Thursday night, east winds 10 to 15 knots. Seas 3 to 5 feet, occasionally to 6 feet. Wave detail, east 4 feet at 7 seconds. 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Tidal information, at the mouth of the Mobile River on Wednesday, high tide at 3:12 a.m. Low tide at 1:46 p.m. At the mouth of the Mobile River on Thursday, high tide at 3:56 a.m. Low tide at 3:56 p.m. At Pensacola Bay on Wednesday, high tide at 2:15 a.m. Low tide at 1:51 p.m. At Pensacola Bay on Thursday, high tide at 3 a.m. Low tide at 3:18 p.m. At the East Pass in Destin on Wednesday, high tide at 1:42 a.m. Low tide at 1:17 p.m. At the East Pass in Destin on Thursday, high tide at 2:27 a.m. Low tide at 2:44 p.m. The following marine observations were made as of 11 a.m. Mobile Bay Coast Guard Station. Winds were northeast at 9 knots. Sea temperature 89 degrees. Air temperature 83 degrees. Weeks Bay, northeast winds at 4 knots. Air temperature was 83 degrees. Pensacola Bay. Sea temperature 88 degrees. Air temperature 85 degrees. The report from the east end of Dauphin Island was not available. Graham Bay, northeast winds at 14 knots. Air temperature was 84 degrees. And Pettiboy Island, northeast winds at 16 knots. Air temperature was 83 degrees. 12 miles south of Orange Beach. Winds were northeast at 21 knots. Sea temperature 87 degrees. Air temperature 84 degrees. 100 miles south of Destin. Winds were east at 19 knots. Air temperature 85 degrees. The following weather reports were made at 11 a.m. Pensacola International Airport, skies were partly sunny. The temperature was 85 degrees. The dew point was 75, and the relative humidity was 72%. This produces a heat index of 93. The wind was east at 8 miles an hour. The pressure was 30.26 inches and rising. Pensacola Naval Air Station, skies were partly sunny. The temperature was 87 degrees, the dew point was 77, and the relative humidity was 72%. This produces a heat index of 99. The wind was east at 16 miles an hour, gusting to 25. The pressure was 30.25 inches and rising. Here's your National Weather Service forecast. Today, mostly sunny. Highs in the lower 90s. East winds 10 to 15 miles per hour. Tonight, clear. Lows in the upper 60s. East winds around 5 miles per hour. Thursday, sunny. Highs in the upper 80s. Northeast winds 5 to 10 miles per hour with gusts up to 20 miles per hour. Thursday night, clear. Lows in the upper 60s. Northeast winds around 5 miles per hour. Friday, sunny. Highs in the lower 90s. Northeast winds around 5 miles per hour. Friday night, mostly clear. Lows in the lower 70s. Saturday, sunny. A chance of showers and thunderstorms in the afternoon. Highs in the lower 90s. Chance of rain 30%. Saturday night, partly cloudy in the evening, then clearing. Lows in the lower 70s. This is NOAA Weather Radio, from the Mobile Pensacola National Weather Service. The current time is 11:51 a.m. Central Daylight Time. There is a high risk of rip currents for the following areas in Alabama, Baldwin Coastal and Mobile Coastal, and the following areas in Florida, Escambia Coastal, Okaloosa Coastal and Santa Rosa Coastal. High rip current risk remains in effect through Thursday evening. What dangerous rip currents expected? Where in Alabama, Mobile Coastal and Baldwin Coastal counties? In Florida, Escambia Coastal, Santa Rosa Coastal and Okaloosa Coastal counties. When through Thursday evening. Impacts, rip currents can sweep even the best swimmers away from shore into deeper water. Swim near a lifeguard. If caught in a rip current, relax and float. Don't swim against the current. If able, swim in a direction following the shoreline. If unable to escape, face the shore and call or wave for help. Here's your marine forecast. On the weather map, moderate to strong easterly flow becomes established this morning into Thursday. Winds relax to light to occasionally moderate easterlies to end the week. Seas increase to 3 to 6 feet today, gradually diminishing through late week. A small craft advisory remains in effect for the marine waters through Thursday afternoon. On Perdido Bay, Pensacola Bay including Santa Rosa Sound, and Choctawhatchee Bay. For today, east winds 10 to 15 knots with gusts up to 20 knots. Waves 1 foot or less. A moderate chop. A slight chance of showers and thunderstorms early this morning. For tonight, east winds 10 to 15 knots with gusts up to 20 knots. Waves 1 foot or less. A moderate chop. For Thursday, east winds 10 to 15 knots with gusts up to 20 knots. Waves 1 foot or less. A moderate chop. And for Thursday night, northeast winds 5 to 10 knots. Waves 1 foot or less. Light chop. On Perdido Bay, Pensacola Bay including Santa Rosa Sound, and Choctawhatchee Bay. For today, east winds 10 to 15 knots with gusts up to 20 knots. Waves 1 foot or less. A moderate chop. For tonight, east winds 5 to 10 knots with gusts up to 20 knots. Waves 1 foot or less. Light chop. For Thursday, northeast winds 5 to 10 knots. Waves 1 foot or less. Light chop. And for Thursday night, northeast winds 5 to 10 knots. Waves 1 foot or less. Light chop. From the Okaloosa-Walton County line to Pascagoula, and out 20 nautical miles. Small craft advisory in effect through Thursday afternoon. For today, east winds 15 to 20 knots, diminishing to 10 to 15 knots late. Seas 3 to 5 feet, occasionally to 6 feet. Wave detail, east 4 feet at 5 seconds. A chance of showers and thunderstorms until late afternoon, then a slight chance of showers and thunderstorms late. For tonight, east winds 15 to 20 knots. Seas 3 to 4 feet, occasionally to 5 feet. Wave detail, southeast 4 feet at 7 seconds. For Thursday, east winds 15 to 20 knots with gusts up to 25 knots. Seas 3 to 4 feet, occasionally to 5 feet. Wave detail, east 4 feet at 6 seconds. And for Thursday night, east winds 5 to 10 knots. Seas 2 to 4 feet, occasionally to 5 feet. Wave detail, southeast 3 feet at 7 seconds. From the Okaloosa-Walton County line to Pascagoula, from 20 to 60 nautical miles offshore. Small craft advisory in effect through Thursday afternoon. For today, east winds 15 to 20 knots with gusts up to 25 knots. Seas 3 to 5 feet, occasionally to 6 feet. Wave detail, east 5 feet at 5 seconds. A chance of thunderstorms. For tonight, east winds 15 to 20 knots with gusts up to 25 knots. Seas 4 to 5 feet, occasionally to 6 feet. Wave detail, east 5 feet at 7 seconds. For Thursday, east winds 15 to 20 knots with gusts up to 25 knots. Seas 3 to 5 feet, occasionally to 6 feet. Wave detail, east 5 feet at 6 seconds. And for Thursday night, east winds 10 to 15 knots. Seas 3 to 5 feet, occasionally to 6 feet. Wave detail, east 4 feet at 7 seconds. Tidal information, at the mouth of the Mobile River on Wednesday, high tide at 3:12 a.m. Low tide at 1:46 p.m. At the mouth of the Mobile River on Thursday, high tide at 3:56 a.m. Low tide at 3:56 p.m. At Pensacola Bay on Wednesday, high tide at 2:15 a.m. Low tide at 1:51 p.m. At Pensacola Bay on Thursday, high tide at 3 a.m. Low tide at 3:18 p.m. At the East Pass in Destin on Wednesday, high tide at 1:42 a.m. Low tide at 1:17 p.m. At the East Pass in Destin on Thursday, high tide at 2:27 a.m. Low tide at 2:44 p.m. The following marine observations were made as of 11 a.m. Mobile Bay Coast Guard Station. Winds were northeast at 9 knots. Sea temperature 89 degrees. Air temperature 83 degrees. Weeks Bay, northeast winds at 4 knots. Air temperature was 83 degrees. Pensacola Bay. Sea temperature 88 degrees. Air temperature 85 degrees. The report from the east end of Dauphin Island was not available. Graham Bay, northeast winds at 14 knots. Air temperature was 84 degrees. And Pettiboy Island, northeast winds at 16 knots. Air temperature was 83 degrees. 12 miles south of Orange Beach. Winds were northeast at 21 knots. Sea temperature 87 degrees. Air temperature 84 degrees. 100 miles south of Destin. Winds were east at 19 knots. Air temperature 85 degrees. The following weather reports were made at 11 a.m. Pensacola International Airport, skies were partly sunny. The temperature was 85 degrees, the dew point was 75, and the relative humidity was 72%. This produces a heat index of 93. The wind was east at 8 miles an hour. The pressure was 30.26 inches and rising. Pensacola Naval Air Station, skies were partly sunny. The temperature was 87 degrees, the dew point was 77, and the relative humidity was 72%. This produces a heat index of 99. The wind was east at 16 miles an hour, gusting to 25. The pressure was 30.25 inches and rising. Here's your National Weather Service for...
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0: 5 miles per hour. Thursday, sunny. Highs in the upper 80s. Northeast winds 5 to 10 miles per hour with gusts up to 20 miles per hour. Thursday night, clear. Lows in the upper 60s. Northeast winds around 5 miles per hour. Friday, sunny. Highs in the lower 90s. Northeast winds around 5 miles per hour. Friday night, mostly clear. Lows in the lower 70s. Saturday, sunny. A chance of showers and thunderstorms in the afternoon. Highs in the lower 90s. Chance of rain 30%. Saturday night, partly cloudy in the evening, then clearing. Lows in the lower 70s. This is NOAA Weather Radio, from the Mobile Pensacola National Weather Service. The current time is 12 p.m. Central Daylight Time. There is a high risk of rip currents for the following areas in Alabama, Baldwin Coastal and Mobile Coastal, and the following areas in Florida, Escambia Coastal, Okaloosa Coastal and Santa Rosa Coastal. High rip current risk remains in effect through Thursday evening. What? Dangerous rip currents expected. Where? In Alabama, Mobile Coastal and Baldwin Coastal counties. In Florida, Escambia Coastal, Santa Rosa Coastal and Okaloosa Coastal Counties. When, through Thursday evening, impacts, rip currents can sweep even the best swimmers away from shore into deeper water. Swim near a lifeguard. If caught in a rip current, relax and float. Don't swim against the current. If able, swim in a direction following the shoreline. If unable to escape, face the shore and call or wave for help. Here's your marine forecast. On the weather map, moderate to strong easterly flow becomes established this morning into Thursday. Winds relax to light to occasionally moderate easterlies to end the week. Seas increase to 3 to 6 feet today, gradually diminishing through late week. A small craft advisory remains in effect for the marine waters through Thursday afternoon. On Perdido Bay, Pensacola Bay including Santa Rosa Sound, and Choctaw Hatchie Bay. For today, east winds 10 to 15 knots with gusts up to 20 knots. Waves 1 foot or less. A moderate chop. A slight chance of showers and thunderstorms early this morning. For tonight, east winds 10 to 15 knots with gusts up to 20 knots. Waves 1 foot or less. A moderate chop. For Thursday, east winds 10 to 15 knots with gusts up to 20 knots. Waves 1 foot or less. A moderate chop. And for Thursday night, northeast winds 5 to 10 knots. Waves 1 foot or less. Light chop. On Perdido Bay, Pensacola Bay including Santa Rosa Sound, and Choctaw Hatchie Bay. For today, east winds 10 to 15 knots with gusts up to 20 knots. Waves 1 foot or less. A moderate chop. For tonight, east winds 5 to 10 knots with gusts up to 20 knots. Waves 1 foot or less. Light chop. For Thursday, northeast winds 5 to 10 knots. Waves 1 foot or less. Light chop. And for Thursday night, northeast winds 5 to 10 knots. Waves 1 foot or less. Light chop. From the Okaloosa-Walton County line to Pascagoula, and out 20 nautical miles. Small craft advisory in effect through Thursday afternoon. For today, east winds 15 to 20 knots, diminishing to 10 to 15 knots late. Seas 3 to 5 feet, occasionally to 6 feet. Wave detail, east 4 feet at 5 seconds. A chance of showers and thunderstorms until late afternoon, then a slight chance of showers and thunderstorms late. For tonight, east winds 15 to 20 knots. Seas 3 to 4 feet, occasionally to 5 feet. Wave detail, southeast 4 feet at 7 seconds. For Thursday, east winds 15 to 20 knots with gusts up to 25 knots. Seas 3 to 4 feet, occasionally to 5 feet. Wave detail, east 4 feet at 6 seconds. And for Thursday night, east winds 5 to 10 knots. Seas 2 to 4 feet, occasionally to 5 feet. Wave detail, southeast 3 feet at 7 seconds. From the Okaloosa-Walton County line to Pascagoula, from 20 to 60 nautical miles offshore. Small craft advisory in effect through Thursday afternoon. For today, east winds 15 to 20 knots with gusts up to 25 knots. Seas 3 to 5 feet, occasionally to 6 feet. Wave detail, east 5 feet at 5 seconds. A chance of thunderstorms. For tonight, east winds 15 to 20 knots with gusts up to 25 knots. Seas 4 to 5 feet, occasionally to 6 feet. Wave detail, east 5 feet at 7 seconds. For Thursday, east winds 15 to 20 knots with gusts up to 25 knots. Seas 3 to 5 feet, occasionally to 6 feet. Wave detail, east 5 feet at 6 seconds. And for Thursday night, east winds 10 to 15 knots. Seas 3 to 5 feet, occasionally to 6 feet. Wave detail, east 4 feet at 7 seconds. Tidal information, at the mouth of the Mobile River on Wednesday, high tide at 3:12 a.m. Low tide at 1:46 p.m. At the mouth of the Mobile River on Thursday, high tide at 3:56 a.m. Low tide at 3:56 p.m. At Pensacola Bay on Wednesday, high tide at 2:15 a.m. low tide at 1:51 p.m. At Pensacola Bay on Thursday, high tide at 3 a.m. Low tide at 3:18 p.m. At the East Pass in Destin on Wednesday, high tide at 1:42 a.m. Low tide at 1:17 p.m. At the East Pass in Destin on Thursday, high tide at 2:27 a.m. Low tide at 2:44 p.m. The following marine observations were made as of 11 a.m. Mobile Bay Coast Guard Station. Winds were northeast at 9 knots. Sea temperature 89 degrees. Air temperature 83 degrees. Weeks Bay, northeast winds at 4 knots. Air temperature was 83 degrees. Pensacola Bay. Sea temperature 88 degrees. Air temperature 85 degrees. The report from the east end of Dauphin Island was not available. Graham Bay, northeast winds at 14 knots. Air temperature was 84 degrees. And Pettiboy Island, northeast winds at 16 knots. Air temperature was 83 degrees. 12 miles south of Orange Beach. Winds were northeast at 21 knots. Sea temperature 87 degrees. Air temperature 84 degrees. 100 miles south of Destin. Winds were east at 19 knots. Air temperature 85 degrees. The following weather reports were made at 11 a.m. Pensacola International Airport, skies were partly sunny. The temperature was 85 degrees, the dew point was 75, and the relative humidity was 72%. This produces a heat index of 93. The wind was east at 8 miles an hour. The pressure was 30.26 inches and rising. Pensacola Naval Air Station, skies were partly sunny. The temperature was 87 degrees, the dew point was 77, and the relative humidity was 72%. This produces a heat index of 99. The wind was east at 16 miles an hour, gusting to 25. The pressure was 30.25 inches and rising. Here's your National Weather Service forecast. Today, mostly sunny. Highs in the lower 90s. East winds 10 to 15 miles per hour. Tonight, clear. Lows in the upper 60s. East winds around 5 miles per hour. Thursday, sunny. Highs in the upper 80s. Northeast winds 5 to 10 miles per hour with gusts up to 20 miles per hour. Thursday night, clear. Lows in the upper 60s. Northeast winds around 5 miles per hour. Friday, sunny. Highs in the lower 90s. Northeast winds around 5 miles per hour. Friday night, mostly clear. Lows in the lower 70s. Saturday, sunny. A chance of showers and thunderstorms in the afternoon. Highs in the lower 90s. Chance of rain 30%. Saturday night, partly cloudy in the evening, then clearing. Lows in the lower 70s. This is NOAA Weather Radio, from the Mobile Pensacola National Weather Service. The current time is 12:09 p.m. Central Daylight Time. There is a high risk of rip currents for the following areas in Alabama, Baldwin Coastal and Mobile Coastal, and the following areas in Florida, Escambia Coastal, Okaloosa Coastal and Santa Rosa Coastal. High rip current risk remains in effect through Thursday evening. What? Dangerous rip currents expected. Where? In Alabama, Mobile Coastal and Baldwin Coastal Counties. In Florida, Escambia Coastal, Santa Rosa Coastal and Okaloosa Coastal Counties. When? Through Thursday evening. Impacts. Rip currents can sweep even the best swimmers away from shore into deeper water. Swim near a lifeguard. If caught in a rip current, relax and float. 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If able, swim in a direction following the shoreline. If unable to escape, face the shore and call or wave for help. Here's your marine forecast. On the weather map, moderate to strong easterly flow becomes established this morning into Thursday. Winds relax to light to occasionally moderate easterlies to end the week. Seas increase to 3 to 6 feet today, gradually diminishing through late week. A small craft advisory remains in effect for the marine waters through Thursday afternoon. On Perdido Bay, Pensacola Bay, including Santa Rosa Sound, and Choctawhatchee Bay. For today, east winds 10 to 15 knots with gusts up to 20 knots. Waves 1 foot or less. A moderate chop. A slight chance of showers and thunderstorms early this morning. For tonight, east winds 10 to 15 knots with gusts up to 20 knots. Waves 1 foot or less. A moderate chop. For Thursday, east winds 10 to 15 knots with gusts up to 20 knots. Waves 1 foot or less. A moderate chop. And for Thursday night, northeast winds 5 to 10 knots. Waves 1 foot or less. Light chop. On Perdido Bay, Pensacola Bay, including Santa Rosa Sound, and Choctawhatchee Bay. For today, east winds 10 to 15 knots with gusts up to 20 knots. Waves 1 foot or less. A moderate chop. For tonight, east winds 5 to 10 knots with gusts up to 20 knots. Waves 1 foot or less. Light chop. For Thursday, northeast winds 5 to 10 knots. Waves 1 foot or less. Light chop. And for Thursday night, northeast winds 5 to 10 knots. Waves 1 foot or less. Light chop. From the Okaloosa-Walton County line to Pascagoula, and out 20 nautical miles. Small craft advisory in effect through Thursday afternoon. For today, east winds 15 to 20 knots, diminishing to 10 to 15 knots late. Seas 3 to 5 feet, occasionally to 6 feet. Wave detail, east 4 feet at 5 seconds. A chance of showers and thunderstorms until late afternoon. Then a slight chance of showers and thunderstorms late. For tonight, east winds 15 to 20 knots. Seas 3 to 4 feet, occasionally to 5 feet. Wave detail, southeast 4 feet at 7 seconds. For Thursday, east winds 15 to 20 knots with gusts up to 25 knots. Seas 3 to 4 feet, occasionally to 5 feet. Wave detail, east 4 feet at 6 seconds. And for Thursday night, east winds 5 to 10 knots. Seas 2 to 4 feet, occasionally to 5 feet. Wave detail, southeast 3 feet at 7 seconds. From the Okaloosa-Walton County line to Pascagoula, from 20 to 60 nautical miles offshore. Small craft advisory in effect through Thursday afternoon. For today, east winds 15 to 20 knots with gusts up to 25 knots. Seas 3 to 5 feet, occasionally to 6 feet. Wave detail, east 5 feet at 5 seconds. A chance of thunderstorms. For tonight, east winds 15 to 20 knots with gusts up to 25 knots. Seas 4 to 5 feet, occasionally to 6 feet. Wave detail, east 5 feet at 7 seconds. For Thursday, east winds 15 to 20 knots with gusts up to 25 knots. Seas 3 to 5 feet, occasionally to 6 feet. Wave detail, east 5 feet at 6 seconds. And for Thursday night, east winds 10 to 15 knots. Seas 3 to 5 feet, occasionally to 6 feet. Wave detail, east 4 feet at 7 seconds. Tidal information, at the mouth of the Mobile River on Wednesday, high tide at 3:12 a.m. Low tide at 1:46 p.m. At the mouth of the Mobile River on Thursday, high tide at 3:56 a.m. Low tide at 3:56 p.m. At Pensacola Bay on Wednesday, high tide at 2:15 a.m. Low tide at 1:51 p.m. At Pensacola Bay on Thursday, high tide at 3 a.m. Low tide at 3:18 p.m. At the East Pass in Destin on Wednesday, high tide at 1:42 a.m. Low tide at 1:17 p.m. At the East Pass in Destin on Thursday, high tide at 2:27 a.m. Low tide at 2:44 p.m. The following marine observations were made as of noon. Mobile Bay Coast Guard Station. Winds were east at 12 knots. Sea temperature 89 degrees. Air temperature 85 degrees. Weeks Bay, northeast winds at 5 knots. Air temperature was 85 degrees. Pensacola Bay. Sea temperature 88 degrees. Air temperature 87 degrees. The report from the east end of Dauphin Island was not available. Graham Bay, east winds at 12 knots. Air temperature was 85 degrees. And Pettiboy Island, east winds at 15 knots. Air temperature was 83 degrees. 12 miles south of Orange Beach. Winds were northeast at 21 knots. Sea temperature 87 degrees. Air temperature 84 degrees. 100 miles south of Destin. Winds were east at 21 knots. Air temperature 85 degrees. 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We broadcast on a frequency of 162.40 MHz from the Mobile Pensacola National Weather Service. The following weather reports were made at noon. Pensacola International Airport, skies were mostly sunny. The temperature was 86 degrees, the dew point was 75, and the relative humidity was 69%. This produces a heat index of 95. The wind was northeast at 12 miles an hour. The pressure was 30.25 inches and falling. Pensacola Naval Air Station, skies were partly sunny. The temperature was 87 degrees, the dew point was 76, and the relative humidity was 69%. This produces a heat index of 97. The wind was east at 13 miles an hour, gusting to 22. The pressure was 30.24 inches and steady. Here's your National Weather Service forecast. Today, mostly sunny. Highs in the lower 90s. East winds 10 to 15 miles per hour. Tonight, clear. Lows in the upper 60s. East winds around 5 miles per hour. Thursday, sunny. Highs in the upper 80s. Northeast winds 5 to 10 miles per hour with gusts up to 20 miles per hour. Thursday night, clear. Lows in the upper 60s. Northeast winds around 5 miles per hour. Friday, sunny. Highs in the lower 90s. Northeast winds around 5 miles per hour. Friday night, mostly clear. Lows in the lower 70s. Saturday, sunny. A chance of showers and thunderstorms in the afternoon. Highs in the lower 90s. Chance of rain 30%. Saturday night, partly cloudy in the evening, then clearing. Lows in the lower 70s. This is NOAA Weather Radio from the Mobile Pensacola National Weather Service. The current time is 12:19 p.m. Central Daylight Time. There is a high risk of rip currents for the following areas in Alabama, Baldwin Coastal and Mobile Coastal, and the following areas in Florida, Escambia Coastal, Okaloosa Coastal and Santa Rosa Coastal. High rip current risk remains in effect through Thursday evening. What? Dangerous rip currents expected. Where? In Alabama, Mobile Coastal and Baldwin Coastal counties. In Florida, Escambia Coastal, Santa Rosa Coastal and Okaloosa Coastal counties. When? Through Thursday evening. Impacts. Rip currents can sweep even the best swimmers away from shore into deeper water. Swim near a lifeguard. If caught in a rip current, relax and float. Don't swim against the current. If able, swim in a direction following the shoreline. If unable to escape, face the shore and call or wave for help. Here's your marine forecast. On the weather map, moderate to strong easterly flow becomes established this morning into Thursday. Winds relax to light to occasionally moderate easterlies to end the week. Seas increase to 3 to 6 feet today, gradually diminishing through late week. A small craft advisory remains in effect for the marine waters through Thursday afternoon. On Perdido Bay, Pensacola Bay including Santa Rosa Sound, and Choctawhatchee Bay. For today, east winds 10 to 15 knots with gusts up to 20 knots. Waves 1 foot or less. A moderate chop. A slight chance of showers and thunderstorms early this morning. For tonight, east winds 10 to 15 knots with gusts up to 20 knots. Waves 1 foot or less. A moderate chop. For Thursday, east winds 10 to 15 knots with gusts up to 20 knots. Waves 1 foot or less. A moderate chop. And for Thursday night, northeast winds 5 to 10 knots. Waves 1 foot or less. Light chop. On Perdido Bay, Pensacola Bay including Santa Rosa Sound, and Choctawhatchee Bay. For today, east winds 10 to 15 knots with gusts up to 20 knots. Waves 1 foot or less. A moderate chop. For tonight, east winds 5 to 10 knots with gusts up to 20 knots. Waves 1 foot or less. Light chop. For Thursday, northeast winds 5 to 10 knots. Waves 1 foot or less. Light chop. And for Thursday night, northeast winds 5 to 10 knots. Waves 1 foot or less. Light chop. From the Okaloosa-Walton County line to Pascagoula, and out 20 nautical miles. Small craft advisory in effect through Thursday afternoon. For today, east winds 15 to 20 knots, diminishing to 10 to 15 knots late. Seas 3 to 5 feet, occasionally to 6 feet. Wave detail, east 4 feet at 5 seconds. A chance of showers and thunderstorms until late afternoon, then a slight chance of showers and thunderstorms late. For tonight, east winds 15 to 20 knots. Seas 3 to 4 feet, occasionally to 5 feet. Wave detail, southeast 4 feet at 7 seconds. For Thursday, east winds 15 to 20 knots with gusts up to 25 knots. Seas 3 to 4 feet, occasionally to 5 feet. Wave detail, east 4 feet at 6 seconds. And for Thursday night, east winds 5 to 10 knots. Seas 2 to 4 feet, occasionally to 5 feet. Wave detail, southeast 3 feet at 7 seconds. From the Okaloosa-Walton County line to Pascagoula, from 20 to 60 nautical miles offshore. Small craft advisory in effect through Thursday afternoon. For today, east winds 15 to 20 knots with gusts up to 25 knots. Seas 3 to 5 feet, occasionally to 6 feet. Wave detail, east 5 feet at 5 seconds. A chance of thunderstorms. For tonight, east winds 15 to 20 knots with gusts up to 25 knots. Seas 4 to 5 feet, occasionally to 6 feet. Wave detail, east 5 feet at 7 seconds. For Thursday, east winds 15 to 20 knots with gusts up to 25 knots. Seas 3 to 5 feet, occasionally to 6 feet. Wave detail, east 5 feet at 6 seconds. And for Thursday night, east winds 10 to 15 knots. Seas 3 to 5 feet, occasionally to 6 feet. Wave detail, east 4 feet at 7 seconds. Tidal information, at the mouth of the Mobile River on Wednesday, high tide at 3:12 a.m. Low tide at 1:46 p.m. At the mouth of the Mobile River on Thursday, high tide at 3:56 a.m. Low tide at 3:56 p.m. At Pensacola Bay on Wednesday, high tide at 2:15 a.m. Low tide at 1:51 p.m. At Pensacola Bay on Thursday, high tide at 3 a.m. Low tide at 3:18 p.m. At the East Pass in Destin on Wednesday, high tide at 1:42 a.m. Low tide at 1:17 p.m. At the East Pass in Destin on Thursday, high tide at 2:27 a.m. Low tide at 2:44 p.m. The following marine observations were made as of noon. Mobile Bay Coast Guard Station. Winds were east at 12 knots. Sea temperature 89 degrees. Air temperature 85 degrees. Weeks Bay, northeast winds at 5 knots. Air temperature was 85 degrees. Pensacola Bay. Sea temperature 88 degrees. Air temperature 87 degrees. The report from the east end of Dauphin Island was not available. Graham Bay, east winds at 12 knots. Air temperature was 85 degrees. And Pettiboy Island, east winds at 15 knots. Air temperature was 83 degrees. 12 miles south of Orange Beach. Winds were northeast at 21 knots. Sea temperature 87 degrees. Air temperature 84 degrees. 100 miles south of Destin. Winds were east at 21 knots. Air temperature 85 degrees.

Humidity was 69%. This produces a heat index of 97. The wind was east at 13 miles an hour, gusting to 22. The pressure was 30.24 inches and steady. Here's your National Weather Service forecast. Today, mostly sunny. Highs in the lower 90s. East winds 10 to 15 miles per hour. Tonight, clear. Lows in the upper 60s. East winds around 5 miles per hour. Thursday, sunny. Highs in the upper 80s. Northeast winds 5 to 10 miles per hour with gusts up to 20 miles per hour. Thursday night, clear. Lows in the upper 60s. Northeast winds around 5 miles per hour. Friday, sunny. Highs in the lower 90s. Northeast winds around 5 miles per hour. Friday night, mostly clear. Lows in the lower 70s. Saturday, sunny. A chance of showers and thunderstorms in the afternoon. Highs in the lower 90s. Chance of rain 30%. Saturday night, partly cloudy in the evening, then clearing. Lows in the lower 70s. 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The current time is 12:28 p.m. Central Daylight Time. There is a high risk of rip currents for the following areas in Alabama, Baldwin Coastal and Mobile Coastal, and the following areas in Florida, Escambia Coastal, Okaloosa Coastal and Santa Rosa Coastal. High rip current risk remains in effect through Thursday evening. What dangerous rip currents expected? Where in Alabama, Mobile Coastal and Baldwin Coastal counties? In Florida, Escambia Coastal, Santa Rosa Coastal and Okaloosa Coastal counties. When, through Thursday evening. Impacts, rip currents can sweep even the best swimmers away from shore into deeper water. Swim near a lifeguard. If caught in a rip current, relax and float. Don't swim against the current. If able, swim in a direction following the shoreline. If unable to escape, face the shore and call or wave for help. Here's your marine forecast. On the weather map, moderate to strong easterly flow becomes established this morning into Thursday. Winds relax to light to occasionally moderate easterlies to end the week. Seas increase to 3 to 6 feet today, gradually diminishing through late week. A small craft advisory remains in effect for the marine waters through Thursday afternoon. On Perdido Bay, Pensacola Bay including Santa Rosa Sound, and Choctawhatchee Bay. For today, east winds 10 to 15 knots with gusts up to 20 knots. Waves 1 foot or less. A moderate chop. A slight chance of showers and thunderstorms early this morning. For tonight, east winds 10 to 15 knots with gusts up to 20 knots. Waves 1 foot or less. A moderate chop. For Thursday, east winds 10 to 15 knots with gusts up to 20 knots. Waves 1 foot or less. A moderate chop. And for Thursday night, northeast winds 5 to 10 knots. Waves 1 foot or less. Light chop. On Perdido Bay, Pensacola Bay including Santa Rosa Sound, and Choctawhatchee Bay. For today, east winds 10 to 15 knots with gusts up to 20 knots. Waves 1 foot or less. A moderate chop. For tonight, east winds 5 to 10 knots with gusts up to 20 knots. Waves 1 foot or less. Light chop. For Thursday, northeast winds 5 to 10 knots. Waves 1 foot or less. Light chop. And for Thursday night, northeast winds 5 to 10 knots. Waves 1 foot or less. Light chop. From the Okaloosa-Walton County line to Pascagoula, and out 20 nautical miles. Small craft advisory in effect through Thursday afternoon. For today, east winds 15 to 20 knots, diminishing to 10 to 15 knots late. Seas 3 to 5 feet, occasionally to 6 feet. Wave detail, east 4 feet at 5 seconds. A chance of showers and thunderstorms until late afternoon, then a slight chance of showers and thunderstorms late. For tonight, east winds 15 to 20 knots. Seas 3 to 4 feet,

0: occasionally to 5 feet. Wave detail, southeast 4 feet at 7 seconds. For Thursday, east winds 15 to 20 knots with gusts up to 25 knots. Seas 3 to 4 feet, occasionally to 5 feet. Wave detail, east 4 feet at 6 seconds. And for Thursday night, east winds 5 to 10 knots. Seas 2 to 4 feet, occasionally to 5 feet. Wave detail, southeast 3 feet at 7 seconds. From the Okaloosa Walton County line to Pascagoula, from 20 to 60 nautical miles offshore. Small craft advisory in effect through Thursday afternoon. For today, east winds 15 to 20 knots with gusts up to 25 knots. Seas 3 to 5 feet, occasionally to 6 feet. Wave detail, east 5 feet at 5 seconds. A chance of thunderstorms. For tonight, east winds 15 to 20 knots with gusts up to 25 knots. Seas 4 to 5 feet, occasionally to 6 feet. Wave detail, east 5 feet at 7 seconds. For Thursday, east winds 15 to 20 knots with gusts up to 25 knots. Seas 3 to 5 feet, occasionally to 6 feet. Wave detail, east 5 feet at 6 seconds. And for Thursday night, east winds 10 to 15 knots. Seas 3 to 5 feet, occasionally to 6 feet. Wave detail, east 4 feet at 7 seconds. Tidal information, at the mouth of the Mobile River on Wednesday, high tide at 3:12 a.m. Low tide at 1:46 p.m. At the mouth of the Mobile River on Thursday, high tide at 3:56 a.m. Low tide at 3:56 p.m. At Pensacola Bay on Wednesday, high tide at 2:15 a.m. Low tide at 1:51 p.m. At Pensacola Bay on Thursday, high tide at 3 a.m. Low tide at 3:18 p.m. At the East Pass in Destin on Wednesday, high tide at 1:42 a.m. Low tide at 1:17 p.m. At the East Pass in Destin on Thursday, high tide at 2:27 a.m. Low tide at 2:44 p.m. The following marine observations were made as of noon. Mobile Bay Coast Guard Station. Winds were east at 12 knots. Sea temperature 89 degrees. Air temperature 85 degrees. Weeks Bay, northeast winds at 5 knots. Air temperature was 85 degrees. Pensacola Bay. Sea temperature 88 degrees. Air temperature 87 degrees. The report from the east end of Dauphin Island was not available. Grand Bay, east winds at 12 knots. Air temperature was 85 degrees. And Pettiboy Island, east winds at 15 knots. Air temperature was 83 degrees. 12 miles south of Orange Beach. Winds were northeast at 21 knots. Sea temperature 87 degrees. Air temperature 84 degrees. 100 miles south of Destin. Winds were east at 21 knots. Air temperature 85 degrees. The following weather reports were made at noon. Pensacola International Airport, skies were mostly sunny. The temperature was 86 degrees, the dew point was 75, and the relative humidity was 69%. This produces a heat index of 95. The wind was northeast at 12 miles an hour. The pressure was 30.25 inches and falling. Pensacola Naval Air Station, skies were partly sunny. The temperature was 87 degrees, the dew point was 76, and the relative humidity was 69%. This produces a heat index of 97. The wind was east at 13 miles an hour, gusting to 22. The pressure was 30.24 inches and steady. Here's your National Weather Service forecast. Today, mostly sunny. Highs in the lower 90s. East winds 10 to 15 miles per hour. Tonight, clear. Lows in the upper 60s. East winds around 5 miles per hour. Thursday, sunny. Highs in the upper 80s. Northeast winds 5 to 10 miles per hour with gusts up to 20 miles per hour. Thursday night, clear. Lows in the upper 60s. Northeast winds around 5 miles per hour. Friday, sunny. Highs in the lower 90s. Northeast winds around 5 miles per hour. Friday night, mostly clear. Lows in the lower 70s. Saturday, sunny. A chance of showers and thunderstorms in the afternoon. Highs in the lower 90s. Chance of rain 30%. Saturday night, partly cloudy in the evening, then clearing. Lows in the lower 70s. This is NOAA Weather Radio from the Mobile Pensacola National Weather Service. The current time is 12:37 p.m. Central Daylight Time. There is a high risk of rip currents for the following areas in Alabama, Baldwin Coastal and Mobile Coastal, and the following areas in Florida, Escambia Coastal, Okaloosa Coastal and Santa Rosa Coastal. High rip current risk remains in effect through Thursday evening. What dangerous rip currents expected? Where in Alabama, Mobile Coastal and Baldwin Coastal counties? In Florida, Escambia Coastal, Santa Rosa Coastal and Okaloosa Coastal counties. When, through Thursday evening. Impacts, rip currents can sweep even the best swimmers away from shore into deeper water. Swim near a lifeguard. If caught in a rip current, relax and float. Don't swim against the current. If able, swim in a direction following the shoreline. If unable to escape, face the shore and call or wave for help. Here's your marine forecast. On the weather map, moderate to strong easterly flow becomes established this morning into Thursday. Winds relax to light to occasionally moderate easterlies to end the week. Seas increase to 3 to 6 feet today, gradually diminishing through late week. A small craft advisory remains in effect for the marine waters through Thursday afternoon. On Perdido Bay, Pensacola Bay including Santa Rosa Sound, and Choctawhatchee Bay. For today, east winds 10 to 15 knots with gusts up to 20 knots. Waves 1 foot or less. A moderate chop. A slight chance of showers and thunderstorms early this morning. For tonight, east winds 10 to 15 knots with gusts up to 20 knots. Waves 1 foot or less. A moderate chop. For Thursday, east winds 10 to 15 knots with gusts up to 20 knots. Waves 1 foot or less. A moderate chop. And for Thursday night, northeast winds 5 to 10 knots. Waves 1 foot or less. Light chop. On Perdido Bay, Pensacola Bay including Santa Rosa Sound, and Choctawhatchee Bay. For today, east winds 10 to 15 knots with gusts up to 20 knots. Waves 1 foot or less. A moderate chop. For tonight, east winds 5 to 10 knots with gusts up to 20 knots. Waves 1 foot or less. Light chop. For Thursday, northeast winds 5 to 10 knots. Waves 1 foot or less. Light chop. And for Thursday night, northeast winds 5 to 10 knots. Waves 1 foot or less. Light chop. From the Okaloosa-Walton County line to Pascagoula, and out 20 nautical miles. Small craft advisory in effect through Thursday afternoon. For today, east winds 15 to 20 knots, diminishing to 10 to 15 knots late. Seas 3 to 5 feet, occasionally to 6 feet. Wave detail, east 4 feet at 5 seconds. A chance of showers and thunderstorms until late afternoon, then a slight chance of showers and thunderstorms late. For tonight, east winds 15 to 20 knots. Seas 3 to 4 feet, occasionally to 5 feet. Wave detail, southeast 4 feet at 7 seconds. For Thursday, east winds 15 to 20 knots with gusts up to 25 knots. Seas 3 to 4 feet, occasionally to 5 feet. Wave detail, east 4 feet at 6 seconds. And for Thursday night, east winds 5 to 10 knots. Seas 2 to 4 feet, occasionally to 5 feet. Wave detail, southeast 3 feet at 7 seconds. From the Okaloosa-Walton County line to Pascagoula, from 20 to 60 nautical miles offshore. Small craft advisory in effect through Thursday afternoon. For today, east winds 15 to 20 knots with gusts up to 25 knots. Seas 3 to 5 feet, occasionally to 6 feet. Wave detail, east 5 feet at 5 seconds. A chance of thunderstorms. For tonight, east winds 15 to 20 knots with gusts up to 25 knots. Seas 4 to 5 feet, occasionally to 6 feet. Wave detail, east 5 feet at 7 seconds. For Thursday, east winds 15 to 20 knots with gusts up to 25 knots. Seas 3 to 5 feet, occasionally to 6 feet. Wave detail, east 5 feet at 6 seconds. And for Thursday night, east winds 10 to 15 knots. Seas 3 to 5 feet, occasionally to 6 feet. Wave detail, east 4 feet at 7 seconds. Tidal information, at the mouth of the Mobile River on Wednesday, high tide at 3:12 a.m. Low tide at 1:46 p.m. At the mouth of the Mobile River on Thursday, high tide at 3:56 a.m. Low tide at 3:56 p.m. At Pensacola Bay on Wednesday, high tide at 2:15 a.m. Low tide at 1:51 p.m. At Pensacola Bay on Thursday, high tide at 3 a.m. Low tide at 3:18 p.m. At the East Pass in Destin on Wednesday, high tide at 1:42 a.m. Low tide at 1:17 p.m. At the East Pass in Destin on Thursday, high tide at 2:27 a.m. Low tide at 2:44 p.m. The following marine observations were made as of noon. Mobile Bay Coast Guard Station. Winds were east at 12 knots. Sea temperature 89 degrees. Air temperature 85 degrees. Weeks Bay, northeast winds at 5 knots. Air temperature was 85 degrees. Pensacola Bay. Sea temperature 88 degrees. Air temperature 87 degrees. The report from the east end of Dauphin Island was not available. Graham Bay, east winds at 12 knots. Air temperature was 85 degrees. And Pettiboy Island, east winds at 15 knots. Air temperature was 83 degrees. 12 miles south of Orange Beach. Winds were northeast at 21 knots. Sea temperature 87 degrees. Air temperature 84 degrees. 100 miles south of Destin. Winds were east at 21 knots. Air temperature 85 degrees. The following weather reports were made at noon. Pensacola International Airport, skies were mostly sunny. The temperature was 86 degrees, the dew point was 75, and the relative humidity was 69%. This produces a heat index of 95. The wind was northeast at 12 miles an hour. The pressure was 30.25 inches and falling. Pensacola Naval Air Station, skies were partly sunny. The temperature was 87 degrees, the dew point was 76, and the relative humidity was 69%. This produces a heat index of 97. The wind was east at 13 miles an hour, gusting to 22. The pressure was 30.24 inches and steady. Here's your National Weather Service forecast. Today, mostly sunny. Highs in the lower 90s. East winds 10 to 15 miles per hour. Tonight, clear. Lows in the upper 60s. East winds around 5 miles per hour. Thursday, sunny. Highs in the upper 80s. Northeast winds 5 to 10 miles per hour with gusts up to 20 miles per hour. Thursday night, clear. Lows in the upper 60s. Northeast winds around 5 miles per hour. Friday, sunny. Highs in the lower 90s. Northeast winds around 5 miles per hour. Friday night, mostly clear. Lows in the lower 70s. Saturday, sunny. A chance of showers and thunderstorms in the afternoon. Highs in the lower 90s. Chance of rain 30%. Saturday night, partly cloudy in the evening, then clearing. Lows in the lower 70s. 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The current time is 12:46 p.m. Central Daylight Time. There is a high risk of rip currents for the following areas in Alabama, Baldwin Coastal and Mobile Coastal, and the following areas in Florida, Escambia Coastal, Okaloosa Coastal and Santa Rosa Coastal. High rip current risk remains in effect through Thursday evening. What? Dangerous rip currents expected. Where? In Alabama, Mobile Coastal and Baldwin Coastal counties. In Florida, Escambia Coastal, Santa Rosa Coastal and Okaloosa Coastal counties. When? Through Thursday evening. Impacts, rip currents can sweep even the best swimmers away from shore into deeper water. 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Here's your marine forecast. On the weather map, moderate to strong easterly flow becomes established this morning into Thursday. Winds relax to light to occasionally moderate easterlies to end the week. Seas increase to 3 to 6 feet today, gradually diminishing through late week. A small craft advisory remains in effect for the marine waters through Thursday afternoon. On Perdido Bay, Pensacola Bay including Santa Rosa Sound, and Choctawhatchee Bay. For today, east winds 10 to 15 knots with gusts up to 20 knots. Waves 1 foot or less. A moderate chop. A slight chance of showers and thunderstorms early this morning. For tonight, east winds 10 to 15 knots with gusts up to 20 knots. Waves 1 foot or less. A moderate chop. For Thursday, east winds 10 to 15 knots with gusts up to 20 knots. Waves 1 foot or less. A moderate chop. And for Thursday night, northeast winds 5 to 10 knots. Waves 1 foot or less. Light chop. On Perdido Bay, Pensacola Bay including Santa Rosa Sound, and Choctawhatchee Bay. For today, east winds 10 to 15 knots with gusts up to 20 knots. Waves 1 foot or less. A moderate chop. For tonight, east winds 5 to 10 knots with gusts up to 20 knots. Waves 1 foot or less. Light chop. For Thursday, northeast winds 5 to 10 knots. Waves 1 foot or less. Light chop. And for Thursday night, northeast winds 5 to 10 knots. Waves 1 foot or less. Light chop. From the Okaloosa-Walton County line to Pascagoula, and out 20 nautical miles. Small craft advisory in effect through Thursday afternoon. For today, east winds 15 to 20 knots, diminishing to 10 to 15 knots late. Seas 3 to 5 feet, occasionally to 6 feet. Wave detail, east 4 feet at 5 seconds. A chance of showers and thunderstorms until late afternoon, then a slight chance of showers and thunderstorms late. For tonight, east winds 15 to 20 knots. Seas 3 to 4 feet, occasionally to 5 feet. Wave detail, southeast 4 feet at 7 seconds. For Thursday, east winds 15 to 20 knots with gusts up to 25 knots. Seas 3 to 4 feet, occasionally to 5 feet. Wave detail, east 4 feet at 6 seconds. And for Thursday night, east winds 5 to 10 knots. Seas 2 to 4 feet, occasionally to 5 feet. Wave detail, southeast 3 feet at 7 seconds. From the Okaloosa-Walton County line to Pascagoula, from 20 to 60 nautical miles offshore. Small craft advisory in effect through Thursday afternoon. For today, east winds 15 to 20 knots with gusts up to 25 knots. Seas 3 to 5 feet, occasionally to 6 feet. Wave detail, east 5 feet at 5 seconds. A chance of thunderstorms. For tonight, east winds 15 to 20 knots with gusts up to 25 knots. Seas 4 to 5 feet, occasionally to 6 feet. Wave detail, east 5 feet at 7 seconds. For Thursday, east winds 15 to 20 knots with gusts up to 25 knots. Seas 3 to 5 feet, occasionally to 6 feet. Wave detail, east 5 feet at 6 seconds. and for Thursday night, east winds 10 to 15 knots. Seas 3 to 5 feet, occasionally to 6 feet. Wave detail, east 4 feet at 7 seconds. Tidal information, at the mouth of the Mobile River on Wednesday, high tide at 3:12 a.m. Low tide at 1:46 p.m. At the mouth of the Mobile River on Thursday, high tide at 3:56 a.m. Low tide at 3:56 p.m. At Pensacola Bay on Wednesday, high tide at 2:15 a.m. Low tide at 1:51 p.m. At Pensacola Bay on Thursday, high tide at 3 a.m. Low tide at 3:18 p.m. At the East Pass in Destin on Wednesday, high tide at 1:42 a.m. Low tide at 1:17 p.m. At the East Pass in Destin on Thursday, high tide at 2:27 a.m. Low tide at 2:44 p.m. The following marine observations were made as of noon. Mobile Bay Coast Guard Station. Winds were east at 12 knots. Sea temperature 89 degrees. Air temperature 85 degrees. Weeks Bay, northeast winds at 5 knots. Air temperature was 85 degrees. Pensacola Bay. Sea temperature 88 degrees. Air temperature 87 degrees. The report from the east end of Dauphin Island was not available. Graham Bay, east winds at 12 knots. Air temperature was 85 degrees. And Pettiboy Island, east winds at 15 knots. Air temperature was 83 degrees. 12 miles south of Orange Beach. Winds were northeast at 21 knots. Sea temperature 87 degrees. Air temperature 84 degrees. 100 miles south of Destin. Winds were east at 21 knots. Air temperature 85 degrees. The following weather reports were made at noon. Pensacola International Airport, skies were mostly sunny. The temperature was 86 degrees, the dew point was 75, and the relative humidity was 69%. This produces a heat index of 95. The wind was northeast at 12 miles an hour. The pressure was 30.25 inches and falling. Pensacola Naval Air Station, skies were partly sunny. The temperature was 87 degrees, the dew point was 76, and the relative humidity was 69%. This produces a heat index of 97. The wind was east at 13 miles an hour, gusting to 22. The pressure was 30.24 inches and steady. Here's your National Weather Service forecast. Today, mostly sunny. Highs in the lower 90s. East winds 10 to 15 miles per hour. Tonight, clear. Lows in the upper 60s. East winds around 5 miles per hour. Thursday, sunny. Highs in the upper 80s. Northeast winds 5 to 10 miles per hour with gusts up to 20 miles per hour. Thursday night, clear. Lows in the upper 60s. Northeast winds around 5 miles per hour. Friday, sunny. Highs in the lower 90s. Northeast winds around 5 miles per hour. Friday night, mostly clear. Lows in the lower 70s. Saturday, sunny. A chance of showers and thunderstorms in the afternoon. Highs in the lower 90s. Chance of rain 30%. Saturday night, partly cloudy in the evening, then clearing. Lows in the lower 70s. This is NOAA Weather Radio, from the Mobile Pensacola National Weather Service. The current time is 12:56 p.m. Central Daylight Time. There is a high risk of rip currents for the following areas in Alabama, Baldwin Coastal and Mobile Coastal, and the following areas in Florida, Escambia Coastal, Okaloosa Coastal, and Santa Rosa Coastal. High rip current risk remains in effect through Thursday evening. What dangerous rip currents expected? Where in Alabama, Mobile Coastal and Baldwin Coastal counties? In Florida, Escambia Coastal, Santa Rosa Coastal and Okaloosa Coastal counties. When through Thursday evening? Impacts, rip currents can sweep even the best swimmers away from shore into deeper water. Swim near a lifeguard. If caught in a rip current, relax and float. Don't swim against the current. If able, swim in a direction following the shoreline. If unable to escape, face the shore and call or wave for help. Here's your marine forecast. On the weather map, moderate to strong easterly flow becomes established this morning into Thursday. Winds relax to light to occasionally moderate easterlies to end the week. Seas increase to 3 to 6 feet today, gradually diminishing through late week. A small craft advisory remains in effect for the marine waters through Thursday afternoon. On Perdido Bay, Pensacola Bay including Santa Rosa Sound, and Choctawhatchee Bay. For today, east winds 10 to 15 knots with gusts up to 20 knots. Waves 1 foot or less. A moderate chop. A slight chance of showers and thunderstorms early this morning. For tonight, east winds 10 to 15 knots with gusts up to 20 knots. Waves 1 foot or less. A moderate chop. For Thursday, east winds 10 to 15 knots with gusts up to 20 knots. Waves 1 foot or less. A moderate chop. And for Thursday night, northeast winds 5 to 10 knots. Waves 1 foot or less. Light chop. On Perdido Bay, Pensacola Bay including Santa Rosa Sound, and Choctawhatchee Bay. For today, east winds 10 to 15 knots with gusts up to 20 knots. Waves 1 foot or less. A moderate chop. For tonight, east winds 5 to 10 knots with gusts up to 20 knots. Waves 1 foot or less. Light chop. For Thursday, northeast winds 5 to 10 knots. Waves 1 foot or less. Light chop. And for Thursday night, northeast winds 5 to 10 knots. Waves 1 foot or less. Light chop. From the Okaloosa-Walton County line to Pascagoula, and out 20 nautical miles. Small craft advisory in effect through Thursday afternoon. For today, east winds 15 to 20 knots, diminishing to 10 to 15 knots late. Seas 3 to 5 feet, occasionally to 6 feet. Wave detail, east 4 feet at 5 seconds. A chance of showers and thunderstorms until late afternoon, then a slight chance of showers and thunderstorms late. For tonight, east winds 15 to 20 knots.
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0: Occasionally to 5 feet. Wave detail, east 4 feet at 6 seconds. And for Thursday night, east winds 5 to 10 knots. Seas 2 to 4 feet, occasionally to 5 feet. Wave detail, southeast 3 feet at 7 seconds. From the Okaloosa-Walton County line to Pascagoula, from 20 to 60 nautical miles offshore. Small craft advisory in effect through Thursday afternoon. For today, east winds 15 to 20 knots with gusts up to 25 knots. Seas 3 to 5 feet, occasionally to 6 feet. Wave detail, east 5 feet at 5 seconds. A chance of thunderstorms. For tonight, east winds 15 to 20 knots with gusts up to 25 knots. Seas 4 to 5 feet, occasionally to 6 feet. Wave detail, east 5 feet at 7 seconds. For Thursday, east winds 15 to 20 knots with gusts up to 25 knots. Seas 3 to 5 feet, occasionally to 6 feet. Wave detail, east 5 feet at 6 seconds. And for Thursday night, east winds 10 to 15 knots. Seas 3 to 5 feet, occasionally to 6 feet. Wave detail, east 4 feet at 7 seconds. Tidal information, at the mouth of the Mobile River on Wednesday, high tide at 3:12 a.m. Low tide at 1:46 p.m. At the mouth of the Mobile River on Thursday, high tide at 3:56 a.m. Low tide at 3:56 p.m. At Pensacola Bay on Wednesday, high tide at 2:15 a.m. Low tide at 1:51 p.m. At Pensacola Bay on Thursday, high tide at 3 a.m. Low tide at 3:18 p.m. At the East Pass in Destin on Wednesday, high tide at 1:42 a.m. low tide at 1:17 p.m. At the East Pass in Destin on Thursday, high tide at 2:27 a.m. Low tide at 2:44 p.m. The following marine observations were made as of noon. Mobile Bay Coast Guard Station. Winds were east at 12 knots. Sea temperature 89 degrees. Air temperature 85 degrees. Weeks Bay, northeast winds at 5 knots. Air temperature was 85 degrees. Pensacola Bay. Sea temperature 88 degrees. Air temperature 87 degrees. The report from the east end of Dauphin Island was not available. Graham Bay, east winds at 12 knots. Air temperature was 85 degrees. And Pettiboy Island, east winds at 15 knots. Air temperature was 83 degrees. 12 miles south of Orange Beach. Winds were northeast at 21 knots. Sea temperature 87 degrees. Air temperature 84 degrees. 100 miles south of Destin. Winds were east at 21 knots. Air temperature 85 degrees. The following weather reports were made at noon. Pensacola International Airport, skies were mostly sunny. The temperature was 86 degrees, the dew point was 75, and the relative humidity was 69%. This produces a heat index of 95. The wind was northeast at 12 miles an hour. The pressure was 30.25 inches and falling. Pensacola Naval Air Station, skies were partly sunny. The temperature was 87 degrees, the dew point was 76, and the relative humidity was 69%. This produces a heat index of 97. The wind was east at 13 miles an hour, gusting to 22. The pressure was 30.24 inches and steady. Here's your National Weather Service forecast. Today, mostly sunny. Highs in the lower 90s. East winds 10 to 15 miles per hour. Tonight, clear. Lows in the upper 60s. East winds around 5 miles per hour. Thursday, sunny. Highs in the upper 80s. Northeast winds 5 to 10 miles per hour with gusts up to 20 miles per hour. Thursday night, clear. Lows in the upper 60s. Northeast winds around 5 miles per hour. Friday, sunny. Highs in the lower 90s. Northeast winds around 5 miles per hour. Friday night, mostly clear. Lows in the lower 70s. Saturday, sunny. A chance of showers and thunderstorms in the afternoon. Highs in the lower 90s. Chance of rain 30%. Saturday night, partly cloudy in the evening, then clearing. Lows in the lower 70s. This is NOAA Weather Radio from the Mobile Pensacola National Weather Service. The current time is 1:05 p.m. Central Daylight Time. There is a high risk of rip currents for the following areas in Alabama, Baldwin Coastal and Mobile Coastal, and the following areas in Florida, Escambia Coastal, Okaloosa Coastal and Santa Rosa Coastal. High rip current risk remains in effect through Thursday evening. What? Dangerous rip currents expected. Where? In Alabama, Mobile Coastal and Baldwin Coastal counties. In Florida, Escambia Coastal, Santa Rosa Coastal and Okaloosa Coastal counties. When? Through Thursday evening. Impacts. Rip currents can sweep even the best swimmers away from shore into deeper water. Swim near a lifeguard. If caught in a rip current, relax and float. Don't swim against the current. If able, swim in a direction following the shoreline. If unable to escape, face the shore and call or wave for help. Here's your marine forecast. On the weather map, moderate to strong easterly flow becomes established this morning into Thursday. Winds relax to light to occasionally moderate easterlies to end the week. Seas increase to 3 to 6 feet today, gradually diminishing through late week. A small craft advisory remains in effect for the marine waters through Thursday afternoon. On Perdido Bay, Pensacola Bay including Santa Rosa Sound, and Choctawhatchee Bay. For today, east winds 10 to 15 knots with gusts up to 20 knots. Waves 1 foot or less. A moderate chop. A slight chance of showers and thunderstorms early this morning. For tonight, east winds 10 to 15 knots with gusts up to 20 knots. Waves 1 foot or less. A moderate chop. For Thursday, east winds 10 to 15 knots with gusts up to 20 knots. Waves 1 foot or less. A moderate chop. And for Thursday night, northeast winds 5 to 10 knots. Waves 1 foot or less. Light chop. On Perdido Bay, Pensacola Bay including Santa Rosa Sound, and Choctawhatchee Bay. For today, east winds 10 to 15 knots with gusts up to 20 knots. Waves 1 foot or less. A moderate chop. For tonight, east winds 5 to 10 knots with gusts up to 20 knots. Waves 1 foot or less. Light chop. For Thursday, northeast winds 5 to 10 knots. Waves 1 foot or less. Light chop. And for Thursday night, northeast winds 5 to 10 knots. Waves 1 foot or less. Light chop. From the Okaloosa-Walton County line to Pascagoula, and out 20 nautical miles. Small craft advisory in effect through Thursday afternoon. For today, east winds 15 to 20 knots, diminishing to 10 to 15 knots late. Seas 3 to 5 feet, occasionally to 6 feet. Wave detail, east 4 feet at 5 seconds. A chance of showers and thunderstorms until late afternoon, then a slight chance of showers and thunderstorms late. For tonight, east winds 15 to 20 knots. Seas 3 to 4 feet, occasionally to 5 feet. Wave detail, southeast 4 feet at 7 seconds. For Thursday, east winds 15 to 20 knots with gusts up to 25 knots. Seas 3 to 4 feet, occasionally to 5 feet. Wave detail, east 4 feet at 6 seconds. And for Thursday night, east winds 5 to 10 knots. Seas 2 to 4 feet, occasionally to 5 feet. Wave detail, southeast 3 feet at 7 seconds. From the Okaloosa-Walton County line to Pascagoula, from 20 to 60 nautical miles offshore. Small craft advisory in effect through Thursday afternoon. For today, east winds 15 to 20 knots with gusts up to 25 knots. Seas 3 to 5 feet, occasionally to 6 feet. Wave detail, east 5 feet at 5 seconds. A chance of thunderstorms. For tonight, east winds 15 to 20 knots with gusts up to 25 knots. Seas 4 to 5 feet, occasionally to 6 feet. Wave detail, east 5 feet at 7 seconds. For Thursday, east winds 15 to 20 knots with gusts up to 25 knots. Seas 3 to 5 feet, occasionally to 6 feet. Wave detail, east 5 feet at 6 seconds. And for Thursday night, east winds 10 to 15 knots. Seas 3 to 5 feet, occasionally to 6 feet. Wave detail, east 4 feet at 7 seconds. Tidal information, at the mouth of the Mobile River on Wednesday, high tide at 3:12 a.m. Low tide at 1:46 p.m. At the mouth of the Mobile River on Thursday, high tide at 3:56 a.m. Low tide at 3:56 p.m. At Pensacola Bay on Wednesday, high tide at 2:15 a.m. Low tide at 1:51 p.m. At Pensacola Bay on Thursday, high tide at 3 a.m. Low tide at 3:18 p.m. At the East Pass in Destin on Wednesday, high tide at 1:42 a.m. Low tide at 1:17 p.m. At the East Pass in Destin on Thursday, high tide at 2:27 a.m. Low tide at 2:44 p.m. The following marine observations were made as of noon. Mobile Bay Coast Guard Station. Winds were east at 12 knots. Sea temperature 89 degrees. Air temperature 85 degrees. Weeks Bay, northeast winds at 5 knots. Air temperature was 85 degrees. Pensacola Bay. Sea temperature 88 degrees. Air temperature 87 degrees. The report from the east end of Dauphin Island was not available. Graham Bay, east winds at 12 knots. Air temperature was 85 degrees. And Petty Boy Island, east winds at 15 knots. Air temperature was 83 degrees. 12 miles south of Orange Beach. Winds were northeast at 21 knots. Sea temperature 87 degrees. Air temperature 84 degrees. 100 miles south of Destin. Winds were east at 21 knots. Air temperature 85 degrees. The following weather reports were made at 1 p.m. Pensacola International Airport, skies were mostly sunny. The temperature was 88 degrees, the dew point was 74, and the relative humidity was 63%. This produces a heat index of 96. The wind was east at 10 miles an hour, gusting to 16. The pressure was 30.22 inches and falling. Pensacola Naval Air Station, skies were partly sunny. The temperature was 88 degrees, the dew point was 76, and the relative humidity was 67%. This produces a heat index of 99. The wind was east at 12 miles an hour, gusting to 18. The pressure was 30.22 inches and falling. Here's your National Weather Service forecast. Today, mostly sunny. Highs in the lower 90s. East winds 10 to 15 miles per hour. Tonight, clear. Lows in the upper 60s. East winds around 5 miles per hour. Thursday, sunny. Highs in the upper 80s. Northeast winds 5 to 10 miles per hour with gusts up to 20 miles per hour. Thursday night, clear. Lows in the upper 60s. Northeast winds around 5 miles per hour. Friday, sunny. Highs in the lower 90s. Northeast winds around 5 miles per hour. Friday night, mostly clear. Lows in the lower 70s. Saturday, sunny. A chance of showers and thunderstorms in the afternoon. Highs in the lower 90s. Chance of rain 30%. Saturday night, partly cloudy in the evening, then clearing. Lows in the lower 70s. 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The current time is 1:14 p.m. Central Daylight Time. There is a high risk of rip currents for the following areas in Alabama, Baldwin Coastal and Mobile Coastal, and the following areas in Florida, Escambia Coastal, Okaloosa Coastal and Santa Rosa Coastal. High rip current risk remains in effect through Thursday evening. What dangerous rip currents expected? Where in Alabama, Mobile Coastal and Baldwin Coastal counties? In Florida, Escambia Coastal, Santa Rosa Coastal and Okaloosa Coastal counties. When through Thursday evening. Impacts, rip currents can sweep even the best swimmers away from shore into deeper water. Swim near a lifeguard. If caught in a rip current, relax and float. Don't swim against the current. If able, swim in a direction following the shoreline. If unable to escape, face the shore and call or wave for help. Here's your marine forecast. On the weather map, moderate to strong easterly flow becomes established this morning into Thursday. Winds relax to light to occasionally moderate easterlies to end the week. Seas increase to 3 to 6 feet today, gradually diminishing through late week. A small craft advisory remains in effect for the marine waters through Thursday afternoon. On Perdido Bay, Pensacola Bay including Santa Rosa Sound, and Choctawhatchee Bay. For today, east winds 10 to 15 knots with gusts up to 20 knots. Waves 1 foot or less. A moderate chop. A slight chance of showers and thunderstorms early this morning. For tonight, east winds 10 to 15 knots with gusts up to 20 knots. Waves 1 foot or less. A moderate chop. For Thursday, east winds 10 to 15 knots with gusts up to 20 knots. Waves 1 foot or less. A moderate chop. And for Thursday night, northeast winds 5 to 10 knots. Waves 1 foot or less. Light chop. On Perdido Bay, Pensacola Bay including Santa Rosa Sound, and Choctawhatchee Bay. For today, east winds 10 to 15 knots with gusts up to 20 knots. Waves 1 foot or less. A moderate chop. For tonight, East winds 5 to 10 knots with gusts up to 20 knots. Waves 1 foot or less. Light chop. For Thursday, northeast winds 5 to 10 knots. Waves 1 foot or less. Light chop. And for Thursday night, northeast winds 5 to 10 knots. Waves 1 foot or less. Light chop. From the Okaloosa-Walton County line to Pascagoula, and out 20 nautical miles. Small craft advisory in effect through Thursday afternoon. For today, east winds 15 to 20 knots, diminishing to 10 to 15 knots late. Seas 3 to 5 feet, occasionally to 6 feet. Wave detail, east 4 feet at 5 seconds. A chance of showers and thunderstorms until late afternoon, then a slight chance of showers and thunderstorms late. For tonight, east winds 15 to 20 knots. Seas 3 to 4 feet, occasionally to 5 feet. Wave detail, southeast 4 feet at 7 seconds. For Thursday, east winds 15 to 20 knots with gusts up to 25 knots. Seas 3 to 4 feet, occasionally to 5 feet. Wave detail, east 4 feet at 6 seconds. And for Thursday night, east winds 5 to 10 knots. Seas 2 to 4 feet, occasionally to 5 feet. Wave detail, southeast 3 feet at 7 seconds. From the Okaloosa-Walton County line to Pascagoula, from 20 to 60 nautical miles offshore. Small craft advisory in effect through Thursday afternoon. For today, east winds 15 to 20 knots with gusts up to 25 knots. Seas 3 to 5 feet, occasionally to 6 feet. Wave detail, east 5 feet at 5 seconds. A chance of thunderstorms. For tonight, east winds 15 to 20 knots with gusts up to 25 knots. Seas 4 to 5 feet, occasionally to 6 feet. Wave detail, east 5 feet at 7 seconds. For Thursday, east winds 15 to 20 knots with gusts up to 25 knots. Seas 3 to 5 feet, occasionally to 6 feet. Wave detail, east 5 feet at 6 seconds. And for Thursday night, east winds 10 to 15 knots. Seas 3 to 5 feet, occasionally to 6 feet. Wave detail, east 4 feet at 7 seconds. 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Tidal information, at the mouth of the Mobile River on Wednesday, high tide at 3:12 a.m. Low tide at 1:46 p.m. At the mouth of the Mobile River on Thursday, high tide at 3:56 a.m. Low tide at 3:56 p.m. At Pensacola Bay on Wednesday, high tide at 2:15 a.m. Low tide at 1:51 p.m. At Pensacola Bay on Thursday, high tide at 3 a.m. Low tide at 3:18 p.m. At the East Pass in Destin on Wednesday, high tide at 1:42 a.m. Low tide at 1:17 p.m. At the East Pass in Destin on Thursday, high tide at 2:27 a.m. Low tide at 2:44 p.m. The following marine observations were made as of 1 p.m. Mobile Bay Coast Guard Station. Winds were east at 9 knots. Sea temperature 89 degrees. Air temperature 86 degrees. Weeks Bay, northeast winds at 4 knots. Air temperature was 87 degrees. Pensacola Bay. Sea temperature 88 degrees. Air temperature 88 degrees. The report from the east end of Dauphin Island was not available. Graham Bay, east winds at 13 knots. Air temperature was 85 degrees. And Pettiboy Island, east winds at 15 knots. Air temperature was 84 degrees. 12 miles south of Orange Beach, winds were east at 21 knots. Air temperature was 84 degrees. Gulf water temperature 87 degrees. Wave height 5 feet, with a period of 6 seconds. 100 miles south of Destin. Winds were east at 21 knots. Air temperature 85 degrees. Wave height 7 feet. Wave period 7 seconds. The following weather reports were made at 1 p.m. Pensacola International Airport, skies were mostly sunny. The temperature was 88 degrees, the dew point was 74, and the relative humidity was 63%. This produces a heat index of 96. The wind was east at 10 miles an hour, gusting to 16. The pressure was 30.22 inches and falling. Pensacola Naval Air Station, skies were partly sunny. The temperature was 88 degrees, the dew point was 76, and the relative humidity was 67%. This produces a heat index of 99. The wind was east at 12 miles an hour, gusting to 18. The pressure was 30.22 inches and falling. Here's your National Weather Service forecast. Today, mostly sunny. Highs in the lower 90s. East winds 10 to 15 miles per hour. Tonight, clear. Lows in the upper 60s. East winds around 5 miles per hour. Thursday, sunny. Highs in the upper 80s. Northeast winds 5 to 10 miles per hour with gusts up to 20 miles per hour. Thursday night, clear. Lows in the upper 60s. Northeast winds around 5 miles per hour. Friday, sunny. Highs in the lower 90s. Northeast winds around 5 miles per hour. Friday night, mostly clear. Lows in the lower 70s. Saturday, sunny. A chance of showers and thunderstorms in the afternoon. Highs in the lower 90s. Chance of rain 30%. Saturday night, partly cloudy in the evening, then clearing. Lows in the lower 70s. Here's your National Weather Service forecast. This afternoon, sunny. Near steady temperature around 90. East winds 10 to 15 miles per hour with gusts up to 25 miles per hour. Tonight, mostly clear. Lows around 70. East winds around 5 miles per hour. Gusts up to 20 miles per hour in the evening. Thursday, sunny. Highs around 90. Northeast winds 5 to 10 miles per hour with gusts up to 25 miles per hour. Thursday night, clear. Lows in the upper 60s. Northeast winds around 5 miles per hour. Friday, sunny. Highs in the lower 90s. East winds around 5 miles per hour. Gusts up to 20 miles per hour in the afternoon. Friday night, clear. Lows in the lower 70s. Saturday, sunny. A slight chance of showers and thunderstorms in the afternoon. Highs in the mid-90s. Chance of rain 20%. Heat index values up to 105. Saturday night, partly cloudy with a slight chance of showers and thunderstorms in the evening, then mostly clear after midnight. Lows in the lower 70s. Chance of rain 20%. This is NOAA Weather Radio from the Mobile Pensacola National Weather Service. The current time is 1:25 p.m. Central Daylight Time. There is a high risk of rip currents for the following areas in Alabama, Baldwin Coastal and Mobile Coastal, and the following areas in Florida, Escambia Coastal, Okaloosa Coastal and Santa Rosa Coastal. High rip current risk remains in effect through Thursday evening. What? Dangerous rip currents expected. Where? In Alabama, Mobile Coastal and Baldwin Coastal counties. In Florida, Escambia Coastal, Santa Rosa Coastal and Okaloosa Coastal counties. When? Through Thursday evening. Impacts, rip currents can sweep even the best swimmers away from shore into deeper water. Swim near a lifeguard. If caught in a rip current, relax and float. Don't swim against the current. If able, swim in a direction following the shoreline. If unable to escape, face the shore and call or wave for help. Here's your marine forecast. On the weather map, moderate to strong easterly flow becomes established this morning into Thursday. Winds relax to light to occasionally moderate easterlies to end the week. Seas increase to 3 to 6 feet today, gradually diminishing through late week. A small craft advisory remains in effect for the marine waters through Thursday afternoon. On Perdido Bay, Pensacola Bay, including Santa Rosa Sound and Choctawhatchee Bay. For today, east winds 10 to 15 knots with gusts up to 20 knots.

Pensacola Bay, including Santa Rosa Sound and Choctaw Hatchie Bay. For today, east winds 10 to 15 knots with gusts up to 20 knots. Waves 1 foot or less. A moderate chop. For tonight, east winds 5 to 10 knots with gusts up to 20 knots. Waves 1 foot or less. Light chop. For Thursday, northeast winds 5 to 10 knots. Waves 1 foot or less. Light chop. And for Thursday night, northeast winds 5 to 10 knots. Waves 1 foot or less. Light chop. From the Okaloosa Walton County line to Pascagoula and out 20 nautical miles. Small craft advisory in effect through Thursday afternoon. For today, east winds 15 to 20 knots, diminishing to 10 to 15 knots late. Seas 3 to 5 feet, occasionally to 6 feet. Wave detail, east 4 feet at 5 seconds. A chance of showers and thunderstorms until late afternoon, then a slight chance of showers and thunderstorms late. For tonight, east winds 15 to 20 knots. Seas 3 to 4 feet, occasionally to 5 feet. Wave detail, southeast 4 feet at 7 seconds. For Thursday, east winds 15 to 20 knots with gusts up to 25 knots. Seas 3 to 4 feet, occasionally to 5 feet. Wave detail, east 4 feet at 6 seconds. And for Thursday night, east winds 5 to 10 knots. Seas 2 to 4 feet, occasionally to 5 feet. Wave detail, southeast 3 feet at 7 seconds. From the Okaloosa Walton County line to Pascagoula, from 20 to 60 nautical miles offshore. Small craft advisory in effect through Thursday afternoon. For today, east winds 15 to 20 knots with gusts up to 25 knots. Seas 3 to 5 feet, occasionally to 6 feet. Wave detail, east 5 feet at 5 seconds. A chance of thunderstorms. For tonight, east winds 15 to 20 knots with gusts up to 25 knots. Seas 4 to 5 feet, occasionally to 6 feet. Wave detail, east 5 feet at 7 seconds. For Thursday, east winds 15 to 20 knots with gusts up to 25 knots. Seas 3 to 5 feet, occasionally to 6 feet. Wave detail, east 5 feet at 6 seconds. And for Thursday night, east winds 10 to 15 knots. Seas 3 to 5 feet, occasionally to 6 feet. Wave detail, east 4 feet at 7 seconds. Tidal information, at the mouth of the Mobile River on Wednesday, high tide at 3:12 a.m. Low tide at 1:46 p.m. At the mouth of the Mobile River on Thursday, high tide at 3:56 a.m. Low tide at 3:56 p.m. At Pensacola Bay on Wednesday, high tide at 2:15 a.m. Low tide at 1:51 p.m. At Pensacola Bay on Thursday, high tide at 3 a.m. Low tide at 3:18 p.m. At the East Pass in Destin on Wednesday, high tide at 1:42 a.m. Low tide at 1:17 p.m. At the East Pass in Destin on Thursday, high tide at 2:27 a.m. Low tide at 2:44 p.m. The following marine observations were made as of 1 p.m. Mobile Bay Coast Guard Station. Winds were east at 9 knots. Sea temperature 89 degrees. Air temperature 86 degrees. Weeks Bay, northeast winds at 4 knots. Air temperature was 87 degrees. Pensacola Bay. Sea temperature 88 degrees. Air temperature 88 degrees. The report from the east end of Dauphin Island was not available. Graham Bay, east winds at 13 knots. Air temperature was 85 degrees. And Pettiboy Island, east winds at 15 knots. Air temperature was 84 degrees. 12 miles south of Orange Beach, winds were east at 21 knots. Air temperature was 84 degrees. Gulf water temperature 87 degrees. Wave height 5 feet, with a period of 6 seconds. 100 miles south of Destin. Winds were east at 21 knots. Air temperature 85 degrees. Wave height 7 feet. Wave period 7 seconds.

0: The following weather reports were made at 1 p.m. Pensacola International Airport, skies were mostly sunny. The temperature was 88 degrees, the dew point was 74, and the relative humidity was 63%. This produces a heat index of 96. The wind was east at 10 miles an hour, gusting to 16. The pressure was 30.22 inches and falling. Pensacola Naval Air Station, skies were partly sunny. The temperature was 88 degrees, the dew point was 76, and the relative humidity was 67%. This produces a heat index of 99. The wind was east at 12 miles an hour, gusting to 18. The pressure was 30.22 inches and falling. Here's your National Weather Service forecast. This afternoon, sunny. Near steady temperature around 90. East winds 10 to 15 miles per hour with gusts up to 25 miles per hour. Tonight, mostly clear. Lows around 70. East winds around 5 miles per hour. Gusts up to 20 miles per hour in the evening. Thursday, sunny. Highs around 90. Northeast winds 5 to 10 miles per hour with gusts up to 25 miles per hour. Thursday night, clear. Lows in the upper 60s. Northeast winds around 5 miles per hour. Friday, sunny. Highs in the lower 90s. East winds around 5 miles per hour. Gusts up to 20 miles per hour in the afternoon. Friday night, clear. Lows in the lower 70s. Saturday, sunny. A slight chance of showers and thunderstorms in the afternoon. Highs in the mid-90s. Chance of rain 20%. Heat index values up to 105. Saturday night, partly cloudy with a slight chance of showers and thunderstorms in the evening, then mostly clear after midnight. Lows in the lower 70s. Chance of rain 20%. This is NOAA Weather Radio, from the Mobile Pensacola National Weather Service. The current time is 1:34 p.m. Central Daylight Time. There is a high risk of rip currents for the following areas in Alabama, Baldwin Coastal and Mobile Coastal, and the following areas in Florida, Escambia Coastal, Okaloosa Coastal and Santa Rosa Coastal. High rip current risk remains in effect through Thursday evening. What dangerous rip currents expected? Where in Alabama, Mobile Coastal and Baldwin Coastal counties? In Florida, Escambia Coastal, Santa Rosa Coastal and Okaloosa Coastal counties. When, through Thursday evening. Impacts, rip currents can sweep even the best swimmers away from shore into deeper water. Swim near a lifeguard. If caught in a rip current, relax and float. Don't swim against the current. If able, swim in a direction following the shoreline. If unable to escape, face the shore and call or wave for help. Here's your marine forecast. On the weather map, moderate to strong easterly flow becomes established this morning into Thursday. Winds relax to light to occasionally moderate easterlies to end the week. Seas increase to 3 to 6 feet today, gradually diminishing through late week. A small craft advisory remains in effect for the marine waters through Thursday afternoon. On Perdido Bay, Pensacola Bay including Santa Rosa Sound, and Choctawhatchee Bay. For today, east winds 10 to 15 knots with gusts up to 20 knots. Waves 1 foot or less. A moderate chop. A slight chance of showers and thunderstorms early this morning. For tonight, east winds 10 to 15 knots with gusts up to 20 knots. Waves 1 foot or less. A moderate chop. For Thursday, east winds 10 to 15 knots with gusts up to 20 knots. Waves 1 foot or less. A moderate chop. And for Thursday night, northeast winds 5 to 10 knots. Waves 1 foot or less. Light chop. On Perdido Bay, Pensacola Bay including Santa Rosa Sound, and Choctawhatchee Bay. For today, east winds 10 to 15 knots with gusts up to 20 knots. Waves 1 foot or less. A moderate chop. For tonight, east winds 5 to 10 knots with gusts up to 20 knots. Waves 1 foot or less. light chop. For Thursday, northeast winds 5 to 10 knots. Waves 1 foot or less. Light chop. And for Thursday night, northeast winds 5 to 10 knots. Waves 1 foot or less. Light chop. From the Okaloosa-Walton County line to Pascagoula, and out 20 nautical miles. Small craft advisory in effect through Thursday afternoon. For today, east winds 15 to 20 knots, diminishing to 10 to 15 knots late. Seas 3 to 5 feet, occasionally to 6 feet. Wave detail, east 4 feet at 5 seconds. A chance of showers and thunderstorms until late afternoon, then a slight chance of showers and thunderstorms late. For tonight, east winds 15 to 20 knots. Seas 3 to 4 feet, occasionally to 5 feet. Wave detail, southeast 4 feet at 7 seconds. For Thursday, east winds 15 to 20 knots with gusts up to 25 knots. Seas 3 to 4 feet, occasionally to 5 feet. Wave detail, east 4 feet at 6 seconds. And for Thursday night, east winds 5 to 10 knots. Seas 2 to 4 feet, occasionally to 5 feet. Wave detail, southeast 3 feet at 7 seconds. From the Okaloosa-Walton County line to Pascagoula, from 20 to 60 nautical miles offshore. Small craft advisory in effect through Thursday afternoon. For today, east winds 15 to 20 knots with gusts up to 25 knots. Seas 3 to 5 feet, occasionally to 6 feet. Wave detail, east 5 feet at 5 seconds. A chance of thunderstorms. For tonight, east winds 15 to 20 knots with gusts up to 25 knots. Seas 4 to 5 feet, occasionally to 6 feet. Wave detail, east 5 feet at 7 seconds. For Thursday, east winds 15 to 20 knots with gusts up to 25 knots. Seas 3 to 5 feet, occasionally to 6 feet. Wave detail, east 5 feet at 6 seconds. And for Thursday night, east winds 10 to 15 knots. Seas 3 to 5 feet, occasionally to 6 feet. Wave detail, east 4 feet at 7 seconds. Tidal information, at the mouth of the Mobile River on Wednesday, high tide at 3:12 a.m. Low tide at 1:46 p.m. At the mouth of the Mobile River on Thursday, high tide at 3:56 a.m. Low tide at 3:56 p.m. At Pensacola Bay on Wednesday, high tide at 2:15 a.m. Low tide at 1:51 p.m. At Pensacola Bay on Thursday, high tide at 3 a.m. Low tide at 3:18 p.m. At the East Pass in Destin on Wednesday, high tide at 1:42 a.m. Low tide at 1:17 p.m. At the East Pass in Destin on Thursday, high tide at 2:27 a.m. Low tide at 2:44 p.m. The following marine observations were made as of 1 p.m. Mobile Bay Coast Guard Station. Winds were east at 9 knots. Sea temperature 89 degrees. Air temperature 86 degrees. Weeks Bay, northeast winds at 4 knots. Air temperature was 87 degrees. Pensacola Bay. Sea temperature 88 degrees. Air temperature 88 degrees. The report from the east end of Dauphin Island was not available. Graham Bay, east winds at 13 knots. Air temperature was 85 degrees. And Pettiboy Island, east winds at 15 knots. Air temperature was 84 degrees. 12 miles south of Orange Beach, winds were east at 21 knots. Air temperature was 84 degrees. Gulf water temperature 87 degrees. Wave height 5 feet, with a period of 6 seconds. 100 miles south of Destin. Winds were east at 21 knots. Air temperature 85 degrees. Wave height 7 feet. Wave period 7 seconds. The following weather reports were made at 1 p.m. Pensacola International Airport, skies were mostly sunny. The temperature was 88 degrees, the dew point was 74, and the relative humidity was 63%. This produces a heat index of 96. The wind was east at 10 miles an hour, gusting to 16. The pressure was 30.22 inches and falling. Pensacola Naval Air Station, skies were partly sunny. The temperature was 88 degrees, the dew point was 76, and the relative humidity was 67%. This produces a heat index of 99. The wind was east at 12 miles an hour, gusting to 18. The pressure was 30.22 inches and falling. Here's your National Weather Service forecast. This afternoon, sunny. Near steady temperature around 90. East winds 10 to 15 miles per hour with gusts up to 25 miles per hour. Tonight, mostly clear. Lows around 70. East winds around 5 miles per hour. Gusts up to 20 miles per hour in the evening. Thursday, sunny. Highs around 90. Northeast winds 5 to 10 miles per hour with gusts up to 25 miles per hour. Thursday night, clear. Lows in the upper 60s. Northeast winds around 5 miles per hour. Friday, sunny. Highs in the lower 90s. East winds around 5 miles per hour. Gusts up to 20 miles per hour in the afternoon. Friday night, clear. Lows in the lower 70s. Saturday, sunny. A slight chance of showers and thunderstorms in the afternoon. Highs in the mid-90s. Chance of rain 20%. Heat index values up to 105. Saturday night, partly cloudy with a slight chance of showers and thunderstorms in the evening, then mostly clear after midnight. Lows in the lower 70s. Chance of rain 20%. This is NOAA Weather Radio from the Mobile Pensacola National Weather Service. The current time is 1:44 p.m. Central Daylight Time. There is a high risk of rip currents for the following areas in Alabama, Baldwin Coastal and Mobile Coastal, and the following areas in Florida, Escambia Coastal, Okaloosa Coastal, and Santa Rosa Coastal. High rip current risk remains in effect through Thursday evening. What dangerous rip currents expected? Where in Alabama, Mobile Coastal, and Baldwin Coastal counties? In Florida, Escambia Coastal, Santa Rosa Coastal, and Okaloosa Coastal counties. When through Thursday evening? Impacts: rip currents can sweep even the best swimmers away from shore into deeper water. Swim near a lifeguard. If caught in a rip current, relax and float. Don't swim against the current. If able, swim in a direction following the shoreline. If unable to escape, face the shore and call or wave for help. Here's your marine forecast. On the weather map, moderate to strong easterly flow becomes established this morning into Thursday. Winds relax to light to occasionally moderate easterlies to end the week. Seas increase to 3 to 6 feet today, gradually diminishing through late week. A small craft advisory remains in effect for the marine waters through Thursday afternoon. On Perdido Bay, Pensacola Bay including Santa Rosa Sound, and Choctawhatchee Bay. For today, east winds 10 to 15 knots with gusts up to 20 knots. Waves 1 foot or less. A moderate chop. A slight chance of showers and thunderstorms early this morning. For tonight, east winds 10 to 15 knots with gusts up to 20 knots. Waves 1 foot or less. A moderate chop. For Thursday, east winds 10 to 15 knots with gusts up to 20 knots. Waves 1 foot or less. A moderate chop. And for Thursday night, northeast winds 5 to 10 knots. Waves 1 foot or less. Light chop. On Perdido Bay, Pensacola Bay including Santa Rosa Sound, and Choctawhatchee Bay. For today, east winds 10 to 15 knots with gusts up to 20 knots. Waves 1 foot or less. A moderate chop. For tonight, east winds 5 to 10 knots with gusts up to 20 knots. Waves 1 foot or less. Light chop. For Thursday, northeast winds 5 to 10 knots. Waves 1 foot or less. Light chop. And for Thursday night, northeast winds 5 to 10 knots. Waves 1 foot or less. Light chop. From the Okaloosa-Walton County line to Pascagoula. and out 20 nautical miles. Small craft advisory in effect through Thursday afternoon. For today, east winds 15 to 20 knots, diminishing to 10 to 15 knots late. Seas 3 to 5 feet, occasionally to 6 feet. Wave detail, east 4 feet at 5 seconds. A chance of showers and thunderstorms until late afternoon, then a slight chance of showers and thunderstorms late. For tonight, east winds 15 to 20 knots. Seas 3 to 4 feet, occasionally to 5 feet. Wave detail, southeast 4 feet at 7 seconds. For Thursday, east winds 15 to 20 knots with gusts up to 25 knots. Seas 3 to 4 feet, occasionally to 5 feet. Wave detail, east 4 feet at 6 seconds. And for Thursday night, east winds 5 to 10 knots. Seas 2 to 4 feet, occasionally to 5 feet. Wave detail, southeast 3 feet at 7 seconds. From the Okaloosa-Walton County line to Pascagoula, from 20 to 60 nautical miles offshore. Small craft advisory in effect through Thursday afternoon. For today, east winds 15 to 20 knots with gusts up to 25 knots. Seas 3 to 5 feet, occasionally to 6 feet. Wave detail, east 5 feet at 5 seconds. A chance of thunderstorms. For tonight, east winds 15 to 20 knots with gusts up to 25 knots. Seas 4 to 5 feet, occasionally to 6 feet. Wave detail, east 5 feet at 7 seconds. For Thursday, east winds 15 to 20 knots with gusts up to 25 knots. Seas 3 to 5 feet, occasionally to 6 feet. Wave detail, east 5 feet at 6 seconds. And for Thursday night, east winds 10 to 15 knots. Seas 3 to 5 feet, occasionally to 6 feet. Wave detail, east 4 feet at 7 seconds. 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Tidal information, at the mouth of the Mobile River on Wednesday, high tide at 3:12 a.m. Low tide at 1:46 p.m. At the mouth of the Mobile River on Thursday, high tide at 3:56 a.m. Low tide at 3:56 p.m. At Pensacola Bay on Wednesday, high tide at 2:15 a.m. Low tide at 1:51 p.m. At Pensacola Bay on Thursday, high tide at 3 a.m. Low tide at 3:18 p.m. At the East Pass in Destin on Wednesday, high tide at 1:42 a.m. Low tide at 1:17 p.m. At the East Pass in Destin on Thursday, high tide at 2:27 a.m. Low tide at 2:44 p.m. The following marine observations were made as of 1 p.m. Mobile Bay Coast Guard Station. Winds were east at 9 knots. Sea temperature 89 degrees. Air temperature 86 degrees. Weeks Bay, northeast winds at 4 knots. Air temperature was 87 degrees. Pensacola Bay. Sea temperature 88 degrees. Air temperature 88 degrees. The report from the east end of Dauphin Island was not available. Graham Bay, east winds at 13 knots. Air temperature was 85 degrees. And Pettiboy Island, east winds at 15 knots. Air temperature was 84 degrees. 12 miles south of Orange Beach, winds were east at 21 knots. Air temperature was 84 degrees. Gulf water temperature 87 degrees. Wave height 5 feet, with a period of 6 seconds. 100 miles south of Destin. Winds were east at 21 knots. Air temperature 85 degrees. Wave height 7 feet. Wave period 7 seconds. The following weather reports were made at 1 p.m. Pensacola International Airport, skies were mostly sunny. The temperature was 88 degrees, the dew point was 74, and the relative humidity was 63%. This produces a heat index of 96. The wind was east at 10 miles an hour, gusting to 16. The pressure was 30.22 inches and falling. Pensacola Naval Air Station, skies were partly sunny. The temperature was 88 degrees, the dew point was 76, and the relative humidity was 67%. This produces a heat index of 99. The wind was east at 12 miles an hour, gusting to 18. The pressure was 30.22 inches and falling. Here's your National Weather Service forecast. This afternoon, sunny. Near steady temperature around 90. East winds 10 to 15 miles per hour with gusts up to 25 miles per hour. Tonight, mostly clear. Lows around 70. East winds around 5 miles per hour. Gusts up to 20 miles per hour in the evening. Thursday, sunny. Highs around 90. Northeast winds 5 to 10 miles per hour with gusts up to 25 miles per hour. Thursday night, clear. Lows in the upper 60s. Northeast winds around 5 miles per hour. Friday, sunny. Highs in the lower 90s. East winds around 5 miles per hour. Gusts up to 20 miles per hour in the afternoon. Friday night, clear. Lows in the lower 70s. Saturday, sunny. A slight chance of showers and thunderstorms in the afternoon. Highs in the mid-90s. Chance of rain 20%. Heat index values up to 105. Saturday night, partly cloudy with a slight chance of showers and thunderstorms in the evening, then mostly clear after midnight. Lows in the lower 70s. Chance of rain 20%. This is NOAA Weather Radio, from the Mobile Pensacola National Weather Service. The current time is 1:54 p.m. Central Daylight Time. There is a high risk of rip currents for the following areas in Alabama, Baldwin Coastal and Mobile Coastal, and the following areas in Florida, Escambia Coastal, Okaloosa Coastal and Santa Rosa Coastal. High rip current risk remains in effect through Thursday evening. What dangerous rip currents expected? Where in Alabama, Mobile Coastal and Baldwin Coastal counties? In Florida, Escambia Coastal, Santa Rosa Coastal and Okaloosa Coastal counties. When through Thursday evening? Impacts, rip currents can sweep even the best swimmers away from shore into deeper water. Swim near a lifeguard. If caught in a rip current, relax and float. Don't swim against the current. If able, swim in a direction following the shoreline. If unable to escape, face the shore and call or wave for help. Here's your marine forecast. On the weather map, moderate to strong easterly flow becomes established this morning into Thursday. Winds relax to light to occasionally moderate easterlies to end the week. Seas increase to 3 to 6 feet today, gradually diminishing through late week. A small craft advisory remains in effect for the marine waters through Thursday afternoon. On Perdido Bay, Pensacola Bay including Santa Rosa Sound, and Choctawhatchee Bay. For today, east winds 10 to 15 knots with gusts up to 20 knots. Waves 1 foot or less. A moderate chop. A slight chance of showers and thunderstorms early this morning. For tonight, east winds 10 to 15 knots with gusts up to 20 knots. Waves 1 foot or less. A moderate chop. For Thursday, east winds 10 to 15 knots with gusts up to 20 knots. Waves 1 foot or less. A moderate chop. And for Thursday night, northeast winds 5 to 10 knots. Waves 1 foot or less. Light chop. On Perdido Bay, Pensacola Bay including Santa Rosa Sound, and Choctawhatchee Bay. For today, east winds 10 to 15 knots with gusts up to 20 knots. Waves 1 foot or less. A moderate chop. For tonight, east winds 5 to 10 knots with gusts up to 20 knots. Waves 1 foot or less. Light chop. For Thursday, northeast winds 5 to 10 knots. Waves 1 foot or less. Light chop. And for Thursday night, northeast winds 5 to 10 knots. Waves 1 foot or less. Light chop. From the Okaloosa-Walton County line to Pascagoula, and out 20 nautical miles. Small craft advisory in effect through Thursday afternoon. For today, east winds 15 to 20 knots, diminishing to 10 to 15 knots late. Seas 3 to 5 feet, occasionally to 6 feet. Wave detail, east 4 feet at 5 seconds. A chance of showers and thunderstorms until late afternoon, then a slight chance of showers and thunderstorms late. For tonight, east winds 15 to 20 knots. Seas 3 to 4 feet, occasionally to 5 feet. Wave detail, southeast 4 feet at 7 seconds. For Thursday, east winds 15 to 20 knots with gusts up to 25 knots. Seas 3 to 4 feet, occasionally to 5 feet. Wave detail, east 4 feet at 6 seconds. And for Thursday night, east winds 5 to 10 knots. Seas 2 to 4 feet, occasionally to 5 feet. Wave detail, southeast 3 feet at 7 seconds. From the Okaloosa-Walton County line to Pascagoula, from 20 to 60 nautical miles offshore. Small craft advisory in effect through Thursday afternoon. For today, east winds 15 to 20 knots with gusts up to 25 knots. Seas 3 to 5 feet, occasionally to 6 feet. Wave detail, east 5 feet at 5 seconds. A chance of thunderstorms. For tonight, east winds 15 to 20 knots with gusts up to 25 knots. Seas 4 to 5 feet, occasionally to 6 feet. Wave detail, east 5 feet at 7 seconds. For Thursday, east winds 15 to 20 knots with gusts up to 25 knots. Seas 3 to 5 feet, occasionally to 6 feet. Wave detail, east 5 feet at 6 seconds. And for Thursday night, east winds 10 to 15 knots. Seas 3 to 5 feet, occasionally to 6 feet. Wave detail, east 4 feet.
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0: Tide at 3:56 a.m. Low tide at 3:56 p.m. At Pensacola Bay on Wednesday, high tide at 2:15 a.m. Low tide at 1:51 p.m. At Pensacola Bay on Thursday, high tide at 3 a.m. Low tide at 3:18 p.m. At the East Pass in Destin on Wednesday, high tide at 1:42 a.m. Low tide at 1:17 p.m. At the East Pass in Destin on Thursday, high tide at 2:27 a.m. Low tide at 2:44 p.m. The following marine observations were made as of 1 p.m. Mobile Bay Coast Guard Station. Winds were east at 9 knots. Sea temperature 89 degrees. Air temperature 86 degrees. Weeks Bay, northeast winds at 4 knots. Air temperature was 87 degrees. Pensacola Bay. Sea temperature 88 degrees. Air temperature 88 degrees. The report from the east end of Dauphin Island was not available. Graham Bay, east winds at 13 knots. Air temperature was 85 degrees. And Pettiboy Island, east winds at 15 knots. Air temperature was 84 degrees. 12 miles south of Orange Beach, winds were east at 21 knots. Air temperature was 84 degrees. Gulf water temperature 87 degrees. Wave height 5 feet, with a period of 6 seconds. 100 miles south of Destin. Winds were east at 21 knots. Air temperature 85 degrees. Wave height 7 feet. Wave period 7 seconds. The following weather reports were made at 1 p.m. Pensacola International Airport, skies were mostly sunny. The temperature was 88 degrees, the dew point was 74, and the relative humidity was 63%. This produces a heat index of 96. The wind was east at 10 miles an hour, gusting to 16. The pressure was 30.22 inches and falling. Pensacola Naval Air Station, skies were partly sunny. The temperature was 88 degrees, the dew point was 76, and the relative humidity was 67%. This produces a heat index of 99. The wind was east at 12 miles an hour, gusting to 18. The pressure was 30.22 inches and falling. Here's your National Weather Service forecast. This afternoon, sunny. Near steady temperature around 90. East winds 10 to 15 miles per hour with gusts up to 25 miles per hour. Tonight, mostly clear. Lows around 70. East winds around 5 miles per hour. Gusts up to 20 miles per hour in the evening. Thursday, sunny. Highs around 90. Northeast winds 5 to 10 miles per hour with gusts up to 25 miles per hour. Thursday night, clear. Lows in the upper 60s. Northeast winds around 5 miles per hour. Friday, sunny. Highs in the lower 90s. East winds around 5 miles per hour. Gusts up to 20 miles per hour in the afternoon. Friday night, clear. Lows in the lower 70s. Saturday, sunny. A slight chance of showers and thunderstorms in the afternoon. Highs in the mid-90s. Chance of rain 20%. Heat index values up to 105. Saturday night, partly cloudy with a slight chance of showers and thunderstorms in the evening, then mostly clear after midnight. Lows in the lower 70s. Chance of rain 20%. This is NOAA Weather Radio from the Mobile Pensacola National Weather Service. The current time is 2:04 p.m. Central Daylight Time. There is a high risk of rip currents for the following areas in Alabama, Baldwin Coastal and Mobile Coastal, and the following areas in Florida, Escambia Coastal, Okaloosa Coastal and Santa Rosa Coastal. High rip current risk remains in effect through Thursday evening. What dangerous rip currents expected? Where in Alabama, Mobile Coastal and Baldwin Coastal counties? In Florida, Escambia Coastal, Santa Rosa Coastal and Okaloosa Coastal counties. When through Thursday evening? Impacts, rip currents can sweep even the best swimmers away from shore into deeper water. Swim near a lifeguard. If caught in a rip current, relax and float. Don't swim against the current. If able, swim in a direction following the shoreline. If unable to escape, face the shore and call or wave for help. Here's your marine forecast. On the weather map, moderate to strong easterly flow becomes established this morning into Thursday. Winds relax to light to occasionally moderate easterlies to end the week. Seas increase to 3 to 6 feet today, gradually diminishing through late week. A small craft advisory remains in effect for the marine waters through Thursday afternoon. On Perdido Bay, Pensacola Bay including Santa Rosa Sound, and Choctawhatchee Bay. For today, east winds 10 to 15 knots with gusts up to 20 knots. Waves 1 foot or less. A moderate chop. A slight chance of showers and thunderstorms early this morning. For tonight, east winds 10 to 15 knots with gusts up to 20 knots. Waves 1 foot or less. A moderate chop. For Thursday, east winds 10 to 15 knots with gusts up to 20 knots. Waves 1 foot or less. A moderate chop. And for Thursday night, northeast winds 5 to 10 knots. Waves 1 foot or less. Light chop. On Perdido Bay, Pensacola Bay including Santa Rosa Sound, and Choctawhatchee Bay. For today, east winds 10 to 15 knots with gusts up to 20 knots. Waves 1 foot or less. A moderate chop. For tonight, east winds 5 to 10 knots with gusts up to 20 knots. Waves 1 foot or less. Light chop. For Thursday, northeast winds 5 to 10 knots. Waves 1 foot or less. Light chop. And for Thursday night, northeast winds 5 to 10 knots. Waves 1 foot or less. Light chop. From the Okaloosa-Walton County line to Pascagoula, and out 20 nautical miles. Small craft advisory in effect through Thursday afternoon. For today, east winds 15 to 20 knots, diminishing to 10 to 15 knots late. Seas 3 to 5 feet, occasionally to 6 feet. Wave detail, east 4 feet at 5 seconds. A chance of showers and thunderstorms until late afternoon, then a slight chance of showers and thunderstorms late. For tonight, East winds 15 to 20 knots. Seas 3 to 4 feet, occasionally to 5 feet. Wave detail, southeast 4 feet at 7 seconds. For Thursday, east winds 15 to 20 knots with gusts up to 25 knots. Seas 3 to 4 feet, occasionally to 5 feet. Wave detail, east 4 feet at 6 seconds. And for Thursday night, east winds 5 to 10 knots. Seas 2 to 4 feet, occasionally to 5 feet. Wave detail, southeast 3 feet at 7 seconds. From the Okaloosa-Walton County line to Pascagoula, from 20 to 60 nautical miles offshore. Small craft advisory in effect through Thursday afternoon. For today, east winds 15 to 20 knots with gusts up to 25 knots. Seas 3 to 5 feet, occasionally to 6 feet. Wave detail, east 5 feet at 5 seconds. A chance of thunderstorms. For tonight, east winds 15 to 20 knots with gusts up to 25 knots. Seas 4 to 5 feet, occasionally to 6 feet. Wave detail, east 5 feet at 7 seconds. For Thursday, east winds 15 to 20 knots with gusts up to 25 knots. Seas 3 to 5 feet, occasionally to 6 feet. Wave detail, east 5 feet at 6 seconds. And for Thursday night, east winds 10 to 15 knots. Seas 3 to 5 feet, occasionally to 6 feet. Wave detail, east 4 feet at 7 seconds. Tidal information, at the mouth of the Mobile River on Wednesday, high tide at 3:12 a.m. Low tide at 1:46 p.m. At the mouth of the Mobile River on Thursday, high tide at 3:56 a.m. Low tide at 3:56 p.m. At Pensacola Bay on Wednesday, high tide at 2:15 a.m. Low tide at 1:51 p.m. At Pensacola Bay on Thursday, high tide at 3 a.m. Low tide at 3:18 p.m. At the East Pass in Destin on Wednesday, high tide at 1:42 a.m. Low tide at 1:17 p.m. At the East Pass in Destin on Thursday, high tide at 2:27 a.m. Low tide at 2:44 p.m. The following marine observations were made as of 1 p.m. Mobile Bay Coast Guard Station. Winds were east at 9 knots. Sea temperature 89 degrees. Air temperature 86 degrees. Weeks Bay, northeast winds at 4 knots. Air temperature was 87 degrees. Pensacola Bay. Sea temperature 88 degrees. Air temperature 88 degrees. The report from the east end of Dauphin Island was not available. Graham Bay, east winds at 13 knots. Air temperature was 85 degrees. And Pettiboy Island, east winds at 15 knots. Air temperature was 84 degrees. 12 miles south of Orange Beach, winds were east at 21 knots. Air temperature was 84 degrees. Gulf water temperature 87 degrees. Wave height 5 feet, with a period of 6 seconds. 100 miles south of Destin. Winds were east at 21 knots. Air temperature 85 degrees. Wave height 7 feet. Wave period 7 seconds. Here's your National Weather Service forecast. This afternoon, sunny. Near steady temperature around 90. East winds 10 to 15 miles per hour with gusts up to 25 miles per hour. Tonight, mostly clear. Lows around 70. East winds around 5 miles per hour. Gusts up to 20 miles per hour in the evening. Thursday, sunny. Highs around 90. Northeast winds 5 to 10 miles per hour with gusts up to 25 miles per hour. Thursday night, clear. Lows in the upper 60s. Northeast winds around 5 miles per hour. Friday, sunny. Highs in the lower 90s. East winds around 5 miles per hour. Gusts up to 20 miles per hour in the afternoon. Friday night, clear. Lows in the lower 70s. Saturday, sunny. A slight chance of showers and thunderstorms in the afternoon. Highs in the mid-90s. Chance of rain 20%. Heat index values up to 105. Saturday night, partly cloudy with a slight chance of showers and thunderstorms in the evening, then mostly clear after midnight. Lows in the lower 70s. Chance of rain 20%. This is NOAA Weather Radio, from the Mobile Pensacola National Weather Service. The current time is 2:12 p.m. Central Daylight Time. There is a high risk of rip currents for the following areas in Alabama, Baldwin Coastal and Mobile Coastal, and the following areas in Florida, Escambia Coastal, Okaloosa Coastal and Santa Rosa Coastal. High rip current risk remains in effect through Thursday evening. What dangerous rip currents expected? Where in Alabama, Mobile Coastal and Baldwin Coastal counties? In Florida, Escambia Coastal, Santa Rosa Coastal and Okaloosa Coastal counties. When, through Thursday evening. Impacts, rip currents can sweep even the best swimmers away from shore into deeper water. Swim near a lifeguard. If caught in a rip current, relax and float. Don't swim against the current. If able, swim in a direction following the shoreline. If unable to escape, face the shore and call or wave for help. Here's your marine forecast. On the weather map, moderate to strong easterly flow becomes established this morning into Thursday. Winds relax to light to occasionally moderate easterlies to end the week. Seas increase to 3 to 6 feet today, gradually diminishing through late week. A small craft advisory remains in effect for the marine waters through Thursday afternoon. On Perdido Bay, Pensacola Bay including Santa Rosa Sound, and Choctawhatchee Bay. For today, east winds 10 to 15 knots with gusts up to 20 knots. Waves 1 foot or less. A moderate chop. A slight chance of showers and thunderstorms early this morning. For tonight, east winds 10 to 15 knots with gusts up to 20 knots. Waves 1 foot or less. A moderate chop. For Thursday, east winds 10 to 15 knots with gusts up to 20 knots. Waves 1 foot or less. A moderate chop. And for Thursday night, northeast winds 5 to 10 knots. Waves 1 foot or less. Light chop. On Perdido Bay, Pensacola Bay including Santa Rosa Sound, and Choctawhatchee Bay. For today, east winds 10 to 15 knots with gusts up to 20 knots. Waves 1 foot or less. A moderate chop. For tonight, east winds 5 to 10 knots with gusts up to 20 knots. Waves 1 foot or less. Light chop. For Thursday, northeast winds 5 to 10 knots. Waves 1 foot or less. Light chop. And for Thursday night, northeast winds 5 to 10 knots. Waves 1 foot or less. Light chop. From the Okaloosa-Walton County line to Pascagoula, and out 20 nautical miles. Small craft advisory in effect through Thursday afternoon. For today, east winds 15 to 20 knots, diminishing to 10 to 15 knots late. Seas 3 to 5 feet, occasionally to 6 feet. Wave detail, east 4 feet at 5 seconds. A chance of showers and thunderstorms until late afternoon. Then a slight chance of showers and thunderstorms late. For tonight, east winds 15 to 20 knots. Seas 3 to 4 feet, occasionally to 5 feet. Wave detail, southeast 4 feet at 7 seconds. For Thursday, east winds 15 to 20 knots with gusts up to 25 knots. Seas 3 to 4 feet, occasionally to 5 feet. Wave detail, east 4 feet at 6 seconds. And for Thursday night, east winds 5 to 10 knots. Seas 2 to 4 feet, occasionally to 5 feet. Wave detail, southeast 3 feet at 7 seconds. From the Okaloosa-Walton County line to Pascagoula, from 20 to 60 nautical miles offshore. Small craft advisory in effect through Thursday afternoon. For today, east winds 15 to 20 knots with gusts up to 25 knots. Seas 3 to 5 feet, occasionally to 6 feet. Wave detail, east 5 feet at 5 seconds. A chance of thunderstorms. For tonight, east winds 15 to 20 knots with gusts up to 25 knots. Seas 4 to 5 feet, occasionally to 6 feet. Wave detail, east 5 feet at 7 seconds. For Thursday, east winds 15 to 20 knots with gusts up to 25 knots. Seas 3 to 5 feet, occasionally to 6 feet. Wave detail, east 5 feet at 6 seconds. And for Thursday night, east winds 10 to 15 knots. Seas 3 to 5 feet, occasionally to 6 feet. Wave detail, east 4 feet at 7 seconds. 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Tidal information, at the mouth of the Mobile River on Wednesday, high tide at 3:12 a.m. Low tide at 1:46 p.m. At the mouth of the Mobile River on Thursday, high tide at 3:56 a.m. Low tide at 3:56 p.m. At Pensacola Bay on Wednesday, high tide at 2:15 a.m. Low tide at 1:51 p.m. At Pensacola Bay on Thursday, high tide at 3 a.m. Low tide at 3:18 p.m. At the East Pass in Destin on Wednesday, high tide at 1:42 a.m. Low tide at 1:17 p.m. At the East Pass in Destin on Thursday, high tide at 2:27 a.m. Low tide at 2:44 p.m. The following weather reports were made at 2 p.m. Pensacola International Airport, skies were partly sunny. The temperature was 19 degrees, the dew point was 73, and the relative humidity was 57%. This produces a heat index of 98. The wind was east at 13 miles an hour. The pressure was 30.21 inches and falling. Pensacola Naval Air Station, skies were partly sunny. The temperature was 89 degrees, the dew point was 75, and the relative humidity was 63%. This produces a heat index of 99. The wind was east at 14 miles an hour, gusting to 21. The pressure was 30.21 inches and falling. Here's your National Weather Service forecast. This afternoon, sunny. Near steady temperature around 90. East winds 10 to 15 miles per hour with gusts up to 25 miles per hour. Tonight, mostly clear. Lows around 70. East winds around 5 miles per hour. Gusts up to 20 miles per hour in the evening. Thursday, sunny. Highs around 90. Northeast winds 5 to 10 miles per hour with gusts up to 25 miles per hour. Thursday night, clear. Lows in the upper 60s. Northeast winds around 5 miles per hour. Friday, sunny. Highs in the lower 90s. East winds around 5 miles per hour. Gusts up to 20 miles per hour in the afternoon. Friday night, clear. Lows in the lower 70s. Saturday, sunny. A slight chance of showers and thunderstorms in the afternoon. Highs in the mid-90s. Chance of rain 20%. Heat index values up to 105. Saturday night, partly cloudy with a slight chance of showers and thunderstorms in the evening, then mostly clear after midnight. Lows in the lower 70s. Chance of rain 20%. This is NOAA Weather Radio from the Mobile Pensacola National Weather Service. The current time is 2:21 p.m. Central Daylight Time. There is a high risk of rip currents for the following areas in Alabama, Baldwin Coastal and Mobile Coastal, and the following areas in Florida, Escambia Coastal, Okaloosa Coastal and Santa Rosa Coastal. High rip current risk remains in effect through Thursday evening. What? Dangerous rip currents expected. Where? In Alabama, Mobile Coastal and Baldwin Coastal counties. In Florida, Escambia Coastal, Santa Rosa Coastal and Okaloosa Coastal counties. When? Through Thursday evening. Impacts, rip currents can sweep even the best swimmers away from shore into deeper water. Swim near a lifeguard. If caught in a rip current, relax and float. Don't swim against the current. If able, swim in a direction following the shoreline. If unable to escape, face the shore and call or wave for help. Here's your marine forecast. On the weather map, Moderate to strong easterly flow becomes established this morning into Thursday. Winds relax to light to occasionally moderate easterlies to end the week. Seas increase to 3 to 6 feet today, gradually diminishing through late week. A small craft advisory remains in effect for the marine waters through Thursday afternoon. On Perdido Bay, Pensacola Bay including Santa Rosa Sound, and Choctawhatchee Bay. For today, east winds 10 to 15 knots with gusts up to 20 knots. Waves 1 foot or less. A moderate chop. A slight chance of showers and thunderstorms early this morning. For tonight, east winds 10 to 15 knots with gusts up to 20 knots. Waves 1 foot or less. A moderate chop. For Thursday, east winds 10 to 15 knots with gusts up to 20 knots. Waves 1 foot or less. A moderate chop. And for Thursday night, northeast winds 5 to 10 knots. Waves 1 foot or less. Light chop. On Perdido Bay, Pensacola Bay including Santa Rosa Sound, and Choctawhatchee Bay. For today, east winds 10 to 15 knots with gusts up to 20 knots. Waves 1 foot or less. A moderate chop. For tonight, east winds 5 to 10 knots with gusts up to 20 knots. Waves 1 foot or less. Light chop. For Thursday, northeast winds 5 to 10 knots. Waves 1 foot or less. Light chop. And for Thursday night, northeast winds 5 to 10 knots. Waves 1 foot or less. Light chop. From the Okaloosa-Walton County line to Pascagoula, and out 20 nautical miles. Small craft advisory in effect through Thursday afternoon. For today, east winds 15 to 20 knots, diminishing to 10 to 15 knots late. Seas 3 to 5 feet, occasionally to 6 feet. Wave detail, east 4 feet at 5 seconds. A chance of showers and thunderstorms until late afternoon, then a slight chance of showers and thunderstorms late. For tonight, east winds 15 to 20 knots. Seas 3 to 4 feet, occasionally to 5 feet. Wave detail, southeast 4 feet at 7 seconds. For Thursday, east winds 15 to 20 knots with gusts up to 25 knots. Seas 3 to 4 feet, occasionally to 5 feet. Wave detail, east 4 feet at 6 seconds. And for Thursday night, east winds 5 to 10 knots. Seas 2 to 4 feet, occasionally to 5 feet. Wave detail, southeast 3 feet at 7 seconds. From the Okaloosa-Walton County line to Pascagoula, from 20 to 60 nautical miles offshore. Small craft advisory in effect through Thursday afternoon. For today, east winds 15 to 20 knots with gusts up to 25 knots. Seas 3 to 5 feet, occasionally to 6 feet. Wave detail, east 5 feet at 5 seconds. A chance of thunderstorms. For tonight, east winds 15 to 20 knots with gusts up to 25 knots. Seas 4 to 5 feet, occasionally to 6 feet. Wave detail, east 5 feet at 7 seconds. For Thursday, east winds 15 to 20 knots with gusts up to 25 knots. Seas 3 to 5 feet, occasionally to 6 feet. Wave detail, east 5 feet at 6 seconds. And for Thursday night, east winds 10 to 15 knots. Seas 3 to 5 feet, occasionally to 6 feet. Wave detail, east 4 feet at 7 seconds. Tidal information, at the mouth of the Mobile River on Wednesday, high tide at 3:12 a.m. Low tide at 1:46 p.m. At the mouth of the Mobile River on Thursday, high tide at 3:56 a.m. Low tide at 3:56 p.m. At Pensacola Bay on Wednesday, high tide at 2:15 a.m. Low tide at 1:51 p.m. At Pensacola Bay on Thursday, high tide at 3 a.m. Low tide at 3:18 p.m. At the East Pass in Destin on Wednesday, high tide at 1:42 a.m. Low tide at 1:17 p.m. At the East Pass in Destin on Thursday, high tide at 2:27 a.m. Low tide at 2:44 p.m. The following weather reports were made at 2 p.m. Pensacola International Airport, skies were partly sunny. The temperature was 90.

31 inches and falling. Here's your National Weather Service forecast. This afternoon, sunny. Near steady temperature around 90. East winds 10 to 15 miles per hour with gusts up to 25 miles per hour. Tonight, mostly clear. Lows around 70. East winds around 5 miles per hour. Gusts up to 20 miles per hour in the evening. Thursday, sunny. Highs around 90. Northeast winds 5 to 10 miles per hour with gusts up to 25 miles per hour. Thursday night, clear. Lows in the upper 60s. Northeast winds around 5 miles per hour. Friday, sunny. Highs in the lower 90s. East winds around 5 miles per hour. Gusts up to 20 miles per hour in the afternoon. Friday night, clear. Lows in the lower 70s. Saturday, sunny. A slight chance of showers and thunderstorms in the afternoon. Highs in the mid-90s. Chance of rain 20%. Heat index values up to 105. Saturday night, partly cloudy with a slight chance of showers and thunderstorms in the evening, then mostly clear after midnight. Lows in the lower 70s. Chance of rain 20%. This is NOAA Weather Radio from the Mobile Pensacola National Weather Service. The current time is 2:29 p.m. Central Daylight Time. There is a high risk of rip currents for the following areas in Alabama, Baldwin Coastal and Mobile Coastal, and the following areas in Florida, Escambia Coastal, Okaloosa Coastal and Santa Rosa Coastal. High rip current risk remains in effect through Thursday evening. What dangerous rip currents expected? Where in Alabama, Mobile Coastal and Baldwin Coastal counties? In Florida, Escambia Coastal, Santa Rosa Coastal and Okaloosa Coastal counties. When through Thursday evening? Impacts, rip currents can sweep even the best swimmers away from shore into deeper water. Swim near a lifeguard. If caught in a rip current, relax and float. Don't swim against the current. If able, swim in a direction following the shoreline. If unable to escape, face the shore and call or wave for help. Here's your marine forecast. On the weather map, moderate to strong easterly flow becomes established this morning into Thursday. Winds relax to light to occasionally moderate easterlies to end the week. Seas increase to 3 to 6 feet today, gradually diminishing through late week. A small craft advisory remains in effect for the marine waters through Thursday afternoon. On Perdido Bay, Pensacola Bay including Santa Rosa Sound, and Choctawhatchee Bay. For today, east winds 10 to 15 knots with gusts up to 20 knots. Waves 1 foot or less. A moderate chop. A slight chance of showers and thunderstorms early this morning. For tonight, east winds 10 to 15 knots with gusts up to 20 knots. Waves 1 foot or less. A moderate chop. For Thursday, east winds 10 to 15 knots with gusts up to 20 knots. Waves 1 foot or less. A moderate chop. And for Thursday night, northeast winds 5 to 10 knots. Waves 1 foot or less. Light chop. On Perdido Bay, Pensacola Bay including Santa Rosa Sound, and Choctawhatchee Bay. For today, east winds 10 to 15 knots with gusts up to 20 knots. Waves 1 foot or less. A moderate chop. For tonight, east winds 5 to 10 knots with gusts up to 20 knots. Waves 1 foot or less. Light chop. For Thursday, northeast winds 5 to 10 knots. Waves 1 foot or less. Light chop. And for Thursday night, northeast winds 5 to 10 knots. Waves 1 foot or less. Light chop. From the Okaloosa-Walton County line to Pascagoula, and out 20 nautical miles. Small craft advisory in effect through Thursday afternoon. For today, east winds 15 to 20 knots, diminishing to 10 to 15 knots late. Seas 3 to 5 feet, occasionally to 6 feet. Wave detail, east 4 feet at 5 seconds. A chance of showers and thunderstorms until late afternoon, then a slight chance of showers and

0: thunderstorms late. For tonight, east winds 15 to 20 knots. Seas 3 to 4 feet, occasionally to 5 feet. Wave detail, southeast 4 feet at 7 seconds. For Thursday, east winds 15 to 20 knots with gusts up to 25 knots. Seas 3 to 4 feet, occasionally to 5 feet. Wave detail, east 4 feet at 6 seconds. And for Thursday night, east winds 5 to 10 knots. Seas 2 to 4 feet, occasionally to 5 feet. Wave detail, southeast 3 feet at 7 seconds. From the Okaloosa-Walton County line to Pascagoula, from 20 to 60 nautical miles offshore. Small craft advisory in effect through Thursday afternoon. For today, east winds 15 to 20 knots with gusts up to 25 knots. Seas 3 to 5 feet, occasionally to 6 feet. Wave detail, east 5 feet at 5 seconds. A chance of thunderstorms. For tonight, east winds 15 to 20 knots with gusts up to 25 knots. Seas 4 to 5 feet, occasionally to 6 feet. Wave detail, east 5 feet at 7 seconds. For Thursday, east winds 15 to 20 knots with gusts up to 25 knots. Seas 3 to 5 feet, occasionally to 6 feet. Wave detail, east 5 feet at 6 seconds. And for Thursday night, east winds 10 to 15 knots. Seas 3 to 5 feet, occasionally to 6 feet. Wave detail, east 4 feet at 7 seconds. Tidal information, at the mouth of the Mobile River on Wednesday, high tide at 3:12 a.m. Low tide at 1:46 p.m. At the mouth of the Mobile River on Thursday, high tide at 3:56 a.m. Low tide at 3:56 p.m. At Pensacola Bay on Wednesday, high tide at 2:15 a.m. Low tide at 1:51 p.m. At Pensacola Bay on Thursday, high tide at 3 a.m. Low tide at 3:18 p.m. At the East Pass in Destin on Wednesday, high tide at 1:42 a.m. Low tide at 1:17 p.m. At the East Pass in Destin on Thursday, high tide at 2:27 a.m. Low tide at 2:44 p.m. The following weather reports were made at 2 p.m. Pensacola International Airport, skies were partly sunny. The temperature was 90 degrees, the dew point was 73, and the relative humidity was 57%. This produces a heat index of 98. The wind was east at 13 miles an hour. The pressure was 30.21 inches and falling. Pensacola Naval Air Station, skies were partly sunny. The temperature was 89 degrees, the dew point was 75, and the relative humidity was 63%. This produces a heat index of 99. The wind was east at 14 miles an hour, gusting to 21. The pressure was 30.21 inches and falling. Here's your National Weather Service forecast. This afternoon, sunny. Near steady temperature around 90. East winds 10 to 15 miles per hour with gusts up to 25 miles per hour. Tonight, mostly clear. Lows around 70. East winds around 5 miles per hour. Gusts up to 20 miles per hour in the evening. Thursday, sunny. Highs around 90. Northeast winds 5 to 10 miles per hour with gusts up to 25 miles per hour. Thursday night, clear. Lows in the upper 60s. Northeast winds around 5 miles per hour. Friday, sunny. Highs in the lower 90s. East winds around 5 miles per hour. Gusts up to 20 miles per hour in the afternoon. Friday night, clear. Lows in the lower 70s. Saturday, sunny. A slight chance of showers and thunderstorms in the afternoon. Highs in the mid-90s. Chance of rain 20%. Heat index values up to 105. Saturday night, partly cloudy with a slight chance of showers and thunderstorms in the evening, then mostly clear after midnight. Lows in the lower 70s. Chance of rain 20%. This is NOAA Weather Radio, from the Mobile Pensacola National Weather Service. The current time is 2:38 p.m. Central Daylight Time. there is a high risk of rip currents for the following areas in Alabama, Baldwin Coastal and Mobile Coastal, and the following areas in Florida, Escambia Coastal, Okaloosa Coastal and Santa Rosa Coastal. High rip current risk remains in effect through Thursday evening. What dangerous rip currents expected? Where in Alabama, Mobile Coastal and Baldwin Coastal counties? In Florida, Escambia Coastal, Santa Rosa Coastal and Okaloosa Coastal counties. When through Thursday evening? Impacts, rip currents can sweep even the best swimmers away from shore into deeper water. Swim near a lifeguard. If caught in a rip current, relax and float. Don't swim against the current. If able, swim in a direction following the shoreline. If unable to escape, face the shore and call or wave for help. Here's your marine forecast. On the weather map, moderate to strong easterly flow becomes established this morning into Thursday. Winds relax to light to occasionally moderate easterlies to end the week. Seas increase to 3 to 6 feet today, gradually diminishing through late week. A small craft advisory remains in effect for the marine waters through Thursday afternoon. On Perdido Bay, Pensacola Bay including Santa Rosa Sound, and Choctaw Hatchie Bay. For today, east winds 10 to 15 knots with gusts up to 20 knots. Waves 1 foot or less. A moderate chop. A slight chance of showers and thunderstorms early this morning. For tonight, east winds 10 to 15 knots with gusts up to 20 knots. Waves 1 foot or less. A moderate chop. For Thursday, east winds 10 to 15 knots with gusts up to 20 knots. Waves 1 foot or less. A moderate chop. And for Thursday night, northeast winds 5 to 10 knots. Waves 1 foot or less. Light chop. On Perdido Bay, Pensacola Bay including Santa Rosa Sound, and Choctaw Hatchie Bay. For today, east winds 10 to 15 knots with gusts up to 20 knots. Waves 1 foot or less. A moderate chop. For tonight, east winds 5 to 10 knots with gusts up to 20 knots. Waves 1 foot or less. Light chop. For Thursday, northeast winds 5 to 10 knots. Waves 1 foot or less. Light chop. And for Thursday night, northeast winds 5 to 10 knots. Waves 1 foot or less. Light chop. From the Okaloosa-Walton County line to Pascagoula, and out 20 nautical miles. Small craft advisory in effect through Thursday afternoon. For today, east winds 15 to 20 knots, diminishing to 10 to 15 knots late. Seas 3 to 5 feet, occasionally to 6 feet. Wave detail, east 4 feet at 5 seconds. A chance of showers and thunderstorms until late afternoon, then a slight chance of showers and thunderstorms late. For tonight, east winds 15 to 20 knots. Seas 3 to 4 feet, occasionally to 5 feet. Wave detail, southeast 4 feet at 7 seconds. For Thursday, east winds 15 to 20 knots with gusts up to 25 knots. Seas 3 to 4 feet, occasionally to 5 feet. Wave detail, east 4 feet at 6 seconds. And for Thursday night, east winds 5 to 10 knots. Seas 2 to 4 feet, occasionally to 5 feet. Wave detail, southeast 3 feet at 7 seconds. From the Okaloosa-Walton County line to Pascagoula, from 20 to 60 nautical miles offshore. Small craft advisory in effect through Thursday afternoon. For today, east winds 15 to 20 knots with gusts up to 25 knots. Seas 3 to 5 feet, occasionally to 6 feet. Wave detail, east 5 feet at 5 seconds. A chance of thunderstorms. For tonight, east winds 15 to 20 knots with gusts up to 25 knots. Seas 4 to 5 feet, occasionally to 6 feet. Wave detail, east 5 feet at 7 seconds. For Thursday, east winds 15 to 20 knots with gusts up to 25 knots. Seas 3 to 5 feet, occasionally to 6 feet. Wave detail, east 5 feet at 6 seconds. And for Thursday night, east winds 10 to 15 knots. seas 3 to 5 feet, occasionally to 6 feet. Wave detail, east 4 feet at 7 seconds. Tidal information, at the mouth of the Mobile River on Wednesday, high tide at 3:12 a.m. Low tide at 1:46 p.m. At the mouth of the Mobile River on Thursday, high tide at 3:56 a.m. Low tide at 3:56 p.m. At Pensacola Bay on Wednesday, high tide at 2:15 a.m. Low tide at 1:51 p.m. At Pensacola Bay on Thursday, high tide at 3 a.m. Low tide at 3:18 p.m. At the East Pass in Destin on Wednesday, high tide at 1:42 a.m. Low tide at 1:17 p.m. At the East Pass in Destin on Thursday, high tide at 2:27 a.m. Low tide at 2:44 p.m. The following weather reports were made at 2 p.m. Pensacola International Airport, skies were partly sunny. The temperature was 90 degrees, the dew point was 73, and the relative humidity was 57%. This produces a heat index of 98. The wind was east at 13 miles an hour. The pressure was 30.21 inches and falling. Pensacola Naval Air Station, skies were partly sunny. The temperature was 89 degrees, the dew point was 75, and the relative humidity was 63%. This produces a heat index of 99. The wind was east at 14 miles an hour, gusting to 21. The pressure was 30.21 inches and falling. Here's your National Weather Service forecast. This afternoon, sunny. Near steady temperature around 90. East winds 10 to 15 miles per hour with gusts up to 25 miles per hour. Tonight, mostly clear. Lows around 70. East winds around 5 miles per hour. Gusts up to 20 miles per hour in the evening. Thursday, sunny. Highs around 90. Northeast winds 5 to 10 miles per hour with gusts up to 25 miles per hour. Thursday night, clear. Lows in the upper 60s. Northeast winds around 5 miles per hour. Friday, sunny. Highs in the lower 90s. East winds around 5 miles per hour. Gusts up to 20 miles per hour in the afternoon. Friday night, clear. Lows in the lower 70s. Saturday, sunny. A slight chance of showers and thunderstorms in the afternoon. Highs in the mid-90s. Chance of rain 20%. Heat index values up to 105. Saturday night, partly cloudy with a slight chance of showers and thunderstorms in the evening, then mostly clear after midnight. Lows in the lower 70s. Chance of rain 20%. This is NOAA Weather Radio, from the Mobile Pensacola National Weather Service. The current time is 2:46 p.m. Central Daylight Time. There is a high risk of rip currents for the following areas in Alabama, Baldwin Coastal and Mobile Coastal, and the following areas in Florida, Escambia Coastal, Okaloosa Coastal and Santa Rosa Coastal. High rip current risk remains in effect through Thursday evening. What dangerous rip currents expected? Where in Alabama, Mobile Coastal and Baldwin Coastal counties? In Florida, Escambia Coastal, Santa Rosa Coastal and Okaloosa Coastal counties. When, through Thursday evening. Impacts, rip currents can sweep even the best swimmers away from shore into deeper water. 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If able, swim in a direction following the shoreline. If unable to escape, face the shore and call or wave for help. 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Here's your marine forecast. On the weather map, moderate to strong easterly flow becomes established this morning into Thursday. Winds relax to light to occasionally moderate easterlies to end the week. Seas increase to 3 to 6 feet today, gradually diminishing through late week. A small craft advisory remains in effect for the marine waters through Thursday afternoon. on Perdido Bay, Pensacola Bay including Santa Rosa Sound, and Choctawhatchee Bay. For today, east winds 10 to 15 knots with gusts up to 20 knots. Waves 1 foot or less. A moderate chop. A slight chance of showers and thunderstorms early this morning. For tonight, east winds 10 to 15 knots with gusts up to 20 knots. Waves 1 foot or less. A moderate chop. For Thursday, east winds 10 to 15 knots with gusts up to 20 knots. Waves 1 foot or less. A moderate chop. And for Thursday night, northeast winds 5 to 10 knots. Waves 1 foot or less. Light chop. On Perdido Bay, Pensacola Bay including Santa Rosa Sound, and Choctawhatchee Bay. For today, east winds 10 to 15 knots with gusts up to 20 knots. Waves 1 foot or less. A moderate chop. For tonight, east winds 5 to 10 knots with gusts up to 20 knots. Waves 1 foot or less. Light chop. For Thursday, northeast winds 5 to 10 knots. Waves 1 foot or less. Light chop. And for Thursday night, northeast winds 5 to 10 knots. Waves 1 foot or less. Light chop. From the Okaloosa-Walton County line to Pascagoula and out 20 nautical miles. Small craft advisory in effect through Thursday afternoon. For today, east winds 15 to 20 knots, diminishing to 10 to 15 knots late. Seas 3 to 5 feet, occasionally to 6 feet. Wave detail, east 4 feet at 5 seconds. A chance of showers and thunderstorms until late afternoon, then a slight chance of showers and thunderstorms late. For tonight, east winds 15 to 20 knots. Seas 3 to 4 feet, occasionally to 5 feet. Wave detail, southeast 4 feet at 7 seconds. For Thursday, east winds 15 to 20 knots with gusts up to 25 knots. Seas 3 to 4 feet, occasionally to 5 feet. Wave detail, east 4 feet at 6 seconds. And for Thursday night, east winds 5 to 10 knots. Seas 2 to 4 feet, occasionally to 5 feet. Wave detail, southeast 3 feet at 7 seconds. From the Okaloosa-Walton County line to Pascagoula, from 20 to 60 nautical miles offshore. Small craft advisory in effect through Thursday afternoon. For today, east winds 15 to 20 knots with gusts up to 25 knots. Seas 3 to 5 feet, occasionally to 6 feet. Wave detail, east 5 feet at 5 seconds. A chance of thunderstorms. For tonight, east winds 15 to 20 knots with gusts up to 25 knots. Seas 4 to 5 feet, occasionally to 6 feet. Wave detail, east 5 feet at 7 seconds. For Thursday, east winds 15 to 20 knots with gusts up to 25 knots. Seas 3 to 5 feet, occasionally to 6 feet. Wave detail, east 5 feet at 6 seconds. And for Thursday night, east winds 10 to 15 knots. Seas 3 to 5 feet, occasionally to 6 feet. Wave detail, east 4 feet at 7 seconds. Tidal information, at the mouth of the Mobile River on Wednesday, high tide at 3:12 a.m. Low tide at 1:46 p.m. At the mouth of the Mobile River on Thursday, high tide at 3:56 a.m. Low tide at 3:56 p.m. At Pensacola Bay on Wednesday, high tide at 2:15 a.m. Low tide at 1:51 p.m. At Pensacola Bay on Thursday, high tide at 3 a.m. Low tide at 3:18 p.m. At the East Pass in Destin on Wednesday, high tide at 1:42 a.m. Low tide at 1:17 p.m. At the East Pass in Destin on Thursday, high tide at 2:27 a.m. Low tide at 2:44 p.m. The following weather reports were made at 2 p.m. Pensacola International Airport, skies were partly sunny. The temperature was 90 degrees, the dew point was 73, and the relative humidity was 57%. This produces a heat index of 98. The wind was east at 13 miles an hour. The pressure was 30.21 inches and falling. Pensacola Naval Air Station, skies were partly sunny. The temperature was 89 degrees, the dew point was 75, and the relative humidity was 63%. This produces a heat index of 99. The wind was east at 14 miles an hour, gusting to 21. The pressure was 30.21 inches and falling. Here's your National Weather Service forecast. This afternoon, sunny. Near steady temperature around 90. East winds 10 to 15 miles per hour with gusts up to 25 miles per hour. Tonight, mostly clear. Lows around 70. East winds around 5 miles per hour. Gusts up to 20 miles per hour in the evening. Thursday, sunny. Highs around 90. Northeast winds 5 to 10 miles per hour with gusts up to 25 miles per hour. Thursday night, clear. Lows in the upper 60s. Northeast winds around 5 miles per hour. Friday, sunny. Highs in the lower 90s. East winds around 5 miles per hour. Gusts up to 20 miles per hour in the afternoon. Friday night, clear. Lows in the lower 70s. Saturday, sunny. A slight chance of showers and thunderstorms in the afternoon. Highs in the mid-90s. Chance of rain 20%. Heat index values up to 105. Saturday night, partly cloudy with a slight chance of showers and thunderstorms in the evening, then mostly clear after midnight. Lows in the lower 70s. Chance of rain 20%. This is NOAA Weather Radio from the Mobile Pensacola National Weather Service. The current time is 2:55 p.m. Central Daylight Time. There is a high risk of rip currents for the following areas in Alabama, Baldwin Coastal and Mobile Coastal, and the following areas in Florida, Escambia Coastal, Okaloosa Coastal, and Santa Rosa Coastal. High rip current risk remains in effect through Thursday evening. What dangerous rip currents expected? Where in Alabama, Mobile Coastal and Baldwin Coastal counties? In Florida, Escambia Coastal, Santa Rosa Coastal and Okaloosa Coastal counties. When through Thursday evening? Impacts, rip currents can sweep even the best swimmers away from shore into deeper water. Swim near a lifeguard. If caught in a rip current, relax and float. Don't swim against the current. If able, swim in a direction following the shoreline. If unable to escape, face the shore and call or wave for help. Here's your marine forecast. On the weather map, moderate to strong easterly flow becomes established this morning into Thursday. Winds relax to light to occasionally moderate easterlies to end the week. Seas increase to 3 to 6 feet today, gradually diminishing through late week. A small craft advisory remains in effect for the marine waters through Thursday afternoon. On Perdido Bay, Pensacola Bay including Santa Rosa Sound, and Choctaw Hatchie Bay. For today, east winds 10 to 15 knots with gusts up to 20 knots. Waves 1 foot or less. A moderate chop. A slight chance of showers and thunderstorms early this morning. For tonight, east winds 10 to 15 knots with gusts up to 20 knots. Waves 1 foot or less. A moderate chop. For Thursday, east winds 10 to 15 knots with gusts up to 20 knots. Waves 1 foot or less. A moderate chop. And for Thursday night, northeast winds 5 to 10 knots. Waves 1 foot or less. Light chop. On Perdido Bay, Pensacola Bay including Santa Rosa Sound, and Choctaw Hatchie Bay. For today, east winds 10 to 15 knots with gusts up to 20 knots. Waves 1 foot or less. A moderate chop. For tonight, east winds 5 to 10 knots with gusts up to 20 knots. Waves 1 foot or less. Light chop. For Thursday, northeast winds 5 to 10 knots. Waves 1 foot or less. Light chop. And for Thursday night, northeast winds 5 to 10 knots. Waves 1 foot or less. Light chop. From the Okaloosa-Walton County line to Pascagoula, and out 20 nautical miles. small craft advisory in effect through Thursday afternoon. For today, east winds 15 to 20 knots, diminishing to 10 to 15 knots late. Seas 3 to 5 feet, occasionally to 6 feet. Wave detail, east 4 feet at 5 seconds. A chance of showers and thunderstorms until late afternoon, then a slight chance of showers and thunderstorms late. For tonight, east winds 15 to 20 knots. Seas 3 to 4 feet, occasionally to 5 feet. Wave detail, southeast 4 feet at 7 seconds. For Thursday, east winds 15 to 20 knots with gusts up to 25 knots. Seas 3 to 4 feet, occasionally to 5 feet. Wave detail, east 4 feet at 6 seconds. And for Thursday night, east winds 5 to 10 knots. Seas 2 to 4 feet, occasionally to 5 feet. Wave detail, southeast 3 feet at 7 seconds. From the Okaloosa Walton County line to Pascagoula, from 20 to 60 nautical miles offshore. Small craft advisory in effect through Thursday afternoon. For today, east winds 15 to 20 knots with gusts up to 25 knots. Seas 3 to 5 feet, occasionally to 6 feet. Wave detail, east 5 feet at 5 seconds.
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0: Seconds. For Thursday, east winds 15 to 20 knots with gusts up to 25 knots. Seas 3 to 5 feet, occasionally to 6 feet. Wave detail, east 5 feet at 6 seconds. And for Thursday night, east winds 10 to 15 knots. Seas 3 to 5 feet, occasionally to 6 feet. Wave detail, east 4 feet at 7 seconds. Tidal information, at the mouth of the Mobile River on Wednesday, high tide at 3:12 a.m. Low tide at 1:46 p.m. At the mouth of the Mobile River on Thursday, high tide at 3:56 a.m. Low tide at 3:56 p.m. At Pensacola Bay on Wednesday, high tide at 2:15 a.m. Low tide at 1:51 p.m. At Pensacola Bay on Thursday, high tide at 3 a.m. Low tide at 3:18 p.m. At the East Pass in Destin on Wednesday, high tide at 1:42 a.m. Low tide at 1:17 p.m. At the East Pass in Destin on Thursday, high tide at 2:27 a.m. Low tide at 2:44 p.m. The following weather reports were made at 2 p.m. Pensacola International Airport, skies were partly sunny. The temperature was 90 degrees, the dew point was 73, and the relative humidity was 57%. This produces a heat index of 98. The wind was east at 13 miles an hour. The pressure was 30.21 inches and falling. Pensacola Naval Air Station, skies were partly sunny. The temperature was 89 degrees, the dew point was 75, and the relative humidity was 63%. This produces a heat index of 99. The wind was east at 14 miles an hour, gusting to 21. The pressure was 30.21 inches and falling. Here's your National Weather Service forecast. This afternoon, sunny. Near steady temperature around 90. East winds 10 to 15 miles per hour with gusts up to 25 miles per hour. Tonight, mostly clear. Lows around 70. East winds around 5 miles per hour. Gusts up to 20 miles per hour in the evening. Thursday, sunny. Highs around 90. Northeast winds 5 to 10 miles per hour with gusts up to 25 miles per hour. Thursday night, clear. Lows in the upper 60s. Northeast winds around 5 miles per hour. Friday, sunny. Highs in the lower 90s. East winds around 5 miles per hour. Gusts up to 20 miles per hour in the afternoon. Friday night, clear. Lows in the lower 70s. Saturday, sunny. A slight chance of showers and thunderstorms in the afternoon. Highs in the mid-90s. Chance of rain 20%. Heat index values up to 105. Saturday night, partly cloudy with a slight chance of showers and thunderstorms in the evening, then mostly clear after midnight. Lows in the lower 70s. Chance of rain 20%. Here's your National Weather Service forecast. Tonight, mostly clear. Lows around 70. East winds around 5 miles per hour. Gusts up to 20 miles per hour this evening. Thursday, sunny. Highs around 90. Northeast winds 5 to 10 miles per hour with gusts up to 25 miles per hour. Thursday night, clear. Lows in the upper 60s. Northeast winds around 5 miles per hour. Friday, sunny. Highs in the lower 90s. East winds around 5 miles per hour. Gusts up to 20 miles per hour in the afternoon. Friday night, clear. Lows in the lower 70s. Light and variable winds, becoming northwest around 5 miles per hour after midnight. Saturday, sunny. A slight chance of showers and thunderstorms in the afternoon. Highs in the mid-90s. Chance of rain 20%. Heat index values up to 105. Saturday night, partly cloudy with a slight chance of showers and thunderstorms in the evening, then mostly clear after midnight. Lows in the lower 70s. Chance of rain 20%. Sunday, sunny. A chance of showers and thunderstorms in the afternoon. Highs in the lower 90s. Chance of rain 40%. This is NOAA Weather Radio from the Mobile Pensacola National Weather Service. The current time is 3:05 p.m. Central Daylight Time. There is a high risk of rip currents for the following areas in Alabama, Baldwin Coastal and Mobile Coastal, and the following areas in Florida, Escambia Coastal, Okaloosa Coastal and Santa Rosa Coastal. High rip current risk remains in effect through Thursday evening. What dangerous rip currents expected? Where in Alabama, Mobile Coastal and Baldwin Coastal counties? In Florida, Escambia Coastal, Santa Rosa Coastal and Okaloosa Coastal counties. When through Thursday evening. Impacts, rip currents can sweep even the best swimmers away from shore into deeper water. Swim near a lifeguard. If caught in a rip current, relax and float. Don't swim against the current. If able, swim in a direction following the shoreline. If unable to escape, face the shore and call or wave for help. Here's your marine forecast. On the weather map, moderate to strong easterly flow eases into Friday. Winds become a more diurnally afternoon onshore, nighttime offshore this weekend. Seas increase to 3 to 6 feet today, gradually diminishing through late week. A small craft advisory remains in effect for the marine waters through Thursday afternoon. On Perdido Bay, Pensacola Bay including Santa Rosa Sound, and Choctaw Hatchie Bay. For tonight, east winds 15 to 20 knots, diminishing to 10 to 15 knots late. Waves 1 to 2 feet. Choppy. For Thursday, east winds 15 to 20 knots. Waves 1 to 2 feet. Choppy. For Thursday night, northeast winds 5 to 10 knots, increasing to 10 to 15 knots after midnight. Waves 1 foot or less. A moderate chop. And for Friday, northeast winds 5 to 10 knots, becoming southeast in the afternoon. Waves 1 foot or less. Light chop. On Perdido Bay, Pensacola Bay including Santa Rosa Sound, and Choctaw Hatchie Bay. For tonight, east winds 15 to 20 knots. Waves around 2 feet. Choppy. For Thursday, northeast winds 10 to 15 knots with gusts up to 20 knots. Waves around 2 feet. A moderate chop. For Thursday night, northeast winds 5 to 10 knots. Waves 1 foot or less. Light chop. And for Friday, northeast winds 5 to 10 knots, becoming southeast in the afternoon. Waves 1 foot or less. Light chop. From the Okaloosa-Walton County line to Pascagoula, and out 20 nautical miles. Small craft advisory in effect through Thursday afternoon. For tonight, East winds 15 to 20 knots, increasing to 20 to 25 knots after midnight, then diminishing to 15 to 20 knots late. Seas 4 to 6 feet, occasionally to 8 feet. Wave detail, east 5 feet at 6 seconds. For Thursday, east winds 15 to 20 knots with gusts up to 25 knots. Seas 3 to 5 feet, occasionally to 6 feet. Wave detail, east 5 feet at 7 seconds. For Thursday night, east winds 10 to 15 knots with gusts up to 20 knots. Seas 3 to 4 feet, occasionally to 5 feet. Wave detail, east 4 feet at 6 seconds. And for Friday, east winds 10 to 15 knots with gusts up to 20 knots. Seas 2 to 3 feet. Wave detail, southeast 3 feet at 6 seconds. From the Okaloosa-Walton County line to Pascagoula, from 20 to 60 nautical miles offshore. Small craft advisory in effect through Thursday afternoon. For tonight, east winds 15 to 20 knots, increasing to 20 to 25 knots after midnight. Seas 5 to 7 feet, occasionally to 9 feet. Wave detail, east 6 feet at 7 seconds. For Thursday, east winds 15 to 20 knots with gusts up to 30 knots. Seas 4 to 6 feet, occasionally to 8 feet. Wave detail, east 6 feet at 7 seconds. For Thursday night, east winds 10 to 15 knots, increasing to 15 to 20 knots after midnight. Seas 3 to 5 feet, occasionally to 6 feet. Wave detail, east 5 feet at 7 seconds. And for Friday, east winds 10 to 15 knots with gusts up to 25 knots. Seas 2 to 4 feet, occasionally to 5 feet. Wave detail, east 4 feet at 6 seconds. Tidal information, at the mouth of the Mobile River on Wednesday, high tide at 3:12 a.m. Low tide at 1:46 p.m. At the mouth of the Mobile River on Thursday, high tide at 3:56 a.m. Low tide at 3:56 p.m. At Pensacola Bay on Wednesday, high tide at 2:15 a.m. Low tide at 1:51 p.m. At Pensacola Bay on Thursday, high tide at 3 a.m. Low tide at 3:18 p.m. At the East Pass in Destin on Wednesday, high tide at 1:42 a.m. Low tide at 1:17 p.m. At the East Pass in Destin on Thursday, high tide at 2:27 a.m. Low tide at 2:44 p.m. The following weather reports were made at 3 p.m. Pensacola International Airport, skies were mostly sunny. The temperature was 90 degrees, the dew point was 72, and the relative humidity was 55%. This produces a heat index of 97. The wind was east at 12 miles an hour. The pressure was 30.19 inches and falling. Pensacola Naval Air Station, skies were mostly sunny. The temperature was 91 degrees, the dew point was 74, and the relative humidity was 57%. This produces a heat index of 100. The wind was southeast at 12 miles an hour, gusting to 18. The pressure was 30.18 inches and falling. Here's your National Weather Service forecast. Tonight, mostly clear. Lows around 70. East winds around 5 miles per hour. Gusts up to 20 miles per hour this evening. Thursday, sunny. Highs around 90. Northeast winds 5 to 10 miles per hour with gusts up to 25 miles per hour. Thursday night, clear. Lows in the upper 60s. Northeast winds around 5 miles per hour. Friday, sunny. Highs in the lower 90s. East winds around 5 miles per hour. Gusts up to 20 miles per hour in the afternoon. Friday night, clear. Lows in the lower 70s. Light and variable winds, becoming northwest around 5 miles per hour after midnight. Saturday, sunny. A slight chance of showers and thunderstorms in the afternoon. Highs in the mid-90s. Chance of rain 20%. Heat index values up to 105. Saturday night, partly cloudy with a slight chance of showers and thunderstorms in the evening, then mostly clear after midnight. Lows in the lower 70s. Chance of rain 20%. Sunday, sunny. A chance of showers and thunderstorms in the afternoon. Highs in the lower 90s. Chance of rain 40%. 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The current time is 3:13 p.m. Central Daylight Time. There is a high risk of rip currents for the following areas in Alabama, Baldwin Coastal and Mobile Coastal, and the following areas in Florida, Escambia Coastal, Okaloosa Coastal and Santa Rosa Coastal. High rip current risk remains in effect through Thursday evening. What dangerous rip currents expected? Where in Alabama, Mobile Coastal and Baldwin Coastal counties? In Florida, Escambia Coastal, Santa Rosa Coastal and Okaloosa Coastal counties. When through Thursday evening. Impacts, rip currents can sweep even the best swimmers away from shore into deeper water. Swim near a lifeguard. If caught in a rip current, relax and float. Don't swim against the current. If able, swim in a direction following the shoreline. If unable to escape, face the shore and call or wave for help. Here's your marine forecast. On the weather map, moderate to strong easterly flow eases into Friday. Winds become a more diurnally afternoon onshore, nighttime offshore this weekend. Seas increase to 3 to 6 feet today, gradually diminishing through late week. A small craft advisory remains in effect for the marine waters through Thursday afternoon. On Perdido Bay, Pensacola Bay including Santa Rosa Sound, and Choctaw Hatchie Bay. For tonight, east winds 15 to 20 knots, diminishing to 10 to 15 knots late. Waves 1 to 2 feet. Choppy. For Thursday, east winds 15 to 20 knots. Waves 1 to 2 feet. Choppy. For Thursday night, northeast winds 5 to 10 knots, increasing to 10 to 15 knots after midnight. Waves 1 foot or less. A moderate chop. And for Friday, northeast winds 5 to 10 knots, becoming southeast in the afternoon. Waves 1 foot or less. Light chop. On Perdido Bay, Pensacola Bay including Santa Rosa Sound, and Choctaw Hatchie Bay. For tonight, east winds 15 to 20 knots. Waves around 2 feet. Choppy. For Thursday, northeast winds 10 to 15 knots with gusts up to 20 knots. Waves around 2 feet. A moderate chop. For Thursday night, northeast winds 5 to 10 knots. Waves 1 foot or less. Light chop. And for Friday, northeast winds 5 to 10 knots, becoming southeast in the afternoon. Waves 1 foot or less. Light chop. From the Okaloosa-Walton County line to Pascagoula, and out 20 nautical miles. Small craft advisory in effect through Thursday afternoon. For tonight, east winds 15 to 20 knots, increasing to 20 to 25 knots after midnight, then diminishing to 15 to 20 knots late. Seas 4 to 6 feet, occasionally to 8 feet. Wave detail, east 5 feet at 6 seconds. For Thursday, east winds 15 to 20 knots with gusts up to 25 knots. Seas 3 to 5 feet, occasionally to 6 feet. Wave detail, east 5 feet at 7 seconds. For Thursday night, east winds 10 to 15 knots with gusts up to 20 knots. Seas 3 to 4 feet, occasionally to 5 feet. Wave detail, east 4 feet at 6 seconds. And for Friday, east winds 10 to 15 knots with gusts up to 20 knots. Seas 2 to 3 feet. Wave detail, southeast 3 feet at 6 seconds. From the Okaloosa-Walton County line to Pascagoula, from 20 to 60 nautical miles offshore. Small craft advisory in effect through Thursday afternoon. For tonight, east winds 15 to 20 knots, increasing to 20 to 25 knots after midnight. Seas 5 to 7 feet, occasionally to 9 feet. Wave detail, east 6 feet at 7 seconds. For Thursday, east winds 15 to 20 knots with gusts up to 30 knots. Seas 4 to 6 feet, occasionally to 8 feet. Wave detail, east 6 feet at 7 seconds. For Thursday night, east winds 10 to 15 knots, increasing to 15 to 20 knots after midnight. Seas 3 to 5 feet, occasionally to 6 feet. Wave detail, east 5 feet at 7 seconds. And for Friday, east winds 10 to 15 knots with gusts up to 25 knots. Seas 2 to 4 feet, occasionally to 5 feet. Wave detail, east 4 feet at 6 seconds. 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Tidal information, at the mouth of the Mobile River on Wednesday, high tide at 3:12 a.m. Low tide at 1:46 p.m. At the mouth of the Mobile River on Thursday, high tide at 3:56 a.m. Low tide at 3:56 p.m. At Pensacola Bay on Wednesday, high tide at 2:15 a.m. Low tide at 1:51 p.m. At Pensacola Bay on Thursday, high tide at 3 a.m. Low tide at 3:18 p.m. At the East Pass in Destin on Wednesday, high tide at 1:42 a.m. Low tide at 1:17 p.m. At the East Pass in Destin on Thursday, high tide at 2:27 a.m. Low tide at 2:44 p.m. The following marine observations were made as of 3 p.m. Mobile Bay Coast Guard Station. Winds were east at 11 knots. Sea temperature 89 degrees. Air temperature 88 degrees. Weeks Bay, northeast winds at 3 knots. Air temperature was 89 degrees. Pensacola Bay. Sea temperature 88 degrees. Air temperature 93 degrees. The report from the east end of Dauphin Island was not available. Graham Bay, east winds at 12 knots. Air temperature was 87 degrees. And Pettiboy Island, east winds at 15 knots. Air temperature was 85 degrees. 12 miles south of Orange Beach. Winds were east at 19 knots. Sea temperature 87 degrees. Air temperature 85 degrees. 100 miles south of Destin. Winds were east at 21 knots. Air temperature 85 degrees. The following weather reports were made at 3 p.m. Pensacola International Airport, skies were mostly sunny. The temperature was 90 degrees, the dew point was 72, and the relative humidity was 55%. This produces a heat index of 97. The wind was east at 12 miles an hour. The pressure was 30.19 inches and falling. Pensacola Naval Air Station, skies were mostly sunny. The temperature was 91 degrees, the dew point was 74, and the relative humidity was 57%. This produces a heat index of 100. The wind was southeast at 12 miles an hour, gusting to 18. The pressure was 30.18 inches and falling. Here's your National Weather Service forecast. Tonight, mostly clear. Lows around 70. East winds around 5 miles per hour. Gusts up to 20 miles per hour this evening. Thursday, sunny. Highs around 90. Northeast winds 5 to 10 miles per hour with gusts up to 25 miles per hour. Thursday night, clear. Lows in the upper 60s. Northeast winds around 5 miles per hour. Friday, sunny. Highs in the lower 90s. East winds around 5 miles per hour. Gusts up to 20 miles per hour in the afternoon. Friday night, clear. Lows in the lower 70s. Light and variable winds, becoming northwest around 5 miles per hour after midnight. Saturday, sunny. A slight chance of showers and thunderstorms in the afternoon. Highs in the mid-90s. Chance of rain 20%. Heat index values up to 105. Saturday night, partly cloudy with a slight chance of showers and thunderstorms in the evening, then mostly clear after midnight. Lows in the lower 70s. Chance of rain 20%. Sunday, sunny. A chance of showers and thunderstorms in the afternoon. Highs in the lower 90s. chance of rain 40%. This is NOAA Weather Radio from the Mobile, Pensacola National Weather Service. The current time is 3:23 p.m. Central Daylight Time. There is a high risk of rip currents for the following areas in Alabama, Baldwin Coastal and Mobile Coastal, and the following areas in Florida, Escambia Coastal, Okaloosa Coastal and Santa Rosa Coastal. High rip current risk remains in effect through Thursday evening. What dangerous rip currents expected? Where in Alabama, Mobile Coastal and Baldwin Coastal counties? In Florida, Escambia Coastal, Santa Rosa Coastal and Okaloosa Coastal counties. When Thursday evening? Impacts, rip currents can sweep even the best swimmers away from shore into deeper water. Swim near a lifeguard. If caught in a rip current, relax and float. Don't swim against the current. If able, swim in a direction following the shoreline. If unable to escape, face the shore and call or wave for help. Here's your marine forecast. On the weather map, moderate to strong easterly flow eases into Friday. Winds become a more diurnally afternoon onshore, nighttime offshore this weekend. Seas increase to 3 to 6 feet today, gradually diminishing through late week. A small craft advisory remains in effect for the marine waters through Thursday afternoon. On Perdido Bay, Pensacola Bay including Santa Rosa Sound, and Choctaw Hatchie Bay. For tonight, east winds 15 to 20 knots, diminishing to 10 to 15 knots late. Waves 1 to 2 feet. Choppy. For Thursday, east winds 15 to 20 knots. Waves 1 to 2 feet. Choppy. For Thursday night, northeast winds 5 to 10 knots, increasing to 10 to 15 knots after midnight. Waves 1 foot or less. A moderate chop. And for Friday, northeast winds 5 to 10 knots, becoming southeast in the afternoon. Waves 1 foot or less. Light chop. On Perdido Bay, Pensacola Bay including Santa Rosa Sound, and Choctaw Hatchie Bay. For tonight, east winds 15 to 20 knots. Waves around 2 feet. Choppy. For Thursday, northeast winds 10 to 15 knots with gusts up to 20 knots. Waves around 2 feet. A moderate chop. For Thursday night, northeast winds 5 to 10 knots. Waves 1 foot or less. Light chop. And for Friday, northeast winds 5 to 10 knots, becoming southeast in the afternoon. Waves 1 foot or less. Light chop. From the Okaloosa-Walton County line to Pascagoula, and out 20 nautical miles. Small craft advisory in effect through Thursday afternoon. For tonight, east winds 15 to 20 knots, increasing to 20 to 25 knots after midnight, then diminishing to 15 to 20 knots late. Seas 4 to 6 feet, occasionally to 8 feet. Wave detail, east 5 feet at 6 seconds. For Thursday, east winds 15 to 20 knots with gusts up to 25 knots. Seas 3 to 5 feet, occasionally to 6 feet. Wave detail, east 5 feet at 7 seconds. For Thursday night, east winds 10 to 15 knots with gusts up to 20 knots. Seas 3 to 4 feet, occasionally to 5 feet. Wave detail, east 4 feet at 6 seconds. And for Friday, east winds 10 to 15 knots with gusts up to 20 knots. Seas 2 to 3 feet. Wave detail, southeast 3 feet at 6 seconds. From the Okaloosa-Walton County line to Pascagoula, from 20 to 60 nautical miles offshore. Small craft advisory in effect through Thursday afternoon. For tonight, east winds 15 to 20 knots, increasing to 20 to 25 knots after midnight. Seas 5 to 7 feet, occasionally to 9 feet. Wave detail, east 6 feet at 7 seconds. For Thursday, east winds 15 to 20 knots with gusts up to 30 knots. Seas 4 to 6 feet, occasionally to 8 feet. Wave detail, east 6 feet at 7 seconds. For Thursday night, east winds 10 to 15 knots, increasing to 15 to 20 knots after midnight. Seas 3 to 5 feet, occasionally to 6 feet. Wave detail, east 5 feet at 7 seconds. And for Friday, east winds 10 to 15 knots with gusts up to 25 knots. Seas 2 to 5.

at the East Pass in Destin on Wednesday, high tide at 1:42 a.m. Low tide at 1:17 p.m. At the East Pass in Destin on Thursday, high tide at 2:27 a.m. Low tide at 2:44 p.m. The following marine observations were made as of 3 p.m. Mobile Bay Coast Guard Station. Winds were east at 11 knots. Sea temperature 89 degrees. Air temperature 88 degrees. Weeks Bay, northeast winds at 3 knots. Air temperature was 89 degrees. Pensacola Bay. Sea temperature 88 degrees. Air temperature 93 degrees. The report from the east end of Dauphin Island was not available. Graham Bay, east winds at 12 knots. Air temperature was 87 degrees. And Pettiboy Island, east winds at 15 knots. Air temperature was 85 degrees. 12 miles south of Orange Beach. Winds were east at 19 knots. Sea temperature 87 degrees. Air temperature 85 degrees. 100 miles south of Destin. Winds were east at 21 knots. Air temperature 85 degrees. The following weather reports were made at 3 p.m. Pensacola International Airport, skies were mostly sunny. The temperature was 90 degrees, the dew point was 72, and the relative humidity was 55%. This produces a heat index of 97. The wind was east at 12 miles an hour. The pressure was 30.19 inches and falling. Pensacola Naval Air Station, skies were mostly sunny. The temperature was 91 degrees, the dew point was 74, and the relative humidity was 57%. This produces a heat index of 100. The wind was southeast at 12 miles an hour, gusting to 18. The pressure was 30.18 inches and falling. Here's your National Weather Service forecast. Tonight, mostly clear. Lows around 70. East winds around 5 miles per hour. Gusts up to 20 miles per hour this evening. Thursday, sunny. Highs around 90. Northeast winds 5 to 10 miles per hour with gusts up to 25 miles per hour. Thursday night, clear. Lows in the upper 60s. Northeast winds around 5 miles per hour. Friday, sunny. Highs in the lower 90s. East winds around 5 miles per hour. Gusts up to 20 miles per hour in the afternoon. Friday night, clear. Lows in the lower 70s. Light and variable winds, becoming northwest around 5 miles per hour after midnight. Saturday, sunny. A slight chance of showers and thunderstorms in the afternoon. Highs in the mid-90s. Chance of rain 20%. Heat index values up to 105. Saturday night, partly cloudy with a slight chance of showers and thunderstorms in the evening, then mostly clear after midnight. Lows in the lower 70s. Chance of rain 20%. Sunday, sunny. A chance of showers and thunderstorms in the afternoon. Highs in the lower 90s. Chance of rain 40%. This is NOAA Weather Radio from the Mobile Pensacola National Weather Service. The current time is 3:32 p.m. Central Daylight Time. There is a high risk of rip currents for the following areas in Alabama, Baldwin Coastal and Mobile Coastal, and the following areas in Florida, Escambia Coastal, Okaloosa Coastal and Santa Rosa Coastal. High rip current risk remains in effect through Thursday evening. What? Dangerous rip currents expected. Where? In Alabama, Mobile Coastal and Baldwin Coastal counties. In Florida, Escambia Coastal, Santa Rosa Coastal and Okaloosa Coastal counties. When? Through Thursday evening. Impacts, rip currents can sweep even the best swimmers away from shore into deeper water. Swim near a lifeguard. If caught in a rip current, relax and float. Don't swim against the current. If able, swim in a direction following the shoreline. If unable to escape, face the shore and call or wave for help. Here's your marine forecast. On the weather map, moderate to strong easterly flow eases into Friday.

0: winds become a more diurnally afternoon onshore, nighttime offshore this weekend. Seas increase to 3 to 6 feet today, gradually diminishing through late week. A small craft advisory remains in effect for the marine waters through Thursday afternoon. On Perdido Bay, Pensacola Bay including Santa Rosa Sound, and Choctaw Hatchie Bay. For tonight, east winds 15 to 20 knots, diminishing to 10 to 15 knots late. Waves 1 to 2 feet. Choppy. For Thursday, east winds 15 to 20 knots. Waves 1 to 2 feet. Choppy. For Thursday night, northeast winds 5 to 10 knots, increasing to 10 to 15 knots after midnight. Waves 1 foot or less. A moderate chop. And for Friday, northeast winds 5 to 10 knots, becoming southeast in the afternoon. Waves 1 foot or less. Light chop. On Perdido Bay, Pensacola Bay including Santa Rosa Sound, and Choctaw Hatchie Bay. For tonight, east winds 15 to 20 knots. Waves around 2 feet. Choppy. For Thursday, northeast winds 10 to 15 knots with gusts up to 20 knots. Waves around 2 feet. A moderate chop. For Thursday night, northeast winds 5 to 10 knots. Waves 1 foot or less. Light chop. And for Friday, northeast winds 5 to 10 knots, becoming southeast in the afternoon. Waves 1 foot or less. Light chop. From the Okaloosa Walton County line to Pascagoula, and out 20 nautical miles. Small craft advisory in effect through Thursday afternoon. For tonight, east winds 15 to 20 knots, increasing to 20 to 25 knots after midnight, then diminishing to 15 to 20 knots late. Seas 4 to 6 feet, occasionally to 8 feet. Wave detail, east 5 feet at 6 seconds. For Thursday, east winds 15 to 20 knots with gusts up to 25 knots. Seas 3 to 5 feet, occasionally to 6 feet. Wave detail, east 5 feet at 7 seconds. For Thursday night, east winds 10 to 15 knots with gusts up to 20 knots. Seas 3 to 4 feet, occasionally to 5 feet. Wave detail, east 4 feet at 6 seconds. And for Friday, east winds 10 to 15 knots with gusts up to 20 knots. Seas 2 to 3 feet. Wave detail, southeast 3 feet at 6 seconds. From the Okaloosa-Walton County line to Pascagoula, from 20 to 60 nautical miles offshore. Small craft advisory in effect through Thursday afternoon. For tonight, east winds 15 to 20 knots, increasing to 20 to 25 knots after midnight. Seas 5 to 7 feet, occasionally to 9 feet. Wave detail, east 6 feet at 7 seconds. For Thursday, east winds 15 to 20 knots with gusts up to 30 knots. Seas 4 to 6 feet, occasionally to 8 feet. Wave detail, east 6 feet at 7 seconds. For Thursday night, east winds 10 to 15 knots, increasing to 15 to 20 knots after midnight. Seas 3 to 5 feet, occasionally to 6 feet. Wave detail, east 5 feet at 7 seconds. And for Friday, east winds 10 to 15 knots with gusts up to 25 knots. Seas 2 to 4 feet, occasionally to 5 feet. Wave detail, east 4 feet at 6 seconds. Tidal information, at the mouth of the Mobile River on Wednesday, high tide at 3:12 a.m. Low tide at 1:46 p.m. At the mouth of the Mobile River on Thursday, high tide at 3:56 a.m. Low tide at 3:56 p.m. At Pensacola Bay on Wednesday, high tide at 2:15 a.m. Low tide at 1:51 p.m. At Pensacola Bay on Thursday, high tide at 3 a.m. Low tide at 3:18 p.m. At the East Pass in Destin on Wednesday, high tide at 1:42 a.m. Low tide at 1:17 p.m. At the East Pass in Destin on Thursday, high tide at 2:27 a.m. Low tide at 2:44 p.m. The following marine observations were made as of 3 p.m. Mobile Bay Coast Guard Station. Winds were east at 11 knots. Sea temperature 89 degrees. Air temperature 88 degrees. Weeks Bay, northeast winds at 3 knots. Air temperature was 89 degrees. Pensacola Bay. Sea temperature 88 degrees. Air temperature 93 degrees. The report from the east end of Dauphin Island was not available. Graham Bay, east winds at 12 knots. Air temperature was 87 degrees. And Pettiboy Island, east winds at 15 knots. Air temperature was 85 degrees. 12 miles south of Orange Beach. Winds were east at 19 knots. Sea temperature 87 degrees. Air temperature 85 degrees. 100 miles south of Destin. Winds were east at 21 knots. Air temperature 85 degrees. The following weather reports were made at 3 p.m. Pensacola International Airport, skies were mostly sunny. The temperature was 90 degrees, the dew point was 72, and the relative humidity was 55%. This produces a heat index of 97. The wind was east at 12 miles an hour. The pressure was 30.19 inches and falling. Pensacola Naval Air Station, skies were mostly sunny. The temperature was 91 degrees, the dew point was 74, and the relative humidity was 57%. This produces a heat index of 100. The wind was southeast at 12 miles an hour, gusting to 18. The pressure was 30.18 inches and falling. Here's your National Weather Service forecast. Tonight, mostly clear. Lows around 70. East winds around 5 miles per hour. Gusts up to 20 miles per hour this evening. Thursday, sunny. Highs around 90. Northeast winds 5 to 10 miles per hour with gusts up to 25 miles per hour. Thursday night, clear. Lows in the upper 60s. Northeast winds around 5 miles per hour. Friday, sunny. Highs in the lower 90s. East winds around 5 miles per hour. Gusts up to 20 miles per hour in the afternoon. Friday night, clear. Lows in the lower 70s. Light and variable winds, becoming northwest around 5 miles per hour after midnight. Saturday, sunny. A slight chance of showers and thunderstorms in the afternoon. Highs in the mid-90s. Chance of rain 20%. Heat index values up to 105. Saturday night, partly cloudy with a slight chance of showers and thunderstorms in the evening, then mostly clear after midnight. Lows in the lower 70s. Chance of rain 20%. Sunday, sunny. A chance of showers and thunderstorms in the afternoon. Highs in the lower 90s. Chance of rain 40%. 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The current time is 3:42 p.m. Central Daylight Time. There is a high risk of rip currents for the following areas in Alabama, Baldwin Coastal and Mobile Coastal, and the following areas in Florida, Escambia Coastal, Okaloosa Coastal and Santa Rosa Coastal. High rip current risk remains in effect through Thursday evening. What dangerous rip currents expected? Where in Alabama, Mobile Coastal and Baldwin Coastal counties? In Florida, Escambia Coastal, Santa Rosa Coastal and Okaloosa Coastal counties. There is a high risk of rip currents for the following areas in Alabama, Baldwin Coastal and Mobile Coastal, and the following areas in Florida, Escambia Coastal, Okaloosa Coastal and Santa Rosa Coastal. High rip current risk remains in effect through Thursday evening. What dangerous rip currents? Where in Alabama, Mobile Coastal and Baldwin Coastal counties? In Florida, Escambia Coastal, Santa Rosa Coastal and Okaloosa Coastal counties. When through Thursday evening. Impacts, rip currents can sweep even the best swimmers away from shore into deeper water. Swim near a lifeguard. If caught in a rip current, relax and float. Don't swim against the current. If able, swim in a direction following the shoreline. If unable to escape, face the shore and call or wave for help. A small craft advisory is in effect for the following marine locations: coastal waters from Pensacola, Florida to Pascagoula, Mississippi, out 20 nautical miles; waters from Pensacola, Florida to Pascagoula, Mississippi, extending from 20 nautical miles to 60 nautical miles; coastal waters from Okaloosa, Walton County line, Florida to Pensacola, Florida, out 20 nautical miles; and waters from Okaloosa, Walton County line to Pensacola, Florida, from 20 to 60 nautical miles. Small craft advisory remains in effect until 4 p.m. Central Daylight Time Thursday. What? East winds 15 to 25 knots with gusts up to 30 knots and seas 4 to 7 feet. Where? Coastal waters from Pensacola, Florida to Pascagoula, Mississippi, out 20 nautical miles; coastal waters from Okaloosa, Walton County line, Florida to Pensacola, Florida, out 20 nautical miles; waters from Pensacola, Florida to Pascagoula, Mississippi, from 20 to 60 nautical miles; and waters from Okaloosa, Walton County line, Florida to Pensacola, Florida, from 20 to 60 nautical miles. When? Until 4 p.m. Central Daylight Time Thursday. Impacts. Conditions will be hazardous to small craft. Inexperienced mariners, especially those operating smaller vessels, should avoid navigating in hazardous conditions. A small craft advisory is in effect for the following marine locations: coastal waters from Pensacola, Florida to Pascagoula, Mississippi, out 20 nautical miles; waters from Pensacola, Florida to Pascagoula, Mississippi, extending from 20 nautical miles to 60 nautical miles; coastal waters from Okaloosa, Walton County line, Florida to Pensacola, Florida, out 20 nautical miles; and waters from Okaloosa, Walton County line to Pensacola, Florida, from 20 to 60 nautical miles. Small craft advisory remains in effect until 4 p.m. Central Daylight Time Thursday. What? East winds 15 to 25 knots with gusts up to 30 knots and seas 4 to 7 feet. Where? Coastal waters from Pensacola, Florida to Pascagoula, Mississippi, out 20 nautical miles; coastal waters from Okaloosa, Walton County line, Florida to Pensacola, Florida, out 20 nautical miles; waters from Pensacola, Florida to Pascagoula, Mississippi, from 20 to 60 nautical miles; and waters from Okaloosa, Walton County line, Florida to Pensacola, Florida, from 20 to 60 nautical miles. When? Until 4 p.m. Central Daylight Time Thursday. Impacts. Conditions will be hazardous to small craft. Inexperienced mariners, especially those operating smaller vessels, should avoid navigating in hazardous conditions. 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Here's your marine forecast. On the weather map, moderate to strong easterly flow eases into Friday. Winds become a more diurnally afternoon onshore, nighttime offshore this weekend. Seas increase to 3 to 6 feet today, gradually diminishing through late week. A small craft advisory remains in effect for the marine waters through Thursday afternoon. On Perdido Bay, Pensacola Bay including Santa Rosa Sound, and Choctawhatchee Bay. For tonight, east winds 15 to 20 knots, diminishing to 10 to 15 knots late. Waves 1 to 2 feet. Choppy. For Thursday, east winds 15 to 20 knots. Waves 1 to 2 feet. Choppy. For Thursday night, northeast winds 5 to 10 knots, increasing to 10 to 15 knots after midnight. Waves 1 foot or less. A moderate chop. And for Friday, northeast winds 5 to 10 knots, becoming southeast in the afternoon. Waves 1 foot or less. Light chop. On Perdido Bay, Pensacola Bay including Santa Rosa Sound, and Choctawhatchee Bay. For tonight, east winds 15 to 20 knots. Waves around 2 feet. Choppy. For Thursday, northeast winds 10 to 15 knots with gusts up to 20 knots. Waves around 2 feet. A moderate chop. For Thursday night, northeast winds 5 to 10 knots. Waves 1 foot or less. Light chop. And for Friday, northeast winds 5 to 10 knots, becoming southeast in the afternoon. Waves 1 foot or less. Light chop. From the Okaloosa, Walton County line to Pascagoula, and out 20 nautical miles. Small craft advisory in effect through Thursday afternoon. For tonight, east winds 15 to 20 knots, increasing to 20 to 25 knots after midnight, then diminishing to 15 to 20 knots late. Seas 4 to 6 feet, occasionally to 8 feet. Wave detail, east 5 feet at 6 seconds. For Thursday, east winds 15 to 20 knots with gusts up to 25 knots. Seas 3 to 5 feet, occasionally to 6 feet. Wave detail, east 5 feet at 7 seconds. For Thursday night, east winds 10 to 15 knots with gusts up to 20 knots. Seas 3 to 4 feet, occasionally to 5 feet. Wave detail, east 4 feet at 6 seconds. And for Friday, east winds 10 to 15 knots with gusts up to 20 knots. Seas 2 to 3 feet. Wave detail, southeast 3 feet at 6 seconds. From the Okaloosa-Walton County line to Pascagoula, from 20 to 60 nautical miles offshore. Small craft advisory in effect through Thursday afternoon. For tonight, east winds 15 to 20 knots, increasing to 20 to 25 knots after midnight. Seas 5 to 7 feet, occasionally to 9 feet. Wave detail, east 6 feet at 7 seconds. For Thursday, east winds 15 to 20 knots with gusts up to 30 knots. Seas 4 to 6 feet, occasionally to 8 feet. Wave detail, east 6 feet at 7 seconds. For Thursday night, east winds 10 to 15 knots, increasing to 15 to 20 knots after midnight. Seas 3 to 5 feet, occasionally to 6 feet. Wave detail, east 5 feet at 7 seconds. And for Friday, east winds 10 to 15 knots with gusts up to 25 knots. Seas 2 to 4 feet, occasionally to 5 feet. Wave detail, east 4 feet at 6 seconds. Tidal information, at the mouth of the Mobile River on Wednesday, high tide at 3:12 a.m. Low tide at 1:46 p.m. At the mouth of the Mobile River on Thursday, high tide at 3:56 a.m. Low tide at 3:56 p.m. At Pensacola Bay on Wednesday, high tide at 2:15 a.m. Low tide at 1:51 p.m. At Pensacola Bay on Thursday, high tide at 3 a.m. Low tide at 3:18 p.m. At the East Pass in Destin on Wednesday, high tide at 1:42 a.m. Low tide at 1:17 p.m. At the East Pass in Destin on Thursday, high tide at 2:27 a.m. Low tide at 2:44 p.m. The following marine observations were made as of 3 p.m. Mobile Bay Coast Guard Station. Winds were east at 11 knots. Sea temperature 89 degrees. Air temperature 88 degrees. Weeks Bay, northeast winds at 3 knots. Air temperature was 89 degrees. Pensacola Bay. Sea temperature 88 degrees. Air temperature 93 degrees. The report from the east end of Dauphin Island was not available. Graham Bay, east winds at 12 knots. Air temperature was 87 degrees. And Pettiboy Island, east winds at 15 knots. Air temperature was 85 degrees. 12 miles south of Orange Beach. Winds were east at 19 knots. Sea temperature 87 degrees. Air temperature 85 degrees. 100 miles south of Destin. Winds were east at 21 knots. Air temperature 85 degrees. The following weather reports were made at 3 p.m. Pensacola International Airport, skies were mostly sunny. The temperature was 90 degrees, the dew point was 72, and the relative humidity was 55%. This produces a heat index of 97. The wind was east at 12 miles an hour. The pressure was 30.19 inches and falling. Pensacola Naval Air Station, skies were mostly sunny. The temperature was 91 degrees, the dew point was 74, and the relative humidity was 57%. This produces a heat index of 100. The wind was southeast at 12 miles an hour, gusting to 18. The pressure was 30.18 inches and falling. Here's your National Weather Service forecast. Tonight, mostly clear. Lows around 70. east winds around 5 miles per hour. Gusts up to 20 miles per hour this evening. Thursday, sunny. Highs around 90. Northeast winds 5 to 10 miles per hour with gusts up to 25 miles per hour. Thursday night, clear. Lows in the upper 60s. Northeast winds around 5 miles per hour. Friday, sunny. Highs in the lower 90s. East winds around 5 miles per hour. Gusts up to 20 miles per hour in the afternoon. Friday night, clear. Lows in the lower 70s. Light and variable winds, becoming northwest around 5 miles per hour after midnight. Saturday, sunny. A slight chance of showers and thunderstorms in the afternoon. Highs in the mid-90s. Chance of rain 20%. Heat index values up to 105. Saturday night, partly cloudy with a slight chance of showers and thunderstorms in the evening, then mostly clear after midnight. Lows in the lower 70s. Chance of rain 20%. Sunday, sunny. A chance of showers and thunderstorms in the afternoon. Highs in the lower 90s. Chance of rain 40%. 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The current time is 3:55 p.m. Central Daylight Time. There is a high risk of rip currents for the following areas in Alabama, Baldwin Coastal and Mobile Coastal, and the following areas in Florida, Escambia Coastal, Okaloosa Coastal and Santa Rosa Coastal. High rip current risk remains in effect through Thursday evening. What? Dangerous rip currents. Where? In Alabama, Mobile Coastal and Baldwin Coastal counties. In Florida, Escambia Coastal, Santa Rosa Coastal and Okaloosa Coastal counties. When? Through Thursday evening. Impacts, rip currents can sweep even the best swimmers away from shore into deeper water. Swim near a lifeguard. If caught in a rip current, relax and float. Don't swim against the current. If able, swim in a direction following the shoreline. If unable to escape, face the shore and call or wave for help. A small craft advisory is in effect for the following marine locations: coastal waters from Pensacola, Florida to Pascagoula, Mississippi, out 20 nautical miles, waters from Pensacola, Florida to Pascagoula, Mississippi, extending from 20 nautical miles to 60 nautical miles, coastal waters from Okaloosa-Walton County Line, Florida to Pensacola, Florida, out 20 nautical miles, and waters from Okaloosa-Walton County Line to Pensacola, Florida, from 20 to 60 nautical miles. Small craft advisory remains in effect until 4 p.m. Central Daylight Time Thursday. What? East winds 15 to 25 knots with gusts up to 30 knots and seas 4 to 7 feet. Where? Coastal waters from Pensacola, Florida to Pascagoula, Mississippi, out 20 nautical miles. Coastal waters from Okaloosa-Walton County Line, Florida to Pensacola, Florida, out 20 nautical miles. Waters from Pensacola, Florida to Pascagoula, Mississippi, from 20 to 60 nautical miles. And waters from Okaloosa-Walton County Line, Florida to Pensacola, Florida, from 20 to 60 nautical miles. When? Until 4 p.m. Central Daylight Time Thursday. Impacts. Conditions will be hazardous to small craft. Inexperienced mariners, especially those operating smaller vessels, should avoid navigating in hazardous conditions. Here's your marine forecast. On the weather map, moderate to strong easterly flow eases into Friday. Winds become a more diurnally afternoon onshore, nighttime offshore this weekend. Seas increase to 3 to 6 feet today, gradually diminishing through late week. A small craft advisory remains in effect for the marine waters through Thursday afternoon. On Perdido Bay, Pensacola Bay including Santa Rosa Sound, and Choctaw Hatchie Bay. For tonight, east winds 15 to 20 knots, diminishing to 10 to 15 knots late. Waves 1 to 2 feet. Choppy. For Thursday, east winds 15 to 20 knots. Waves 1 to 2 feet. Choppy. For Thursday night, northeast winds 5 to 10 knots, increasing to 10 to 15 knots after midnight. Waves 1 foot or less. A moderate chop. And for Friday, northeast winds 5 to 10 knots, becoming southeast in the afternoon. Waves 1 foot or less. Light chop. On Perdido Bay, Pensacola Bay including Santa Rosa Sound, and Choctawhatchee Bay. For tonight, east winds 15 to 20 knots. Waves around 2 feet. Choppy. For Thursday, northeast winds 10 to 15 knots with gusts up to 20 knots. Waves around 2 feet. A moderate chop. For Thursday night, northeast winds 5 to 10 knots.
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0: County line to Pascagoula and out 20 nautical miles. Small craft advisory in effect through Thursday afternoon. For tonight, east winds 15 to 20 knots, increasing to 20 to 25 knots after midnight, then diminishing to 15 to 20 knots late. Seas 4 to 6 feet, occasionally to 8 feet. Wave detail, east 5 feet at 6 seconds. For Thursday, east winds 15 to 20 knots with gusts up to 25 knots. Seas 3 to 5 feet, occasionally to 6 feet. Wave detail, east 5 feet at 7 seconds. For Thursday night, east winds 10 to 15 knots with gusts up to 20 knots. Seas 3 to 4 feet, occasionally to 5 feet. Wave detail, east 4 feet at 6 seconds. And for Friday, east winds 10 to 15 knots with gusts up to 20 knots. Seas 2 to 3 feet. Wave detail, southeast 3 feet at 6 seconds. From the Okaloosa-Walton County line to Pascagoula, from 20 to 60 nautical miles offshore. Small craft advisory in effect through Thursday afternoon. For tonight, east winds 15 to 20 knots, increasing to 20 to 25 knots after midnight. Seas 5 to 7 feet, occasionally to 9 feet. Wave detail, east 6 feet at 7 seconds. For Thursday, east winds 15 to 20 knots with gusts up to 30 knots. Seas 4 to 6 feet, occasionally to 8 feet. Wave detail, east 6 feet at 7 seconds. For Thursday night, east winds 10 to 15 knots, increasing to 15 to 20 knots after midnight. Seas 3 to 5 feet, occasionally to 6 feet. Wave detail, east 5 feet at 7 seconds. And for Friday, east winds 10 to 15 knots with gusts up to 25 knots. Seas 2 to 4 feet, occasionally to 5 feet. Wave detail, east 4 feet at 6 seconds. Tidal information, at the mouth of the Mobile River on Wednesday, high tide at 3:12 a.m. Low tide at 1:46 p.m. At the mouth of the Mobile River on Thursday, high tide at 3:56 a.m. Low tide at 3:56 p.m. At Pensacola Bay on Wednesday, high tide at 2:15 a.m. Low tide at 1:51 p.m. At Pensacola Bay on Thursday, high tide at 3 a.m. Low tide at 3:18 p.m. At the East Pass in Destin on Wednesday, high tide at 1:42 a.m. Low tide at 1:17 p.m. At the East Pass in Destin on Thursday, high tide at 2:27 a.m. Low tide at 2:44 p.m. The following marine observations were made as of 3 p.m. Mobile Bay Coast Guard Station. Winds were east at 11 knots. Sea temperature 89 degrees. Air temperature 88 degrees. Weeks Bay, northeast winds at 3 knots. Air temperature was 89 degrees. Pensacola Bay. Sea temperature 88 degrees. Air temperature 93 degrees. The report from the east end of Dauphin Island was not available. Graham Bay, east winds at 12 knots. Air temperature was 87 degrees. And Pettiboy Island, east winds at 15 knots. Air temperature was 85 degrees. 12 miles south of Orange Beach. Winds were east at 19 knots. Sea temperature 87 degrees. Air temperature 85 degrees. 100 miles south of Destin. Winds were east at 21 knots. Air temperature 85 degrees. The following weather reports were made at 3 p.m. Pensacola International Airport, skies were mostly sunny. The temperature was 90 degrees, the dew point was 72, and the relative humidity was 55%. This produces a heat index of 97. The wind was east at 12 miles an hour. The pressure was 30.19 inches and falling. Pensacola Naval Air Station, skies were mostly sunny. The temperature was 91 degrees, the dew point was 74, and the relative humidity was 57%. This produces a heat index of 100. The wind was southeast at 12 miles an hour, gusting to 18. The pressure was 30.18 inches and falling. Here's your National Weather Service forecast. Tonight, mostly clear. Lows around 70. East winds around 5 miles per hour. Gusts up to 20 miles per hour this evening. Thursday, sunny. Highs around 90. Northeast winds 5 to 10 miles per hour with gusts up to 25 miles per hour. Thursday night, clear. Lows in the upper 60s. Northeast winds around 5 miles per hour. Friday, sunny. Highs in the lower 90s. East winds around 5 miles per hour. Gusts up to 20 miles per hour in the afternoon. Friday night, clear. Lows in the lower 70s. Light and variable winds, becoming northwest around 5 miles per hour after midnight. Saturday, sunny. A slight chance of showers and thunderstorms in the afternoon. Highs in the mid-90s. Chance of rain 20%. Heat index values up to 105. Saturday night, partly cloudy with a slight chance of showers and thunderstorms in the evening, then mostly clear after midnight. Lows in the lower 70s. Chance of rain 20%. Sunday, sunny. A chance of showers and thunderstorms in the afternoon. Highs in the lower 90s. Chance of rain 40%. 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The current time is 4:06 p.m. Central Daylight Time. There is a high risk of rip currents for the following areas in Alabama, Baldwin Coastal and Mobile Coastal, and the following areas in Florida, Escambia Coastal, Okaloosa Coastal and Santa Rosa Coastal. High rip current risk remains in effect through Thursday evening. What? Dangerous rip currents. Where? In Alabama, Mobile Coastal and Baldwin Coastal counties. In Florida, Escambia Coastal, Santa Rosa Coastal and Okaloosa Coastal counties. When? Through Thursday evening. Impacts, rip currents can sweep even the best swimmers away from shore into deeper water. Swim near a lifeguard. If caught in a rip current, relax and float. Don't swim against the current. If able, swim in a direction following the shoreline. If unable to escape, face the shore and call or wave for help. A small craft advisory is in effect for the following marine locations: coastal waters from Pensacola, Florida to Pascagoula, Mississippi out 20 nautical miles, waters from Pensacola, Florida to Pascagoula, Mississippi extending from 20 nautical miles to 60 nautical miles, coastal waters from Okaloosa, Walton County line, Florida to Pensacola, Florida out 20 nautical miles, and waters from Okaloosa, Walton County line to Pensacola, Florida from 20 to 60 nautical miles. Small craft advisory remains in effect until 4 p.m. Central Daylight Time Thursday. What? East winds 15 to 25 knots with gusts up to 30 knots and seas 4 to 7 feet. Where? Coastal waters from Pensacola, Florida to Pascagoula, Mississippi out 20 nautical miles. Coastal waters from Okaloosa, Walton County line, Florida to Pensacola, Florida out 20 nautical miles. Waters from Pensacola, Florida to Pascagoula, Mississippi from 20 to 60 nautical miles. And waters from Okaloosa, Walton County line, Florida to Pensacola, Florida from 20 to 60 nautical miles. When? Until 4 p.m. Central Daylight Time Thursday. Impacts. Conditions will be hazardous to small craft. Inexperienced mariners, especially those operating smaller vessels, should avoid navigating in hazardous conditions. Here's your marine forecast. On the weather map, moderate to strong easterly flow eases into Friday. Winds become a more diurnally afternoon onshore, nighttime offshore this weekend. Seas increase to 3 to 6 feet today, gradually diminishing through late week. A small craft advisory remains in effect for the marine waters through Thursday afternoon. On Perdido Bay, Pensacola Bay including Santa Rosa Sound, and Choctawhatchee Bay. For tonight, east winds 15 to 20 knots, diminishing to 10 to 15 knots late. Waves 1 to 2 feet. Choppy. For Thursday, east winds 15 to 20 knots. Waves 1 to 2 feet. Choppy. For Thursday night, northeast winds 5 to 10 knots, increasing to 10 to 15 knots after midnight. Waves 1 foot or less. A moderate chop. And for Friday, northeast winds 5 to 10 knots, becoming southeast in the afternoon. Waves 1 foot or less. Light chop. On Perdido Bay, Pensacola Bay including Santa Rosa Sound, and Choctawhatchee Bay. For tonight, east winds 15 to 20 knots. Waves around 2 feet. Choppy. For Thursday, northeast winds 10 to 15 knots with gusts up to 20 knots. Waves around 2 feet. A moderate chop. For Thursday night, northeast winds 5 to 10 knots. Waves 1 foot or less. Light chop. And for Friday, northeast winds 5 to 10 knots, becoming southeast in the afternoon. Waves 1 foot or less. Light chop. From the Okaloosa-Walton County line to Pascagoula, and out 20 nautical miles. Small craft advisory in effect through Thursday afternoon. For tonight, east winds 15 to 20 knots, increasing to 20 to 25 knots after midnight, then diminishing to 15 to 20 knots late. Seas 4 to 6 feet, occasionally to 8 feet. Wave detail, east 5 feet at 6 seconds. For Thursday, east winds 15 to 20 knots with gusts up to 25 knots. Seas 3 to 5 feet, occasionally to 6 feet. Wave detail, east 5 feet at 7 seconds. For Thursday night, east winds 10 to 15 knots with gusts up to 20 knots. Seas 3 to 4 feet, occasionally to 5 feet. Wave detail, east 4 feet at 6 seconds. And for Friday, east winds 10 to 15 knots with gusts up to 20 knots. Seas 2 to 3 feet. Wave detail, southeast 3 feet at 6 seconds. From the Okaloosa-Walton County line to Pascagoula, from 20 to 60 nautical miles offshore. Small craft advisory in effect through Thursday afternoon. For tonight, east winds 15 to 20 knots, increasing to 20 to 25 knots after midnight. Seas 5 to 7 feet, occasionally to 9 feet. Wave detail, east 6 feet at 7 seconds. For Thursday, east winds 15 to 20 knots with gusts up to 30 knots. Seas 4 to 6 feet, occasionally to 8 feet. Wave detail, east 6 feet at 7 seconds. For Thursday night, east winds 10 to 15 knots, increasing to 15 to 20 knots after midnight. Seas 3 to 5 feet, occasionally to 6 feet. Wave detail, east 5 feet at 7 seconds. And for Friday, east winds 10 to 15 knots with gusts up to 25 knots. Seas 2 to 4 feet, occasionally to 5 feet. Wave detail, east 4 feet at 6 seconds. Tidal information, at the mouth of the Mobile River on Wednesday, high tide at 3:12 a.m. Low tide at 1:46 p.m. At the mouth of the Mobile River on Thursday, high tide at 3:56 a.m. Low tide at 3:56 p.m. At Pensacola Bay on Wednesday, high tide at 2:15 a.m. Low tide at 1:51 p.m. At Pensacola Bay on Thursday, high tide at 3 a.m. Low tide at 3:18 p.m. At the East Pass in Destin on Wednesday, high tide at 1:42 a.m. Low tide at 1:17 p.m. At the East Pass in Destin on Thursday, high tide at 2:27 a.m. low tide at 2:44 p.m. The following marine observations were made as of 4 p.m. Mobile Bay Coast Guard Station. Winds were east at 12 knots. Sea temperature 89 degrees. Air temperature 89 degrees. Weeks Bay, east winds at 3 knots. Air temperature was 91 degrees. Pensacola Bay. Sea temperature 88 degrees. Air temperature 94 degrees. The report from the east end of Dolphin Island was not available. Graham Bay, southeast winds at 15 knots. Air temperature was 86 degrees. And Pettiboy Island, east winds at 60 knots. Air temperature was 86 degrees. 12 miles south of Orange Beach, winds were east at 70 knots. Air temperature was 86 degrees. Gulf water temperature 87 degrees. Wave height 5 feet, with a period of 6 seconds. 100 miles south of Destin. Winds were east at 21 knots. Air temperature 85 degrees. Wave heights 8 feet. Wave period 7 seconds. The following weather reports were made at 4 p.m. Pensacola International Airport, skies were mostly sunny. The temperature was 90 degrees, the dew point was 71, and the relative humidity was 53%. This produces a heat index of 96. The wind was southeast at 9 miles an hour. The pressure was 30.18 inches and falling. Pensacola Naval Air Station, skies were mostly sunny. The temperature was 91 degrees, the dew point was 74, and the relative humidity was 57%. This produces a heat index of 100. The wind was southeast at 13 miles an hour, gusting to 18. The pressure was 30.18 inches and steady. Here's your National Weather Service forecast. Tonight, mostly clear. Lows around 70. East winds around 5 miles per hour. Gusts up to 20 miles per hour this evening. Thursday, sunny. Highs around 90. Northeast winds 5 to 10 miles per hour with gusts up to 25 miles per hour. Thursday night, clear. Lows in the upper 60s. Northeast winds around 5 miles per hour. Friday, sunny. Highs in the lower 90s. East winds around 5 miles per hour. Gusts up to 20 miles per hour in the afternoon. Friday night, clear. Lows in the lower 70s. Light and variable winds, becoming northwest around 5 miles per hour after midnight. Saturday, sunny. A slight chance of showers and thunderstorms in the afternoon. Highs in the mid-90s. Chance of rain 20%. Heat index values up to 105. Saturday night, partly cloudy with a slight chance of showers and thunderstorms in the evening, then mostly clear after midnight. Lows in the lower 70s. Chance of rain 20%. Sunday, sunny. A chance of showers and thunderstorms in the afternoon. Highs in the lower 90s. Chance of rain 40%. 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The current time is 4:17 p.m. Central Daylight Time. There is a high risk of rip currents for the following areas in Alabama, Baldwin Coastal and Mobile Coastal, and the following areas in Florida, Escambia Coastal, Okaloosa Coastal and Santa Rosa Coastal. High rip current risk remains in effect through Thursday evening. What? Dangerous rip currents. Where? In Alabama, Mobile Coastal and Baldwin Coastal counties. In Florida, Escambia Coastal, Santa Rosa Coastal and Okaloosa Coastal counties. When? Through Thursday evening. Impacts, rip currents can sweep even the best swimmers away from shore into deeper water. Swim near a lifeguard. If caught in a rip current, relax and float. Don't swim against the current. If able, swim in a direction following the shoreline. If unable to escape, face the shore and call or wave for help. a small craft advisory is in effect for the following marine locations: coastal waters from Pensacola, Florida to Pascagoula, Mississippi, out 20 nautical miles, waters from Pensacola, Florida to Pascagoula, Mississippi, extending from 20 nautical miles to 60 nautical miles, coastal waters from Okaloosa, Walton County Line, Florida to Pensacola, Florida, out 20 nautical miles, and waters from Okaloosa, Walton County Line to Pensacola, Florida, from 20 to 60 nautical miles. Small craft advisory remains in effect until 4 p.m. Central Daylight Time Thursday. What? East winds 15 to 25 knots with gusts up to 30 knots and seas 4 to 7 feet. Where? Coastal waters from Pensacola, Florida to Pascagoula, Mississippi, out 20 nautical miles. Coastal waters from Okaloosa, Walton County Line, Florida to Pensacola, Florida, out 20 nautical miles. Waters from Pensacola, Florida to Pascagoula, Mississippi, from 20 to 60 nautical miles. And waters from Okaloosa, Walton County Line, Florida to Pensacola, Florida, from 20 to 60 nautical miles. When? Until 4 p.m. Central Daylight Time Thursday. Impacts. Conditions will be hazardous to small craft. Inexperienced mariners, especially those operating smaller vessels, should avoid navigating in hazardous conditions. Here's your marine forecast. On the weather map, moderate to strong easterly flow eases into Friday. Winds become a more diurnally afternoon onshore, nighttime offshore this weekend. Seas increase to 3 to 6 feet today, gradually diminishing through late week. A small craft advisory remains in effect for the marine waters through Thursday afternoon. On Perdido Bay, Pensacola Bay including Santa Rosa Sound, and Choctawhatchee Bay. For tonight, east winds 15 to 20 knots, diminishing to 10 to 15 knots late. Waves 1 to 2 feet. Choppy. For Thursday, east winds 15 to 20 knots. Waves 1 to 2 feet. Choppy. For Thursday night, northeast winds 5 to 10 knots, increasing to 10 to 15 knots after midnight. Waves 1 foot or less. A moderate chop. And for Friday, northeast winds 5 to 10 knots, becoming southeast in the afternoon. Waves 1 foot or less. Light chop. On Perdido Bay, Pensacola Bay including Santa Rosa Sound, and Choctawhatchee Bay. For tonight, east winds 15 to 20 knots. Waves around 2 feet. Choppy. For Thursday, northeast winds 10 to 15 knots with gusts up to 20 knots. Waves around 2 feet. A moderate chop. For Thursday night, northeast winds 5 to 10 knots. Waves 1 foot or less. Light chop. And for Friday, northeast winds 5 to 10 knots, becoming southeast in the afternoon. Waves 1 foot or less. Light chop. From the Okaloosa Walton County Line to Pascagoula, and out 20 nautical miles. Small craft advisory in effect through Thursday afternoon. For tonight, east winds 15 to 20 knots, increasing to 20 to 25 knots after midnight, then diminishing to 15 to 20 knots late. Seas 4 to 6 feet, occasionally to 8 feet. Wave detail. East 5 feet at 6 seconds. For Thursday, east winds 15 to 20 knots with gusts up to 25 knots. Seas 3 to 5 feet, occasionally to 6 feet. Wave detail, east 5 feet at 7 seconds. For Thursday night, east winds 10 to 15 knots with gusts up to 20 knots. Seas 3 to 4 feet, occasionally to 5 feet. Wave detail, east 4 feet at 6 seconds. And for Friday, east winds 10 to 15 knots with gusts up to 20 knots. Seas 2 to 3 feet. Wave detail, southeast 3 feet at 6 seconds. From the Okaloosa-Walton County Line to Pascagoula, from 20 to 60 nautical miles offshore. Small craft advisory in effect through Thursday afternoon. For tonight, east winds 15 to 20 knots, increasing to 20 to 25 knots after midnight. Seas 5 to 7 feet, occasionally to 9 feet. Wave detail, east 6 feet at 7 seconds. For Thursday, east winds 15 to 20 knots with gusts up to 30 knots. Seas 4 to 6 feet, occasionally to 8 feet. Wave detail, east 6 feet at 7 seconds. For Thursday night, east winds 10 to 15 knots, increasing to 15 to 20 knots after midnight. Seas 3 to 5 feet, occasionally to 6 feet. Wave detail, east 5 feet at 7 seconds. And for Friday, east winds 10 to 15 knots with gusts up to 25 knots. Seas 2 to 4 feet, occasionally to 5 feet. Wave detail, east 4 feet at 6 seconds. Tidal information, at the mouth of the Mobile River on Wednesday, high tide at 3:12 a.m. Low tide at 1:46 p.m. At the mouth of the Mobile River on Thursday, high tide at 3:56 a.m. Low tide at 3:56 p.m. At Pensacola Bay on Wednesday, high tide at 2:15 a.m. Low tide at 1:51 p.m. At Pensacola Bay on Thursday, high tide at 3 a.m. Low tide at 3:18 p.m. At the East Pass in Destin on Wednesday, high tide at 1:42 a.m. Low tide at 1:17 p.m. At the East Pass in Destin on Thursday, high tide at 2:27 a.m. Low tide at 2:44 p.m. The following marine observations were made as of 4 p.m. Mobile Bay Coast Guard Station. Winds were east at 12 knots. Sea temperature 89 degrees. Air temperature 89 degrees. Weeks Bay, east winds at 3 knots. Air temperature was 91 degrees. Pensacola Bay. Sea temperature 88 degrees. Air temperature 94 degrees. The report from the east end of Dauphin Island was not available. Graham Bay, southeast winds at 15 knots. Air temperature was 86 degrees. And Pettiboy Island, east winds at 60 knots. Air temperature was 86 degrees. 12 miles south of Orange Beach, winds were east at 70 knots. Air temperature was 86 degrees. Gulf water temperature 87 degrees. Wave height 5 feet, with a period of 6 seconds. 100 miles south of Destin. Winds were east at 21 knots. Air temperature 85 degrees. Wave heights 8 feet. Wave period 7 seconds. The following weather reports were made at 4 p.m. Pensacola International Airport, skies were mostly sunny. The temperature was 90 degrees, the dew point was 71, and the relative humidity was 53%. This produces a heat index of 96. The wind was southeast at 9 miles an hour. The pressure was 30.18 inches and falling. Pensacola Naval Air Station, skies were mostly sunny. The temperature was 91 degrees, the dew point was 74, and the relative humidity was 57%. This produces a heat index of 100. The wind was southeast at 13 miles an hour, gusting to 18. The pressure was 30.18 inches and steady. Here's your National Weather Service forecast. Tonight, mostly clear. Lows around 70. East winds around 5 miles per hour. Gusts up to 20 miles per hour this evening. Thursday, sunny. Highs around 90. Northeast winds 5 to 10 miles per hour with gusts up to 25 miles per hour. Thursday night, clear. Lows in the upper 60s. Northeast winds around 5 miles per hour. Friday, sunny. Highs in the lower 90s. East winds around 5 miles per hour. Gusts up to 20 miles per hour in the afternoon. Friday night, clear. Lows in the lower 70s. Light and variable winds, becoming northwest around 5 miles per hour after midnight. Saturday, sunny. A slight chance of showers and thunderstorms in the afternoon. Highs in the mid-90s. Chance of rain 20%. Heat index values up to 105. Saturday night, partly cloudy with a slight chance of showers and thunderstorms in the evening, then mostly clear after midnight. Lows in the lower 70s. Chance of rain 20%. Sunday, sunny. A chance of showers and thunderstorms in the afternoon. Highs in the lower 90s. Chance of rain 40%. 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

Rip currents can sweep even the best swimmers away from shore into deeper water. 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If caught in a rip current, relax and float. 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If able, swim in a direction following the shoreline. If unable to escape, face the shore and call or wave for help. A small craft advisory is in effect for the following marine locations: coastal waters from Pensacola, Florida to Pascagoula, Mississippi, out 20 nautical miles, waters from Pensacola, Florida to Pascagoula, Mississippi, extending from 20 nautical miles to 60 nautical miles, coastal waters from Okaloosa, Walton County line, Florida to Pensacola, Florida, out 20 nautical miles, and waters from Okaloosa, Walton County line to Pensacola, Florida, from 20 to 60 nautical miles. Small craft advisory remains in effect until 4 p.m. Central Daylight Time Thursday. What? East winds 15 to 25 knots with gusts up to 30 knots and seas 4 to 7 feet. Where? Coastal waters from Pensacola, Florida to Pascagoula, Mississippi, out 20 nautical miles. Coastal waters from Okaloosa, Walton County line, Florida to Pensacola, Florida, out 20 nautical miles. Waters from Pensacola, Florida to Pascagoula, Mississippi, from 20 to 60 nautical miles. And waters from Okaloosa, Walton County line, Florida to Pensacola, Florida, from 20 to 60 nautical miles. When? Until 4 p.m. Central Daylight Time Thursday. Impacts. Conditions will be hazardous to small craft. Inexperienced mariners, especially those operating smaller vessels, should avoid navigating in hazardous conditions. Here's your marine forecast. On the weather map, moderate to strong easterly flow eases into Friday. Winds become a more diurnally afternoon onshore, nighttime offshore this weekend. Seas increase to 3 to 6 feet today, gradually diminishing through late week. A small craft advisory remains in effect for the marine waters through Thursday afternoon. On Perdido Bay, Pensacola Bay including Santa Rosa Sound, and Choctawhatchee Bay. For tonight, east winds 15 to 20 knots, diminishing to 10 to 15 knots late. Waves 1 to 2 feet. Choppy. For Thursday, east winds 15 to 20 knots. Waves 1 to 2 feet. Choppy. For Thursday night, northeast winds 5 to 10 knots, increasing to 10 to 15 knots after midnight. Waves 1 foot or less. A moderate chop. And for Friday, northeast winds 5 to 10 knots, becoming southeast in the afternoon. Waves 1 foot or less. Light chop. On Perdido Bay, Pensacola Bay including Santa Rosa Sound, and Choctawhatchee Bay. For tonight, east winds 15 to 20 knots. Waves around 2 feet. Choppy. For Thursday, northeast winds 10 to 15 knots with gusts up to 20 knots. Waves around 2 feet. A moderate chop. For Thursday night, northeast winds 5 to 10 knots. Waves 1 foot or less. Light chop. And for Friday, northeast winds 5 to 10 knots, becoming southeast in the afternoon. Waves 1 foot or less. Light chop. From the Okaloosa Walton County line to Pascagoula, and out 20 nautical miles. Small craft advisory in effect through Thursday afternoon. For tonight, east winds 15 to 20 knots, increasing to 20 to 25 knots after midnight, then diminishing to 15 to 20 knots late. Seas 4 to 6 feet, occasionally to 8 feet. Wave detail, east 5 feet at 6 seconds. For Thursday, east winds 15 to 20 knots with gusts up to 25 knots. Seas 3 to 5 feet, occasionally to 6 feet. Wave detail, east 5 feet at 7 seconds. For Thursday night, east winds 10 to 15 knots with gusts up to 20 knots. Seas 3 to 4 feet, occasionally to 5 feet. Wave detail, east 4 feet at 6 seconds. And for Friday, east winds 10 to 15 knots with gusts up to 20 knots. Seas 2 to 3 feet. Wave detail, southeast 3 feet at 6 seconds. From the Okaloosa Walton County line to Pascagoula, from 20 to 60 nautical miles offshore. Small craft advisory in effect through Thursday afternoon. For tonight, east winds 15 to 20 knots, increasing to 20 to 25.

0: knots after midnight. Seas 5 to 7 feet, occasionally to 9 feet. Wave detail, east 6 feet at 7 seconds. For Thursday, east winds 15 to 20 knots with gusts up to 30 knots. Seas 4 to 6 feet, occasionally to 8 feet. Wave detail, east 6 feet at 7 seconds. For Thursday night, east winds 10 to 15 knots, increasing to 15 to 20 knots after midnight. Seas 3 to 5 feet, occasionally to 6 feet. Wave detail, east 5 feet at 7 seconds. And for Friday, east winds 10 to 15 knots with gusts up to 25 knots. Seas 2 to 4 feet, occasionally to 5 feet. Wave detail, east 4 feet at 6 seconds. Tidal information, at the mouth of the Mobile River on Wednesday, high tide at 3:12 a.m. Low tide at 1:46 p.m. At the mouth of the Mobile River on Thursday, high tide at 3:56 a.m. Low tide at 3:56 p.m. At Pensacola Bay on Wednesday, high tide at 2:15 a.m. Low tide at 1:51 p.m. At Pensacola Bay on Thursday, high tide at 3 a.m. Low tide at 3:18 p.m. At the East Pass in Destin on Wednesday, high tide at 1:42 a.m. Low tide at 1:17 p.m. At the East Pass in Destin on Thursday, high tide at 2:27 a.m. Low tide at 2:44 p.m. The following marine observations were made as of 4 p.m. Mobile Bay Coast Guard Station. Winds were east at 12 knots. Sea temperature 89 degrees. Air temperature 89 degrees. Weeks Bay, east winds at 3 knots. Air temperature was 91 degrees. Pensacola Bay. Sea temperature 88 degrees. Air temperature 94 degrees. The report from the east end of Dauphin Island was not available. Graham Bay, southeast winds at 15 knots. Air temperature was 86 degrees. And Pettiboy Island, east winds at 16 knots. Air temperature was 86 degrees. 12 miles south of Orange Beach, winds were east at 17 knots. Air temperature was 86 degrees. Gulf water temperature 87 degrees. Wave height 5 feet, with a period of 6 seconds. 100 miles south of Destin. Winds were east at 21 knots. Air temperature 85 degrees. Wave heights 8 feet. Wave period 7 seconds. The following weather reports were made at 4 p.m. Pensacola International Airport, skies were mostly sunny. The temperature was 90 degrees, the dew point was 71, and the relative humidity was 53%. This produces a heat index of 96. The wind was southeast at 9 miles an hour. The pressure was 30.18 inches and falling. Pensacola Naval Air Station, skies were mostly sunny. The temperature was 91 degrees, the dew point was 74, and the relative humidity was 57%. This produces a heat index of 100. The wind was southeast at 13 miles an hour, gusting to 18. The pressure was 30.18 inches and steady. Here's your National Weather Service forecast. Tonight, mostly clear. Lows around 70. East winds around 5 miles per hour. Gusts up to 20 miles per hour this evening. Thursday, sunny. Highs around 90. Northeast winds 5 to 10 miles per hour with gusts up to 25 miles per hour. Thursday night, clear. Lows in the upper 60s. Northeast winds around 5 miles per hour. Friday, sunny. Highs in the lower 90s. East winds around 5 miles per hour. Gusts up to 20 miles per hour in the afternoon. Friday night, clear. Lows in the lower 70s. Light and variable winds, becoming northwest around 5 miles per hour after midnight. Saturday, sunny. A slight chance of showers and thunderstorms in the afternoon. Highs in the mid-90s. Chance of rain 20%. Heat index values up to 105. Saturday night, partly cloudy with a slight chance of showers and thunderstorms in the evening, then mostly clear after midnight. Lows in the lower 70s. Chance of rain 20%. Sunday, sunny. A chance of showers and thunderstorms in the afternoon. Highs in the lower 90s. Chance of rain 40%. 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The current time is 4:39 p.m. Central Daylight Time. There is a high risk of rip currents for the following areas in Alabama, Baldwin Coastal and Mobile Coastal, and the following areas in Florida, Escambia Coastal, Okaloosa Coastal and Santa Rosa Coastal. High rip current risk remains in effect through Thursday evening. What? Dangerous rip currents. Where? In Alabama, Mobile Coastal and Baldwin Coastal counties. In Florida, Escambia Coastal, Santa Rosa Coastal and Okaloosa Coastal counties. When? Through Thursday evening. Impacts. Rip currents can sweep even the best swimmers away from shore into deeper water. 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If caught in a rip current, relax and float. 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If unable to escape, face the shore and call or wave for help. A small craft advisory is in effect for the following marine locations: coastal waters from Pensacola, Florida to Pascagoula, Mississippi, out 20 nautical miles, waters from Pensacola, Florida to Pascagoula, Mississippi, extending from 20 nautical miles to 60 nautical miles, coastal waters from Okaloosa, Walton County Line, Florida to Pensacola, Florida, out 20 nautical miles, and waters from Okaloosa, Walton County Line to Pensacola, Florida, from 20 to 60 nautical miles. Small craft advisory remains in effect until 4 p.m. Central Daylight Time Thursday. What? East winds 15 to 25 knots with gusts up to 30 knots and seas 4 to 7 feet. Where? Coastal waters from Pensacola, Florida to Pascagoula, Mississippi, out 20 nautical miles. Coastal waters from Okaloosa, Walton County Line, Florida to Pensacola, Florida, out 20 nautical miles. Waters from Pensacola, Florida to Pascagoula, Mississippi, from 20 to 60 nautical miles. And waters from Okaloosa, Walton County Line, Florida to Pensacola, Florida, from 20 to 60 nautical miles. When? Until 4 p.m. Central Daylight Time Thursday. Impacts. Conditions will be hazardous to small craft. Inexperienced mariners, especially those operating smaller vessels, should avoid navigating in hazardous conditions. Here's your marine forecast. On the weather map, moderate to strong easterly flow eases into Friday. Winds become a more diurnally afternoon onshore, nighttime offshore this weekend. Seas increase to 3 to 6 feet today, gradually diminishing through late week. A small craft advisory remains in effect for the marine waters through Thursday afternoon. On Perdido Bay, Pensacola Bay including Santa Rosa Sound, and Choctawhatchee Bay. For tonight, east winds 15 to 20 knots, diminishing to 10 to 15 knots late. Waves 1 to 2 feet. Choppy. For Thursday, east winds 15 to 20 knots. Waves 1 to 2 feet. Choppy. For Thursday night, northeast winds 5 to 10 knots, increasing to 10 to 15 knots after midnight. Waves 1 foot or less. A moderate chop. And for Friday, northeast winds 5 to 10 knots, becoming southeast in the afternoon. Waves 1 foot or less. Light chop. On Perdido Bay, Pensacola Bay including Santa Rosa Sound, and Choctawhatchee Bay. For tonight, east winds 15 to 20 knots. Waves around 2 feet. Choppy. For Thursday, northeast winds 10 to 15 knots with gusts up to 20 knots. Waves around 2 feet. A moderate chop. For Thursday night, northeast winds 5 to 10 knots. Waves 1 foot or less. Light chop. And for Friday, northeast winds 5 to 10 knots, becoming southeast in the afternoon. Waves 1 foot or less. Light chop. From the Okaloosa Walton County Line to Pascagoula, and out 20 nautical miles. Small craft advisory in effect through Thursday afternoon. For tonight, east winds 15 to 20 knots, increasing to 20 to 25 knots after midnight, then diminishing to 15 to 20 knots late. sees 4 to 6 feet, occasionally to 8 feet. Wave detail, east 5 feet at 6 seconds. For Thursday, east winds 15 to 20 knots with gusts up to 25 knots. Sees 3 to 5 feet, occasionally to 6 feet. Wave detail, east 5 feet at 7 seconds. For Thursday night, east winds 10 to 15 knots with gusts up to 20 knots. Sees 3 to 4 feet, occasionally to 5 feet. Wave detail, east 4 feet at 6 seconds. And for Friday, east winds 10 to 15 knots with gusts up to 20 knots. Sees 2 to 3 feet. Wave detail, southeast 3 feet at 6 seconds. From the Okaloosa-Walton County line to Pascagoula, from 20 to 60 nautical miles offshore. Small craft advisory in effect through Thursday afternoon. For tonight, east winds 15 to 20 knots, increasing to 20 to 25 knots after midnight. Seas 5 to 7 feet, occasionally to 9 feet. Wave detail, east 6 feet at 7 seconds. For Thursday, east winds 15 to 20 knots with gusts up to 30 knots. Seas 4 to 6 feet, occasionally to 8 feet. Wave detail, east 6 feet at 7 seconds. For Thursday night, east winds 10 to 15 knots, increasing to 15 to 20 knots after midnight. Seas 3 to 5 feet, occasionally to 6 feet. Wave detail, east 5 feet at 7 seconds. And for Friday, east winds 10 to 15 knots with gusts up to 25 knots. Seas 2 to 4 feet, occasionally to 5 feet. Wave detail, east 4 feet at 6 seconds. 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The current time is 4:46 p.m. Central Daylight Time. Here's your marine forecast. On the weather map, moderate to strong easterly flow eases into Friday. Winds become a more diurnally afternoon onshore, nighttime offshore this weekend. Seas increase to 3 to 6 feet today, gradually diminishing through late week. A small craft advisory remains in effect for the marine waters through Thursday afternoon. On Perdido Bay, Pensacola Bay including Santa Rosa Sound, and Choctawhatchee Bay. For tonight, east winds 15 to 20 knots, diminishing to 10 to 15 knots late. Waves 1 to 2 feet. Choppy. For Thursday, east winds 15 to 20 knots. Waves 1 to 2 feet. Choppy. For Thursday night, northeast winds 5 to 10 knots, increasing to 10 to 15 knots after midnight. Waves 1 foot or less. A moderate chop. And for Friday, northeast winds 5 to 10 knots, becoming southeast in the afternoon. Waves 1 foot or less. Light chop. On Perdido Bay, Pensacola Bay including Santa Rosa Sound, and Choctawhatchee Bay. For tonight, east winds 15 to 20 knots. Waves around 2 feet. Choppy. For Thursday, northeast winds 10 to 15 knots with gusts up to 20 knots. Waves around 2 feet. A moderate chop. For Thursday night, northeast winds 5 to 10 knots. Waves 1 foot or less. Light chop. And for Friday, northeast winds 5 to 10 knots, becoming southeast in the afternoon. Waves 1 foot or less. Light chop. From the Okaloosa-Walton County line to Pascagoula, and out 20 nautical miles. Small craft advisory in effect through Thursday afternoon. For tonight, east winds 15 to 20 knots, increasing to 20 to 25 knots after midnight, then diminishing to 15 to 20 knots late. Seas 4 to 6 feet, occasionally to 8 feet. Wave detail, east 5 feet at 6 seconds. For Thursday, east winds 15 to 20 knots with gusts up to 25 knots. Seas 3 to 5 feet, occasionally to 6 feet. Wave detail, east 5 feet at 7 seconds. For Thursday night, east winds 10 to 15 knots with gusts up to 20 knots. Seas 3 to 4 feet, occasionally to 5 feet. Wave detail, east 4 feet at 6 seconds. And for Friday, east winds 10 to 15 knots with gusts up to 20 knots. seas 2 to 3 feet. Wave detail, southeast 3 feet at 6 seconds. From the Okaloosa-Walton County line to Pascagoula, from 20 to 60 nautical miles offshore. Small craft advisory in effect through Thursday afternoon. For tonight, east winds 15 to 20 knots, increasing to 20 to 25 knots after midnight. Seas 5 to 7 feet, occasionally to 9 feet. Wave detail, east 6 feet at 7 seconds. For Thursday, east winds 15 to 20 knots with gusts up to 30 knots. Seas 4 to 6 feet, occasionally to 8 feet. Wave detail, east 6 feet at 7 seconds. For Thursday night, east winds 10 to 15 knots, increasing to 15 to 20 knots after midnight. Seas 3 to 5 feet, occasionally to 6 feet. Wave detail, east 5 feet at 7 seconds. And for Friday, east winds 10 to 15 knots with gusts up to 25 knots. Seas 2 to 4 feet, occasionally to 5 feet. Wave detail, east 4 feet at 6 seconds. 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There is a high risk of rip currents for the following areas in Alabama, Baldwin Coastal and Mobile Coastal, and the following areas in Florida, Escambia Coastal, Okaloosa Coastal and Santa Rosa Coastal. High rip current risk remains in effect through Thursday evening. What? Dangerous rip currents. Where? In Alabama, Mobile Coastal and Baldwin Coastal counties. In Florida, Escambia Coastal, Santa Rosa Coastal and Okaloosa Coastal counties. When? Through Thursday evening. Impacts. Rip currents can sweep even the best swimmers away from shore into deeper water. Swim near a lifeguard. If caught in a rip current, relax and float. Don't swim against the current. If able, swim in a direction following the shoreline. If unable to escape, face the shore and call or wave for help. Tidal information, at the mouth of the Mobile River on Wednesday, high tide at 3:12 a.m. Low tide at 1:46 p.m. At the mouth of the Mobile River on Thursday, high tide at 3:56 a.m. Low tide at 3:56 p.m. At Pensacola Bay on Wednesday, high tide at 2:15 a.m. Low tide at 1:51 p.m. At Pensacola Bay on Thursday, high tide at 3 a.m. Low tide at 3:18 p.m. At the East Pass in Destin on Wednesday, high tide at 1:42 a.m. Low tide at 1:17 p.m. At the East Pass in Destin on Thursday, high tide at 2:27 a.m. Low tide at 2:44 p.m. The Tropical Weather Outlook. For the North Atlantic, Caribbean Sea and the Gulf of America, Central Subtropical Atlantic L98, a small area of low pressure located several hundred miles east of Bermuda has become better defined over the last 24 hours. Environmental conditions could become a little more conducive for further development in the next few days while the system moves slowly westward to southward over the subtropical Atlantic. Formation chance through 48 hours, low, 20%. Formation chance through 7 days, low, 30%. The following marine observations were made as of 4 p.m. Mobile Bay Coast Guard Station. Winds were east at 12 knots. Sea temperature 89 degrees. Air temperature 89 degrees. Weeks Bay, east winds at 3 knots. Air temperature was 91 degrees. Pensacola Bay. Sea temperature 88 degrees. Air temperature 94 degrees. The report from the east end of Dauphin Island was not available. Graham Bay, southeast winds at 15 knots. Air temperature was 86 degrees. And Pettiboy Island, east winds at 16 knots. Air temperature was 86 degrees. 12 miles south of Orange Beach, winds were east at 17 knots. Air temperature was 86 degrees. Gulf water temperature 87 degrees. Wave height 5 feet, with a period of 6 seconds. 100 miles south of Destin. Winds were east at 21 knots. Air temperature 85 degrees. Wave heights 8 feet. Wave period 7 seconds. The following weather reports were made at 4 p.m. Pensacola International Airport, skies were mostly sunny. The temperature was 90 degrees, the dew point was 71, and the relative humidity was 53%. This produces a heat index of 96. The wind was southeast at 9 miles an hour. The pressure was 30.18 inches and falling. Pensacola Naval Air Station, skies were mostly sunny. The temperature was 91 degrees, the dew point was 74, and the relative humidity was 57%. This produces a heat index of 100. The wind was southeast at 13 miles an hour, gusting to 18. The pressure was 30.18 inches and steady. Across the central Gulf Coast, Milton, mostly sunny. Temperature was 90 degrees. Wind east at 9 miles an hour. Heat index was 95. Destin, sunny. Temperature was 90 degrees. Wind east at 10 miles an hour, gusting to 21. Heat index was 93. Mary Esther, mostly sunny. Temperature was 92 degrees. Wind northeast at 8 miles an hour. Heat index was 96. Mobile, mostly sunny. Temperature was 92 degrees. Wind east at 14 miles an hour. Heat index was 98. Elsewhere, Hattiesburg, mostly sunny and 93. New Orleans, partly sunny and 89. Montgomery, sunny and 92. Tallahassee, mostly sunny and 91. And at Panama City, mostly sunny and 90. Here's your National Weather Service forecast. Tonight, mostly clear. Lows around 70. East winds around 5 miles per hour. Gusts up to 20 miles per hour this evening. Thursday, sunny. Highs around 90. Northeast winds 5 to 10 miles per hour with gusts up to 25 miles per hour. Thursday night, clear. Lows in the upper 60s. Northeast winds around 5 miles per hour. Friday, sunny. Highs in the lower 90s. East winds around 5 miles per hour. Gusts up to 20 miles per hour in the afternoon. Friday night, clear. Lows in the lower 70s. Light and variable winds, becoming northwest around 5 miles per hour after midnight. Saturday, sunny. A slight chance of showers and thunderstorms in the afternoon. Highs in the mid-90s. Chance of rain 20%. Heat index values up to 105. Saturday night, partly cloudy with a slight chance of showers and thunderstorms in the evening, then mostly clear after midnight. Lows in the lower 70s. Chance of rain 20%. Sunday, sunny. A chance of showers and thunderstorms in the afternoon. Highs in the lower 90s. Chance of rain 40%. The Tropical Weather Outlook. For the North Atlantic, Caribbean Sea and the Gulf of America, Central Subtropical Atlantic L98, a small area of low pressure located several hundred miles east of Bermuda has become better defined over the last 24 hours. Environmental conditions could become a little more conducive for further development in the next few days while the system moves slowly westward to southward over the subtropical Atlantic. Formation chance through 48 hours, low, 20%. Formation chance through 7 days, low, 30%. This is NOAA Weather Radio, from the Mobile Pensacola National Weather Service. The current time is 4:58 p.m. Central Daylight Time. Here's your marine forecast. On the weather map, moderate to strong easterly flow eases into Friday. Winds become a more diurnally afternoon onshore, nighttime offshore this weekend. Seas increase to 3 to 6 feet today, gradually diminishing through late week. A small craft advisory remains in effect for the marine waters through Thursday afternoon. On Perdido Bay, Pensacola Bay including Santa Rosa Sound, and Choctawhatchee Bay. For tonight, east winds 15 to 20 knots, diminishing to 10 to 15 knots late. Waves 1 to 2 feet. Choppy. for Thursday. East winds 15 to 20 knots. Waves 1 to 2 feet. Choppy. For Thursday night, north.
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0: 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On Perdido Bay, Pensacola Bay, including Santa Rosa Sound, and Choctaw Hatchie Bay. For tonight, east winds 15 to 20 knots. Waves around 2 feet. Choppy. For Thursday, northeast winds 10 to 15 knots with gusts up to 20 knots. Waves around 2 feet. A moderate chop. For Thursday night, northeast winds 5 to 10 knots. Waves 1 foot or less. Light chop. And for Friday, northeast winds 5 to 10 knots, becoming southeast in the afternoon. Waves 1 foot or less. Light chop. From the Okaloosa-Walton County line to Pascagoula, and out 20 nautical miles. Small craft advisory in effect through Thursday afternoon. For tonight, east winds 15 to 20 knots, increasing to 20 to 25 knots after midnight, then diminishing to 15 to 20 knots late. Seas 4 to 6 feet, occasionally to 8 feet. Wave detail, east 5 feet at 6 seconds. For Thursday, east winds 15 to 20 knots with gusts up to 25 knots. Seas 3 to 5 feet, occasionally to 6 feet. Wave detail, east 5 feet at 7 seconds. For Thursday night, east winds 10 to 15 knots with gusts up to 20 knots. Seas 3 to 4 feet, occasionally to 5 feet. Wave detail, east 4 feet at 6 seconds. And for Friday, east winds 10 to 15 knots with gusts up to 20 knots. Seas 2 to 3 feet. Wave detail, southeast 3 feet at 6 seconds. From the Okaloosa-Walton County line to Pascagoula, from 20 to 60 nautical miles offshore. Small craft advisory in effect through Thursday afternoon. For tonight, east winds 15 to 20 knots, increasing to 20 to 25 knots after midnight. Seas 5 to 7 feet, occasionally to 9 feet. Wave detail, east 6 feet at 7 seconds. For Thursday, east winds 15 to 20 knots with gusts up to 30 knots. Seas 4 to 6 feet, occasionally to 8 feet. Wave detail, east 6 feet at 7 seconds. For Thursday night, east winds 10 to 15 knots, increasing to 15 to 20 knots after midnight. Seas 3 to 5 feet, occasionally to 6 feet. Wave detail, east 5 feet at 7 seconds. And for Friday, east winds 10 to 15 knots with gusts up to 25 knots. Seas 2 to 4 feet, occasionally to 5 feet. Wave detail, east 4 feet at 6 seconds. There is a high risk of rip currents for the following areas in Alabama, Baldwin Coastal and Mobile Coastal, and the following areas in Florida, Escambia Coastal, Okaloosa Coastal, and Santa Rosa Coastal. High rip current risk remains in effect through Thursday evening. What? Dangerous rip currents. Where? In Alabama, Mobile Coastal, and Baldwin Coastal counties. In Florida, Escambia Coastal, Santa Rosa Coastal, and Okaloosa Coastal counties. When? Through Thursday evening. Impacts, rip currents can sweep even the best swimmers away from shore into deeper water. Swim near a lifeguard. If caught in a rip current, relax and float. Don't swim against the current. If able, swim in a direction following the shoreline. If unable to escape, face the shore and call or wave for help. Tidal information, at the mouth of the Mobile River on Wednesday, high tide at 3:12 a.m. Low tide at 1:46 p.m. At the mouth of the Mobile River on Thursday, high tide at 3:56 a.m. Low tide at 3:56 p.m. At Pensacola Bay on Wednesday, high tide at 2:15 a.m. Low tide at 1:51 p.m. At Pensacola Bay on Thursday, high tide at 3 a.m. Low tide at 3:18 p.m. At the East Pass in Destin on Wednesday, High tide at 1:42 a.m. Low tide at 1:17 p.m. At the East Pass in Destin on Thursday, high tide at 2:27 a.m. Low tide at 2:44 p.m. The following marine observations were made as of 4 p.m. Mobile Bay Coast Guard Station. Winds were east at 12 knots. Sea temperature 89 degrees. Air temperature 89 degrees. Weeks Bay, east winds at 3 knots. Air temperature was 91 degrees. Pensacola Bay. Sea temperature 88 degrees. Air temperature 94 degrees. The report from the east end of Dauphin Island was not available. Graham Bay, southeast winds at 15 knots. Air temperature was 86 degrees. And Pettiboy Island, east winds at 60 knots. Air temperature was 86 degrees. 12 miles south of Orange Beach, winds were east at 70 knots. Air temperature was 86 degrees. Gulf water temperature 87 degrees. Wave height 5 feet, with a period of 6 seconds. 100 miles south of Destin. Winds were east at 21 knots. Air temperature 85 degrees. Wave heights 8 feet. Wave period 7 seconds. The following weather reports were made at 4 p.m. Pensacola International Airport, skies were mostly sunny. The temperature was 90 degrees, the dew point was 71, and the relative humidity was 53%. This produces a heat index of 96. The wind was southeast at 9 miles an hour. The pressure was 30.18 inches and falling. Pensacola Naval Air Station, skies were mostly sunny. The temperature was 91 degrees, the dew point was 74, and the relative humidity was 57%. This produces a heat index of 100. The wind was southeast at 13 miles an hour, gusting to 18. The pressure was 30.18 inches and steady. Across the central Gulf Coast, Milton, mostly sunny. Temperature was 90 degrees. Wind east at 9 miles an hour. Heat index was 95. Destin, sunny. Temperature was 90 degrees. Wind east at 10 miles an hour, gusting to 21. Heat index was 93. Mary Esther, mostly sunny. Temperature was 92 degrees. Wind northeast at 8 miles an hour. Heat index was 96. Mobile, mostly sunny. Temperature was 92 degrees. Wind east at 14 miles an hour. Heat index was 98. Elsewhere, Hattiesburg, mostly sunny and 93. New Orleans, partly sunny and 89. Montgomery, sunny and 92. Tallahassee, mostly sunny and 91. And at Panama City, mostly sunny and 90. Here's your National Weather Service forecast. Tonight, mostly clear. Lows around 70. East winds around 5 miles per hour. Gusts up to 20 miles per hour this evening. Thursday, sunny. Highs around 90. Northeast winds 5 to 10 miles per hour with gusts up to 25 miles per hour. Thursday night, clear. Lows in the upper 60s. Northeast winds around 5 miles per hour. Friday, sunny. Highs in the lower 90s. East winds around 5 miles per hour. Gusts up to 20 miles per hour in the afternoon. Friday night, clear. Lows in the lower 70s. Light and variable winds, becoming northwest around 5 miles per hour after midnight. Saturday, sunny. A slight chance of showers and thunderstorms in the afternoon. Highs in the mid-90s. Chance of rain 20%. Heat index values up to 105. Saturday night, partly cloudy with a slight chance of showers and thunderstorms in the evening, then mostly clear after midnight. Lows in the lower 70s. Chance of rain 20%. Sunday, sunny. A chance of showers and thunderstorms in the afternoon. Highs in the lower 90s. Chance of rain 40%. This is NOAA Weather Radio from the Mobile Pensacola National Weather Service. The current time is 5:09 p.m. Central Daylight Time. Here's your marine forecast. On the weather map, moderate to strong easterly flow eases into Friday. Winds become a more diurnally afternoon onshore, nighttime offshore this weekend. Seas increase to 3 to 6 feet today, gradually diminishing through late week. A small craft advisory remains in effect for the marine waters through Thursday afternoon. On Perdido Bay, Pensacola Bay including Santa Rosa Sound, and Choctawhatchee Bay. For tonight, east winds 15 to 20 knots, diminishing to 10 to 15 knots late. Waves 1 to 2 feet. Choppy. For Thursday, east winds 15 to 20 knots. Waves 1 to 2 feet. Choppy. For Thursday night, northeast winds 5 to 10 knots, increasing to 10 to 15 knots after midnight. Waves 1 foot or less. A moderate chop. And for Friday, northeast winds 5 to 10 knots, becoming southeast in the afternoon. Waves 1 foot or less. Light chop. On Perdido Bay, Pensacola Bay including Santa Rosa Sound, and Choctawhatchee Bay. For tonight, east winds 15 to 20 knots. Waves around 2 feet. Choppy. For Thursday, northeast winds 10 to 15 knots with gusts up to 20 knots. Waves around 2 feet. A moderate chop. For Thursday night, northeast winds 5 to 10 knots. Waves 1 foot or less. Light chop. And for Friday, northeast winds 5 to 10 knots, becoming southeast in the afternoon. Waves 1 foot or less. Light chop. From the Okaloosa-Walton County line to Pascagoula, an out 20 nautical miles. Small craft advisory in effect through Thursday afternoon. For tonight, east winds 15 to 20 knots, increasing to 20 to 25 knots after midnight, then diminishing to 15 to 20 knots late. Seas 4 to 6 feet, occasionally to 8 feet. Wave detail, east 5 feet at 6 seconds. For Thursday, east winds 15 to 20 knots with gusts up to 25 knots. Seas 3 to 5 feet, occasionally to 6 feet. Wave detail, east 5 feet at 7 seconds. For Thursday night, east winds 10 to 15 knots with gusts up to 20 knots. Seas 3 to 4 feet, occasionally to 5 feet. Wave detail, east 4 feet at 6 seconds. And for Friday, east winds 10 to 15 knots with gusts up to 20 knots. Seas 2 to 3 feet. Wave detail, southeast 3 feet at 6 seconds. From the Okaloosa-Walton County line to Pascagoula, from 20 to 60 nautical miles offshore. Small craft advisory in effect through Thursday afternoon. For tonight, east winds 15 to 20 knots, increasing to 20 to 25 knots after midnight. Seas 5 to 7 feet, occasionally to 9 feet. Wave detail, east 6 feet at 7 seconds. For Thursday, east winds 15 to 20 knots with gusts up to 30 knots. Seas 4 to 6 feet, occasionally to 8 feet. Wave detail, east 6 feet at 7 seconds. For Thursday night, east winds 10 to 15 knots, increasing to 15 to 20 knots after midnight. Seas 3 to 5 feet, occasionally to 6 feet. Wave detail, east 5 feet at 7 seconds. And for Friday, east winds 10 to 15 knots with gusts up to 25 knots. Seas 2 to 4 feet, occasionally to 5 feet. Wave detail, east 4 feet at 6 seconds. 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The current time is 5:13 p.m. Central Daylight Time. There is a high risk of rip currents for the following areas in Alabama, Baldwin Coastal and Mobile Coastal, and the following areas in Florida, Escambia Coastal, Okaloosa Coastal and Santa Rosa Coastal. High rip current risk remains in effect through Thursday evening. What? Dangerous rip currents. Where? In Alabama, Mobile Coastal and Baldwin Coastal counties. In Florida, Escambia Coastal, Santa Rosa Coastal and Okaloosa Coastal counties. When? Through Thursday evening. impacts, rip currents can sweep even the best swimmers away from shore into deeper water. Swim near a lifeguard. If caught in a rip current, relax and float. Don't swim against the current. If able, swim in a direction following the shoreline. If unable to escape, face the shore and call or wave for help. Here's your marine forecast. On the weather map, moderate to strong easterly flow eases into Friday. Winds become a more diurnally afternoon onshore, nighttime offshore this weekend. Seas increase to 3 to 6 feet today, gradually diminishing through late week. A small craft advisory remains in effect for the marine waters through Thursday afternoon. On Perdido Bay, Pensacola Bay including Santa Rosa Sound, and Choctawhatchee Bay. For tonight, east winds 15 to 20 knots, diminishing to 10 to 15 knots late. Waves 1 to 2 feet. Choppy. For Thursday, east winds 15 to 20 knots. Waves 1 to 2 feet. Choppy. For Thursday night, northeast winds 5 to 10 knots, increasing to 10 to 15 knots after midnight. Waves 1 foot or less. A moderate chop. And for Friday, northeast winds 5 to 10 knots, becoming southeast in the afternoon. Waves 1 foot or less. Light chop. On Perdido Bay, Pensacola Bay including Santa Rosa Sound, and Choctawhatchee Bay. For tonight, east winds 15 to 20 knots. Waves around 2 feet. Choppy. For Thursday, northeast winds 10 to 15 knots with gusts up to 20 knots. Waves around 2 feet. A moderate chop. For Thursday night, northeast winds 5 to 10 knots. Waves 1 foot or less. Light chop. And for Friday, northeast winds 5 to 10 knots, becoming southeast in the afternoon. Waves 1 foot or less. Light chop. From the Okaloosa-Walton County line to Pascagoula, and out 20 nautical miles. Small craft advisory in effect through Thursday afternoon. For tonight, east winds 15 to 20 knots, increasing to 20 to 25 knots after midnight, then diminishing to 15 to 20 knots late. Seas 4 to 6 feet, occasionally to 8 feet. Wave detail, east 5 feet at 6 seconds. For Thursday, east winds 15 to 20 knots with gusts up to 25 knots. Seas 3 to 5 feet, occasionally to 6 feet. Wave detail, east 5 feet at 7 seconds. For Thursday night, east winds 10 to 15 knots with gusts up to 20 knots. Seas 3 to 4 feet, occasionally to 5 feet. Wave detail, east 4 feet at 6 seconds. And for Friday, east winds 10 to 15 knots with gusts up to 20 knots. Seas 2 to 3 feet. Wave detail, southeast 3 feet at 6 seconds. From the Okaloosa-Walton County line to Pascagoula, from 20 to 60 nautical miles offshore. Small craft advisory in effect through Thursday afternoon. For tonight, east winds 15 to 20 knots, increasing to 20 to 25 knots after midnight. Seas 5 to 7 feet, occasionally to 9 feet. Wave detail, east 6 feet at 7 seconds. For Thursday, east winds 15 to 20 knots with gusts up to 30 knots. Seas 4 to 6 feet, occasionally to 8 feet. Wave detail, east 6 feet at 7 seconds. For Thursday night, east winds 10 to 15 knots, increasing to 15 to 20 knots after midnight. Seas 3 to 5 feet, occasionally to 6 feet. Wave detail, east 5 feet at 7 seconds. And for Friday, east winds 10 to 15 knots with gusts up to 25 knots. Seas 2 to 4 feet, occasionally to 5 feet. Wave detail, east 4 feet at 6 seconds. 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Tidal information, at the mouth of the Mobile River on Wednesday, high tide at 3:12 a.m. Low tide at 1:46 p.m. At the mouth of the Mobile River on Thursday, high tide at 3:56 a.m. low tide at 3:56 p.m. At Pensacola Bay on Wednesday, high tide at 2:15 a.m. Low tide at 1:51 p.m. At Pensacola Bay on Thursday, high tide at 3 a.m. Low tide at 3:18 p.m. At the East Pass in Destin on Wednesday, high tide at 1:42 a.m. Low tide at 1:17 p.m. At the East Pass in Destin on Thursday, high tide at 2:27 a.m. Low tide at 2:44 p.m. The following marine observations were made as of 5 p.m. Mobile Bay Coast Guard Station. Winds were east at 11 knots. Sea temperature 89 degrees. Air temperature 90 degrees. Weeks Bay, east winds at 2 knots. Air temperature was 90 degrees. Pensacola Bay. Sea temperature 88 degrees. Air temperature 93 degrees. The report from the east end of Dauphin Island was not available. Graham Bay, east winds at 15 knots. Air temperature was 87 degrees. And Pettiboy Island, east winds at 15 knots. Air temperature was 86 degrees. 12 miles south of Orange Beach, winds were east at 14 knots. Air temperature was 87 degrees. Gulf water temperature 87 degrees. Wave height 5 feet, with a period of 7 seconds. 100 miles south of Destin. Winds were east at 21 knots. Air temperature 85 degrees. Wave height 7 feet. Wave period 7 seconds. The following weather reports were made at 5 p.m. Pensacola International Airport, skies were mostly sunny. The temperature was 90 degrees, the dew point was 70, and the relative humidity was 51%. This produces a heat index of 95. The wind was east at 10 miles an hour. The pressure was 30.17 inches and falling. Pensacola Naval Air Station, skies were mostly sunny. The temperature was 90 degrees, the dew point was 73, and the relative humidity was 57%. This produces a heat index of 98. The wind was southeast at 9 miles an hour. The pressure was 30.16 inches and falling. Here's your National Weather Service forecast. Tonight, mostly clear. Lows around 70. East winds around 5 miles per hour. Gusts up to 20 miles per hour this evening. Thursday, sunny. Highs around 90. Northeast winds 5 to 10 miles per hour with gusts up to 25 miles per hour. Thursday night, clear. Lows in the upper 60s. Northeast winds around 5 miles per hour. Friday, sunny. Highs in the lower 90s. East winds around 5 miles per hour. Gusts up to 20 miles per hour in the afternoon. Friday night, clear. Lows in the lower 70s. Light and variable winds, becoming northwest around 5 miles per hour after midnight. Saturday, sunny. A slight chance of showers and thunderstorms in the afternoon. Highs in the mid-90s. Chance of rain 20%. Heat index values up to 105. Saturday night, partly cloudy with a slight chance of showers and thunderstorms in the evening, then mostly clear after midnight. Lows in the lower 70s. Chance of rain 20%. Sunday, sunny. A chance of showers and thunderstorms in the afternoon. Highs in the lower 90s. Chance of rain 40%. This is NOAA Weather Radio, from the Mobile Pensacola National Weather Service. The current time is 5:23 p.m. Central Daylight Time. There is a high risk of rip currents for the following areas in Alabama, Baldwin Coastal and Mobile Coastal, and the following areas in Florida, Escambia Coastal, Okaloosa Coastal and Santa Rosa Coastal. High rip current risk remains in effect through Thursday evening. What? Dangerous rip currents. Where? In Alabama, Mobile Coastal and Baldwin Coastal counties. In Florida, Escambia Coastal, Santa Rosa Coastal and Okaloosa Coastal counties. When? Through Thursday evening. Impacts, rip currents can sweep even the best swimmers away from shore into deeper water. swim near a lifeguard. If caught in a rip current, relax and float. 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If able, swim in a direction following the shoreline. If unable to escape, face the shore and call or wave for help. Here's your marine forecast. On the weather map, moderate to strong easterly flow eases into Friday. Winds become a more diurnally afternoon onshore, nighttime offshore this weekend. Seas increase to 3 to 6 feet today, gradually diminishing through late week. A small craft advisory remains in effect for the marine waters through Thursday afternoon. On Perdido Bay, Pensacola Bay including Santa Rosa Sound, and Choctaw Hatchie Bay. For tonight, east winds 15 to 20 knots, diminishing to 10 to 15 knots late. Waves 1 to 2 feet. Choppy. For Thursday, east winds 15 to 20 knots. Waves 1 to 2 feet. Choppy. For Thursday night, northeast winds 5 to 10 knots, increasing to 10 to 15 knots after midnight. Waves 1 foot or less. A moderate chop. And for Friday, northeast winds 5 to 10 knots, becoming southeast in the afternoon. Waves 1 foot or less. Light chop. On Perdido Bay, Pensacola Bay including Santa Rosa Sound, and Choctaw Hatchie Bay. For tonight, east winds 15 to 20 knots. Waves around 2 feet. Choppy. For Thursday, northeast winds 10 to 15 knots with gusts up to 20 knots. Waves around 2 feet. A moderate chop. For Thursday night, northeast winds 5 to 10 knots. Waves 1 foot or less. Light chop. And for Friday, northeast winds 5 to 10 knots, becoming southeast in the afternoon. Waves 1 foot or less. Light chop. From the Okaloosa-Walton County line to Pascagoula, and out 20 nautical miles. Small craft advisory in effect through Thursday afternoon. For tonight, east winds 15 to 20 knots, increasing to 20 to 25 knots after midnight, then diminishing to 15 to 20 knots late. Seas 4 to 6 feet, occasionally to 8 feet. Wave detail, east 5 feet at 6 seconds. For Thursday, east winds 15 to 20 knots with gusts up to 25 knots. Seas 3 to 5 feet, occasionally to 6 feet. Wave detail, east 5 feet at 7 seconds. For Thursday night, east winds 10 to 15 knots with gusts up to 20 knots. Seas 3 to 4 feet, occasionally to 5 feet. Wave detail, east 4 feet at 6 seconds. And for Friday, east winds 10 to 15 knots with gusts up to 20 knots. Seas 2 to 3 feet. Wave detail, southeast 3 feet at 6 seconds. From the Okaloosa-Walton County line to Pascagoula, from 20 to 60 nautical miles offshore. Small craft advisory in effect through Thursday afternoon. For tonight, east winds 15 to 20 knots, increasing to 20 to 25 knots after midnight. Seas 5 to 7 feet, occasionally to 9 feet. Wave detail, east 6 feet at 7 seconds. For Thursday, east winds 15 to 20 knots with gusts up to 30 knots. Seas 4 to 6 feet, occasionally to 8 feet. Wave detail, east 6 feet at 7 seconds. For Thursday night, east winds 10 to 15 knots, increasing to 15 to 20 knots after midnight. Seas 3 to 5 feet, occasionally to 6 feet. Wave detail, east 5 feet at 7 seconds. And for Friday, east winds 10 to 15 knots with gusts up to 25 knots. Seas 2 to 4 feet, occasionally to 5 feet. Wave detail, east 4 feet at 6 seconds. Tidal information, at the mouth of the Mobile River on Wednesday, high tide at 3:12 a.m. Low tide at 1:46 p.m. At the mouth of the Mobile River on Thursday, high tide at 3:56 a.m. Low tide at 3:56 p.m. At Pensacola Bay on Wednesday, high tide at 2:15 a.m. Low tide at 1:51 p.m. At Pensacola Bay on Thursday, high tide at 3 a.m. Low tide at 3:18 p.m. At the East Pass in Destin on Wednesday, High tide at 1:42 a.m. Low tide at 1:17 p.m. At the East Pass in Destin on Thursday, high tide at 2:27 a.m.

Air temperature was 87 degrees. And Pettiboy Island, east winds at 15 knots. Air temperature was 86 degrees. 12 miles south of Orange Beach, winds were east at 14 knots. Air temperature was 87 degrees. Gulf water temperature 87 degrees. Wave height 5 feet, with a period of 7 seconds. 100 miles south of Destin. Winds were east at 21 knots. Air temperature 85 degrees. Wave height 7 feet. Wave period 7 seconds. The following weather reports were made at 5 p.m. Pensacola International Airport, skies were mostly sunny. The temperature was 90 degrees, the dew point was 70, and the relative humidity was 51%. This produces a heat index of 95. The wind was east at 10 miles an hour. The pressure was 30.17 inches and falling. Pensacola Naval Air Station, skies were mostly sunny. The temperature was 90 degrees, the dew point was 73, and the relative humidity was 57%. This produces a heat index of 98. The wind was southeast at 9 miles an hour. The pressure was 30.16 inches and falling. Here's your National Weather Service forecast. Tonight, mostly clear. Lows around 70. East winds around 5 miles per hour. Gusts up to 20 miles per hour this evening. Thursday, sunny. Highs around 90. Northeast winds 5 to 10 miles per hour with gusts up to 25 miles per hour. Thursday night, clear. Lows in the upper 60s. Northeast winds around 5 miles per hour. Friday, sunny. Highs in the lower 90s. East winds around 5 miles per hour. Gusts up to 20 miles per hour in the afternoon. Friday night, clear. Lows in the lower 70s. Light and variable winds, becoming northwest around 5 miles per hour after midnight. Saturday, sunny. A slight chance of showers and thunderstorms in the afternoon. Highs in the mid-90s. Chance of rain 20%. Heat index values up to 105. Saturday night, partly cloudy with a slight chance of showers and thunderstorms in the evening, then mostly clear after midnight. Lows in the lower 70s. Chance of rain 20%. Sunday, sunny. A chance of showers and thunderstorms in the afternoon. Highs in the lower 90s. Chance of rain 40%. This is NOAA Weather Radio, from the Mobile Pensacola National Weather Service. The current time is 5:33 p.m. Central Daylight Time. There is a high risk of rip currents for the following areas in Alabama, Baldwin Coastal and Mobile Coastal, and the following areas in Florida, Escambia Coastal, Okaloosa Coastal and Santa Rosa Coastal. High rip current risk remains in effect through Thursday evening. What? Dangerous rip currents. Where? In Alabama, Mobile Coastal and Baldwin Coastal counties. In Florida, Escambia Coastal, Santa Rosa Coastal and Okaloosa Coastal counties. When? Through Thursday evening. Impacts, rip currents can sweep even the best swimmers away from shore into deeper water. Swim near a lifeguard. If caught in a rip current, relax and float. Don't swim against the current. If able, swim in a direction following the shoreline. If unable to escape, face the shore and call or wave for help. Here's your marine forecast. On the weather map, moderate to strong easterly flow eases into Friday. Winds become a more diurnally afternoon onshore, nighttime offshore this weekend. Seas increase to 3 to 6 feet today, gradually diminishing through late week. A small craft advisory remains in effect for the marine waters through Thursday afternoon. On Perdido Bay, Pensacola Bay including Santa Rosa Sound, and Choctawhatchee Bay. For tonight, east winds 15 to 20 knots, diminishing to 10 to 15 knots late. Waves 1 to 2 feet. Choppy. For Thursday, east winds 15 to 20 knots. Waves 1 to 2 feet. Choppy. For Thursday night, northeast winds 5 to 10 knots, increasing to 10 to 15 knots after midnight.

0: Night. Waves 1 foot or less. A moderate chop. And for Friday, northeast winds 5 to 10 knots, becoming southeast in the afternoon. Waves 1 foot or less. Light chop. On Perdido Bay, Pensacola Bay including Santa Rosa Sound, and Choctaw Hatchie Bay. For tonight, east winds 15 to 20 knots. Waves around 2 feet. Choppy. For Thursday, northeast winds 10 to 15 knots with gusts up to 20 knots. Waves around 2 feet. A moderate chop. For Thursday night, northeast winds 5 to 10 knots. Waves 1 foot or less. Light chop. And for Friday, northeast winds 5 to 10 knots, becoming southeast in the afternoon. Waves 1 foot or less. Light chop. From the Okaloosa-Walton County line to Pascagoula, and out 20 nautical miles. Small craft advisory in effect through Thursday afternoon. For tonight, east winds 15 to 20 knots, increasing to 20 to 25 knots after midnight, then diminishing to 15 to 20 knots late. Seas 4 to 6 feet, occasionally to 8 feet. Wave detail, east 5 feet at 6 seconds. For Thursday, east winds 15 to 20 knots with gusts up to 25 knots. Seas 3 to 5 feet, occasionally to 6 feet. Wave detail, east 5 feet at 7 seconds. For Thursday night, east winds 10 to 15 knots with gusts up to 20 knots. Seas 3 to 4 feet, occasionally to 5 feet. Wave detail, east 4 feet at 6 seconds. And for Friday, east winds 10 to 15 knots with gusts up to 20 knots. Seas 2 to 3 feet. Wave detail, southeast 3 feet at 6 seconds. From the Okaloosa-Walton County line to Pascagoula, from 20 to 60 nautical miles offshore. Small craft advisory in effect through Thursday afternoon. For tonight, east winds 15 to 20 knots, increasing to 20 to 25 knots after midnight. Seas 5 to 7 feet, occasionally to 9 feet. Wave detail, east 6 feet at 7 seconds. For Thursday, east winds 15 to 20 knots with gusts up to 30 knots. Seas 4 to 6 feet, occasionally to 8 feet. Wave detail, east 6 feet at 7 seconds. For Thursday night, east winds 10 to 15 knots, increasing to 15 to 20 knots after midnight. Seas 3 to 5 feet, occasionally to 6 feet. Wave detail, east 5 feet at 7 seconds. And for Friday, east winds 10 to 15 knots with gusts up to 25 knots. Seas 2 to 4 feet, occasionally to 5 feet. Wave detail, east 4 feet at 6 seconds. Tidal information, at the mouth of the Mobile River on Wednesday, high tide at 3:12 a.m. Low tide at 1:46 p.m. At the mouth of the Mobile River on Thursday, high tide at 3:56 a.m. Low tide at 3:56 p.m. At Pensacola Bay on Wednesday, high tide at 2:15 a.m. Low tide at 1:51 p.m. At Pensacola Bay on Thursday, high tide at 3 a.m. Low tide at 3:18 p.m. At the East Pass in Destin on Wednesday, high tide at 1:42 a.m. Low tide at 1:17 p.m. At the East Pass in Destin on Thursday, high tide at 2:27 a.m. Low tide at 2:44 p.m. The following marine observations were made as of 5 p.m. Mobile Bay Coast Guard Station. Winds were east at 11 knots. Sea temperature 89 degrees. Air temperature 90 degrees. Weeks Bay, east winds at 2 knots. Air temperature was 90 degrees. Pensacola Bay. Sea temperature 88 degrees. Air temperature 93 degrees. The report from the east end of Dauphin Island was not available. Graham Bay, east winds at 15 knots. Air temperature was 87 degrees. And Pettiboy Island, east winds at 15 knots. Air temperature was 86 degrees. 12 miles south of Orange Beach, winds were east at 14 knots. Air temperature was 87 degrees. Gulf water temperature 87 degrees. Wave height 5 feet with a period of 7 seconds. 100 miles south of Destin. Winds were east at 21 knots. Air temperature 85 degrees. Wave height 7 feet. Wave period 7 seconds. The following weather reports were made at 5 p.m. Pensacola International Airport, skies were mostly sunny. The temperature was 90 degrees, the dew point was 70, and the relative humidity was 51%. This produces a heat index of 95. The wind was east at 10 miles an hour. The pressure was 30.17 inches and falling. Pensacola Naval Air Station, skies were mostly sunny. The temperature was 90 degrees, the dew point was 73, and the relative humidity was 57%. This produces a heat index of 98. The wind was southeast at 9 miles an hour. The pressure was 30.16 inches and falling. Here's your National Weather Service forecast. Tonight, mostly clear. Lows around 70. East winds around 5 miles per hour. Gusts up to 20 miles per hour this evening. Thursday, sunny. Highs around 90. Northeast winds 5 to 10 miles per hour with gusts up to 25 miles per hour. Thursday night, clear. Lows in the upper 60s. Northeast winds around 5 miles per hour. Friday, sunny. Highs in the lower 90s. East winds around 5 miles per hour. Gusts up to 20 miles per hour in the afternoon. Friday night, clear. Lows in the lower 70s. Light and variable winds, becoming northwest around 5 miles per hour after midnight. Saturday, sunny. A slight chance of showers and thunderstorms in the afternoon. Highs in the mid-90s. Chance of rain 20%. Heat index values up to 105. Saturday night, partly cloudy with a slight chance of showers and thunderstorms in the evening, then mostly clear after midnight. Lows in the lower 70s. Chance of rain 20%. Sunday, sunny. A chance of showers and thunderstorms in the afternoon. Highs in the lower 90s. Chance of rain 40%. This is NOAA Weather Radio from the Mobile Pensacola National Weather Service. The current time is 5:42 p.m. Central Daylight Time. There is a high risk of rip currents for the following areas in Alabama, Baldwin Coastal and Mobile Coastal, and the following areas in Florida, Escambia Coastal, Okaloosa Coastal and Santa Rosa Coastal. High rip current risk remains in effect through Thursday evening. What? Dangerous rip currents. Where? In Alabama, Mobile Coastal and Baldwin Coastal counties. In Florida, Escambia Coastal, Santa Rosa Coastal and Okaloosa Coastal counties. When? Through Thursday evening. Impacts, rip currents can sweep even the best swimmers away from shore into deeper water. Swim near a lifeguard. If caught in a rip current, relax and float. Don't swim against the current. If able, swim in a direction following the shoreline. If unable to escape, face the shore and call or wave for help. Here's your marine forecast. On the weather map, moderate to strong easterly flow eases into Friday. Winds become a more diurnally afternoon onshore, nighttime offshore this weekend. Seas increase to 3 to 6 feet today, gradually diminishing through late week. A small craft advisory remains in effect for the marine waters through Thursday afternoon. On Perdido Bay, Pensacola Bay including Santa Rosa Sound, and Choctaw Hatchie Bay. For tonight, east winds 15 to 20 knots, diminishing to 10 to 15 knots late. Waves 1 to 2 feet. Choppy. For Thursday, east winds 15 to 20 knots. Waves 1 to 2 feet. Choppy. For Thursday night, northeast winds 5 to 10 knots, increasing to 10 to 15 knots after midnight. Waves 1 foot or less. A moderate chop. And for Friday, northeast winds 5 to 10 knots, becoming southeast in the afternoon. Waves 1 foot or less. Light chop. On Perdido Bay, Pensacola Bay including Santa Rosa Sound, and Choctaw Hatchie Bay. For tonight, winds 15 to 20 knots. Waves around 2 feet. Choppy. For Thursday, northeast winds 10 to 15 knots with gusts up to 20 knots. Waves around 2 feet. A moderate chop. For Thursday night, northeast winds 5 to 10 knots. Waves 1 foot or less. Light chop. And for Friday, northeast winds 5 to 10 knots, becoming southeast in the afternoon. Waves 1 foot or less. Light chop. From the Okaloosa-Walton County line to Pascagoula, and out 20 nautical miles. Small craft advisory in effect through Thursday afternoon. For tonight, east winds 15 to 20 knots, increasing to 20 to 25 knots after midnight, then diminishing to 15 to 20 knots late. Seas 4 to 6 feet, occasionally to 8 feet. Wave detail, east 5 feet at 6 seconds. For Thursday, east winds 15 to 20 knots with gusts up to 25 knots. Seas 3 to 5 feet, occasionally to 6 feet. Wave detail, east 5 feet at 7 seconds. For Thursday night, east winds 10 to 15 knots with gusts up to 20 knots. Seas 3 to 4 feet, occasionally to 5 feet. Wave detail, east 4 feet at 6 seconds. And for Friday, east winds 10 to 15 knots with gusts up to 20 knots. Seas 2 to 3 feet. Wave detail, southeast 3 feet at 6 seconds. From the Okaloosa-Walton County line to Pascagoula, from 20 to 60 nautical miles offshore. Small craft advisory in effect through Thursday afternoon. For tonight, east winds 15 to 20 knots, increasing to 20 to 25 knots after midnight. Seas 5 to 7 feet, occasionally to 9 feet. Wave detail, east 6 feet at 7 seconds. For Thursday, east winds 15 to 20 knots with gusts up to 30 knots. Seas 4 to 6 feet, occasionally to 8 feet. Wave detail, east 6 feet at 7 seconds. For Thursday night, east winds 10 to 15 knots, increasing to 15 to 20 knots after midnight. Seas 3 to 5 feet, occasionally to 6 feet. Wave detail, east 5 feet at 7 seconds. And for Friday, east winds 10 to 15 knots with gusts up to 25 knots. Seas 2 to 4 feet, occasionally to 5 feet. Wave detail, east 4 feet at 6 seconds. 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Tidal information, at the mouth of the Mobile River on Wednesday, high tide at 3:12 a.m. Low tide at 1:46 p.m. At the mouth of the Mobile River on Thursday, high tide at 3:56 a.m. Low tide at 3:56 p.m. At Pensacola Bay on Wednesday, high tide at 2:15 a.m. Low tide at 1:51 p.m. At Pensacola Bay on Thursday, high tide at 3 a.m. Low tide at 3:18 p.m. At the East Pass in Destin on Wednesday, high tide at 1:42 a.m. Low tide at 1:17 p.m. At the East Pass in Destin on Thursday, high tide at 2:27 a.m. Low tide at 2:44 p.m. The following marine observations were made as of 5 p.m. Mobile Bay Coast Guard Station. Winds were east at 11 knots. Sea temperature 89 degrees. Air temperature 90 degrees. Weeks Bay, east winds at 2 knots. Air temperature was 90 degrees. Pensacola Bay. Sea temperature 88 degrees. Air temperature 93 degrees. The report from the east end of Dauphin Island was not available. Graham Bay, east winds at 15 knots. Air temperature was 87 degrees. And Pettiboy Island, east winds at 15 knots. Air temperature was 86 degrees. 12 miles south of Orange Beach, winds were east at 14 knots. Air temperature was 87 degrees. Gulf water temperature 87 degrees. Wave height 5 feet, with a period of 7 seconds. 100 miles south of Destin. Winds were east at 21 knots. Air temperature 85 degrees. Wave height 7 feet. Wave period 7 seconds. The following weather reports were made at 5 p.m. Pensacola International Airport, skies were mostly sunny. The temperature was 90 degrees, the dew point was 70, and the relative humidity was 51%. This produces a heat index of 95. The wind was east at 10 miles an hour. The pressure was 30.17 inches and falling. Pensacola Naval Air Station, skies were mostly sunny. The temperature was 90 degrees, the dew point was 73, and the relative humidity was 57%. This produces a heat index of 98. The wind was southeast at 9 miles an hour. The pressure was 30.16 inches and falling. Here's your National Weather Service forecast. Tonight, mostly clear. Lows around 70. East winds around 5 miles per hour. Gusts up to 20 miles per hour this evening. Thursday, sunny. Highs around 90. Northeast winds 5 to 10 miles per hour with gusts up to 25 miles per hour. Thursday night, clear. Lows in the upper 60s. Northeast winds around 5 miles per hour. Friday, sunny. Highs in the lower 90s. East winds around 5 miles per hour. Gusts up to 20 miles per hour in the afternoon. Friday night, clear. Lows in the lower 70s. Light and variable winds, becoming northwest around 5 miles per hour after midnight. Saturday, sunny. A slight chance of showers and thunderstorms in the afternoon. Highs in the mid-90s. Chance of rain 20%. Heat index values up to 105. Saturday night, partly cloudy with a slight chance of showers and thunderstorms in the evening, then mostly clear after midnight. Lows in the lower 70s. Chance of rain 20%. Sunday, sunny. A chance of showers and thunderstorms in the afternoon. Highs in the lower 90s. Chance of rain 40%. 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The current time is 5:52 p.m. Central Daylight Time. There is a high risk of rip currents for the following areas in Alabama, Baldwin Coastal and Mobile Coastal, and the following areas in Florida, Escambia Coastal, Okaloosa Coastal and Santa Rosa Coastal. High rip current risk remains in effect through Thursday evening. What? Dangerous rip currents. Where? In Alabama, Mobile Coastal and Baldwin Coastal counties. In Florida, Escambia Coastal, Santa Rosa Coastal and Okaloosa Coastal counties. When? Through Thursday evening. Impacts, rip currents can sweep even the best swimmers away from shore into deeper water. Swim near a lifeguard. If caught in a rip current, relax and float. Don't swim against the current. If able, swim in a direction following the shoreline. If unable to escape, face the shore and call or wave for help. Here's your marine forecast. On the weather map, moderate to strong easterly flow eases into Friday. Winds become a more diurnally afternoon onshore, nighttime offshore this weekend. Seas increase to 3 to 6 feet today, gradually diminishing through late week. A small craft advisory remains in effect for the marine waters through Thursday afternoon. On Perdido Bay, Pensacola Bay including Santa Rosa Sound, and Choctawhatchee Bay. For tonight, east winds 15 to 20 knots, diminishing to 10 to 15 knots late. Waves 1 to 2 feet. Choppy. For Thursday, east winds 15 to 20 knots. Waves 1 to 2 feet. Choppy. For Thursday night, northeast winds 5 to 10 knots, increasing to 10 to 15 knots after midnight. Waves 1 foot or less. A moderate chop. And for Friday, northeast winds 5 to 10 knots, becoming southeast in the afternoon. Waves 1 foot or less. Light chop. On Perdido Bay, Pensacola Bay including Santa Rosa Sound, and Choctawhatchee Bay. For tonight, east winds 15 to 20 knots. Waves around 2 feet. Choppy. For Thursday, Northeast winds 10 to 15 knots with gusts up to 20 knots. Waves around 2 feet. A moderate chop. For Thursday night, northeast winds 5 to 10 knots. Waves 1 foot or less. Light chop. And for Friday, northeast winds 5 to 10 knots, becoming southeast in the afternoon. Waves 1 foot or less. Light chop. From the Okaloosa-Walton County line to Pascagoula, and out 20 nautical miles. Small craft advisory in effect through Thursday afternoon. For tonight, east winds 15 to 20 knots, increasing to 20 to 25 knots after midnight, then diminishing to 15 to 20 knots late. Seas 4 to 6 feet, occasionally to 8 feet. Wave detail, east 5 feet at 6 seconds. For Thursday, east winds 15 to 20 knots with gusts up to 25 knots. Seas 3 to 5 feet, occasionally to 6 feet. Wave detail, east 5 feet at 7 seconds. For Thursday night, east winds 10 to 15 knots with gusts up to 20 knots. Seas 3 to 4 feet, occasionally to 5 feet. Wave detail, east 4 feet at 6 seconds. And for Friday, east winds 10 to 15 knots with gusts up to 20 knots. Seas 2 to 3 feet. Wave detail, southeast 3 feet at 6 seconds. From the Okaloosa-Walton County line to Pascagoula, from 20 to 60 nautical miles offshore. Small craft advisory in effect through Thursday afternoon. For tonight, east winds 15 to 20 knots, increasing to 20 to 25 knots after midnight. Seas 5 to 7 feet, occasionally to 9 feet. Wave detail, east 6 feet at 7 seconds. For Thursday, east winds 15 to 20 knots with gusts up to 30 knots. Seas 4 to 6 feet, occasionally to 8 feet. Wave detail, east 6 feet at 7 seconds. For Thursday night, east winds 10 to 15 knots, increasing to 15 to 20 knots after midnight. Seas 3 to 5 feet, occasionally to 6 feet. Wave detail, east 5 feet at 7 seconds. And for Friday, east winds 10 to 15 knots with gusts up to 25 knots. Seas 2 to 4 feet, occasionally to 5 feet. Wave detail, east 4 feet at 6 seconds. Tidal information, at the mouth of the Mobile River on Wednesday, high tide at 3:12 a.m. Low tide at 1:46 p.m. At the mouth of the Mobile River on Thursday, high tide at 3:56 a.m. Low tide at 3:56 p.m. At Pensacola Bay on Wednesday, high tide at 2:15 a.m. Low tide at 1:51 p.m. At Pensacola Bay on Thursday, high tide at 3 a.m. Low tide at 3:18 p.m. At the East Pass in Destin on Wednesday, high tide at 1:42 a.m. Low tide at 1:17 p.m. At the East Pass in Destin on Thursday, high tide at 2:27 a.m. Low tide at 2:44 p.m. The following marine observations were made as of 5 p.m. Mobile Bay Coast Guard Station. Winds were east at 11 knots. Sea temperature 89 degrees. Air temperature 90 degrees. Weeks Bay, east winds at 2 knots. Air temperature was 90 degrees. Pensacola Bay. Sea temperature 88 degrees. Air temperature 93 degrees. The report from the east end of Dauphin Island was not available. Graham Bay, east winds at 15 knots. Air temperature was 87 degrees. And Pettiboy Island, east winds at 15 knots. Air temperature was 86 degrees. 12 miles south of Orange Beach, winds were east at 14 knots. Air temperature was 87 degrees. Gulf water temperature 87 degrees.
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0: Wave period 7 seconds. The following weather reports were made at 5 p.m. Pensacola International Airport, skies were mostly sunny. The temperature was 90 degrees, the dew point was 70, and the relative humidity was 51%. This produces a heat index of 95. The wind was east at 10 miles an hour. The pressure was 30.17 inches and falling. Pensacola Naval Air Station, skies were mostly sunny. The temperature was 90 degrees, the dew point was 73, and the relative humidity was 57%. This produces a heat index of 98. The wind was southeast at 9 miles an hour. The pressure was 30.16 inches and falling. Here's your National Weather Service forecast. Tonight, mostly clear. Lows around 70. East winds around 5 miles per hour. Gusts up to 20 miles per hour this evening. Thursday, sunny. Highs around 90. Northeast winds 5 to 10 miles per hour with gusts up to 25 miles per hour. Thursday night, clear. Lows in the upper 60s. Northeast winds around 5 miles per hour. Friday, sunny. Highs in the lower 90s. East winds around 5 miles per hour. Gusts up to 20 miles per hour in the afternoon. Friday night, clear. Lows in the lower 70s. Light and variable winds, becoming northwest around 5 miles per hour after midnight. Saturday, sunny. A slight chance of showers and thunderstorms in the afternoon. Highs in the mid-90s. Chance of rain 20%. Heat index values up to 105. Saturday night, partly cloudy with a slight chance of showers and thunderstorms in the evening, then mostly clear after midnight. Lows in the lower 70s. Chance of rain 20%. Sunday, sunny. A chance of showers and thunderstorms in the afternoon. Highs in the lower 90s. Chance of rain 40%. This is NOAA Weather Radio from the Mobile Pensacola National Weather Service. The current time is 6:02 p.m. Central Daylight Time. There is a high risk of rip currents for the following areas in Alabama, Baldwin Coastal and Mobile Coastal, and the following areas in Florida, Escambia Coastal, Okaloosa Coastal and Santa Rosa Coastal. High rip current risk remains in effect through Thursday evening. What? Dangerous rip currents. Where? In Alabama, Mobile Coastal and Baldwin Coastal counties. In Florida, Escambia Coastal, Santa Rosa Coastal and Okaloosa Coastal counties. When? Through Thursday evening. Impacts, rip currents can sweep even the best swimmers away from shore into deeper water. Swim near a lifeguard. If caught in a rip current, relax and float. Don't swim against the current. If able, swim in a direction following the shoreline. If unable to escape, face the shore and call or wave for help. Here's your marine forecast. On the weather map, moderate to strong easterly flow eases into Friday. Winds become a more diurnally afternoon onshore, nighttime offshore this weekend. Seas increase to 3 to 6 feet today, gradually diminishing through late week. A small craft advisory remains in effect for the marine waters through Thursday afternoon. On Perdido Bay, Pensacola Bay including Santa Rosa Sound, and Choctaw Hatchie Bay. For tonight, east winds 15 to 20 knots, diminishing to 10 to 15 knots late. Waves 1 to 2 feet. Choppy. For Thursday, east winds 15 to 20 knots. Waves 1 to 2 feet. Choppy. For Thursday night, northeast winds 5 to 10 knots, increasing to 10 to 15 knots after midnight. Waves 1 foot or less. A moderate chop. And for Friday, northeast winds 5 to 10 knots, becoming southeast in the afternoon. Waves 1 foot or less. Light chop. On Perdido Bay, Pensacola Bay including Santa Rosa Sound, and Choctaw Hatchie Bay. For tonight, east winds 15 to 20 knots. Waves around 2 feet. Choppy. For Thursday, northeast winds 10 to 15 knots with gusts up to 20 knots. Waves around 2 feet. A moderate chop. For Thursday night, northeast winds 5 to 10 knots. Waves 1 foot or less. Light chop. And for Friday, northeast winds 5 to 10 knots, becoming southeast in the afternoon. Waves 1 foot or less. Light chop. From the Okaloosa-Walton County line to Pascagoula and out 20 nautical miles. Small craft advisory in effect through Thursday afternoon. For tonight, east winds 15 to 20 knots, increasing to 20 to 25 knots after midnight, then diminishing to 15 to 20 knots late. Seas 4 to 6 feet, occasionally to 8 feet. Wave detail, east 5 feet at 6 seconds. For Thursday, east winds 15 to 20 knots with gusts up to 25 knots. Seas 3 to 5 feet, occasionally to 6 feet. Wave detail, east 5 feet at 7 seconds. For Thursday night, east winds 10 to 15 knots with gusts up to 20 knots. Seas 3 to 4 feet, occasionally to 5 feet. Wave detail, east 4 feet at 6 seconds. And for Friday, east winds 10 to 15 knots with gusts up to 20 knots. Seas 2 to 3 feet. Wave detail, southeast 3 feet at 6 seconds. From the Okaloosa-Walton County line to Pascagoula, from 20 to 60 nautical miles offshore. Small craft advisory in effect through Thursday afternoon. For tonight, east winds 15 to 20 knots, increasing to 20 to 25 knots after midnight. Seas 5 to 7 feet, occasionally to 9 feet. Wave detail, east 6 feet at 7 seconds. For Thursday, east winds 15 to 20 knots with gusts up to 30 knots. Seas 4 to 6 feet, occasionally to 8 feet. Wave detail, east 6 feet at 7 seconds. For Thursday night, east winds 10 to 15 knots, increasing to 15 to 20 knots after midnight. Seas 3 to 5 feet, occasionally to 6 feet. Wave detail, east 5 feet at 7 seconds. And for Friday, east winds 10 to 15 knots with gusts up to 25 knots. Seas 2 to 4 feet, occasionally to 5 feet. Wave detail, east 4 feet at 6 seconds. Tidal information, at the mouth of the Mobile River on Wednesday, high tide at 3:12 a.m. Low tide at 1:46 p.m. At the mouth of the Mobile River on Thursday, high tide at 3:56 a.m. Low tide at 3:56 p.m. At Pensacola Bay on Wednesday, high tide at 2:15 a.m. Low tide at 1:51 p.m. At Pensacola Bay on Thursday, high tide at 3 a.m. Low tide at 3:18 p.m. At the East Pass in Destin on Wednesday, high tide at 1:42 a.m. Low tide at 1:17 p.m. At the East Pass in Destin on Thursday, high tide at 2:27 a.m. Low tide at 2:44 p.m. The following marine observations were made as of 5 p.m. Mobile Bay Coast Guard Station. Winds were east at 11 knots. Sea temperature 89 degrees. Air temperature 90 degrees. Weeks Bay, east winds at 2 knots. Air temperature was 90 degrees. Pensacola Bay. Sea temperature 88 degrees. Air temperature 93 degrees. The report from the east end of Dauphin Island was not available. Graham Bay, east winds at 15 knots. Air temperature was 87 degrees. And Pettiboy Island, east winds at 15 knots. Air temperature was 86 degrees. 12 miles south of Orange Beach, winds were east at 14 knots. Air temperature was 87 degrees. Gulf water temperature 87 degrees. Wave height 5 feet, with a period of 7 seconds. 100 miles south of Destin. Winds were east at 21 knots. Air temperature 85 degrees. Wave height 7 feet. Wave period 7 seconds. The following weather reports were made at 5 p.m. Pensacola International Airport, skies were mostly sunny. The temperature was 90 degrees, the dew point was 70, and the relative humidity was 51%. This produces a heat index of 95. The wind was east at 10 miles an hour. The pressure was 30.17 inches and falling. Pensacola Naval Air Station, skies were mostly sunny. The temperature was 90 degrees, the dew point was 73, and the relative humidity was 57%. This produces a heat index of 98. The wind was southeast at 9 miles an hour. The pressure was 30.16 inches and falling. Here's your National Weather Service forecast. Tonight, mostly clear.

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The preceding signal was a test of the NOAA Weather Radio Warning Alarm device for stations K-East C-61 Mobile, K-East C-86 Milton, WWF 55 Jackson, KIH 59 Dozier, WNG 646 Brooklyn, WNG 640 Leakesville, and WNG 607 Greenville. During potentially dangerous weather situations, specially built receivers can be automatically activated to warn of the impending hazard. Tests of the signal and your receiver's performance are normally conducted by the National Weather Service between 9 and 10 a.m. and between 6 and 8 p.m. each Wednesday. If there is a threat of or existing severe weather within the area Wednesday, the test will be postponed until the next available good weather day. Reception of this broadcast, and especially the warning alarm, will vary at any given location. This variability, which is normally more noticeable at greater distances from the transmitter, can occur even if you are using a good quality receiver, which is in good working order. The warning alarm will be activated for hazardous watches and warnings, which affect the following counties. In Mississippi, George, Greene, Jackson, Perry, Stone, and Wayne. In Alabama, Baldwin, Butler, Choctaw, Clark, Coffee, Conecuh, Covington, Crenshaw, Escambia, Geneva, Lowndes, Mobile, Monroe, Pike, Washington, and Wilcox. And in the Florida Panhandle, Escambia, Okaloosa, Santa Rosa, and Walton. This has been a test of the NOAA Weather Radio Warning Alarm device. We now return you to our normal program. Here's your National Weather Service forecast. Tonight, mostly clear. Lows around 70. East winds around 5 miles per hour. Gusts up to 20 miles per hour this evening. Thursday, sunny. Highs around 90. Northeast winds 5 to 10 miles per hour with gusts up to 25 miles per hour. Thursday night, clear. Lows in the upper 60s. Northeast winds around 5 miles per hour. Friday, sunny. Highs in the lower 90s. East winds around 5 miles per hour. Gusts up to 20 miles per hour in the afternoon. Friday night, clear. Lows in the lower 70s. Light and variable winds, becoming northwest around 5 miles per hour after midnight. Saturday, sunny. A slight chance of showers and thunderstorms in the afternoon. Highs in the mid-90s. Chance of rain 20%. Heat index values up to 105. Saturday night, partly cloudy with a slight chance of showers and thunderstorms in the evening, then mostly clear after midnight. Lows in the lower 70s. Chance of rain 20%. Sunday, sunny. A chance of showers and thunderstorms in the afternoon. Highs in the lower 90s. Chance of rain 40%. This is NOAA Weather Radio from the Mobile, Pensacola National Weather Service. The current time is 6:14 p.m. Central Daylight Time. There is a high risk of rip currents for the following areas in Alabama, Baldwin Coastal and Mobile Coastal, and the following areas in Florida, Escambia Coastal, Okaloosa Coastal, and Santa Rosa Coastal. High rip current risk remains in effect through Thursday evening. What? Dangerous rip currents. Where? In Alabama, Mobile Coastal and Baldwin Coastal counties. In Florida, Escambia Coastal, Santa Rosa Coastal, and Okaloosa Coastal counties. When? Through Thursday evening. Impacts. Rip currents can sweep even the best swimmers away from shore into deeper water. Swim near a lifeguard. If caught in a rip current, relax and float. 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If able, swim in a direction following the shoreline. If unable to escape, face the shore and call or wave for help. Here's your marine forecast. On the weather map, moderate to strong easterly flow eases into Friday. Winds become a more diurnally afternoon onshore, nighttime offshore this weekend. Seas increase to 3 to 6 feet today, gradually diminishing through late week. A small craft advisory remains in effect for the marine waters through Thursday afternoon.
on Perdido Bay, Pensacola Bay including Santa Rosa Sound, and Choctawhatchee Bay. For tonight, east winds 15 to 20 knots, diminishing to 10 to 15 knots late. Waves 1 to 2 feet. Choppy. For Thursday, east winds 15 to 20 knots. Waves 1 to 2 feet. Choppy. For Thursday night, northeast winds 5 to 10 knots, increasing to 10 to 15 knots after midnight. Waves 1 foot or less. A moderate chop. And for Friday, northeast winds 5 to 10 knots, becoming southeast in the afternoon. Waves 1 foot or less. Light chop. On Perdido Bay, Pensacola Bay including Santa Rosa Sound, and Choctawhatchee Bay. For tonight, east winds 15 to 20 knots. Waves around 2 feet. Choppy. For Thursday, northeast winds 10 to 15 knots with gusts up to 20 knots. Waves around 2 feet. A moderate chop. For Thursday night, northeast winds 5 to 10 knots. Waves 1 foot or less. Light chop. And for Friday, northeast winds 5 to 10 knots, becoming southeast in the afternoon. Waves 1 foot or less. Light chop. From the Okaloosa-Walton County line to Pascagoula, and out 20 nautical miles. Small craft advisory in effect through Thursday afternoon. For tonight, east winds 15 to 20 knots, increasing to 20 to 25 knots after midnight, then diminishing to 15 to 20 knots late. Seas 4 to 6 feet, occasionally to 8 feet. Wave detail, east 5 feet at 6 seconds. For Thursday, east winds 15 to 20 knots with gusts up to 25 knots. Seas 3 to 5 feet, occasionally to 6 feet. Wave detail, east 5 feet at 7 seconds. For Thursday night, east winds 10 to 15 knots with gusts up to 20 knots. Seas 3 to 4 feet, occasionally to 5 feet. Wave detail, east 4 feet at 6 seconds. And for Friday, east winds 10 to 15 knots with gusts up to 20 knots. Seas 2 to 3 feet. Wave detail, southeast 3 feet at 6 seconds. From the Okaloosa-Walton County line to Pascagoula, from 20 to 60 nautical miles offshore. Small craft advisory in effect through Thursday afternoon. For tonight, east winds 15 to 20 knots, increasing to 20 to 25 knots after midnight. Seas 5 to 7 feet, occasionally to 9 feet. Wave detail, east 6 feet at 7 seconds. For Thursday, east winds 15 to 20 knots with gusts up to 30 knots. Seas 4 to 6 feet, occasionally to 8 feet. Wave detail, east 6 feet at 7 seconds. For Thursday night, east winds 10 to 15 knots, increasing to 15 to 20 knots after midnight. Seas 3 to 5 feet, occasionally to 6 feet. Wave detail, east 5 feet at 7 seconds. And for Friday, east winds 10 to 15 knots with gusts up to 25 knots. Seas 2 to 4 feet, occasionally to 5 feet. Wave detail, east 4 feet at 6 seconds. 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Tidal information, at the mouth of the Mobile River on Wednesday, high tide at 3:12 a.m. Low tide at 1:46 p.m. At the mouth of the Mobile River on Thursday, high tide at 3:56 a.m. Low tide at 3:56 p.m. At Pensacola Bay on Wednesday, high tide at 2:15 a.m. Low tide at 1:51 p.m. At Pensacola Bay on Thursday, high tide at 3 a.m. Low tide at 3:18 p.m. At the East Pass in Destin on Wednesday, high tide at 1:42 a.m. Low tide at 1:17 p.m. At the East Pass in Destin on Thursday, high tide at 2:27 a.m. Low tide at 2:44 p.m. The following marine observations were made as of 6 p.m. Mobile Bay Coast Guard Station. Winds were east at 11 knots. Sea temperature 89 degrees.
Air temperature 90 degrees. Weeks Bay, east winds at 2 knots. Air temperature was 90 degrees. Pensacola Bay. Sea temperature 87 degrees. Air temperature 90 degrees. The report from the east end of Dauphin Island was not available. Graham Bay, southeast winds at 70 knots. Air temperature was 87 degrees. And Pettiboy Island, east winds at 14 knots. Air temperature was 85 degrees. 12 miles south of Orange Beach, winds were east at 14 knots. Air temperature was 87 degrees. Gulf water temperature 87 degrees. Wave height 5 feet, with a period of 6 seconds. 100 miles south of Destin. Winds were east at 19 knots. Air temperature 85 degrees. Wave height 7 feet. Wave period 7 seconds. The following weather reports were made at 6 p.m. Pensacola International Airport, skies were sunny. The temperature was 89 degrees, the dew point was 67, and the relative humidity was 47%. This produces a heat index of 92. The wind was east at 9 miles an hour, gusting to 20. The pressure was 30.17 inches and steady. Pensacola Naval Air Station, skies were mostly sunny. The temperature was 93 degrees, the dew point was 75, and the relative humidity was 55%. This produces a heat index of 104. The wind was southeast at 8 miles an hour. The pressure was 30.17 inches and rising. Here's your National Weather Service forecast. Tonight, mostly clear. Lows around 70. East winds around 5 miles per hour. Gusts up to 20 miles per hour this evening. Thursday, sunny. Highs around 90. Northeast winds 5 to 10 miles per hour with gusts up to 25 miles per hour. Thursday night, clear. Lows in the upper 60s. Northeast winds around 5 miles per hour. Friday, sunny. Highs in the lower 90s. East winds around 5 miles per hour. Gusts up to 20 miles per hour in the afternoon. Friday night, clear. Lows in the lower 70s. Light and variable winds, becoming northwest around 5 miles per hour after midnight. Saturday, sunny. A slight chance of showers and thunderstorms in the afternoon. Highs in the mid-90s. Chance of rain 20%. Heat index values up to 105. Saturday night, partly cloudy with a slight chance of showers and thunderstorms in the evening, then mostly clear after midnight. Lows in the lower 70s. Chance of rain 20%. Sunday, sunny. A chance of showers and thunderstorms in the afternoon. Highs in the lower 90s. Chance of rain 40%. This is NOAA Weather Radio, from the Mobile Pensacola National Weather Service. The current time is 6:24 p.m. Central Daylight Time. There is a high risk of rip currents for the following areas in Alabama, Baldwin Coastal and Mobile Coastal, and the following areas in Florida, Escambia Coastal, Okaloosa Coastal and Santa Rosa Coastal. High rip current risk remains in effect through Thursday evening. What? Dangerous rip currents. Where? In Alabama, Mobile Coastal and Baldwin Coastal counties. In Florida, Escambia Coastal, Santa Rosa Coastal and Okaloosa Coastal counties. When? Through Thursday evening. Impacts, rip currents can sweep even the best swimmers away from shore into deeper water. Swim near a lifeguard. If caught in a rip current, relax and float. Don't swim against the current. If able, swim in a direction following the shoreline. If unable to escape, face the shore and call or wave for help. Here's your marine forecast. On the weather map, moderate to strong easterly flow eases into Friday. Winds become a more diurnally afternoon onshore, nighttime offshore this weekend. Seas increase to 3 to 6 feet today, gradually diminishing through late week. A small craft advisory remains in effect for the marine waters through Thursday afternoon. On Perdido Bay, Pensacola Bay including Santa Rosa Sound, and Choctawhatchee Bay,
for tonight? East winds 15 to 20 knots, diminishing to 10 to 15 knots late. Waves 1 to 2 feet. Choppy. For Thursday? East winds 15 to 20 knots. Waves 1 to 2 feet. Choppy. For Thursday night, northeast winds 5 to 10 knots, increasing to 10 to 15 knots after midnight. Waves 1 foot or less. A moderate chop. And for Friday, northeast winds 5 to 10 knots, becoming southeast in the afternoon. Waves 1 foot or less. Light chop. On Perdido Bay, Pensacola Bay including Santa Rosa Sound, and Choctawhatchee Bay. For tonight, east winds 15 to 20 knots. Waves around 2 feet. Choppy. For Thursday, northeast winds 10 to 15 knots with gusts up to 20 knots. Waves around 2 feet. A moderate chop. For Thursday night, northeast winds 5 to 10 knots. Waves 1 foot or less. Light chop. And for Friday, northeast winds 5 to 10 knots, becoming southeast in the afternoon. Waves 1 foot or less. Light chop. From the Okaloosa-Walton County line to Pascagoula, and out 20 nautical miles. Small craft advisory in effect through Thursday afternoon. For tonight, east winds 15 to 20 knots, increasing to 20 to 25 knots after midnight, then diminishing to 15 to 20 knots late. Seas 4 to 6 feet, occasionally to 8 feet. Wave detail, east 5 feet at 6 seconds. For Thursday, east winds 15 to 20 knots with gusts up to 25 knots. Seas 3 to 5 feet, occasionally to 6 feet. Wave detail, east 5 feet at 7 seconds. For Thursday night, east winds 10 to 15 knots with gusts up to 20 knots. Seas 3 to 4 feet, occasionally to 5 feet. Wave detail, east 4 feet at 6 seconds. And for Friday, east winds 10 to 15 knots with gusts up to 20 knots. Seas 2 to 3 feet. Wave detail, southeast 3 feet at 6 seconds. From the Okaloosa-Walton County line to Pascagoula, from 20 to 60 nautical miles offshore. Small craft advisory in effect through Thursday afternoon. For tonight, east winds 15 to 20 knots, increasing to 20 to 25 knots after midnight. Seas 5 to 7 feet, occasionally to 9 feet. Wave detail, east 6 feet at 7 seconds. For Thursday, east winds 15 to 20 knots with gusts up to 30 knots. Seas 4 to 6 feet, occasionally to 8 feet. Wave detail, east 6 feet at 7 seconds. For Thursday night, east winds 10 to 15 knots, increasing to 15 to 20 knots after midnight. Seas 3 to 5 feet, occasionally to 6 feet. Wave detail, east 5 feet at 7 seconds. And for Friday, east winds 10 to 15 knots with gusts up to 25 knots. Seas 2 to 4 feet, occasionally to 5 feet. Wave detail, east 4 feet at 6 seconds. Tidal information, at the mouth of the Mobile River on Wednesday, high tide at 3:12 a.m. Low tide at 1:46 p.m. At the mouth of the Mobile River on Thursday, high tide at 3:56 a.m. Low tide at 3:56 p.m. At Pensacola Bay on Wednesday, high tide at 2:15 a.m. Low tide at 1:51 p.m. At Pensacola Bay on Thursday, high tide at 3 a.m. Low tide at 3:18 p.m. At the East Pass in Destin on Wednesday, high tide at 1:42 a.m. Low tide at 1:17 p.m. At the East Pass in Destin on Thursday, high tide at 2:27 a.m. Low tide at 2:44 p.m. The following marine

and Petteyboy Island, east winds at 14 knots. Air temperature was 85 degrees. 12 miles south of Orange Beach, winds were east at 14 knots. Air temperature was 87 degrees. Gulf water temperature 87 degrees. Wave height 5 feet, with a period of 6 seconds. 100 miles south of Destin. Winds were east at 19 knots. Air temperature 85 degrees. Wave height 7 feet. Wave period 7 seconds. The following weather reports were made at 6 p.m. Pensacola International Airport, skies were sunny. The temperature was 89 degrees, the dew point was 67, and the relative humidity was 47%. This produces a heat index of 92. The wind was east at 9 miles an hour, gusting to 20. The pressure was 30.17 inches and steady. Pensacola Naval Air Station, skies were mostly sunny. The temperature was 93 degrees, the dew point was 75, and the relative humidity was 55%. This produces a heat index of 104. The wind was southeast at 8 miles an hour. The pressure was 30.17 inches and rising. Here's your National Weather Service forecast. Tonight, mostly clear. Lows around 70. East winds around 5 miles per hour. Gusts up to 20 miles per hour this evening. Thursday, sunny. Highs around 90. Northeast winds 5 to 10 miles per hour with gusts up to 25 miles per hour. Thursday night, clear. Lows in the upper 60s. Northeast winds around 5 miles per hour. Friday, sunny. Highs in the lower 90s. East winds around 5 miles per hour. Gusts up to 20 miles per hour in the afternoon. Friday night, clear. Lows in the lower 70s. Light and variable winds, becoming northwest around 5 miles per hour after midnight. Saturday, sunny. A slight chance of showers and thunderstorms in the afternoon. Highs in the mid-90s. Chance of rain 20%. Heat index values up to 105. Saturday night, partly cloudy with a slight chance of showers and thunderstorms in the evening, then mostly clear after midnight. Lows in the lower 70s. Chance of rain 20%. Sunday, sunny. A chance of showers and thunderstorms in the afternoon. Highs in the lower 90s. Chance of rain 40%. This is NOAA Weather Radio, from the Mobile Pensacola National Weather Service. The current time is 6:33 p.m. Central Daylight Time. There is a high risk of rip currents for the following areas in Alabama, Baldwin Coastal and Mobile Coastal, and the following areas in Florida, Escambia Coastal, Okaloosa Coastal and Santa Rosa Coastal. High rip current risk remains in effect through Thursday evening. What? Dangerous rip currents. Where? In Alabama, Mobile Coastal and Baldwin Coastal counties. In Florida, Escambia Coastal, Santa Rosa Coastal and Okaloosa Coastal counties. When? Through Thursday evening. Impacts, rip currents can sweep even the best swimmers away from shore into deeper water. Swim near a lifeguard. If caught in a rip current, relax and float. Don't swim against the current. If able, swim in a direction following the shoreline. If unable to escape, face the shore and call or wave for help. Here's your marine forecast. On the weather map, moderate to strong easterly flow eases into Friday. Winds become a more diurnally afternoon onshore, nighttime offshore this weekend. Seas increase to 3 to 6 feet today, gradually diminishing through late week. A small craft advisory remains in effect for the marine waters through Thursday afternoon. On Perdido Bay, Pensacola Bay including Santa Rosa Sound, and Choctawhatchee Bay. For tonight, east winds 15 to 20 knots, diminishing to 10 to 15 knots late. Waves 1 to 2 feet. Choppy. For Thursday, east winds 15 to 20 knots. Waves 1 to 2 feet. Choppy. For Thursday night, northeast winds 5 to 10 knots, increasing to 10 to 15 knots after midnight.

0: waves 1 foot or less. A moderate chop. And for Friday, northeast winds 5 to 10 knots, becoming southeast in the afternoon. Waves 1 foot or less. Light chop. On Perdido Bay, Pensacola Bay including Santa Rosa Sound, and Choctaw Hatchie Bay. For tonight, east winds 15 to 20 knots. Waves around 2 feet. Choppy. For Thursday, northeast winds 10 to 15 knots with gusts up to 20 knots. Waves around 2 feet. A moderate chop. For Thursday night, northeast winds 5 to 10 knots. Waves 1 foot or less. Light chop. And for Friday, northeast winds 5 to 10 knots, becoming southeast in the afternoon. Waves 1 foot or less. Light chop. From the Okaloosa-Walton County line to Pascagoula, and out 20 nautical miles. Small craft advisory in effect through Thursday afternoon. For tonight, east winds 15 to 20 knots, increasing to 20 to 25 knots after midnight, then diminishing to 15 to 20 knots late. Seas 4 to 6 feet, occasionally to 8 feet. Wave detail, east 5 feet at 6 seconds. For Thursday, east winds 15 to 20 knots with gusts up to 25 knots. Seas 3 to 5 feet, occasionally to 6 feet. Wave detail, east 5 feet at 7 seconds. For Thursday night, east winds 10 to 15 knots with gusts up to 20 knots. Seas 3 to 4 feet, occasionally to 5 feet. Wave detail, east 4 feet at 6 seconds. And for Friday, east winds 10 to 15 knots with gusts up to 20 knots. Seas 2 to 3 feet. Wave detail, southeast 3 feet at 6 seconds. From the Okaloosa-Walton County line to Pascagoula, from 20 to 60 nautical miles offshore. Small craft advisory in effect through Thursday afternoon. For tonight, east winds 15 to 20 knots, increasing to 20 to 25 knots after midnight. Seas 5 to 7 feet, occasionally to 9 feet. Wave detail, east 6 feet at 7 seconds. For Thursday, east winds 15 to 20 knots with gusts up to 30 knots. Seas 4 to 6 feet, occasionally to 8 feet. Wave detail, east 6 feet at 7 seconds. For Thursday night, east winds 10 to 15 knots, increasing to 15 to 20 knots after midnight. Seas 3 to 5 feet, occasionally to 6 feet. Wave detail, east 5 feet at 7 seconds. And for Friday, east winds 10 to 15 knots with gusts up to 25 knots. Seas 2 to 4 feet, occasionally to 5 feet. Wave detail, east 4 feet at 6 seconds. Tidal information, at the mouth of the Mobile River on Wednesday, high tide at 3:12 a.m. Low tide at 1:46 p.m. At the mouth of the Mobile River on Thursday, high tide at 3:56 a.m. Low tide at 3:56 p.m. At Pensacola Bay on Wednesday, high tide at 2:15 a.m. Low tide at 1:51 p.m. At Pensacola Bay on Thursday, high tide at 3 a.m. Low tide at 3:18 p.m. At the East Pass in Destin on Wednesday, high tide at 1:42 a.m. Low tide at 1:17 p.m. At the East Pass in Destin on Thursday, high tide at 2:27 a.m. Low tide at 2:44 p.m. The following marine observations were made as of 6 p.m. Mobile Bay Coast Guard Station. Winds were east at 11 knots. Sea temperature 89 degrees. Air temperature 90 degrees. Weeks Bay, east winds at 2 knots. Air temperature was 90 degrees. Pensacola Bay. Sea temperature 87 degrees. Air temperature 90 degrees. The report from the east end of Dauphin Island was not available. Graham Bay, southeast winds at 17 knots. Air temperature was 87 degrees. And Pettiboy Island, east winds at 14 knots. Air temperature was 85 degrees. 12 miles south of Orange Beach, winds were east at 14 knots. Air temperature was 87 degrees. Gulf water temperature 87 degrees. Wave height 5 feet, with a period of 6 seconds. 100 miles south of Destin. Winds were east at 19 knots. Air temperature 85 degrees. Wave height 7 feet. Wave period 7 seconds. The following weather reports were made at 6 p.m. Pensacola International Airport, skies were sunny. The temperature was 89 degrees, the dew point was 67, and the relative humidity was 47%. This produces a heat index of 92. The wind was east at 9 miles an hour, gusting to 20. The pressure was 30.17 inches and steady. Pensacola Naval Air Station, skies were mostly sunny. The temperature was 93 degrees, the dew point was 75, and the relative humidity was 55%. This produces a heat index of 104. The wind was southeast at 8 miles an hour. The pressure was 30.17 inches and rising. Here's your National Weather Service forecast. Tonight, mostly clear. Lows around 70. East winds around 5 miles per hour. Gusts up to 20 miles per hour this evening. Thursday, sunny. Highs around 90. Northeast winds 5 to 10 miles per hour with gusts up to 25 miles per hour. Thursday night, clear. Lows in the upper 60s. Northeast winds around 5 miles per hour. Friday, sunny. Highs in the lower 90s. East winds around 5 miles per hour. Gusts up to 20 miles per hour in the afternoon. Friday night, clear. Lows in the lower 70s. Light and variable winds, becoming northwest around 5 miles per hour after midnight. Saturday, sunny. A slight chance of showers and thunderstorms in the afternoon. Highs in the mid-90s. Chance of rain 20%. Heat index values up to 105. Saturday night, partly cloudy with a slight chance of showers and thunderstorms in the evening, then mostly clear after midnight. Lows in the lower 70s. Chance of rain 20%. Sunday, sunny. A chance of showers and thunderstorms in the afternoon. Highs in the lower 90s. Chance of rain 40%. This is NOAA Weather Radio from the Mobile Pensacola National Weather Service. The current time is 6:43 p.m. Central Daylight Time. There is a high risk of rip currents for the following areas in Alabama, Baldwin Coastal and Mobile Coastal, and the following areas in Florida, Escambia Coastal, Okaloosa Coastal and Santa Rosa Coastal. High rip current risk remains in effect through Thursday evening. What? Dangerous rip currents. Where? In Alabama, Mobile Coastal and Baldwin Coastal counties. In Florida, Escambia Coastal, Santa Rosa Coastal and Okaloosa Coastal counties. When? Through Thursday evening. Impacts, rip currents can sweep even the best swimmers away from shore into deeper water. Swim near a lifeguard. If caught in a rip current, relax and float. Don't swim against the current. If able, swim in a direction following the shoreline. If unable to escape, face the shore and call or wave for help. Here's your marine forecast. On the weather map, moderate to strong easterly flow eases into Friday. Winds become a more diurnally afternoon onshore, nighttime offshore this weekend. Seas increase to 3 to 6 feet today, gradually diminishing through late week. A small craft advisory remains in effect for the marine waters through Thursday afternoon. On Perdido Bay, Pensacola Bay including Santa Rosa Sound, and Choctaw Hatchie Bay. For tonight, east winds 15 to 20 knots, diminishing to 10 to 15 knots late. Waves 1 to 2 feet. Choppy. For Thursday, east winds 15 to 20 knots. Waves 1 to 2 feet. Choppy. For Thursday night, northeast winds 5 to 10 knots, increasing to 10 to 15 knots after midnight. Waves 1 foot or less. A moderate chop. And for Friday, northeast winds 5 to 10 knots, becoming southeast in the afternoon. Waves 1 foot or less. Light chop. On Perdido Bay, Pensacola Bay including Santa Rosa Sound, and Choctaw Hatchie Bay. For tonight, East winds 15 to 20 knots. Waves around 2 feet. Choppy. For Thursday, northeast winds 10 to 15 knots with gusts up to 20 knots. Waves around 2 feet. A moderate chop. For Thursday night, northeast winds 5 to 10 knots. Waves 1 foot or less. Light chop. And for Friday, northeast winds 5 to 10 knots, becoming southeast in the afternoon. Waves 1 foot or less. Light chop. From the Okaloosa-Walton County line to Pascagoula, and out 20 nautical miles. Small craft advisory in effect through Thursday afternoon. For tonight, east winds 15 to 20 knots, increasing to 20 to 25 knots after midnight, then diminishing to 15 to 20 knots late. Seas 4 to 6 feet, occasionally to 8 feet. Wave detail, east 5 feet at 6 seconds. For Thursday, east winds 15 to 20 knots with gusts up to 25 knots. Seas 3 to 5 feet, occasionally to 6 feet. Wave detail, east 5 feet at 7 seconds. For Thursday night, east winds 10 to 15 knots with gusts up to 20 knots. Seas 3 to 4 feet, occasionally to 5 feet. Wave detail, east 4 feet at 6 seconds. And for Friday, east winds 10 to 15 knots with gusts up to 20 knots. Seas 2 to 3 feet. Wave detail, southeast 3 feet at 6 seconds. From the Okaloosa-Walton County line to Pascagoula, from 20 to 60 nautical miles offshore. Small craft advisory in effect through Thursday afternoon. For tonight, east winds 15 to 20 knots, increasing to 20 to 25 knots after midnight. Seas 5 to 7 feet, occasionally to 9 feet. Wave detail, east 6 feet at 7 seconds. For Thursday, east winds 15 to 20 knots with gusts up to 30 knots. Seas 4 to 6 feet, occasionally to 8 feet. Wave detail, east 6 feet at 7 seconds. For Thursday night, east winds 10 to 15 knots, increasing to 15 to 20 knots after midnight. Seas 3 to 5 feet, occasionally to 6 feet. Wave detail, east 5 feet at 7 seconds. And for Friday, east winds 10 to 15 knots with gusts up to 25 knots. Seas 2 to 4 feet, occasionally to 5 feet. Wave detail, east 4 feet at 6 seconds. 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Tidal information, at the mouth of the Mobile River on Wednesday, high tide at 3:12 a.m. Low tide at 1:46 p.m. At the mouth of the Mobile River on Thursday, high tide at 3:56 a.m. Low tide at 3:56 p.m. At Pensacola Bay on Wednesday, high tide at 2:15 a.m. Low tide at 1:51 p.m. At Pensacola Bay on Thursday, high tide at 3 a.m. Low tide at 3:18 p.m. At the East Pass in Destin on Wednesday, high tide at 1:42 a.m. Low tide at 1:17 p.m. At the East Pass in Destin on Thursday, high tide at 2:27 a.m. Low tide at 2:44 p.m. The following marine observations were made as of 6 p.m. Mobile Bay Coast Guard Station. Winds were east at 11 knots. Sea temperature 89 degrees. Air temperature 90 degrees. Weeks Bay, east winds at 2 knots. Air temperature was 90 degrees. Pensacola Bay. Sea temperature 87 degrees. Air temperature 90 degrees. The report from the east end of Dauphin Island was not available. Graham Bay, southeast winds at 17 knots. Air temperature was 87 degrees. And Pettiboy Island, east winds at 14 knots. Air temperature was 85 degrees. 12 miles south of Orange Beach, winds were east at 14 knots. Air temperature was 87 degrees. Gulf water temperature 87 degrees. Wave height 5 feet, with a period of 6 seconds. 100 miles south of Destin. Winds were east at 19 knots. Air temperature 85 degrees. Wave height 7 feet. Wave period 7 seconds. The following weather reports were made at 6 p.m. Pensacola International Airport, skies were sunny. The temperature was 89 degrees, the dew point was 67, and the relative humidity was 47%. This produces a heat index of 92. The wind was east at 9 miles an hour, gusting to 20. The pressure was 30.17 inches and steady. Pensacola Naval Air Station, skies were mostly sunny. The temperature was 93 degrees, the dew point was 75, and the relative humidity was 55%. This produces a heat index of 104. The wind was southeast at 8 miles an hour. The pressure was 30.17 inches and rising. Here's your National Weather Service forecast. Tonight, mostly clear. Lows around 70. East winds around 5 miles per hour. Gusts up to 20 miles per hour this evening. Thursday, sunny. Highs around 90. Northeast winds 5 to 10 miles per hour with gusts up to 25 miles per hour. Thursday night, clear. Lows in the upper 60s. Northeast winds around 5 miles per hour. Friday, sunny. Highs in the lower 90s. East winds around 5 miles per hour. Gusts up to 20 miles per hour in the afternoon. Friday night, clear. Lows in the lower 70s. Light and variable winds, becoming northwest around 5 miles per hour after midnight. Saturday, sunny. A slight chance of showers and thunderstorms in the afternoon. Highs in the mid-90s. Chance of rain 20%. Heat index values up to 105. Saturday night, partly cloudy with a slight chance of showers and thunderstorms in the evening, then mostly clear after midnight. Lows in the lower 70s. Chance of rain 20%. Sunday, sunny. A chance of showers and thunderstorms in the afternoon. Highs in the lower 90s. Chance of rain 40%. 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The current time is 6:53 p.m. Central Daylight Time. There is a high risk of rip currents for the following areas in Alabama, Baldwin Coastal and Mobile Coastal, and the following areas in Florida, Escambia Coastal, Okaloosa Coastal and Santa Rosa Coastal. High rip current risk remains in effect through Thursday evening. What? Dangerous rip currents. Where? In Alabama, Mobile Coastal and Baldwin Coastal counties. In Florida, Escambia Coastal, Santa Rosa Coastal and Okaloosa Coastal counties. When? Through Thursday evening. Impacts, rip currents can sweep even the best swimmers away from shore into deeper water. Swim near a lifeguard. If caught in a rip current, relax and float. 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If able, swim in a direction following the shoreline. If unable to escape, face the shore and call or wave for help. Here's your marine forecast. On the weather map, moderate to strong easterly flow eases into Friday. Winds become a more diurnally afternoon onshore, nighttime offshore this weekend. Seas increase to 3 to 6 feet today, gradually diminishing through late week. A small craft advisory remains in effect for the marine waters through Thursday afternoon. On Perdido Bay, Pensacola Bay including Santa Rosa Sound, and Choctawhatchee Bay. For tonight, east winds 15 to 20 knots, diminishing to 10 to 15 knots late. Waves 1 to 2 feet. Choppy. For Thursday, east winds 15 to 20 knots. Waves 1 to 2 feet. Choppy. For Thursday night, northeast winds 5 to 10 knots, increasing to 10 to 15 knots after midnight. Waves 1 foot or less. A moderate chop. And for Friday, northeast winds 5 to 10 knots, becoming southeast in the afternoon. Waves 1 foot or less. Light chop. On Perdido Bay, Pensacola Bay including Santa Rosa Sound, and Choctawhatchee Bay. For tonight, east winds 15 to 20 knots. Waves around 2 feet. Choppy. For Thursday, northeast winds 10 to 15 knots with gusts up to 20 knots. Waves around 2 feet. A moderate chop. For Thursday night, northeast winds 5 to 10 knots. Waves 1 foot or less. Light chop. And for Friday, northeast winds 5 to 10 knots, becoming southeast in the afternoon. Waves 1 foot or less. Light chop. From the Okaloosa-Walton County line to Pascagoula, and out 20 nautical miles. Small craft advisory in effect through Thursday afternoon. For tonight, east winds 15 to 20 knots, increasing to 20 to 25 knots after midnight, then diminishing to 15 to 20 knots late. Seas 4 to 6 feet, occasionally to 8 feet. Wave detail, east 5 feet at 6 seconds. For Thursday, east winds 15 to 20 knots with gusts up to 25 knots. Seas 3 to 5 feet, occasionally to 6 feet. Wave detail, east 5 feet at 7 seconds. For Thursday night, east winds 10 to 15 knots with gusts up to 20 knots. Seas 3 to 4 feet, occasionally to 5 feet. Wave detail, east 4 feet at 6 seconds. And for Friday, east winds 10 to 15 knots with gusts up to 20 knots. Seas 2 to 3 feet. Wave detail, southeast 3 feet at 6 seconds. From the Okaloosa-Walton County line to Pascagoula, from 20 to 60 nautical miles offshore. Small craft advisory in effect through Thursday afternoon. For tonight, east winds 15 to 20 knots, increasing to 20 to 25 knots after midnight. Seas 5 to 7 feet, occasionally to 9 feet. Wave detail, east 6 feet at 7 seconds. For Thursday, east winds 15 to 20 knots with gusts up to 30 knots. Seas 4 to 6 feet, occasionally to 8 feet. Wave detail, east 6 feet at 7 seconds. For Thursday night, east winds 10 to 15 knots, increasing to 15 to 20 knots after midnight. Seas 3 to 5 feet, occasionally to 6 feet. Wave detail, east 5 feet at 7 seconds. And for Friday, east winds 10 to 15 knots with gusts up to 25 knots. Seas 2 to 4 feet, occasionally to 5 feet. Wave detail, east 4 feet at 6 seconds. Tidal information, at the mouth of the Mobile River on Wednesday, high tide at 3:12 a.m. Low tide at 1:46 p.m. At the mouth of the Mobile River on Thursday, high tide at 3:56 a.m. Low tide at 3:56 p.m. At Pensacola Bay on Wednesday, high tide at 2:15 a.m. Low tide at 1:51 p.m. At Pensacola Bay on Thursday, high tide at 3 a.m. Low tide at 3:18 p.m. At the East Pass in Destin on Wednesday, high tide at 1:42 a.m. Low tide at 1:17 p.m. At the East Pass in Destin on Thursday, high tide at 2:27 a.m. Low tide at 2:44 p.m. The following marine observations were made as of 6 p.m. Mobile Bay Coast Guard Station. Winds were east at 11 knots. Sea temperature 89 degrees. Air temperature 90 degrees. Weeks Bay, east winds.
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0: Graham Bay, southeast winds at 17 knots. Air temperature was 87 degrees. And Pettiboy Island, east winds at 14 knots. Air temperature was 85 degrees. 12 miles south of Orange Beach, winds were east at 14 knots. Air temperature was 87 degrees. Gulf water temperature 87 degrees. Wave height 5 feet, with a period of 6 seconds. 100 miles south of Destin. Winds were east at 19 knots. Air temperature 85 degrees. Wave height 7 feet. Wave period 7 seconds. The following weather reports were made at 6 p.m. Pensacola International Airport, skies were sunny. The temperature was 89 degrees, the dew point was 67, and the